high as 101 degrees, which was set in 2023. Today's low temperature was 71 degrees. The normal low is 65. The record low is 45 degrees, which was last set in 1994. No precipitation fell today, which leaves the monthly total at 0.36 inches. This is 2.16 inches below the normal amount of 2.52 inches for September. The total precipitation for the year still stands at 31.64 inches, which is 5.32 inches below normal. Sunset tonight is at 7:10 p.m. Sunrise tomorrow is at 7:05 a.m. Now let's check on your local forecast. Tonight, partly cloudy. Lows in the upper 60s. Northeast winds 5 to 10 miles per hour. Thursday, partly cloudy in the morning, then becoming mostly cloudy. Highs around 90. Northeast winds 5 to 10 miles per hour. Thursday night, mostly cloudy in the evening, then clearing. Lows in the mid-60s. Northeast winds 5 to 10 miles per hour. Friday, partly cloudy. Highs in the lower 90s. Northeast winds around 5 miles per hour. Friday night, mostly cloudy. Lows in the upper 60s. East winds around 5 miles per hour. Saturday, mostly cloudy. Highs in the lower 90s. Saturday night, mostly cloudy in the evening, then becoming partly cloudy. Lows in the upper 60s. Sunday, partly cloudy. A slight chance of showers and thunderstorms in the afternoon. Highs in the mid-90s. Chance of rain 20%. Sunday night, a slight chance of thunderstorms in the evening. Partly cloudy with a slight chance of showers. Lows in the upper 60s. Chance of rain 20%. Monday, partly cloudy with a slight chance of showers. A slight chance of thunderstorms in the afternoon. Highs in the lower 90s. Chance of rain 20%. Monday night, partly cloudy. Lows around 70. Tuesday, partly cloudy with a slight chance of showers in the morning, then mostly cloudy with a chance of showers with a slight chance of thunderstorms in the afternoon. Highs in the lower 90s. Chance of rain 40%. Tuesday night, a slight chance of thunderstorms in the evening. Mostly cloudy with a chance of showers. Lows in the upper 60s. Chance of rain 50%. Wednesday, mostly cloudy with a 50% chance of showers. Highs in the mid-80s. At 9 p.m. GMT 2100 UTC, the center of Tropical Depression Faye was located near latitude of 30.1 north, longitude 39.2 west. The depression is moving toward the west near 8 miles per hour, 13 kilometers per hour, and this general motion is expected to continue for the next several days. Maximum sustained winds are near 35 miles per hour, 55 kilometers per hour, with higher gusts. Some strengthening is possible during the next couple of days, but gradual weakening should occur thereafter. The estimated minimum central pressure is 1011 millibars, 29.86 inches. 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Be sure to follow us on Facebook. Here's a look at local weather conditions as of 6 p.m. At the top of the hour, skies were partly sunny in Shreveport. The temperature was 93 degrees at the regional airport. The dew point was 68, making the relative humidity 43%. Winds were northeast at 14 miles an hour. The pressure was 30.03 inches and steady.
In Bossier City, at Barksdale Air Force Base, skies were mostly sunny, with a temperature of 92 degrees. The dew point was 66, making the relative humidity 42%. Winds were north at 7 miles an hour. The pressure was 30.03 inches and steady. And in downtown Shreveport, skies were mostly sunny. The temperature was 92 degrees. And winds were northeast at 9 miles an hour. Once again in Shreveport, it was 93 degrees with partly sunny skies at 6 p.m. Around the local area at 6 p.m., in Texarkana, mostly sunny and 88. Wind northeast at 8 miles an hour. El Dorado, sunny and 88. Wind northeast at 9 miles an hour. Monroe, sunny and 88. Wind northeast at 10 miles an hour. Natchitoches, sunny and 94. Wind northeast at 10 miles an hour, gusting to 16 miles an hour. Marshall, mostly sunny and 93. Wind variable at 3 miles an hour. And at Longview, mostly sunny and 93 degrees. Wind east at 10 miles an hour. Elsewhere across the four-state area, over at Dallas, partly sunny and 95. Oklahoma City, partly sunny and 90. Little Rock, partly sunny and 83. Jackson, Mississippi, mostly sunny and 89. Baton Rouge, mostly sunny and 93. And at Houston, partly sunny and 90 degrees. For the most current information, check us out on the web at www.weather.gov/sht. The Shreveport Climate Summary for this evening, as of 4 p.m., September 23, 2026. Today's high temperature was 95 degrees. The normal high is 88. The record high is 101 degrees, which was set in 2023. Today's low temperature was 71 degrees. The normal low is 65. The record low is 45 degrees, which was last set in 1994. No precipitation fell today, which leaves the monthly total at 0.36 inches. This is 2.16 inches below the normal amount of 2.52 inches for September. The total precipitation for the year still stands at 31.64 inches, which is 5.32 inches below normal. Sunset tonight is at 7:10 p.m. Sunrise tomorrow is at 7:05 a.m. Now let's check on your local forecast. Tonight, partly cloudy. Lows in the upper 60s. Northeast winds 5 to 10 miles per hour. Thursday, partly cloudy in the morning, then becoming mostly cloudy. Highs around 90. Northeast winds 5 to 10 miles per hour. Thursday night, mostly cloudy in the evening, then clearing. Lows in the mid-60s. Northeast winds 5 to 10 miles per hour. Friday, partly cloudy. Highs in the lower 90s. Northeast winds around 5 miles per hour. Friday night, mostly cloudy. Lows in the upper 60s. East winds around 5 miles per hour. Saturday, mostly cloudy. Highs in the lower 90s. Saturday night, mostly cloudy in the evening, then becoming partly cloudy. Lows in the upper 60s. Sunday, partly cloudy. A slight chance of showers and thunderstorms in the afternoon. Highs in the mid-90s. Chance of rain 20%. Sunday night, a slight chance of thunderstorms in the evening. Partly cloudy with a slight chance of showers. Lows in the upper 60s. Chance of rain 20%. Monday, partly cloudy with a slight chance of showers. A slight chance of thunderstorms in the afternoon. Highs in the lower 90s. Chance of rain 20%. Monday night, partly cloudy. Lows around 70. Tuesday, partly cloudy with a slight chance of showers in the morning, then mostly cloudy with a chance of showers with a slight chance of thunderstorms in the afternoon. Highs in the lower 90s. Chance of rain 40%.
Tuesday night, a slight chance of thunderstorms in the evening. Mostly cloudy with a chance of showers. Lows in the upper 60s. Chance of rain 50%. Wednesday, mostly cloudy with a 50% chance of showers. Highs in the mid-80s. At 9 p.m. GMT 2100 UTC, the center of Tropical Depression Fei was located near latitude 30.1 north, longitude 39.2 west. The depression is moving toward the west near 8 miles per hour, 13 kilometers per hour, and this general motion is expected to continue for the next several days. Maximum sustained winds are near 35 miles per hour, 55 kilometers per hour, with higher gusts. Some strengthening is possible during the next couple of days, but gradual weakening should occur thereafter. The estimated minimum central pressure is 1011 millibars, 29.86 inches. 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Be sure to follow us on Facebook. Here's a look at local weather conditions as of 7 p.m. At the top of the hour, skies were mostly cloudy in Shreveport. The temperature was 90 degrees at the regional airport. The dew point was 68, making the relative humidity 48%. Winds were northeast at 9 miles an hour. The pressure was 30.04 inches and rising. In Bossier City, at Barksdale Air Force Base, skies were partly cloudy, with a temperature of 90 degrees. The dew point was 67, making the relative humidity 46%. Winds were northeast at 3 miles an hour. The pressure was 30.04 inches and rising. And in downtown Shreveport, skies were clear. The temperature was 89 degrees. And winds were northeast at 7 miles an hour. Once again in Shreveport, it was 90 degrees with mostly cloudy skies at 7 p.m. Around the local area at 7 p.m., in Texarkana, mostly cloudy and 87. Wind northeast at 7 miles an hour. El Dorado, partly cloudy and 85. Wind northeast at 6 miles an hour. Monroe, clear and 85. Wind northeast at 7 miles an hour. Natchitoches, clear and 90. Wind east at 6 miles an hour. Marshall, clear and 89. Wind northeast at 5 miles an hour. And at Longview, clear and 90 degrees. Wind northeast at 9 miles an hour. Elsewhere across the four-state area, over at Dallas, mostly cloudy and 94. Oklahoma City, mostly cloudy and 87. Little Rock, mostly cloudy and 79. Jackson, Mississippi, partly cloudy and 85. Baton Rouge, partly cloudy and 90. And at Houston, mostly cloudy and 89 degrees. For the most current information, check us out on the web at www.weather.gov/sht. The Shreveport Climate Summary for this evening, as of 4 p.m., September 23, 2026. Today's high temperature was 95 degrees. The normal high is 88. The record high is 101 degrees, which was set in 2023. Today's low temperature was 71 degrees. The normal low is 65. The record low is 45 degrees, which was last set in 1994. No precipitation fell today, which leaves the monthly total at 0.36 inches. This is 2.16 inches below the normal amount of 2.52 inches for September. The total precipitation for the year still stands at 31.64 inches, which is 5.32 inches below normal. Sunset tonight is at 7:10 p.m. Sunrise tomorrow is at 7:05 a.m. Now let's check on your local forecast. Tonight, partly cloudy. Lows in the upper 60s. Northeast winds 5 to 10 miles per hour. Thursday, partly cloudy in the morning, then becoming mostly cloudy. Highs around 90. Northeast winds 5 to 10 miles per hour. Thursday night,
mostly cloudy in the evening, then clearing. Lows in the mid-60s. Northeast winds 5 to 10 miles per hour. Friday, partly cloudy. Highs in the lower 90s. Northeast winds around 5 miles per hour. Friday night, mostly cloudy. Lows in the upper 60s. East winds around 5 miles per hour. Saturday, mostly cloudy. Highs in the lower 90s. Saturday night, mostly cloudy in the evening, then becoming partly cloudy. Lows in the upper 60s. Sunday, partly cloudy. A slight chance of showers and thunderstorms in the afternoon. Highs in the mid-90s. Chance of rain 20%. Sunday night, a slight chance of thunderstorms in the evening. Partly cloudy with a slight chance of showers. Lows in the upper 60s. Chance of rain 20%. Monday, partly cloudy with a slight chance of showers. A slight chance of thunderstorms in the afternoon. Highs in the lower 90s. Chance of rain 20%. Monday night, partly cloudy. Lows around 70. Tuesday, partly cloudy with a slight chance of showers in the morning, then mostly cloudy with a chance of showers with a slight chance of thunderstorms in the afternoon. Highs in the lower 90s. Chance of rain 40%. Tuesday night, a slight chance of thunderstorms in the evening. Mostly cloudy with a chance of showers. Lows in the upper 60s. Chance of rain 50%. Wednesday, mostly cloudy with a 50% chance of showers. Highs in the mid-80s. At 9 p.m. GMT 2100 UTC, the center of Tropical Depression Fei was located near latitude 30.1 north, longitude 39.2 west. The depression is moving toward the west near 8 miles per hour, 13 kilometers per hour, and this general motion is expected to continue for the next several days. Maximum sustained winds are near 35 miles per hour, 55 kilometers per hour, with higher gusts. Some strengthening is possible during the next couple of days, but gradual weakening should occur thereafter. The estimated minimum central pressure is 1011 millibars, 29.86 inches. 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Be sure to follow us on Facebook. Here's a look at local weather conditions as of 7 p.m. At the top of the hour, skies were mostly cloudy in Shreveport. The temperature was 90 degrees at the regional airport. The dew point was 68, making the relative humidity 48%. Winds were northeast at 9 miles an hour. The pressure was 30.04 inches and rising. In Bossier City, at Barksdale Air Force Base, skies were partly cloudy, with a temperature of 90 degrees. The dew point was 67, making the relative humidity 46%. Winds were northeast at 3 miles an hour. The pressure was 30.04 inches and rising. And in downtown Shreveport, skies were clear. The temperature was 89 degrees. And winds were northeast at 7 miles an hour. Once again in Shreveport, it was 90 degrees with mostly cloudy skies at 7 p.m. This is your NOAA Weather Radio, station WXJ97, operating on a frequency of 162.400 MHz, providing the latest weather information on a 24-hour basis. Broadcasts originate from the National Weather Service office in Shreveport, Louisiana. 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Around the local area at 7 p.m. in Texarkana, mostly cloudy and 87. Wind northeast at 7 miles an hour. El Dorado, partly cloudy and 85. Wind northeast at 6 miles an hour. Monroe, clear and 85. Wind northeast at 7 miles an hour. Natchitoches, clear and 90. Wind east at 6 miles an hour. Marshall, clear and 89.
Wind northeast at 5 miles an hour.

p.m., September 23rd, 2026. Today's high temperature was 95 degrees. The normal high is 88. The record high is 101 degrees, which was set in 2023. Today's low temperature was 71 degrees. The normal low is 65. The record low is 45 degrees, which was last set in 1994. No precipitation fell today, which leaves the monthly total at 0.36 inches. This is 2.16 inches below the normal amount of 2.52 inches for September. The total precipitation for the year still stands at 31.64 inches, which is 5.32 inches below normal. Sunset tonight is at 7:10 p.m. Sunrise tomorrow is at 7:05 a.m. Now let's check on your local forecast. Tonight, partly cloudy. Lows in the upper 60s. Northeast winds 5 to 10 miles per hour. Thursday, partly cloudy in the morning, then becoming mostly cloudy. Highs around 90. Northeast winds 5 to 10 miles per hour. Thursday night, mostly cloudy in the evening, then clearing. Lows in the mid-60s. Northeast winds 5 to 10 miles per hour. Friday, partly cloudy. Highs in the lower 90s. Northeast winds around 5 miles per hour. Friday night, mostly cloudy. Lows in the upper 60s. East winds around 5 miles per hour. Saturday, mostly cloudy. Highs in the lower 90s. Saturday night, mostly cloudy in the evening, then becoming partly cloudy. Lows in the upper 60s. Sunday, partly cloudy. A slight chance of showers and thunderstorms in the afternoon. Highs in the mid-90s. Chance of rain 20%. Sunday night, a slight chance of thunderstorms in the evening. Partly cloudy with a slight chance of showers. Lows in the upper 60s. Chance of rain 20%. Monday, partly cloudy with a slight chance of showers. A slight chance of thunderstorms in the afternoon. Highs in the lower 90s. Chance of rain 20%. Monday night, partly cloudy. Lows around 70. Tuesday, partly cloudy with a slight chance of showers in the morning, then mostly cloudy with a chance of showers with a slight chance of thunderstorms in the afternoon. Highs in the lower 90s. Chance of rain 40%. Tuesday night, a slight chance of thunderstorms in the evening. Mostly cloudy with a chance of showers. Lows in the upper 60s. Chance of rain 50%. Wednesday, mostly cloudy with a 50% chance of showers. Highs in the mid-80s. At 9 p.m. GMT 2100 UTC, the center of Tropical Depression Fay was located near latitude 30.1 north, longitude 39.2 west. The depression is moving toward the west near 8 miles per hour, 13 kilometers per hour, and this general motion is expected to continue for the next several days. Maximum sustained winds are near 35 miles per hour, 55 kilometers per hour, with higher gusts. Some strengthening is possible during the next couple of days, but gradual weakening should occur thereafter. The estimated minimum central pressure is 1011 millibars, 29.86 inches. 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Be sure to follow us on Facebook. Here's a look at local weather conditions as of 7 p.m. At the top of the hour, skies were mostly cloudy in Shreveport. The temperature was 90 degrees at the regional airport. The dew point was 68, making the relative humidity 48%. Winds were northeast at 9 miles an hour. The pressure was 30.04 inches and rising. In Bossier City, at Barksdale Air Force Base, skies were partly cloudy, with a temperature of 90 degrees. The dew point was 67, making the relative humidity 46%. Winds were northeast at 3 miles an hour. The pressure was 30.04 inches and rising.

downtown Shreveport, skies were clear. The temperature was 89 degrees. And winds were northeast at 7 miles an hour. Once again in Shreveport, it was 90 degrees with mostly cloudy skies at 7 p.m. Around the local area at 7 p.m., in Texarkana, mostly cloudy and 87. Wind northeast at 7 miles an hour. El Dorado, partly cloudy and 85. Wind northeast at 6 miles an hour. Monroe, clear and 85. Wind northeast at 7 miles an hour. Natchitoches, clear and 90. Wind east at 6 miles an hour. Marshall, clear and 89. Wind northeast at 5 miles an hour. And at Longview, clear and 90 degrees. Wind northeast at 9 miles an hour. Elsewhere across the four-state area, over at Dallas, mostly cloudy and 94. Oklahoma City, mostly cloudy and 87. Little Rock, mostly cloudy and 79. Jackson, Mississippi, partly cloudy and 85. Baton Rouge, partly cloudy and 90. And at Houston, mostly cloudy and 89 degrees. For the most current information, check us out on the web at www.weather.gov/sht. Here is your area's open water boating forecast. Wind gusts may be higher. Tonight, mostly clear in the evening, then becoming mostly cloudy. Lows in the upper 60s. Northeast winds 10 to 15 miles per hour. Thursday, partly cloudy. Highs around 90. Northeast winds 10 to 15 miles per hour. Thursday night, mostly cloudy in the evening then clearing. Lows in the mid-60s. Northeast winds 10 to 15 miles per hour. Friday, partly cloudy. Highs in the lower 90s. Northeast winds 5 to 10 miles per hour. Friday night, mostly cloudy. Lows in the upper 60s. East winds 5 to 10 miles per hour. Saturday, mostly cloudy. Highs in the mid-90s. Saturday night, becoming partly cloudy. Lows in the upper 60s. Sunday, partly cloudy. Highs in the mid-90s. Sunday night, partly cloudy. Lows in the upper 60s. Monday, partly cloudy. Slight chance of showers in the morning, then a slight chance of showers and thunderstorms in the afternoon. Highs in the mid-90s. Chance of precipitation 20%. Monday night, partly cloudy. Lows in the upper 60s. Tuesday, partly cloudy with slight chance of showers in the morning, then mostly cloudy with chance of showers and slight chance of thunderstorms in the afternoon. Highs in the lower 90s. Chance of precipitation 40%. Tuesday night, mostly cloudy. Chance of showers and slight chance of thunderstorms in the evening, then a chance of showers after midnight. Lows in the upper 60s. Chance of precipitation 50%. Wednesday, mostly cloudy with a 50% chance of showers. Highs in the mid-80s. The Shreveport Climate Summary for this evening, as of 4 p.m., September 23, 2026. Today's high temperature was 95 degrees. The normal high is 88. The record high is 101 degrees, which was set in 2023. Today's low temperature was 71 degrees. The normal low is 65. The record low is 45 degrees, which was last set in 1994. The record low is 45 degrees, which was last set in 1994. No precipitation fell today, which leaves the monthly total at 0.36 inches. This is 2.16 inches below the normal amount of 2.52 inches for September. The total precipitation for the year still stands at 31.64 inches, which is 5.32 inches below normal. Sunset tonight is at 7:10 p.m. Sunrise tomorrow is at 7:05 a.m. Now let's check on your local forecast. Tonight, partly cloudy. Lows in the upper 60s.

Northeast winds 5 to 10 miles per hour. Thursday, partly cloudy in the morning, then becoming mostly cloudy. Highs around 90. Northeast winds 5 to 10 miles per hour. Thursday night, mostly cloudy in the evening, then clearing. Lows in the mid-60s. Northeast winds 5 to 10 miles per hour. Friday, partly cloudy. Highs in the lower 90s. Northeast winds around 5 miles per hour. Friday night, mostly cloudy. Lows in the upper 60s. East winds around 5 miles per hour. Saturday, mostly cloudy. Highs in the lower 90s. Saturday night, mostly cloudy in the evening, then becoming partly cloudy. Lows in the upper 60s. Sunday, partly cloudy. A slight chance of showers and thunderstorms in the afternoon. Highs in the mid-90s. Chance of rain 20%. Sunday night, a slight chance of thunderstorms in the evening. Partly cloudy with a slight chance of showers. Lows in the upper 60s. Chance of rain 20%. Monday, partly cloudy with a slight chance of showers. A slight chance of thunderstorms in the afternoon. Highs in the lower 90s. Chance of rain 20%. Monday night, partly cloudy. Lows around 70. Tuesday, partly cloudy with a slight chance of showers in the morning, then mostly cloudy with a chance of showers with a slight chance of thunderstorms in the afternoon. Highs in the lower 90s. Chance of rain 40%. Tuesday night, a slight chance of thunderstorms in the evening. Mostly cloudy with a chance of showers. Lows in the upper 60s. Chance of rain 50%. Wednesday, mostly cloudy with a 50% chance of showers. Highs in the mid-80s. At 9 p.m. GMT 2100 UTC, the center of Tropical Depression Fei was located near latitude 30.1 north, longitude 39.2 west. The depression is moving toward the west near 8 miles per hour, 13 kilometers per hour, and this general motion is expected to continue for the next several days. Maximum sustained winds are near 35 miles per hour, 55 kilometers per hour, with higher gusts. Some strengthening is possible during the next couple of days, but gradual weakening should occur thereafter. The estimated minimum central pressure is 1011 millibars, 29.86 inches. 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Be sure to follow us on Facebook. Here's a look at local weather conditions as of 7 p.m. At the top of the hour, skies were mostly cloudy in Shreveport. The temperature was 90 degrees at the regional airport. The dew point was 68, making the relative humidity 48%. Winds were northeast at 9 miles an hour. The pressure was 30.04 inches and rising. In Bossier City, at Barksdale Air Force Base, skies were partly cloudy, with a temperature of 90 degrees. The dew point was 67, making the relative humidity 46%. Winds were northeast at 3 miles an hour. The pressure was 30.04 inches and rising. And in downtown Shreveport, skies were clear. The temperature was 89 degrees. And winds were northeast at 7 miles an hour. Once again in Shreveport, it was 90 degrees with mostly cloudy skies at 7 p.m. This is your NOAA Weather Radio, station WXJ97, operating on a frequency of 162.400 MHz, providing the latest weather information on a 24-hour basis. 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Around the local area at 7 p.m. in Texarkana, mostly cloudy and 87. Wind northeast at 7 miles an hour. El Dorado, partly cloudy and 85. Wind northeast at 6 miles an hour.
Monroe, clear and 85. Wind northeast at 7 miles an hour. Natchitoches, clear and 90. Wind east at 6 miles an hour. Marshall, clear and 89. Wind northeast at 5 miles an hour. And at Longview, clear and 90 degrees. Wind northeast at 9 miles an hour. Elsewhere across the four-state area, over at Dallas, mostly cloudy and 94. Oklahoma City, mostly cloudy and 87. Little Rock, mostly cloudy and 79. Jackson, Mississippi, partly cloudy and 85. Baton Rouge, partly cloudy and 90. And at Houston, mostly cloudy and 89 degrees. For the most current information, check us out on the web at www.weather.gov/SHP. The Shreveport Climate Summary for this evening, as of 4 p.m., September 23, 2026. Today's high temperature was 95 degrees. The normal high is 88. The record high is 101 degrees, which was set in 2023. Today's low temperature was 71 degrees. The normal low is 65. The record low is 45 degrees, which was last set in 1994. No precipitation fell today, which leaves the monthly total at 0.36 inches. This is 2.16 inches below the normal amount of 2.52 inches for September. The total precipitation for the year still stands at 31.64 inches, which is 5.32 inches below normal. Sunset tonight is at 7:10 p.m. Sunrise tomorrow is at 7:05 a.m. Now let's check on your local forecast. Tonight, partly cloudy. Lows in the upper 60s. Northeast winds 5 to 10 miles per hour. Thursday, partly cloudy in the morning, then becoming mostly cloudy. Highs around 90. Northeast winds 5 to 10 miles per hour. Thursday night, mostly cloudy in the evening, then clearing. Lows in the mid-60s. Northeast winds 5 to 10 miles per hour. Friday, partly cloudy. Highs in the lower 90s. Northeast winds around 5 miles per hour. Friday night, mostly cloudy. Lows in the upper 60s. East winds around 5 miles per hour. Saturday, mostly cloudy. Highs in the lower 90s. Saturday night, mostly cloudy in the evening, then becoming partly cloudy. Lows in the upper 60s. Sunday, partly cloudy. A slight chance of showers and thunderstorms in the afternoon. Highs in the mid-90s. Chance of rain 20%. Sunday night, a slight chance of thunderstorms in the evening. Partly cloudy with a slight chance of showers. Lows in the upper 60s. Chance of rain 20%. Monday, partly cloudy with a slight chance of showers. A slight chance of thunderstorms in the afternoon. Highs in the lower 90s. Chance of rain 20%. Monday night, partly cloudy. Lows around 70. Tuesday, partly cloudy with a slight chance of showers in the morning, then mostly cloudy with a chance of showers with a slight chance of thunderstorms in the afternoon. Highs in the lower 90s. Chance of rain 40%. Tuesday night, a slight chance of thunderstorms in the evening. Mostly cloudy with a chance of showers. Lows in the upper 60s. Chance of rain 50%. Wednesday, mostly cloudy with a 50% chance of showers. Highs in the mid-80s. At 9 p.m. GMT 2100 UTC, the center of Tropical Depression Faye was located near latitude 30.1 north, longitude 39.2 west. The depression is moving toward the west near 8 miles per hour, 13 kilometers per hour, and this general motion is expected to continue for the next several days. Maximum sustained winds are near 35 miles per hour, 55 kilometers per hour, with higher gusts. Some strengthening is possible during the next couple of days, but gradual weakening should occur thereafter.
The estimated minimum central pressure is 1011 millibars, 29.86 inches. 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Be sure to follow us on Facebook. Here's a look at local weather conditions as of 7 p.m. At the top of the hour, skies were mostly cloudy in Shreveport. The temperature was 90 degrees at the regional airport. The dew point was 68, making the relative humidity 48%. Winds were northeast at 9 miles an hour. The pressure was 30.04 inches and rising. In Bossier City, at Barksdale Air Force Base, skies were partly cloudy, with a temperature of 90 degrees. The dew point was 67, making the relative humidity 46%. Winds were northeast at 3 miles an hour. The pressure was 30.04 inches and rising. And in downtown Shreveport, skies were clear. The temperature was 89 degrees. And winds were northeast at 7 miles an hour. Once again in Shreveport, it was 90 degrees with mostly cloudy skies at 7 p.m. Around the local area at 7 p.m., in Texarkana, mostly cloudy and 87. Wind northeast at 7 miles an hour. El Dorado, partly cloudy and 85. Wind northeast at 6 miles an hour. Monroe, clear and 85. Wind northeast at 7 miles an hour. Natchitoches, clear and 90. Wind east at 6 miles an hour. Marshall, clear and 89. Wind northeast at 5 miles an hour. And at Longview, clear and 90 degrees. Wind northeast at 9 miles an hour. Elsewhere across the four-state area, over at Dallas, mostly cloudy and 94. Oklahoma City, mostly cloudy and 87. Little Rock, mostly cloudy and 79. Jackson, Mississippi, partly cloudy and 85. Baton Rouge, partly cloudy and 90. And at Houston, mostly cloudy and 89 degrees. For the most current information, check us out on the web at www.weather.gov/sht. The Shreveport Climate Summary for this evening, as of 4 p.m., September 23, 2026. Today's high temperature was 95 degrees. The normal high is 88. The record high is 101 degrees, which was set in 2023. Today's low temperature was 71 degrees. The normal low is 65. The record low is 45 degrees, which was last set in 1994. No precipitation fell today, which leaves the monthly total at 0.36 inches. This is 2.16 inches below the normal amount of 2.52 inches for September. The total precipitation for the year still stands at 31.64 inches, which is 5.32 inches below normal. Sunset tonight is at 7:10 p.m. Sunrise tomorrow is at 7:05 a.m. Now let's check on your local forecast. Tonight, partly cloudy. Lows in the upper 60s. Northeast winds 5 to 10 miles per hour. Thursday, partly cloudy in the morning, then becoming mostly cloudy. Highs around 90. Northeast winds 5 to 10 miles per hour. Thursday night, mostly cloudy in the evening, then clearing. Lows in the mid-60s. Northeast winds 5 to 10 miles per hour. Friday, partly cloudy. Highs in the lower 90s. Northeast winds around 5 miles per hour. Friday night, mostly cloudy. Lows in the upper 60s. East winds around 5 miles per hour. Saturday, mostly cloudy. Highs in the lower 90s. Saturday night, mostly cloudy in the evening, then becoming partly cloudy. Lows in the upper 60s. Sunday, partly cloudy. A slight chance of showers and thunderstorms in the afternoon. Highs in the mid-90s. Chance of rain 20%. Sunday night, a slight chance of thunderstorms in the evening.
partly cloudy with a slight chance of showers. Lows in the upper 60s. Chance of rain 20%. Monday, partly cloudy with a slight chance of showers. A slight chance of thunderstorms in the afternoon. Highs in the lower 90s. Chance of rain 20%. Monday night, partly cloudy. Lows around 70. Tuesday, partly cloudy with a slight chance of showers in the morning, then mostly cloudy with a chance of showers with a slight chance of thunderstorms in the afternoon. Highs in the lower 90s. Chance of rain 40%. Tuesday night, a slight chance of thunderstorms in the evening. Mostly cloudy with a chance of showers. Lows in the upper 60s. Chance of rain 50%. Wednesday, mostly cloudy with a 50% chance of showers. Highs in the mid-80s. At 9 p.m. GMT 2100 UTC, the center of Tropical Depression Faye was located near latitude 30.1 north, longitude 39.2 west. The depression is moving toward the west near 8 miles per hour, 13 kilometers per hour, and this general motion is expected to continue for the next several days. Maximum sustained winds are near 35 miles per hour, 55 kilometers per hour, with higher gusts. Some strengthening is possible during the next couple of days, but gradual weakening should occur thereafter. The estimated minimum central pressure is 1011 millibars, 29.86 inches. 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Be sure to follow us on Facebook. Here's a look at local weather conditions as of 7 p.m. At the top of the hour, skies were mostly cloudy in Shreveport. The temperature was 90 degrees at the regional airport. The dew point was 68, making the relative humidity 48%. Winds were northeast at 9 miles an hour. The pressure was 30.04 inches and rising. In Bossier City, at Barksdale Air Force Base, skies were partly cloudy, with a temperature of 90 degrees. The dew point was 67, making the relative humidity 46%. Winds were northeast at 3 miles an hour. The pressure was 30.04 inches and rising. And in downtown Shreveport, skies were clear. The temperature was 89 degrees. And winds were northeast at 7 miles an hour. Once again in Shreveport, it was 90 degrees with mostly cloudy skies at 7 p.m. Around the local area at 7 p.m., in Texarkana, mostly cloudy and 87. Wind northeast at 7 miles an hour. El Dorado, partly cloudy and 85. Wind northeast at 6 miles an hour. Monroe, clear and 85. Wind northeast at 7 miles an hour. Nacogdoches, clear and 90. Wind east at 6 miles an hour. Marshall, clear and 89. Wind northeast at 5 miles an hour. And at Longview, clear and 90 degrees. Wind northeast at 9 miles an hour. Elsewhere across the four-state area, over at Dallas, mostly cloudy and 94. Oklahoma City, mostly cloudy and 87. Little Rock, mostly cloudy and 79. Jackson, Mississippi, partly cloudy and 85. Baton Rouge, partly cloudy and 90. And at Houston, mostly cloudy and 89 degrees. 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The Shreveport Climate Summary for this evening, as of 4 p.m., September 23, 2026. Today's high temperature was 95 degrees.
The normal high is 88. The record high is 101 degrees, which was set in 2023. Today's low temperature was 71 degrees. The normal low is 65. The record low is 45 degrees, which was last set in 1994. No precipitation fell today, which leaves the monthly total at 0.36 inches. This is 2.16 inches below the normal amount of 2.52 inches for September. The total precipitation for the year still stands at 31.64 inches, which is 5.32 inches below normal. Sunset tonight is at 7:10 p.m. Sunrise tomorrow is at 7:05 a.m. Now let's check on your local forecast. Tonight, partly cloudy. Lows in the upper 60s. Northeast winds 5 to 10 miles per hour. Thursday, partly cloudy in the morning, then becoming mostly cloudy. Highs around 90. Northeast winds 5 to 10 miles per hour. Thursday night, mostly cloudy in the evening, then clearing. Lows in the mid-60s. Northeast winds 5 to 10 miles per hour. Friday, partly cloudy. Highs in the lower 90s. Northeast winds around 5 miles per hour. Friday night, mostly cloudy. Lows in the upper 60s. East winds around 5 miles per hour. Saturday, mostly cloudy. Highs in the lower 90s. Saturday night, mostly cloudy in the evening, then becoming partly cloudy. Lows in the upper 60s. Sunday, partly cloudy. A slight chance of showers and thunderstorms in the afternoon. Highs in the mid-90s. Chance of rain 20%. Sunday night, a slight chance of thunderstorms in the evening. Partly cloudy with a slight chance of showers. Lows in the upper 60s. Chance of rain 20%. Monday, partly cloudy with a slight chance of showers. A slight chance of thunderstorms in the afternoon. Highs in the lower 90s. Chance of rain 20%. Monday night, partly cloudy. Lows around 70. Tuesday, partly cloudy with a slight chance of showers in the morning, then mostly cloudy with a chance of showers with a slight chance of thunderstorms in the afternoon. Highs in the lower 90s. Chance of rain 40%. Tuesday night, a slight chance of thunderstorms in the evening. Mostly cloudy with a chance of showers. Lows in the upper 60s. Chance of rain 50%. Wednesday, mostly cloudy with a 50% chance of showers. Highs in the mid-80s. At 9 p.m. GMT 2100 UTC, the center of Tropical Depression Faye was located near latitude 30.1 north, longitude 39.2 west. The depression is moving toward the west near 8 miles per hour, 13 kilometers per hour, and this general motion is expected to continue for the next several days. Maximum sustained winds are near 35 miles per hour, 55 kilometers per hour, with higher gusts. Some strengthening is possible during the next couple of days, but gradual weakening should occur thereafter. The estimated minimum central pressure is 1011 millibars, 29.86 inches. 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Be sure to follow us on Facebook. Here's a look at local weather conditions as of 7 p.m. At the top of the hour, skies were mostly cloudy in Shreveport. The temperature was 90 degrees at the regional airport. The dew point was 68, making the relative humidity 48%. Winds were northeast at 9 miles an hour. The pressure was 30.04 inches and rising. In Bossier City, at Barksdale Air Force Base, skies were partly cloudy, with a temperature of 90 degrees. The dew point was 67, making the relative humidity 46%. Winds were northeast at 3 miles an hour. The pressure was 30.04 inches and rising. And in downtown Shreveport, skies were clear. The temperature was 89 degrees.
and winds were northeast at 7 miles an hour. Once again in Shreveport, it was 90 degrees with mostly cloudy skies at 7 p.m. Around the local area at 7 p.m., in Texarkana, mostly cloudy and 87. Wind northeast at 7 miles an hour. El Dorado, partly cloudy and 85. Wind northeast at 6 miles an hour. Monroe, clear and 85. Wind northeast at 7 miles an hour. Nacogdoches, clear and 90. Wind east at 6 miles an hour. Marshall, clear and 89. Wind northeast at 5 miles an hour. And at Longview, clear and 90 degrees. Wind northeast at 9 miles an hour. Elsewhere across the four-state area, over at Dallas, mostly cloudy and 94. Oklahoma City, mostly cloudy and 87. Little Rock, mostly cloudy and 79. Jackson, Mississippi, partly cloudy and 85. Baton Rouge, partly cloudy and 90. And at Houston, mostly cloudy and 89 degrees. For the most current information, check us out on the web at www.weather.gov/sht. Here is your area's open water boating forecast. Wind gusts may be higher. Tonight, mostly clear in the evening, then becoming mostly cloudy. Lows in the upper 60s. Northeast winds 10 to 15 miles per hour. Thursday, partly cloudy. Highs around 90. Northeast winds 10 to 15 miles per hour. Thursday night, mostly cloudy in the evening then clearing. Lows in the mid-60s. Northeast winds 10 to 15 miles per hour. Friday, partly cloudy. Highs in the lower 90s. Northeast winds 5 to 10 miles per hour. Friday night, mostly cloudy. Lows in the upper 60s. East winds 5 to 10 miles per hour. Saturday, mostly cloudy. Highs in the mid-90s. Saturday night, becoming partly cloudy. Lows in the upper 60s. Sunday, partly cloudy. Highs in the mid-90s. Sunday night, partly cloudy. Lows in the upper 60s. Monday, partly cloudy. Slight chance of showers in the morning, then a slight chance of showers and thunderstorms in the afternoon. Highs in the mid-90s. Chance of precipitation 20%. Monday night, partly cloudy. Lows in the upper 60s. Tuesday, partly cloudy with slight chance of showers in the morning, then mostly cloudy with chance of showers and slight chance of thunderstorms in the afternoon. Highs in the lower 90s. Chance of precipitation 40%. Tuesday night, mostly cloudy. Chance of showers and slight chance of thunderstorms in the evening, then a chance of showers after midnight. Lows in the upper 60s. Chance of precipitation 50%. Wednesday, mostly cloudy with a 50% chance of showers. Highs in the mid-80s. The Shreveport Climate Summary for this evening, as of 4 p.m., September 23, 2026. Today's high temperature was 95 degrees. The normal high is 88. The record high is 101 degrees, which was set in 2023. Today's low temperature was 71 degrees. The normal low is 65. The record low is 45 degrees, which was last set in 1994. No precipitation fell today, which leaves the monthly total at 0.36 inches. This is 2.16 inches below the normal amount of 2.52 inches for September. The total precipitation for the year still stands at 31.64 inches, which is 5.32 inches below normal. Sunset tonight is at 7:10 p.m. Sunrise tomorrow is at 7:05 a.m. Now let's check on your local forecast. Tonight, partly cloudy. Lows in the upper 60s. Northeast winds 5 to 10 miles per hour. Thursday, partly cloudy in the morning, then becoming mostly cloudy. Highs around 90.
northeast winds 5 to 4. Thursday night, mostly cloudy in the evening, then clearing. Lows in the mid-60s. Northeast winds 5 to 10 miles per hour. Friday, partly cloudy. Highs in the lower 90s. Northeast winds around 5 miles per hour. Friday night, mostly cloudy. Lows in the upper 60s. East winds around 5 miles per hour. Saturday, mostly cloudy. Highs in the lower 90s. Saturday night, mostly cloudy in the evening, then becoming partly cloudy. Lows in the upper 60s. Sunday, partly cloudy. A slight chance of showers and thunderstorms in the afternoon. Highs in the mid-90s. Chance of rain 20%. Sunday night, a slight chance of thunderstorms in the evening. Partly cloudy with a slight chance of showers. Lows in the upper 60s. Chance of rain 20%. Monday, partly cloudy with a slight chance of showers. A slight chance of thunderstorms in the afternoon. Highs in the lower 90s. Chance of rain 20%. Monday night, partly cloudy. Lows around 70. Tuesday, partly cloudy with a slight chance of showers in the morning, then mostly cloudy with a chance of showers with a slight chance of thunderstorms in the afternoon. Highs in the lower 90s. Chance of rain 40%. Tuesday night, a slight chance of thunderstorms in the evening. Mostly cloudy with a chance of showers. Lows in the upper 60s. Chance of rain 50%. Wednesday, mostly cloudy with a 50% chance of showers. Highs in the mid-80s. At 9 p.m. GMT 2100 UTC, the center of Tropical Depression Fei was located near latitude 30.1 north, longitude 39.2 west. The depression is moving toward the west near 8 miles per hour, 13 kilometers per hour, and this general motion is expected to continue for the next several days. Maximum sustained winds are near 35 miles per hour, 55 kilometers per hour, with higher gusts. Some strengthening is possible during the next couple of days, but gradual weakening should occur thereafter. The estimated minimum central pressure is 1011 millibars, 29.86 inches. 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Be sure to follow us on Facebook. Here's a look at local weather conditions as of 7 p.m. At the top of the hour, skies were mostly cloudy in Shreveport. The temperature was 90 degrees at the regional airport. The dew point was 68, making the relative humidity 48%. Winds were northeast at 9 miles an hour. The pressure was 30.04 inches and rising. In Bossier City, at Barksdale Air Force Base, skies were partly cloudy, with a temperature of 90 degrees. The dew point was 67, making the relative humidity 46%. Winds were northeast at 3 miles an hour. The pressure was 30.04 inches and rising. And in downtown Shreveport, skies were clear. The temperature was 89 degrees. And winds were northeast at 7 miles an hour. Once again in Shreveport, it was 90 degrees with mostly cloudy skies at 7 p.m. This is your NOAA Weather Radio, station WXJ97, operating on a frequency of 162.400 MHz, providing the latest weather information on a 24-hour basis. Broadcasts originate from the National Weather Service office in Shreveport, Louisiana. 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Around the local area at 7 p.m., in Texarkana, mostly cloudy and 87. Wind northeast at 7 miles an hour. El Dorado, partly cloudy and 85. Wind northeast at 6 miles an hour. Monroe, clear and 85. Wind northeast at 7 miles an hour. Nacogdoches, clear and 90.
Windy's at 6 miles an hour. Marshall, clear and 89. Wind northeast at 5 miles an hour. And at Longview, clear and 90 degrees. Wind northeast at 9 miles an hour. Elsewhere across the four-state area, over at Dallas, mostly cloudy and 94. Oklahoma City, mostly cloudy and 87. Little Rock, mostly cloudy and 79. Jackson, Mississippi, partly cloudy and 85. Baton Rouge, partly cloudy and 90. And at Houston, mostly cloudy and 89 degrees. For the most current information, check us out on the web at www.weather.gov/sht. The Shreveport Climate Summary for this evening, as of 4 p.m., September 23, 2026. Today's high temperature was 95 degrees. The normal high is 88. The record high is 101 degrees, which was set in 2023. Today's low temperature was 71 degrees. The normal low is 65. The record low is 45 degrees, which was last set in 1994. No precipitation fell today, which leaves the monthly total at 0.36 inches. This is 2.16 inches below the normal amount of 2.52 inches for September. The total precipitation for the year still stands at 31.64 inches, which is 5.32 inches below normal. Sunset tonight is at 7:10 p.m. Sunrise tomorrow is at 7:05 a.m. Now let's check on your local forecast. Tonight, partly cloudy. Lows in the upper 60s. Northeast winds 5 to 10 miles per hour. Thursday, partly cloudy in the morning, then becoming mostly cloudy. Highs around 90. Northeast winds 5 to 10 miles per hour. Thursday night, mostly cloudy in the evening, then clearing. Lows in the mid-60s. Northeast winds 5 to 10 miles per hour. Friday, partly cloudy. Highs in the lower 90s. Northeast winds around 5 miles per hour. Friday night, mostly cloudy. Lows in the upper 60s. East winds around 5 miles per hour. Saturday, mostly cloudy. Highs in the lower 90s. Saturday night, mostly cloudy in the evening, then becoming partly cloudy. Lows in the upper 60s. Sunday, partly cloudy. A slight chance of showers and thunderstorms in the afternoon. Highs in the mid-90s. Chance of rain 20%. Sunday night, a slight chance of thunderstorms in the evening. Partly cloudy with a slight chance of showers. Lows in the upper 60s. Chance of rain 20%. Monday, partly cloudy with a slight chance of showers. A slight chance of thunderstorms in the afternoon. Highs in the lower 90s. Chance of rain 20%. Monday night, partly cloudy. Lows around 70. Tuesday, partly cloudy with a slight chance of showers in the morning, then mostly cloudy with a chance of showers with a slight chance of thunderstorms in the afternoon. Highs in the lower 90s. Chance of rain 40%. Tuesday night, a slight chance of thunderstorms in the evening. Mostly cloudy with a chance of showers. Lows in the upper 60s. Chance of rain 50%. Wednesday, mostly cloudy with a 50% chance of showers. Highs in the mid-80s. At 9 p.m. GMT 2100 UTC, the center of Tropical Depression Fay was located near latitude 30.1 north, longitude 39.2 west. The depression is moving toward the west near 8 miles per hour, 13 kilometers per hour, and this general motion is expected to continue for the next several days. Maximum sustained winds are near 35 miles per hour, 55 kilometers per hour, with higher gusts. Some strengthening is possible during the next couple of days, but gradual weakening should occur thereafter. The estimated minimum central pressure is 1011 millibars, 29.86 inches. 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
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Here's a look at local weather.

conditions as of 8 p.m. At the top of the hour, skies were partly cloudy in Shreveport. The temperature was 88 degrees at the regional airport. The dew point was 68, making the relative humidity 51%. Winds were east at 8 miles an hour. The pressure was 30.05 inches and rising. In Bossier City, at Barksdale Air Force Base, skies were clear, with a temperature of 87 degrees. The dew point was 67, making the relative humidity 51%. Winds were north at 3 miles an hour. The pressure was 30.04 inches and steady. And in downtown Shreveport, skies were clear. The temperature was 87 degrees. And winds were northeast at 7 miles an hour. Once again in Shreveport, it was 88 degrees with partly cloudy skies at 8 p.m. Around the local area at 8 p.m., in Texarkana, mostly cloudy and 82. Wind northeast at 6 miles an hour. El Dorado, partly cloudy and 81. Wind northeast at 7 miles an hour. Monroe, clear and 80. Wind northeast at 5 miles an hour. Natchitoches, clear and 87. Wind east at 8 miles an hour. Marshall, clear and 86. Wind northeast at 3 miles an hour. And at Longview, clear and 87 degrees. Wind northeast at 6 miles an hour. Elsewhere across the four-state area, over at Dallas, mostly cloudy and 86. Oklahoma City, mostly cloudy and 85. Little Rock, partly cloudy and 75. Jackson, Mississippi, partly cloudy and 81. Baton Rouge, cloudy and 87. And at Houston, mostly cloudy and 86 degrees. For the most current information, check us out on the web at www.weather.gov/sht. The Shreveport Climate Summary for this evening, as of 4 p.m., September 23, 2026. Today's high temperature was 95 degrees. The normal high is 88. The record high is 101 degrees, which was set in 2023. Today's low temperature was 71 degrees. The normal low is 65. The record low is 45 degrees, which was last set in 1994. No precipitation fell today, which leaves the monthly total at 0.36 inches. This is 2.16 inches below the normal amount of 2.52 inches for September. The total precipitation for the year still stands at 31.64 inches, which is 5.32 inches below normal. Sunset tonight is at 7:10 p.m. Sunrise tomorrow is at 7:05 a.m. Now let's check on your local forecast. Tonight, partly cloudy. Lows in the upper 60s. Northeast winds 5 to 10 miles per hour. Thursday, partly cloudy in the morning, then becoming mostly cloudy. Highs around 90. Northeast winds 5 to 10 miles per hour. Thursday night, mostly cloudy in the evening, then clearing. Lows in the mid-60s. Northeast winds 5 to 10 miles per hour. Friday, partly cloudy. Highs in the lower 90s. Northeast winds around 5 miles per hour. Friday night, mostly cloudy. Lows in the upper 60s. East winds around 5 miles per hour. Saturday, mostly cloudy. Highs in the lower 90s. Saturday night, mostly cloudy in the evening, then becoming partly cloudy. Lows in the upper 60s. Sunday, partly cloudy. A slight chance of showers and thunderstorms in the afternoon. Highs in the mid-90s. Chance of rain 20%. Sunday night, a slight chance of thunderstorms in the evening. Partly cloudy with a slight chance of showers. Lows in the upper 60s. Chance of rain 20%. Monday, partly cloudy with a slight chance of showers. A slight chance of thunderstorms in the afternoon. Highs in the lower 90s. Chance of rain 20%. Monday night, partly cloudy.
lows around 70. Tuesday, partly cloudy with a slight chance of showers in the morning, then mostly cloudy with a chance of showers with a slight chance of thunderstorms in the afternoon. Highs in the lower 90s. Chance of rain 40%. Tuesday night, a slight chance of thunderstorms in the evening. Mostly cloudy with a chance of showers. Lows in the upper 60s. Chance of rain 50%. Wednesday, mostly cloudy with a 50% chance of showers. Highs in the mid-80s. At 9 p.m. GMT 2100 UTC, the center of Tropical Depression Fei was located near latitude 30.1 north, longitude 39.2 west. The depression is moving toward the west near 8 miles per hour, 13 kilometers per hour, and this general motion is expected to continue for the next several days. Maximum sustained winds are near 35 miles per hour, 55 kilometers per hour, with higher gusts. Some strengthening is possible during the next couple of days, but gradual weakening should occur thereafter. The estimated minimum central pressure is 1011 millibars, 29.86 inches. 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Be sure to follow us on Facebook. Here's a look at local weather conditions as of 8 p.m. At the top of the hour, skies were partly cloudy in Shreveport. The temperature was 88 degrees at the regional airport. The dew point was 68, making the relative humidity 51%. Winds were east at 8 miles an hour. The pressure was 30.05 inches and rising. In Bossier City, at Barksdale Air Force Base, skies were clear, with a temperature of 87 degrees. The dew point was 67, making the relative humidity 51%. Winds were north at 3 miles an hour. The pressure was 30.04 inches and steady. And in downtown Shreveport, skies were clear. The temperature was 87 degrees. And winds were northeast at 7 miles an hour. Once again in Shreveport, it was 88 degrees with partly cloudy skies at 8 p.m. Around the local area at 8 p.m., in Texarkana, mostly cloudy and 82. Wind northeast at 6 miles an hour. El Dorado, partly cloudy and 81. Wind northeast at 7 miles an hour. Monroe, clear and 80. Wind northeast at 5 miles an hour. Natchitoches, clear and 87. Wind east at 8 miles an hour. Marshall, clear and 86. Wind northeast at 3 miles an hour. And at Longview, clear and 87 degrees. Wind northeast at 6 miles an hour. Elsewhere across the four-state area, over at Dallas, mostly cloudy and 86. Oklahoma City, mostly cloudy and 85. Little Rock, partly cloudy and 75. Jackson, Mississippi, partly cloudy and 81. Baton Rouge, cloudy and 87. And at Houston, mostly cloudy and 86 degrees. 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The Shreveport Climate Summary for this evening, as of 4 p.m., September 23, 2026. Today's high temperature was 95 degrees. The normal high is 88. The record high is 101 degrees, which was set in 2023. Today's low temperature was 71 degrees. The normal low is 65. The record low is 45 degrees, which was last set in 1994. No precipitation fell today, which leaves the monthly total at 0.36 inches.

Thursday night, mostly cloudy in the evening, then clearing. Lows in the mid-60s. Northeast winds 5 to 10 miles per hour. Friday, partly cloudy. Highs in the lower 90s. Northeast winds around 5 miles per hour. Friday night, mostly cloudy. Lows in the upper 60s. East winds around 5 miles per hour. Saturday, mostly cloudy. Highs in the lower 90s. Saturday night, mostly cloudy in the evening, then becoming partly cloudy. Lows in the upper 60s. Sunday, partly cloudy. A slight chance of showers and thunderstorms in the afternoon. Highs in the mid-90s. Chance of rain 20%. Sunday night, a slight chance of thunderstorms in the evening. Partly cloudy with a slight chance of showers. Lows in the upper 60s. Chance of rain 20%. Monday, partly cloudy with a slight chance of showers. A slight chance of thunderstorms in the afternoon. Highs in the lower 90s. Chance of rain 20%. Monday night, partly cloudy. Lows around 70. Tuesday, partly cloudy with a slight chance of showers in the morning, then mostly cloudy with a chance of showers with a slight chance of thunderstorms in the afternoon. Highs in the lower 90s. Chance of rain 40%. Tuesday night, a slight chance of thunderstorms in the evening. Mostly cloudy with a chance of showers. Lows in the upper 60s. Chance of rain 50%. Wednesday, mostly cloudy with a 50% chance of showers. Highs in the mid-80s. At 9 p.m. GMT 2100 UTC, the center of Tropical Depression Fay was located near latitude 30.1 north, longitude 39.2 west. The depression is moving toward the west near 8 miles per hour, 13 kilometers per hour, and this general motion is expected to continue for the next several days. Maximum sustained winds are near 35 miles per hour, 55 kilometers per hour, with higher gusts. Some strengthening is possible during the next couple of days, but gradual weakening should occur thereafter. The estimated minimum central pressure is 1011 millibars, 29.86 inches. 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Be sure to follow us on Facebook. Here's a look at local weather conditions as of 8 p.m. At the top of the hour, skies were partly cloudy in Shreveport. The temperature was 88 degrees at the regional airport. The dew point was 68, making the relative humidity 51%. Winds were east at 8 miles an hour. The pressure was 30.05 inches and rising. In Bossier City, at Barksdale Air Force Base, skies were clear, with a temperature of 87 degrees. The dew point was 67, making the relative humidity 51%. Winds were north at 3 miles an hour. The pressure was 30.04 inches and steady. And in downtown Shreveport, skies were clear. The temperature was 87 degrees. And winds were northeast at 7 miles an hour. Once again in Shreveport, it was 88 degrees with partly cloudy skies at 8 p.m. Around the local area at 8 p.m., in Texarkana, mostly cloudy and 82. Wind northeast at 6 miles an hour. El Dorado, partly cloudy and 81. Wind northeast at 7 miles an hour. Monroe, clear and 80. Wind northeast at 5 miles an hour. Natchitoches, clear and 87. Wind east at 8 miles an hour. Marshall, clear and 86. Wind northeast at 3 miles an hour. And at Longview, clear and 87 degrees. Wind northeast at 6 miles an hour. Elsewhere across the four-state area, over at Dallas, mostly cloudy and 86. Oklahoma City, mostly cloudy and 85. Little Rock, partly cloudy and 75. Jackson, Mississippi, partly cloudy and 81. Baton Rouge, cloudy and 80.

7. And at Houston, mostly cloudy and 86 degrees. 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The Shreveport climate summary for this evening, as of 4 p.m., September 23, 2026. Today's high temperature was 95 degrees. The normal high is 88. The record high is 101 degrees, which was set in 2023. Today's low temperature was 71 degrees. The normal low is 65. The record low is 45 degrees, which was last set in 1994. No precipitation fell today, which leaves the monthly total at 0.36 inches. This is 2.16 inches below the normal amount of 2.52 inches for September. The total precipitation for the year still stands at 31.64 inches, which is 5.32 inches below normal. Sunset tonight is at 7:10 p.m. Sunrise tomorrow is at 7:05 a.m. Here is your area's open water boating forecast. Wind gusts may be higher. Tonight, mostly clear in the evening, then becoming mostly cloudy. Lows in the upper 60s. Northeast winds 10 to 15 miles per hour. Thursday, partly cloudy. Highs around 90. Northeast winds 10 to 15 miles per hour. Thursday night, mostly cloudy in the evening then clearing. Lows in the mid-60s. Northeast winds 10 to 15 miles per hour. Friday, partly cloudy. Highs in the lower 90s. Northeast winds 5 to 10 miles per hour. Friday night, mostly cloudy. Lows in the upper 60s. East winds 5 to 10 miles per hour. Saturday, mostly cloudy. Highs in the mid-90s. Saturday night, becoming partly cloudy. Lows in the upper 60s. Sunday, partly cloudy. Highs in the mid-90s. Sunday night, partly cloudy. Lows in the upper 60s. Monday, partly cloudy. Slight chance of showers in the morning, then a slight chance of showers and thunderstorms in the afternoon. Highs in the mid-90s. Chance of precipitation 20%. Monday night, partly cloudy. Lows in the upper 60s. Tuesday, partly cloudy with slight chance of showers in the morning, then mostly cloudy with chance of showers and slight chance of thunderstorms in the afternoon. Highs in the lower 90s. Chance of precipitation 40%. Tuesday night, mostly cloudy. Chance of showers and slight chance of thunderstorms in the evening, then a chance of showers after midnight. Lows in the upper 60s. Chance of precipitation 50%. Wednesday, mostly cloudy with a 50% chance of showers. Highs in the mid-80s. Now let's check on your local forecast. Tonight, partly cloudy. Lows in the upper 60s. Northeast. Lows in the upper 60s. Northeast winds 5 to 10 miles per hour. Thursday, partly cloudy in the morning, then becoming mostly cloudy. Highs around 90. Northeast winds 5 to 10 miles per hour. Thursday night, mostly cloudy in the evening, then clearing. Lows in the mid-60s. Northeast winds 5 to 10 miles per hour. Friday, partly cloudy. Highs in the lower 90s. Northeast winds around 5 miles per hour. Friday night, mostly cloudy. Lows in the upper 60s. East winds around 5 miles per hour. Saturday, mostly cloudy. Highs in the lower 90s. Saturday night, mostly cloudy in the evening, then becoming partly cloudy. Lows in the upper 60s. Sunday, partly cloudy. A slight chance of showers and thunderstorms in the afternoon. Highs in the mid-90s. Chance of rain 20%. Sunday night, a slight chance of thunderstorms in the evening. Partly cloudy with a slight chance of showers. Lows in the upper 60s. Chance of rain 20%. Monday,

partly cloudy with a slight chance of showers. A slight chance of thunderstorms in the afternoon. Highs in the lower 90s. Chance of rain 20%. Monday night, partly cloudy. Lows around 70. Tuesday, partly cloudy with a slight chance of showers in the morning, then mostly cloudy with a chance of showers with a slight chance of thunderstorms in the afternoon. Highs in the lower 90s. Chance of rain 40%. Tuesday night, a slight chance of thunderstorms in the evening. Mostly cloudy with a chance of showers. Lows in the upper 60s. Chance of rain 50%. Wednesday, mostly cloudy with a 50% chance of showers. Highs in the mid-80s. At 9 p.m. GMT 2100 UTC, the center of Tropical Depression Faye was located near latitude 30.1 north, longitude 39.2 west. The depression is moving toward the west near 8 miles per hour, 13 kilometers per hour, and this general motion is expected to continue for the next several days. Maximum sustained winds are near 35 miles per hour, 55 kilometers per hour, with higher gusts. Some strengthening is possible during the next couple of days, but gradual weakening should occur thereafter. The estimated minimum central pressure is 1011 millibars, 29.86 inches. 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Be sure to follow us on Facebook. Here's a look at local weather conditions as of 8 p.m. At the top of the hour, skies were partly cloudy in Shreveport. The temperature was 88 degrees at the regional airport. The dew point was 68, making the relative humidity 51%. Winds were east at 8 miles an hour. The pressure was 30.05 inches and rising. In Bossier City, at Barksdale Air Force Base, skies were clear, with a temperature of 87 degrees. The dew point was 67, making the relative humidity 51%. Winds were north at 3 miles an hour. The pressure was 30.04 inches and steady. And in downtown Shreveport, skies were clear. The temperature was 87 degrees. And winds were northeast at 7 miles an hour. Once again in Shreveport, it was 88 degrees with partly cloudy skies at 8 p.m. This is your NOAA Weather Radio, station WXJ97, operating on a frequency of 162.400 MHz, providing the latest weather information on a 24-hour basis. Broadcasts originate from the National Weather Service office in Shreveport, Louisiana. 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Around the local area at 8 p.m., in Texarkana, mostly cloudy and 82. Wind northeast at 6 miles an hour. El Dorado, partly cloudy and 81. Wind northeast at 7 miles an hour. Monroe, clear and 80. Wind northeast at 5 miles an hour. Natchitoches, clear and 87. Wind east at 8 miles an hour. Marshall, clear and 86. Wind northeast at 3 miles an hour. And at Longview, clear and 87 degrees. Wind northeast at 6 miles an hour. Elsewhere across the four-state area, over at Dallas, mostly cloudy and 86. Oklahoma City, mostly cloudy and 85. Little Rock, partly cloudy and 75. Jackson, Mississippi, partly cloudy and 81. Baton Rouge, cloudy and 87. And at Houston, mostly cloudy and 86 degrees. For the most current information, check us out on the web at www.weather.gov/SHT. The Shreveport Climate Summary for this evening, as of 4 p.m., September 23, 2026. Today's high temperature was 95 degrees. The normal high is 88. The record high is 101 degrees, which was set in 2023. Today's low temperature was 71 degrees. The normal
is 65. The record low is 45 degrees, which was last set in 1994. No precipitation fell today, which leaves the monthly total at 0.36 inches. This is 2.16 inches below the normal amount of 2.52 inches for September. The total precipitation for the year still stands at 31.64 inches, which is 5.32 inches below normal. Sunset tonight is at 7:10 p.m. Sunrise tomorrow is at 7:05 a.m. Now let's check on your local forecast. Tonight, partly cloudy. Lows in the upper 60s. Northeast winds 5 to 10 miles per hour. Thursday, partly cloudy in the morning, then becoming mostly cloudy. Highs around 90. Northeast winds 5 to 10 miles per hour. Thursday night, mostly cloudy in the evening, then clearing. Lows in the mid-60s. Northeast winds 5 to 10 miles per hour. Friday, partly cloudy. Highs in the lower 90s. Northeast winds around 5 miles per hour. Friday night, mostly cloudy. Lows in the upper 60s. East winds around 5 miles per hour. Saturday, mostly cloudy. Highs in the lower 90s. Saturday night, mostly cloudy in the evening, then becoming partly cloudy. Lows in the upper 60s. Sunday, partly cloudy. A slight chance of showers and thunderstorms in the afternoon. Highs in the mid-90s. Chance of rain 20%. Sunday night, a slight chance of thunderstorms in the evening. Partly cloudy with a slight chance of showers. Lows in the upper 60s. Chance of rain 20%. Monday, partly cloudy with a slight chance of showers. A slight chance of thunderstorms in the afternoon. Highs in the lower 90s. Chance of rain 20%. Monday night, partly cloudy. Lows around 70. Tuesday, partly cloudy with a slight chance of showers in the morning, then mostly cloudy with a chance of showers with a slight chance of thunderstorms in the afternoon. Highs in the lower 90s. Chance of rain 40%. Tuesday night, a slight chance of thunderstorms in the evening. Mostly cloudy with a chance of showers. Lows in the upper 60s. Chance of rain 50%. Wednesday, mostly cloudy with a 50% chance of showers. Highs in the mid-80s. At 9 p.m. GMT 2100 UTC, the center of Tropical Depression Fei was located near latitude 30.1 north, longitude 39.2 west. The depression is moving toward the west near 8 miles per hour, 13 kilometers per hour, and this general motion is expected to continue for the next several days. Maximum sustained winds are near 35 miles per hour, 55 kilometers per hour, with higher gusts. Some strengthening is possible during the next couple of days, but gradual weakening should occur thereafter. The estimated minimum central pressure is 1011 millibars, 29.86 inches. 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Be sure to follow us on Facebook. Here's a look at local weather conditions as of 8 p.m. At the top of the hour, skies were partly cloudy in Shreveport. The temperature was 88 degrees at the regional airport. The dew point was 68, making the relative humidity 51%. Winds were east at 8 miles an hour. The pressure was 30.05 inches and rising. In Bossier City, at Barksdale Air Force Base, skies were clear, with a temperature of 87 degrees. The dew point was 67, making the relative humidity 51%. Winds were north at 3 miles an hour. The pressure was 30.04 inches and steady. And in downtown Shreveport, skies were clear. The temperature was 87 degrees. And winds were northeast at 7 miles an hour. Once again in Shreveport, it was 88 degrees with partly cloudy skies at 8 p.m. Around the local area at 8 p.m., in Texarkana.
Montana, mostly cloudy and 82. Wind northeast at 6 miles an hour. El Dorado, partly cloudy and 81. Wind northeast at 7 miles an hour. Monroe, clear and 80. Wind northeast at 5 miles an hour. Natchitoches, clear and 87. Wind east at 8 miles an hour. Marshall, clear and 86. Wind northeast at 3 miles an hour. And at Longview, clear and 87 degrees. Wind northeast at 6 miles an hour. Elsewhere across the four-state area, over at Dallas, mostly cloudy and 86. Oklahoma City, mostly cloudy and 85. Little Rock, partly cloudy and 75. Jackson, Mississippi, partly cloudy and 81. Baton Rouge, cloudy and 87. And at Houston, mostly cloudy and 86 degrees. For the most current information, check us out on the web at www.weather.gov/sht. The Shreveport Climate Summary for this evening, as of 4 p.m., September 23, 2026. Today's high temperature was 95 degrees. The normal high is 88. The record high is 101 degrees, which was set in 2023. Today's low temperature was 71 degrees. The normal low is 65. The record low is 45 degrees, which was last set in 1994. No precipitation fell today, which leaves the monthly total at 0.36 inches. This is 2.16 inches below the normal amount of 2.52 inches for September. The total precipitation for the year still stands at 31.64 inches, which is 5.32 inches below normal. Sunset tonight is at 7:10 p.m. Sunrise tomorrow is at 7:05 a.m. Now let's check on your local forecast. Tonight, partly cloudy. Lows in the upper 60s. Northeast winds 5 to 10 miles per hour. Thursday, partly cloudy in the morning, then becoming mostly cloudy. Highs around 90. Northeast winds 5 to 10 miles per hour. Thursday night, mostly cloudy in the evening, then clearing. Lows in the mid-60s. Northeast winds 5 to 10 miles per hour. Friday, partly cloudy. Highs in the lower 90s. Northeast winds around 5 miles per hour. Friday night, mostly cloudy. Lows in the upper 60s. East winds around 5 miles per hour. Saturday, mostly cloudy. Highs in the lower 90s. Saturday night, mostly cloudy in the evening, then becoming partly cloudy. Lows in the upper 60s. Sunday, partly cloudy. A slight chance of showers and thunderstorms in the afternoon. Highs in the mid-90s. Chance of rain 20%. Sunday night, a slight chance of thunderstorms in the evening. Partly cloudy with a slight chance of showers. Lows in the upper 60s. Chance of rain 20%. Monday, partly cloudy with a slight chance of showers. A slight chance of thunderstorms in the afternoon. Highs in the lower 90s. Chance of rain 20%. Monday night, partly cloudy. Lows around 70. Tuesday, partly cloudy with a slight chance of showers in the morning, then mostly cloudy with a chance of showers with a slight chance of thunderstorms in the afternoon. Highs in the lower 90s. Chance of rain 40%. Tuesday night, a slight chance of thunderstorms in the evening. Mostly cloudy with a chance of showers. Lows in the upper 60s. Chance of rain 50%. Wednesday, mostly cloudy with a 50% chance of showers. Highs in the mid-80s. At 9 p.m. GMT 2100 UTC, the center of Tropical Depression Faye was located near latitude 30.1 north, longitude 39.2 west. The depression is moving toward the west near 8 miles per hour, 13 kilometers per hour, and this general motion is expected to continue for the next several days.
Maximum sustained winds are near 35 miles per hour, 55 kilometers per hour with higher gusts. Some strengthening is possible during the next couple of days, but gradual weakening should occur thereafter. The estimated minimum central pressure is 1011 millibars, 29.86 inches. 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Be sure to follow us on Facebook. Here's a look at local weather conditions as of 8 p.m. At the top of the hour, skies were partly cloudy in Shreveport. The temperature was 88 degrees at the regional airport. The dew point was 68, making the relative humidity 51%. Winds were east at 8 miles an hour. The pressure was 30.05 inches and rising. In Bossier City, at Barksdale Air Force Base, skies were clear, with a temperature of 87 degrees. The dew point was 67, making the relative humidity 51%. Winds were north at 3 miles an hour. The pressure was 30.04 inches and steady. And in downtown Shreveport, skies were clear. The temperature was 87 degrees. And winds were northeast at 7 miles an hour. Once again in Shreveport, it was 88 degrees with partly cloudy skies at 8 p.m. Around the local area at 8 p.m., in Texarkana, mostly cloudy and 82. Wind northeast at 6 miles an hour. El Dorado, partly cloudy and 81. Wind northeast at 7 miles an hour. Monroe, clear and 80. Wind northeast at 5 miles an hour. Natchitoches, clear and 87. Wind east at 8 miles an hour. Marshall, clear and 86. Wind northeast at 3 miles an hour. And at Longview, clear and 87 degrees. Wind northeast at 6 miles an hour. Elsewhere across the four-state area, over at Dallas, mostly cloudy and 86. Oklahoma City, mostly cloudy and 85. Little Rock, partly cloudy and 75. Jackson, Mississippi, partly cloudy and 81. Baton Rouge, cloudy and 87. And at Houston, mostly cloudy and 86 degrees. 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The Shreveport Climate Summary for this evening, as of 4 p.m., September 23, 2026. Today's high temperature was 95 degrees. The normal high is 88. The record high is 101 degrees, which was set in 2023. Today's low temperature was 71 degrees. The normal low is 65. The record low is 45 degrees, which was last set in 1994. No precipitation fell today, which leaves the monthly total at 0.36 inches. This is 2.16 inches below the normal amount of 2.52 inches for September. The total precipitation for the year still stands at 31.64 inches, which is 5.32 inches below normal. Sunset tonight is at 7:10 p.m. Sunrise tomorrow is at 7:05 a.m. Now let's check on your local forecast. Tonight, partly cloudy. Lows in the upper 60s. Northeast winds 5 to 10 miles per hour. Thursday, partly cloudy in the morning, then becoming mostly cloudy. Highs around 90. Northeast winds 5 to 10 miles per hour. Thursday night, mostly cloudy in the evening, then clearing. Lows in the mid-60s. Northeast winds 5 to 10 miles per hour. Friday, partly cloudy.
Highs in the lower 90s. Northeast winds around 5 miles per hour. Friday night, mostly cloudy. Lows in the upper 60s. East winds around 5 miles per hour. Saturday, mostly cloudy. Highs in the lower 90s. Saturday night, mostly cloudy in the evening, then becoming partly cloudy. Lows in the upper 60s. Sunday, partly cloudy. A slight chance of showers and thunderstorms in the afternoon. Highs in the mid-90s. Chance of rain 20%. Sunday night, a slight chance of thunderstorms in the evening. Partly cloudy with a slight chance of showers. Lows in the upper 60s. Chance of rain 20%. Monday, partly cloudy with a slight chance of showers. A slight chance of thunderstorms in the afternoon. Highs in the lower 90s. Chance of rain 20%. Monday night, partly cloudy. Lows around 70. Tuesday, partly cloudy with a slight chance of showers in the morning, then mostly cloudy with a chance of showers with a slight chance of thunderstorms in the afternoon. Highs in the lower 90s. Chance of rain 40%. Tuesday night, a slight chance of thunderstorms in the evening. Mostly cloudy with a chance of showers. Lows in the upper 60s. Chance of rain 50%. Wednesday, mostly cloudy with a 50% chance of showers. Highs in the mid-80s. At 9 p.m. GMT 2100 UTC, the center of Tropical Depression Faye was located near latitude of 30.1 north, longitude 39.2 west. The depression is moving toward the west near 8 miles per hour, 13 kilometers per hour, and this general motion is expected to continue for the next several days. Maximum sustained winds are near 35 miles per hour, 55 kilometers per hour, with higher gusts. Some strengthening is possible during the next couple of days, but gradual weakening should occur thereafter. The estimated minimum central pressure is 1011 millibars, 29.86 inches. 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Be sure to follow us on Facebook. Here's a look at local weather conditions as of 8 p.m. At the top of the hour, skies were partly cloudy in Shreveport. The temperature was 88 degrees at the regional airport. The dew point was 68, making the relative humidity 51%. Winds were east at 8 miles an hour. The pressure was 30.05 inches and rising. In Bossier City, at Barksdale Air Force Base, skies were clear, with a temperature of 87 degrees. The dew point was 67, making the relative humidity 51%. Winds were north at 3 miles an hour. The pressure was 30.04 inches and steady. And in downtown Shreveport, skies were clear. The temperature was 87 degrees. And winds were northeast at 7 miles an hour. Once again in Shreveport, it was 88 degrees with partly cloudy skies at 8 p.m. Around the local area at 8 p.m., in Texarkana, mostly cloudy and 82. Wind northeast at 6 miles an hour. El Dorado, partly cloudy and 81. Wind northeast at 7 miles an hour. Monroe, clear and 80. Wind northeast at 5 miles an hour. Nacogdoches, clear and 87. Wind east at 8 miles an hour. Marshall, clear and 86. Wind northeast at 3 miles an hour. And at Longview, clear and 87 degrees. Wind northeast at 6 miles an hour. Elsewhere across the four-state area, over at Dallas, mostly cloudy and 86. Oklahoma City, mostly cloudy and 85. Little Rock, partly cloudy and 75. Jackson, Mississippi, partly cloudy and 81. Baton Rouge, cloudy and 87. And at Houston, mostly cloudy and 86 degrees. For the most current information, check us out on the web at www.weather.gov/sht.
The Shreveport climate summary for this evening, as of 4 p.m., September 23, 2026. Today's high temperature was 95 degrees. The normal high is 88. The record high is 101 degrees, which was set in 2023. Today's low temperature was 71 degrees. The normal low is 65. The record low is 45 degrees, which was last set in 1994. No precipitation fell today, which leaves the monthly total at 0.36 inches. This is 2.16 inches below the normal amount of 2.52 inches for September. The total precipitation for the year still stands at 31.64 inches, which is 5.32 inches below normal. Sunset tonight is at 7:10 p.m. Sunrise tomorrow is at 7:05 a.m. Here is your area's open water boating forecast. Wind gusts may be higher. Tonight, mostly clear in the evening, then becoming mostly cloudy. Lows in the upper 60s. Northeast winds 10 to 15 miles per hour. Thursday, partly cloudy. Highs around 90. Northeast winds 10 to 15 miles per hour. Thursday night, mostly cloudy in the evening then clearing. Lows in the mid-60s. Northeast winds 10 to 15 miles per hour. Friday, partly cloudy. Highs in the lower 90s. Northeast winds 5 to 10 miles per hour. Friday night, mostly cloudy. Lows in the upper 60s. East winds 5 to 10 miles per hour. Saturday, mostly cloudy. Highs in the mid-90s. Saturday night, becoming partly cloudy. Lows in the upper 60s. Sunday, partly cloudy. Highs in the mid-90s. Sunday night, partly cloudy. Lows in the upper 60s. Monday, partly cloudy. Slight chance of showers in the morning, then a slight chance of showers and thunderstorms in the afternoon. Highs in the mid-90s. Chance of precipitation 20%. Monday night, partly cloudy. Lows in the upper 60s. Tuesday, partly cloudy with slight chance of showers in the morning, then mostly cloudy with chance of showers and slight chance of thunderstorms in the afternoon. Highs in the lower 90s. Chance of precipitation 40%. Tuesday night, mostly cloudy. Chance of showers and slight chance of thunderstorms in the evening, then a chance of showers after midnight. Lows in the upper 60s. Chance of precipitation 50%. Wednesday, mostly cloudy with a 50% chance of showers. Highs in the mid-80s. Now let's check on your local forecast. Tonight, partly cloudy. Lows in the upper 60s. Northeast winds 5 to 10 miles per hour. Thursday, partly cloudy in the morning, then becoming mostly cloudy. Highs around 90. Northeast winds 5 to 10 miles per hour. Thursday night, mostly cloudy in the evening, then clearing. Lows in the mid-60s. Northeast winds 5 to 10 miles per hour. Friday, partly cloudy. Highs in the lower 90s. Northeast winds around 5 miles per hour. Friday night, mostly cloudy. Lows in the upper 60s. East winds around 5 miles per hour. Saturday, mostly cloudy. Highs in the lower 90s. Saturday night, mostly cloudy in the evening, then becoming partly cloudy. Lows in the upper 60s. Sunday, partly cloudy. A slight chance of showers and thunderstorms in the afternoon. Highs in the mid-90s. Chance of rain 20%. Sunday night, a slight chance of thunderstorms in the evening. Partly cloudy with a slight chance of showers. Lows in the upper 60s. Chance of rain 20%. Monday, partly cloudy with a slight chance of showers. A slight chance of thunderstorms in the afternoon. Highs in the lower 90s. Chance of rain 20%. Monday night, partly cloudy. Lows around 70.
Tuesday, partly cloudy with a slight chance of showers in the morning, then mostly cloudy with a chance of showers with a slight chance of thunderstorms in the afternoon. Highs in the lower 90s. Chance of rain 40%. Tuesday night, a slight chance of thunderstorms in the evening. Mostly cloudy with a chance of showers. Lows in the upper 60s. Chance of rain 50%. Wednesday, mostly cloudy with a 50% chance of showers. Highs in the mid-80s. At 9 p.m. GMT 2100 UTC, the center of Tropical Depression Faye was located near latitude 30.1 north, longitude 39.2 west. The depression is moving toward the west near 8 miles per hour, 13 kilometers per hour, and this general motion is expected to continue for the next several days. Maximum sustained winds are near 35 miles per hour, 55 kilometers per hour, with higher gusts. Some strengthening is possible during the next couple of days, but gradual weakening should occur thereafter. The estimated minimum central pressure is 1011 millibars, 29.86 inches. 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Be sure to follow us on Facebook. Here's a look at local weather conditions as of 8 p.m. At the top of the hour, skies were partly cloudy in Shreveport. The temperature was 88 degrees at the regional airport. The dew point was 68, making the relative humidity 51%. Winds were east at 8 miles an hour. The pressure was 30.05 inches and rising. In Bossier City, at Barksdale Air Force Base, skies were clear, with a temperature of 87 degrees. The dew point was 67, making the relative humidity 51%. Winds were north at 3 miles an hour. The pressure was 30.04 inches and steady. And in downtown Shreveport, skies were clear. The temperature was 87 degrees. And winds were northeast at 7 miles an hour. Once again in Shreveport, it was 88 degrees with partly cloudy skies at 8 p.m. This is your NOAA Weather Radio, station WXJ97, operating on a frequency of 162.400 MHz, providing the latest weather information on a 24-hour basis. Broadcasts originate from the National Weather Service Office in Shreveport, Louisiana. 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Around the local area at 8 p.m., in Texarkana, mostly cloudy and 82. Wind northeast at 6 miles an hour. El Dorado, partly cloudy and 81. Wind northeast at 7 miles an hour. Monroe, clear and 80. Wind northeast at 5 miles an hour. Natchitoches, clear and 87. Wind east at 8 miles an hour. Marshall, clear and 86. Wind northeast at 3 miles an hour. And at Longview, clear and 87 degrees. Wind northeast at 6 miles an hour. Elsewhere across the four-state area, over at Dallas, mostly cloudy and 86. Oklahoma City, mostly cloudy and 85. Little Rock, partly cloudy and 75. Jackson, Mississippi, partly cloudy and 81. Baton Rouge, cloudy and 87. And at Houston, mostly cloudy and 86 degrees. For the most current information, check us out on the web at www.weather.gov/SHT. The Shreveport Climate Summary for this evening, as of 4 p.m., September 23, 2026. Today's high temperature was 95 degrees. The normal high is 88. The record high is 101 degrees, which was set in 2023. Today's low temperature was 71 degrees. The normal low is 65. The record low is 45 degrees, which was last set in 1994. No precipitation fell today, which leaves the monthly total at 0.36 inches.
This is 2.16 inches below the normal amount of 2.52 inches for September. The total precipitation for the year still stands at 31.64 inches, which is 5.32 inches below normal. Sunset tonight is at 7:10 p.m. Sunrise tomorrow is at 7:05 a.m. Now let's check on your local forecast. Tonight, partly cloudy. Lows in the upper 60s. Northeast winds 5 to 10 miles per hour. Thursday, partly cloudy in the morning, then becoming mostly cloudy. Highs around 90. Northeast winds 5 to 10 miles per hour. Thursday night, mostly cloudy in the evening, then clearing. Lows in the mid-60s. Northeast winds 5 to 10 miles per hour. Friday, partly cloudy. Highs in the lower 90s. Northeast winds around 5 miles per hour. Friday night, mostly cloudy. Lows in the upper 60s. East winds around 5 miles per hour. Saturday, mostly cloudy. Highs in the lower 90s. Saturday night, mostly cloudy in the evening, then becoming partly cloudy. Lows in the upper 60s. Sunday, partly cloudy. A slight chance of showers and thunderstorms in the afternoon. Highs in the mid-90s. Chance of rain 20%. Sunday night, a slight chance of thunderstorms in the evening. Partly cloudy with a slight chance of showers. Lows in the upper 60s. Chance of rain 20%. Monday, partly cloudy with a slight chance of showers. A slight chance of thunderstorms in the afternoon. Highs in the lower 90s. Chance of rain 20%. Monday night, partly cloudy. Lows around 70. Tuesday, partly cloudy with a slight chance of showers in the morning, then mostly cloudy with a chance of showers with a slight chance of thunderstorms in the afternoon. Highs in the lower 90s. Chance of rain 40%. Tuesday night, a slight chance of thunderstorms in the evening. Mostly cloudy with a chance of showers. Lows in the upper 60s. Chance of rain 50%. Wednesday, mostly cloudy with a 50% chance of showers. Highs in the mid-80s. At 9 p.m. GMT 2100 UTC, the center of Tropical Depression Faye was located near latitude 30.1 north, longitude 39.2 west. The depression is moving toward the west near 8 miles per hour, 13 kilometers per hour, and this general motion is expected to continue for the next several days. Maximum sustained winds are near 35 miles per hour, 55 kilometers per hour, with higher gusts. Some strengthening is possible during the next couple of days, but gradual weakening should occur thereafter. The estimated minimum central pressure is 1011 millibars, 29.86 inches. 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Be sure to follow us on Facebook. Here's a look at local weather conditions as of 9 p.m. At the top of the hour, skies were partly cloudy in Shreveport. The temperature was 86 degrees at the regional airport. The dew point was 66, making the relative humidity 51%. Winds were northeast at 10 miles an hour. The pressure was 30.07 inches and rising. In Bossier City, at Barksdale Air Force Base, skies were clear, with a temperature of 85 degrees. The dew point was 67, making the relative humidity 54%. Winds were northeast at 3 miles an hour. The pressure was 30.06 inches and rising. And in downtown Shreveport, skies were clear. The temperature was 84 degrees. And winds were northeast at 7 miles an hour. Once again in Shreveport, it was 86 degrees with partly cloudy skies at 9 p.m. Around the local area at 9 p.m., in Texarkana, clear and 80. Wind northeast at 6 miles an hour. El Dorado, partly cloudy and 78. Wind northeast at 8 miles an hour.
Monroe, partly cloudy and 78. Wind northeast at 6 miles an hour. Natchitoches, clear and 84. Wind calm. Marshall, clear and 83. Wind calm. And at Longview, partly cloudy and 84 degrees. Wind northeast at 5 miles an hour. Elsewhere across the four-state area, over at Dallas, mostly cloudy and 85. Oklahoma City, mostly cloudy and 83. Little Rock, partly cloudy and 73. Jackson, Mississippi, partly cloudy and 79. Baton Rouge, partly cloudy and 83. And at Houston, mostly cloudy and 85 degrees. For the most current information, check us out on the web at www.weather.gov/sht. The Shreveport Climate Summary for this evening, as of 4 p.m., September 23, 2026. Today's high temperature was 95 degrees. The normal high is 88. The record high is 101 degrees, which was set in 2023. Today's low temperature was 71 degrees. The normal low is 65. The record low is 45 degrees, which was last set in 1994. No precipitation fell today, which leaves the monthly total at 0.36 inches. This is 2.16 inches below the normal amount of 2.52 inches for September. The total precipitation for the year still stands at 31.64 inches, which is 5.32 inches below normal. Sunset tonight is at 7:10 p.m. Sunrise tomorrow is at 7:05 a.m. Now let's check on your local forecast. Tonight, partly cloudy. Lows in the upper 60s. Northeast winds 5 to 10 miles per hour. Thursday, partly cloudy in the morning, then becoming mostly cloudy. Highs around 90. Northeast winds 5 to 10 miles per hour. Thursday night, mostly cloudy in the evening, then clearing. Lows in the mid-60s. Northeast winds 5 to 10 miles per hour. Friday, partly cloudy. Highs in the lower 90s. Northeast winds around 5 miles per hour. Friday night, mostly cloudy. Lows in the upper 60s. East winds around 5 miles per hour. Saturday, mostly cloudy. Highs in the lower 90s. Saturday night, mostly cloudy in the evening, then becoming partly cloudy. Lows in the upper 60s. Sunday, partly cloudy. A slight chance of showers and thunderstorms in the afternoon. Highs in the mid-90s. Chance of rain 20%. Sunday night, a slight chance of thunderstorms in the evening. Partly cloudy with a slight chance of showers. Lows in the upper 60s. Chance of rain 20%. Monday, partly cloudy with a slight chance of showers. A slight chance of thunderstorms in the afternoon. Highs in the lower 90s. Chance of rain 20%. Monday night, partly cloudy. Lows around 70. Tuesday, partly cloudy with a slight chance of showers in the morning, then mostly cloudy with a chance of showers with a slight chance of thunderstorms in the afternoon. Highs in the lower 90s. Chance of rain 40%. Tuesday night, a slight chance of thunderstorms in the evening. Mostly cloudy with a chance of showers. Lows in the upper 60s. Chance of rain 50%. Wednesday, mostly cloudy with a 50% chance of showers. Highs in the mid-80s. At 9 p.m. GMT 2100 UTC, the center of Tropical Depression Faye was located near latitude 30.1 north, longitude 39.2 west. The depression is moving toward the west near 8 miles per hour, 13 kilometers per hour, and this general motion is expected to continue for the next several days. Maximum sustained winds are near 35 miles per hour, 55 kilometers per hour, with higher gusts. Some strengthening is possible during the next couple of days, but gradual weakening should occur thereafter.
The estimated minimum central pressure is 1011 millibars, 29.86 inches. 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Be sure to follow us on Facebook. Here's a look at local weather conditions as of 9 p.m. At the top of the hour, skies were partly cloudy in Shreveport. The temperature was 86 degrees at the regional airport. The dew point was 66, making the relative humidity 51%. Winds were northeast at 10 miles an hour. The pressure was 30.07 inches and rising. In Bossier City, at Barksdale Air Force Base, skies were clear, with a temperature of 85 degrees. The dew point was 67, making the relative humidity 54%. Winds were northeast at 3 miles an hour. The pressure was 30.06 inches and rising. And in downtown Shreveport, skies were clear. The temperature was 84 degrees. And winds were northeast at 7 miles an hour. Once again in Shreveport, it was 86 degrees with partly cloudy skies at 9 p.m. Around the local area at 9 p.m., in Texarkana, clear and 80. Wind northeast at 6 miles an hour. El Dorado, partly cloudy and 78. Wind northeast at 8 miles an hour. Monroe, partly cloudy and 78. Wind northeast at 6 miles an hour. Natchitoches, clear and 84. Wind calm. Marshall, clear and 83. Wind calm. And at Longview, partly cloudy and 84 degrees. Wind northeast at 5 miles an hour. Elsewhere across the four-state area, over at Dallas, mostly cloudy and 85. Oklahoma City, mostly cloudy and 83. Little Rock, partly cloudy and 73. Jackson, Mississippi, partly cloudy and 79. Baton Rouge, partly cloudy and 83. And at Houston, mostly cloudy and 85 degrees. 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The Shreveport climate summary for this evening, as of 4 p.m., September 23, 2026. Today's high temperature was 95 degrees. The normal high is 88. The record high is 101 degrees, which was set in 2023. Today's low temperature was 71 degrees. The normal low is 65. The record low is 45 degrees, which was last set in 1994. No precipitation fell today, which leaves the monthly total at 0.36 inches. This is 2.16 inches below the normal amount of 2.52 inches for September. The total precipitation for the year still stands at 31.64 inches, which is 5.32 inches below normal. Sunset tonight is at 7:10 p.m. Sunrise tomorrow is at 7:05 a.m. Now let's check on your local forecast. Tonight, partly cloudy. Lows in the upper 60s. Northeast winds 5 to 10 miles per hour. Thursday, partly cloudy in the morning, then becoming mostly cloudy. Highs around 90. Northeast winds 5 to 10 miles per hour. Thursday night, mostly cloudy in the evening, then clearing. Lows in the mid-60s. Northeast winds 5 to 10 miles per hour. Friday, partly cloudy. Highs in the lower 90s. Northeast winds around 5 miles per hour. Friday night, mostly cloudy. Lows in the upper 60s.
East winds around 5 miles per hour. Saturday, mostly cloudy. Highs in the lower 90s. Saturday night, mostly cloudy in the evening, then becoming partly cloudy.

around 70. Tuesday, partly cloudy with a slight chance of showers in the morning, then mostly cloudy with a chance of showers with a slight chance of thunderstorms in the afternoon. Highs in the lower 90s. Chance of rain 40%. Tuesday night, a slight chance of thunderstorms in the evening. Mostly cloudy with a chance of showers. Lows in the upper 60s. Chance of rain 50%. Wednesday, mostly cloudy with a 50% chance of showers. Highs in the mid-80s. At 9 p.m. GMT 2100 UTC, the center of Tropical Depression Faye was located near latitude 30.1 north, longitude 39.2 west. The depression is moving toward the west near 8 miles per hour, 13 kilometers per hour, and this general motion is expected to continue for the next several days. Maximum sustained winds are near 35 miles per hour, 55 kilometers per hour, with higher gusts. Some strengthening is possible during the next couple of days, but gradual weakening should occur thereafter. The estimated minimum central pressure is 1011 millibars, 29.86 inches. 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Be sure to follow us on Facebook. Here's a look at local weather conditions as of 9 p.m. At the top of the hour, skies were partly cloudy in Shreveport. The temperature was 86 degrees at the regional airport. The dew point was 66, making the relative humidity 51%. Winds were northeast at 10 miles an hour. The pressure was 30.07 inches and rising. In Bossier City, at Barksdale Air Force Base, skies were clear, with a temperature of 85 degrees. The dew point was 67, making the relative humidity 54%. Winds were northeast at 3 miles an hour. The pressure was 30.06 inches and rising. And in downtown Shreveport, skies were clear. The temperature was 84 degrees. And winds were northeast at 7 miles an hour. Once again in Shreveport, it was 86 degrees with partly cloudy skies at 9 p.m. Around the local area at 9 p.m., in Texarkana, clear and 80. Wind northeast at 6 miles an hour. El Dorado, partly cloudy and 78. Wind northeast at 8 miles an hour. Monroe, partly cloudy and 78. Wind northeast at 6 miles an hour. Natchitoches, clear and 84. Wind calm. Marshall, clear and 83. Wind calm. And at Longview, partly cloudy and 84 degrees. Wind northeast at 5 miles an hour. Elsewhere across the four-state area, over at Dallas, mostly cloudy and 85. Oklahoma City, mostly cloudy and 83. Little Rock, partly cloudy and 73. Jackson, Mississippi, partly cloudy and 79. Baton Rouge, partly cloudy and 83. And at Houston, mostly cloudy and 85 degrees. For the most current information, check us out on the web at www.weather.gov/sht. The Shreveport Climate Summary for this evening, as of 4 p.m., September 23, 2026. Today's high temperature was 95 degrees. The normal high is 88. The record high is 101 degrees, which was set in 2023. Today's low temperature was 71 degrees. The normal low is 65. The record low is 45 degrees, which was last set in 1994. No precipitation fell today, which leaves the monthly total at 0.36 inches. This is 2.16 inches below the normal amount of 2.52 inches for September. The total precipitation for the year still stands at 31.64 inches, which is 5.32 inches below normal. Sunset tonight is at 7:10 p.m. Sunrise tomorrow is at 7:05 a.m. Here is your area's open water boating forecast. Wind gusts may be higher. Tonight, mostly clear in the evening, then becoming

mostly cloudy. Lows in the upper 60s. Northeast winds 10 to 15 miles per hour. Thursday, partly cloudy. Highs around 90. Northeast winds 10 to 15 miles per hour. Thursday night, mostly cloudy in the evening then clearing. Lows in the mid-60s. Northeast winds 10 to 15 miles per hour. Friday, partly cloudy. Highs in the lower 90s. Northeast winds 5 to 10 miles per hour. Friday night, mostly cloudy. Lows in the upper 60s. East winds 5 to 10 miles per hour. Saturday, mostly cloudy. Highs in the mid-90s. Saturday night, becoming partly cloudy. Lows in the upper 60s. Sunday, partly cloudy. Highs in the mid-90s. Sunday night, partly cloudy. Lows in the upper 60s. Monday, partly cloudy. Slight chance of showers in the morning, then a slight chance of showers and thunderstorms in the afternoon. Highs in the mid-90s. Chance of precipitation 20%. Monday night, partly cloudy. Lows in the upper 60s. Tuesday, partly cloudy with slight chance of showers in the morning, then mostly cloudy with chance of showers and slight chance of thunderstorms in the afternoon. Highs in the lower 90s. Chance of precipitation 40%. Tuesday night, mostly cloudy. Chance of showers and slight chance of thunderstorms in the evening, then a chance of showers after midnight. Lows in the upper 60s. Chance of precipitation 50%. Wednesday, mostly cloudy with a 50% chance of showers. Highs in the mid-80s. Now let's check on your local forecast. Tonight, partly cloudy. Lows in the upper 60s. Northeast winds 5 to 10 miles per hour. Thursday, partly cloudy in the morning, then becoming mostly cloudy. Highs around 90. Northeast winds 5 to 10 miles per hour. Thursday night, mostly cloudy in the evening, then clearing. Lows in the mid-60s. Northeast winds 5 to 10 miles per hour. Friday, partly cloudy. Highs in the lower 90s. Northeast winds around 5 miles per hour. Friday night, mostly cloudy. Lows in the upper 60s. East winds around 5 miles per hour. East winds around 5 miles per hour. Saturday, mostly cloudy. Highs in the lower 90s. Saturday night, mostly cloudy in the evening, then becoming partly cloudy. Lows in the upper 60s. Sunday, partly cloudy. A slight chance of showers and thunderstorms in the afternoon. Highs in the mid-90s. Chance of rain 20%. Sunday night, a slight chance of thunderstorms in the evening. Partly cloudy with a slight chance of showers. Lows in the upper 60s. Chance of rain 20%. Monday, partly cloudy with a slight chance of showers. A slight chance of thunderstorms in the afternoon. Highs in the lower 90s. Chance of rain 20%. Monday night, partly cloudy. Lows around 70. Tuesday, partly cloudy with a slight chance of showers in the morning, then mostly cloudy with a chance of showers with a slight chance of thunderstorms in the afternoon. Highs in the lower 90s. Chance of rain 40%. Tuesday night, a slight chance of thunderstorms in the evening. Mostly cloudy with a chance of showers. Lows in the upper 60s. Chance of rain 50%. Wednesday, mostly cloudy with a 50% chance of showers. Highs in the mid-80s. 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Be sure to follow us on Facebook. Here's a look at local weather conditions as of 9 p.m. At the top of the hour, skies were partly cloudy in Shreveport. The temperature was 86 degrees at the regional airport. The dew point was 66, making the relative humidity 51%.

were northeast at 10 miles an hour. The pressure was 30.07 inches and rising. In Bossier City, at Barksdale Air Force Base, skies were clear, with a temperature of 85 degrees. The dew point was 67, making the relative humidity 54%. Winds were northeast at 3 miles an hour. The pressure was 30.06 inches and rising. And in downtown Shreveport, skies were clear. The temperature was 84 degrees. And winds were northeast at 7 miles an hour. Once again in Shreveport, it was 86 degrees with partly cloudy skies at 9 p.m. Around the local area at 9 p.m., in Texarkana, clear and 80. Wind northeast at 6 miles an hour. El Dorado, partly cloudy and 78. Wind northeast at 8 miles an hour. Monroe, partly cloudy and 78. Wind northeast at 6 miles an hour. Natchitoches, clear and 84. Wind calm. Marshall, clear and 83. Wind calm. And at Longview, partly cloudy and 84 degrees. Wind northeast at 5 miles an hour. Elsewhere across the four-state area, over at Dallas, mostly cloudy and 85. Oklahoma City, mostly cloudy and 83. Little Rock, partly cloudy and 73. Jackson, Mississippi, partly cloudy and 79. Baton Rouge, partly cloudy and 83. And at Houston, mostly cloudy and 85 degrees. For the most current information, check us out on the web at www.weather.gov/sht. 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The Shreveport Climate Summary for this evening, as of 4 p.m., September 23, 2026. Today's high temperature was 95 degrees. The normal high is 88. The record high is 101 degrees, which was set in 2023. Today's low temperature was 71 degrees. The normal low is 65. The record low is 45 degrees, which was last set in 1994. No precipitation fell today, which leaves the monthly total at 0.36 inches. This is 2.16 inches below the normal amount of 2.52 inches for September. The total precipitation for the year still stands at 31.64 inches, which is 5.32 inches below normal. Sunset tonight is at 7:10 p.m. Sunrise tomorrow is at 7:05 a.m. Now let's check on your local forecast. Tonight, partly cloudy. Lows in the upper 60s. Northeast winds 5 to 10 miles per hour. Thursday, partly cloudy in the morning, then becoming mostly cloudy. Highs around 90. Northeast winds 5 to 10 miles per hour. Thursday night, mostly cloudy in the evening, then clearing. Lows in the mid-60s. Northeast winds 5 to 10 miles per hour. Friday, partly cloudy. Highs in the lower 90s. Northeast winds around 5 miles per hour. Friday night, mostly cloudy. Lows in the upper 60s. East winds around 5 miles per hour. Saturday, mostly cloudy. Highs in the lower 90s. Saturday night, mostly cloudy in the evening, then becoming partly cloudy. Lows in the upper 60s. Sunday, partly cloudy. A slight chance of showers and thunderstorms in the afternoon. Highs in the mid-90s. Chance of rain 20%. Sunday night, a slight chance of thunderstorms in the evening. Partly cloudy with a slight chance of showers. Lows in the upper 60s. Chance of rain 20%.
Monday, partly cloudy with a slight chance of showers. A slight chance of thunderstorms in the afternoon. Highs in the lower 90s. Chance of rain 20%. Monday night, partly cloudy. Lows around 70. Tuesday, partly cloudy with a slight chance of showers in the morning, then mostly cloudy with a chance of showers with a slight chance of thunderstorms in the afternoon. Highs in the lower 90s. Chance of rain 40%. Tuesday night, a slight chance of thunderstorms in the evening. Mostly cloudy with a chance of showers. Lows in the upper 60s. Chance of rain 50%. Wednesday, mostly cloudy with a 50% chance of showers. Highs in the mid-80s. 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Be sure to follow us on Facebook. Here's a look at local weather conditions as of 9 p.m. At the top of the hour, skies were partly cloudy in Shreveport. The temperature was 86 degrees at the regional airport. The dew point was 66, making the relative humidity 51%. Winds were northeast at 10 miles an hour. The pressure was 30.07 inches and rising. In Bossier City, at Barksdale Air Force Base, skies were clear, with a temperature of 85 degrees. The dew point was 67, making the relative humidity 54%. Winds were northeast at 3 miles an hour. The pressure was 30.06 inches and rising. And in downtown Shreveport, skies were clear. The temperature was 84 degrees. And winds were northeast at 7 miles an hour. Once again in Shreveport, it was 86 degrees with partly cloudy skies at 9 p.m. Around the local area at 9 p.m., in Texarkana, clear and 80. Wind northeast at 6 miles an hour. El Dorado, partly cloudy and 78. Wind northeast at 8 miles an hour. Monroe, partly cloudy and 78. Wind northeast at 6 miles an hour. Natchitoches, clear and 84. Wind calm. Marshall, clear and 83. Wind calm. And at Longview, partly cloudy and 84 degrees. Wind northeast at 5 miles an hour. Elsewhere across the four-state area, over at Dallas, mostly cloudy and 85. Oklahoma City, mostly cloudy and 83. Little Rock, partly cloudy and 73. Jackson, Mississippi, partly cloudy and 79. Baton Rouge, partly cloudy and 83. And at Houston, mostly cloudy and 85 degrees. For the most current information, check us out on the web at www.weather.gov/sht. The Shreveport Climate Summary for this evening, as of 4 p.m., September 23, 2026. Today's high temperature was 95 degrees. The normal high is 88. The record high is 101 degrees, which was set in 2023. Today's low temperature was 71 degrees. The normal low is 65. The record low is 45 degrees, which was last set in 1994. No precipitation fell today, which leaves the monthly total at 0.36 inches. This is 2.16 inches below the normal amount of 2.52 inches for September. The total precipitation for the year still stands at 31.64 inches, which is 5.32 inches below normal. Sunset tonight is at 7:10 p.m. Sunrise tomorrow is at 7:05 a.m. Now let's check on your local forecast. Tonight, partly cloudy. Lows in the upper 60s. Northeast winds 5 to 10 miles per hour. Thursday, partly cloudy in the morning, then becoming mostly cloudy. Highs around 90. Northeast winds 5 to 10 miles per hour. Thursday night, mostly cloudy in the evening, then clearing. Lows in the mid-60s. Northeast winds 5 to 10 miles per hour. Friday, partly cloudy.
highs in the lower 90s. Northeast winds around 5 miles per hour. Friday night, mostly cloudy. Lows in the upper 60s. East winds around 5 miles per hour. Saturday, mostly cloudy. Highs in the lower 90s. Saturday night, mostly cloudy in the evening, then becoming partly cloudy. Lows in the upper 60s. Sunday, partly cloudy. A slight chance of showers and thunderstorms in the afternoon. Highs in the mid-90s. Chance of rain 20%. Sunday night, a slight chance of thunderstorms in the evening. Partly cloudy with a slight chance of showers. Lows in the upper 60s. Chance of rain 20%. Monday, partly cloudy with a slight chance of showers. A slight chance of thunderstorms in the afternoon. Highs in the lower 90s. Chance of rain 20%. Monday night, partly cloudy. Lows around 70. Tuesday, partly cloudy with a slight chance of showers in the morning, then mostly cloudy with a chance of showers with a slight chance of thunderstorms in the afternoon. Highs in the lower 90s. Chance of rain 40%. Tuesday night, a slight chance of thunderstorms in the evening. Mostly cloudy with a chance of showers. Lows in the upper 60s. Chance of rain 50%. Wednesday, mostly cloudy with a 50% chance of showers. Highs in the mid-80s. 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Be sure to follow us on Facebook. Here's a look at local weather conditions as of 9 p.m. At the top of the hour, skies were partly cloudy in Shreveport. The temperature was 86 degrees at the regional airport. The dew point was 66, making the relative humidity 51%. Winds were northeast at 10 miles an hour. The pressure was 30.07 inches and rising. In Bossier City, at Barksdale Air Force Base, skies were clear, with a temperature of 85 degrees. The dew point was 67, making the relative humidity 54%. Winds were northeast at 3 miles an hour. The pressure was 30.06 inches and rising. And in downtown Shreveport, skies were clear. The temperature was 84 degrees. And winds were northeast at 7 miles an hour. Once again in Shreveport, it was 86 degrees with partly cloudy skies at 9 p.m. Around the local area at 9 p.m., in Texarkana, clear and 80. Wind northeast at 6 miles an hour. El Dorado, partly cloudy and 78. Wind northeast at 8 miles an hour. Monroe, partly cloudy and 78. Wind northeast at 6 miles an hour. Nacogdoches, clear and 84. Wind calm. Marshall, clear and 83. Wind calm. And at Longview, partly cloudy and 84 degrees. Wind northeast at 5 miles an hour. Elsewhere across the four-state area, over at Dallas, mostly cloudy and 85. Oklahoma City, mostly cloudy and 83. Little Rock, partly cloudy and 73. Jackson, Mississippi, partly cloudy and 79. Baton Rouge, partly cloudy and 83. And at Houston, mostly cloudy and 85 degrees. For the most current information, check us out on the web at www.weather.gov/sht. The Shreveport Climate Summary for this evening, as of 4 p.m., September 23, 2026. Today's high temperature was 95 degrees. The normal high is 88. The record high is 101 degrees, which was set in 2023. Today's low temperature was 71 degrees. The normal low is 65. The record low is 45 degrees, which was last set in 1994. No precipitation fell today, which leaves the monthly total at 0.36 inches. This is 2.16 inches below the normal amount of 2.52 inches for September.
The total precipitation for the year still stands at 31.64 inches, which is 5.32 inches below normal. Sunset tonight is at 7:10 p.m. Sunrise tomorrow is at 7:05 a.m. Now let's check on your local forecast. Tonight, partly cloudy. Lows in the upper 60s. Northeast winds 5 to 10 miles per hour. Thursday, partly cloudy in the morning, then becoming mostly cloudy. Highs around 90. Northeast winds 5 to 10 miles per hour. Thursday night, mostly cloudy in the evening, then clearing. Lows in the mid-60s. Northeast winds 5 to 10 miles per hour. Friday, partly cloudy. Highs in the lower 90s. Northeast winds around 5 miles per hour. Friday night, mostly cloudy. Lows in the upper 60s. East winds around 5 miles per hour. Saturday, mostly cloudy. Highs in the lower 90s. Saturday night, mostly cloudy in the evening, then becoming partly cloudy. Lows in the upper 60s. Sunday, partly cloudy. A slight chance of showers and thunderstorms in the afternoon. Highs in the mid-90s. Chance of rain 20%. Sunday night, a slight chance of thunderstorms in the evening. Part cloudy with a slight chance of showers. Lows in the upper 60s. Chance of rain 20%. Monday, partly cloudy with a slight chance of showers. A slight chance of thunderstorms in the afternoon. Highs in the lower 90s. Chance of rain 20%. Monday night, partly cloudy. Lows around 70. Tuesday, partly cloudy with a slight chance of showers in the morning, then mostly cloudy with a chance of showers with a slight chance of thunderstorms in the afternoon. Highs in the lower 90s. Chance of rain 40%. Tuesday night, a slight chance of thunderstorms in the evening. Mostly cloudy with a chance of showers. Lows in the upper 60s. Chance of rain 50%. Wednesday, mostly cloudy with a 50% chance of showers. Highs in the mid-80s. 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Be sure to follow us on Facebook. Here's a look at local weather conditions as of 9 p.m. At the top of the hour, skies were partly cloudy in Shreveport. The temperature was 86 degrees at the regional airport. The dew point was 66, making the relative humidity 51%. Winds were northeast at 10 miles an hour. The pressure was 30.07 inches and rising. In Bossier City, at Barksdale Air Force Base, skies were clear, with a temperature of 85 degrees. The dew point was 67, making the relative humidity 54%. Winds were northeast at 3 miles an hour. The pressure was 30.06 inches and rising. And in downtown Shreveport, skies were clear. The temperature was 84 degrees. And winds were northeast at 7 miles an hour. Once again in Shreveport, it was 86 degrees with partly cloudy skies at 9 p.m. Around the local area at 9 p.m., in Texarkana, clear and 80. Wind northeast at 6 miles an hour. El Dorado, partly cloudy and 78. Wind northeast at 8 miles an hour. Monroe, partly cloudy and 78. Wind northeast at 6 miles an hour. Nacogdoches, clear and 84. Wind calm. Marshall, clear and 83. Wind calm.

and at Longview, partly cloudy and 84 degrees. Wind northeast at 5 miles an hour. Elsewhere across the four-state area, over at Dallas, mostly cloudy and 85. Oklahoma City, mostly cloudy and 83. Little Rock, partly cloudy and 73. Jackson, Mississippi, partly cloudy and 79. Baton Rouge, partly cloudy and 83. And at Houston, mostly cloudy and 85 degrees. For the most current information, check us out on the web at www.weather.gov/sht. The Shreveport Climate Summary for this evening, as of 4 p.m., September 23, 2026. Today's high temperature was 95 degrees. The normal high is 88. The record high is 101 degrees, which was set in 2023. Today's low temperature was 71 degrees. The normal low is 65. The record low is 45 degrees, which was last set in 1994. No precipitation fell today, which leaves the monthly total at 0.36 inches. This is 2.16 inches below the normal amount of 2.52 inches for September. The total precipitation for the year still stands at 31.64 inches, which is 5.32 inches below normal. Sunset tonight is at 7:10 p.m. Sunrise tomorrow is at 7:05 a.m. Now let's check on your local forecast. Tonight, partly cloudy. Lows in the upper 60s. Northeast winds 5 to 10 miles per hour. Thursday, partly cloudy in the morning, then becoming mostly cloudy. Highs around 90. Northeast winds 5 to 10 miles per hour. Thursday night, mostly cloudy in the evening, then clearing. Lows in the mid-60s. Northeast winds 5 to 10 miles per hour. Friday, partly cloudy. Highs in the lower 90s. Northeast winds around 5 miles per hour. Friday night, mostly cloudy. Lows in the upper 60s. East winds around 5 miles per hour. Saturday, mostly cloudy. Highs in the lower 90s. Saturday night, mostly cloudy in the evening, then becoming partly cloudy. Lows in the upper 60s. Sunday, partly cloudy. A slight chance of showers and thunderstorms in the afternoon. Highs in the mid-90s. Chance of rain 20%. Sunday night, a slight chance of thunderstorms in the evening. Partly cloudy with a slight chance of showers. Lows in the upper 60s. Chance of rain 20%. Monday, partly cloudy with a slight chance of showers. A slight chance of thunderstorms in the afternoon. Highs in the lower 90s. Chance of rain 20%. Monday night, partly cloudy. Lows around 70. Tuesday, partly cloudy with a slight chance of showers in the morning, then mostly cloudy with a chance of showers with a slight chance of thunderstorms in the afternoon. Highs in the lower 90s. Chance of rain 40%. Tuesday night, a slight chance of thunderstorms in the evening. Mostly cloudy with a chance of showers. Lows in the upper 60s. Chance of rain 50%. Wednesday, mostly cloudy with a 50% chance of showers. Highs in the mid-80s. 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Be sure to follow us on Facebook. Here's a look at local weather conditions as of 9 p.m. At the top of the hour, skies were partly cloudy in Shreveport. The temperature was 86 degrees at the regional airport. The dew point was 66, making the relative humidity 51%. Winds were northeast at 10 miles an hour. The pressure was 30.07 inches and rising. In Bossier City, at Barksdale Air Force Base, skies were clear, with a temperature of 85 degrees. The dew point was 67, making the relative humidity 54%. Winds were northeast at 3 miles an hour. The pressure was 30.07
0.06 inches and rising. And in downtown Shreveport, skies were clear. The temperature was 84 degrees. And winds were northeast at 7 miles an hour. Once again in Shreveport, it was 86 degrees with partly cloudy skies at 9 p.m. Here is your area's open water boating forecast. Wind gusts may be higher. Tonight, mostly clear in the evening, then becoming mostly cloudy. Lows in the upper 60s. Northeast winds 10 to 15 miles per hour. Thursday, partly cloudy. Highs around 90. Northeast winds 10 to 15 miles per hour. Thursday night, mostly cloudy in the evening then clearing. Lows in the mid-60s. Northeast winds 10 to 15 miles per hour. Friday, partly cloudy. Highs in the lower 90s. Northeast winds 5 to 10 miles per hour. Friday night, mostly cloudy. Lows in the upper 60s. East winds 5 to 10 miles per hour. Saturday, mostly cloudy. Highs in the mid-90s. Saturday night, becoming partly cloudy. Lows in the upper 60s. Sunday, partly cloudy. Highs in the mid-90s. Sunday night, partly cloudy. Lows in the upper 60s. Monday, partly cloudy. Slight chance of showers in the morning, then a slight chance of showers and thunderstorms in the afternoon. Highs in the mid-90s. Chance of precipitation 20%. Monday night, partly cloudy. Lows in the upper 60s. Tuesday, partly cloudy with slight chance of showers in the morning, then mostly cloudy with chance of showers and slight chance of thunderstorms in the afternoon. Highs in the lower 90s. Chance of precipitation 40%. Tuesday night, mostly cloudy. Chance of showers and slight chance of thunderstorms in the evening, then a chance of showers after midnight. Lows in the upper 60s. Chance of precipitation 50%. Wednesday, mostly cloudy with a 50% chance of showers. Highs in the mid-80s. Around the local area at 9 p.m. in Texarkana, clear and 80. Wind northeast at 6 miles an hour. El Dorado, partly cloudy and 78. Wind northeast at 8 miles an hour. Monroe, partly cloudy and 78. Wind northeast at 6 miles an hour. Nacogdoches, clear and 84. Wind calm. Marshall, clear and 83. Wind calm. And at Longview, partly cloudy and 84 degrees. Wind northeast at 5 miles an hour. Elsewhere across the four-state area, over at Dallas, mostly cloudy and 85. Oklahoma City, mostly cloudy and 83. Little Rock, partly cloudy and 73. Jackson, Mississippi, partly cloudy and 79. Baton Rouge, partly cloudy and 83. And at Houston, mostly cloudy and 85 degrees. For the most current information, check us out on the web at www.weather.gov/SHP. Now let's check on your local forecast. Tonight, partly cloudy. Lows in the upper 60s. Northeast winds 5 to 10 miles per hour. Thursday, partly cloudy in the morning, then becoming mostly cloudy. Highs around 90. Northeast winds 5 to 10 miles per hour. Thursday night, mostly cloudy in the evening, then clearing. Lows in the mid-60s. Northeast winds 5 to 10 miles per hour. Friday, partly cloudy. Highs in the lower 90s. Northeast winds around 5 miles per hour. Friday night, mostly cloudy. Lows in the upper 60s. East winds around 5 miles per hour. Saturday, mostly cloudy. Highs in the lower 90s. Saturday night, mostly cloudy in the evening, then becoming partly cloudy. Lows in the upper 60s. Sunday, partly cloudy. A slight chance of showers and thunderstorms in the afternoon.
Highs in the mid-90s. Chance of rain 20%. Sunday night, a slight chance of thunderstorms in the evening. Partly cloudy with a slight chance of showers. Lows in the upper 60s. Chance of rain 20%. Monday, partly cloudy with a slight chance of showers. A slight chance of thunderstorms in the afternoon. Highs in the lower 90s. Chance of rain 20%. Monday night, partly cloudy. Lows around 70. Tuesday, partly cloudy with a slight chance of showers in the morning, then mostly cloudy with a chance of showers with a slight chance of thunderstorms in the afternoon. Highs in the lower 90s. Chance of rain 40%. Tuesday night, a slight chance of thunderstorms in the evening. Mostly cloudy with a chance of showers. Lows in the upper 60s. Chance of rain 50%. Wednesday, mostly cloudy with a 50% chance of showers. Highs in the mid-80s. At 3 a.m. GMT 0300 UTC, the center of Tropical Storm Fay was located near latitude 29.8 north, longitude 40.0 west. Fay is moving toward the west-southwest near 9 miles per hour, 15 kilometers per hour. A generally westward motion with some decrease in forward speed is expected over the next few days. Maximum sustained winds have increased to near 40 miles per hour, 65 kilometers per hour with higher gusts. Little change in strength is forecast during the next day or two, with gradual weakening expected thereafter. Tropical storm force winds extend outward up to 70 miles, 110 kilometers from the center. The estimated minimum central pressure is 1010 millibars, 29.83 inches. 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Be sure to follow us on Facebook. Here's a look at local weather conditions as of 9 p.m. At the top of the hour, skies were partly cloudy in Shreveport. The temperature was 86 degrees at the regional airport. The dew point was 66, making the relative humidity 51%. Winds were northeast at 10 miles an hour. The pressure was 30.07 inches and rising. In Bossier City, at Barksdale Air Force Base, skies were clear, with a temperature of 85 degrees. The dew point was 67, making the relative humidity 54%. Winds were northeast at 3 miles an hour. The pressure was 30.06 inches and rising. And in downtown Shreveport, skies were clear. The temperature was 84 degrees. And winds were northeast at 7 miles an hour. Once again in Shreveport, it was 86 degrees with partly cloudy skies at 9 p.m. Around the local area at 9 p.m., in Texarkana, clear and 80. Wind northeast at 6 miles an hour. El Dorado, partly cloudy and 78. Wind northeast at 8 miles an hour. Monroe, partly cloudy and 78. Wind northeast at 6 miles an hour. Natchitoches, clear and 84. Wind calm. Marshall, clear and 83. Wind calm. And at Longview, partly cloudy and 84 degrees. Wind northeast at 5 miles an hour. Elsewhere across the four-state area, over at Dallas, mostly cloudy and 85. Oklahoma City, mostly cloudy and 83. Little Rock, partly cloudy and 73. Jackson, Mississippi, partly cloudy and 79. Baton Rouge, partly cloudy and 83. And at Houston, mostly cloudy and 85 degrees. For the most current information, check us
out on the web at www.weather.gov/SHP. Now let's check on your local forecast. Tonight, partly cloudy. Lows in the upper 60s. Northeast winds 5 to 10 miles per hour. Thursday, partly cloudy in the morning, then becoming mostly cloudy. Highs around 90. Northeast winds 5 to 10 miles per hour. Thursday night, mostly cloudy in the evening, then clearing. Lows in the mid-60s. Northeast winds 5 to 10 miles per hour. Friday, partly cloudy. Highs in the lower 90s. Northeast winds around 5 miles per hour. Friday night, mostly cloudy. Lows in the upper 60s. East winds around 5 miles per hour. Saturday, mostly cloudy. Highs in the lower 90s. Saturday night, mostly cloudy in the evening, then becoming partly cloudy. Lows in the upper 60s. Sunday, partly cloudy. A slight chance of showers and thunderstorms in the afternoon. Highs in the mid-90s. Chance of rain 20%. Sunday night, a slight chance of thunderstorms in the evening. Partly cloudy with a slight chance of showers. Lows in the upper 60s. Chance of rain 20%. Monday, partly cloudy with a slight chance of showers. A slight chance of thunderstorms in the afternoon. Highs in the lower 90s. Chance of rain 20%. Monday night, partly cloudy. Lows around 70. Tuesday, partly cloudy with a slight chance of showers in the morning, then mostly cloudy with a chance of showers with a slight chance of thunderstorms in the afternoon. Highs in the lower 90s. Chance of rain 40%. Tuesday night, a slight chance of thunderstorms in the evening. Mostly cloudy with a chance of showers. Lows in the upper 60s. Chance of rain 50%. Wednesday, mostly cloudy with a 50% chance of showers. Highs in the mid-80s. At 3 a.m. GMT 0300 UTC, the center of Tropical Storm Fay was located near latitude 29.8 north, longitude 40.0 west. Fay is moving toward the west-southwest near 9 miles per hour, 15 kilometers per hour. A generally westward motion with some decrease in forward speed is expected over the next few days. Maximum sustained winds have increased to near 40 miles per hour, 65 kilometers per hour with higher gusts. Little change in strength is forecast during the next day or two, with gradual weakening expected thereafter. Tropical storm force winds extend outward up to 70 miles, 110 kilometers from the center. The estimated minimum central pressure is 1010 millibars, 29.83 inches. 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Be sure to follow us on Facebook. Here's a look at local weather conditions as of 10 p.m. At the top of the hour, skies were partly cloudy in Shreveport. The temperature was 84 degrees at the regional airport. The dew point was 64, making the relative humidity 51%. Winds were east at 10 miles an hour. The pressure was 30.09 inches and rising. In Bossier City, at Barksdale Air Force Base, skies were clear, with a temperature of 83 degrees. The dew point was 65, making the relative humidity 54%. Winds were northeast at 5 miles an hour. The pressure was 30.08 inches and rising. And in downtown Shreveport, skies were clear. The temperature was 81 degrees. And winds were northeast at 5 miles an hour. Once again in Shreveport, it was 84 degrees with partly cloudy skies at 10 p.m. Around the local area at 10 p.m., in Texarkana, clear and 78. Wind east at 5 miles an hour. El Dorado, partly cloudy and 77. Wind northeast at 10 miles an hour. Monroe, clear and 78. Wind northeast at 12 miles an hour. Nacogdoches, clear and 83.

Wincombe. Marshall, partly cloudy and 82. Wind variable at 3 miles an hour. And at Longview, partly cloudy and 82 degrees. Wind northeast at 5 miles an hour. Elsewhere across the four-state area, over at Dallas, mostly cloudy and 86. Oklahoma City, partly cloudy and 81. Little Rock, partly cloudy and 71. Jackson, Mississippi, clear and 78. Baton Rouge, mostly cloudy and 83. And at Houston, mostly cloudy and 82 degrees. For the most current information, check us out on the web at www.weather.gov/SHP. Now let's check on your local forecast. Tonight, partly cloudy. Lows in the upper 60s. Northeast winds 5 to 10 miles per hour. Thursday, partly cloudy in the morning, then becoming mostly cloudy. Highs around 90. Northeast winds 5 to 10 miles per hour. Thursday night, mostly cloudy in the evening, then clearing. Lows in the mid-60s. Northeast winds 5 to 10 miles per hour. Friday, partly cloudy. Highs in the lower 90s. Northeast winds around 5 miles per hour. Friday night, mostly cloudy. Lows in the upper 60s. East winds around 5 miles per hour. Saturday, mostly cloudy. Highs in the lower 90s. Saturday night, mostly cloudy in the evening, then becoming partly cloudy. Lows in the upper 60s. Sunday, partly cloudy. A slight chance of showers and thunderstorms in the afternoon. Highs in the mid-90s. Chance of rain 20%. Sunday night, a slight chance of thunderstorms in the evening. Partly cloudy with a slight chance of showers. Lows in the upper 60s. Chance of rain 20%. Monday, partly cloudy with a slight chance of showers. A slight chance of thunderstorms in the afternoon. Highs in the lower 90s. Chance of rain 20%. Monday night, partly cloudy. Lows around 70. Tuesday, partly cloudy with a slight chance of showers in the morning, then mostly cloudy with a chance of showers with a slight chance of thunderstorms in the afternoon. Highs in the lower 90s. Chance of rain 40%. Tuesday night, a slight chance of thunderstorms in the evening. Mostly cloudy with a chance of showers. Lows in the upper 60s. Chance of rain 50%. Wednesday, mostly cloudy with a 50% chance of showers. Highs in the mid-80s. At 3 a.m. GMT 0300 UTC, the center of Tropical Storm Fay was located near latitude 29.8 north, longitude 40.0 west. Fay is moving toward the west-southwest near 9 miles per hour, 15 kilometers per hour. A generally westward motion with some decrease in forward speed is expected over the next few days. Maximum sustained winds have increased to near 40 miles per hour, 65 kilometers per hour with higher gusts. Little change in strength is forecast during the next day or two, with gradual weakening expected thereafter. Tropical storm force winds extend outward up to 70 miles, 110 kilometers from the center. The estimated minimum central pressure is 1010 millibars, 29.83 inches. 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Be sure to follow us on Facebook. Here's a look at local weather conditions as of 10 p.m. At the top of the hour, skies were partly cloudy in Shreveport. The temperature was 84 degrees at the regional airport. The dew point was 64, making the relative humidity 51%. Winds were east at 10 miles an hour. The pressure was 30.09 inches and rising. In Bossier City, at Barksdale Air Force Base, skies were clear, with a temperature of 83 degrees. The dew point was 65, making the relative humidity 54%. Winds were northeast at 5 miles an hour.
the pressure was 30.08 inches and rising. And in downtown Shreveport, skies were clear. The temperature was 81 degrees. And winds were northeast at 5 miles an hour. Once again in Shreveport, it was 84 degrees with partly cloudy skies at 10 p.m. Around the local area at 10 p.m., in Texarkana, clear and 78. Wind east at 5 miles an hour. El Dorado, partly cloudy and 77. Wind northeast at 10 miles an hour. Monroe, clear and 78. Wind northeast at 12 miles an hour. Natchitoches, clear and 83. Wind calm. Marshall, partly cloudy and 82. Wind variable at 3 miles an hour. And at Longview, partly cloudy and 82 degrees. Wind northeast at 5 miles an hour. Elsewhere across the four-state area, over at Dallas, mostly cloudy and 86. Oklahoma City, partly cloudy and 81. Little Rock, partly cloudy and 71. Jackson, Mississippi, clear and 78. Baton Rouge, mostly cloudy and 83. And at Houston, mostly cloudy and 82 degrees. For the most current information, check us out on the web at www.weather.gov/sht. Now let's check on your local forecast. Tonight, partly cloudy. Lows in the upper 60s. Northeast winds 5 to 10 miles per hour. Thursday, partly cloudy in the morning, then becoming mostly cloudy. Highs around 90. Northeast winds 5 to 10 miles per hour. Thursday night, mostly cloudy in the evening, then clearing. Lows in the mid-60s. Northeast winds 5 to 10 miles per hour. Friday, partly cloudy. Highs in the lower 90s. Northeast winds around 5 miles per hour. Friday night, mostly cloudy. Lows in the upper 60s. East winds around 5 miles per hour. Saturday, mostly cloudy. Highs in the lower 90s. Saturday night, mostly cloudy in the evening, then becoming partly cloudy. Lows in the upper 60s. Sunday, partly cloudy. A slight chance of showers and thunderstorms in the afternoon. Highs in the mid-90s. Chance of rain 20%. Sunday night, a slight chance of thunderstorms in the evening. Partly cloudy with a slight chance of showers. Lows in the upper 60s. Chance of rain 20%. Monday, partly cloudy with a slight chance of showers. A slight chance of thunderstorms in the afternoon. Highs in the lower 90s. Chance of rain 20%. Monday night, partly cloudy. Lows around 70. Tuesday, partly cloudy with a slight chance of showers in the morning, then mostly cloudy with a chance of showers with a slight chance of thunderstorms in the afternoon. Highs in the lower 90s. Chance of rain 40%. Tuesday night, a slight chance of thunderstorms in the evening. Mostly cloudy with a chance of showers. Lows in the upper 60s. Chance of rain 50%. Wednesday, mostly cloudy with a 50% chance of showers. Highs in the mid-80s. 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At 3 a.m. GMT 0300 UTC, the center of Tropical Storm Fay was located near latitude 29.8 north, longitude 40.0 west. Fay is moving toward the west-southwest near 9 miles per hour, 15 kilometers per hour. A generally westward motion with some decrease in forward speed is expected over the next few days. Maximum sustained winds have increased to near 40 miles per hour, 65 kilometers per hour, with higher gusts.

The temperature was 84 degrees at the regional airport. The dew point was 64, making the relative humidity 51%. Winds were east at 10 miles an hour. The pressure was 30.09 inches and rising. In Bossier City, at Barksdale Air Force Base, skies were clear, with a temperature of 83 degrees. The dew point was 65, making the relative humidity 54%. Winds were northeast at 5 miles an hour. The pressure was 30.08 inches and rising. And in downtown Shreveport, skies were clear. The temperature was 81 degrees. And winds were northeast at 5 miles an hour. Once again in Shreveport, it was 84 degrees with partly cloudy skies at 10 p.m. Around the local area at 10 p.m., in Texarkana, clear and 78. Wind east at 5 miles an hour. El Dorado, partly cloudy and 77. Wind northeast at 10 miles an hour. Monroe, clear and 78. Wind northeast at 12 miles an hour. Natchitoches, clear and 83. Wind calm. Marshall, partly cloudy and 82. Wind variable at 3 miles an hour. And at Longview, partly cloudy and 82 degrees. Wind northeast at 5 miles an hour. Elsewhere across the four-state area, over at Dallas, mostly cloudy and 86. Oklahoma City, partly cloudy and 81. Little Rock, partly cloudy and 71. Jackson, Mississippi, clear and 78. Baton Rouge, mostly cloudy and 83. And at Houston, mostly cloudy and 82 degrees. For the most current information, check us out on the web at www.weather.gov/SHP. Now let's check on your local forecast. Tonight, partly cloudy. Lows in the upper 60s. Northeast winds 5 to 10 miles per hour. Thursday, partly cloudy in the morning, then becoming mostly cloudy. Highs around 90. Northeast winds 5 to 10 miles per hour. Thursday night, mostly cloudy in the evening, then clearing. Lows in the mid-60s. Northeast winds 5 to 10 miles per hour. Friday, partly cloudy. Highs in the lower 90s. Northeast winds around 5 miles per hour. Friday night, mostly cloudy. Lows in the upper 60s. East winds around 5 miles per hour. Saturday, mostly cloudy. Highs in the lower 90s. Saturday night, mostly cloudy in the evening, then becoming partly cloudy. Lows in the upper 60s. Sunday, partly cloudy. A slight chance of showers and thunderstorms in the afternoon. Highs in the mid-90s. Chance of rain 20%. Sunday night, a slight chance of thunderstorms in the evening. Partly cloudy with a slight chance of showers. Lows in the upper 60s. Chance of rain 20%. Monday, partly cloudy with a slight chance of showers. A slight chance of thunderstorms in the afternoon. Highs in the lower 90s. Chance of rain 20%. Monday night, partly cloudy. Lows around 70. Tuesday, partly cloudy with a slight chance of showers in the morning, then mostly cloudy with a chance of showers with a slight chance of thunderstorms in the afternoon. Highs in the lower 90s. Chance of rain 40%. Tuesday night, a slight chance of thunderstorms in the evening. Mostly cloudy with a chance of showers. Lows in the upper 60s. Chance of rain 50%. Wednesday, mostly cloudy with a 50% chance of showers. Highs in the mid-80s. Here is your area's open water boating forecast. Wind gusts may be higher. Tonight, mostly clear in the evening, then becoming mostly cloudy. Lows in the upper 60s. Northeast winds 10 to 15 miles per hour. Thursday, partly cloudy. Highs around 90. Northeast winds 10 to 15 miles per hour. Thursday night, mostly cloudy in

Evening then clearing. Lows in the mid-60s. Northeast winds 10 to 15 miles per hour. Friday, partly cloudy. Highs in the lower 90s. Northeast winds 5 to 10 miles per hour. Friday night, mostly cloudy. Lows in the upper 60s. East winds 5 to 10 miles per hour. Saturday, mostly cloudy. Highs in the mid-90s. Saturday night, becoming partly cloudy. Lows in the upper 60s. Sunday, partly cloudy. Highs in the mid-90s. Sunday night, partly cloudy. Lows in the upper 60s. Monday, partly cloudy. Slight chance of showers in the morning, then a slight chance of showers and thunderstorms in the afternoon. Highs in the mid-90s. Chance of precipitation 20%. Monday night, partly cloudy. Lows in the upper 60s. Tuesday, partly cloudy with slight chance of showers in the morning, then mostly cloudy with chance of showers and slight chance of thunderstorms in the afternoon. Highs in the lower 90s. Chance of precipitation 40%. Tuesday night, mostly cloudy. Chance of showers and slight chance of thunderstorms in the evening, then a chance of showers after midnight. Lows in the upper 60s. Chance of precipitation 50%. Wednesday, mostly cloudy with a 50% chance of showers. Highs in the mid-80s. At 3 a.m. GMT 0300 UTC, the center of Tropical Storm Fay was located near latitude 29.8 north, longitude 40.0 west. Fay is moving toward the west-southwest near 9 miles per hour, 15 kilometers per hour. A generally westward motion with some decrease in forward speed is expected over the next few days. Maximum sustained winds have increased to near 40 miles per hour, 65 kilometers per hour with higher gusts. Little change in strength per hour, 65 kilometers per hour with higher gusts. Little change in strength is forecast during the next day or two, with gradual weakening expected thereafter. Tropical storm force winds extend outward up to 70 miles, 110 kilometers from the center. The estimated minimum central pressure is 1010 millibars, 29.83 inches. 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Be sure to follow us on Facebook. Here's a look at local weather conditions as of 10 p.m. At the top of the hour, skies were partly cloudy in Shreveport. The temperature was 84 degrees at the regional airport. The dew point was 64, making the relative humidity 51%. Winds were east at 10 miles an hour. The pressure was 30.09 inches and rising. In Bossier City, at Barksdale Air Force Base, skies were clear, with a temperature of 83 degrees. The dew point was 65, making the relative humidity 54%. Winds were northeast at 5 miles an hour. The pressure was 30.08 inches and rising. And in downtown Shreveport, skies were clear. The temperature was 81 degrees. And winds were northeast at 5 miles an hour. Once again in Shreveport, it was 84 degrees with partly cloudy skies at 10 p.m. Around the local area at 10 p.m., in Texarkana, clear and 78. Wind east at 5 miles an hour. El Dorado, partly cloudy and 77. Wind northeast at 10 miles an hour. Monroe, clear and 78. Wind northeast at 12 miles an hour. Natchitoches, clear and 83. Wind calm. Marshall, partly cloudy and 82. Wind variable at 3 miles an hour. And at Longview, partly cloudy and 82 degrees. Wind northeast at 5 miles an hour. Elsewhere across the four-state area, over at Dallas, mostly cloudy and 86. Oklahoma City, partly cloudy and 81. Little Rock, partly cloudy and 71. Jackson, Mississippi, clear and 78. Baton Rouge, mostly cloudy and 83.

and at Houston, mostly cloudy and 82 degrees. 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Now let's check on your local forecast. Tonight, partly cloudy. Lows in the upper 60s. Northeast winds 5 to 10 miles per hour. Thursday, partly cloudy in the morning, then becoming mostly cloudy. Highs around 90. Northeast winds 5 to 10 miles per hour. Thursday night, mostly cloudy in the evening, then clearing. Lows in the mid-60s. Northeast winds 5 to 10 miles per hour. Friday, partly cloudy. Highs in the lower 90s. Northeast winds around 5 miles per hour. Friday night, mostly cloudy. Lows in the upper 60s. East winds around 5 miles per hour. Saturday, mostly cloudy. Highs in the lower 90s. Saturday night, mostly cloudy in the evening, then becoming partly cloudy. Lows in the upper 60s. Sunday, partly cloudy. A slight chance of showers and thunderstorms in the afternoon. Highs in the mid-90s. Chance of rain 20%. Sunday night, a slight chance of thunderstorms in the evening. Partly cloudy with a slight chance of showers. Lows in the upper 60s. Chance of rain 20%. Monday, partly cloudy with a slight chance of showers. A slight chance of thunderstorms in the afternoon. Highs in the lower 90s. Chance of rain 20%. Monday night, partly cloudy. Lows around 70. Tuesday, partly cloudy with a slight chance of showers in the morning, then mostly cloudy with a chance of showers with a slight chance of thunderstorms in the afternoon. Highs in the lower 90s. Chance of rain 40%. Tuesday night, a slight chance of thunderstorms in the evening. Mostly cloudy with a chance of showers. Lows in the upper 60s. Chance of rain 50%. Wednesday, mostly cloudy with a 50% chance of showers. Highs in the mid-80s. 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At 3 a.m. GMT 0300 UTC, the center of Tropical Storm Fay was located near latitude 29.8 north, longitude 40.0 west. Fay is moving toward the west-southwest near 9 miles per hour, 15 kilometers per hour. A generally westward motion with some decrease in forward speed is expected over the next few days. Maximum sustained winds have increased to near 40 miles per hour, 65 kilometers per hour with higher gusts. Little change in strength is forecast during the next day or two, with gradual weakening expected thereafter. Tropical storm force winds extend outward up to 70 miles, 110 kilometers from the center. The estimated minimum central pressure is 1010 millibars, 29.83 inches. 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Be sure to follow us on Facebook. Here's a look at local weather conditions as of 10 p.m. At the top of the hour, skies were partly cloudy in Shreveport. The temperature was 84 degrees at the regional airport. The dew point was 64, making the relative humidity 51%. Winds were east at 10 miles an hour. The pressure was 30.09 inches and rising. In Bossier City, at Barksdale Air Force Base, skies were clear, with a temperature of 83 degrees. The dew point was 65, making the relative humidity 54%. Winds were northeast at 5 miles an hour. The pressure was 30.08 inches and rising. And in downtown Shreveport, skies were clear.
the temperature was 81 degrees. And winds were northeast at 5 miles an hour. Once again in Shreveport, it was 84 degrees with partly cloudy skies at 10 p.m. Around the local area at 10 p.m., in Texarkana, clear and 78. Wind east at 5 miles an hour. El Dorado, partly cloudy and 77. Wind northeast at 10 miles an hour. Monroe, clear and 78. Wind northeast at 12 miles an hour. Natchitoches, clear and 83. Wind calm. Marshall, partly cloudy and 82. Wind variable at 3 miles an hour. And at Longview, partly cloudy and 82 degrees. Wind northeast at 5 miles an hour. Elsewhere across the four-state area, over at Dallas, mostly cloudy and 86. Oklahoma City, partly cloudy and 81. Little Rock, partly cloudy and 71. Jackson, Mississippi, clear and 78. Baton Rouge, mostly cloudy and 83. And at Houston, mostly cloudy and 82 degrees. For the most current information, check us out on the web at www.weather.gov/SHT. Now let's check on your local forecast. Tonight, partly cloudy. Lows in the upper 60s. Northeast winds 5 to 10 miles per hour. Thursday, partly cloudy in the morning, then becoming mostly cloudy. Highs around 90. Northeast winds 5 to 10 miles per hour. Thursday night, mostly cloudy in the evening, then clearing. Lows in the mid-60s. Northeast winds 5 to 10 miles per hour. Friday, partly cloudy. Highs in the lower 90s. Northeast winds around 5 miles per hour. Friday night, mostly cloudy. Lows in the upper 60s. East winds around 5 miles per hour. Saturday, mostly cloudy. Highs in the lower 90s. Saturday night, mostly cloudy in the evening, then becoming partly cloudy. Lows in the upper 60s. Sunday, partly cloudy. A slight chance of showers and thunderstorms in the afternoon. Highs in the mid-90s. Chance of rain 20%. Sunday night, a slight chance of thunderstorms in the evening. Partly cloudy with a slight chance of showers. Lows in the upper 60s. Chance of rain 20%. Monday, partly cloudy with a slight chance of showers. A slight chance of thunderstorms in the afternoon. Highs in the lower 90s. Chance of rain 20%. Monday night, partly cloudy. Lows around 70. Tuesday, partly cloudy with a slight chance of showers in the morning, then mostly cloudy with a chance of showers with a slight chance of thunderstorms in the afternoon. Highs in the lower 90s. Chance of rain 40%. Tuesday night, a slight chance of thunderstorms in the evening. Mostly cloudy with a chance of showers. Lows in the upper 60s. Chance of rain 50%. Wednesday, mostly cloudy with a 50% chance of showers. Highs in the mid-80s. At 3 a.m. GMT 0300 UTC, the center of Tropical Storm Fay was located near latitude 29.8 north, longitude 40.0 west. Fay is moving toward the west-southwest near 9 miles per hour, 15 kilometers per hour. A generally westward motion with some decrease in forward speed is expected over the next few days. Maximum sustained winds have increased to near 40 miles per hour, 65 kilometers per hour with higher gusts. Little change in strength is forecast during the next day or two, with gradual weakening expected thereafter. Tropical storm force winds extend outward up to 70 miles, 110 kilometers from the center. The estimated minimum central pressure is 1010 millibars, 29.83 inches. 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Be sure to follow us on Facebook. Here's a look at local weather conditions as of 10 p.m.
At the top of the hour, skies were partly cloudy in Shreveport. The temperature was 84 degrees at the regional airport. The dew point was 64, making the relative humidity 51%. Winds were east at 10 miles an hour. The pressure was 30.09 inches and rising. In Bossier City, at Barksdale Air Force Base, skies were clear, with a temperature of 83 degrees. The dew point was 65, making the relative humidity 54%. Winds were northeast at 5 miles an hour. The pressure was 30.08 inches and rising. And in downtown Shreveport, skies were clear. The temperature was 81 degrees. And winds were northeast at 5 miles an hour. Once again in Shreveport, it was 84 degrees with partly cloudy skies at 10 p.m. Around the local area at 10 p.m., in Texarkana, clear and 78. Wind east at 5 miles an hour. El Dorado, partly cloudy and 77. Wind northeast at 10 miles an hour. Monroe, clear and 78. Wind northeast at 12 miles an hour. Natchitoches, clear and 83. Wind calm. Marshall, partly cloudy and 82. Wind variable at 3 miles an hour. And at Longview, partly cloudy and 82 degrees. Wind northeast at 5 miles an hour. Elsewhere across the four-state area, over at Dallas, mostly cloudy and 86. Oklahoma City, partly cloudy and 81. Little Rock, partly cloudy and 71. Jackson, Mississippi, clear and 78. Baton Rouge, mostly cloudy and 83. And at Houston, mostly cloudy and 82 degrees. For the most current information, check us out on the web at www.weather.gov/SHP. Now let's check on your local forecast. Tonight, partly cloudy. Lows in the upper 60s. Northeast winds 5 to 10 miles per hour. Thursday, partly cloudy in the morning, then becoming mostly cloudy. Highs around 90. Northeast winds 5 to 10 miles per hour. Thursday night, mostly cloudy in the evening, then clearing. Lows in the mid-60s. Northeast winds 5 to 10 miles per hour. Friday, partly cloudy. Highs in the lower 90s. Northeast winds around 5 miles per hour. Friday night, mostly cloudy. Lows in the upper 60s. East winds around 5 miles per hour. Saturday, mostly cloudy. Highs in the lower 90s. Saturday night, mostly cloudy in the evening, then becoming partly cloudy. Lows in the upper 60s. Sunday, partly cloudy. A slight chance of showers and thunderstorms in the afternoon. Highs in the mid-90s. Chance of rain 20%. Sunday night, a slight chance of thunderstorms in the evening. Partly cloudy with a slight chance of showers. Lows in the upper 60s. Chance of rain 20%. Monday, partly cloudy with a slight chance of showers. A slight chance of thunderstorms in the afternoon. Highs in the lower 90s. Chance of rain 20%. Monday night, partly cloudy. Lows around 70. Tuesday, partly cloudy with a slight chance of showers in the morning, then mostly cloudy with a chance of showers with a slight chance of thunderstorms in the afternoon. Highs in the lower 90s. Chance of rain 40%. Tuesday night, a slight chance of thunderstorms in the evening. Mostly cloudy with a chance of showers. Lows in the upper 60s. Chance of rain 50%. Wednesday, mostly cloudy with a 50% chance of showers. Highs in the mid-80s. At 3 a.m. GMT 0300 UTC, the center of Tropical Storm Fay was located near latitude 29.8 north, longitude 40.0 west. Fay is moving toward the west-southwest near 9 miles per hour, 15 kilometers per hour. A generally westward motion with some decrease in forward speed is expected over the next few days. Maximum

sustained winds have increased to near 40 miles per hour, 65 kilometers per hour with higher gusts. Little change in strength is forecast during the next day or two, with gradual weakening expected thereafter. Tropical storm force winds extend outward up to 70 miles, 110 kilometers from the center. The estimated minimum central pressure is 1010 millibars, 29.83 inches. 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Be sure to follow us on Facebook. Here's a look at local weather conditions as of 10 p.m. At the top of the hour, skies were partly cloudy in Shreveport. The temperature was 84 degrees at the regional airport. The dew point was 64, making the relative humidity 51%. Winds were east at 10 miles an hour. The pressure was 30.09 inches and rising. In Bossier City, at Barksdale Air Force Base, skies were clear, with a temperature of 83 degrees. The dew point was 65, making the relative humidity 54%. Winds were northeast at 5 miles an hour. The pressure was 30.08 inches and rising. And in downtown Shreveport, skies were clear. The temperature was 81 degrees. And winds were northeast at 5 miles an hour. Once again in Shreveport, it was 84 degrees with partly cloudy skies at 10 p.m. This is your NOAA Weather Radio, station WXJ97, operating on a frequency of 162.400 megahertz, providing the latest weather information on a 24-hour basis. Broadcasts originate from the National Weather Service office in Shreveport, Louisiana. 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Around the local area at 10 p.m., in Texarkana, clear and 78. Wind east at 5 miles an hour. El Dorado, partly cloudy and 77. Wind northeast at 10 miles an hour. Monroe, clear and 78. Wind northeast at 12 miles an hour. Nacogdoches, clear and 83. Wind calm. Marshall, partly cloudy and 82. Wind variable at 3 miles an hour. And at Longview, partly cloudy and 82 degrees. Wind northeast at 5 miles an hour. Elsewhere across the four-state area, over at Dallas, mostly cloudy and 86. Oklahoma City, partly cloudy and 81. Little Rock, partly cloudy and 71. Jackson, Mississippi, clear and 78. Baton Rouge, mostly cloudy and 83. And at Houston, mostly cloudy and 82 degrees. For the most current information, check us out on the web at www.weather.gov/SHP. Now let's check on your local forecast. Tonight, partly cloudy. Lows in the upper 60s. Northeast winds 5 to 10 miles per hour. Thursday, partly cloudy in the morning, then becoming mostly cloudy. Highs around 90. Northeast winds 5 to 10 miles per hour. Thursday night, mostly cloudy in the evening, then clearing. Lows in the mid-60s. Northeast winds 5 to 10 miles per hour. Friday, partly cloudy. Highs in the lower 90s. Northeast winds around 5 miles per hour. Friday night, mostly cloudy. Lows in the upper 60s. East winds around 5 miles per hour. Saturday, mostly cloudy. Highs in the lower 90s. Saturday night, mostly cloudy in the evening, then becoming partly cloudy. Lows in the upper 60s. Sunday, partly cloudy. A slight chance of showers and thunderstorms in the afternoon. Highs in the mid-90s. Chance of rain 20%. Sunday night, a slight chance of thunderstorms in the evening. Partly cloudy with a slight chance of showers. Lows in the upper 60s. Chance of rain 20%. Monday, partly
cloudy with a slight chance of showers. A slight chance of thunderstorms in the afternoon. Highs in the lower 90s. Chance of rain 20%. Monday night, partly cloudy. Lows around 70. Tuesday, partly cloudy with a slight chance of showers in the morning, then mostly cloudy with a chance of showers with a slight chance of thunderstorms in the afternoon. Highs in the lower 90s. Chance of rain 40%. Tuesday night, a slight chance of thunderstorms in the evening. Mostly cloudy with a chance of showers. Lows in the upper 60s. Chance of rain 50%. Wednesday, mostly cloudy with a 50% chance of showers. Highs in the mid-80s. At 3 a.m. GMT 0300 UTC, the center of Tropical Storm Fay was located near latitude 29.8 north, longitude 40.0 west. Fay is moving toward the west-southwest near 9 miles per hour, 15 kilometers per hour. A generally westward motion with some decrease in forward speed is expected over the next few days. Maximum sustained winds have increased to near 40 miles per hour, 65 kilometers per hour with higher gusts. Little change in strength is forecast during the next day or two, with gradual weakening expected thereafter. Tropical storm force winds extend outward up to 70 miles, 110 kilometers from the center. The estimated minimum central pressure is 1010 millibars, 29.83 inches. 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Be sure to follow us on Facebook. Here's a look at local weather conditions as of 10 p.m. At the top of the hour, skies were partly cloudy in Shreveport. The temperature was 84 degrees at the regional airport. The dew point was 64, making the relative humidity 51%. Winds were east at 10 miles an hour. The pressure was 30.09 inches and rising. In Bossier City, at Barksdale Air Force Base, skies were clear, with a temperature of 83 degrees. The dew point was 65, making the relative humidity 54%. Winds were northeast at 5 miles an hour. The pressure was 30.08 inches and rising. And in downtown Shreveport, skies were clear. The temperature was 81 degrees. And winds were northeast at 5 miles an hour. Once again in Shreveport, it was 84 degrees with partly cloudy skies at 10 p.m. Around the local area at 10 p.m., in Texarkana, clear and 78. Wind east at 5 miles an hour. El Dorado, partly cloudy and 77. Wind northeast at 10 miles an hour. Monroe, clear and 78. Wind northeast at 12 miles an hour. Natchitoches, clear and 83. Wind calm. Marshall, partly cloudy and 82. Wind variable at 3 miles an hour. And at Longview, partly cloudy and 82 degrees. Wind northeast at 5 miles an hour. Elsewhere across the four-state area, over at Dallas, mostly cloudy and 86. Oklahoma City, partly cloudy and 81. Little Rock, partly cloudy and 71. Jackson, Mississippi, clear and 78. Baton Rouge, mostly cloudy and 83. And at Houston, mostly cloudy and 82 degrees. For the most current information, check us out on the web at www.weather.gov/sht. Here is your area's open water boating forecast. Wind gusts may be higher. Tonight, mostly clear in the evening, then becoming mostly cloudy. Lows in the upper 60s. Northeast winds 10 to 15 miles per hour. Thursday, partly cloudy. Highs around 90. Northeast winds 10 to 15 miles per hour. Thursday night, mostly cloudy in the evening then clearing. Lows in the mid-60s. Northeast winds 10 to 15 miles per hour. Friday, partly cloudy. Highs in the lower 90s. Northeast winds 5 to 10 miles per hour. Friday night,
mostly cloudy. Lows in the upper 60s. East winds 5 to 10 miles per hour. Saturday, mostly cloudy. Highs in the mid-90s. Saturday night, becoming partly cloudy. Lows in the upper 60s. Sunday, partly cloudy. Highs in the mid-90s. Sunday night, partly cloudy. Lows in the upper 60s. Monday, partly cloudy. Slight chance of showers in the morning, then a slight chance of showers and thunderstorms in the afternoon. Highs in the mid-90s. Chance of precipitation 20%. Monday night, partly cloudy. Lows in the upper 60s. Tuesday, partly cloudy with slight chance of showers in the morning, then mostly cloudy with chance of showers and slight chance of thunderstorms in the afternoon. Highs in the lower 90s. Chance of precipitation 40%. Tuesday night, mostly cloudy. Chance of showers and slight chance of thunderstorms in the evening, then a chance of showers after midnight. Lows in the upper 60s. Chance of precipitation 50%. Wednesday, mostly cloudy with a 50% chance of showers. Highs in the mid-80s. Now let's check on your local forecast. Tonight, partly cloudy. Lows in the upper 60s. Northeast winds 5 to 10 miles per hour. Thursday, partly cloudy in the morning, then becoming mostly cloudy. Highs around 90. Northeast winds 5 to 10 miles per hour. Thursday night, mostly cloudy in the evening, then clearing. Lows in the mid-60s. Northeast winds 5 to 10 miles per hour. Friday, partly cloudy. Highs in the lower 90s. Northeast winds around 5 miles per hour. Friday night, mostly cloudy. Lows in the upper 60s. East winds around 5 miles per hour. Saturday, mostly cloudy. Highs in the lower 90s. Saturday night, mostly cloudy in the evening, then becoming partly cloudy. Lows in the upper 60s. Sunday, partly cloudy. A slight chance of showers and thunderstorms in the afternoon. Highs in the mid-90s. Chance of rain 20%. Sunday night, a slight chance of thunderstorms in the evening. Partly cloudy with a slight chance of showers. Lows in the upper 60s. Chance of rain 20%. Monday, partly cloudy with a slight chance of showers. A slight chance of thunderstorms in the afternoon. Highs in the lower 90s. Chance of rain 20%. Monday night, partly cloudy. Lows around 70. Tuesday, partly cloudy with a slight chance of showers in the morning, then mostly cloudy with a chance of showers with a slight chance of thunderstorms in the afternoon. Highs in the lower 90s. Chance of rain 40%. Tuesday night, a slight chance of thunderstorms in the evening. Mostly cloudy with a chance of showers. Lows in the upper 60s. Chance of rain 50%. Wednesday, mostly cloudy with a 50% chance of showers. Highs in the mid-80s. At 3 a.m. GMT 0300 UTC, the center of Tropical Storm Fay was located near latitude 29.8 north, longitude 40.0 west. Fay is moving toward the west-southwest near 9 miles per hour, 15 kilometers per hour. A generally westward motion with some decrease in forward speed is expected over the next few days. Maximum sustained winds have increased to near 40 miles per hour, 65 kilometers per hour with higher gusts. Little change in strength is forecast during the next day or two, with gradual weakening expected thereafter. Tropical storm force winds extend outward up to 70 miles, 110 kilometers from the center. The estimated minimum central pressure is 1010 millibars, 29.83 inches. 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Be sure to follow us on Facebook. Here's a look at local weather conditions as of 10 p.m. At the top of the hour,
Skies were partly cloudy in Shreveport. The temperature was 84 degrees at the regional airport. The dew point was 64, making the relative humidity 51%. Winds were east at 10 miles an hour. The pressure was 30.09 inches and rising. In Bossier City, at Barksdale Air Force Base, skies were clear, with a temperature of 83 degrees. The dew point was 65, making the relative humidity 54%. Winds were northeast at 5 miles an hour. The pressure was 30.08 inches and rising. And in downtown Shreveport, skies were clear. The temperature was 81 degrees. And winds were northeast at 5 miles an hour. Once again in Shreveport, it was 84 degrees with partly cloudy skies at 10 p.m. Around the local area at 10 p.m., in Texarkana, clear and 78. Wind east at 5 miles an hour. El Dorado, partly cloudy and 77. Wind northeast at 10 miles an hour. Monroe, clear and 78. Wind northeast at 12 miles an hour. Natchitoches, clear and 83. Wind calm. Marshall, partly cloudy and 82. Wind variable at 3 miles an hour. And at Longview, partly cloudy and 82 degrees. Wind northeast at 5 miles an hour. Elsewhere across the four-state area, over at Dallas, mostly cloudy and 86. Oklahoma City, partly cloudy and 81. Little Rock, partly cloudy and 71. Jackson, Mississippi, clear and 78. Baton Rouge, mostly cloudy and 83. And at Houston, mostly cloudy and 82 degrees. 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Now let's check on your local forecast. Tonight, partly cloudy. Lows in the upper 60s. Northeast winds 5 to 10 miles per hour. Thursday, partly cloudy in the morning, then becoming mostly cloudy. Highs around 90. Northeast winds 5 to 10 miles per hour. Thursday night, mostly cloudy in the evening, then clearing. Lows in the mid-60s. Northeast winds 5 to 10 miles per hour. Friday, partly cloudy. Highs in the lower 90s. Northeast winds around 5 miles per hour. Friday night, mostly cloudy. Lows in the upper 60s. East winds around 5 miles per hour. Saturday, mostly cloudy. Highs in the lower 90s. Saturday night, mostly cloudy in the evening, then becoming partly cloudy. Lows in the upper 60s. Sunday, partly cloudy. A slight chance of showers and thunderstorms in the afternoon. Highs in the mid-90s. Chance of rain 20%. Sunday night, a slight chance of thunderstorms in the evening. Partly cloudy with a slight chance of showers. Lows in the upper 60s. Chance of rain 20%. Monday, partly cloudy with a slight chance of showers. A slight chance of thunderstorms in the afternoon. Highs in the lower 90s. Chance of rain 20%. Monday night, partly cloudy. Lows around 70. Tuesday, partly cloudy with a slight chance of showers in the morning, then mostly cloudy with a chance of showers. Thunderstorms in the afternoon. Highs in the lower 90s. Chance of rain 40%. Tuesday night, a slight chance of thunderstorms in the evening. Mostly cloudy with a chance of showers. Lows in the upper 60s. Chance of rain 50%.
Wednesday, mostly cloudy with a 50% chance of showers. Highs in the mid-80s. At 3 a.m. GMT 0300 UTC, the center of Tropical Storm Fay was located near latitude 29.8 north, longitude 40.0 west. Fay is moving toward the west-southwest near 9 miles per hour, 15 kilometers per hour. A generally westward motion with some decrease in forward speed is expected over the next few days. Maximum sustained winds have increased to near 40 miles per hour, 65 kilometers per hour with higher gusts. Little change in strength is forecast during the next day or two, with gradual weakening expected thereafter. Tropical storm force winds extend outward up to 70 miles, 110 kilometers from the center. The estimated minimum central pressure is 1010 millibars, 29.83 inches. 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Be sure to follow us on Facebook. Here's a look at local weather conditions as of 10 p.m. At the top of the hour, skies were partly cloudy in Shreveport. The temperature was 84 degrees at the regional airport. The dew point was 64, making the relative humidity 51%. Winds were east at 10 miles an hour. The pressure was 30.09 inches and rising. In Bossier City, at Barksdale Air Force Base, skies were clear, with a temperature of 83 degrees. The dew point was 65, making the relative humidity 54%. Winds were northeast at 5 miles an hour. The pressure was 30.08 inches and rising. And in downtown Shreveport, skies were clear. The temperature was 81 degrees. And winds were northeast at 5 miles an hour. Once again in Shreveport, it was 84 degrees with partly cloudy skies at 10 p.m. You're listening to your weather radio, station WXJ97, broadcasting in Shreveport on 162.4 megahertz. Be sure to follow us on Facebook. Here's a look at local weather conditions as of 11 p.m. At the top of the hour, skies were partly cloudy in Shreveport. The temperature was 82 degrees at the regional airport. The dew point was 64, making the relative humidity 54%. Winds were northeast at 13 miles an hour. The pressure was 30.10 inches and rising. In Bossier City, at Barksdale Air Force Base, skies were clear, with a temperature of 82 degrees. The dew point was 64, making the relative humidity 54%. Winds were northeast at 6 miles an hour. The pressure was 30.09 inches and rising. And in downtown Shreveport, skies were clear. The temperature was 80 degrees. And winds were northeast at 7 miles an hour. Once again in Shreveport, it was 82 degrees with partly cloudy skies at 11 p.m. Around the local area at 11 p.m., in Texarkana, clear and 76. Wind east at 5 miles an hour. El Dorado, clear and 75. Wind northeast at 12 miles an hour. Monroe, clear and 76. Wind northeast at 12 miles an hour. Natchitoches, clear and 82. Wind east at 5 miles an hour. Marshall, partly cloudy and 81. Wind calm. And at Longview, partly cloudy and 81 degrees. Wind east at 6 miles an hour. Elsewhere across the four-state area, over at Dallas, mostly cloudy and 88. Oklahoma City, partly cloudy and 78. Little Rock, partly cloudy and 69. Jackson, Mississippi, clear and 78. Baton Rouge, partly cloudy and 81. And at Houston, mostly cloudy and 81 degrees. For the most current information, check us out on the web at www.weather.gov/sht. Now let's check on your local forecast. Tonight, partly cloudy. Lows in the upper 60s. Northeast winds 5 to 10 miles per hour. Thursday,
partly cloudy in the morning, then becoming mostly cloudy.

Highs around 90. Northeast winds 5 to 10 miles per hour. Thursday night, mostly cloudy in the evening, then clearing. Lows in the mid-60s. Northeast winds 5 to 10 miles per hour. Friday, partly cloudy. Highs in the lower 90s. Northeast winds around 5 miles per hour. Friday night, mostly cloudy. Lows in the upper 60s. East winds around 5 miles per hour. Saturday, mostly cloudy. Highs in the lower 90s. Saturday night, mostly cloudy in the evening, then becoming partly cloudy. Lows in the upper 60s. Sunday, partly cloudy. A slight chance of showers and thunderstorms in the afternoon. Highs in the mid-90s. Chance of rain 20%. Sunday night, a slight chance of thunderstorms in the evening. Partly cloudy with a slight chance of showers. Lows in the upper 60s. Chance of rain 20%. Monday, partly cloudy with a slight chance of showers. A slight chance of thunderstorms in the afternoon. Highs in the lower 90s. Chance of rain 20%. Monday night, partly cloudy. Lows around 70. Tuesday, partly cloudy with a slight chance of showers in the morning, then mostly cloudy with a chance of showers with a slight chance of thunderstorms in the afternoon. Highs in the lower 90s. Chance of rain 40%. Tuesday night, a slight chance of thunderstorms in the evening. Mostly cloudy with a chance of showers. Lows in the upper 60s. Chance of rain 50%. Wednesday, mostly cloudy with a 50% chance of showers. Highs in the mid-80s. At 3 a.m. GMT 0300 UTC, the center of Tropical Storm Fay was located near latitude 29.8 north, longitude 40.0 west. Fay is moving toward the west-southwest near 9 miles per hour, 15 kilometers per hour. A generally westward motion with some decrease in forward speed is expected over the next few days. Maximum sustained winds have increased to near 40 miles per hour, 65 kilometers per hour with higher gusts. Little change in strength is forecast during the next day or two, with gradual weakening expected thereafter. Tropical storm force winds extend outward up to 70 miles, 110 kilometers from the center. The estimated minimum central pressure is 1010 millibars, 29.83 inches. 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Be sure to follow us on Facebook. Here's a look at local weather conditions as of 11 p.m. At the top of the hour, skies were partly cloudy in Shreveport. The temperature was 82 degrees at the regional airport. The dew point was 64, making the relative humidity 54%. Winds were northeast at 13 miles an hour. The pressure was 30.10 inches and rising. In Bossier City, at Barksdale Air Force Base, skies were clear, with a temperature of 82 degrees. The dew point was 64, making the relative humidity 54%. Winds were northeast at 6 miles an hour. The pressure was 30.09 inches and rising. And in downtown Shreveport, skies were clear. The temperature was 80 degrees. And winds were northeast at 7 miles an hour. Once again in Shreveport, it was 82 degrees with partly cloudy skies at 11 p.m. Around the local area at 11 p.m., in Texarkana, clear and 76. Wind east at 5 miles an hour. El Dorado, clear and 75. Wind northeast at 12 miles an hour. Monroe, clear and 76. Wind northeast at 12 miles an hour. Natchitoches, clear and 82. Wind east at 5 miles an hour. Marshall, partly cloudy and 81. Wind calm. And at Longview, partly cloudy and 81 degrees. Wind east at 6 miles an hour. Elsewhere across the four-state area, over at Dallas, mostly cloudy and 88. Oklahoma City,
partly cloudy and 78. Little Rock, partly cloudy and 69. Jackson, Mississippi, clear and 78. Baton Rouge, partly cloudy and 81. And at Houston, mostly cloudy and 81 degrees. For the most current information, check us out on the web at www.weather.gov/SHP. Now let's check on your local forecast. Tonight, partly cloudy. Lows in the upper 60s. Northeast winds 5 to 10 miles per hour. Thursday, partly cloudy in the morning, then becoming mostly cloudy. Highs around 90. Northeast winds 5 to 10 miles per hour. Thursday night, mostly cloudy in the evening, then clearing. Lows in the mid-60s. Northeast winds 5 to 10 miles per hour. Friday, partly cloudy. Highs in the lower 90s. Northeast winds around 5 miles per hour. Friday night, mostly cloudy. Lows in the upper 60s. East winds around 5 miles per hour. Saturday, mostly cloudy. Highs in the lower 90s. Saturday night, mostly cloudy in the evening, then becoming partly cloudy. Lows in the upper 60s. Sunday, partly cloudy. A slight chance of showers and thunderstorms in the afternoon. Highs in the mid-90s. Chance of rain 20%. Sunday night, a slight chance of thunderstorms in the evening. Partly cloudy with a slight chance of showers. Lows in the upper 60s. Chance of rain 20%. Monday, partly cloudy with a slight chance of showers. A slight chance of thunderstorms in the afternoon. Highs in the lower 90s. Chance of rain 20%. Monday night, partly cloudy. Lows around 70. Tuesday, partly cloudy with a slight chance of showers in the morning, then mostly cloudy with a chance of showers with a slight chance of thunderstorms in the afternoon. Highs in the lower 90s. Chance of rain 40%. Tuesday night, a slight chance of thunderstorms in the evening. Mostly cloudy with a chance of showers. Lows in the upper 60s. Chance of rain 50%. Wednesday, mostly cloudy with a 50% chance of showers. Highs in the mid-80s. 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At 3 a.m. GMT 0300 UTC, the center of Tropical Storm Fay was located near latitude 29.8 north, longitude 40.0 west. Fay is moving toward the west-southwest near 9 miles per hour, 15 kilometers per hour. A generally westward motion with some decrease in forward speed is expected over the next few days. Maximum sustained winds have increased to near 40 miles per hour, 65 kilometers per hour with higher gusts. Little change in strength is forecast during the next day or two, with gradual weakening expected thereafter. Tropical storm force winds extend outward up to 70 miles, 110 kilometers from the center. The estimated minimum central pressure is 1010 millibars, 29.83 inches. 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Be sure to follow us on Facebook. Here's a look at local weather conditions as of 11 p.m. At the top of the hour, skies were partly cloudy in Shreveport. The temperature was 82 degrees at the regional airport. The dew point was 64, making the relative humidity 54%. Winds were northeast at 13 miles an hour. The pressure was 30.10 inches and rising. In Bossier City, at Barksdale Air Force Base, skies were clear, with a temperature of 82 degrees. The dew point was 64.

Monroe, clear and 76. Wind northeast at 12 miles an hour. Natchitoches, clear and 82. Wind east at 5 miles an hour. Marshall, partly cloudy and 81. Wind calm. And at Longview, partly cloudy and 81 degrees. Wind east at 6 miles an hour. Elsewhere across the four-state area, over at Dallas, mostly cloudy and 88. Oklahoma City, partly cloudy and 78. Little Rock, partly cloudy and 69. Jackson, Mississippi, clear and 78. Baton Rouge, partly cloudy and 81. And at Houston, mostly cloudy and 81 degrees. For the most current information, check us out on the web at www.weather.gov/sht. Now let's check on your local forecast. Tonight, partly cloudy. Lows in the upper 60s. Northeast winds 5 to 10 miles per hour. Thursday, partly cloudy in the morning, then becoming mostly cloudy. Highs around 90. Northeast winds 5 to 10 miles per hour. Thursday night, mostly cloudy in the evening, then clearing. Lows in the mid-60s. Northeast winds 5 to 10 miles per hour. Friday, partly cloudy. Highs in the lower 90s. Northeast winds around 5 miles per hour. Friday night, mostly cloudy. Lows in the upper 60s. East winds around 5 miles per hour. Saturday, mostly cloudy. Highs in the lower 90s. Saturday night, mostly cloudy in the evening, then becoming partly cloudy. Lows in the upper 60s. Sunday, partly cloudy. A slight chance of showers and thunderstorms in the afternoon. Highs in the mid-90s. Chance of rain 20%. Sunday night, a slight chance of thunderstorms in the evening. Partly cloudy with a slight chance of showers. Lows in the upper 60s. Chance of rain 20%. Monday, partly cloudy with a slight chance of showers. A slight chance of thunderstorms in the afternoon. Highs in the lower 90s. Chance of rain 20%. Monday night, partly cloudy. Lows around 70. Tuesday, partly cloudy with a slight chance of showers in the morning, then mostly cloudy with a chance of showers with a slight chance of thunderstorms in the afternoon. Highs in the lower 90s. Chance of rain 40%. Tuesday night, a slight chance of thunderstorms in the evening. Mostly cloudy with a chance of showers. Lows in the upper 60s. Chance of rain 50%. Wednesday, mostly cloudy with a 50% chance of showers. Highs in the mid-80s. At 3 a.m. GMT 0300 UTC, the center of Tropical Storm Fay was located near latitude 29.8 north, longitude 40.0 west. Fay is moving toward the west-southwest near 9 miles per hour, 15 kilometers per hour. A generally westward motion with some decrease in forward speed is expected over the next few days. Maximum sustained winds have increased to near 40 miles per hour, 65 kilometers per hour with higher gusts. Little change in strength is forecast during the next day or two, with gradual weakening expected thereafter. Tropical storm force winds extend outward up to 70 miles, 110 kilometers from the center. The estimated minimum central pressure is 1010 millibars, 29.83 inches. Here is your area's open water boating forecast. Wind gusts may be higher. Tonight, mostly clear in the evening, then becoming mostly cloudy. Lows in the upper 60s. Northeast winds 10 to 15 miles per hour. Thursday, partly cloudy. Highs around 90. Northeast winds 10 to 15 miles per hour. Thursday night, mostly cloudy in the evening then clearing. Lows in the mid-60s. Northeast winds 10 to 15 miles per hour. Friday, partly cloudy. Highs in the lower 90s. Northeast winds 5 to 10 miles per hour. Friday night, mostly cloudy.

was in the upper 60s. East winds 5 to 10 miles per hour. Saturday, mostly cloudy. Highs in the mid-90s. Saturday night, becoming partly cloudy. Lows in the upper 60s. Sunday, partly cloudy. Highs in the mid-90s. Sunday night, partly cloudy. Lows in the upper 60s. Monday, partly cloudy. Slight chance of showers in the morning, then a slight chance of showers and thunderstorms in the afternoon. Highs in the mid-90s. Chance of precipitation 20%. Monday night, partly cloudy. Lows in the upper 60s. Tuesday, partly cloudy with slight chance of showers in the morning, then mostly cloudy with chance of showers and slight chance of thunderstorms in the afternoon. Highs in the lower 90s. Chance of precipitation 40%. Tuesday night, mostly cloudy. Chance of showers and slight chance of thunderstorms in the evening, then a chance of showers after midnight. Lows in the upper 60s. Chance of precipitation 50%. Wednesday, mostly cloudy with a 50% chance of showers. Highs in the mid-80s. 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Be sure to follow us on Facebook 4 MHz. Be sure to follow us on Facebook. Here's a look at local weather conditions as of 11 p.m. At the top of the hour, skies were partly cloudy in Shreveport. The temperature was 82 degrees at the regional airport. The dew point was 64, making the relative humidity 54%. Winds were northeast at 13 miles an hour. The pressure was 30.10 inches and rising. In Bossier City, at Barksdale Air Force Base, skies were clear, with a temperature of 82 degrees. The dew point was 64, making the relative humidity 54%. Winds were northeast at 6 miles an hour. The pressure was 30.09 inches and rising. And in downtown Shreveport, skies were clear. The temperature was 80 degrees. And winds were northeast at 7 miles an hour. Once again in Shreveport, it was 82 degrees with partly cloudy skies at 11 p.m. Around the local area at 11 p.m., in Texarkana, clear and 76. Wind east at 5 miles an hour. El Dorado, clear and 75. Wind northeast at 12 miles an hour. Monroe, clear and 76. Wind northeast at 12 miles an hour. Natchitoches, clear and 82. Wind east at 5 miles an hour. Marshall, partly cloudy and 81. Wind calm. And at Longview, partly cloudy and 81 degrees. Wind east at 6 miles an hour. Elsewhere across the four-state area, over at Dallas, mostly cloudy and 88. Oklahoma City, partly cloudy and 78. Little Rock, partly cloudy and 69. Jackson, Mississippi, clear and 78. Baton Rouge, partly cloudy and 81. And at Houston, mostly cloudy and 81 degrees. For the most current information, check us out on the web at www.weather.gov/sht. Now let's check on your local forecast. Tonight, partly cloudy. Lows in the upper 60s. Northeast winds 5 to 10 miles per hour. Thursday, partly cloudy in the morning, then becoming mostly cloudy. Highs around 90. Northeast winds 5 to 10 miles per hour. Thursday night, mostly cloudy in the evening, then clearing. Lows in the mid-60s. Northeast winds 5 to 10 miles per hour. Friday, partly cloudy. Highs in the lower 90s. Northeast winds around 5 miles per hour. Friday night, mostly cloudy. Lows in the upper 60s. East winds around 5 miles per hour. Saturday, mostly cloudy. Highs in the lower 90s. Saturday night, mostly cloudy in the evening, then becoming partly cloudy.

lows in the upper 60s. Sunday, partly cloudy. A slight chance of showers and thunderstorms in the afternoon. Highs in the mid-90s. Chance of rain 20%. Sunday night, a slight chance of thunderstorms in the evening. Partly cloudy with a slight chance of showers. Lows in the upper 60s. Chance of rain 20%. Monday, partly cloudy with a slight chance of showers. A slight chance of thunderstorms in the afternoon. Highs in the lower 90s. Chance of rain 20%. Monday night, partly cloudy. Lows around 70. Tuesday, partly cloudy with a slight chance of showers in the morning, then mostly cloudy with a chance of showers with a slight chance of thunderstorms in the afternoon. Highs in the lower 90s. Chance of rain 40%. Tuesday night, a slight chance of thunderstorms in the evening. Mostly cloudy with a chance of showers. Lows in the upper 60s. Chance of rain 50%. Wednesday, mostly cloudy with a 50% chance of showers. Highs in the mid-80s. 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At 3 a.m. GMT 0300 UTC, the center of Tropical Storm Fay was located near latitude 29.8 north, longitude 40.0 west. Fay is moving toward the west-southwest near 9 miles per hour, 15 kilometers per hour. A generally westward motion with some decrease in forward speed is expected over the next few days. Maximum sustained winds have increased to near 40 miles per hour, 65 kilometers per hour with higher gusts. Little change in strength is forecast during the next day or two, with gradual weakening expected thereafter. Tropical storm force winds extend outward up to 70 miles, 110 kilometers from the center. The estimated minimum central pressure is 1010 millibars, 29.83 inches. 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Be sure to follow us on Facebook. Here's a look at local weather conditions as of 11 p.m. At the top of the hour, skies were partly cloudy in Shreveport. The temperature was 82 degrees at the regional airport. The dew point was 64, making the relative humidity 54%. Winds were northeast at 13 miles an hour. The pressure was 30.10 inches and rising. In Bossier City, at Barksdale Air Force Base, skies were clear, with a temperature of 82 degrees. The dew point was 64, making the relative humidity 54%. Winds were northeast at 6 miles an hour. The pressure was 30.09 inches and rising. And in downtown Shreveport, skies were clear. The temperature was 80 degrees. And winds were northeast at 7 miles an hour. Once again in Shreveport, it was 82 degrees with partly cloudy skies at 11 p.m. Around the local area at 11 p.m., in Texarkana, clear and 76. Wind east at 5 miles an hour. El Dorado, clear and 75. Wind northeast at 12 miles an hour. Monroe, clear and 76. Wind northeast at 12 miles an hour. Natchitoches, clear and 82. Wind east at 5 miles an hour. Marshall, partly cloudy and 81. Wind calm. And at Longview, partly cloudy and 81 degrees. Wind east at 6 miles an hour. Elsewhere across the four-state area, over at Dallas, mostly cloudy and 88. Oklahoma City, partly cloudy and 78. Little Rock, partly cloudy and 69. Jackson, Mississippi, clear and 78. Baton Rouge, partly cloudy and 81.
and at Houston, mostly cloudy and 81 degrees. For the most current information, check us out on the web at www.weather.gov/sht. Now let's check on your local forecast. Tonight, partly cloudy. Lows in the upper 60s. Northeast winds 5 to 10 miles per hour. Thursday, partly cloudy in the morning, then becoming mostly cloudy. Highs around 90. Northeast winds 5 to 10 miles per hour. Thursday night, mostly cloudy in the evening, then clearing. Lows in the mid-60s. Northeast winds 5 to 10 miles per hour. Friday, partly cloudy. Highs in the lower 90s. Northeast winds around 5 miles per hour. Friday night, mostly cloudy. Lows in the upper 60s. East winds around 5 miles per hour. Saturday, mostly cloudy. Highs in the lower 90s. Saturday night, mostly cloudy in the evening, then becoming partly cloudy. Lows in the upper 60s. Sunday, partly cloudy. A slight chance of showers and thunderstorms in the afternoon. Highs in the mid-90s. Chance of rain 20%. Sunday night, a slight chance of thunderstorms in the evening. Partly cloudy with a slight chance of showers. Lows in the upper 60s. Chance of rain 20%. Monday, partly cloudy with a slight chance of showers. A slight chance of thunderstorms in the afternoon. Highs in the lower 90s. Chance of rain 20%. Monday night, partly cloudy. Lows around 70. Tuesday, partly cloudy with a slight chance of showers in the morning, then mostly cloudy with a chance of showers with a slight chance of thunderstorms in the afternoon. Highs in the lower 90s. Chance of rain 40%. Tuesday night, a slight chance of thunderstorms in the evening. Mostly cloudy with a chance of showers. Lows in the upper 60s. Chance of rain 50%. Wednesday, mostly cloudy with a 50% chance of showers. Highs in the mid-80s. At 3 a.m. GMT 0300 UTC, the center of Tropical Storm Fay was located near latitude 29.8 north, longitude 40.0 west. Fay is moving toward the west-southwest near 9 miles per hour, 15 kilometers per hour. A generally westward motion with some decrease in forward speed is expected over the next few days. Maximum sustained winds have increased to near 40 miles per hour, 65 kilometers per hour with higher gusts. Little change in strength is forecast during the next day or two, with gradual weakening expected thereafter. Tropical storm force winds extend outward up to 70 miles, 110 kilometers from the center. The estimated minimum central pressure is 1010 millibars, 29.83 inches. 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Be sure to follow us on Facebook. Here's a look at local weather conditions as of 11 p.m. At the top of the hour, skies were partly cloudy in Shreveport. The temperature was 82 degrees at the regional airport. The dew point was 64, making the relative humidity 54%. Winds were northeast at 13 miles an hour. The pressure was 30.10 inches and rising. In Bossier City, at Barksdale Air Force Base, skies were clear, with a temperature of 82 degrees. The dew point was 64, making the relative humidity 54%. Winds were northeast at 6 miles an hour. The pressure was 30.09 inches and rising. And in downtown Shreveport, skies were clear. The temperature was 80 degrees. And winds were northeast at 7 miles an hour. Once again in Shreveport, it was 82 degrees with partly cloudy skies at 11 p.m. Around the local area at 11 p.m., in Texarkana, clear and 76. Wind east at 5 miles an hour. El Dorado, clear and 75. Wind northeast at 12 miles an hour. Monroe,
clear and 76. Wind northeast at 12 miles an hour. Natchitoches, clear and 82. Wind east at 5 miles an hour. Marshall, partly cloudy and 81. Wind calm. And at Longview, partly cloudy and 81 degrees. Wind east at 6 miles an hour. Elsewhere across the four-state area, over at Dallas, mostly cloudy and 88. Oklahoma City, partly cloudy and 78. Little Rock, partly cloudy and 69. Jackson, Mississippi, clear and 78. Baton Rouge, partly cloudy and 81. And at Houston, mostly cloudy and 81 degrees. For the most current information, check us out on the web at www.weather.gov/SHP. Now let's check on your local forecast. Tonight, partly cloudy. Lows in the upper 60s. Northeast winds 5 to 10 miles per hour. Thursday, partly cloudy in the morning, then becoming mostly cloudy. Highs around 90. Northeast winds 5 to 10 miles per hour. Thursday night, mostly cloudy in the evening, then clearing. Lows in the mid-60s. Northeast winds 5 to 10 miles per hour. Friday, partly cloudy. Highs in the lower 90s. Northeast winds around 5 miles per hour. Friday night, mostly cloudy. Lows in the upper 60s. East winds around 5 miles per hour. Saturday, mostly cloudy. Highs in the lower 90s. Saturday night, mostly cloudy in the evening, then becoming partly cloudy. Lows in the upper 60s. Sunday, partly cloudy. A slight chance of showers and thunderstorms in the afternoon. Highs in the mid-90s. Chance of rain 20%. Sunday night, a slight chance of thunderstorms in the evening. Partly cloudy with a slight chance of showers. Lows in the upper 60s. Chance of rain 20%. Monday, partly cloudy with a slight chance of showers. A slight chance of thunderstorms in the afternoon. Highs in the lower 90s. Chance of rain 20%. Monday night, partly cloudy. Lows around 70. Tuesday, partly cloudy with a slight chance of showers in the morning, then mostly cloudy with a chance of showers with a slight chance of thunderstorms in the afternoon. Highs in the lower 90s. Chance of rain 40%. Tuesday night, a slight chance of thunderstorms in the evening. Mostly cloudy with a chance of showers. Lows in the upper 60s. Chance of rain 50%. Wednesday, mostly cloudy with a 50% chance of showers. Highs in the mid-80s. At 3 a.m. GMT 0300 UTC, the center of Tropical Storm Fay was located near latitude 29.8 north, longitude 40.0 west. Fay is moving toward the west-southwest near 9 miles per hour, 15 kilometers per hour. A generally westward motion with some decrease in forward speed is expected over the next few days. Maximum sustained winds have increased to near 40 miles per hour, 65 kilometers per hour with higher gusts. Little change in strength is forecast during the next day or two, with gradual weakening expected thereafter. Tropical storm force winds extend outward up to 70 miles, 110 kilometers from the center. The estimated minimum central pressure is 1010 millibars, 29.83 inches. 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Be sure to follow us on Facebook. Here's a look at local weather conditions as of 11 p.m. At the top of the hour, skies were partly cloudy in Shreveport. The temperature was 82 degrees at the regional airport. The dew point was 64, making the relative humidity 54%. Winds were northeast at 13 miles an hour. The pressure was 30.10 inches and rising. In Bossier City, at Barksdale Air Force Base, skies were clear, with a temperature of 82 degrees. The dew point was 64, making the relative

relative humidity 54%. Winds were northeast at 6 miles an hour. The pressure was 30.09 inches and rising. And in downtown Shreveport, skies were clear. The temperature was 80 degrees. And winds were northeast at 7 miles an hour. Once again in Shreveport, it was 82 degrees with partly cloudy skies at 11 p.m. This is your NOAA Weather Radio, station WXJ97, operating on a frequency of 162.400 MHz, providing the latest weather information on a 24-hour basis. Broadcasts originate from the National Weather Service office in Shreveport, Louisiana. 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Around the local area at 11 p.m. in Texarkana, clear and 76. Wind east at 5 miles an hour. El Dorado, clear and 75. Wind northeast at 12 miles an hour. Monroe, clear and 76. Wind northeast at 12 miles an hour. Nacogdoches, clear and 82. Wind east at 5 miles an hour. Marshall, partly cloudy and 81. Wind calm. And at Longview, partly cloudy and 81 degrees. Wind east at 6 miles an hour. Elsewhere across the four-state area, over at Dallas, mostly cloudy and 88. Oklahoma City, partly cloudy and 78. Little Rock, partly cloudy and 69. Jackson, Mississippi, clear and 78. Baton Rouge, partly cloudy and 81. And at Houston, mostly cloudy and 81 degrees. For the most current information, check us out on the web at www.weather.gov/SHT. Now let's check on your local forecast. Tonight, partly cloudy. Lows in the upper 60s. Northeast winds 5 to 10 miles per hour. Thursday, partly cloudy in the morning, then becoming mostly cloudy. Highs around 90. Northeast winds 5 to 10 miles per hour. Thursday night, mostly cloudy in the evening, then clearing. Lows in the mid-60s. Northeast winds 5 to 10 miles per hour. Friday, partly cloudy. Highs in the lower 90s. Northeast winds around 5 miles per hour. Friday night, mostly cloudy. Lows in the upper 60s. East winds around 5 miles per hour. Saturday, mostly cloudy. Highs in the lower 90s. Saturday night, mostly cloudy in the evening, then becoming partly cloudy. Lows in the upper 60s. Sunday, partly cloudy. A slight chance of showers and thunderstorms in the afternoon. Highs in the mid-90s. Chance of rain 20%. Sunday night, a slight chance of thunderstorms in the evening. Partly cloudy with a slight chance of showers. Lows in the upper 60s. Chance of rain 20%. Monday, partly cloudy with a slight chance of showers. A slight chance of thunderstorms in the afternoon. Highs in the lower 90s. Chance of rain 20%. Monday night, partly cloudy. Lows around 70. Tuesday, partly cloudy with a slight chance of showers in the morning, then mostly cloudy with a chance of showers with a slight chance of thunderstorms in the afternoon. Highs in the lower 90s. Chance of rain 40%. Tuesday night, a slight chance of thunderstorms in the evening. Mostly cloudy with a chance of showers. Lows in the upper 60s. Chance of rain 50%. Wednesday, mostly cloudy with a 50% chance of showers. Highs in the mid-80s. At 3 a.m. GMT 0300 UTC, the center of Tropical Storm Fay was located near latitude 29.8 north, longitude 40.0 west. Fay is moving toward the west-southwest near 9 miles per hour, 15 kilometers per hour. A generally westward motion with some decrease in forward speed is expected over the next few days.
Maximum sustained winds have increased to near 40 miles per hour, 65 kilometers per hour with higher gusts. Little change in strength is forecast during the next day or two, with gradual weakening expected thereafter. Tropical storm force winds extend outward up to 70 miles, 110 kilometers from the center. The estimated minimum central pressure is 1010 millibars, 29.83 inches. 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Be sure to follow us on Facebook. Here's a look at local weather conditions as of 11 p.m. At the top of the hour, skies were partly cloudy in Shreveport. The temperature was 82 degrees at the regional airport. The dew point was 64, making the relative humidity 54%. Winds were northeast at 13 miles an hour. The pressure was 30.10 inches and rising. In Bossier City, at Barksdale Air Force Base, skies were clear, with a temperature of 82 degrees. The dew point was 64, making the relative humidity 54%. Winds were northeast at 6 miles an hour. The pressure was 30.09 inches and rising. And in downtown Shreveport, skies were clear. The temperature was 80 degrees. And winds were northeast at 7 miles an hour. Once again in Shreveport, it was 82 degrees with partly cloudy skies at 11 p.m. Around the local area at 11 p.m., in Texarkana, clear and 76. Wind east at 5 miles an hour. El Dorado, clear and 75. Wind northeast at 12 miles an hour. Monroe, clear and 76. Wind northeast at 12 miles an hour. Natchitoches, clear and 82. Wind east at 5 miles an hour. Marshall, partly cloudy and 81. Wind calm. And at Longview, partly cloudy and 81 degrees. Wind east at 6 miles an hour. Elsewhere across the four-state area, over at Dallas, mostly cloudy and 88. Oklahoma City, partly cloudy and 78. Little Rock, partly cloudy and 69. Jackson, Mississippi, clear and 78. Baton Rouge, partly cloudy and 81. And at Houston, mostly cloudy and 81 degrees. For the most current information, check us out on the web at www.weather.gov/sht. Now let's check on your local forecast. Tonight, partly cloudy. Lows in the upper 60s. Northeast winds 5 to 10 miles per hour. Thursday, partly cloudy in the morning, then becoming mostly cloudy. Highs around 90. Northeast winds 5 to 10 miles per hour. Thursday night, mostly cloudy in the evening, then clearing. Lows in the mid-60s. Northeast winds 5 to 10 miles per hour. Friday, partly cloudy. Highs in the lower 90s. Northeast winds around 5 miles per hour. Friday night, mostly cloudy. Lows in the upper 60s. East winds around 5 miles per hour. Saturday, mostly cloudy. Highs in the lower 90s. Saturday night, mostly cloudy in the evening, then becoming partly cloudy. Lows in the upper 60s. Sunday, partly cloudy. A slight chance of showers and thunderstorms in the afternoon. Highs in the mid-90s. Chance of rain 20%. Sunday night, a slight chance of thunderstorms in the evening. Partly cloudy with a slight chance of showers. Lows in the upper 60s. Chance of rain 20%. Monday, partly cloudy with a slight chance of showers. A slight chance of thunderstorms in the afternoon. Highs in the lower 90s. Chance of rain 20%. Monday night, partly cloudy. Lows around 70. Tuesday, partly cloudy with a slight chance of showers in the morning, then mostly cloudy with a chance of showers with a slight chance of thunderstorms in the afternoon. Highs in the lower 90s. Chance of rain 40%.
Tuesday night, a slight chance of thunderstorms in the evening. Mostly cloudy with a chance of showers. Lows in the upper 60s. Chance of rain 50%. Wednesday, mostly cloudy with a 50% chance of showers. Highs in the mid-80s. Here is your area's open water boating forecast. Wind gusts may be higher. Tonight, mostly clear in the evening, then becoming mostly cloudy. Lows in the upper 60s. Northeast winds 10 to 15 miles per hour. Thursday, partly cloudy. Highs around 90. Northeast winds 10 to 15 miles per hour. Thursday night, mostly cloudy in the evening then clearing. Lows in the mid-60s. Northeast winds 10 to 15 miles per hour. Friday, partly cloudy. Highs in the lower 90s. Northeast winds 5 to 10 miles per hour. Friday night, mostly cloudy. Lows in the upper 60s. East winds 5 to 10 miles per hour. Saturday, mostly cloudy. Highs in the mid-90s. Saturday night, becoming partly cloudy. Lows in the upper 60s. Sunday, partly cloudy. Highs in the mid-90s. Sunday night, partly cloudy. Lows in the upper 60s. Monday, partly cloudy. Slight chance of showers in the morning, then a slight chance of showers and thunderstorms in the afternoon. Highs in the mid-90s. Chance of precipitation 20%. Monday night, partly cloudy. Lows in the upper 60s. Tuesday, partly cloudy with slight chance of showers in the morning, then mostly cloudy with chance of showers and slight chance of thunderstorms in the afternoon. Highs in the lower 90s. Chance of precipitation 40%. Tuesday night, mostly cloudy. Chance of showers and slight chance of thunderstorms in the evening, then a chance of showers after midnight. Lows in the upper 60s. Chance of precipitation 50%. Wednesday, mostly cloudy with a 50% chance of showers. Highs in the mid-80s. At 3 a.m. GMT 0300 UTC, the center of Tropical Storm Fay was located near latitude 29.8 north, longitude 40.0 west. Fay is moving toward the west-southwest near 9 miles per hour, 15 kilometers per hour. A generally westward motion with some decrease in forward speed is expected over the next few days. Maximum sustained winds have increased to near 40 miles per hour, 65 kilometers per hour with higher gusts. Little change in strength is forecast during the next day or two, with gradual weakening expected thereafter. Tropical storm force winds extend outward up to 70 miles, 110 kilometers from the center. The estimated minimum central pressure is 1010 millibars, 29.83 inches. 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Be sure to follow us on Facebook. Here's a look at local weather conditions as of 11 p.m. At the top of the hour, skies were partly cloudy in Shreveport. The temperature was 82 degrees at the regional airport. The dew point was 64, making the relative humidity 54%. Winds were northeast at 13 miles an hour. The pressure was 30.10 inches and rising. In Bossier City, at Barksdale Air Force Base, skies were clear, with a temperature of 82 degrees. The dew point was 64, making the relative humidity 54%. Winds were northeast at 6 miles an hour. The pressure was 30.09 inches and rising. And in downtown Shreveport, skies were clear. The temperature was 80 degrees. And winds were northeast at 7 miles an hour. Once again in Shreveport, it was 82 degrees with partly cloudy skies at 11 p.m. Around the local area at 11 p.m., in Texarkana, clear and 76. Wind east at 5 miles an hour. El Dorado, clear and 75. Wind northeast at 12 miles an hour. Monroe, clear and 76.
Wind northeast at 12 miles an hour. Natchitoches, clear and 82. Wind east at 5 miles an hour. Marshall, partly cloudy and 81. Wind calm. And at Longview, partly cloudy and 81 degrees. Wind east at 6 miles an hour. Elsewhere across the four-state area, over at Dallas, mostly cloudy and 88. Oklahoma City, partly cloudy and 78. Little Rock, partly cloudy and 69. Jackson, Mississippi, clear and 78. Baton Rouge, partly cloudy and 81. And at Houston, mostly cloudy and 81 degrees. 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Now let's check on your local forecast. Tonight, partly cloudy. Lows in the upper 60s. Northeast winds 5 to 10 miles per hour. Thursday, partly cloudy in the morning, then becoming mostly cloudy. Highs around 90. Northeast winds 5 to 10 miles per hour. Thursday night, mostly cloudy in the evening, then clearing. Lows in the mid-60s. Northeast winds 5 to 10 miles per hour. Friday, partly cloudy. Highs in the lower 90s. Northeast winds around 5 miles per hour. Friday night, mostly cloudy. Lows in the upper 60s. East winds around 5 miles per hour. Saturday, mostly cloudy. Highs in the lower 90s. Saturday night, mostly cloudy in the evening, then becoming partly cloudy. Lows in the upper 60s. Sunday, partly cloudy. A slight chance of showers and thunderstorms in the afternoon. Highs in the mid-90s. Chance of rain 20%. Sunday night, a slight chance of thunderstorms in the evening. Partly cloudy with a slight chance of showers. Lows in the upper 60s. Chance of rain 20%. Monday, partly cloudy with a slight chance of showers. A slight chance of thunderstorms in the afternoon. Highs in the lower 90s. Chance of rain 20%. Monday night, partly cloudy. Lows around 70. Tuesday, partly cloudy with a slight chance of showers in the morning, then mostly cloudy with a chance of showers with a slight chance of thunderstorms in the afternoon. Highs in the lower 90s. Chance of rain 40%. Tuesday night, a slight chance of thunderstorms in the evening. Mostly cloudy with a chance of showers. Lows in the upper 60s. Chance of rain 50%. Wednesday, mostly cloudy with a 50% chance of showers. Highs in the mid-80s. At 3 a.m. GMT 0300 UTC, the center of Tropical Storm Fay was located near latitude 29.8 north, longitude 40.0 west. Fay is moving toward the west-southwest near 9 miles per hour, 15 kilometers per hour. A generally westward motion with some decrease in forward speed is expected over the next few days. Maximum sustained winds have increased to near 40 miles per hour, 65 kilometers per hour with higher gusts. Little change in strength is forecast during the next day or two, with gradual weakening expected thereafter. Tropical storm force winds extend outward up to 70 miles, 110 kilometers from the center. The estimated minimum central pressure is 1010 millibars, 29.83 inches. 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Be sure to follow us on Facebook. Here's a look at local weather conditions as of 11 p.m. At the top of the hour,
skies were partly cloudy in Shreveport. The temperature was 82 degrees at the regional airport. The dew point was 64, making the relative humidity 54%. Winds were northeast at 13 miles an hour. The pressure was 30.10 inches and rising. In Bossier City, at Barksdale Air Force Base, skies were clear, with a temperature of 82 degrees. The dew point was 64, making the relative humidity 54%. Winds were northeast at 6 miles an hour. The pressure was 30.09 inches and rising. And in downtown Shreveport, skies were clear. The temperature was 80 degrees. And winds were northeast at 7 miles an hour. Once again in Shreveport, it was 82 degrees with partly cloudy skies at 11 p.m. You're listening to your weather radio, station WXJ97, broadcasting in Shreveport on 162.4 megahertz. Be sure to follow us on Facebook. Here's a look at local weather conditions as of midnight. At the top of the hour, skies were mostly cloudy in Shreveport. The temperature was 81 degrees at the regional airport. The dew point was 64, making the relative humidity 57%. Winds were east at 10 miles an hour. The pressure was 30.11 inches and rising. In Bossier City, at Barksdale Air Force Base, skies were partly cloudy, with a temperature of 79 degrees. The dew point was 64, making the relative humidity 58%. Winds were northeast at 6 miles an hour. The pressure was 30.10 inches and rising. And in downtown Shreveport, skies were partly cloudy. The temperature was 78 degrees. And winds were east at 9 miles an hour. Once again in Shreveport, it was 81 degrees with mostly cloudy skies at midnight. Around the local area at midnight, in Texarkana, partly cloudy and 74. Wind east at 6 miles an hour. El Dorado, clear and 73. Wind northeast at 9 miles an hour. Monroe, clear and 75. Wind northeast at 16 miles an hour, gusting to 24 miles an hour. Natchitoches, partly cloudy and 80. Wind calm. Marshall, partly cloudy and 79. Wind variable at 5 miles an hour. And at Longview, partly cloudy and 79 degrees. Wind east at 3 miles an hour. Elsewhere across the four-state area, over at Dallas, mostly cloudy and 87. Oklahoma City, partly cloudy and 77. Little Rock, partly cloudy and 66. Jackson, Mississippi, clear and 75. Baton Rouge, clear and 80. And at Houston, mostly cloudy and 79 degrees. For the most current information, check us out on the web at www.weather.gov/sht. Now let's check on your local forecast. Tonight, partly cloudy. Lows in the upper 60s. Northeast winds 5 to 10 miles per hour. Thursday, partly cloudy in the morning, then becoming mostly cloudy. Highs around 90. Northeast winds 5 to 10 miles per hour. Thursday night, mostly cloudy in the evening, then clearing. Lows in the mid-60s. Northeast winds 5 to 10 miles per hour. Friday, partly cloudy. Highs in the lower 90s. Northeast winds around 5 miles per hour. Friday night, mostly cloudy. Lows in the upper 60s. East winds around 5 miles per hour. Saturday, mostly cloudy. Highs in the lower 90s. Saturday night, mostly cloudy in the evening, then becoming partly cloudy. Lows in the upper 60s. Sunday, partly cloudy. A slight chance of showers and thunderstorms in the afternoon. Highs in the mid-90s. Chance of rain 20%. Sunday night, a slight chance of thunderstorms in the evening. Partly cloudy with a slight chance of showers. Lows in the upper 60s.
chance of rain 20%. Monday, partly cloudy.

with a slight chance of showers. A slight chance of thunderstorms in the afternoon. Highs in the lower 90s. Chance of rain 20%. Monday night, partly cloudy. Lows around 70. Tuesday, partly cloudy with a slight chance of showers in the morning, then mostly cloudy with a chance of showers with a slight chance of thunderstorms in the afternoon. Highs in the lower 90s. Chance of rain 40%. Tuesday night, a slight chance of thunderstorms in the evening. Mostly cloudy with a chance of showers. Lows in the upper 60s. Chance of rain 50%. Wednesday, mostly cloudy with a 50% chance of showers. Highs in the mid-80s. At 3 a.m. GMT 0300 UTC, the center of Tropical Storm Fay was located near latitude 29.8 north, longitude 40.0 west. Fay is moving toward the west-southwest near 9 miles per hour, 15 kilometers per hour. A generally westward motion with some decrease in forward speed is expected over the next few days. Maximum sustained winds have increased to near 40 miles per hour, 65 kilometers per hour with higher gusts. Little change in strength is forecast during the next day or two, with gradual weakening expected thereafter. Tropical storm force winds extend outward up to 70 miles, 110 kilometers from the center. The estimated minimum central pressure is 1010 millibars, 29.83 inches. 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Be sure to follow us on Facebook. Here's a look at local weather conditions as of midnight. At the top of the hour, skies were mostly cloudy in Shreveport. The temperature was 81 degrees at the regional airport. The dew point was 64, making the relative humidity 57%. Winds were east at 10 miles an hour. The pressure was 30.11 inches and rising. In Bossier City, at Barksdale Air Force Base, skies were partly cloudy, with a temperature of 79 degrees. The dew point was 64, making the relative humidity 58%. Winds were northeast at 6 miles an hour. The pressure was 30.10 inches and rising. And in downtown Shreveport, skies were partly cloudy. The temperature was 78 degrees. And winds were east at 9 miles an hour. Once again in Shreveport, it was 81 degrees with mostly cloudy skies at midnight. Around the local area at midnight, in Texarkana, partly cloudy and 74. Wind east at 6 miles an hour. El Dorado, clear and 73. Wind northeast at 9 miles an hour. Monroe, clear and 75. Wind northeast at 16 miles an hour, gusting to 24 miles an hour. Natchitoches, partly cloudy and 80. Wind calm. Marshall, partly cloudy and 79. Wind variable at 5 miles an hour. And at Longview, partly cloudy and 79 degrees. Wind east at 3 miles an hour. Elsewhere across the four-state area, over at Dallas, mostly cloudy and 87. Oklahoma City, partly cloudy and 77. Little Rock, partly cloudy and 66. Jackson, Mississippi, clear and 75. Baton Rouge, clear and 80. And at Houston, mostly cloudy and 79 degrees. For the most current information, check us out on the web at www.weather.gov/sht. Now let's check on your local forecast. Tonight, partly cloudy. Lows in the upper 60s. Northeast winds 5 to 10 miles per hour. Thursday, partly cloudy in the morning, then becoming mostly cloudy. Highs around 90. Northeast winds 5 to 10 miles per hour. Thursday night, mostly cloudy in the evening, then clearing. Lows in the mid-60s. Northeast winds 5 to 10 miles per hour. Friday, partly cloudy. Highs in the lower 90s. Northeast winds around 5 miles per hour.
Friday night, mostly cloudy. Lows in the upper 60s. East winds around 5 miles per hour. Saturday, mostly cloudy. Highs in the lower 90s. Saturday night, mostly cloudy in the evening, then becoming partly cloudy. Lows in the upper 60s. Sunday, partly cloudy. A slight chance of showers and thunderstorms in the afternoon. Highs in the mid-90s. Chance of rain 20%. Sunday night, a slight chance of thunderstorms in the evening. Partly cloudy with a slight chance of showers. Lows in the upper 60s. Chance of rain 20%. Monday, partly cloudy with a slight chance of showers. A slight chance of thunderstorms in the afternoon. Highs in the lower 90s. Chance of rain 20%. Monday night, partly cloudy. Lows around 70. Tuesday, partly cloudy with a slight chance of showers in the morning, then mostly cloudy with a chance of showers with a slight chance of thunderstorms in the afternoon. Highs in the lower 90s. Chance of rain 40%. Tuesday night, a slight chance of thunderstorms in the evening. Mostly cloudy with a chance of showers. Lows in the upper 60s. Chance of rain 50%. Wednesday, mostly cloudy with a 50% chance of showers. Highs in the mid-80s. 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At 3 a.m. GMT 0300 UTC, the center of Tropical Storm Fay was located near latitude 29.8 north, longitude 40.0 west. Fay is moving toward the west-southwest near 9 miles per hour, 15 kilometers per hour. A generally westward motion with some decrease in forward speed is expected over the next few days. Maximum sustained winds have increased to near 40 miles per hour, 65 kilometers per hour with higher gusts. Little change in strength is forecast during the next day or two, with gradual weakening expected thereafter. Tropical storm force winds extend outward up to 70 miles, 110 kilometers from the center. The estimated minimum central pressure is 1010 millibars, 29.83 inches. 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Be sure to follow us on Facebook. Here's a look at local weather conditions as of midnight. At the top of the hour, skies were mostly cloudy in Shreveport. The temperature was 81 degrees at the regional airport. The dew point was 64, making the relative humidity 57%. Winds were east at 10 miles an hour. The pressure was 30.11 inches and rising. In Bossier City, at Barksdale Air Force Base, skies were partly cloudy, with a temperature of 79 degrees. The dew point was 64, making the relative humidity 58%. Winds were northeast at 6 miles an hour. The pressure was 30.10 inches and rising. And in downtown Shreveport, skies were partly cloudy. The temperature was 78 degrees. And winds were east at 9 miles an hour. Once again in Shreveport, it was 81 degrees with mostly cloudy skies at midnight. Around the local area at midnight, in Texarkana, partly cloudy and a 74. Wind east at 6 miles an hour. El Dorado, clear and 73. Wind northeast at 9 miles an hour. Monroe, clear and 75. Wind northeast at 16 miles an hour, gusting to 24 miles an hour. Natchitoches, partly cloudy and 80. Wind calm. Marshall, partly cloudy and 79. Wind variable at 5 miles an hour. And at Longview, partly cloudy and 79 degrees.

lows in the upper 60s. Northeast winds 5 to 10 miles per hour. Thursday, partly cloudy in the morning, then becoming mostly cloudy. Highs around 90. Northeast winds 5 to 10 miles per hour. Thursday night, mostly cloudy in the evening, then clearing. Lows in the mid-60s. Northeast winds 5 to 10 miles per hour. Friday, partly cloudy. Highs in the lower 90s. Northeast winds around 5 miles per hour. Friday night, mostly cloudy. Lows in the upper 60s. East winds around 5 miles per hour. Saturday, mostly cloudy. Highs in the lower 90s. Saturday night, mostly cloudy in the evening, then becoming partly cloudy. Lows in the upper 60s. Sunday, partly cloudy. A slight chance of showers and thunderstorms in the afternoon. Highs in the mid-90s. Chance of rain 20%. Sunday night, a slight chance of thunderstorms in the evening. Partly cloudy with a slight chance of showers. Lows in the upper 60s. Chance of rain 20%. Monday, partly cloudy with a slight chance of showers. A slight chance of thunderstorms in the afternoon. Highs in the lower 90s. Chance of rain 20%. Monday night, partly cloudy. Lows around 70. Tuesday, partly cloudy with a slight chance of showers in the morning, then mostly cloudy with a chance of showers with a slight chance of thunderstorms in the afternoon. Highs in the lower 90s. Chance of rain 40%. Tuesday night, a slight chance of thunderstorms in the evening. Mostly cloudy with a chance of showers. Lows in the upper 60s. Chance of rain 50%. Wednesday, mostly cloudy with a 50% chance of showers. Highs in the mid-80s. At 3 a.m. GMT 0300 UTC, the center of Tropical Storm Fay was located near latitude 29.8 north, longitude 40.0 west. Fay is moving toward the west-southwest near 9 miles per hour, 15 kilometers per hour. A generally westward motion with some decrease in forward speed is expected over the next few days. Maximum sustained winds have increased to near 40 miles per hour, 65 kilometers per hour with higher gusts. Little change in strength is forecast during the next day or two, with gradual weakening expected thereafter. Tropical storm force winds extend outward up to 70 miles, 110 kilometers from the center. The estimated minimum central pressure is 1010 millibars, 29.83 inches. Here is your area's open water boating forecast. Wind gusts may be higher. Tonight, mostly clear in the evening, then becoming mostly cloudy. Lows in the upper 60s. Northeast winds 10 to 15 miles per hour. Thursday, partly cloudy. Highs around 90. Northeast winds 10 to 15 miles per hour. Thursday night, mostly cloudy in the evening then clearing. Lows in the mid-60s. Northeast winds 10 to 15 miles per hour. Friday, partly cloudy. Highs in the lower 90s. Northeast winds 5 to 10 miles per hour. Friday night, mostly cloudy. Lows in the upper 60s. East winds 5 to 10 miles per hour. Saturday, mostly cloudy. Highs in the mid-90s. Saturday night, becoming partly cloudy. Lows in the upper 60s. Sunday, partly cloudy. Highs in the mid-90s. Sunday night, partly cloudy. Lows in the upper 60s. Monday, partly cloudy. Slight chance of showers in the morning, then a slight chance of showers and thunderstorms in the afternoon. Highs in the mid-90s. Chance of precipitation 20%. Monday night, partly cloudy. Lows in the upper 60s. Tuesday, partly cloudy with slight chance of showers in the morning, then mostly cloudy with chance of showers and slight chance of thunderstorms in the afternoon. Highs in the lower 90s. Chance of precipitation 40%. Tuesday night, mostly cloudy.

Cloudy. Chance of showers and slight chance of thunderstorms in the evening, then a chance of showers after midnight. Lows in the upper 60s. Chance of precipitation 50%. Wednesday, mostly cloudy with a 50% chance of showers. Highs in the mid-80s. 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Be sure to follow us on Facebook. Here's a look at local weather conditions as of midnight. At the top of the hour, skies were mostly cloudy in Shreveport. The temperature was 81 degrees at the regional airport. The dew point was 64, making the relative humidity 57%. Winds were east at 10 miles an hour. The pressure was 30.11 inches. The pressure was 30.11 inches and rising. In Bossier City, at Barksdale Air Force Base, skies were partly cloudy, with a temperature of 79 degrees. The dew point was 64, making the relative humidity 58%. Winds were northeast at 6 miles an hour. The pressure was 30.10 inches and rising. And in downtown Shreveport, skies were partly cloudy. The temperature was 78 degrees. And winds were east at 9 miles an hour. Once again in Shreveport, it was 81 degrees with mostly cloudy skies at midnight. Around the local area at midnight, in Texarkana, partly cloudy and 74. Wind east at 6 miles an hour. El Dorado, clear and 73. Wind northeast at 9 miles an hour. Monroe, clear and 75. Wind northeast at 16 miles an hour, gusting to 24 miles an hour. Nacogdoches, partly cloudy and 80. Wind calm. Marshall, partly cloudy and 79. Wind variable at 5 miles an hour. And at Longview, partly cloudy and 79 degrees. Wind east at 3 miles an hour. Elsewhere across the four-state area, over at Dallas, mostly cloudy and 87. Oklahoma City, partly cloudy and 77. Little Rock, partly cloudy and 66. Jackson, Mississippi, clear and 75. Baton Rouge, clear and 80. And at Houston, mostly cloudy and 79 degrees. For the most current information, check us out on the web at www.weather.gov/sht. Now let's check on your local forecast. Tonight, partly cloudy. Lows in the upper 60s. Northeast winds 5 to 10 miles per hour. Thursday, partly cloudy in the morning, then becoming mostly cloudy. Highs around 90. Northeast winds 5 to 10 miles per hour. Thursday night, mostly cloudy in the evening, then clearing. Lows in the mid-60s. Northeast winds 5 to 10 miles per hour. Friday, partly cloudy. Highs in the lower 90s. Northeast winds around 5 miles per hour. Friday night, mostly cloudy. Lows in the upper 60s. East winds around 5 miles per hour. Saturday, mostly cloudy. Highs in the lower 90s. Saturday night, mostly cloudy in the evening, then becoming partly cloudy. Lows in the upper 60s. Sunday, partly cloudy. A slight chance of showers and thunderstorms in the afternoon. Highs in the mid-90s. Chance of rain 20%. Sunday night, a slight chance of thunderstorms in the evening. Partly cloudy with a slight chance of showers. Lows in the upper 60s. Chance of rain 20%. Monday, partly cloudy with a slight chance of showers. A slight chance of thunderstorms in the afternoon. Highs in the lower 90s. Chance of rain 20%. Monday night, partly cloudy. Lows around 70. Tuesday, partly cloudy with a slight chance of showers in the morning, then mostly cloudy with a chance of showers with a slight chance of thunderstorms in the afternoon. Highs in the lower 90s. Chance of rain 40%.

Tuesday night, a slight chance of thunderstorms in the evening. Mostly cloudy with a chance of showers. Lows in the upper 60s. Chance of rain 50%. Wednesday, mostly cloudy with a 50% chance of showers. Highs in the mid-80s. This is your NOAA Weather Radio, station WXJ97, operating on a frequency of 162.400 MHz, providing the latest weather information on a 24-hour basis. 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At 3 a.m. GMT 0300 UTC, the center of Tropical Storm Fay was located near latitude 29.8 north, longitude 40.0 west. Fay is moving toward the west-southwest near 9 miles per hour, 15 kilometers per hour. A generally westward motion with some decrease in forward speed is expected over the next few days. Maximum sustained winds have increased to near 40 miles per hour, 65 kilometers per hour with higher gusts. Little change in strength is forecast during the next day or two, with gradual weakening expected thereafter. Tropical storm force winds extend outward up to 70 miles, 110 kilometers from the center. The estimated minimum central pressure is 1010 millibars, 29.83 inches. 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Be sure to follow us on Facebook. Here's a look at local weather conditions as of midnight. At the top of the hour, skies were mostly cloudy in Shreveport. The temperature was 81 degrees at the regional airport. The dew point was 64, making the relative humidity 57%. Winds were east at 10 miles an hour. The pressure was 30.11 inches and rising. In Bossier City, at Barksdale Air Force Base, skies were partly cloudy, with a temperature of 79 degrees. The dew point was 64, making the relative humidity 58%. Winds were northeast at 6 miles an hour. The pressure was 30.10 inches and rising. And in downtown Shreveport, skies were partly cloudy. The temperature was 78 degrees. And winds were east at 9 miles an hour. Once again in Shreveport, it was 81 degrees with mostly cloudy skies at midnight. Around the local area at midnight, in Texarkana, partly cloudy and 74. Wind east at 6 miles an hour. El Dorado, clear and 73. Wind northeast at 9 miles an hour. Monroe, clear and 75. Wind northeast at 16 miles an hour, gusting to 24 miles an hour. Natchitoches, partly cloudy and 80. Wind calm. Marshall, partly cloudy and 79. Wind variable at 5 miles an hour. And at Longview, partly cloudy and 79 degrees. Wind east at 3 miles an hour. Elsewhere across the four-state area, over at Dallas, mostly cloudy and 87. Oklahoma City, partly cloudy and 77. Little Rock, partly cloudy and 66. Jackson, Mississippi, clear and 75. Baton Rouge, clear and 80. And at Houston, mostly cloudy and 79 degrees. For the most current information, check us out on the web at www.weather.gov/SHP. Now let's check on your local forecast. Tonight, partly cloudy. Lows in the upper 60s. Northeast winds 5 to 10 miles per hour. Thursday, partly cloudy in the morning, then becoming mostly cloudy. Highs around 90. Northeast winds 5 to 10 miles per hour. Thursday night, mostly cloudy in the evening, then clearing. Lows in the mid-60s. Northeast winds 5 to 10 miles per hour. Friday, partly cloudy. Highs in the lower 90s. Northeast winds around 5 miles per hour.
Friday night, mostly cloudy. Lows in the upper 60s. East winds around 5 miles per hour. Saturday, mostly cloudy. Highs in the lower 90s. Saturday night, mostly cloudy in the evening, then becoming partly cloudy. Lows in the upper 60s. Sunday, partly cloudy. A slight chance of showers and thunderstorms in the afternoon. Highs in the mid-90s. Chance of rain 20%. Sunday night, a slight chance of thunderstorms in the evening. Partly cloudy with a slight chance of showers. Lows in the upper 60s. Chance of rain 20%. Monday, partly cloudy with a slight chance of showers. A slight chance of thunderstorms in the afternoon. Highs in the lower 90s. Chance of rain 20%. Monday night, partly cloudy. Lows around 70. Tuesday, partly cloudy with a slight chance of showers in the morning, then mostly cloudy with a chance of showers with a slight chance of thunderstorms in the afternoon. Highs in the lower 90s. Chance of rain 40%. Tuesday night, a slight chance of thunderstorms in the evening. Mostly cloudy with a chance of showers. Lows in the upper 60s. Chance of rain 50%. Wednesday, mostly cloudy with a 50% chance of showers. Highs in the mid-80s. At 3 a.m. GMT 0300 UTC, the center of Tropical Storm Fay was located near latitude 29.8 north, longitude 40.0 west. Fay is moving toward the west-southwest near 9 miles per hour, 15 kilometers per hour. A generally westward motion with some decrease in forward speed is expected over the next few days. Maximum sustained winds have increased to near 40 miles per hour, 65 kilometers per hour with higher gusts. Little change in strength is forecast during the next day or two, with gradual weakening expected thereafter. Tropical storm force winds extend outward up to 70 miles, 110 kilometers from the center. The estimated minimum central pressure is 1010 millibars, 29.83 inches. 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Be sure to follow us on Facebook. Here's a look at local weather conditions as of midnight. At the top of the hour, skies were mostly cloudy in Shreveport. The temperature was 81 degrees at the regional airport. The dew point was 64, making the relative humidity 57%. Winds were east at 10 miles an hour. The pressure was 30.11 inches and rising. In Bossier City, at Barksdale Air Force Base, skies were partly cloudy, with a temperature of 79 degrees. The dew point was 64, making the relative humidity 58%. Winds were northeast at 6 miles an hour. The pressure was 30.10 inches and rising. And in downtown Shreveport, skies were partly cloudy. The temperature was 78 degrees. And winds were east at 9 miles an hour. Once again in Shreveport, it was 81 degrees with mostly cloudy skies at midnight. Around the local area at midnight, in Texarkana, partly cloudy and a 74. Wind east at 6 miles an hour. El Dorado, clear and 73. Wind northeast at 9 miles an hour. Monroe, clear and 75. Wind northeast at 16 miles an hour, gusting to 24 miles an hour. Natchitoches, partly cloudy and 80. Wind calm. Marshall, partly cloudy and 79. Wind variable at 5 miles an hour. And at Longview, partly cloudy and 79 degrees. Wind east at 3 miles an hour. Elsewhere across the four-state area, over at Dallas, mostly cloudy and 87. Oklahoma City, partly cloudy and 77. Little Rock, partly cloudy and 66. Jackson, Mississippi, clear and 75. Baton Rouge, clear and 80. And at Houston, mostly cloudy and 79 degrees.
For the most current information, check us out on the web at www.weather.gov/SHT. Now let's check on your local forecast. Tonight, partly cloudy. Lows in the upper 60s. Northeast winds 5 to 10 miles per hour. Thursday, partly cloudy in the morning, then becoming mostly cloudy. Highs around 90. Northeast winds 5 to 10 miles per hour. Thursday night, mostly cloudy in the evening, then clearing. Lows in the mid-60s. Northeast winds 5 to 10 miles per hour. Friday, partly cloudy. Highs in the lower 90s. Northeast winds around 5 miles per hour. Friday night, mostly cloudy. Lows in the upper 60s. East winds around 5 miles per hour. Saturday, mostly cloudy. Highs in the lower 90s. Saturday night, mostly cloudy in the evening, then becoming partly cloudy. Lows in the upper 60s. Sunday, partly cloudy. A slight chance of showers and thunderstorms in the afternoon. Highs in the mid-90s. Chance of rain 20%. Sunday night, a slight chance of thunderstorms in the evening. Partly cloudy with a slight chance of showers. Lows in the upper 60s. Chance of rain 20%. Monday, partly cloudy with a slight chance of showers. A slight chance of thunderstorms in the afternoon. Highs in the lower 90s. Chance of rain 20%. Monday night, partly cloudy. Lows around 70. Tuesday, partly cloudy with a slight chance of showers in the morning, then mostly cloudy with a chance of showers with a slight chance of thunderstorms in the afternoon. Highs in the lower 90s. Chance of rain 40%. Tuesday night, a slight chance of thunderstorms in the evening. Mostly cloudy with a chance of showers. Lows in the upper 60s. Chance of rain 50%. Wednesday, mostly cloudy with a 50% chance of showers. Highs in the mid-80s. At 3 a.m. GMT 0300 UTC, the center of Tropical Storm Faye was located near latitude 29.8 north, longitude 40.0 west. Faye is moving toward the west-southwest near 9 miles per hour, 15 kilometers per hour. A generally westward motion with some decrease in forward speed is expected over the next few days. Maximum sustained winds have increased to near 40 miles per hour, 65 kilometers per hour with higher gusts. Little change in strength is forecast during the next day or two, with gradual weakening expected thereafter. Tropical storm force winds extend outward up to 70 miles, 110 kilometers from the center. The estimated minimum central pressure is 1010 millibars, 29.83 inches. 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Be sure to follow us on Facebook. Here's a look at local weather conditions as of midnight. At the top of the hour, skies were mostly cloudy in Shreveport. The temperature was 81 degrees at the regional airport. The dew point was 64, making the relative humidity 57%. Winds were east at 10 miles an hour. The pressure was 30.11 inches and rising. In Bossier City, at Barksdale Air Force Base, skies were partly cloudy, with a temperature of 79 degrees. The dew point was 64, making the relative humidity 58%. Winds were northeast at 6 miles an hour. The pressure was 30.10 inches and rising. And in downtown Shreveport, skies were partly cloudy. The temperature was 78 degrees. And winds were east at 9 miles an hour. Once again in Shreveport, it was 81 degrees with mostly cloudy skies at midnight. Around the local area at midnight, in Texarkana, partly cloudy and 74. Wind east at 6 miles an hour. El Dorado, clear and 73. Wind northeast at 9 miles an hour. Monroe, clear and 75.
Wind northeast at 16 miles an hour, gusting to 24 miles an hour. Natchitoches, partly cloudy and 80. Wind calm. Marshall, partly cloudy and 79. Wind variable at 5 miles an hour. And at Longview, partly cloudy and 79 degrees. Wind east at 3 miles an hour. Elsewhere across the four-state area, over at Dallas, mostly cloudy and 87. Oklahoma City, partly cloudy and 77. Little Rock, partly cloudy and 66. Jackson, Mississippi, clear and 75. Baton Rouge, clear and 80. And at Houston, mostly cloudy and 79 degrees. 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Now let's check on your local forecast. Tonight, partly cloudy. Lows in the upper 60s. Northeast winds 5 to 10 miles per hour. Thursday, partly cloudy in the morning, then becoming mostly cloudy. Highs around 90. Northeast winds 5 to 10 miles per hour. Thursday night, mostly cloudy in the evening, then clearing. Lows in the mid-60s. Northeast winds 5 to 10 miles per hour. Friday, partly cloudy. Highs in the lower 90s. Northeast winds around 5 miles per hour. Friday night, mostly cloudy. Lows in the upper 60s. East winds around 5 miles per hour. Saturday, mostly cloudy. Highs in the lower 90s. Saturday night, mostly cloudy in the evening, then becoming partly cloudy. Lows in the upper 60s. Sunday, partly cloudy. A slight chance of showers and thunderstorms in the afternoon. Highs in the mid-90s. Chance of rain 20%. Sunday night, a slight chance of thunderstorms in the evening. Partly cloudy with a slight chance of showers. Lows in the upper 60s. Chance of rain 20%. Monday, partly cloudy with a slight chance of showers. A slight chance of thunderstorms in the afternoon. Highs in the lower 90s. Chance of rain 20%. Monday night, partly cloudy. Lows around 70. Tuesday, partly cloudy with a slight chance of showers in the morning, then mostly cloudy with a chance of showers with a slight chance of thunderstorms in the afternoon. Highs in the lower 90s. Chance of rain 40%. Tuesday night, a slight chance of thunderstorms in the evening. Mostly cloudy with a chance of showers. Lows in the upper 60s. Chance of rain 50%. Wednesday, mostly cloudy with a 50% chance of showers. Highs in the mid-80s. At 3 a.m. GMT 0300 UTC, the center of Tropical Storm Fay was located near latitude 29.8 north, longitude 40.0 west. Fay is moving toward the west-southwest near 9 miles per hour, 15 kilometers per hour. A generally westward motion with some decrease in forward speed is expected over the next few days. Maximum sustained winds have increased to near 40 miles per hour, 65 kilometers per hour with higher gusts. Little change in strength is forecast during the next day or two, with gradual weakening expected thereafter. Tropical storm force winds extend outward up to 70 miles, 110 kilometers from the center. The estimated minimum central pressure is 1010 millibars, 29.83 inches. 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
Here's a look at local weather conditions as of midnight. At the top of the hour, skies were mostly cloudy in Shreveport. The temperature was 81 degrees at the regional airport. The dew point was 64, making the relative humidity 57%. Winds were east at 10 miles an hour. The pressure was 30.11 inches and rising. In Bossier City, at Barksdale Air Force Base, skies were partly cloudy, with a temperature of 79 degrees. The dew point was 64, making the relative humidity 58%. Winds were northeast at 6 miles an hour. The pressure was 30.10 inches and rising. And in downtown Shreveport, skies were partly cloudy. The temperature was 78 degrees. And winds were east at 9 miles an hour. Once again in Shreveport, it was 81 degrees with mostly cloudy skies at midnight. Around the local area at midnight, in Texarkana, partly cloudy and 74. Wind east at 6 miles an hour. El Dorado, clear and 73. Wind northeast at 9 miles an hour. Monroe, clear and 75. Wind northeast at 16 miles an hour, gusting to 24 miles an hour. Natchitoches, partly cloudy and 80. Wind calm. Marshall, partly cloudy and 79. Wind variable at 5 miles an hour. And at Longview, partly cloudy and 79 degrees. Wind east at 3 miles an hour. Elsewhere across the four-state area, over at Dallas, mostly cloudy and 87. Oklahoma City, partly cloudy and 77. Little Rock, partly cloudy and 66. Jackson, Mississippi, clear and 75. Baton Rouge, clear and 80. And at Houston, mostly cloudy and 79 degrees. For the most current information, check us out on the web at www.weather.gov/SHP. Now let's check on your local forecast. Tonight, partly cloudy. Lows in the upper 60s. Northeast winds 5 to 10 miles per hour. Thursday, partly cloudy in the morning, then becoming mostly cloudy. Highs around 90. Northeast winds 5 to 10 miles per hour. Thursday night, mostly cloudy in the evening, then clearing. Lows in the mid-60s. Northeast winds 5 to 10 miles per hour. Friday, partly cloudy. Highs in the lower 90s. Northeast winds around 5 miles per hour. Friday night, mostly cloudy. Lows in the upper 60s. East winds around 5 miles per hour. Saturday, mostly cloudy. Highs in the lower 90s. Saturday night, mostly cloudy in the evening, then becoming partly cloudy. Lows in the upper 60s. Sunday, partly cloudy. A slight chance of showers and thunderstorms in the afternoon. Highs in the mid-90s. Chance of rain 20%. Sunday night, a slight chance of thunderstorms in the evening. Partly cloudy with a slight chance of showers. Lows in the upper 60s. Chance of rain 20%. Monday, partly cloudy with a slight chance of showers. A slight chance of thunderstorms in the afternoon. Highs in the lower 90s. Chance of rain 20%. Monday night, partly cloudy. Lows around 70. Tuesday, partly cloudy with a slight chance of showers in the morning, then mostly cloudy with a chance of showers with a slight chance of thunderstorms in the afternoon. Highs in the lower 90s. Chance of rain 40%. Tuesday night, a slight chance of thunderstorms in the evening. Mostly cloudy with a chance of showers. Lows in the upper 60s. Chance of rain 50%. Wednesday, mostly cloudy with a 50% chance of showers. Highs in the mid-80s. Here is your area's open water boating forecast. Wind gusts may be higher. Tonight, mostly clear in the evening, then becoming mostly cloudy. Lows in the upper 60s. Northeast winds 10 to 15 miles per hour.
Thursday, partly cloudy. Highs around 90. Northeast winds 10 to 15 miles per hour. Thursday night, mostly cloudy in the evening then clearing. Lows in the mid-60s. Northeast winds 10 to 15 miles per hour. Friday, partly cloudy. Highs in the lower 90s. Northeast winds 5 to 10 miles per hour. Friday night, mostly cloudy. Lows in the upper 60s. East winds 5 to 10 miles per hour. Saturday, mostly cloudy. Highs in the mid-90s. Saturday night, becoming partly cloudy. Lows in the upper 60s. Sunday, partly cloudy. Highs in the mid-90s. Sunday night, partly cloudy. Lows in the upper 60s. Monday, partly cloudy. Slight chance of showers in the morning, then a slight chance of showers and thunderstorms in the afternoon. Highs in the mid-90s. Chance of precipitation 20%. Monday night, partly cloudy. Lows in the upper 60s. Tuesday, partly cloudy with slight chance of showers in the morning, then mostly cloudy with chance of showers and slight chance of thunderstorms in the afternoon. Highs in the lower 90s. Chance of precipitation 40%. Tuesday night, mostly cloudy. Chance of showers and slight chance of thunderstorms in the evening, then a chance of showers after midnight. Lows in the upper 60s. Chance of precipitation 50%. Wednesday, mostly cloudy with a 50% chance of showers. Highs in the mid-80s. At 3 a.m. GMT 0300 UTC, the center of Tropical Storm Faye was located near latitude 29.8 north, longitude 40.0 west. Faye is moving toward the west-southwest near 9 miles per hour, 15 kilometers per hour. A generally westward motion with some decrease in forward speed is expected over the next few days. Maximum sustained winds have increased to near 40 miles per hour, 65 kilometers per hour with higher gusts. Little change in strength is forecast during the next day or two, with gradual weakening expected thereafter. Tropical storm force winds extend outward up to 70 miles, 110 kilometers from the center. The estimated minimum central pressure is 1010 millibars, 29.83 inches. 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Be sure to follow us on Facebook. Here's a look at local weather conditions as of midnight. At the top of the hour, skies were mostly cloudy in Shreveport. The temperature was 81 degrees at the regional airport. The dew point was 64, making the relative humidity 57%. Winds were east at 10 miles an hour. The pressure was 30.11 inches and rising. In Bossier City, at Barksdale Air Force Base, skies were partly cloudy, with a temperature of 79 degrees. The dew point was 64, making the relative humidity 58%. Winds were northeast at 6 miles an hour. The pressure was 30.10 inches and rising. And in downtown Shreveport, skies were partly cloudy. The temperature was 78 degrees. And winds were east at 9 miles an hour. Once again in Shreveport, it was 81 degrees with mostly cloudy skies at midnight. Around the local area at midnight, in Texarkana, partly cloudy and a 74. Wind east at 6 miles an hour. El Dorado, clear and 73. Wind northeast at 9 miles an hour. Monroe, clear and 75. Wind northeast at 16 miles an hour, gusting to 24 miles an hour. Natchitoches, partly cloudy and 80. Wind calm. Marshall, partly cloudy and 79. Wind variable at 5 miles an hour. And at Longview, partly cloudy and 79 degrees. Wind east at 3 miles an hour. Elsewhere across the four-state area, over at Dallas, mostly cloudy and 87. Oklahoma City, partly cloudy and 77.
Little Rock, partly cloudy and 66. Jackson, Mississippi, clear and 75. Baton Rouge, clear and 80. And at Houston, mostly cloudy and 79 degrees. 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Now let's check on your local forecast. Tonight, partly cloudy. Lows in the upper 60s. Northeast winds 5 to 10 miles per hour. Thursday, partly cloudy in the morning, then becoming mostly cloudy. Highs around 90. Northeast winds 5 to 10 miles per hour. Thursday night, mostly cloudy in the evening, then clearing. Lows in the mid-60s. Northeast winds 5 to 10 miles per hour. Friday, partly cloudy. Highs in the lower 90s. Northeast winds around 5 miles per hour. Friday night, mostly cloudy. Lows in the upper 60s. East winds around 5 miles per hour. Saturday, mostly cloudy. Highs in the lower 90s. Saturday night, mostly cloudy in the evening, then becoming partly cloudy. Lows in the upper 60s. Sunday, partly cloudy. A slight chance of showers and thunderstorms in the afternoon. Highs in the mid-90s. Chance of rain 20%. Sunday night, a slight chance of thunderstorms in the evening. Partly cloudy with a slight chance of showers. Lows in the upper 60s. Chance of rain 20%. Monday, partly cloudy with a slight chance of showers. A slight chance of thunderstorms in the afternoon. Highs in the lower 90s. Chance of rain 20%. Monday night, partly cloudy. Lows around 70. Tuesday, partly cloudy with a slight chance of showers in the morning, then mostly cloudy with a chance of showers with a slight chance of thunderstorms in the afternoon. Highs in the lower 90s. Chance of rain 40%. Tuesday night, a slight chance of thunderstorms in the evening. Mostly cloudy with a chance of showers. Lows in the upper 60s. Chance of rain 50%. Wednesday, mostly cloudy with a 50% chance of showers. Highs in the mid-80s. At 3 a.m. GMT 0300 UTC, the center of Tropical Storm Fay was located near latitude 29.8 north, longitude 40.0 west. Fay is moving toward the west-southwest near 9 miles per hour, 15 kilometers per hour. A generally westward motion with some decrease in forward speed is expected over the next few days. Maximum sustained winds have increased to near 40 miles per hour, 65 kilometers per hour with higher gusts. Little change in strength is forecast during the next day or two, with gradual weakening expected thereafter. Tropical storm force winds extend outward up to 70 miles, 110 kilometers from the center. The estimated minimum central pressure is 1010 millibars, 29.83 inches. 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Be sure to follow us on Facebook. Here's a look at local weather conditions as of midnight. At the top of the hour, skies were mostly cloudy in Shreveport. The temperature was 81 degrees at the regional airport. The dew point was 64, making the relative humidity 57%. Winds were east at 10 miles an hour. The pressure was 30.11 inches and rising. In Bossier City, at Barksdale Air Force Base, skies were partly cloudy, with a temperature of 79 degrees. The dew point was 64, making the relative humidity 58%.
Winds were northeast at 6 miles an hour. The pressure was 30.10 inches and rising. And in downtown Shreveport, skies were partly cloudy. The temperature was 78 degrees. And winds were east at 9 miles an hour. Once again in Shreveport, it was 81 degrees with mostly cloudy skies at midnight. 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Be sure to follow us on Facebook. Here's a look at local weather conditions as of 1 a.m. At the top of the hour, skies were mostly cloudy in Shreveport. The temperature was 79 degrees at the regional airport. The dew point was 63, making the relative humidity 57%. Winds were east at 10 miles an hour. The pressure was 30.11 inches and steady. In Bossier City, at Barksdale Air Force Base, skies were partly cloudy, with a temperature of 78 degrees. The dew point was 61, making the relative humidity 55%. Winds were northeast at 3 miles an hour. The pressure was 30.11 inches and rising. And in downtown Shreveport, skies were partly cloudy. The temperature was 77 degrees. And winds were northeast at 6 miles an hour. Once again in Shreveport, it was 79 degrees with mostly cloudy skies at 1 a.m. Around the local area at 1 a.m., in Texarkana, partly cloudy and 72. Wind east at 8 miles an hour. El Dorado, clear and 70. Wind northeast at 8 miles an hour. Monroe, clear and 72. Wind northeast at 8 miles an hour. Nacogdoches, partly cloudy and 79. Wind calm. Marshall, partly cloudy and 78. Wind east at 5 miles an hour. And at Longview, partly cloudy and 78 degrees. Wind east at 7 miles an hour. Elsewhere across the four-state area, over at Dallas, mostly cloudy and 85. Oklahoma City, partly cloudy and 75. Little Rock, partly cloudy and 65. Jackson, Mississippi, clear and 72. Baton Rouge, clear and 78. And at Houston, mostly cloudy and 78 degrees. For the most current information, check us out on the web at www.weather.gov/SHP. Now let's check on your local forecast. Tonight, partly cloudy. Lows in the upper 60s. Northeast winds 5 to 10 miles per hour. Thursday, partly cloudy in the morning, then becoming mostly cloudy. Highs around 90. Northeast winds 5 to 10 miles per hour. Thursday night, mostly cloudy in the evening, then clearing. Lows in the mid-60s. Northeast winds 5 to 10 miles per hour. Friday, partly cloudy. Highs in the lower 90s. Northeast winds around 5 miles per hour. Friday night, mostly cloudy. Lows in the upper 60s. East winds around 5 miles per hour. Saturday, mostly cloudy. Highs in the lower 90s. Saturday night, mostly cloudy in the evening, then becoming partly cloudy. Lows in the upper 60s. Sunday, partly cloudy. A slight chance of showers and thunderstorms in the afternoon. Highs in the mid-90s. Chance of rain 20%. Sunday night, a slight chance of thunderstorms in the evening. Partly cloudy with a slight chance of showers. Lows in the upper 60s. Chance of rain 20%. Monday, partly cloudy with a slight chance of showers. A slight chance of thunderstorms in the afternoon. Highs in the lower 90s. Chance of rain 20%. Monday night, partly cloudy. Lows around 70. Tuesday, partly cloudy with a slight chance of showers in the morning, then mostly cloudy with a chance of showers with a slight chance of thunderstorms in the afternoon. Highs in the lower 90s. Chance of rain 40%.
Tuesday night, a slight chance of thunderstorms in the evening. Mostly cloudy with a chance of showers.

in the upper 60s. Chance of rain 50%. Wednesday, mostly cloudy with a 50% chance of showers. Highs in the mid-80s. At 3 a.m. GMT 0300 UTC, the center of Tropical Storm Fay was located near latitude 29.8 north, longitude 40.0 west. Fay is moving toward the west-southwest near 9 miles per hour, 15 kilometers per hour. A generally westward motion with some decrease in forward speed is expected over the next few days. Maximum sustained winds have increased to near 40 miles per hour, 65 kilometers per hour with higher gusts. Little change in strength is forecast during the next day or two, with gradual weakening expected thereafter. Tropical storm force winds extend outward up to 70 miles, 110 kilometers from the center. The estimated minimum central pressure is 1010 millibars, 29.83 inches. 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Be sure to follow us on Facebook. Here's a look at local weather conditions as of 1 a.m. At the top of the hour, skies were mostly cloudy in Shreveport. The temperature was 79 degrees at the regional airport. The dew point was 63, making the relative humidity 57%. Winds were east at 10 miles an hour. The pressure was 30.11 inches and steady. In Bossier City, at Barksdale Air Force Base, skies were partly cloudy, with a temperature of 78 degrees. The dew point was 61, making the relative humidity 55%. Winds were northeast at 3 miles an hour. The pressure was 30.11 inches and rising. And in downtown Shreveport, skies were partly cloudy. The temperature was 77 degrees. And winds were northeast at 6 miles an hour. Once again in Shreveport, it was 79 degrees with mostly cloudy skies at 1 a.m. Around the local area at 1 a.m., in Texarkana, partly cloudy and 72. Wind east at 8 miles an hour. El Dorado, clear and 70. Wind northeast at 8 miles an hour. Monroe, clear and 72. Wind northeast at 8 miles an hour. Nacogdoches, partly cloudy and 79. Wind calm. Marshall, partly cloudy and 78. Wind east at 5 miles an hour. And at Longview, partly cloudy and 78 degrees. Wind east at 7 miles an hour. Elsewhere across the four-state area, over at Dallas, mostly cloudy and 85. Oklahoma City, partly cloudy and 75. Little Rock, partly cloudy and 65. Jackson, Mississippi, clear and 72. Baton Rouge, clear and 78. And at Houston, mostly cloudy and 78 degrees. For the most current information, check us out on the web at www.weather.gov/SHP. Now let's check on your local forecast. Tonight, partly cloudy. Lows in the upper 60s. Northeast winds 5 to 10 miles per hour. Thursday, partly cloudy in the morning, then becoming mostly cloudy. Highs around 90. Northeast winds 5 to 10 miles per hour. Thursday night, mostly cloudy in the evening, then clearing. Lows in the mid-60s. Northeast winds 5 to 10 miles per hour. Friday, partly cloudy. Highs in the lower 90s. Northeast winds around 5 miles per hour. Friday night, mostly cloudy. Lows in the upper 60s. East winds around 5 miles per hour. Saturday, mostly cloudy. Highs in the lower 90s. Saturday night, mostly cloudy in the evening, then becoming partly cloudy. Lows in the upper 60s. Sunday, partly cloudy. A slight chance of showers and thunderstorms in the afternoon. Highs in the mid-90s. Chance of rain 20%. Sunday night, a slight chance of thunderstorms in the evening. Partly cloudy with a slight chance of showers.
Lows in the upper 60s. Chance of rain 20%. Monday, partly cloudy with a slight chance of showers. A slight chance of thunderstorms in the afternoon. Highs in the lower 90s. Chance of rain 20%. Monday night, partly cloudy. Lows around 70. Tuesday, partly cloudy with a slight chance of showers in the morning, then mostly cloudy with a chance of showers with a slight chance of thunderstorms in the afternoon. Highs in the lower 90s. Chance of rain 40%. Tuesday night, a slight chance of thunderstorms in the evening. Mostly cloudy with a chance of showers. Lows in the upper 60s. Chance of rain 50%. Wednesday, mostly cloudy with a 50% chance of showers. Highs in the mid-80s. 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At 3 a.m. GMT 0300 UTC, the center of Tropical Storm Fay was located near latitude 29.8 north, longitude 40.0 west. Fay is moving toward the west-southwest near 9 miles per hour, 15 kilometers per hour. A generally westward motion with some decrease in forward speed is expected over the next few days. Maximum sustained winds have increased to near 40 miles per hour, 65 kilometers per hour with higher gusts. Little change in strength is forecast during the next day or two, with gradual weakening expected thereafter. Tropical storm force winds extend outward up to 70 miles, 110 kilometers from the center. The estimated minimum central pressure is 1010 millibars, 29.83 inches. 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Be sure to follow us on Facebook. Here's a look at local weather conditions as of 1 a.m. At the top of the hour, skies were mostly cloudy in Shreveport. The temperature was 79 degrees at the regional airport. The dew point was 63, making the relative humidity 57%. Winds were east at 10 miles an hour. The pressure was 30.11 inches and steady. In Bossier City, at Barksdale Air Force Base, skies were partly cloudy, with a temperature of 78 degrees. The dew point was 61, making the relative humidity 55%. Winds were northeast at 3 miles an hour. The pressure was 30.11 inches and rising. And in downtown Shreveport, skies were partly cloudy. The temperature was 77 degrees. And winds were northeast at 6 miles an hour. Once again in Shreveport, it was 79 degrees with mostly cloudy skies at 1 a.m. Around the local area at 1 a.m., in Texarkana, partly cloudy and 72. Wind east at 8 miles an hour. El Dorado, clear and 70. Wind northeast at 8 miles an hour. Monroe, clear and 72. Wind northeast at 8 miles an hour. Natchitoches, partly cloudy and 79. Wind calm. Marshall, partly cloudy and 78. Wind east at 5 miles an hour. And at Longview, partly cloudy and 78 degrees. Wind east at 7 miles an hour. Elsewhere across the four-state area, over at Dallas, mostly cloudy and 85. Oklahoma City, partly cloudy and 75. Little Rock, partly cloudy and 65. Jackson, Mississippi, clear and 72. Baton Rouge, clear and 78. And at Houston, mostly cloudy and 78 degrees. For the most current information, check us out on the web at www.weather.gov/SHT. Now let's check on your local forecast. Tonight, partly cloudy. Lows

Saturday, mostly cloudy. Highs in the lower 90s. Saturday night, mostly cloudy in the evening, then becoming partly cloudy. Lows in the upper 60s. Sunday, partly cloudy. A slight chance of showers and thunderstorms in the afternoon. Highs in the mid-90s. Chance of rain 20%. Sunday night, a slight chance of thunderstorms in the evening. Partly cloudy with a slight chance of showers. Lows in the upper 60s. Chance of rain 20%. Monday, partly cloudy with a slight chance of showers. A slight chance of thunderstorms in the afternoon. Highs in the lower 90s. Chance of rain 20%. Monday night, partly cloudy. Lows around 70. Tuesday, partly cloudy with a slight chance of showers in the morning, then mostly cloudy with a chance of showers with a slight chance of thunderstorms in the afternoon. Highs in the lower 90s. Chance of rain 40%. Tuesday night, a slight chance of thunderstorms in the evening. Mostly cloudy with a chance of showers. Lows in the upper 60s. Chance of rain 50%. Wednesday, mostly cloudy with a 50% chance of showers. Highs in the mid-80s. At 3 a.m. GMT 0300 UTC, the center of Tropical Storm Fay was located near latitude 29.8 north, longitude 40.0 west. Fay is moving toward the west-southwest near 9 miles per hour, 15 kilometers per hour. A generally westward motion with some decrease in forward speed is expected over the next few days. Maximum sustained winds have increased to near 40 miles per hour, 65 kilometers per hour with higher gusts. Little change in strength is forecast during the next day or two, with gradual weakening expected thereafter. Tropical storm force winds extend outward up to 70 miles, 110 kilometers from the center. The estimated minimum central pressure is 1010 millibars, 29.83 inches. Here is your area's open water boating forecast. Wind gusts may be higher. Tonight, mostly clear in the evening, then becoming mostly cloudy. Lows in the upper 60s. Northeast winds 10 to 15 miles per hour. Thursday, partly cloudy. Highs around 90. Northeast winds 10 to 15 miles per hour. Thursday night, mostly cloudy in the evening then clearing. Lows in the mid-60s. Northeast winds 10 to 15 miles per hour. Friday, partly cloudy. Highs in the lower 90s. Northeast winds 5 to 10 miles per hour. Friday night, mostly cloudy. Lows in the upper 60s. East winds 5 to 10 miles per hour. Saturday, mostly cloudy. Highs in the mid-90s. Saturday night, becoming partly cloudy. Lows in the upper 60s. Sunday, partly cloudy. Highs in the mid-90s. Sunday night, partly cloudy. Lows in the upper 60s. Monday, partly cloudy. Slight chance of showers in the morning, then a slight chance of showers and thunderstorms in the afternoon. Highs in the mid-90s. Chance of precipitation 20%. Monday night, partly cloudy. Lows in the upper 60s. Tuesday, partly cloudy with slight chance of showers in the morning, then mostly cloudy with chance of showers and slight chance of thunderstorms in the afternoon. Highs in the lower 90s. Chance of precipitation 40%. Tuesday night, mostly cloudy. Chance of showers and slight chance of thunderstorms in the evening, then a chance of showers after midnight. Lows in the upper 60s. Chance of precipitation 50%. Wednesday, mostly cloudy with a 50% chance of showers. Highs in the mid-80s. 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Be sure to follow us on Facebook. Here's a look at local weather conditions as of 1 a.m. At the top of the hour, skies were mostly cloudy in Shreveport. The temperature was 79 degrees.

at the regional airport. The dew point was 63, making the relative humidity 57%. Winds were east at 10 miles an hour. The pressure was 30.11 inches and steady. In Bossier City, at Barksdale Air Force Base, skies were partly. At Barksdale Air Force Base, skies were partly cloudy, with a temperature of 78 degrees. The dew point was 61, making the relative humidity 55%. Winds were northeast at 3 miles an hour. The pressure was 30.11 inches and rising. And in downtown Shreveport, skies were partly cloudy. The temperature was 77 degrees. And winds were northeast at 6 miles an hour. Once again in Shreveport, it was 79 degrees with mostly cloudy skies at 1 a.m. Around the local area at 1 a.m., in Texarkana, partly cloudy and 72. Wind east at 8 miles an hour. El Dorado, clear and 70. Wind northeast at 8 miles an hour. Monroe, clear and 72. Wind northeast at 8 miles an hour. Natchitoches, partly cloudy and 79. Wind calm. Marshall, partly cloudy and 78. Wind east at 5 miles an hour. And at Longview, partly cloudy and 78 degrees. Wind east at 7 miles an hour. Elsewhere across the four-state area, over at Dallas, mostly cloudy and 85. Oklahoma City, partly cloudy and 75. Little Rock, partly cloudy and 65. Jackson, Mississippi, clear and 72. Baton Rouge, clear and 78. And at Houston, mostly cloudy and 78 degrees. For the most current information, check us out on the web at www.weather.gov/sht. Now let's check on your local forecast. Tonight, partly cloudy. Lows in the upper 60s. Northeast winds 5 to 10 miles per hour. Thursday, partly cloudy in the morning, then becoming mostly cloudy. Highs around 90. Northeast winds 5 to 10 miles per hour. Thursday night, mostly cloudy in the evening, then clearing. Lows in the mid-60s. Northeast winds 5 to 10 miles per hour. Friday, partly cloudy. Highs in the lower 90s. Northeast winds around 5 miles per hour. Friday night, mostly cloudy. Lows in the upper 60s. East winds around 5 miles per hour. Saturday, mostly cloudy. Highs in the lower 90s. Saturday night, mostly cloudy in the evening, then becoming partly cloudy. Lows in the upper 60s. Sunday, partly cloudy. A slight chance of showers and thunderstorms in the afternoon. Highs in the mid-90s. Chance of rain 20%. Sunday night, a slight chance of thunderstorms in the evening. Partly cloudy with a slight chance of showers. Lows in the upper 60s. Chance of rain 20%. Monday, partly cloudy with a slight chance of showers. A slight chance of thunderstorms in the afternoon. Highs in the lower 90s. Chance of rain 20%. Monday night, partly cloudy. Lows around 70. Tuesday, partly cloudy with a slight chance of showers in the morning, then mostly cloudy with a chance of showers with a slight chance of thunderstorms in the afternoon. Highs in the lower 90s. Chance of rain 40%. Tuesday night, a slight chance of thunderstorms in the evening. Mostly cloudy with a chance of showers. Lows in the upper 60s. Chance of rain 50%. Wednesday, mostly cloudy with a 50% chance of showers. Highs in the mid-80s. 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

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W.S. Shreveport. At 3 a.m. GMT 0300 UTC, the center of Tropical Storm Fay was located near latitude 29.8 north, longitude 40.0 west. Fay is moving toward the west-southwest near 9 miles per hour, 15 kilometers per hour. A generally westward motion with some decrease in forward speed is expected over the next few days. Maximum sustained winds have increased to near 40 miles per hour, 65 kilometers per hour with higher gusts. Little change in strength is forecast during the next day or two, with gradual weakening expected thereafter. Tropical storm force winds extend outward up to 70 miles, 110 kilometers from the center. The estimated minimum central pressure is 1010 millibars, 29.83 inches. 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Be sure to follow us on Facebook. Here's a look at local weather conditions as of 1 a.m. At the top of the hour, skies were mostly cloudy in Shreveport. The temperature was 79 degrees at the regional airport. The dew point was 63, making the relative humidity 57%. Winds were east at 10 miles an hour. The pressure was 30.11 inches and steady. In Bossier City, at Barksdale Air Force Base, skies were partly cloudy, with a temperature of 78 degrees. The dew point was 61, making the relative humidity 55%. Winds were northeast at 3 miles an hour. The pressure was 30.11 inches and rising. And in downtown Shreveport, skies were partly cloudy. The temperature was 77 degrees. And winds were northeast at 6 miles an hour. Once again in Shreveport, it was 79 degrees with mostly cloudy skies at 1 a.m. Around the local area at 1 a.m., in Texarkana, partly cloudy and 72. Wind east at 8 miles an hour. El Dorado, clear and 70. Wind northeast at 8 miles an hour. Monroe, clear and 72. Wind northeast at 8 miles an hour. Natchitoches, partly cloudy and 79. Wind calm. Marshall, partly cloudy and 78. Wind east at 5 miles an hour. And at Longview, partly cloudy and 78 degrees. Wind east at 7 miles an hour. Elsewhere across the four-state area, over at Dallas, mostly cloudy and 85. Oklahoma City, partly cloudy and 75. Little Rock, partly cloudy and 65. Jackson, Mississippi, clear and 72. Baton Rouge, clear and 78. And at Houston, mostly cloudy and 78 degrees. For the most current information, check us out on the web at www.weather.gov/sht. Now let's check on your local forecast. Tonight, partly cloudy. Lows in the upper 60s. Northeast winds 5 to 10 miles per hour. Thursday, partly cloudy in the morning, then becoming mostly cloudy. Highs around 90. Northeast winds 5 to 10 miles per hour. Thursday night, mostly cloudy in the evening, then clearing. Lows in the mid-60s. Northeast winds 5 to 10 miles per hour. Friday, partly cloudy. Highs in the lower 90s. Northeast winds around 5 miles per hour. Friday night, mostly cloudy. Lows in the upper 60s. East winds around 5 miles per hour. Saturday, mostly cloudy. Highs in the lower 90s. Saturday night, mostly cloudy in the evening, then becoming partly cloudy. Lows in the upper 60s. Sunday, partly cloudy. A slight chance of showers and thunderstorms in the afternoon. Highs in the mid-90s. Chance of rain 20%. Sunday night, a slight chance of thunderstorms in the evening. Partly cloudy with a slight chance of showers. Lows in the upper 60s. Chance of rain 20%. Monday,
partly cloudy with a slight chance of showers. A slight chance of thunderstorms in the afternoon. Highs in the lower 90s. Chance of rain 20%. Monday night, partly cloudy. Lows around 70. Tuesday, partly cloudy with a slight chance of showers in the morning, then mostly cloudy with a chance of showers with a slight chance of thunderstorms in the afternoon. Highs in the lower 90s. Chance of rain 40%. Tuesday night, a slight chance of thunderstorms in the evening. Mostly cloudy with a chance of showers. Lows in the upper 60s. Chance of rain 50%. Wednesday, mostly cloudy with a 50% chance of showers. Highs in the mid-80s. At 3 a.m. GMT 0300 UTC, the center of Tropical Storm Fay was located near latitude 29.8 north, longitude 40.0 west. Fay is moving toward the west-southwest near 9 miles per hour, 15 kilometers per hour. A generally westward motion with some decrease in forward speed is expected over the next few days. Maximum sustained winds have increased to near 40 miles per hour, 65 kilometers per hour with higher gusts. Little change in strength is forecast during the next day or two, with gradual weakening expected thereafter. Tropical storm force winds extend outward up to 70 miles, 110 kilometers from the center. The estimated minimum central pressure is 1010 millibars, 29.83 inches. 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Be sure to follow us on Facebook. Here's a look at local weather conditions as of 1 a.m. At the top of the hour, skies were mostly cloudy in Shreveport. The temperature was 79 degrees at the regional airport. The dew point was 63, making the relative humidity 57%. Winds were east at 10 miles an hour. The pressure was 30.11 inches and steady. In Bossier City, at Barksdale Air Force Base, skies were partly cloudy, with a temperature of 78 degrees. The dew point was 61, making the relative humidity 55%. Winds were northeast at 3 miles an hour. The pressure was 30.11 inches and rising. And in downtown Shreveport, skies were partly cloudy. The temperature was 77 degrees. And winds were northeast at 6 miles an hour. Once again in Shreveport, it was 79 degrees with mostly cloudy skies at 1 a.m. Around the local area at 1 a.m., in Texarkana, partly cloudy and 72. Wind east at 8 miles an hour. El Dorado, clear and 70. Wind northeast at 8 miles an hour. Monroe, clear and 72. Wind northeast at 8 miles an hour. Natchitoches, partly cloudy and 79. Wind calm. Marshall, partly cloudy and 78. Wind east at 5 miles an hour. And at Longview, partly cloudy and 78 degrees. Wind east at 7 miles an hour. Elsewhere across the four-state area, over at Dallas, mostly cloudy and 85. Oklahoma City, partly cloudy and 75. Little Rock, partly cloudy and 65. Jackson, Mississippi, clear and 72. Baton Rouge, clear and 78. And at Houston, mostly cloudy and 78 degrees. For the most current information, check us out on the web at www.weather.gov/sht. Now let's check on your local forecast. Tonight, partly cloudy. Lows in the upper 60s. Northeast winds 5 to 10 miles per hour. Thursday, partly cloudy in the morning, then becoming mostly cloudy. Highs around 90. Northeast winds 5 to 10 miles per hour. Thursday night, mostly cloudy in the evening, then clearing. Lows in the mid-60s. Northeast winds 5 to 10 miles per hour. Friday, partly cloudy. Highs in the lower 90s. Northeast winds around 5 miles per hour.
Friday night, mostly cloudy. Lows in the upper 60s. East winds around 5 miles per hour. Saturday, mostly cloudy. Highs in the lower 90s. Saturday night, mostly cloudy in the evening, then becoming partly cloudy. Lows in the upper 60s. Sunday, partly cloudy. A slight chance of showers and thunderstorms in the afternoon. Highs in the mid-90s. Chance of rain 20%. Sunday night, a slight chance of thunderstorms in the evening. Partly cloudy with a slight chance of showers. Lows in the upper 60s. Chance of rain 20%. Monday, partly cloudy with a slight chance of showers. A slight chance of thunderstorms in the afternoon. Highs in the lower 90s. Chance of rain 20%. Monday night, partly cloudy. Lows around 70. Tuesday, partly cloudy with a slight chance of showers in the morning, then mostly cloudy with a chance of showers with a slight chance of thunderstorms in the afternoon. Highs in the lower 90s. Chance of rain 40%. Tuesday night, a slight chance of thunderstorms in the evening. Mostly cloudy with a chance of showers. Lows in the upper 60s. Chance of rain 50%. Wednesday, mostly cloudy with a 50% chance of showers. Highs in the mid-80s. At 3 a.m. GMT 0300 UTC, the center of Tropical Storm Fay was located near latitude 29.8 north, longitude 40.0 west. Fay is moving toward the west-southwest near 9 miles per hour, 15 kilometers per hour. A generally westward motion with some decrease in forward speed is expected over the next few days. Maximum sustained winds have increased to near 40 miles per hour, 65 kilometers per hour with higher gusts. Little change in strength is forecast during the next day or two, with gradual weakening expected thereafter. Tropical storm force winds extend outward up to 70 miles, 110 kilometers from the center. The estimated minimum central pressure is 1010 millibars, 29.83 inches. 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Be sure to follow us on Facebook. Here's a look at local weather conditions as of 1 a.m. At the top of the hour, skies were mostly cloudy in Shreveport. The temperature was 79 degrees at the regional airport. The dew point was 63, making the relative humidity 57%. Winds were east at 10 miles an hour. The pressure was 30.11 inches and steady. In Bossier City, at Barksdale Air Force Base, skies were partly cloudy, with a temperature of 78 degrees. The dew point was 61, making the relative humidity 55%. Winds were northeast at 3 miles an hour. The pressure was 30.11 inches and rising. And in downtown Shreveport, skies were partly cloudy. The temperature was 77 degrees. And winds were northeast at 6 miles an hour. Once again in Shreveport, it was 79 degrees with mostly cloudy skies at 1 a.m. Around the local area at 1 a.m., in Texarkana, partly cloudy and 72. Wind east at 8 miles an hour. El Dorado, clear and 70. Wind northeast at 8 miles an hour. Monroe, clear and 72. Wind northeast at 8 miles an hour. Nacogdoches, partly cloudy and 79. Wind calm. Marshall, partly cloudy and 78. Wind east at 5 miles an hour. And at Longview, partly cloudy and 78 degrees. Wind east at 7 miles an hour. Elsewhere across the four-state area, over at Dallas, mostly cloudy and 85. Oklahoma City, partly cloudy and 75. Little Rock, partly cloudy and 65. Jackson, Mississippi, clear and 72. Baton Rouge, clear and 78. And at Houston, mostly cloudy and 78 degrees.
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Now let's check on your local forecast. Tonight, partly cloudy. Lows in the upper 60s. Northeast winds 5 to 10 miles per hour. Thursday, partly cloudy in the morning, then becoming mostly cloudy. Highs around 90. Northeast winds 5 to 10 miles per hour. Thursday night, mostly cloudy in the evening, then clearing. Lows in the mid-60s. Northeast winds 5 to 10 miles per hour. Friday, partly cloudy. Highs in the lower 90s. Northeast winds around 5 miles per hour. Friday night, mostly cloudy. Lows in the upper 60s. East winds around 5 miles per hour. Saturday, mostly cloudy. Highs in the lower 90s. Saturday night, mostly cloudy in the evening, then becoming partly cloudy. Lows in the upper 60s. Sunday, partly cloudy. A slight chance of showers and thunderstorms in the afternoon. Highs in the mid-90s. Chance of rain 20%. Sunday night, a slight chance of thunderstorms in the evening. Partly cloudy with a slight chance of showers. Lows in the upper 60s. Chance of rain 20%. Monday, partly cloudy with a slight chance of showers. A slight chance of thunderstorms in the afternoon. Highs in the lower 90s. Chance of rain 20%. Monday night, partly cloudy. Lows around 70. Tuesday, partly cloudy with a slight chance of showers in the morning, then mostly cloudy with a chance of showers with a slight chance of thunderstorms in the afternoon. Highs in the lower 90s. Chance of rain 40%. Tuesday night, a slight chance of thunderstorms in the evening. Mostly cloudy with a chance of showers. Lows in the upper 60s. Chance of rain 50%. Wednesday, mostly cloudy with a 50% chance of showers. Highs in the mid-80s. At 3 a.m. GMT 0300 UTC, the center of Tropical Storm Fay was located near latitude 29.8 north, longitude 40.0 west. Fay is moving toward the west-southwest near 9 miles per hour, 15 kilometers per hour. A generally westward motion with some decrease in forward speed is expected over the next few days. Maximum sustained winds have increased to near 40 miles per hour, 65 kilometers per hour with higher gusts. Little change in strength is forecast during the next day or two, with gradual weakening expected thereafter. Tropical storm force winds extend outward up to 70 miles, 110 kilometers from the center. The estimated minimum central pressure is 1010 millibars, 29.83 inches. 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Be sure to follow us on Facebook. Here's a look at local weather conditions as of 1 a.m. At the top of the hour, skies were mostly cloudy in Shreveport. The temperature was 79 degrees at the regional airport. The dew point was 63, making the relative humidity 57%. Winds were east at 10 miles an hour. The pressure was 30.11 inches and steady. In Bossier City, at Barksdale Air Force Base, skies were partly cloudy, with a temperature of 78 degrees. The dew point was 61, making the relative humidity 55%. Winds were northeast at 3 miles an hour. The pressure was 30.11 inches and rising. And in downtown Shreveport, skies were partly cloudy. The temperature was 77 degrees.
and winds were northeast at 6 miles an hour. Once again in Shreveport, it was 79 degrees with mostly cloudy skies at 1 a.m. Around the local area at 1 a.m., in Texarkana, partly cloudy and 72. Wind east at 8 miles an hour. El Dorado, clear and 70. Wind northeast at 8 miles an hour. Monroe, clear and 72. Wind northeast at 8 miles an hour. Natchitoches, partly cloudy and 79. Wind calm. Marshall, partly cloudy and 78. Wind east at 5 miles an hour. And at Longview, partly cloudy and 78 degrees. Wind east at 7 miles an hour. Elsewhere across the four-state area, over at Dallas, mostly cloudy and 85. Oklahoma City, partly cloudy and 75. Little Rock, partly cloudy and 65. Jackson, Mississippi, clear and 72. Baton Rouge, clear and 78. And at Houston, mostly cloudy and 78 degrees. For the most current information, check us out on the web at www.weather.gov/SHT. Now let's check on your local forecast. Tonight, partly cloudy. Lows in the upper 60s. Northeast winds 5 to 10 miles per hour. Thursday, partly cloudy in the morning, then becoming mostly cloudy. Highs around 90. Northeast winds 5 to 10 miles per hour. Thursday night, mostly cloudy in the evening, then clearing. Lows in the mid-60s. Northeast winds 5 to 10 miles per hour. Friday, partly cloudy. Highs in the lower 90s. Northeast winds around 5 miles per hour. Friday night, mostly cloudy. Lows in the upper 60s. East winds around 5 miles per hour. Saturday, mostly cloudy. Highs in the lower 90s. Saturday night, mostly cloudy in the evening, then becoming partly cloudy. Lows in the upper 60s. Sunday, partly cloudy. A slight chance of showers and thunderstorms in the afternoon. Highs in the mid-90s. Chance of rain 20%. Sunday night, a slight chance of thunderstorms in the evening. Partly cloudy with a slight chance of showers. Lows in the upper 60s. Chance of rain 20%. Monday, partly cloudy with a slight chance of showers. A slight chance of thunderstorms in the afternoon. Highs in the lower 90s. Chance of rain 20%. Monday night, partly cloudy. Lows around 70. Tuesday, partly cloudy with a slight chance of showers in the morning, then mostly cloudy with a chance of showers with a slight chance of thunderstorms in the afternoon. Highs in the lower 90s. Chance of rain 40%. Tuesday night, a slight chance of thunderstorms in the evening. Mostly cloudy with a chance of showers. Lows in the upper 60s. Chance of rain 50%. Wednesday, mostly cloudy with a 50% chance of showers. Highs in the mid-80s. Here is your area's open water boating forecast. Wind gusts may be higher. Tonight, mostly clear in the evening, then becoming mostly cloudy. Lows in the upper 60s. Northeast winds 10 to 15 miles per hour. Thursday, partly cloudy. Highs around 90. Northeast winds 10 to 15 miles per hour. Thursday night, mostly cloudy in the evening then clearing. Lows in the mid-60s. Northeast winds 10 to 15 miles per hour. Friday, partly cloudy. Highs in the lower 90s. Northeast winds 5 to 10 miles per hour. Friday night, mostly cloudy. Lows in the upper 60s. East winds 5 to 10 miles per hour. Saturday, mostly cloudy. Highs in the mid-90s. Saturday night, becoming partly cloudy. Lows in the upper 60s. Sunday, partly cloudy. Highs in the mid-90s. Sunday night, partly cloudy.
lows in the upper 60s. Monday, partly cloudy. Slight chance of showers in the morning, then a slight chance of showers and thunderstorms in the afternoon. Highs in the mid-90s. Chance of precipitation 20%. Monday night, partly cloudy. Lows in the upper 60s. Tuesday, partly cloudy with slight chance of showers in the morning, then mostly cloudy with chance of showers and slight chance of thunderstorms in the afternoon. Highs in the lower 90s. Chance of precipitation 40%. Tuesday night, mostly cloudy. Chance of showers and slight chance of thunderstorms in the evening, then a chance of showers after midnight. Lows in the upper 60s. Chance of precipitation 50%. Wednesday, mostly cloudy with a 50% chance of showers. Highs in the mid-80s. At 3 a.m. GMT 0300 UTC, the center of Tropical Storm Fay was located near latitude 29.8 north, longitude 40.0 west. Fay is moving toward the west-southwest near 9 miles per hour, 15 kilometers per hour. A generally westward motion with some decrease in forward speed is expected over the next few days. Maximum sustained winds have increased to near 40 miles per hour, 65 kilometers per hour with higher gusts. Little change in strength is forecast during the next day or two, with gradual weakening expected thereafter. Tropical storm force winds extend outward up to 70 miles, 110 kilometers from the center. The estimated minimum central pressure is 1010 millibars, 29.83 inches. 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Be sure to follow us on Facebook. Here's a look at local weather conditions as of 1 a.m. At the top of the hour, skies were mostly cloudy in Shreveport. The temperature was 79 degrees at the regional airport. The dew point was 63, making the relative humidity 57%. Winds were east at 10 miles an hour. The pressure was 30.11 inches and steady. In Bossier City, at Barksdale Air Force Base, skies were partly cloudy, with a temperature of 78 degrees. The dew point was 61, making the relative humidity 55%. Winds were northeast at 3 miles an hour. The pressure was 30.11 inches and rising. And in downtown Shreveport, skies were partly cloudy. The temperature was 77 degrees. And winds were northeast at 6 miles an hour. Once again in Shreveport, it was 79 degrees with mostly cloudy skies at 1 a.m. Around the local area at 1 a.m., in Texarkana, partly cloudy and 72. Wind east at 8 miles an hour. El Dorado, clear and 70. Wind northeast at 8 miles an hour. Monroe, clear and 72. Wind northeast at 8 miles an hour. Natchitoches, partly cloudy and 79. Wind calm. Marshall, partly cloudy and 78. Wind east at 5 miles an hour. And at Longview, partly cloudy and 78 degrees. Wind east at 7 miles an hour. Elsewhere across the four-state area, over at Dallas, mostly cloudy and 85. Oklahoma City, partly cloudy and 75. Little Rock, partly cloudy and 65. Jackson, Mississippi, clear and 72. Baton Rouge, clear and 78. And at Houston, mostly cloudy and 78 degrees. 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
At 3 a.m. GMT 0300 UTC, the center of Tropical Storm Fay was located near latitude 29.8 north, longitude 40.0 west. Fay is moving toward the west-southwest near 9 miles per hour, 15 kilometers per hour. A generally westward motion with some decrease in forward speed is expected over the next few days. Maximum sustained winds have increased to near 40 miles per hour, 65 kilometers per hour with higher gusts. Little change in strength is forecast during the next day or two, with gradual weakening expected thereafter. Tropical storm force winds extend outward up to 70 miles, 110 kilometers from the center. The estimated minimum central pressure is 1010 millibars, 29.83 inches. 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Be sure to follow us on Facebook. Here's a look at local weather conditions as of 1 a.m. At the top of the hour, skies were mostly cloudy in Shreveport. The temperature was 79 degrees at the regional airport. The dew point was 63, making the relative humidity 57%. Winds were east at 10 miles an hour. The pressure was 30.11 inches and steady. In Bossier City, at Barksdale Air Force Base, skies were partly cloudy, with a temperature of 78 degrees. The dew point was 61, making the relative humidity 55%. Winds were northeast at 3 miles an hour. The pressure was 30.11 inches and rising. And in downtown Shreveport, skies were partly cloudy. The temperature was 77 degrees. And winds were northeast at 6 miles an hour. Once again in Shreveport, it was 79 degrees with mostly cloudy skies at 1 a.m. Around the local area at 1 a.m., in Texarkana, partly cloudy and 72. Wind east at 8 miles an hour. El Dorado, clear and 70. Wind northeast at 8 miles an hour. Monroe, clear and 72. Wind northeast at 8 miles an hour. Nacogdoches, partly cloudy and 79. Wind calm. Marshall, partly cloudy and 78. Wind east at 5 miles an hour. And at Longview, partly cloudy and 78 degrees. Wind east at 7 miles an hour. Elsewhere across the four-state area, over at Dallas, mostly cloudy and 85. Oklahoma City, partly cloudy and 75. Little Rock, partly cloudy and 65. Jackson, Mississippi, clear and 72. Baton Rouge, clear and 78. And at Houston, mostly cloudy and 78 degrees. For the most current information, check us out on the web at www.weather.gov/sht. At 3 a.m. GMT 0300 UTC, the center of Tropical Storm Fay was located near latitude 29.8 north, longitude 40.0 west. Fay is moving toward the west-southwest near 9 miles per hour, 15 kilometers per hour. A generally westward motion with some decrease in forward speed is expected over the next few days. Maximum sustained winds have increased to near 40 miles per hour, 65 kilometers per hour with higher gusts. Little change in strength is forecast during the next day or two, with gradual weakening expected thereafter. Tropical storm force winds extend outward up to 70 miles, 110 kilometers from the center. The estimated minimum central pressure is 1010 millibars, 29.83 inches. 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Be sure to follow us on Facebook. Here's a look at local weather conditions as of 1 a.m. At the top of the hour, skies were mostly cloudy in Shreveport. The temperature was 79 degrees at the regional airport. The dew point was 63, making the relative humidity 57%. Winds were east at 10 miles an hour. The pressure was 30.11 inches and steady.
in Bossier City, at Barksdale Air Force Base, skies were partly cloudy, with a temperature of 78 degrees. The dew point was 61, making the relative humidity 55%. Winds were northeast at 3 miles an hour. The pressure was 30.11 inches and rising. And in downtown Shreveport, skies were partly cloudy. The temperature was 77 degrees. And winds were northeast at 6 miles an hour. Once again in Shreveport, it was 79 degrees with mostly cloudy skies at 1 a.m. You're listening to your weather radio, station WXJ97, broadcasting in Shreveport on 162.4 megahertz. Be sure to follow us on Facebook. Here's a look at local weather conditions as of 2 a.m. At the top of the hour, skies were cloudy in Shreveport. The temperature was 77 degrees at the regional airport. The dew point was 61, making the relative humidity 57%. Winds were east at 12 miles an hour. The pressure was 30.12 inches and rising. In Bossier City, at Barksdale Air Force Base, skies were mostly cloudy, with a temperature of 77 degrees. The dew point was 60, making the relative humidity 55%. Winds were northeast at 5 miles an hour. The pressure was 30.12 inches and rising. And in downtown Shreveport, skies were mostly cloudy. The temperature was 76 degrees. And winds were east at 8 miles an hour. Once again in Shreveport, it was 77 degrees with cloudy skies at 2 a.m. Around the local area at 2 a.m., in Texarkana, mostly cloudy and 71. Wind northeast at 8 miles an hour. El Dorado, clear and 69. Wind northeast at 7 miles an hour. Monroe, partly cloudy and 70. Wind northeast at 13 miles an hour. Natchitoches, partly cloudy and 77. Wind calm. Marshall, partly cloudy and 77. Wind variable at 5 miles an hour. And at Longview, partly cloudy and 78 degrees. Wind east at 6 miles an hour. Elsewhere across the four-state area, over at Dallas, mostly cloudy and 84. Oklahoma City, partly cloudy and 74. Little Rock, partly cloudy and 64. Jackson, Mississippi, clear and 71. Baton Rouge, clear and 76. And at Houston, mostly cloudy and 78 degrees. For the most current information, check us out on the web at www.weather.gov/sht. At 3 a.m. GMT 0300 UTC, the center of Tropical Storm Fay was located near latitude 29.8 north, longitude 40.0 west. Fay is moving toward the west-southwest near 9 miles per hour, 15 kilometers per hour. A generally westward motion with some decrease in forward speed is expected over the next few days. Maximum sustained winds have increased to near 40 miles per hour, 65 kilometers per hour with higher gusts. Little change in strength is forecast during the next day or two, with gradual weakening expected thereafter. Tropical storm force winds extend outward up to 70 miles, 110 kilometers from the center. The estimated minimum central pressure is 1010 millibars, 29.83 inches. 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Be sure to follow us on Facebook. Here's a look at local weather conditions as of 2 a.m. At the top of the hour, skies were cloudy in Shreveport. The temperature was 77 degrees at the regional airport. The dew point was 61, making the relative humidity 57%. Winds were east at 12 miles an hour. The pressure was 30.12 inches and rising. In Bossier City, at Barksdale Air Force Base, skies were mostly cloudy, with a temperature of 77 degrees. The dew point was 60, making the relative humidity 55%. Winds were northeast at 5 miles an hour.
The pressure was 30.12 inches and rising. And in downtown Shreveport, skies were mostly cloudy. The temperature was 76 degrees. And winds were east at 8 miles an hour. Once again in Shreveport, it was 76.

7 degrees with cloudy skies at 2 a.m. Around the local area at 2 a.m. in Texarkana, mostly cloudy and 71. Wind northeast at 8 miles an hour. El Dorado, clear and 69. Wind northeast at 7 miles an hour. Monroe, partly cloudy and 70. Wind northeast at 13 miles an hour. Nacogdoches, partly cloudy and 77. Wind calm. Marshall, partly cloudy and 77. Wind variable at 5 miles an hour. And at Longview, partly cloudy and 78 degrees. Wind east at 6 miles an hour. Elsewhere across the four-state area, over at Dallas, mostly cloudy and 84. Oklahoma City, partly cloudy and 74. Little Rock, partly cloudy and 64. Jackson, Mississippi, clear and 71. Baton Rouge, clear and 76. And at Houston, mostly cloudy and 78 degrees. For the most current information, check us out on the web at www.weather.gov/sht. At 3 a.m. GMT 0300 UTC, the center of Tropical Storm Fay was located near latitude 29.8 north, longitude 40.0 west. Fay is moving toward the west-southwest near 9 miles per hour, 15 kilometers per hour. A generally westward motion with some decrease in forward speed is expected over the next few days. Maximum sustained winds have increased to near 40 miles per hour, 65 kilometers per hour with higher gusts. Little change in strength is forecast during the next day or two, with gradual weakening expected thereafter. Tropical storm force winds extend outward up to 70 miles, 110 kilometers from the center. The estimated minimum central pressure is 1010 millibars, 29.83 inches. 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Be sure to follow us on Facebook. Here's a look at local weather conditions as of 2 a.m. At the top of the hour, skies were cloudy in Shreveport. The temperature was 77 degrees at the regional airport. The dew point was 61, making the relative humidity 57%. Winds were east at 12 miles an hour. The pressure was 30.12 inches and rising. In Bossier City, at Barksdale Air Force Base, skies were mostly cloudy, with a temperature of 77 degrees. The dew point was 60, making the relative humidity 55%. Winds were northeast at 5 miles an hour. The pressure was 30.12 inches and rising. And in downtown Shreveport, skies were mostly cloudy. The temperature was 76 degrees. And winds were east at 8 miles an hour. Once again in Shreveport, it was 77 degrees with cloudy skies at 2 a.m. Around the local area at 2 a.m. in Texarkana, mostly cloudy and 71. Wind northeast at 8 miles an hour. El Dorado, clear and 69. Wind northeast at 7 miles an hour. Monroe, partly cloudy and 70. Wind northeast at 13 miles an hour. Nacogdoches, partly cloudy and 77. Wind calm. Marshall, partly cloudy and 77. Wind variable at 5 miles an hour. And at Longview, partly cloudy and 78 degrees. Wind east at 6 miles an hour. Elsewhere across the four-state area, over at Dallas, mostly cloudy and 84. Oklahoma City, partly cloudy and 74. Little Rock, partly cloudy and 64. Jackson, Mississippi, clear and 71. Baton Rouge, clear and 76. And at Houston, mostly cloudy and 78 degrees. For the most current information, check us out on the web at www.weather.gov/sht. 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
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At 3 a.m. GMT 0300 UTC, the center of Tropical Storm Fay was located near latitude 29.8 north, longitude 40.0 west. Fay is moving toward the west-southwest near 9 miles per hour, 15 kilometers per hour. A generally westward motion with some decrease in forward speed is expected over the next few days. Maximum sustained winds have increased to near 40 miles per hour, 65 kilometers per hour with higher gusts. Little change in strength is forecast during the next day or two, with gradual weakening expected thereafter. Tropical storm force winds extend outward up to 70 miles, 110 kilometers from the center. The estimated minimum central pressure is 1010 millibars, 29.83 inches. 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Be sure to follow us on Facebook. Here's a look at local weather conditions as of 2 a.m. At the top of the hour, skies were cloudy in Shreveport. The temperature was 77 degrees at the regional airport. The dew point was 61, making the relative humidity 57%. Winds were east at 12 miles an hour. The pressure was 30.12 inches and rising. In Bossier City, at Barksdale Air Force Base, skies were mostly cloudy, with a temperature of 77 degrees. The dew point was 60, making the relative humidity 55%. Winds were northeast at 5 miles an hour. The pressure was 30.12 inches and rising. And in downtown Shreveport, skies were mostly cloudy. The temperature was 76 degrees. And winds were east at 8 miles an hour. Once again in Shreveport, it was 77 degrees with cloudy skies at 2 a.m. Around the local area at 2 a.m., in Texarkana, mostly cloudy and 71. Wind northeast at 8 miles an hour. El Dorado, clear and 69. Wind northeast at 7 miles an hour. Monroe, partly cloudy and 70. Wind northeast at 13 miles an hour. Natchitoches, partly cloudy and 77. Wind calm. Marshall, partly cloudy and 77. Wind variable at 5 miles an hour. And at Longview, partly cloudy and 78 degrees. Wind east at 6 miles an hour. Elsewhere across the four-state area, over at Dallas, mostly cloudy and 84. Oklahoma City, partly cloudy and 74. Little Rock, partly cloudy and 64. Jackson, Mississippi, clear and 71. Baton Rouge, clear and 76. And at Houston, mostly cloudy and 78 degrees. For the most current information, check us out on the web at www.weather.gov/SHP. At 3 a.m. GMT 0300 UTC, the center of Tropical Storm Fay was located near latitude 29.8 north, longitude 40.0 west. Fay is moving toward the west-southwest near 9 miles per hour, 15 kilometers per hour. A generally westward motion with some decrease in forward speed is expected over the next few days. Maximum sustained winds have increased to near 40 miles per hour, 65 kilometers per hour with higher gusts. Little change in strength is forecast during the next day or two, with gradual weakening expected thereafter. Tropical storm force winds extend outward up to 70 miles, 110 kilometers from the center. The estimated minimum central pressure is 1010 millibars, 29.83 inches. 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Be sure to follow us on Facebook. Here's a look at local weather conditions as of 2 a.m. At the top of the hour, skies were cloudy in Shreveport. The temperature was 77 degrees at the regional

and winds were east at 8 miles an hour. Once again in Shreveport, it was 77 degrees with cloudy skies at 2 a.m. Around the local area at 2 a.m., in Texarkana, mostly cloudy and 71. Wind northeast at 8 miles an hour. El Dorado, clear and 69. Wind northeast at 7 miles an hour. Monroe, partly cloudy and 70. Wind northeast at 13 miles an hour. Nacogdoches, partly cloudy and 77. Wind calm. Marshall, partly cloudy and 77. Wind variable at 5 miles an hour. And at Longview, partly cloudy and 78 degrees. Wind east at 6 miles an hour. Elsewhere across the four-state area, over at Dallas, mostly cloudy and 84. Oklahoma City, partly cloudy and 74. Little Rock, partly cloudy and 64. Jackson, Mississippi, clear and 71. Baton Rouge, clear and 76. And at Houston, mostly cloudy and 78 degrees. For the most current information, check us out on the web at www.weather.gov/SHP. Now let's check on your local forecast. Rest of tonight, mostly cloudy. Lows in the upper 60s. Northeast winds around 5 miles per hour. Thursday, partly cloudy. Highs around 90. Northeast winds 5 to 10 miles per hour. Thursday night, partly cloudy in the evening, then becoming mostly cloudy. Lows in the lower 60s. Northeast winds 5 to 10 miles per hour. Friday, partly cloudy. Highs in the lower 90s. Northeast winds around 5 miles per hour. Friday night, mostly cloudy in the evening, then becoming partly cloudy. Lows in the upper 60s. East winds around 5 miles per hour. Saturday, mostly cloudy. Highs in the lower 90s. Saturday night, mostly cloudy in the evening, then clearing. Lows in the upper 60s. Sunday, partly cloudy. A slight chance of showers and thunderstorms in the afternoon. Highs in the mid-90s. Chance of rain 20%. Sunday night, a slight chance of thunderstorms in the evening. Partly cloudy with a slight chance of showers. Lows in the upper 60s. Chance of rain 20%. Monday, partly cloudy with a slight chance of showers. A slight chance of thunderstorms in the afternoon. Highs in the lower 90s. Chance of rain 20%. Monday night, partly cloudy. Lows around 70. Tuesday, partly cloudy. A slight chance of showers and thunderstorms in the afternoon. Highs in the lower 90s. Chance of rain 20%. Tuesday night, partly cloudy with a slight chance of showers in the evening, then mostly cloudy with a chance of showers with a slight chance of thunderstorms after midnight. Lows in the lower 70s. Chance of rain 40%. Wednesday, mostly cloudy. A chance of showers in the morning, then showers likely in the afternoon. Highs in the upper 80s. Chance of rain 60%. Here is your area's open water boating forecast. Wind gusts may be higher. Today, partly cloudy. Highs around 90. Northeast winds 10 to 15 miles per hour. Tonight, mostly cloudy. Lows in the lower 60s. Northeast winds 10 to 15 miles per hour. Friday, partly cloudy. Highs in the lower 90s. Northeast winds 5 to 10 miles per hour. Friday night, becoming partly cloudy. Lows in the upper 60s. East winds 5 to 10 miles per hour. Saturday, mostly cloudy. Highs in the lower 90s. Southeast wind, highs in the lower 90s. Southeast winds 5 to 10 miles per hour. Saturday night, partly cloudy. Lows in the upper 60s. Sunday, partly cloudy. Highs in the mid-90s. Sunday night,

partly cloudy. Slight chance of showers and thunderstorms in the evening. Lows in the upper 60s. Chance of precipitation 20%. Monday, partly cloudy. Slight chance of showers and thunderstorms in the afternoon. Highs in the mid-90s. Chance of precipitation 20%. Monday night, partly cloudy. Lows in the upper 60s. Tuesday, partly cloudy. A 20% chance of showers and thunderstorms in the afternoon. Highs in the mid-90s. Tuesday night, partly cloudy with slight chance of showers in the evening, then mostly cloudy with chance of showers and slight chance of thunderstorms after midnight. Lows around 70. Chance of precipitation 40%. Wednesday, mostly cloudy. Chance of showers in the morning, then showers likely in the afternoon. Highs in the upper 80s. Chance of showers 60%. At 3 a.m. GMT 0300 UTC, the center of Tropical Storm Fay was located near latitude 29.8 north, longitude 40.0 west. Fay is moving toward the west-southwest near 9 miles per hour, 15 kilometers per hour. A generally westward motion with some decrease in forward speed is expected over the next few days. Maximum sustained winds have increased to near 40 miles per hour, 65 kilometers per hour with higher gusts. Little change in strength is forecast during the next day or two, with gradual weakening expected thereafter. Tropical storm force winds extend outward up to 70 miles, 110 kilometers from the center. The estimated minimum central pressure is 1010 millibars, 29.83 inches. 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Be sure to follow us on Facebook. Here's a look at local weather conditions as of 2 a.m. At the top of the hour, skies were cloudy in Shreveport. The temperature was 77 degrees at the regional airport. The dew point was 61, making the relative humidity 57%. Winds were east at 12 miles an hour. The pressure was 30.12 inches and rising. In Bossier City, at Barksdale Air Force Base, skies were mostly cloudy, with a temperature of 77 degrees. The dew point was 60, making the relative humidity 55%. Winds were northeast at 5 miles an hour. The pressure was 30.12 inches and rising. And in downtown Shreveport, skies were mostly cloudy. The temperature was 76 degrees. And winds were east at 8 miles an hour. Once again in Shreveport, it was 77 degrees with cloudy skies at 2 a.m. Around the local area at 2 a.m., in Texarkana, mostly cloudy and 71. Wind northeast at 8 miles an hour. El Dorado, clear and 69. Wind northeast at 7 miles an hour. Monroe, partly cloudy and 70. Wind northeast at 13 miles an hour. Natchitoches, partly cloudy and 77. Wind calm. Marshall, partly cloudy and 77. Wind variable at 5 miles an hour. And at Longview, partly cloudy and 78 degrees. Wind east at 6 miles an hour. Elsewhere across the four-state area, over at Dallas, mostly cloudy and 84. Oklahoma City, partly cloudy and 74. Little Rock, partly cloudy and 64. Jackson, Mississippi, clear and 71. Baton Rouge, clear and 76. And at Houston, mostly cloudy and 78 degrees. 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
WS Shreveport. Now let's check on your local forecast. Rest of tonight, mostly cloudy. Lows in the upper 60s. Northeast winds around 5 miles per hour. Thursday, partly cloudy. Highs around 90. Northeast winds 5 to 10 miles per hour. Thursday night, partly cloudy in the evening, then becoming mostly cloudy. Lows in the lower 60s. Northeast winds 5 to 10 miles per hour. Friday, partly cloudy. Highs in the lower 90s. Northeast winds around 5 miles per hour. Friday night, mostly cloudy in the evening, then becoming partly cloudy. Lows in the upper 60s. East winds around 5 miles per hour. Saturday, mostly cloudy. Highs in the lower 90s. Saturday night, mostly cloudy in the evening, then clearing. Lows in the upper 60s. Sunday, partly cloudy. A slight chance of showers and thunderstorms in the afternoon. Highs in the mid-90s. Chance of rain 20%. Sunday night, a slight chance of thunderstorms in the evening. Partly cloudy with a slight chance of showers. Lows in the upper 60s. Chance of rain 20%. Monday, partly cloudy with a slight chance of showers. A slight chance of thunderstorms in the afternoon. Highs in the lower 90s. Chance of rain 20%. Monday night, partly cloudy. Lows around 70. Tuesday, partly cloudy. A slight chance of showers and thunderstorms in the afternoon. Highs in the lower 90s. Chance of rain 20%. Tuesday night, partly cloudy with a slight chance of showers in the evening, then mostly cloudy with a chance of showers with a slight chance of thunderstorms after midnight. Lows in the lower 70s. Chance of rain 40%. Wednesday, mostly cloudy. A chance of showers in the morning, then showers likely in the afternoon. Highs in the upper 80s. Chance of rain 60%. At 3 a.m. GMT 0300 UTC, the center of Tropical Storm Fay was located near latitude 29.8 north, longitude 40.0 west. Fay is moving toward the west-southwest near 9 miles per hour, 15 kilometers per hour. A generally westward motion with some decrease in forward speed is expected over the next few days. Maximum sustained winds have increased to near 40 miles per hour, 65 kilometers per hour with higher gusts. Little change in strength is forecast during the next day or two, with gradual weakening expected thereafter. Tropical storm force winds extend outward up to 70 miles, 110 kilometers from the center. The estimated minimum central pressure is 1010 millibars, 29.83 inches. Here is the latest National Hurricane Center's tropical weather outlook. For the North Atlantic, Caribbean Sea and the Gulf of America, active systems, the National Hurricane Center is issuing advisories on recently upgraded Tropical Storm Fay, located several hundred miles southwest of the Azores. Far Eastern Tropical Atlantic L90, an area of low pressure located a few hundred miles south-southeast of the Cabo Verde Islands, is accompanied by a large area of disorganized showers and thunderstorms. This system could become a short-lived tropical depression later today or on Friday while it moves northwestward to northward. However, strong upper-level winds should end the opportunity for development by the weekend. Interests in the Cabo Verde Islands should monitor the progress of the system, as gusty winds, areas of heavy rain, and flash flooding are possible there by Friday. Formation chance through 48 hours, medium, 60%. Formation chance through 7 days, medium, 60%. Fire danger statement. Elevated fire weather conditions are expected for today for all of our four-state region, which includes extreme southeast Oklahoma, southwest and south-central Arkansas, east Texas, and northern and central Louisiana. Weather conditions will be favorable for wildfire growth. Timing, from noon until 7 p.m. today. Relative humidity, 25 to 40%.
Wind sustained east to southeast winds between 5 to 10 miles per hour with occasional gusts to 15 miles per hour. Fuels, critically dry. These conditions will support the spread of wildfires. Outdoor burning and activities that involve open sparks or flames are discouraged. Please report all wildfires to local law enforcement as soon as possible. 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Be sure to follow us on Facebook. Here's a look at local weather conditions as of 2 a.m. At the top of the hour, skies were cloudy in Shreveport. The temperature was 77 degrees at the regional airport. The dew point was 61, making the relative humidity 57%. Winds were east at 12 miles an hour. The pressure was 30.12 inches and rising. In Bossier City, at Barksdale Air Force Base, skies were mostly cloudy, with a temperature of 77 degrees. The dew point was 60, making the relative humidity 55%. Winds were northeast at 5 miles an hour. The pressure was 30.12 inches and rising. And in downtown Shreveport, skies were mostly cloudy. The temperature was 76 degrees. And winds were east at 8 miles an hour. Once again in Shreveport, it was 77 degrees with cloudy skies at 2 a.m. Fire danger statement. Elevated fire weather conditions are expected for today for all of our four-state region, which includes extreme southeast Oklahoma, southwest and south-central Arkansas, east Texas, and northern and central Louisiana. Weather conditions will be favorable for wildfire growth. Timing, from noon until 7 p.m. today. Relative humidity, 25 to 40%. Wind sustained east to southeast winds between 5 to 10 miles per hour with occasional gusts to 15 miles per hour. Fuels, critically dry. These conditions will support the spread of wildfires. Outdoor burning and activities that involve open sparks or flames are discouraged. Please report all wildfires to local law enforcement as soon as possible. Around the local area at 2 a.m., in Texarkana, mostly cloudy and 71. Wind northeast at 8 miles an hour. El Dorado, clear and 69. Wind northeast at 7 miles an hour. Monroe, partly cloudy and 70. Wind northeast at 13 miles an hour. Nacogdoches, partly cloudy and 77. Wind calm. Marshall, partly cloudy and 77. Wind variable at 5 miles an hour. And at Longview, partly cloudy and 78 degrees. Wind east at 6 miles an hour. Elsewhere across the four-state area, over at Dallas, mostly cloudy and 84. Oklahoma City, partly cloudy and 74. Little Rock, partly cloudy and 64. Jackson, Mississippi, clear and 71. Baton Rouge, clear and 76. And at Houston, mostly cloudy and 78 degrees. For the most current information, check us out on the web at www.weather.gov/sht. The Shreveport Climate Summary for yesterday, September 23, 2026. Yesterday's high temperature was 95 degrees. The normal high is 88. The record high is 101 degrees, which was set in 2023. Yesterday's low temperature was 73 degrees. The normal low is 65. The record low is 45 degrees, which was last set in 1994. No precipitation fell yesterday, which leaves the monthly total at 0.36 inches. This is 2.16 inches below the normal amount of 2.52 inches for September. The total precipitation for the year still stands at 31.64 inches, which is 5.32 inches below normal. Sunrise today is at 7.05 a.m. and sunset is at 7.09 p.m. Now let's check on your local forecast. Rest of tonight, mostly cloudy. Lows in the upper 60s.
Northeast winds around 5 miles per hour. Thursday, partly cloudy. Highs around 90. Northeast winds 5 to 10 miles per hour. Thursday night, partly cloudy in the evening, then becoming mostly cloudy. Lows in the lower 60s. Northeast winds 5 to 10 miles per hour. Friday, partly cloudy. Highs in the lower 90s. Northeast winds around 5 miles per hour. Friday night, mostly cloudy in the evening, then becoming partly cloudy. Lows in the upper 60s. East winds around 5 miles per hour. Saturday, mostly cloudy. Highs in the lower 90s. Saturday night, mostly cloudy in the evening, then clearing. Lows in the upper 60s. Sunday, partly cloudy. A slight chance of showers and thunderstorms in the afternoon. Highs in the mid-90s. Chance of rain 20%. Sunday night, a slight chance of thunderstorms in the evening. Partly cloudy with a slight chance of showers. Lows in the upper 60s. Chance of rain 20%. Monday, partly cloudy with a slight chance of showers. A slight chance of thunderstorms in the afternoon. Highs in the lower 90s. Chance of rain 20%. Monday night, partly cloudy. Lows around 70. Tuesday, partly cloudy. A slight chance of showers and thunderstorms in the afternoon. Highs in the lower 90s. Chance of rain 20%. Tuesday night, partly cloudy with a slight chance of showers in the evening, then mostly cloudy with a chance of showers with a slight chance of thunderstorms after midnight. Lows in the lower 70s. Chance of rain 40%. Wednesday, mostly cloudy. A chance of showers in the morning, then showers likely in the afternoon. Highs in the upper 80s. Chance of rain 60%. Here is the latest National Hurricane Center's tropical weather outlook. For the North Atlantic, Caribbean Sea and the Gulf of America, active systems, the National Hurricane Center is issuing advisories on recently upgraded Tropical Storm Faye, located several hundred miles southwest of the Azores. Far eastern tropical Atlantic L90, an area of low pressure located a few hundred miles south-southeast of the Cabo Verde Islands, is accompanied by large area of disorganized showers and thunderstorms. This system could become a short-lived tropical depression later today or on Friday while it moves northwestward to northward. However, strong upper-level winds should end the opportunity for development by the weekend. Interests in the Cabo Verde Islands should monitor the progress of the system as gusty winds, areas of heavy rain, and flash flooding are possible there by Friday. Formation chance through 48 hours, medium, 60%. Formation chance through 7 days, medium, 60%. At 3 a.m. GMT 0300 UTC, the center of Tropical Storm Faye was located near latitude 29.8 north, latitude 40.0 west. Faye is moving toward the west-southwest near 9 miles per hour, 15 kilometers per hour. A generally westward motion with some decrease in forward speed is expected over the next few days. Maximum sustained winds have increased to near 40 miles per hour, 65 kilometers per hour with higher gusts. Little change in strength is forecast during the next day or two, with gradual weakening expected thereafter. Tropical storm force winds extend outward up to 70 miles, 110 kilometers from the center. The estimated minimum central pressure is 1010 millibars, 29.83 inches. 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
Be sure to follow us on Facebook. Here's a look at local weather conditions as of 2 a.m. At the top of the hour, skies were cloudy in Shreveport. The temperature was 77 degrees at the regional airport. The dew point was 61, making the relative humidity 57%. Winds were east at 12 miles an hour. The pressure was 30.12 inches and rising. In Bossier City, at Barksdale Air Force Base, skies were mostly cloudy, with a temperature of 77 degrees. The dew point was 60, making the relative humidity 55%. Winds were northeast at 5 miles an hour. The pressure was 30.12 inches and rising. And in downtown Shreveport, skies were mostly cloudy. The temperature was 76 degrees. And winds were east at 8 miles an hour. Once again in Shreveport, it was 77 degrees with cloudy skies at 2 a.m. Around the local area at 2 a.m., in Texarkana, mostly cloudy and 71. Wind northeast at 8 miles an hour. El Dorado, clear and 69. Wind northeast at 7 miles an hour. Monroe, partly cloudy and 70. Wind northeast at 13 miles an hour. Nacogdoches, partly cloudy and 77. Wind calm. Marshall, partly cloudy and 77. Wind variable at 5 miles an hour. And at Longview, partly cloudy and 78 degrees. Wind east at 6 miles an hour. Elsewhere across the four-state area, over at Dallas, mostly cloudy and 84. Oklahoma City, partly cloudy and 74. Little Rock, partly cloudy and 64. Jackson, Mississippi, clear and 71. Baton Rouge, clear and 76. And at Houston, mostly cloudy and 78 degrees. For the most current information, check us out on the web at www.weather.gov/sht. The Shreveport Climate Summary for yesterday, September 23, 2026. Yesterday's high temperature was 95 degrees. The normal high is 88. The record high is 101 degrees, which was set in 2023. Yesterday's low temperature was 73 degrees. The normal low is 65. The record low is 45 degrees, which was last set in 1994. No precipitation fell yesterday, which leaves the monthly total at 0.36 inches. This is 2.16 inches below the normal amount of 2.52 inches for September. The total precipitation for the year still stands at 31.64 inches, which is 5.32 inches below normal. Sunrise today is at 7.05 a.m. and sunset is at 7.09 p.m. Now let's check on your local forecast. Rest of tonight, mostly cloudy. Lows in the upper 60s. Northeast winds around 5 miles per hour. Thursday, partly cloudy. Highs around 90. Northeast winds 5 to 10 miles per hour. Thursday night, partly cloudy in the evening, then becoming mostly cloudy. Lows in the lower 60s. Northeast winds 5 to 10 miles per hour. Friday, partly cloudy. Highs in the lower 90s. Northeast winds around 5 miles per hour. Friday night, mostly cloudy in the evening, then becoming partly cloudy. Lows in the upper 60s. East winds around 5 miles per hour. Saturday, mostly cloudy. Highs in the lower 90s. Saturday night, mostly cloudy in the evening, then clearing. Lows in the upper 60s. Sunday, partly cloudy. A slight chance of showers and thunderstorms in the afternoon. Highs in the mid-90s. Chance of rain 20%. Sunday night, a slight chance of thunderstorms in the evening. Partly cloudy with a slight chance of showers. Lows in the upper 60s. Chance of rain 20%. Monday, partly cloudy with a slight chance of showers. A slight chance of thunderstorms in the afternoon. Highs in the lower 90s.
chance of rain 20%. Monday night,

partly cloudy. Lows around 70. Tuesday, partly cloudy. A slight chance of showers and thunderstorms in the afternoon. Highs in the lower 90s. Chance of rain 20%. Tuesday night, partly cloudy with a slight chance of showers in the evening, then mostly cloudy with a chance of showers with a slight chance of thunderstorms after midnight. Lows in the lower 70s. Chance of rain 40%. Wednesday, mostly cloudy. A chance of showers in the morning, then showers likely in the afternoon. Highs in the upper 80s. Chance of rain 60%. Fire danger statement. Elevated fire weather conditions are expected for today for all of our four-state region, which includes extreme southeast Oklahoma, southwest and south-central Arkansas, east Texas, and northern and central Louisiana. Weather conditions will be favorable for wildfire growth. Timing, from noon until 7 p.m. today. Relative humidity, 25 to 40%. Wind sustained east to southeast winds between 5 to 10 miles per hour with occasional gusts to 15 miles per hour. Fuels, critically dry. These conditions will support the spread of wildfires. Outdoor burning and activities that involve open sparks or flames are discouraged. Please report all wildfires to local law enforcement as soon as possible. Here is your area's open water boating forecast. Wind gusts may be higher. Today, partly cloudy. Highs around 90. Northeast winds 10 to 15 miles per hour. Tonight, mostly cloudy. Lows in the lower 60s. Northeast winds 10 to 15 miles per hour. Friday, partly cloudy. Highs in the lower 90s. Northeast winds 5 to 10 miles per hour. Friday night, becoming partly cloudy. Lows in the upper 60s. East winds 5 to 10 miles per hour. Saturday, mostly cloudy. Highs in the lower 90s. Southeast winds 5 to 10 miles per hour. Saturday night, partly cloudy. Lows in the upper 60s. Sunday, partly cloudy. Highs in the mid-90s. Sunday night, partly cloudy. Slight chance of showers and thunderstorms in the evening. Lows in the upper 60s. Chance of precipitation 20%. Monday, partly cloudy. Slight chance of showers and thunderstorms in the afternoon. Highs in the mid-90s. Chance of precipitation 20%. Monday night, partly cloudy. Lows in the upper 60s. Tuesday, partly cloudy. A 20% chance of showers and thunderstorms in the afternoon. Highs in the mid-90s. Tuesday night, partly cloudy with slight chance of showers in the evening, then mostly cloudy with chance of showers and slight chance of thunderstorms after midnight. Lows around 70. Chance of precipitation 40%. Wednesday, mostly cloudy. Chance of showers in the morning, then showers likely in the afternoon. Highs in the upper 80s. Chance of showers 60%. At 3 a.m. GMT 0300 UTC, the center of Tropical Storm Fay was located near latitude 29.8 north, longitude 40.0 west. Fay is moving toward the west-southwest near 9 miles per hour, 15 kilometers per hour. A generally westward motion with some decrease in forward speed is expected over the next few days. Maximum sustained winds have increased to near 40 miles per hour, 65 kilometers per hour with higher gusts. Little change in strength is forecast during the next day or two, with gradual weakening expected thereafter. Tropical storm force winds extend outward up to 70 miles, 110 kilometers from the center. The estimated minimum central pressure is 1010 millibars, 29.83 inches. 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Be sure to follow us on Facebook. Here's a look at local weather conditions as of 2 a.m. At the top of the hour, skies were cloudy in Shreveport.
The temperature was 77 degrees at the regional airport. The dew point was 61, making the relative humidity 57%. Winds were east at 12 miles an hour. The pressure was 30.12 inches and rising. In Bossier City, at Barksdale Air Force Base, skies were mostly cloudy, with a temperature of 77 degrees. The dew point was 60, making the relative humidity 55%. Winds were northeast at 5 miles an hour. The pressure was 30.12 inches and rising. And in downtown Shreveport, skies were mostly cloudy. The temperature was 76 degrees. And winds were east at 8 miles an hour. Once again in Shreveport, it was 77 degrees with cloudy skies at 2 a.m. Around the local area at 2 a.m., in Texarkana, mostly cloudy and 71. Wind northeast at 8 miles an hour. El Dorado, clear and 69. Wind northeast at 7 miles an hour. Monroe, partly cloudy and 70. Wind northeast at 13 miles an hour. Nacogdoches, partly cloudy and 77. Wind calm. Marshall, partly cloudy and 77. Wind variable at 5 miles an hour. And at Longview, partly cloudy and 78 degrees. Wind east at 6 miles an hour. Elsewhere across the four-state area, over at Dallas, mostly cloudy and 84. Oklahoma City, partly cloudy and 74. Little Rock, partly cloudy and 64. Jackson, Mississippi, clear and 71. Baton Rouge, clear and 76. And at Houston, mostly cloudy and 78 degrees. For the most current information, check us out on the web at www.weather.gov/sht. The Shreveport Climate Summary for yesterday, September 23, 2026. Yesterday's high temperature was 95 degrees. The normal high is 88. The record high is 101 degrees, which was set in 2023. Yesterday's low temperature was 73 degrees. The normal low is 65. The record low is 45 degrees, which was last set in 1994. No precipitation fell yesterday, which leaves the monthly total at 0.36 inches. This is 2.16 inches below the normal amount of 2.52 inches for September. The total precipitation for the year still stands at 31.64 inches, which is 5.32 inches below normal. Sunrise today is at 7.05 a.m. and sunset is at 7.09 p.m. Now let's check on your local forecast. Rest of tonight, mostly cloudy. Lows in the upper 60s. Northeast winds around 5 miles per hour. Thursday, partly cloudy. Highs around 90. Northeast winds 5 to 10 miles per hour. Thursday night, partly cloudy in the evening, then becoming mostly cloudy. Lows in the lower 60s. Northeast winds 5 to 10 miles per hour. Friday, partly cloudy. Highs in the lower 90s. Northeast winds around 5 miles per hour. Friday night, mostly cloudy in the evening, then becoming partly cloudy. Lows in the upper 60s. East winds around 5 miles per hour. Saturday, mostly cloudy. Highs in the lower 90s. Saturday night, mostly cloudy in the evening, then clearing. Lows in the upper 60s. Sunday, partly cloudy. A slight chance of showers and thunderstorms in the afternoon. Highs in the mid-90s. Chance of rain 20%. Sunday night, a slight chance of thunderstorms in the evening. Partly cloudy with a slight chance of showers. Lows in the upper 60s. Chance of rain 20%. Monday, partly cloudy with a slight chance of showers. A slight chance of thunderstorms in the afternoon. Highs in the lower 90s. Chance of rain 20%. Monday night, partly cloudy. Lows around 70. Tuesday, partly cloudy.
a slight chance of showers and thunderstorms in the afternoon. Highs in the lower 90s. Chance of rain 20%. Tuesday night, partly cloudy with a slight chance of showers in the evening, then mostly cloudy with a chance of showers with a slight chance of thunderstorms after midnight. Lows in the lower 70s. Chance of rain 40%. Wednesday, mostly cloudy. A chance of showers in the morning, then showers likely in the afternoon. Highs in the upper 80s. Chance of rain 60%. 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At 3 a.m. GMT 0300 UTC, the center of Tropical Storm Fay was located near latitude 29.8 north, longitude 40.0 west. Fay is moving toward the west-southwest near 9 miles per hour, 15 kilometers per hour. A generally westward motion with some decrease in forward speed is expected over the next few days. Maximum sustained winds have increased to near 40 miles per hour, 65 kilometers per hour with higher gusts. Little change in strength is forecast during the next day or two, with gradual weakening expected thereafter. Tropical storm force winds extend outward up to 70 miles, 110 kilometers from the center. The estimated minimum central pressure is 1010 millibars, 29.83 inches. 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Be sure to follow us on Facebook. Here's a look at local weather conditions as of 2 a.m. At the top of the hour, skies were cloudy in Shreveport. The temperature was 77 degrees at the regional airport. The dew point was 61, making the relative humidity 57%. Winds were east at 12 miles an hour. The pressure was 30.12 inches and rising. In Bossier City, at Barksdale Air Force Base, skies were mostly cloudy, with a temperature of 77 degrees. The dew point was 60, making the relative humidity 55%. Winds were northeast at 5 miles an hour. The pressure was 30.12 inches and rising. And in downtown Shreveport, skies were mostly cloudy. The temperature was 76 degrees. And winds were east at 8 miles an hour. Once again in Shreveport, it was 77 degrees with cloudy skies at 2 a.m. Around the local area at 2 a.m., in Texarkana, mostly cloudy and 71. Wind northeast at 8 miles an hour. El Dorado, clear and 69. Wind northeast at 7 miles an hour. Monroe, partly cloudy and 70. Wind northeast at 13 miles an hour. Natchitoches, partly cloudy and 77. Wind calm. Marshall, partly cloudy and 77. Wind variable at 5 miles an hour. And at Longview, partly cloudy and 78 degrees. Wind east at 6 miles an hour. Elsewhere across the four-state area, over at Dallas, mostly cloudy and 84. Oklahoma City, partly cloudy and 74. Little Rock, partly cloudy and 64. Jackson, Mississippi, clear and 71. Baton Rouge, clear and 76. And at Houston, mostly cloudy and 78 degrees. For the most current information, check us out on the web at www.weather.gov/SHP. Around the local area at 3 a.m., in Texarkana, partly cloudy and 70. Wind east at 7 miles an hour. El Dorado, clear and 66. Wind northeast at 5 miles an hour. Monroe, clear and 69. Wind northeast at 13 miles an hour. Natchitoches, mostly cloudy and 76.
Windies at 6 miles an hour. Marshall, mostly cloudy and 75. Wind variable at 3 miles an hour. And at Longview, mostly cloudy and 76 degrees. Windies at 8 miles an hour. Elsewhere across the four-state area, over at Dallas, mostly cloudy and 83. Oklahoma City, partly cloudy and 73. Little Rock, partly cloudy and 63. Jackson, Mississippi, clear and 68. Baton Rouge, clear and 75. And at Houston, mostly cloudy and 78 degrees. For the most current information, check us out on the web at www.weather.gov/sht. Fire danger statement. Elevated fire weather conditions are expected for today for all of our four-state region, which includes extreme southeast Oklahoma, southwest and south-central Arkansas, east Texas, and northern and central Louisiana. Weather conditions will be favorable for wildfire growth. Timing, from noon until 7 p.m. today. Relative humidity, 25 to 40%. Wind sustained east to southeast winds between 5 to 10 miles per hour with occasional gusts to 15 miles per hour. Fuels, critically dry. These conditions will support the spread of wildfires. Outdoor burning and activities that involve open sparks or flames are discouraged. Please report all wildfires to local law enforcement as soon as possible. The Shreveport Climate Summary for yesterday, September 23, 2026. Yesterday's high temperature was 95 degrees. The normal high is 88. The record high is 101 degrees, which was set in 2023. Yesterday's low temperature was 73 degrees. The normal low is 65. The record low is 45 degrees, which was last set in 1994. No precipitation fell yesterday, which leaves the monthly total at 0.36 inches. This is 2.16 inches below the normal amount of 2.52 inches for September. The total precipitation for the year still stands at 31.64 inches, which is 5.32 inches below normal. Sunrise today is at 7.05 a.m. and sunset is at 7.09 p.m. Now let's check on your local forecast. Rest of tonight, mostly cloudy. Lows in the upper 60s. Northeast winds around 5 miles per hour. Thursday, partly cloudy. Highs around 90. Northeast winds 5 to 10 miles per hour. Thursday night, partly cloudy in the evening, then becoming mostly cloudy. Lows in the lower 60s. Northeast winds 5 to 10 miles per hour. Friday, partly cloudy. Highs in the lower 90s. Northeast winds around 5 miles per hour. Friday night, mostly cloudy in the evening, then becoming partly cloudy. Lows in the upper 60s. East winds around 5 miles per hour. Saturday, mostly cloudy. Highs in the lower 90s. Saturday night, mostly cloudy in the evening, then clearing. Lows in the upper 60s. Sunday, partly cloudy. A slight chance of showers and thunderstorms in the afternoon. Highs in the mid-90s. Chance of rain 20%. Sunday night, a slight chance of thunderstorms in the evening. Partly cloudy with a slight chance of showers. Lows in the upper 60s. Chance of rain 20%. Monday, partly cloudy with a slight chance of showers. A slight chance of thunderstorms in the afternoon. Highs in the lower 90s. Chance of rain 20%. Monday night, partly cloudy. Lows around 70. Tuesday, partly cloudy. A slight chance of showers and thunderstorms in the afternoon. Highs in the lower 90s. Chance of rain 20%. Tuesday night, partly cloudy with a slight chance of showers in the evening, then mostly cloudy with a chance of showers with a slight chance of thunderstorms after midnight. Lows in the lower 70s. Chance of rain 40%. Wednesday, mostly cloudy.
A chance of showers in the morning, then showers likely in the afternoon. Highs in the upper 80s. Chance of rain 60%. At 3 a.m. GMT 0300 UTC, the center of Tropical Storm Fay was located near latitude 29.8 north, longitude 40.0 west. Fay is moving toward the west-southwest near 9 miles per hour, 15 kilometers per hour. A generally westward motion with some decrease in forward speed is expected over the next few days. Maximum sustained winds have increased to near 40 miles per hour, 65 kilometers per hour with higher gusts. Little change in strength is forecast during the next day or two, with gradual weakening expected thereafter. Tropical storm force winds extend outward up to 70 miles, 110 kilometers from the center. The estimated minimum central pressure is 1010 millibars, 29.83 inches. 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Be sure to follow us on Facebook. Here's a look at local weather conditions as of 3 a.m. At the top of the hour, skies were cloudy in Shreveport. The temperature was 75 degrees at the regional airport. The dew point was 61, making the relative humidity 60%. Winds were east at 8 miles an hour. The pressure was 30.12 inches and steady. In Bossier City, at Barksdale Air Force Base, skies were mostly cloudy, with a temperature of 75 degrees. The dew point was 59, making the relative humidity 57%. Winds were northeast at 5 miles an hour. The pressure was 30.12 inches and steady. And in downtown Shreveport, skies were mostly cloudy. The temperature was 74 degrees. And winds were northeast at 7 miles an hour. Once again in Shreveport, it was 75 degrees with cloudy skies at 3 a.m. Here is the latest National Hurricane Center's tropical weather outlook. For the North Atlantic, Caribbean Sea and the Gulf of America, active systems, the National Hurricane Center is issuing advisories on recently upgraded Tropical Storm Fay, located several hundred miles southwest of the Azores. Far eastern Tropical Atlantic L90, an area of low pressure located a few hundred miles south-southeast of the Cabo Verde Islands, is accompanied by a large area of disorganized showers and thunderstorms. This system could become a short-lived tropical depression later today or on Friday while it moves northwestward to northward. However, strong upper-level winds should end the opportunity for development by the weekend. Interests in the Cabo Verde Islands should monitor the progress of the system as gusty winds, areas of heavy rain, and flash flooding are possible there by Friday. Formation chance through 48 hours, medium, 60%. Formation chance through 7 days, medium, 60%. Around the local area at 3 a.m., in Texarkana, partly cloudy and 70. Wind east at 7 miles an hour. El Dorado, clear and 66. Wind northeast at 5 miles an hour. Monroe, clear and 69. Wind northeast at 13 miles an hour. Natchitoches, mostly cloudy and 76. Wind east at 6 miles an hour. Marshall, mostly cloudy and 75. Wind variable at 3 miles an hour. And at Longview, mostly cloudy and 76 degrees. Wind east at 8 miles an hour. Elsewhere across the four-state area, over at Dallas, mostly cloudy and 83. Oklahoma City, partly cloudy and 73. Little Rock, partly cloudy and 63. Jackson, Mississippi, clear and 68. Baton Rouge, clear and 75. And at Houston, mostly cloudy and 78 degrees. For the most current information, check us out on the web at www.weather.gov/sht. 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
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The Shreveport Climate Summary for yesterday, September 23, 2026. Yesterday's high temperature was 95 degrees. The normal high is 88. The record high is 101 degrees, which was set in 2023. Yesterday's low temperature was 73 degrees. The normal low is 65. The record low is 45 degrees, which was last set in 1994. No precipitation fell yesterday, which leaves the monthly total at 0.36 inches. This is 2.16 inches below the normal amount of 2.52 inches for September. The total precipitation for the year still stands at 31.64 inches, which is 5.32 inches below normal. Sunrise today is at 7.05 a.m. and sunset is at 7.09 p.m. Now let's check on your local forecast. Rest of tonight, mostly cloudy. Lows in the upper 60s. Northeast winds around 5 miles per hour. Thursday, partly cloudy. Highs around 90. Northeast winds 5 to 10 miles per hour. Thursday night, partly cloudy in the evening, then becoming mostly cloudy. Lows in the lower 60s. Northeast winds 5 to 10 miles per hour. Friday, partly cloudy. Highs in the lower 90s. Northeast winds around 5 miles per hour. Friday night, mostly cloudy in the evening, then becoming partly cloudy. Lows in the upper 60s. East winds around 5 miles per hour. Saturday, mostly cloudy. Highs in the lower 90s. Saturday night, mostly cloudy in the evening, then clearing. Lows in the upper 60s. Sunday, partly cloudy. A slight chance of showers and thunderstorms in the afternoon. Highs in the mid-90s. Chance of rain 20%. Sunday night, a slight chance of thunderstorms in the evening. Partly cloudy with a slight chance of showers. Lows in the upper 60s. Chance of rain 20%. Monday, partly cloudy with a slight chance of showers. A slight chance of thunderstorms in the afternoon. Highs in the lower 90s. Chance of rain 20%. Monday night, partly cloudy. Lows around 70. Tuesday, partly cloudy. A slight chance of showers and thunderstorms in the afternoon. Highs in the lower 90s. Chance of rain 20%. Tuesday night, partly cloudy with a slight chance of showers in the evening, then mostly cloudy with a chance of showers with a slight chance of thunderstorms after midnight. Lows in the lower 70s. Chance of rain 40%. Wednesday, mostly cloudy. A chance of showers in the morning, then showers likely in the afternoon. Highs in the upper 80s. Chance of rain 60%. At 3 a.m. GMT 0300 UTC, the center of Tropical Storm Fay was located near latitude 29.8 north, longitude 40.0 west. Fay is moving toward the west-southwest near 9 miles per hour, 15 kilometers per hour. A generally westward motion with some decrease in forward speed is expected over the next few days. Maximum sustained winds have increased to near 40 miles per hour, 65 kilometers per hour with higher gusts. Little change in strength is forecast during the next day or two, with gradual weakening expected thereafter. Tropical storm force winds extend outward up to 70 miles, 110 kilometers from the center. The estimated minimum central pressure is 1010 millibars, 29.83 inches. 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Be sure to follow us on Facebook. Here's a look at local weather conditions as of 3 a.m. At the top of the hour, skies were cloudy in Shreveport.
The temperature was 75 degrees at the regional airport. The dew point was 61, making the relative humidity 60%.

guys at 3 a.m. Fire danger statement. Elevated fire weather conditions are expected for today for all of our four-state region, which includes extreme southeast Oklahoma, southwest and south-central Arkansas, east Texas, and northern and central Louisiana. Weather conditions will be favorable for wildfire growth. Timing, from noon until 7 p.m. today. Relative humidity, 25 to 40%. Wind sustained east to southeast winds between 5 to 10 miles per hour with occasional gusts to 15 miles per hour. Fuels, critically dry. These conditions will support the spread of wildfires. Outdoor burning and activities that involve open sparks or flames are discouraged. Please report all wildfires to local law enforcement as soon as possible. Here is your area's open water boating forecast. Wind gusts may be higher. Today, partly cloudy. Highs around 90. Northeast winds 10 to 15 miles per hour. Tonight, mostly cloudy. Lows in the lower 60s. Northeast winds 10 to 15 miles per hour. Friday, partly cloudy. Highs in the lower 90s. Northeast winds 5 to 10 miles per hour. Friday night, becoming partly cloudy. Lows in the upper 60s. East winds 5 to 10 miles per hour. Saturday, mostly cloudy. Highs in the lower 90s. Southeast winds 5 to 10 miles per hour. Saturday night, partly cloudy. Lows in the upper 60s. Sunday, partly cloudy. Highs in the mid-90s. Sunday night, partly cloudy. Slight chance of showers and thunderstorms in the evening. Lows in the upper 60s. Chance of precipitation 20%. Monday, partly cloudy. Slight chance of showers and thunderstorms in the afternoon. Highs in the mid-90s. Chance of precipitation 20%. Monday night, partly cloudy. Lows in the upper 60s. Tuesday, partly cloudy. A 20% chance of showers and thunderstorms in the afternoon. Highs in the mid-90s. Tuesday night, partly cloudy with slight chance of showers in the evening, then mostly cloudy with chance of showers and slight chance of thunderstorms after midnight. Lows around 70. Chance of precipitation 40%. Wednesday, mostly cloudy. Chance of showers in the morning, then showers likely in the afternoon. Highs in the upper 80s. Chance of showers 60%. Around the local area at 3 a.m. in Texarkana, partly cloudy and 70. Wind east at 7 miles an hour. El Dorado, clear and 66. Wind northeast at 5 miles an hour. Monroe, clear and 69. Wind northeast at 13 miles an hour. Natchitoches, mostly cloudy and 76. Wind east at 6 miles an hour. Marshall, mostly cloudy and 75. Wind variable at 3 miles an hour. And at Longview, mostly cloudy and 76 degrees. Wind east at 8 miles an hour. Elsewhere across the four-state area, over at Dallas, mostly cloudy and 83. Oklahoma City, partly cloudy and 73. Little Rock, partly cloudy and 63. Little Rock, partly cloudy and 63. Jackson, Mississippi, clear and 68. Baton Rouge, clear and 75. And at Houston, mostly cloudy and 78 degrees. For the most current information, check us out on the web at www.weather.gov/sht. The Shreveport Climate Summary for yesterday, September 23, 2026. Yesterday's high temperature was 95 degrees. The normal high is 88. The record high is 101 degrees, which was set in 2023. Yesterday's low temperature was 73 degrees. The normal low is 65. The record low is 45 degrees, which was last set in 1994. No precipitation fell yesterday, which leaves the monthly total at 0.36.

inches. This is 2.16 inches below the normal amount of 2.52 inches for September. The total precipitation for the year still stands at 31.64 inches, which is 5.32 inches below normal. Sunrise today is at 7.05 a.m. and sunset is at 7.09 p.m. You're listening to your weather radio, station WXJ97, broadcasting in Shreveport on 162.4 megahertz. Be sure to follow us on Facebook. Here's a look at local weather conditions as of 3 a.m. At the top of the hour, skies were cloudy in Shreveport. The temperature was 75 degrees at the regional airport. The dew point was 61, making the relative humidity 60%. Winds were east at 8 miles an hour. The pressure was 30.12 inches and steady. In Bossier City, at Barksdale Air Force Base, skies were mostly cloudy, with a temperature of 75 degrees. The dew point was 59, making the relative humidity 57%. Winds were northeast at 5 miles an hour. The pressure was 30.12 inches and steady. And in downtown Shreveport, skies were mostly cloudy. The temperature was 74 degrees. And winds were northeast at 7 miles an hour. Once again in Shreveport, it was 75 degrees with cloudy skies at 3 a.m. Around the local area at 3 a.m., in Texarkana, partly cloudy and 70. Wind east at 7 miles an hour. El Dorado, clear and 66. Wind northeast at 5 miles an hour. Monroe, clear and 69. Wind northeast at 13 miles an hour. Natchitoches, mostly cloudy and 76. Wind east at 6 miles an hour. Marshall, mostly cloudy and 75. Wind variable at 3 miles an hour. And at Longview, mostly cloudy and 76 degrees. Wind east at 8 miles an hour. Elsewhere across the four-state area, over at Dallas, mostly cloudy and 83. Oklahoma City, partly cloudy and 73. Little Rock, partly cloudy and 63. Jackson, Mississippi, clear and 68. Baton Rouge, clear and 75. And at Houston, mostly cloudy and 78 degrees. 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The Shreveport Climate Summary for yesterday, September 23, 2026. Yesterday's high temperature was 95 degrees. The normal high is 88. The record high is 101 degrees, which was set in 2023. Yesterday's low temperature was 73 degrees. The normal low is 65. The record low is 45 degrees, which was last set in 1994. No precipitation fell yesterday, which leaves the monthly total at 0.36 inches. This is 2.16 inches below the normal amount of 2.52 inches for September. The total precipitation for the year still stands at 31.64 inches, which is 5.32 inches below normal. Sunrise today is at 7.05 a.m. and sunset is at 7.09 p.m. Now let's check on your local forecast. Rest of tonight, mostly cloudy. Lows in the upper 60s. Northeast winds around 5 miles per hour. Thursday, partly cloudy. Highs around 90. Northeast winds 5 to 10 miles per hour. Thursday night, partly cloudy in the evening, then becoming mostly cloudy. Lows in the lower 60s. Northeast winds 5 to 10 miles per hour. Friday, partly cloudy.
Highs in the lower 90s. Northeast winds around 5 miles per hour. Friday night, mostly cloudy in the evening, then becoming partly cloudy. Lows in the upper 60s. East winds around 5 miles per hour. Saturday, mostly cloudy. Highs in the lower 90s. Saturday night, mostly cloudy in the evening, then clearing. Lows in the upper 60s. Sunday, partly cloudy. A slight chance of showers and thunderstorms in the afternoon. Highs in the mid-90s. Chance of rain 20%. Sunday night, a slight chance of thunderstorms in the evening. Partly cloudy with a slight chance of showers. Lows in the upper 60s. Chance of rain 20%. Monday, partly cloudy with a slight chance of showers. A slight chance of thunderstorms in the afternoon. Highs in the lower 90s. Chance of rain 20%. Monday night, partly cloudy. Lows around 70. Tuesday, partly cloudy. A slight chance of showers and thunderstorms in the afternoon. Highs in the lower 90s. Chance of rain 20%. Tuesday night, partly cloudy with a slight chance of showers in the evening, then mostly cloudy with a chance of showers with a slight chance of thunderstorms after midnight. Lows in the lower 70s. Chance of rain 40%. Wednesday, mostly cloudy. A chance of showers in the morning, then showers likely in the afternoon. Highs in the upper 80s. Chance of rain 60%. 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Be sure to follow us on Facebook. Here's a look at local weather conditions as of 3 a.m. At the top of the hour, skies were cloudy in Shreveport. The temperature was 75 degrees at the regional airport. The dew point was 61, making the relative humidity 60%. Winds were east at 8 miles an hour. The pressure was 30.12 inches and steady. In Bossier City, at Barksdale Air Force Base, skies were mostly cloudy, with a temperature of 75 degrees. The dew point was 59, making the relative humidity 57%. Winds were northeast at 5 miles an hour. The pressure was 30.12 inches and steady. And in downtown Shreveport, skies were mostly cloudy. The temperature was 74 degrees. And winds were northeast at 7 miles an hour. Once again in Shreveport, it was 75 degrees with cloudy skies at 3 a.m. Around the local area at 3 a.m., in Texarkana, partly cloudy and 70. Wind east at 7 miles an hour. El Dorado, clear and 66. Wind northeast at 5 miles an hour. Monroe, clear and 69. Wind northeast at 13 miles an hour. Natchitoches, mostly cloudy and 76. Wind east at 6 miles an hour. Marshall, mostly cloudy and 75. Wind variable at 3 miles an hour. And at Longview, mostly cloudy and 76 degrees. Wind east at 8 miles an hour. Elsewhere across the four-state area, over at Dallas, mostly cloudy and 83. Oklahoma City, partly cloudy and 73. Little Rock, partly cloudy and 63. Jackson, Mississippi, clear and 68. Baton Rouge, clear and 75. And at Houston, mostly cloudy and 78 degrees. For the most current information, check us out on the web at www.weather.gov/sht. The Shreveport Climate Summary for yesterday, September 23, 2026. Yesterday's high temperature was 95 degrees. The normal high is 88. The record high is 101 degrees, which was set in 2023. Yesterday's low temperature was 73 degrees. The normal low is 65. The record low is 45 degrees, which was last set in 1994.
No precipitation fell yesterday, which leaves the monthly total at 0.36 inches. This is 2.16 inches below the normal amount of 2.52 inches for September. The total precipitation for the year still stands at 31.64 inches, which is 5.32 inches below normal. Sunrise today is at 7.05 a.m. and sunset is at 7.09 p.m. Fire danger statement. Elevated fire weather conditions are expected for today for all of our four-state region, which includes extreme southeast Oklahoma, southwest and south-central Arkansas, east Texas, and northern and central Louisiana. Weather conditions will be favorable for wildfire growth. Timing, from noon until 7 p.m. today. Relative humidity, 25 to 40%. Wind sustained east to southeast winds between 5 to 10 miles per hour with occasional gusts to 15 miles per hour. Fuels, critically dry. These conditions will support the spread of wildfires. Outdoor burning and activities that involve open sparks or flames are discouraged. Please report all wildfires to local law enforcement as soon as possible. Now let's check on your local forecast. Rest of tonight, mostly cloudy. Lows in the upper 60s. Northeast winds around 5 miles per hour. Thursday, partly cloudy. Highs around 90. Northeast winds 5 to 10 miles per hour. Thursday night, partly cloudy in the evening, then becoming mostly cloudy. Lows in the lower 60s. Northeast winds 5 to 10 miles per hour. Friday, partly cloudy. Highs in the lower 90s. Northeast winds around 5 miles per hour. Friday night, mostly cloudy in the evening, then becoming partly cloudy. Lows in the upper 60s. East winds around 5 miles per hour. Saturday, mostly cloudy. Highs in the lower 90s. Saturday night, mostly cloudy in the evening, then clearing. Lows in the upper 60s. Sunday, partly cloudy. A slight chance of showers and thunderstorms in the afternoon. Highs in the mid-90s. Chance of rain 20%. Sunday night, a slight chance of thunderstorms in the evening. Partly cloudy with a slight chance of showers. Lows in the upper 60s. Chance of rain 20%. Monday, partly cloudy with a slight chance of showers. A slight chance of thunderstorms in the afternoon. Highs in the lower 90s. Chance of rain 20%. Monday night, partly cloudy. Lows around 70. Tuesday, partly cloudy. A slight chance of showers and thunderstorms in the afternoon. Highs in the lower 90s. Chance of rain 20%. Tuesday night, partly cloudy with a slight chance of showers in the evening, then mostly cloudy with a chance of showers with a slight chance of thunderstorms after midnight. Lows in the lower 70s. Chance of rain 40%. Wednesday, mostly cloudy. A chance of showers in the morning, then showers likely in the afternoon. Highs in the upper 80s. Chance of rain 60%. 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Be sure to follow us on Facebook. Here's a look at local weather conditions as of 3 a.m. At the top of the hour, skies were cloudy in Shreveport. The temperature was 75 degrees at the regional airport. The dew point was 61, making the relative humidity 60%. Winds were east at 8 miles an hour. The pressure was 30.12 inches and steady. In Bossier City, at Barksdale Air Force Base, skies were mostly cloudy, with a temperature of 75 degrees. The dew point was 59, making the relative humidity 57%. Winds were northeast at 5 miles an hour. The pressure was 30.12 inches and steady. And in downtown Shreveport, skies were mostly cloudy. The temperature was 74 degrees. And winds were northeast at 7 miles an hour.
Once again in Shreveport, it was 75 degrees with cloudy skies at 3 a.m. Around the local area at 3 a.m., in Texarkana, partly cloudy and 70. Wind east at 7 miles an hour. El Dorado, clear and 66. Wind northeast at 5 miles an hour. Monroe, clear and 69. Wind northeast at 13 miles an hour. Nacogdoches, mostly cloudy and 76. Wind east at 6 miles an hour. Marshall, mostly cloudy and 75. Wind variable at 3 miles an hour. And at Longview, mostly cloudy and 76 degrees. Wind east at 8 miles an hour. Elsewhere across the four-state area, over at Dallas, mostly cloudy and 83. Oklahoma City, partly cloudy and 73. Little Rock, partly cloudy and 63. Jackson, Mississippi, clear and 68. Baton Rouge, clear and 75. And at Houston, mostly cloudy and 78 degrees. For the most current information, check us out on the web at www.weather.gov/sht. Here is the latest National Hurricane Center's tropical weather outlook. For the North Atlantic, Caribbean Sea and the Gulf of America, active systems, the National Hurricane Center is issuing advisories on recently upgraded Tropical Storm Faye, located several hundred miles southwest of the Azores. Far eastern tropical Atlantic L90, an area of low pressure located a few hundred miles south-southeast of the Cabo Verde Islands, is accompanied by a large area of disorganized showers and thunderstorms. This system could become a short-lived tropical depression later today or on Friday while it moves northwestward to northward. However, strong upper-level winds should end the opportunity for development by the weekend. Interests in the Cabo Verde Islands should monitor the progress of the system, as gusty winds, areas of heavy rain, and flash flooding are possible there by Friday. Formation chance through 48 hours, medium, 60%. Formation chance through 7 days, medium, 60%. The Shreveport Climate Summary for yesterday, September 23, 2026. Yesterday's high temperature was 95 degrees. The normal high is 88. The record high is 101 degrees, which was set in 2023. Yesterday's low temperature was 73 degrees. The normal low is 65. The record low is 45 degrees, which was last set in 1994. No precipitation fell yesterday, which leaves the monthly total at 0.36 inches. This is 2.16 inches below the normal amount of 2.52 inches for September. The total precipitation for the year still stands at 31.64 inches, which is 5.32 inches below normal. Sunrise today is at 7.05 a.m. and sunset is at 7.09 p.m. This is your NOAA Weather Radio, station WXJ97, operating on a frequency of 162.400 MHz, providing the latest weather information on a 24-hour basis. 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Now let's check on your local forecast. Rest of tonight, mostly cloudy. Lows in the upper 60s. Northeast winds around 5 miles per hour. Thursday, partly cloudy. Highs around 90. Northeast winds 5 to 10 miles per hour. Thursday night, partly cloudy in the evening, then becoming mostly cloudy. Lows in the lower 60s. Northeast winds 5 to 10 miles per hour. Friday, partly cloudy. Highs in the lower 90s. Northeast winds around 5 miles per hour. Friday night, mostly cloudy in the evening, then becoming partly cloudy. Lows in the upper 60s. East winds around 5 miles per hour. Saturday, mostly cloudy. Highs in the lower 90s. Saturday night,
mostly cloudy in the evening, then clearing. Lows in the upper 60s. Sunday, partly cloudy.

a slight chance of showers and thunderstorms in the afternoon. Highs in the mid-90s. Chance of rain 20%. Sunday night, a slight chance of thunderstorms in the evening. Partly cloudy with a slight chance of showers. Lows in the upper 60s. Chance of rain 20%. Monday, partly cloudy with a slight chance of showers. A slight chance of thunderstorms in the afternoon. Highs in the lower 90s. Chance of rain 20%. Monday night, partly cloudy. Lows around 70. Tuesday, partly cloudy. A slight chance of showers and thunderstorms in the afternoon. Highs in the lower 90s. Chance of rain 20%. Tuesday night, partly cloudy with a slight chance of showers in the evening, then mostly cloudy with a chance of showers with a slight chance of thunderstorms after midnight. Lows in the lower 70s. Chance of rain 40%. Wednesday, mostly cloudy. A chance of showers in the morning, then showers likely in the afternoon. Highs in the upper 80s. Chance of rain 60%. 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Be sure to follow us on Facebook. Here's a look at local weather conditions as of 3 a.m. At the top of the hour, skies were cloudy in Shreveport. The temperature was 75 degrees at the regional airport. The dew point was 61, making the relative humidity 60%. Winds were east at 8 miles an hour. The pressure was 30.12 inches and steady. In Bossier City, at Barksdale Air Force Base, skies were mostly cloudy, with a temperature of 75 degrees. The dew point was 59, making the relative humidity 57%. Winds were northeast at 5 miles an hour. The pressure was 30.12 inches and steady. And in downtown Shreveport, skies were mostly cloudy. The temperature was 74 degrees. And winds were northeast at 7 miles an hour. Once again in Shreveport, it was 75 degrees with cloudy skies at 3 a.m. Around the local area at 3 a.m., in Texarkana, partly cloudy and 70. Wind east at 7 miles an hour. El Dorado, clear and 66. Wind northeast at 5 miles an hour. Monroe, clear and 69. Wind northeast at 13 miles an hour. Natchitoches, mostly cloudy and 76. Wind east at 6 miles an hour. Marshall, mostly cloudy and 75. Wind variable at 3 miles an hour. And at Longview, mostly cloudy and 76 degrees. Wind east at 8 miles an hour. Elsewhere across the four-state area, over at Dallas, mostly cloudy and 83. Oklahoma City, partly cloudy and 73. Little Rock, partly cloudy and 63. Jackson, Mississippi, clear and 68. Baton Rouge, clear and 75. And at Houston, mostly cloudy and 78 degrees. For the most current information, check us out on the web at www.weather.gov/SHP. The Shreveport Climate Summary for yesterday, September 23, 2026. Yesterday's high temperature was 95 degrees. The normal high is 88. The record high is 101 degrees, which was set in 2023. Yesterday's low temperature was 73 degrees. The normal low is 65. The record low is 45 degrees, which was last set in 1994. No precipitation fell yesterday, which leaves the monthly total at 0.36 inches. This is 2.16 inches below the normal amount of 2.52 inches for September. The total precipitation for the year still stands at 31.64 inches, which is 5.32 inches below normal. Sunrise today is at 7.05 a.m. and sunset is at 7.09 p.m. Fire danger statement. Elevated fire weather conditions are expected for today for all of our four-state region, which includes extreme southeast Oklahoma,
southwest and south-central Arkansas, east Texas, and northern and central Louisiana. Weather conditions will be favorable for wildfire growth. Timing, from noon until 7 p.m. today. Relative humidity, 25 to 40%. Wind sustained east to southeast winds between 5 to 10 miles per hour with occasional gusts to 15 miles per hour. Fuels, critically dry. These conditions will support the spread of wildfires. Outdoor burning and activities that involve open sparks or flames are discouraged. Please report all wildfires to local law enforcement as soon as possible. Now let's check on your local forecast. Rest of tonight, mostly cloudy. Lows in the upper 60s. Northeast winds around 5 miles per hour. Thursday, partly cloudy. Highs around 90. Northeast winds 5 to 10 miles per hour. Thursday night, partly cloudy in the evening, then becoming mostly cloudy. Lows in the lower 60s. Northeast winds 5 to 10 miles per hour. Friday, partly cloudy. Highs in the lower 90s. Northeast winds around 5 miles per hour. Friday night, mostly cloudy in the evening, then becoming partly cloudy. Lows in the upper 60s. East winds around 5 miles per hour. Saturday, mostly cloudy. Highs in the lower 90s. Saturday night, mostly cloudy in the evening, then clearing. Lows in the upper 60s. Sunday, partly cloudy. A slight chance of showers and thunderstorms in the afternoon. Highs in the mid-90s. Chance of rain 20%. Sunday night, a slight chance of thunderstorms in the evening. Partly cloudy with a slight chance of showers. Lows in the upper 60s. Chance of rain 20%. Monday, partly cloudy with a slight chance of showers. A slight chance of thunderstorms in the afternoon. Highs in the lower 90s. Chance of rain 20%. Monday night, partly cloudy. Lows around 70. Tuesday, partly cloudy. A slight chance of showers and thunderstorms in the afternoon. Highs in the lower 90s. Chance of rain 20%. Tuesday night, partly cloudy with a slight chance of showers in the evening, then mostly cloudy with a chance of showers with a slight chance of thunderstorms after midnight. Lows in the lower 70s. Chance of rain 40%. Wednesday, mostly cloudy. A chance of showers in the morning, then showers likely in the afternoon. Highs in the upper 80s. Chance of rain 60%. Here is your area's open water boating forecast. Wind gusts may be higher. Today, partly cloudy. Highs around 90. Northeast winds 10 to 15 miles per hour. Tonight, mostly cloudy. Lows in the lower 60s. Northeast winds 10 to 15 miles per hour. Friday, partly cloudy. Highs in the lower 90s. Northeast winds 5 to 10 miles per hour. Friday night, becoming partly cloudy. Lows in the upper 60s. East winds 5 to 10 miles per hour. Saturday, mostly cloudy. Highs in the lower 90s. Southeast winds 5 to 10 miles per hour. Saturday night, partly cloudy. Lows in the upper 60s. Sunday, partly cloudy. Highs in the mid-90s. Sunday night, partly cloudy. Slight chance of showers and thunderstorms in the evening. Lows in the upper 60s. Chance of precipitation 20%. Monday, partly cloudy. Slight chance of showers and thunderstorms in the afternoon. Highs in the mid-90s. Chance of precipitation 20%. Monday night, partly cloudy. Lows in the upper 60s. Tuesday, partly cloudy. A 20% chance of showers and thunderstorms in the afternoon. Highs in the mid-90s. Tuesday night, partly cloudy with slight chance of showers in the evening, then mostly cloudy with chance of showers and slight chance of thunderstorms after midnight.
Lows around 70. Chance of precipitation 40%. Wednesday, mostly cloudy. Chance of showers in the morning, then showers likely in the afternoon. Highs in the upper 80s. Chance of showers 60%. At 9 a.m. GMT 0900 UTC, the center of Tropical Storm Fay was located near latitude 29.8 north, longitude 40.5 west. Fay is moving toward the west near 7 miles per hour, 11 kilometers per hour. A generally westward motion with some decrease in forward speed is expected over the next few days. Maximum sustained winds are near 40 miles per hour, 65 kilometers per hour with higher gusts. Some slight strengthening is possible over the next day or so, with gradual weakening expected thereafter. Tropical storm force winds extend outward up to 70 miles, 110 kilometers from the center. The estimated minimum central pressure is 1010 millibars, 29.83 inches. 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Be sure to follow us on Facebook. Here's a look at local weather conditions as of 3 a.m. At the top of the hour, skies were cloudy in Shreveport. The temperature was 75 degrees at the regional airport. The dew point was 61, making the relative humidity 60%. Winds were east at 8 miles an hour. The pressure was 30.12 inches and steady. In Bossier City, at Barksdale Air Force Base, skies were mostly cloudy, with a temperature of 75 degrees. The dew point was 59, making the relative humidity 57%. Winds were northeast at 5 miles an hour. The pressure was 30.12 inches and steady. And in downtown Shreveport, skies were mostly cloudy. The temperature was 74 degrees. And winds were northeast at 7 miles an hour. Once again in Shreveport, it was 75 degrees with cloudy skies at 3 a.m. Around the local area at 3 a.m., in Texarkana, partly cloudy and 70. Wind east at 7 miles an hour. El Dorado, clear and 66. Wind northeast at 5 miles an hour. Monroe, clear and 69. Wind northeast at 13 miles an hour. Nacogdoches, mostly cloudy and 76. Wind east at 6 miles an hour. Marshall, mostly cloudy and 75. Wind variable at 3 miles an hour. And at Longview, mostly cloudy and 76 degrees. Wind east at 8 miles an hour. Elsewhere across the four-state area, over at Dallas, mostly cloudy and 83. Oklahoma City, partly cloudy and 73. Little Rock, partly cloudy and 63. Jackson, Mississippi, clear and 68. Baton Rouge, clear and 75. And at Houston, mostly cloudy and 78 degrees. For the most current information, check us out on the web at www.weather.gov/sht. 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The Shreveport Climate Summary for yesterday, September 23, 2026. Yesterday's high temperature was 95 degrees. The normal high is 88. The record high is 101 degrees, which was set in 2023. Yesterday's low temperature was 73 degrees. The normal low is 65. The record low is 45 degrees, which was last set in 1994. No precipitation fell yesterday, which leaves the monthly total at 0.36 inches. This is 2.16 inches below the normal amount of 2.52 inches for September. The total precipitation for the year still stands
at 31.64 inches, which is 5.32 inches below normal. Sunrise today is at 7.05 a.m. and sunset is at 7.09 p.m. Now let's check on your local forecast. Rest of tonight, mostly cloudy. Lows in the upper 60s. Northeast winds around 5 miles per hour. Thursday, partly cloudy. Highs around 90. Northeast winds 5 to 10 miles per hour. Thursday night, partly cloudy in the evening, then becoming mostly cloudy. Lows in the lower 60s. Northeast winds 5 to 10 miles per hour. Friday, partly cloudy. Highs in the lower 90s. Northeast winds around 5 miles per hour. Friday night, mostly cloudy in the evening, then becoming partly cloudy. Lows in the upper 60s. East winds around 5 miles per hour. Saturday, mostly cloudy. Highs in the lower 90s. Saturday night, mostly cloudy in the evening, then clearing. Lows in the upper 60s. Sunday, partly cloudy. A slight chance of showers and thunderstorms in the afternoon. Highs in the mid-90s. Chance of rain 20%. Sunday night, a slight chance of thunderstorms in the evening. Partly cloudy with a slight chance of showers. Lows in the upper 60s. Chance of rain 20%. Monday, partly cloudy with a slight chance of showers. A slight chance of thunderstorms in the afternoon. Highs in the lower 90s. Chance of rain 20%. Monday night, partly cloudy. Lows around 70. Tuesday, partly cloudy. A slight chance of showers and thunderstorms in the afternoon. Highs in the lower 90s. Chance of rain 20%. Tuesday night, partly cloudy with a slight chance of showers in the evening, then mostly cloudy with a chance of showers with a slight chance of thunderstorms after midnight. Lows in the lower 70s. Chance of rain 40%. Wednesday, mostly cloudy. A chance of showers in the morning, then showers likely in the afternoon. Highs in the upper 80s. Chance of rain 60%. At 9 a.m. GMT 0900 UTC, the center of Tropical Storm Fay was located near latitude 29.8 north, longitude 40.5 west. Fay is moving toward the west near 7 miles per hour, 11 kilometers per hour. A generally westward motion with some decrease in forward speed is expected over the next few days. Maximum sustained winds are near 40 miles per hour, 65 kilometers per hour with higher gusts. Some slight strengthening is possible over the next day or so, with gradual weakening expected thereafter. Tropical storm force winds extend outward up to 70 miles 110 kilometers from the center. The estimated minimum central pressure is 1010 millibars 29.83 inches. 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Be sure to follow us on Facebook. Here's a look at local weather conditions as of 4 a.m. At the top of the hour, skies were mostly cloudy in Shreveport. The temperature was 72 degrees at the regional airport. The dew point was 61, making the relative humidity 68%. Winds were east at 8 miles an hour. The pressure was 30.12 inches and steady. In Bossier City, at Barksdale Air Force Base, skies were mostly cloudy, with a temperature of 73 degrees. The dew point was 59, making the relative humidity 59%. Winds were northeast at 3 miles an hour. The pressure was 30.12 inches and steady. And in downtown Shreveport, skies were mostly cloudy. The temperature was 72 degrees. And winds were northeast at 5 miles an hour. Once again in Shreveport, it was 72 degrees with mostly cloudy skies at 4 a.m. Fire danger statement. Elevated fire weather conditions are expected for today for all of our four-state region, which includes extreme southeast Oklahoma, southwest and south-central Arkansas.
Arkansas, East Texas, and northern and central Louisiana. Weather conditions will be favorable for wildfire growth. Timing, from noon until 7 p.m. today. Relative humidity, 25 to 40%. Wind sustained east to southeast winds between 5 to 10 miles per hour with occasional gusts to 15 miles per hour. Fuels, critically dry. These conditions will support the spread of wildfires. Outdoor burning and activities that involve open sparks or flames are discouraged. Please report all wildfires to local law enforcement as soon as possible. Around the local area at 4 a.m., in Texarkana, mostly cloudy and 68. Wind northeast at 6 miles an hour. El Dorado, clear and 65. Wind northeast at 5 miles an hour. Monroe, clear and 67. Wind northeast at 9 miles an hour. Natchitoches, mostly cloudy and 74. Wind northeast at 7 miles an hour. Marshall, mostly cloudy and 73. Wind variable at 5 miles an hour. And at Longview, partly cloudy and 74 degrees. Wind northeast at 6 miles an hour. Elsewhere across the four-state area, over at Dallas, mostly cloudy and 82. Oklahoma City, mostly cloudy and 74. Little Rock, partly cloudy and 61. Jackson, Mississippi, clear and 67. Baton Rouge, clear and 74. And at Houston, mostly cloudy and 79 degrees. For the most current information, check us out on the web at www.weather.gov/sht. The Shreveport Climate Summary for yesterday, September 23, 2026. Yesterday's high temperature was 95 degrees. The normal high is 88. The record high is 101 degrees, which was set in 2023. Yesterday's low temperature was 73 degrees. The normal low is 65. The record low is 45 degrees, which was last set in 1994. No precipitation fell yesterday, which leaves the monthly total at 0.36 inches. This is 2.16 inches below the normal amount of 2.52 inches for September. The total precipitation for the year still stands at 31.64 inches, which is 5.32 inches below normal. Sunrise today is at 7.05 a.m. and sunset is at 7.09 p.m. Now let's check on your local forecast. Rest of tonight, mostly cloudy. Lows in the upper 60s. Northeast winds around 5 miles per hour. Thursday, partly cloudy. Highs around 90. Northeast winds 5 to 10 miles per hour. Thursday night, partly cloudy in the evening, then becoming mostly cloudy. Lows in the lower 60s. Northeast winds 5 to 10 miles per hour. Friday, partly cloudy. Highs in the lower 90s. Northeast winds around 5 miles per hour. Friday night, mostly cloudy in the evening, then becoming partly cloudy. Lows in the upper 60s. East winds around 5 miles per hour. Saturday, mostly cloudy. Highs in the lower 90s. Saturday night, mostly cloudy in the evening, then clearing. Lows in the upper 60s. Sunday, partly cloudy. A slight chance of showers and thunderstorms in the afternoon. Highs in the mid-90s. Chance of rain 20%. Sunday night, a slight chance of thunderstorms in the evening. Partly cloudy with a slight chance of showers. Lows in the upper 60s. Chance of rain 20%. Monday, partly cloudy with a slight chance of showers. A slight chance of thunderstorms in the afternoon. Highs in the lower 90s. Chance of rain 20%. Monday night, partly cloudy. Lows around 70. Tuesday, partly cloudy. A slight chance of showers and thunderstorms in the afternoon. Highs in the lower 90s. Chance of rain 20%. Tuesday night, partly cloudy with a slight chance of showers in the evening, then

mostly cloudy with a chance of showers with a slight chance of thunderstorms after midnight. Lows in the lower 70s. Chance of rain 40%. Wednesday, mostly cloudy. A chance of showers in the morning, then showers likely in the afternoon. Highs in the upper 80s. Chance of rain 60%. At 9 a.m. GMT 0900 UTC, the center of Tropical Storm Fay was located near latitude 29.8 north, longitude 40.5 west. Fay is moving toward the west near 7 miles per hour, 11 kilometers per hour. A generally westward motion with some decrease in forward speed is expected over the next few days. Maximum sustained winds are near 40 miles per hour, 65 kilometers per hour with higher gusts. Some slight strengthening is possible over the next day or so, with gradual weakening expected thereafter. Tropical storm force winds extend outward up to 70 miles, 110 kilometers from the center. The estimated minimum central pressure is 1010 millibars, 29.83 inches. Here is the latest National Hurricane Center's tropical weather outlook. For the North Atlantic, Caribbean Sea and the Gulf of America, active systems, the National Hurricane Center is issuing advisories on recently upgraded Tropical Storm Fay, located several hundred miles southwest of the Azores. Far eastern tropical Atlantic L90, an area of low pressure located a few hundred miles south-southeast of the Cabo Verde Islands, is accompanied by a large area of disorganized showers and thunderstorms. This system could become a short-lived tropical depression later today or on Friday while it moves northwestward to northward. However, strong upper-level winds should end the opportunity for development by the weekend. Interests in the Cabo Verde Islands should monitor the progress of the system as gusty winds, areas of heavy rain, and flash flooding are possible there by Friday. Formation chance through 48 hours, medium, 60%. Formation chance through 7 days, medium, 60%. 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Be sure to follow us on Facebook. Here's a look at local weather conditions as of 4 a.m. At the top of the hour, skies were mostly cloudy in Shreveport. The temperature was 72 degrees at the regional airport. The dew point was 61, making the relative humidity 68%. Winds were east at 8 miles an hour. The pressure was 30.12 inches and steady. In Bossier City, at Barksdale Air Force Base, skies were mostly cloudy, with a temperature of 73 degrees. The dew point was 59, making the relative humidity 59%. Winds were northeast at 3 miles an hour. The pressure was 30.12 inches and steady. And in downtown Shreveport, skies were mostly cloudy. The temperature was 72 degrees. And winds were northeast at 5 miles an hour. Once again in Shreveport, it was 72 degrees with mostly cloudy skies at 4 a.m. This is your NOAA Weather Radio, station WXJ97, operating on a frequency of 162.400 MHz, providing the latest weather information on a 24-hour basis. Broadcasts originate from the National Weather Service office in Shreveport, Louisiana. 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Around the local area at 4 a.m. in Texarkana, mostly cloudy and 68. Wind northeast at 6 miles an hour. El Dorado, clear and 65. Wind northeast at 5 miles an hour. Monroe, clear and 67. Wind northeast at 9 miles an hour. Natchitoches, mostly cloudy and 74. Wind northeast at 7 miles an hour. Marshall, mostly cloudy and 73. Wind variable at 5 miles an hour. And at Longview, partly cloudy and 74 degrees. Wind northeast at 6 miles an hour.
Elsewhere across the four-state area, over at Dallas, mostly cloudy and 82. Oklahoma City, mostly cloudy and 74. Little Rock, partly cloudy and 61. Jackson, Mississippi, clear and 67. Baton Rouge, clear and 74. And at Houston, mostly cloudy and 79 degrees. For the most current information, check us out on the web at www.weather.gov/sht. The Shreveport Climate Summary for yesterday, September 23, 2026. Yesterday's high temperature was 95 degrees. The normal high is 88. The record high is 101 degrees, which was set in 2023. Yesterday's low temperature was 73 degrees. The normal low is 65. The record low is 45 degrees, which was last set in 1994. No precipitation fell yesterday, which leaves the monthly total at 0.36 inches. This is 2.16 inches below the normal amount of 2.52 inches for September. The total precipitation for the year still stands at 31.64 inches, which is 5.32 inches below normal. Sunrise today is at 7.05 a.m. and sunset is at 7.09 p.m. Now let's check on your local forecast. Rest of tonight, mostly cloudy. Lows in the upper 60s. Northeast winds around 5 miles per hour. Thursday, partly cloudy. Highs around 90. Northeast winds 5 to 10 miles per hour. Thursday night, partly cloudy in the evening, then becoming mostly cloudy. Lows in the lower 60s. Northeast winds 5 to 10 miles per hour. Friday, partly cloudy. Highs in the lower 90s. Northeast winds around 5 miles per hour. Friday night, mostly cloudy in the evening, then becoming partly cloudy. Lows in the upper 60s. East winds around 5 miles per hour. Saturday, mostly cloudy. Highs in the lower 90s. Saturday night, mostly cloudy in the evening, then clearing. Lows in the upper 60s. Sunday, partly cloudy. A slight chance of showers and thunderstorms in the afternoon. Highs in the mid-90s. Chance of rain 20%. Sunday night, a slight chance of thunderstorms in the evening. Partly cloudy with a slight chance of showers. Lows in the upper 60s. Chance of rain 20%. Monday, partly cloudy with a slight chance of showers. A slight chance of thunderstorms in the afternoon. Highs in the lower 90s. Chance of rain 20%. Monday night, partly cloudy. Lows around 70. Tuesday, partly cloudy. A slight chance of showers and thunderstorms in the afternoon. Highs in the lower 90s. Chance of rain 20%. Tuesday night, partly cloudy with a slight chance of showers in the evening, then mostly cloudy with a chance of showers with a slight chance of thunderstorms after midnight. Lows in the lower 70s. Chance of rain 40%. Wednesday, mostly cloudy. A chance of showers in the morning, then showers likely in the afternoon. Highs in the upper 80s. Chance of rain 60%. At 9 a.m. GMT 0900 UTC, the center of Tropical Storm Fay was located near latitude 29.8 north, longitude 40.5 west. Fay is moving toward the west near 7 miles per hour, 11 kilometers per hour. A generally westward motion with some decrease in forward speed is expected over the next few days. Maximum sustained winds are near 40 miles per hour, 65 kilometers per hour with higher gusts. Some slight strengthening is possible over the next day or so, with gradual weakening expected thereafter. Tropical storm force winds extend outward up to 70 miles, 110 kilometers from the center. The estimated minimum central pressure is 1010 millibars, 29.83 inches. 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
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Here's a look at local weather conditions.

downtown Shreveport, skies were mostly cloudy. The temperature was 72 degrees. And winds were northeast at 5 miles an hour. Once again in Shreveport, it was 72 degrees with mostly cloudy skies at 4 a.m. Fire danger statement. Elevated fire weather conditions are expected for today for all of our four-state region, which includes extreme southeast Oklahoma, southwest and south-central Arkansas, east Texas, and northern and central Louisiana. Weather conditions will be favorable for wildfire growth. Timing, from noon until 7 p.m. today. Relative humidity, 25 to 40%. Wind sustained east to southeast winds between 5 to 10 miles per hour with occasional gusts to 15 miles per hour. Fuels, critically dry. These conditions will support the spread of wildfires. Outdoor burning and activities that involve open sparks or flames are discouraged. Please report all wildfires to local law enforcement as soon as possible. Here is your area's open water boating forecast. Wind gusts may be higher. Today, partly cloudy. Highs around 90. Northeast winds 10 to 15 miles per hour. Tonight, mostly cloudy. Lows in the lower 60s. Northeast winds 10 to 15 miles per hour. Friday, partly cloudy. Highs in the lower 90s. Northeast winds 5 to 10 miles per hour. Friday night, becoming partly cloudy. Lows in the upper 60s. East winds 5 to 10 miles per hour. Saturday, mostly cloudy. Highs in the lower 90s. Southeast winds 5 to 10 miles per hour. Saturday night, partly cloudy. Lows in the upper 60s. Sunday, partly cloudy. Highs in the mid-90s. Sunday night, partly cloudy. Slight chance of showers and thunderstorms in the evening. Lows in the upper 60s. Chance of precipitation 20%. Monday, partly cloudy. Slight chance of showers and thunderstorms in the afternoon. Highs in the mid-90s. Chance of precipitation 20%. Monday night, partly cloudy. Lows in the upper 60s. Tuesday, partly cloudy. A 20% chance of showers and thunderstorms in the afternoon. Highs in the mid-90s. Tuesday night, partly cloudy with slight chance of showers in the evening, then mostly cloudy with chance of showers and slight chance of thunderstorms after midnight. Lows around 70. Chance of precipitation 40%. Wednesday, mostly cloudy. Chance of showers in the morning, then showers likely in the afternoon. Highs in the upper 80s. Chance of showers 60%. Around the local area at 4 a.m. in Texarkana, mostly cloudy and 68. Wind northeast at 6 miles an hour. El Dorado, clear and 65. Wind northeast at 5 miles an hour. Monroe, clear and 67. Wind northeast at 9 miles an hour. Natchitoches, mostly cloudy and 74. Wind northeast at 7 miles an hour. Marshall, mostly cloudy and 73. Wind variable at 5 miles an hour. And at Longview, partly cloudy and 74 degrees. Wind northeast at 6 miles an hour. Elsewhere across the four-state area, over at Dallas, mostly cloudy and 82. Oklahoma City, mostly cloudy and 74. Little Rock, partly cloudy and 61. Jackson, Mississippi, clear and 67. Baton Rouge, clear and 74. And at Houston, mostly cloudy and 79 degrees. For the most current information, check us out on the web at www.weather.gov/sht. The Shreveport Climate Summary for yesterday, September 23, 2026. Yesterday's high temperature was 95 degrees. The normal high is 88. The record high is 101 degrees, which was set in 2023. Yesterday's low temperature was 73 degrees.

The normal low is 65. The record low is 45 degrees, which was last set in 1994. No precipitation fell yesterday, which leaves the monthly total at 0.36 inches. This is 2.16 inches below the normal amount of 2.52 inches for September. The total precipitation for the year still stands at 31.64 inches, which is 5.32 inches below normal. Sunrise today is at 7.05 a.m. and sunset is at 7.09 p.m. Now let's check on your local forecast. Rest of tonight, mostly cloudy. Lows in the upper 60s. Northeast winds around 5 miles per hour. Thursday, partly cloudy. Highs around 90. Northeast winds 5 to 10 miles per hour. Thursday night, partly cloudy in the evening, then becoming mostly cloudy. Lows in the lower 60s. Northeast winds 5 to 10 miles per hour. Friday, partly cloudy. Highs in the lower 90s. Northeast winds around 5 miles per hour. Friday night, mostly cloudy in the evening, then becoming partly cloudy. Lows in the upper 60s. East winds around 5 miles per hour. Saturday, mostly cloudy. Highs in the lower 90s. Saturday night, mostly cloudy in the evening, then clearing. Lows in the upper 60s. Sunday, partly cloudy. A slight chance of showers and thunderstorms in the afternoon. Highs in the mid-90s. Chance of rain 20%. Sunday night, a slight chance of thunderstorms in the evening. Partly cloudy with a slight chance of showers. Lows in the upper 60s. Chance of rain 20%. Monday, partly cloudy with a slight chance of showers. A slight chance of thunderstorms in the afternoon. Highs in the lower 90s. Chance of rain 20%. Monday night, partly cloudy. Lows around 70. Tuesday, partly cloudy. A slight chance of showers and thunderstorms in the afternoon. Highs in the lower 90s. Chance of rain 20%. Tuesday night, partly cloudy with a slight chance of showers in the evening, then mostly cloudy with a chance of showers with a slight chance of thunderstorms after midnight. Lows in the lower 70s. Chance of rain 40%. Wednesday, mostly cloudy. A chance of showers in the morning, then showers likely in the afternoon. Highs in the upper 80s. Chance of rain 60%. 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At 9 a.m. GMT 0900 UTC, the center of Tropical Storm Fay was located near latitude 29.8 north, longitude 40.5 west. Fay is moving toward the west near 7 miles per hour, 11 kilometers per hour. A generally westward motion with some decrease in forward speed is expected over the next few days. Maximum sustained winds are near 40 miles per hour, 65 kilometers per hour with higher gusts. Some slight strengthening is possible over the next day or so, with gradual weakening expected thereafter. Tropical storm force winds extend outward up to 70 miles 110 kilometers from the center. The estimated minimum central pressure is 1010 millibars 29.83 inches. 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Be sure to follow us on Facebook. Here's a look at local weather conditions as of 4 a.m. At the top of the hour, skies were mostly cloudy in Shreveport. The temperature was 72 degrees at the regional airport. The dew point was 61, making the relative humidity 68%. Winds were east at 8 miles an hour.
The pressure was 30.12 inches and steady. In Bossier City, at Barksdale Air Force Base, skies were mostly cloudy, with a temperature of 73 degrees. The dew point was 59, making the relative humidity 59%. Winds were northeast at 3 miles an hour. The pressure was 30.12 inches and steady. And in downtown Shreveport, skies were mostly cloudy. The temperature was 72 degrees. And winds were northeast at 5 miles an hour. Once again in Shreveport, it was 72 degrees with mostly cloudy skies at 4 a.m. Around the local area at 4 a.m., in Texarkana, mostly cloudy and 68. Wind northeast at 6 miles an hour. El Dorado, clear and 65. Wind northeast at 5 miles an hour. Monroe, clear and 67. Wind northeast at 9 miles an hour. Natchitoches, mostly cloudy and 74. Wind northeast at 7 miles an hour. Marshall, mostly cloudy and 73. Wind variable at 5 miles an hour. And at Longview, partly cloudy and 74 degrees. Wind northeast at 6 miles an hour. Elsewhere across the four-state area, over at Dallas, mostly cloudy and 82. Oklahoma City, mostly cloudy and 74. Little Rock, partly cloudy and 61. Jackson, Mississippi, clear and 67. Baton Rouge, clear and 74. And at Houston, mostly cloudy and 79 degrees. For the most current information, check us out on the web at www.weather.gov/SHP. The Shreveport Climate Summary for yesterday, September 23, 2026. Yesterday's high temperature was 95 degrees. The normal high is 88. The record high is 101 degrees, which was set in 2023. Yesterday's low temperature was 73 degrees. The normal low is 65. The record low is 45 degrees, which was last set in 1994. No precipitation fell yesterday, which leaves the monthly total at 0.36 inches. This is 2.16 inches below the normal amount of 2.52 inches for September. The total precipitation for the year still stands at 31.64 inches, which is 5.32 inches below normal. Sunrise today is at 7.05 a.m. and sunset is at 7.09 p.m. Now let's check on your local forecast. Rest of tonight, mostly cloudy. Lows in the upper 60s. Northeast winds around 5 miles per hour. Thursday, partly cloudy. Highs around 90. Northeast winds 5 to 10 miles per hour. Thursday night, partly cloudy in the evening, then becoming mostly cloudy. Lows in the lower 60s. Northeast winds 5 to 10 miles per hour. Friday, partly cloudy. Highs in the lower 90s. Northeast winds around 5 miles per hour. Friday night, mostly cloudy in the evening, then becoming partly cloudy. Lows in the upper 60s. East winds around 5 miles per hour. Saturday, mostly cloudy. Highs in the lower 90s. Saturday night, mostly cloudy in the evening, then clearing. Lows in the upper 60s. Sunday, partly cloudy. A slight chance of showers and thunderstorms in the afternoon. Highs in the mid-90s. Chance of rain 20%. Sunday night, a slight chance of thunderstorms in the evening. Partly cloudy with a slight chance of showers. Lows in the upper 60s. Chance of rain 20%. Monday, partly cloudy with a slight chance of showers. A slight chance of thunderstorms in the afternoon. Highs in the lower 90s. Chance of rain 20%. Monday night, partly cloudy. Lows around 70. Tuesday, partly cloudy. A slight chance of showers and thunderstorms in the afternoon. Highs in the lower 90s. Chance of rain 20%. Tuesday night, partly cloudy with
with a slight chance of showers in the evening, then mostly cloudy with a chance of showers with a slight chance of thunderstorms after midnight. Lows in the lower 70s. Chance of rain 40%. Wednesday, mostly cloudy. A chance of showers in the morning, then showers likely in the afternoon. Highs in the upper 80s. Chance of rain 60%. Fire danger statement. Elevated fire weather conditions are expected for today for all of our four-state region, which includes extreme southeast Oklahoma, southwest and south-central Arkansas, east Texas, and northern and central Louisiana. Weather conditions will be favorable for wildfire growth. Timing, from noon until 7 p.m. today. Relative humidity, 25 to 40%. Wind sustained east to southeast winds between 5 to 10 miles per hour with occasional gusts to 15 miles per hour. Fuels, critically dry. These conditions will support the spread of wildfires. Outdoor burning and activities that involve open sparks or flames are discouraged. Please report all wildfires to local law enforcement as soon as possible. At 9 a.m. GMT 0900 UTC, the center of Tropical Storm Fay was located near latitude 29.8 north, longitude 40.5 west. Fay is moving toward the west near 7 miles per hour, 11 kilometers per hour. A generally westward motion with some decrease in forward speed is expected over the next few days. Maximum sustained winds are near 40 miles per hour, 65 kilometers per hour with higher gusts. Some slight strengthening is possible over the next day or so, with gradual weakening expected thereafter. Tropical storm force winds extend outward up to 70 miles, 110 kilometers from the center. The estimated minimum central pressure is 1010 millibars, 29.83 inches. 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Be sure to follow us on Facebook. Here's a look at local weather conditions as of 4 a.m. At the top of the hour, skies were mostly cloudy in Shreveport. The temperature was 72 degrees at the regional airport. The dew point was 61, making the relative humidity 68%. Winds were east at 8 miles an hour. The pressure was 30.12 inches and steady. In Bossier City, at Barksdale Air Force Base, skies were mostly cloudy, with a temperature of 73 degrees. The dew point was 59, making the relative humidity 59%. Winds were northeast at 3 miles an hour. The pressure was 30.12 inches and steady. And in downtown Shreveport, skies were mostly cloudy. The temperature was 72 degrees. And winds were northeast at 5 miles an hour. Once again in Shreveport, it was 72 degrees with mostly cloudy skies at 4 a.m. Around the local area at 4 a.m., in Texarkana, mostly cloudy and 68. Wind northeast at 6 miles an hour. El Dorado, clear and 65. Wind northeast at 5 miles an hour. Monroe, clear and 67. Wind northeast at 9 miles an hour. Natchitoches, mostly cloudy and 74. Wind northeast at 7 miles an hour. Marshall, mostly cloudy and 73. Wind variable at 5 miles an hour. And at Longview, partly cloudy and 74 degrees. Wind northeast at 6 miles an hour. Elsewhere across the four-state area, over at Dallas, mostly cloudy and 82. Oklahoma City, mostly cloudy and 74. Little Rock, partly cloudy and 61. Jackson, Mississippi, clear and 67. Baton Rouge, clear and 74. And at Houston, mostly cloudy and 79 degrees. For the most current information, check us out on the web at www.weather.gov/sht. The Shreveport Climate Summary for yesterday, September 23, 2026. Yesterday's high temperature was 95 degrees. The normal high is 88. The record high is 1.
101 degrees, which was set in 2023. Yesterday's low temperature was 73 degrees. The normal low is 65. The record low is 45 degrees, which was last set in 1994. No precipitation fell yesterday, which leaves the monthly total at 0.36 inches. This is 2.16 inches below the normal amount of 2.52 inches for September. The total precipitation for the year still stands at 31.64 inches, which is 5.32 inches below normal. Sunrise today is at 7.05 a.m. and sunset is at 7.09 p.m. Here is the latest National Hurricane Center's tropical weather outlook. For the North Atlantic, Caribbean Sea and the Gulf of America, active systems, the National Hurricane Center is issuing advisories on recently upgraded Tropical Storm Fay, located several hundred miles southwest of the Azores. Far Eastern Tropical Atlantic L90, an area of low pressure located a few hundred miles south-southeast of the Cabo Verde Islands, is accompanied by a large area of disorganized showers and thunderstorms. This system could become a short-lived tropical depression later today or on Friday while it moves northwestward to northward. However, strong upper-level winds should end the opportunity for development by the weekend. Interests in the Cabo Verde Islands should monitor the progress of the system as gusty winds, areas of heavy rain, and flash flooding are possible there by Friday. Formation chance through 48 hours, medium, 60%. Formation chance through 7 days, medium, 60%. Now let's check on your local forecast. Rest of tonight, mostly cloudy. Lows in the upper 60s. Northeast winds around 5 miles per hour. Thursday, partly cloudy. Highs around 90. Northeast winds 5 to 10 miles per hour. Thursday night, partly cloudy in the evening, then becoming mostly cloudy. Lows in the lower 60s. Northeast winds 5 to 10 miles per hour. Friday, partly cloudy. Highs in the lower 90s. Northeast winds around 5 miles per hour. Friday night, mostly cloudy in the evening, then becoming partly cloudy. Lows in the upper 60s. East winds around 5 miles per hour. Saturday, mostly cloudy. Highs in the lower 90s. Saturday night, mostly cloudy in the evening, then clearing. Lows in the upper 60s. Sunday, partly cloudy. A slight chance of showers and thunderstorms in the afternoon. Highs in the mid-90s. Chance of rain 20%. Sunday night, a slight chance of thunderstorms in the evening. Partly cloudy with a slight chance of showers. Lows in the upper 60s. Chance of rain 20%. Monday, partly cloudy with a slight chance of showers. A slight chance of thunderstorms in the afternoon. Highs in the lower 90s. Chance of rain 20%. Monday night, partly cloudy. Lows around 70. Tuesday, partly cloudy. A slight chance of showers and thunderstorms in the afternoon. Highs in the lower 90s. Chance of rain 20%. Tuesday night, partly cloudy with a slight chance of showers in the evening, then mostly cloudy with a chance of showers with a slight chance of thunderstorms after midnight. Lows in the lower 70s. Chance of rain 40%. Wednesday, mostly cloudy. A chance of showers in the morning, then showers likely in the afternoon. Highs in the upper 80s. Chance of rain 60%. 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At 9 a.m. GMT 0900 UTC, the center of Tropical Storm Fay was located near latitude 29.8 north, longitude 40.5

Eye west. Fei is moving toward the west near 7 miles per hour, 11 kilometers per hour. A generally westward motion with some decrease in forward speed is expected over the next few days. Maximum sustained winds are near 40 miles per hour, 65 kilometers per hour with higher gusts. Some slight strengthening is possible over the next day or so, with gradual weakening expected thereafter. Tropical storm force winds extend outward up to 70 miles, 110 kilometers from the center. The estimated minimum central pressure is 1010 millibars, 29.83 inches. 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Be sure to follow us on Facebook. Here's a look at local weather conditions as of 4 a.m. At the top of the hour, skies were mostly cloudy in Shreveport. The temperature was 72 degrees at the regional airport. The dew point was 61, making the relative humidity 68%. Winds were east at 8 miles an hour. The pressure was 30.12 inches and steady. In Bossier City, at Barksdale Air Force Base, skies were mostly cloudy, with a temperature of 73 degrees. The dew point was 59, making the relative humidity 59%. Winds were northeast at 3 miles an hour. The pressure was 30.12 inches and steady. And in downtown Shreveport, skies were mostly cloudy. The temperature was 72 degrees. And winds were northeast at 5 miles an hour. Once again in Shreveport, it was 72 degrees with mostly cloudy skies at 4 a.m. Around the local area at 4 a.m., in Texarkana, mostly cloudy and 68. Wind northeast at 6 miles an hour. El Dorado, clear and 65. Wind northeast at 5 miles an hour. Monroe, clear and 67. Wind northeast at 9 miles an hour. Natchitoches, mostly cloudy and 74. Wind northeast at 7 miles an hour. Marshall, mostly cloudy and 73. Wind variable at 5 miles an hour. And at Longview, partly cloudy and 74 degrees. Wind northeast at 6 miles an hour. Elsewhere across the four-state area, over at Dallas, mostly cloudy and 82. Oklahoma City, mostly cloudy and 74. Little Rock, partly cloudy and 61. Jackson, Mississippi, clear and 67. Baton Rouge, clear and 74. And at Houston, mostly cloudy and 79 degrees. For the most current information, check us out on the web at www.weather.gov/sht. The Shreveport Climate Summary for yesterday, September 23, 2026. Yesterday's high temperature was 95 degrees. The normal high is 88. The record high is 101 degrees, which was set in 2023. Yesterday's low temperature was 73 degrees. The normal low is 65. The record low is 45 degrees, which was last set in 1994. No precipitation fell yesterday, which leaves the monthly total at 0.36 inches. This is 2.16 inches below the normal amount of 2.52 inches for September. The total precipitation for the year still stands at 31.64 inches, which is 5.32 inches below normal. Sunrise today is at 7.05 a.m. and sunset is at 7.09 p.m. Fire danger statement. Elevated fire weather conditions are expected for today for all of our four-state region, which includes extreme southeast Oklahoma, southwest and south-central Arkansas, east Texas, and northern and central Louisiana. Weather conditions will be favorable for wildfire growth. Timing, from noon until 7 p.m. today. Relative humidity, 25 to 40%. Wind sustained east to southeast winds between 5 to 10 miles per hour with occasional gusts to 15 miles per hour. Fuels, critically dry. These conditions will support the spread of wildfires.
Outdoor burning and activities that involve open sparks or flames are discouraged. Please report all wildfires to local law enforcement as soon as possible. Here is your area's open water boating forecast. Wind gusts may be higher. Today, partly cloudy. Highs around 90. Northeast winds 10 to 15 miles per hour. Tonight, mostly cloudy. Lows in the lower 60s. Northeast winds 10 to 15 miles per hour. Friday, partly cloudy. Highs in the lower 90s. Northeast winds 5 to 10 miles per hour. Friday night, becoming partly cloudy. Lows in the upper 60s. East winds 5 to 10 miles per hour. Saturday, mostly cloudy. Highs in the lower 90s. Southeast winds 5 to 10 miles per hour. Saturday night, partly cloudy. Lows in the upper 60s. Sunday, partly cloudy. Highs in the mid-90s. Sunday night, partly cloudy. Slight chance of showers and thunderstorms in the evening. Lows in the upper 60s. Chance of precipitation 20%. Monday, partly cloudy. Slight chance of showers and thunderstorms in the afternoon. Highs in the mid-90s. Chance of precipitation 20%. Monday night, partly cloudy. Lows in the upper 60s. Tuesday, partly cloudy. A 20% chance of showers and thunderstorms in the afternoon. Highs in the mid-90s. Tuesday night, partly cloudy with slight chance of showers in the evening, then mostly cloudy with chance of showers and slight chance of thunderstorms after midnight. Lows around 70. Chance of precipitation 40%. Wednesday, mostly cloudy. Chance of showers in the morning, then showers likely in the afternoon. Highs in the upper 80s. Chance of showers 60%. Now let's check on your local forecast. Rest of tonight, mostly cloudy. Lows in the upper 60s. Northeast winds around 5 miles per hour. Thursday, partly cloudy. Highs around 90. Northeast winds 5 to 10 miles per hour. Thursday night, partly cloudy in the evening, then becoming mostly cloudy. Lows in the lower 60s. Northeast winds 5 to 10 miles per hour. Friday, partly cloudy. Highs in the lower 90s. Northeast winds around 5 miles per hour. Friday night, mostly cloudy in the evening, then becoming partly cloudy. Lows in the upper 60s. East winds around 5 miles per hour. Saturday, mostly cloudy. Highs in the lower 90s. Saturday night, mostly cloudy in the evening, then clearing. Lows in the upper 60s. Sunday, partly cloudy. A slight chance of showers and thunderstorms in the afternoon. Highs in the mid-90s. Chance of rain 20%. Sunday night, a slight chance of thunderstorms in the evening. Partly cloudy with a slight chance of showers. Lows in the upper 60s. Chance of rain 20%. Monday, partly cloudy with a slight chance of showers. A slight chance of thunderstorms in the afternoon. Highs in the lower 90s. Chance of rain 20%. Monday night, partly cloudy. Lows around 70. Tuesday, partly cloudy. A slight chance of showers and thunderstorms in the afternoon. Highs in the lower 90s. Chance of rain 20%. Tuesday night, partly cloudy with a slight chance of showers in the evening, then mostly cloudy with a chance of showers with a slight chance of thunderstorms after midnight. Lows in the lower 70s. Chance of rain 40%. Wednesday, mostly cloudy. A chance of showers in the morning, then showers likely in the afternoon. Highs in the upper 80s. Chance of rain 60%. At 9 a.m. GMT 0900 UTC, the center of Tropical Storm Fay was located near latitude 29.8 north, longitude 40.5 west.
Fe is moving toward the west near 7 miles per hour, 11 kilometers per hour. A generally westward motion with some decrease in forward speed is expected over the next few days. Maximum sustained winds are near 40 miles per hour, 65 kilometers per hour with higher gusts. Some slight strengthening is possible over the next day or so, with gradual weakening expected thereafter. Tropical storm force winds extend outward up to 70 miles, 110 kilometers from the center. The estimated minimum central pressure is 1010 millibars, 29.83 inches. 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Be sure to follow us on Facebook. Here's a look at local weather conditions as of 4 a.m. At the top of the hour, skies were mostly cloudy in Shreveport. The temperature was 72 degrees at the regional airport. The dew point was 61, making the relative humidity 68%. Winds were east at 8 miles an hour. The pressure was 30.12 inches and steady. In Bossier City, at Barksdale Air Force Base, skies were mostly cloudy, with a temperature of 73 degrees. The dew point was 59, making the relative humidity 59%. Winds were northeast at 3 miles an hour. The pressure was 30.12 inches and steady. And in downtown Shreveport, skies were mostly cloudy. The temperature was 72 degrees. And winds were northeast at 5 miles an hour. Once again in Shreveport, it was 72 degrees with mostly cloudy skies at 4 a.m. Around the local area at 4 a.m., in Texarkana, mostly cloudy and 68. Wind northeast at 6 miles an hour. El Dorado, clear and 65. Wind northeast at 5 miles an hour. Monroe, clear and 67. Wind northeast at 9 miles an hour. Natchitoches, mostly cloudy and 74. Wind northeast at 7 miles an hour. Marshall, mostly cloudy and 73. Wind variable at 5 miles an hour. And at Longview, partly cloudy and 74 degrees. Wind northeast at 6 miles an hour. Elsewhere across the four-state area, over at Dallas, mostly cloudy and 82. Oklahoma City, mostly cloudy and 74. Little Rock, partly cloudy and 61. Jackson, Mississippi, clear and 67. Baton Rouge, clear and 74. And at Houston, mostly cloudy and 79 degrees. 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The Shreveport Climate Summary for yesterday, September 23, 2026. Yesterday's high temperature was 95 degrees. The normal high is 88. The record high is 101 degrees, which was set in 2023. Yesterday's low temperature was 73 degrees. The normal low is 65. The record low is 45 degrees, which was last set in 1994. No precipitation fell yesterday, which leaves the monthly total at 0.36 inches. This is 2.16 inches below the normal amount of 2.52 inches for September. The total precipitation for the year still stands at 31.64 inches, which is 5.32 inches below normal. Sunrise today is at 7.05 a.m. and sunset is at 7.09 p.m. Now let's check on your local forecast. Rest of tonight, mostly cloudy. Lows in the upper 60s. Northeast winds around 5 miles per hour. Thursday, partly cloudy.
highs around 90. Northeast winds 5 to 10 miles per hour. Thursday night, partly cloudy in the evening, then becoming mostly cloudy. Lows in the lower 60s. Northeast winds 5 to 10 miles per hour. Friday, partly cloudy. Highs in the lower 90s. Northeast winds around 5 miles per hour. Friday night, mostly cloudy in the evening, then becoming partly cloudy. Lows in the upper 60s. East winds around 5 miles per hour. Saturday, mostly cloudy. Highs in the lower 90s. Saturday night, mostly cloudy in the evening, then clearing. Lows in the upper 60s. Sunday, partly cloudy. A slight chance of showers and thunderstorms in the afternoon. Highs in the mid-90s. Chance of rain 20%. Sunday night, a slight chance of thunderstorms in the evening. Partly cloudy with a slight chance of showers. Lows in the upper 60s. Chance of rain 20%. Monday, partly cloudy with a slight chance of showers. A slight chance of thunderstorms in the afternoon. Highs in the lower 90s. Chance of rain 20%. Monday night, partly cloudy. Lows around 70. Tuesday, partly cloudy. A slight chance of showers and thunderstorms in the afternoon. Highs in the lower 90s. Chance of rain 20%. Tuesday night, partly cloudy with a slight chance of showers in the evening, then mostly cloudy with a chance of showers with a slight chance of thunderstorms after midnight. Lows in the lower 70s. Chance of rain 40%. Wednesday, mostly cloudy. A chance of showers in the morning, then showers likely in the afternoon. Highs in the upper 80s. Chance of rain 60%. At 9 a.m. GMT 0900 UTC, the center of Tropical Storm Fay was located near latitude 29.8 north, longitude 40.5 west. Fay is moving toward the west near 7 miles per hour, 11 kilometers per hour. A generally westward motion with some decrease in forward speed is expected over the next few days. Maximum sustained winds are near 40 miles per hour, 65 kilometers per hour with higher gusts. Some slight strengthening is possible over the next day or so, with gradual weakening expected thereafter. Tropical storm force winds extend outward up to 70 miles, 110 kilometers from the center. The estimated minimum central pressure is 1010 millibars, 29.83 inches. 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Be sure to follow us on Facebook. Here's a look at local weather conditions as of 5 a.m. At the top of the hour, skies were mostly cloudy in Shreveport. The temperature was 72 degrees at the regional airport. The dew point was 59, making the relative humidity 64%. Winds were east at 9 miles an hour. The pressure was 30.12 inches and steady. In Bossier City, at Barksdale Air Force Base, skies were mostly cloudy, with a temperature of 72 degrees. The dew point was 59, making the relative humidity 64%. Winds were northeast at 3 miles an hour. The pressure was 30.12 inches and steady. And in downtown Shreveport, skies were mostly cloudy. The temperature was 71 degrees. And winds were northeast at 5 miles an hour. Once again in Shreveport, it was 72 degrees with mostly cloudy skies at 5 a.m. Fire danger statement. Elevated fire weather conditions are expected for today for all of our four-state region, which includes extreme southeast Oklahoma, southwest and south-central Arkansas, east Texas, and northern and central Louisiana. Weather conditions will be favorable for wildfire growth. Timing, from noon until 7 p.m. today. Relative humidity, 25 to 40%. Wind sustained east to southeast winds between 5 to 10 miles per hour with occasional gusts to 15 miles per hour. Fuels, critically dry.
These conditions will support the spread of wildfires. Outdoor burning and activities that involve open sparks or flames are discouraged. Please report all wildfires to local law enforcement as soon as possible. Around the local area at 5 a.m., in Texarkana, mostly cloudy and 67. Wind northeast at 8 miles an hour. El Dorado, partly cloudy and 64. Wind northeast at 3 miles an hour. Monroe, partly cloudy and 65. Wind northeast at 7 miles an hour. Nacogdoches, mostly cloudy and 72. Wind east at 8 miles an hour. Marshall, partly cloudy and 71. Wind northeast at 3 miles an hour. And at Longview, partly cloudy and 73 degrees. Wind northeast at 6 miles an hour. Elsewhere across the four-state area, over at Dallas, mostly cloudy and 82. Oklahoma City, mostly cloudy and 73. Little Rock, partly cloudy and 62. Jackson, Mississippi, clear and 66. Baton Rouge, clear and 74. And at Houston, mostly cloudy and 78 degrees. For the most current information, check us out on the web at www.weather.gov/sht. The Shreveport Climate Summary for yesterday, September 23, 2026. Yesterday's high temperature was 95 degrees. The normal high is 88. The record high is 101 degrees, which was set in 2023. Yesterday's low temperature was 73 degrees. The normal low is 65. The record low is 45 degrees, which was last set in 1994. No precipitation fell yesterday, which leaves the monthly total at 0.36 inches. This is 2.16 inches below the normal amount of 2.52 inches for September. The total precipitation for the year still stands at 31.64 inches, which is 5.32 inches below normal. Sunrise today is at 7.05 a.m. and sunset is at 7.09 p.m. Now let's check on your local forecast. Rest of tonight, mostly cloudy. Lows in the upper 60s. Northeast winds around 5 miles per hour. Thursday, partly cloudy. Highs around 90. Northeast winds 5 to 10 miles per hour. Thursday night, partly cloudy in the evening, then becoming mostly cloudy. Lows in the lower 60s. Northeast winds 5 to 10 miles per hour. Friday, partly cloudy. Highs in the lower 90s. Northeast winds around 5 miles per hour. Friday night, mostly cloudy in the evening, then becoming partly cloudy. Lows in the upper 60s. East winds around 5 miles per hour. Saturday, mostly cloudy. Highs in the lower 90s. Saturday night, mostly cloudy in the evening, then clearing. Lows in the upper 60s. Sunday, partly cloudy. A slight chance of showers and thunderstorms in the afternoon. Highs in the mid-90s. Chance of rain 20%. Sunday night, a slight chance of thunderstorms in the evening. Partly cloudy with a slight chance of showers. Lows in the upper 60s. Chance of rain 20%. Monday, partly cloudy with a slight chance of showers. A slight chance of thunderstorms in the afternoon. Highs in the lower 90s. Chance of rain 20%. Monday night, partly cloudy. Lows around 70. Tuesday, partly cloudy. A slight chance of showers and thunderstorms in the afternoon. Highs in the lower 90s. Chance of rain 20%. Tuesday night, partly cloudy with a slight chance of showers in the evening, then mostly cloudy with a chance of showers with a slight chance of thunderstorms after midnight. Lows in the lower 70s. Chance of rain 40%. Wednesday, mostly cloudy. A chance of showers in the morning, then showers likely in the afternoon. Highs in the upper 80s. Chance of rain 60%.
At 9 a.m. GMT 0900 UTC, the center of Tropical Storm Fay was located near latitude 29.8 north, longitude

40.5 west. Fei is moving toward the west near 7 miles per hour, 11 kilometers per hour. A generally westward motion with some decrease in forward speed is expected over the next few days. Maximum sustained winds are near 40 miles per hour, 65 kilometers per hour with higher gusts. Some slight strengthening is possible over the next day or so, with gradual weakening expected thereafter. Tropical storm force winds extend outward up to 70 miles, 110 kilometers from the center. The estimated minimum central pressure is 1010 millibars, 29.83 inches. Here is the latest National Hurricane Center's tropical weather outlook. For the North Atlantic, Caribbean Sea and the Gulf of America, active systems, the National Hurricane Center is issuing advisories on recently upgraded Tropical Storm Fei, located several hundred miles southwest of the Azores. Far eastern tropical Atlantic L90, an area of low pressure located a few hundred miles south-southeast of the Cabo Verde Islands, is accompanied by a large area of disorganized showers and thunderstorms. This system could become a short-lived tropical depression later today or on Friday while it moves northwestward to northward. However, strong upper-level winds should end the opportunity for development by the weekend. Interests in the Cabo Verde Islands should monitor the progress of the system, as gusty winds, areas of heavy rain, and flash flooding are possible there by Friday. Formation chance through 48 hours, medium, 60%. 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Be sure to follow us on Facebook. Here's a look at local weather conditions as of 5 a.m. At the top of the hour, skies were mostly cloudy in Shreveport. The temperature was 72 degrees at the regional airport. The dew point was 59, making the relative humidity 64%. Winds were east at 9 miles an hour. The pressure was 30.12 inches and steady. In Bossier City, at Barksdale Air Force Base, skies were mostly cloudy, with a temperature of 72 degrees. The dew point was 59, making the relative humidity 64%. Winds were northeast at 3 miles an hour. The pressure was 30.12 inches and steady. And in downtown Shreveport, skies were mostly cloudy. The temperature was 71 degrees. And winds were northeast at 5 miles an hour. Once again in Shreveport, it was 72 degrees with mostly cloudy skies at 5 a.m. This is your NOAA Weather Radio, station WXJ97, operating on a frequency of 162.400 MHz, providing the latest weather information on a 24-hour basis. 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Around the local area at 5 a.m., in Texarkana, mostly cloudy and 67. Wind northeast at 8 miles an hour. El Dorado, partly cloudy and 64. Wind northeast at 3 miles an hour. Monroe, partly cloudy and 65. Wind northeast at 7 miles an hour. Nacogdoches, mostly cloudy and 72. Wind east at 8 miles an hour. Marshall, partly cloudy and 71. Wind northeast at 3 miles an hour. And at Longview, partly cloudy and 73 degrees. Wind northeast at 6 miles an hour. Elsewhere across the four-state area, over at Dallas, mostly cloudy and 82. Oklahoma City, mostly cloudy and 73. Little Rock, partly cloudy and 62. Jackson, Mississippi, clear and 66. Baton Rouge, clear and 74. And at Houston, mostly cloudy and 78 degrees. For the most current information, check us out on the web at www.weather.gov/SHT. The Shreveport Climate Summary for yesterday,
September 23, 2026. Yesterday's high temperature was 95 degrees. The normal high is 88. The record high is 101 degrees, which was set in 2023. Yesterday's low temperature was 73 degrees. The normal low is 65. The record low is 45 degrees, which was last set in 1994. No precipitation fell yesterday, which leaves the monthly total at 0.36 inches. This is 2.16 inches below the normal amount of 2.52 inches for September. The total precipitation for the year still stands at 31.64 inches, which is 5.32 inches below normal. Sunrise today is at 7.05 a.m. and sunset is at 7.09 p.m. Now let's check on your local forecast. Rest of tonight, mostly cloudy. Lows in the upper 60s. Northeast winds around 5 miles per hour. Thursday, partly cloudy. Highs around 90. Northeast winds 5 to 10 miles per hour. Thursday night, partly cloudy in the evening, then becoming mostly cloudy. Lows in the lower 60s. Northeast winds 5 to 10 miles per hour. Friday, partly cloudy. Highs in the lower 90s. Northeast winds around 5 miles per hour. Friday night, mostly cloudy in the evening, then becoming partly cloudy. Lows in the upper 60s. East winds around 5 miles per hour. Saturday, mostly cloudy. Highs in the lower 90s. Saturday night, mostly cloudy in the evening, then clearing. Lows in the upper 60s. Sunday, partly cloudy. A slight chance of showers and thunderstorms in the afternoon. Highs in the mid-90s. Chance of rain 20%. Sunday night, a slight chance of thunderstorms in the evening. Partly cloudy with a slight chance of showers. Lows in the upper 60s. Chance of rain 20%. Monday, partly cloudy with a slight chance of showers. A slight chance of thunderstorms in the afternoon. Highs in the lower 90s. Chance of rain 20%. Monday night, partly cloudy. Lows around 70. Tuesday, partly cloudy. A slight chance of showers and thunderstorms in the afternoon. Highs in the lower 90s. Chance of rain 20%. Tuesday night, partly cloudy with a slight chance of showers in the evening, then mostly cloudy with a chance of showers with a slight chance of thunderstorms after midnight. Lows in the lower 70s. Chance of rain 40%. Wednesday, mostly cloudy. A chance of showers in the morning, then showers likely in the afternoon. Highs in the upper 80s. Chance of rain 60%. At 9 a.m. GMT 0900 UTC, the center of Tropical Storm Fay was located near latitude 29.8 north, longitude 40.5 west. Fay is moving toward the west near 7 miles per hour, 11 kilometers per hour. A generally westward motion with some decrease in forward speed is expected over the next few days. Maximum sustained winds are near 40 miles per hour, 65 kilometers per hour with higher gusts. Some slight strengthening is possible over the next day or so, with gradual weakening expected thereafter. Tropical storm force winds extend outward up to 70 miles 110 kilometers from the center. The estimated minimum central pressure is 1010 millibars 29.83 inches. Fire danger statement. Elevated fire weather conditions are expected for today for all of our four-state region, which includes extreme southeast Oklahoma, southwest and south-central Arkansas, east Texas, and northern and central Louisiana. Weather conditions will be favorable for wildfire growth. Timing, from noon until 7 p.m. today. Relative humidity, 25 to 40%. Wind sustained east to southeast winds between 5 to 10 miles per hour with occasional gusts to 15 miles per hour. Fuels, critically dry. These conditions will support the spread of wildfires. Outdoor burning and activities that involve open sparks or flames are discouraged.

East winds 5 to 10 miles per hour. Saturday, mostly cloudy. Highs in the lower 90s. Southeast winds 5 to 10 miles per hour. Saturday night, partly cloudy. Lows in the upper 60s. Sunday, partly cloudy. Highs in the mid-90s. Sunday night, partly cloudy. Slight chance of showers and thunderstorms in the evening. Lows in the upper 60s. Chance of precipitation 20%. Monday, partly cloudy. Slight chance of showers and thunderstorms in the afternoon. Highs in the mid-90s. Chance of precipitation 20%. Monday night, partly cloudy. Lows in the upper 60s. Tuesday, partly cloudy. A 20% chance of showers and thunderstorms in the afternoon. Highs in the mid-90s. Tuesday night, partly cloudy with slight chance of showers in the evening, then mostly cloudy with chance of showers and slight chance of thunderstorms after midnight. Lows around 70. Chance of precipitation 40%. Wednesday, mostly cloudy. Chance of showers in the morning, then showers likely in the afternoon. Highs in the upper 80s. Chance of showers 60%. 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Be sure to follow us on Facebook. Here's a look at local weather conditions as of 5 a.m. At the top of the hour, skies were mostly cloudy in Shreveport. The temperature was 72 degrees at the regional airport. The dew point was 59, making the relative humidity 64%. Winds were east at 9 miles an hour. The pressure was 30.12 inches and steady. In Bossier City, at Barksdale Air Force Base, skies were mostly cloudy, with a temperature of 72 degrees. The dew point was 59, making the relative humidity 64%. Winds were northeast at 3 miles an hour. The pressure was 30.12 inches and steady. And in downtown Shreveport, skies were mostly cloudy. The temperature was 71 degrees. And winds were northeast at 5 miles an hour. Once again in Shreveport, it was 72 degrees with mostly cloudy skies at 5 a.m. Around the local area at 5 a.m., in Texarkana, mostly cloudy and 67. Wind northeast at 8 miles an hour. El Dorado, partly cloudy and 64. Wind northeast at 3 miles an hour. Monroe, partly cloudy and 65. Wind northeast at 7 miles an hour. Natchitoches, mostly cloudy and 72. Wind east at 8 miles an hour. Marshall, partly cloudy and 71. Wind northeast at 3 miles an hour. And at Longview, partly cloudy and 73 degrees. Wind northeast at 6 miles an hour. Elsewhere across the four-state area, over at Dallas, mostly cloudy and 82. Oklahoma City, mostly cloudy and 73. Little Rock, partly cloudy and 62. Jackson, Mississippi, clear and 66. Baton Rouge, clear and 74. And at Houston, mostly cloudy and 78 degrees. For the most current information, check us out on the web at www.weather.gov/sht. The Shreveport Climate Summary for yesterday, September 23, 2026. Yesterday's high temperature was 95 degrees. The normal high is 88. The record high is 101 degrees, which was set in 2023. Yesterday's low temperature was 73 degrees. The normal low is 65. The record low is 45 degrees, which was last set in 1994. No precipitation fell yesterday, which leaves the monthly total at 0.36 inches. This is 2.16 inches below the normal amount of 2.52 inches for September. The total precipitation for the year still stands at 31.64 inches, which is 5.32 inches below normal.

Sunrise today is at 7.05 a.m. and sunset is at 7.09 p.m. Now let's check on your local forecast. Rest of tonight, mostly cloudy. Lows in the upper 60s. Northeast winds around 5 miles per hour. Thursday, partly cloudy. Highs around 90. Northeast winds 5 to 10 miles per hour. Thursday night, partly cloudy in the evening, then becoming mostly cloudy. Lows in the lower 60s. Northeast winds 5 to 10 miles per hour. Friday, partly cloudy. Highs in the lower 90s. Northeast winds around 5 miles per hour. Friday night, mostly cloudy in the evening, then becoming partly cloudy. Lows in the upper 60s. East winds around 5 miles per hour. Saturday, mostly cloudy. Highs in the lower 90s. Saturday night, mostly cloudy in the evening, then clearing. Lows in the upper 60s. Sunday, partly cloudy. A slight chance of showers and thunderstorms in the afternoon. Highs in the mid-90s. Chance of rain 20%. Sunday night, a slight chance of thunderstorms in the evening. Partly cloudy with a slight chance of showers. Lows in the upper 60s. Chance of rain 20%. Monday, partly cloudy with a slight chance of showers. A slight chance of thunderstorms in the afternoon. Highs in the lower 90s. Chance of rain 20%. Monday night, partly cloudy. Lows around 70. Tuesday, partly cloudy. A slight chance of showers and thunderstorms in the afternoon. Highs in the lower 90s. Chance of rain 20%. Tuesday night, partly cloudy with a slight chance of showers in the evening, then mostly cloudy with a chance of showers with a slight chance of thunderstorms after midnight. Lows in the lower 70s. Chance of rain 40%. Wednesday, mostly cloudy. A chance of showers in the morning, then showers likely in the afternoon. Highs in the upper 80s. Chance of rain 60%. 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At 9 a.m. GMT 0900 UTC, the center of Tropical Storm Fay was located near latitude 29.8 north, longitude 40.5 west. Fay is moving toward the west near 7 miles per hour, 11 kilometers per hour. A generally westward motion with some decrease in forward speed is expected over the next few days. Maximum sustained winds are near 40 miles per hour, 65 kilometers per hour with higher gusts. Some slight strengthening is possible over the next day or so, with gradual weakening expected thereafter. Tropical storm force winds extend outward up to 70 miles, 110 kilometers from the center. The estimated minimum central pressure is 1010 millibars, 29.83 inches. 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Be sure to follow us on Facebook. Here's a look at local weather conditions as of 5 a.m. At the top of the hour, skies were mostly cloudy in Shreveport. The temperature was 72 degrees at the regional airport. The dew point was 59, making the relative humidity 64%. Winds were east at 9 miles an hour. The pressure was 30.12 inches and steady. In Bossier City, at Barksdale Air Force Base, skies were mostly cloudy, with a temperature of 72 degrees. The dew point was 59, making the relative humidity 64%. Winds were northeast at 3 miles an hour. The pressure was 30.12 inches and steady. And in downtown Shreveport, skies were mostly cloudy.
the temperature was 71 degrees. And winds were northeast at 5 miles an hour. Once again in Shreveport, it was 72 degrees with mostly cloudy skies at 5 a.m. Around the local area at 5 a.m., in Texarkana, mostly cloudy and 67. Wind northeast at 8 miles an hour. El Dorado, partly cloudy and 64. Wind northeast at 3 miles an hour. Monroe, partly cloudy and 65. Wind northeast at 7 miles an hour. Natchitoches, mostly cloudy and 72. Wind east at 8 miles an hour. Marshall, partly cloudy and 71. Wind northeast at 3 miles an hour. And at Longview, partly cloudy and 73 degrees. Wind northeast at 6 miles an hour. Elsewhere across the four-state area, over at Dallas, mostly cloudy and 82. Oklahoma City, mostly cloudy and 73. Little Rock, partly cloudy and 62. Jackson, Mississippi, clear and 66. Baton Rouge, clear and 74. And at Houston, mostly cloudy and 78 degrees. For the most current information, check us out on the web at www.weather.gov/sht. The Shreveport Climate Summary for yesterday, September 23, 2026. Yesterday's high temperature was 95 degrees. The normal high is 88. The record high is 101 degrees, which was set in 2023. Yesterday's low temperature was 73 degrees. The normal low is 65. The record low is 45 degrees, which was last set in 1994. No precipitation fell yesterday, which leaves the monthly total at 0.36 inches. This is 2.16 inches below the normal amount of 2.52 inches for September. The total precipitation for the year still stands at 31.64 inches, which is 5.32 inches below normal. Sunrise today is at 7.05 a.m. and sunset is at 7.09 p.m. Now let's check on your local forecast. Rest of tonight, mostly cloudy. Lows in the upper 60s. Northeast winds around 5 miles per hour. Thursday, partly cloudy. Highs around 90. Northeast winds 5 to 10 miles per hour. Thursday night, partly cloudy in the evening, then becoming mostly cloudy. Lows in the lower 60s. Northeast winds 5 to 10 miles per hour. Friday, partly cloudy. Highs in the lower 90s. Northeast winds around 5 miles per hour. Friday night, mostly cloudy in the evening, then becoming partly cloudy. Lows in the upper 60s. East winds around 5 miles per hour. Saturday, mostly cloudy. Highs in the lower 90s. Saturday night, mostly cloudy in the evening, then clearing. Lows in the upper 60s. Sunday, partly cloudy. A slight chance of showers and thunderstorms in the afternoon. Highs in the mid-90s. Chance of rain 20%. Sunday night, a slight chance of thunderstorms in the evening. Partly cloudy with a slight chance of showers. Lows in the upper 60s. Chance of rain 20%. Monday, partly cloudy with a slight chance of showers. A slight chance of thunderstorms in the afternoon. Highs in the lower 90s. Chance of rain 20%. Monday night, partly cloudy. Lows around 70. Tuesday, partly cloudy. A slight chance of showers and thunderstorms in the afternoon. Highs in the lower 90s. Chance of rain 20%. Tuesday night, partly cloudy with a slight chance of showers in the evening, then mostly cloudy with a chance of showers with a slight chance of thunderstorms after midnight. Lows in the lower 70s. Chance of rain 40%. Wednesday, mostly cloudy. A chance of showers in the morning, then showers likely in the afternoon. Highs in the upper 80s. Chance of rain 60%. Fire danger statement.
Elevated fire weather conditions are expected for today for all of our four-state region, which includes extreme southeast Oklahoma, southwest and south-central Arkansas, east Texas, and northern and central Louisiana. Weather conditions will be favorable for wildfire growth. Timing, from noon until 7 p.m. today. Relative humidity, 25 to 40%. Wind sustained east to southeast winds between 5 to 10 miles per hour with occasional gusts to 15 miles per hour. Fuels, critically dry. These conditions will support the spread of wildfires. Outdoor burning and activities that involve open sparks or flames are discouraged. Please report all wildfires to local law enforcement as soon as possible. At 9 a.m. GMT 0900 UTC, the center of Tropical Storm Fay was located near latitude 29.8 north, longitude 40.5 west. Fay is moving toward the west near 7 miles per hour, 11 kilometers per hour. A generally westward motion with some decrease in forward speed is expected over the next few days. Maximum sustained winds are near 40 miles per hour, 65 kilometers per hour with higher gusts. Some slight strengthening is possible over the next day or so, with gradual weakening expected thereafter. Tropical storm force winds extend outward up to 70 miles, 110 kilometers from the center. The estimated minimum central pressure is 1010 millibars, 29.83 inches. 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Be sure to follow us on Facebook. Here's a look at local weather conditions as of 5 a.m. At the top of the hour, skies were mostly cloudy in Shreveport. The temperature was 72 degrees at the regional airport. The dew point was 59, making the relative humidity 64%. Winds were east at 9 miles an hour. The pressure was 30.12 inches and steady. In Bossier City, at Barksdale Air Force Base, skies were mostly cloudy, with a temperature of 72 degrees. The dew point was 59, making the relative humidity 64%. Winds were northeast at 3 miles an hour. The pressure was 30.12 inches and steady. And in downtown Shreveport, skies were mostly cloudy. The temperature was 71 degrees. And winds were northeast at 5 miles an hour. Once again in Shreveport, it was 72 degrees with mostly cloudy skies at 5 a.m. Around the local area at 5 a.m., in Texarkana, mostly cloudy and 67. Wind northeast at 8 miles an hour. El Dorado, partly cloudy and 64. Wind northeast at 3 miles an hour. Monroe, partly cloudy and 65. Wind northeast at 7 miles an hour. Natchitoches, mostly cloudy and 72. Wind east at 8 miles an hour. Marshall, partly cloudy and 71. Wind northeast at 3 miles an hour. And at Longview, partly cloudy and 73 degrees. Wind northeast at 6 miles an hour. Elsewhere across the four-state area, over at Dallas, mostly cloudy and 82. Oklahoma City, mostly cloudy and 73. Little Rock, partly cloudy and 62. Jackson, Mississippi, clear and 66. Baton Rouge, clear and 74. And at Houston, mostly cloudy and 78 degrees. For the most current information, check us out on the web at www.weather.gov/sht. The Shreveport Climate Summary for yesterday, September 23, 2026. Yesterday's high temperature was 95 degrees. The normal high is 88. The record high is 101 degrees, which was set in 2023. Yesterday's low temperature was 73 degrees. The normal low is 65. The record low is 45 degrees, which was last set in 1994. No precipitation fell yesterday, which leaves the monthly total at 0.36 inches.
This is 2.16 inches below the normal amount of 2.52 inches for September. The total precipitation for the year still stands at 31.64 inches, which is 5.32 inches below normal. Sunrise today is at 7.05 a.m. and sunset is at 7.09 p.m. Here is the latest National Hurricane Center's tropical weather outlook. For the North Atlantic, Caribbean Sea and the Gulf of America, active systems, the National Hurricane Center is issuing advisories on recently upgraded Tropical Storm Fay, located several hundred miles southwest of the Azores. Far eastern Tropical Atlantic L90, an area of low pressure located a few hundred miles south-southeast of the Cabo Verde Islands, is accompanied by a large area of disorganized showers and thunderstorms. This system could become a short-lived tropical depression later today or on Friday while it moves northwestward to northward. However, strong upper-level winds should end the opportunity for development by the weekend. Interests in the Cabo Verde Islands should monitor the progress of the system as gusty winds, areas of heavy rain, and flash flooding are possible there by Friday. Formation chance through 48 hours, medium, 60%. Formation chance through 7 days, medium, 60%. This is your NOAA Weather Radio, station WXJ97, operating on a frequency of 162.400 MHz, providing the latest weather information on a 24-hour basis. 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Now let's check on your local forecast. Rest of tonight, mostly cloudy. Lows in the upper 60s. Northeast winds around 5 miles per hour. Thursday, partly cloudy. Highs around 90. Northeast winds 5 to 10 miles per hour. Thursday night, partly cloudy in the evening, then becoming mostly cloudy. Lows in the lower 60s. Northeast winds 5 to 10 miles per hour. Friday, partly cloudy. Highs in the lower 90s. Northeast winds around 5 miles per hour. Friday night, mostly cloudy in the evening, then becoming partly cloudy. Lows in the upper 60s. East winds around 5 miles per hour. Saturday, mostly cloudy. Highs in the lower 90s. Saturday night, mostly cloudy in the evening, then clearing. Lows in the upper 60s. Sunday, partly cloudy. A slight chance of showers and thunderstorms in the afternoon. Highs in the mid-90s. Chance of rain 20%. Sunday night, a slight chance of thunderstorms in the evening. Partly cloudy with a slight chance of showers. Lows in the upper 60s. Chance of rain 20%. Monday, partly cloudy with a slight chance of showers. A slight chance of thunderstorms in the afternoon. Highs in the lower 90s. Chance of rain 20%. Monday night, partly cloudy. Lows around 70. Tuesday, partly cloudy. A slight chance of showers and thunderstorms in the afternoon. Highs in the lower 90s. Chance of rain 20%. Tuesday night, partly cloudy with a slight chance of showers in the evening, then mostly cloudy with a chance of showers with a slight chance of thunderstorms after midnight. Lows in the lower 70s. Chance of rain 40%. Wednesday, mostly cloudy. A chance of showers in the morning, then showers likely in the afternoon. Highs in the upper 80s. Chance of rain 60%. At 9 a.m. GMT 0900 UTC, the center of Tropical Storm Fay was located near latitude 29.8 north, longitude 40.5 west. Fay is moving toward the west near 7 miles per hour, 11 kilometers per hour. A generally westward motion with some decrease in forward speed is expected over the next few days. Maximum sustained winds are near 40 miles per hour, 65 kilometers per hour, with higher gusts.
some slight strengthening is possible over the next day or so, with gradual weakening expected thereafter.

Tropical storm force winds extend outward up to 70 miles, 110 kilometers from the center. The estimated minimum central pressure is 1010 millibars, 29.83 inches. 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Be sure to follow us on Facebook. Here's a look at local weather conditions as of 5 a.m. At the top of the hour, skies were mostly cloudy in Shreveport. The temperature was 72 degrees at the regional airport. The dew point was 59, making the relative humidity 64%. Winds were east at 9 miles an hour. The pressure was 30.12 inches and steady. In Bossier City, at Barksdale Air Force Base, skies were mostly cloudy, with a temperature of 72 degrees. The dew point was 59, making the relative humidity 64%. Winds were northeast at 3 miles an hour. The pressure was 30.12 inches and steady. And in downtown Shreveport, skies were mostly cloudy. The temperature was 71 degrees. And winds were northeast at 5 miles an hour. Once again in Shreveport, it was 72 degrees with mostly cloudy skies at 5 a.m. Around the local area at 5 a.m., in Texarkana, mostly cloudy and 67. Wind northeast at 8 miles an hour. El Dorado, partly cloudy and 64. Wind northeast at 3 miles an hour. Monroe, partly cloudy and 65. Wind northeast at 7 miles an hour. Natchitoches, mostly cloudy and 72. Wind east at 8 miles an hour. Marshall, partly cloudy and 71. Wind northeast at 3 miles an hour. And at Longview, partly cloudy and 73 degrees. Wind northeast at 6 miles an hour. Elsewhere across the four-state area, over at Dallas, mostly cloudy and 82. Oklahoma City, mostly cloudy and 73. Little Rock, partly cloudy and 62. Jackson, Mississippi, clear and 66. Baton Rouge, clear and 74. And at Houston, mostly cloudy and 78 degrees. For the most current information, check us out on the web at www.weather.gov/sht. The Shreveport Climate Summary for yesterday, September 23, 2026. Yesterday's high temperature was 95 degrees. The normal high is 88. The record high is 101 degrees, which was set in 2023. Yesterday's low temperature was 73 degrees. The normal low is 65. The record low is 45 degrees, which was last set in 1994. No precipitation fell yesterday, which leaves the monthly total at 0.36 inches. This is 2.16 inches below the normal amount of 2.52 inches for September. The total precipitation for the year still stands at 31.64 inches, which is 5.32 inches below normal. Sunrise today is at 7.05 a.m. and sunset is at 7.09 p.m. Fire danger statement. Elevated fire weather conditions are expected for today for all of our four-state region, which includes extreme southeast Oklahoma, southwest and south-central Arkansas, east Texas, and northern and central Louisiana. Weather conditions will be favorable for wildfire growth. Timing, from noon until 7 p.m. today. Relative humidity, 25 to 40%. Wind sustained east to southeast winds between 5 to 10 miles per hour with occasional gusts to 15 miles per hour. Fuels, critically dry. These conditions will support the spread of wildfires. Outdoor burning and activities that involve open sparks or flames are discouraged. Please report all wildfires to local law enforcement as soon as possible. Here is your area's open water boating forecast. Wind gusts may be higher. Today, partly cloudy. Highs around 90. Northeast winds 10 to 15 miles per hour. Tonight, mostly cloudy. Lows in the lower 60s.
northeast winds 10 to 15 miles per hour. Friday, partly cloudy. Highs in the lower 90s. Northeast winds 5 to 10 miles per hour. Friday night, becoming partly cloudy. Lows in the upper 60s. East winds 5 to 10 miles per hour. Saturday, mostly cloudy. Highs in the lower 90s. Southeast winds 5 to 10 miles per hour. Saturday night, partly cloudy. Lows in the upper 60s. Sunday, partly cloudy. Highs in the mid-90s. Sunday night, partly cloudy. Slight chance of showers and thunderstorms in the evening. Lows in the upper 60s. Chance of precipitation 20%. Monday, partly cloudy. Slight chance of showers and thunderstorms in the afternoon. Highs in the mid-90s. Chance of precipitation 20%. Monday night, partly cloudy. Lows in the upper 60s. Tuesday, partly cloudy. A 20% chance of showers and thunderstorms in the afternoon. Highs in the mid-90s. Tuesday night, partly cloudy with slight chance of showers in the evening, then mostly cloudy with chance of showers and slight chance of thunderstorms after midnight. Lows around 70. Chance of precipitation 40%. Wednesday, mostly cloudy. Chance of showers in the morning, then showers likely in the afternoon. Highs in the upper 80s. Chance of showers 60%. Now let's check on your local forecast. Rest of tonight, mostly cloudy. Lows in the upper 60s. Northeast winds around 5 miles per hour. Thursday, partly cloudy. Highs around 90. Northeast winds 5 to 10 miles per hour. Thursday night, partly cloudy in the evening, then becoming mostly cloudy. Lows in the lower 60s. Northeast winds 5 to 10 miles per hour. Friday, partly cloudy. Highs in the lower 90s. Northeast winds around 5 miles per hour. Friday night, mostly cloudy in the evening, then becoming partly cloudy. Lows in the upper 60s. East winds around 5 miles per hour. Saturday, mostly cloudy. Highs in the lower 90s. Saturday night, mostly cloudy in the evening, then clearing. Lows in the upper 60s. Sunday, partly cloudy. A slight chance of showers and thunderstorms in the afternoon. Highs in the mid-90s. Chance of rain 20%. Sunday night, a slight chance of thunderstorms in the evening. Partly cloudy with a slight chance of showers. Lows in the upper 60s. Chance of rain 20%. Monday, partly cloudy with a slight chance of showers. A slight chance of thunderstorms in the afternoon. Highs in the lower 90s. Chance of rain 20%. Monday night, partly cloudy. Lows around 70. Tuesday, partly cloudy. A slight chance of showers and thunderstorms in the afternoon. Highs in the lower 90s. Chance of rain 20%. Tuesday night, partly cloudy with a slight chance of showers in the evening, then mostly cloudy with a chance of showers with a slight chance of thunderstorms after midnight. Lows in the lower 70s. Chance of rain 40%. Wednesday, mostly cloudy. A chance of showers in the morning, then showers likely in the afternoon. Highs in the upper 80s. Chance of rain 60%. At 9 a.m. GMT 0900 UTC, the center of Tropical Storm Fay was located near latitude 29.8 north, longitude 40.5 west. Fay is moving toward the west near 7 miles per hour, 11 kilometers per hour. A generally westward motion with some decrease in forward speed is expected over the next few days. Maximum sustained winds are near 40 miles per hour, 65 kilometers per hour with higher gusts. Some slight strengthening is possible over the next day or so, with gradual weakening expected thereafter. Tropical storm force winds extend outward up to 70 miles, 110 kilometers from the center.
The estimated minimum central pressure is 1010 millibars, 29.83 inches. 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Be sure to follow us on Facebook. Here's a look at local weather conditions as of 5 a.m. At the top of the hour, skies were mostly cloudy in Shreveport. The temperature was 72 degrees at the regional airport. The dew point was 59, making the relative humidity 64%. Winds were east at 9 miles an hour. The pressure was 30.12 inches and steady. In Bossier City, at Barksdale Air Force Base, skies were mostly cloudy, with a temperature of 72 degrees. The dew point was 59, making the relative humidity 64%. Winds were northeast at 3 miles an hour. The pressure was 30.12 inches and steady. And in downtown Shreveport, skies were mostly cloudy. The temperature was 71 degrees. And winds were northeast at 5 miles an hour. Once again in Shreveport, it was 72 degrees with mostly cloudy skies at 5 a.m. This is your NOAA Weather Radio, station WXJ97, operating on a frequency of 162.400 megahertz, providing the latest weather information on a 24-hour basis. Broadcasts originate from the National Weather Service office in Shreveport, Louisiana. 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Around the local area at 5 a.m., in Texarkana, mostly cloudy and 67. Wind northeast at 8 miles an hour. El Dorado, partly cloudy and 64. Wind northeast at 3 miles an hour. Monroe, partly cloudy and 65. Wind northeast at 7 miles an hour. Natchitoches, mostly cloudy and 72. Wind east at 8 miles an hour. Marshall, partly cloudy and 71. Wind northeast at 3 miles an hour. And at Longview, partly cloudy and 73 degrees. Wind northeast at 6 miles an hour. Elsewhere across the four-state area, over at Dallas, mostly cloudy and 82. Oklahoma City, mostly cloudy and 73. Little Rock, partly cloudy and 62. Jackson, Mississippi, clear and 66. Baton Rouge, clear and 74. And at Houston, mostly cloudy and 78 degrees. For the most current information, check us out on the web at www.weather.gov/SHP. The Shreveport Climate Summary for yesterday, September 23, 2026. Yesterday's high temperature was 95 degrees. The normal high is 88. The record high is 101 degrees, which was set in 2023. Yesterday's low temperature was 73 degrees. The normal low is 65. The record low is 45 degrees, which was last set in 1994. No precipitation fell yesterday, which leaves the monthly total at 0.36 inches. This is 2.16 inches below the normal amount of 2.52 inches for September. The total precipitation for the year still stands at 31.64 inches, which is 5.32 inches below normal. Sunrise today is at 7.05 a.m. and sunset is at 7.09 p.m. Now let's check on your local forecast. Rest of tonight, mostly cloudy. Lows in the upper 60s. Northeast winds around 5 miles per hour. Thursday, partly cloudy. Highs around 90. Northeast winds 5 to 10 miles per hour. Thursday night, partly cloudy in the evening, then becoming mostly cloudy. Lows in the lower 60s. Northeast winds 5 to 10 miles per hour. Friday, partly cloudy. Highs in the lower 90s. Northeast winds around 5 miles per hour. Friday night, mostly cloudy in the evening, then becoming partly cloudy. Lows in the upper
60s. East winds around 5 miles per hour. Saturday, mostly cloudy. Highs in the lower 90s. Saturday night, mostly cloudy in the evening, then clearing. Lows in the upper 60s. Sunday, partly cloudy. A slight chance of showers and thunderstorms in the afternoon. Highs in the mid-90s. Chance of rain 20%. Sunday night, a slight chance of thunderstorms in the evening. Partly cloudy with a slight chance of showers. Lows in the upper 60s. Chance of rain 20%. Monday, partly cloudy with a slight chance of showers. A slight chance of thunderstorms in the afternoon. Highs in the lower 90s. Chance of rain 20%. Monday night, partly cloudy. Lows around 70. Tuesday, partly cloudy. A slight chance of showers and thunderstorms in the afternoon. Highs in the lower 90s. Chance of rain 20%. Tuesday night, partly cloudy with a slight chance of showers in the evening, then mostly cloudy with a chance of showers with a slight chance of thunderstorms after midnight. Lows in the lower 70s. Chance of rain 40%. Wednesday, mostly cloudy. A chance of showers in the morning, then showers likely in the afternoon. Highs in the upper 80s. Chance of rain 60%. At 9 a.m. GMT 0900 UTC, the center of Tropical Storm Fay was located near latitude 29.8 north, longitude 40.5 west. Fay is moving toward the west near 7 miles per hour, 11 kilometers per hour. A generally westward motion with some decrease in forward speed is expected over the next few days. Maximum sustained winds are near 40 miles per hour, 65 kilometers per hour with higher gusts. Some slight strengthening is possible over the next day or so, with gradual weakening expected thereafter. Tropical storm force winds extend outward up to 70 miles, 110 kilometers from the center. The estimated minimum central pressure is 1010 millibars, 29.83 inches. 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Be sure to follow us on Facebook. Here's a look at local weather conditions as of 6 a.m. At the top of the hour, skies were mostly cloudy in Shreveport. The temperature was 68 degrees at the regional airport. The dew point was 59, making the relative humidity 73%. Winds were east at 6 miles an hour. The pressure was 30.13 inches and rising. In Bossier City, at Barksdale Air Force Base, skies were partly cloudy, with a temperature of 70 degrees. The dew point was 59, making the relative humidity 69%. Winds were calm. The pressure was 30.13 inches and rising. And in downtown Shreveport, skies were partly cloudy. The temperature was 69 degrees. And winds were northeast at 7 miles an hour. Once again in Shreveport, it was 68 degrees with mostly cloudy skies at 6 a.m. Fire danger statement. Elevated fire weather conditions are expected for today for all of our four-state region, which includes extreme southeast Oklahoma, southwest and south-central Arkansas, east Texas, and northern and central Louisiana. Weather conditions will be favorable for wildfire growth. Timing, from noon until 7 p.m. today. Relative humidity, 25 to 40%. Wind sustained east to southeast winds between 5 to 10 miles per hour with occasional gusts to 15 miles per hour. Fuels, critically dry. These conditions will support the spread of wildfires. Outdoor burning and activities that involve open sparks or flames are discouraged. Please report all wildfires to local law enforcement as soon as possible. Around the local area at 6 a.m., in Texarkana, partly cloudy and 65. Wind northeast at 6 miles an hour. El Dorado, clear and 63. Wind north at 3 miles an hour. Monroe, clear and 64.
Wind northeast at 5 miles an hour. Natchitoches, partly cloudy and 71. Wind calm. Marshall, partly cloudy and 70. Wind northeast at 3 miles an hour. And at Longview, mostly cloudy and 73 degrees. Wind east at 10 miles an hour. Elsewhere across the four-state area, over at Dallas, partly cloudy and 80. Oklahoma City, mostly cloudy and 72. Little Rock, partly cloudy and 61. Jackson, Mississippi, clear and 65. Baton Rouge, clear and 73. And at Houston, mostly cloudy and 78 degrees. For the most current information, check us out on the web at www.weather.gov/sht. The Shreveport Climate Summary for yesterday, September 23, 2026. Yesterday's high temperature was 95 degrees. The normal high is 88. The record high is 101 degrees, which was set in 2023. Yesterday's low temperature was 73 degrees. The normal low is 65. The record low is 45 degrees, which was last set in 1994. No precipitation fell yesterday, which leaves the monthly total at 0.36 inches. This is 2.16 inches below the normal amount of 2.52 inches for September. The total precipitation for the year still stands at 31.64 inches, which is 5.32 inches below normal. Sunrise today is at 7.05 a.m. and sunset is at 7.09 p.m. Now let's check on your local forecast. Rest of tonight, mostly cloudy. Lows in the upper 60s. Northeast winds around 5 miles per hour. Thursday, partly cloudy. Highs around 90. Northeast winds 5 to 10 miles per hour. Thursday night, partly cloudy in the evening, then becoming mostly cloudy. Lows in the lower 60s. Northeast winds 5 to 10 miles per hour. Friday, partly cloudy. Highs in the lower 90s. Northeast winds around 5 miles per hour. Friday night, mostly cloudy in the evening, then becoming partly cloudy. Lows in the upper 60s. East winds around 5 miles per hour. Saturday, mostly cloudy. Highs in the lower 90s. Saturday night, mostly cloudy in the evening, then clearing. Lows in the upper 60s. Sunday, partly cloudy. A slight chance of showers and thunderstorms in the afternoon. Highs in the mid-90s. Chance of rain 20%. Sunday night, a slight chance of thunderstorms in the evening. Partly cloudy with a slight chance of showers. Lows in the upper 60s. Chance of rain 20%. Monday, partly cloudy with a slight chance of showers. A slight chance of thunderstorms in the afternoon. Highs in the lower 90s. Chance of rain 20%. Monday night, partly cloudy. Lows around 70. Tuesday, partly cloudy. A slight chance of showers and thunderstorms in the afternoon. Highs in the lower 90s. Chance of rain 20%. Tuesday night, partly cloudy with a slight chance of showers in the evening, then mostly cloudy with a chance of showers with a slight chance of thunderstorms after midnight. Lows in the lower 70s. Chance of rain 40%. Wednesday, mostly cloudy. A chance of showers in the morning, then showers likely in the afternoon. Highs in the upper 80s. Chance of rain 60%. At 9 a.m. GMT 0900 UTC, the center of Tropical Storm Faye was located near latitude 29.8 north, longitude 40.5 west. Faye is moving toward the west near 7 miles per hour, 11 kilometers per hour. A generally westward motion with some decrease in forward speed is expected over the next few days. Maximum sustained winds are near 40 miles per hour, 65 kilometers per hour with higher gusts. Some slight strengthening is possible over the next day or so, with gradual weakening expected thereafter.
Tropical storm force winds extend outward up to 70 miles, 110 kilometers from the center. The estimated minimum central pressure is 1010 millibars, 29.83 inches. 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Be sure to follow us on Facebook. Here's a look at local weather conditions as of 6 a.m. At the top of the hour, skies were mostly cloudy in Shreveport. The temperature was 68 degrees at the regional airport. The dew point was 59, making the relative humidity 73%. Winds were east at 6 miles an hour. The pressure was 30.13 inches and rising. In Bossier City, at Barksdale Air Force Base, skies were partly cloudy, with a temperature of 70 degrees. The dew point was 59, making the relative humidity 69%. Winds were calm. The pressure was 30.13 inches and rising. And in downtown Shreveport, skies were partly cloudy. The temperature was 69 degrees. And winds were northeast at 7 miles an hour. Once again in Shreveport, it was 68 degrees with mostly cloudy skies at 6 a.m. This is your NOAA Weather Radio, station WXJ97, operating on a frequency of 162.400 megahertz, providing the latest weather information on a 24-hour basis. Broadcasts originate from the National Weather Service office in Shreveport, Louisiana. 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Around the local area at 6 a.m. in Texarkana, partly cloudy and 65. Wind northeast at 6 miles an hour. El Dorado, clear and 63. Wind north at 3 miles an hour. Monroe, clear and 64. Wind northeast at 5 miles an hour. Natchitoches, partly cloudy and 71. Wind calm. Marshall, partly cloudy and 70. Wind northeast at 3 miles an hour. And at Longview, mostly cloudy and 73 degrees. Wind east at 10 miles an hour. Elsewhere across the four-state area, over at Dallas, partly cloudy and 80. Oklahoma City, mostly cloudy and 72. Little Rock, partly cloudy and 61. Jackson, Mississippi, clear and 65. Baton Rouge, clear and 73. And at Houston, mostly cloudy and 78 degrees. For the most current information, check us out on the web at www.weather.gov/SHT. The Shreveport Climate Summary for yesterday, September 23, 2026. Yesterday's high temperature was 95 degrees. The normal high is 88. The record high is 101 degrees, which was set in 2023. Yesterday's low temperature was 73 degrees. The normal low is 65. The record low is 45 degrees, which was last set in 1994. No precipitation fell yesterday, which leaves the monthly total at 0.36 inches. This is 2.16 inches below the normal amount of 2.52 inches for September. The total precipitation for the year still stands at 31.64 inches, which is 5.32 inches below normal. Sunrise today is at 7.05 a.m. and sunset is at 7.09 p.m. Now let's check on your local forecast. Rest of tonight, mostly cloudy. Lows in the upper 60s. Northeast winds around 5 miles per hour. Thursday, partly cloudy. Highs around 90. Northeast winds 5 to 10 miles per hour. Thursday night, partly cloudy in the evening, then becoming mostly cloudy. Lows in the lower 60s. Northeast winds 5 to 10 miles per hour. Friday, partly cloudy. Highs in the lower 90s. Northeast winds around 5 miles per hour. Friday night, mostly cloudy in the evening, then becoming partly cloudy.
lows in the upper 60s. East winds around 5 miles per hour. Saturday, mostly cloudy. Highs in the lower 90s. Saturday night, mostly cloudy in the evening, then clearing. Lows in the upper 60s. Sunday, partly cloudy. A slight chance of showers and thunderstorms in the afternoon. Highs in the mid-90s. Chance of rain 20%. Sunday night, a slight chance of thunderstorms in the evening. Partly cloudy with a slight chance of showers. Lows in the upper 60s. Chance of rain 20%. Monday, partly cloudy with a slight chance of showers. A slight chance of thunderstorms in the afternoon. Highs in the lower 90s. Chance of rain 20%. Monday night, partly cloudy. Lows around 70. Tuesday, partly cloudy. A slight chance of showers and thunderstorms in the afternoon. Highs in the lower 90s. Chance of rain 20%. Tuesday night, partly cloudy with a slight chance of showers in the evening, then mostly cloudy with a chance of showers with a slight chance of thunderstorms after midnight. Lows in the lower 70s. Chance of rain 40%. Wednesday, mostly cloudy. A chance of showers in the morning, then showers likely in the afternoon. Highs in the upper 80s. Chance of rain 60%. At 9 a.m. GMT 0900 UTC, the center of Tropical Storm Fay was located near latitude 29.8 north, longitude 40.5 west. Fay is moving toward the west near 7 miles per hour, 11 kilometers per hour. A generally westward motion with some decrease in forward speed is expected over the next few days. Maximum sustained winds are near 40 miles per hour, 65 kilometers per hour with higher gusts. Some slight strengthening is possible over the next day or so, with gradual weakening expected thereafter. Tropical storm force winds extend outward up to 70 miles, 110 kilometers from the center. The estimated minimum central pressure is 1010 millibars, 29.83 inches. 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Be sure to follow us on Facebook. Here's a look at local weather conditions as of 6 a.m. At the top of the hour, skies were mostly cloudy in Shreveport. The temperature was 68 degrees at the regional airport. The dew point was 59, making the relative humidity 73%. Winds were east at 6 miles an hour. The pressure was 30.13 inches and rising. In Bossier City, at Barksdale Air Force Base, skies were partly cloudy, with a temperature of 70 degrees. The dew point was 59, making the relative humidity 69%. Winds were calm. The pressure was 30.13 inches and rising. And in downtown Shreveport, skies were partly cloudy. The temperature was 69 degrees. And winds were northeast at 7 miles an hour. Once again in Shreveport, it was 68 degrees with mostly cloudy skies at 6 a.m. Fire danger statement. Elevated fire weather conditions are expected for today for all of our four-state region, which includes extreme southeast Oklahoma, southwest and south-central Arkansas, east Texas, and northern and central Louisiana. Weather conditions will be favorable for wildfire growth. Timing, from noon until 7 p.m. today. Relative humidity, 25 to 40%. Wind sustained east to southeast winds between 5 to 10 miles per hour with occasional gusts to 15 miles per hour. Fuels, critically dry. These conditions will support the spread of wildfires. Outdoor burning and activities that involve open sparks or flames are discouraged. Please report all wildfires to local law enforcement as soon as possible. Here is your area's open water boating forecast. Wind gusts may be higher. Today, partly cloudy. Highs around 90. Northeast winds 10 to 15 miles per hour. Tonight, mostly cloudy. Lows in the lower 60s.
northeast winds 10 to 15 miles per hour.

storms in the evening. Lows in the upper 60s. Chance of precipitation 20%. Monday, partly cloudy. Slight chance of showers and thunderstorms in the afternoon. Highs in the mid-90s. Chance of precipitation 20%. Monday night, partly cloudy. Lows in the upper 60s. Tuesday, partly cloudy. A 20% chance of showers and thunderstorms in the afternoon. Highs in the mid-90s. Tuesday night, partly cloudy with slight chance of showers in the evening, then mostly cloudy with chance of showers and slight chance of thunderstorms after midnight. Lows around 70. Chance of precipitation 40%. Wednesday, mostly cloudy. Chance of showers in the morning, then showers likely in the afternoon. Highs in the upper 80s. Chance of showers 60%. 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Be sure to follow us on Facebook. Here's a look at local weather conditions as of 6 a.m. At the top of the hour, skies were mostly cloudy in Shreveport. The temperature was 68 degrees at the regional airport. The dew point was 59, making the relative humidity 73%. Winds were east at 6 miles an hour. The pressure was 30.13 inches and rising. In Bossier City, at Barksdale Air Force Base, skies were partly cloudy, with a temperature of 70 degrees. The dew point was 59, making the relative humidity 69%. Winds were calm. The pressure was 30.13 inches and rising. And in downtown Shreveport, skies were partly cloudy, 3 inches and rising. And in downtown Shreveport, skies were partly cloudy. The temperature was 69 degrees. And winds were northeast at 7 miles an hour. Once again in Shreveport, it was 68 degrees with mostly cloudy skies at 6 a.m. Around the local area at 6 a.m., in Texarkana, partly cloudy and 65. Wind northeast at 6 miles an hour. El Dorado, clear and 63. Wind north at 3 miles an hour. Monroe, clear and 64. Wind northeast at 5 miles an hour. Nacogdoches, partly cloudy and 71. Wind calm. Marshall, partly cloudy and 70. Wind northeast at 3 miles an hour. And at Longview, mostly cloudy and 73 degrees. Wind east at 10 miles an hour. Elsewhere across the four-state area, over at Dallas, partly cloudy and 80. Oklahoma City, mostly cloudy and 72. Little Rock, partly cloudy and 61. Jackson, Mississippi, clear and 65. Baton Rouge, clear and 73. And at Houston, mostly cloudy and 78 degrees. For the most current information, check us out on the web at www.weather.gov/sht. The Shreveport Climate Summary for yesterday, September 23, 2026. Yesterday's high temperature was 95 degrees. The normal high is 88. The record high is 101 degrees, which was set in 2023. Yesterday's low temperature was 73 degrees. The normal low is 65. The record low is 45 degrees, which was last set in 1994. No precipitation fell yesterday, which leaves the monthly total at 0.36 inches. This is 2.16 inches below the normal amount of 2.52 inches for September. The total precipitation for the year still stands at 31.64 inches, which is 5.32 inches below normal. Sunrise today is at 7.05 a.m. and sunset is at 7.09 p.m. Now let's check on your local forecast. Today, partly cloudy. Highs around 90. Northeast winds 5 to 10 miles per hour. Tonight, partly cloudy in the evening, then becoming mostly cloudy. Lows in the lower 60s. Northeast winds 5 to 10 miles per hour.

Friday, partly cloudy. Highs in the lower 90s. Northeast winds around 5 miles per hour. Friday night, mostly cloudy in the evening, then becoming partly cloudy. Lows in the upper 60s. East winds around 5 miles per hour. Saturday, mostly cloudy. Highs in the lower 90s. Southeast winds around 5 miles per hour in the morning, becoming light and variable. Saturday night, mostly cloudy in the evening, then clearing. Lows in the upper 60s. Sunday, partly cloudy. A slight chance of showers and thunderstorms in the afternoon. Highs in the mid-90s. Chance of rain 20%. Sunday night, a slight chance of thunderstorms in the evening. Partly cloudy with a slight chance of showers. Lows in the upper 60s. Chance of rain 20%. Monday, partly cloudy with a slight chance of showers. A slight chance of thunderstorms in the afternoon. Highs in the lower 90s. Chance of rain 20%. Monday night, partly cloudy. Lows around 70. Tuesday, partly cloudy. A slight chance of showers and thunderstorms in the afternoon. Highs in the lower 90s. Chance of rain 20%. Tuesday night, partly cloudy with a slight chance of showers in the evening, then mostly cloudy with a chance of showers with a slight chance of thunderstorms after midnight. Lows in the lower 70s. Chance of rain 40%. Wednesday, mostly cloudy. A chance of showers in the morning, then showers likely in the afternoon. Highs in the upper 80s. Chance of rain 60%. 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Here is your area's open water boating forecast. Wind gusts may be higher. Rest of today, mostly cloudy toward daybreak, then becoming partly cloudy. Highs around 90. Northeast winds 10 to 15 miles per hour. Tonight, mostly cloudy. Lows in the lower 60s. Northeast winds 10 to 15 miles per hour. Friday, partly cloudy. Highs in the lower 90s. Northeast winds 5 to 10 miles per hour. Friday night, becoming partly cloudy. Lows in the upper 60s. East winds 5 to 10 miles per hour. Saturday, mostly cloudy. Highs in the lower 90s. Southeast winds 5 to 10 miles per hour. Saturday night, partly cloudy. Lows in the upper 60s. Sunday, partly cloudy. Highs in the mid-90s. Sunday night, partly cloudy. Slight chance of showers and thunderstorms in the evening. Lows in the upper 60s. Chance of precipitation 20%. Monday, partly cloudy. Slight chance of showers and thunderstorms in the afternoon. Highs in the mid-90s. Chance of precipitation 20%. Monday night, partly cloudy. Lows in the upper 60s. Tuesday, partly cloudy. A 20% chance of showers and thunderstorms in the afternoon. Highs in the mid-90s. Tuesday night, partly cloudy with slight chance of showers in the evening, then mostly cloudy with chance of showers and slight chance of thunderstorms after midnight. Lows around 70. Chance of precipitation 40%. Wednesday, mostly cloudy. Chance of showers in the morning, then showers likely in the afternoon. Highs in the upper 80s. Chance of showers 60%. At 9 a.m. GMT 0900 UTC, the center of Tropical Storm Fay was located near latitude 29.8 north, longitude 40.5 west. Fay is moving toward the west near 7 miles per hour, 11 kilometers per hour.
A generally westward motion with some decrease in forward speed is expected over the next few days. Maximum sustained winds are near 40 miles per hour, 65 kilometers per hour with higher gusts. Some slight strengthening is possible over the next day or so, with gradual weakening expected thereafter. Tropical storm force winds extend outward up to 70 miles, 110 kilometers from the center. The estimated minimum central pressure is 1010 millibars, 29.83 inches. 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Be sure to follow us on Facebook. Here's a look at local weather conditions as of 6 a.m. At the top of the hour, skies were mostly cloudy in Shreveport. The temperature was 68 degrees at the regional airport. The dew point was 59, making the relative humidity 73%. Winds were east at 6 miles an hour. The pressure was 30.13 inches and rising. In Bossier City, at Barksdale Air Force Base, skies were partly cloudy, with a temperature of 70 degrees. The dew point was 59, making the relative humidity 69%. Winds were calm. The pressure was 30.13 inches and rising. And in downtown Shreveport, skies were partly cloudy. The temperature was 69 degrees. And winds were northeast at 7 miles an hour. Once again in Shreveport, it was 68 degrees with mostly cloudy skies at 6 a.m. Around the local area at 6 a.m., in Texarkana, partly cloudy and 65. Wind northeast at 6 miles an hour. El Dorado, clear and 63. Wind north at 3 miles an hour. Monroe, clear and 64. Wind northeast at 5 miles an hour. Natchitoches, partly cloudy and 71. Wind calm. Marshall, partly cloudy and 70. Wind northeast at 3 miles an hour. And at Longview, mostly cloudy and 73 degrees. Wind east at 10 miles an hour. Elsewhere across the four-state area, over at Dallas, partly cloudy and 80. Oklahoma City, mostly cloudy and 72. Little Rock, partly cloudy and 61. Jackson, Mississippi, clear and 65. Baton Rouge, clear and 73. And at Houston, mostly cloudy and 78 degrees. For the most current information, check us out on the web at www.weather.gov/sht. Fire danger statement. Elevated fire weather conditions are expected for today for all of our four-state region, which includes extreme southeast Oklahoma, southwest and south-central Arkansas, east Texas, and northern and central Louisiana. Weather conditions will be favorable for wildfire growth. Timing, from noon until 7 p.m. today. Relative humidity, 25 to 40%. Wind sustained east to southeast winds between 5 to 10 miles per hour with occasional gusts to 15 miles per hour. Fuels, critically dry. These conditions will support the spread of wildfires. Outdoor burning and activities that involve open sparks or flames are discouraged. Please report all wildfires to local law enforcement as soon as possible. The Shreveport Climate Summary for yesterday, September 23, 2026. Yesterday's high temperature was 95 degrees. The normal high is 88. The record high is 101 degrees, which was set in 2023. Yesterday's low temperature was 73 degrees. The normal low is 65. The record low is 45 degrees, which was last set in 1994. No precipitation fell yesterday, which leaves the monthly total at 0.36 inches. This is 2.16 inches below the normal amount of 2.52 inches for September. The total precipitation for the year still stands at 31.64 inches, which is 5.32 inches below normal. Sunrise today is at 7.05 a.m. and sunset is at 7.09 p.m. Now let's check on your local forecast. Today,
partly cloudy. Highs around 90. Northeast winds 5 to 10 miles per hour. Tonight, partly cloudy in the evening, then becoming mostly cloudy. Lows in the lower 60s. Northeast winds 5 to 10 miles per hour. Friday, partly cloudy. Highs in the lower 90s. Northeast winds around 5 miles per hour. Friday night, mostly cloudy in the evening, then becoming partly cloudy. Lows in the upper 60s. East winds around 5 miles per hour. Saturday, mostly cloudy. Highs in the lower 90s. Southeast winds around 5 miles per hour in the morning, becoming light and variable. Saturday night, mostly cloudy in the evening, then clearing. Lows in the upper 60s. Sunday, partly cloudy. A slight chance of showers and thunderstorms in the afternoon. Highs in the mid-90s. Chance of rain 20%. Sunday night, a slight chance of thunderstorms in the evening. Partly cloudy with a slight chance of showers. Lows in the upper 60s. Chance of rain 20%. Monday, partly cloudy with a slight chance of showers. A slight chance of thunderstorms in the afternoon. Highs in the lower 90s. Chance of rain 20%. Monday night, partly cloudy. Lows around 70. Tuesday, partly cloudy. A slight chance of showers and thunderstorms in the afternoon. Highs in the lower 90s. Chance of rain 20%. Tuesday night, partly cloudy with a slight chance of showers in the evening, then mostly cloudy with a chance of showers with a slight chance of thunderstorms after midnight. Lows in the lower 70s. Chance of rain 40%. Wednesday, mostly cloudy. A chance of showers in the morning, then showers likely in the afternoon. Highs in the upper 80s. Chance of rain 60%. Here is your area's open water boating forecast. Wind gusts may be higher. Today, partly cloudy. Highs around 90. Northeast winds 10 to 15 miles per hour. Tonight, mostly cloudy. Lows in the lower 60s. Northeast winds 10 to 15 miles per hour. Friday, partly cloudy. Highs in the lower 90s. Northeast winds 5 to 10 miles per hour. Friday night, becoming partly cloudy. Lows in the upper 60s. East winds 5 to 10 miles per hour. Saturday, mostly cloudy. Highs in the lower 90s. Southeast winds 5 to 10 miles per hour. Saturday night, partly cloudy. Lows in the upper 60s. Sunday, partly cloudy. Highs in the mid-90s. Sunday night, partly cloudy. Slight chance of showers and thunderstorms in the evening. Lows in the upper 60s. Chance of precipitation 20%. Monday, partly cloudy. Slight chance of showers and thunderstorms in the afternoon. Highs in the mid-90s. Chance of precipitation 20%. Monday night, partly cloudy. Lows in the upper 60s. Tuesday, partly cloudy. A 20% chance of showers and thunderstorms in the afternoon. Highs in the mid-90s. Tuesday night, partly cloudy with slight chance of showers in the evening, then mostly cloudy with chance of showers and slight chance of thunderstorms after midnight. Lows around 70. Chance of precipitation 40%. Wednesday, mostly cloudy. Chance of showers in the morning, then showers likely in the afternoon. Highs in the upper 80s. Chance of showers 60%. At 9 a.m. GMT 0900 UTC, the center of Tropical Storm Fay was located near latitude 29.8 north, longitude 40.5 west. Fay is moving toward the west near 7 miles per hour, 11 kilometers per hour. A generally westward motion with some decrease in forward speed is expected over the next few days. Maximum sustained winds are near 40 miles per hour, 65 kilometers per hour with higher gusts. Some slight strengthening is possible over
the next day or so, with gradual weakening expected thereafter. Tropical storm force winds extend outward up to 70 miles 110 kilometers from the center. The estimated minimum central pressure is 1010 millibars 29.83 inches. 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Be sure to follow us on Facebook. Here's a look at local weather conditions as of 6 a.m. At the top of the hour, skies were mostly cloudy in Shreveport. The temperature was 68 degrees at the regional airport. The dew point was 59, making the relative humidity 73%. Winds were east at 6 miles an hour. The pressure was 30.13 inches and rising. In Bossier City, at Barksdale Air Force Base, skies were partly cloudy, with a temperature of 70 degrees. The dew point was 59, making the relative humidity 69%. Winds were calm. The pressure was 30.13 inches and rising. And in downtown Shreveport, skies were partly cloudy. The temperature was 69 degrees. And winds were northeast at 7 miles an hour. Once again in Shreveport, it was 68 degrees with mostly cloudy skies at 6 a.m. This is your NOAA Weather Radio, station WXJ97, operating on a frequency of 162.400 megahertz, providing the latest weather information on a 24-hour basis. Broadcasts originate from the National Weather Service office in Shreveport, Louisiana. 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Around the local area at 6 a.m. in Texarkana, partly cloudy and 65. Wind northeast at 6 miles an hour. El Dorado, clear and 63. Wind north at 3 miles an hour. Monroe, clear and 64. Wind northeast at 5 miles an hour. Nacogdoches, partly cloudy and 71. Wind calm. Marshall, partly cloudy and 70. Wind northeast at 3 miles an hour. And at Longview, mostly cloudy and 73 degrees. Wind east at 10 miles an hour. Elsewhere across the four-state area, over at Dallas, partly cloudy and 80. Oklahoma City, mostly cloudy and 72. Little Rock, partly cloudy and 61. Jackson, Mississippi, clear and 65. Baton Rouge, clear and 73. And at Houston, mostly cloudy and 78 degrees. For the most current information, check us out on the web at www.weather.gov/SHP. The Shreveport Climate Summary for yesterday, September 23, 2026. Yesterday's high temperature was 95 degrees. The normal high is 88. The record high is 101 degrees, which was set in 2023. Yesterday's low temperature was 73 degrees. The normal low is 65. The record low is 45 degrees, which was last set in 1994. No precipitation fell yesterday, which leaves the monthly total at 0.36 inches. This is 2.16 inches below the normal amount of 2.52 inches for September. The total precipitation for the year still stands at 31.64 inches, which is 5.32 inches below normal. Sunrise today is at 7.05 a.m. and sunset is at 7.09 p.m. Now let's check on your local forecast. Today, partly cloudy. Highs around 90. Northeast winds 5 to 10 miles per hour. Tonight, partly cloudy in the evening, then becoming mostly cloudy. Lows in the lower 60s. Northeast winds 5 to 10 miles per hour. Friday, partly cloudy. Highs in the lower 90s. Northeast winds around 5 miles per hour. Friday night, mostly cloudy in the evening, then becoming partly cloudy. Lows in the upper 60s. East winds around 5 miles per hour.
Saturday, mostly cloudy. Highs in the lower 90s. Southeast winds around 5 miles per hour in the morning, becoming light and variable. Saturday night, mostly cloudy in the evening, then clearing. Lows in the upper 60s. Sunday, partly cloudy. A slight chance of showers and thunderstorms in the afternoon. Highs in the mid-90s. Chance of rain 20%. Sunday night, a slight chance of thunderstorms in the evening. Partly cloudy with a slight chance of showers. Lows in the upper 60s. Chance of rain 20%. Monday, partly cloudy with a slight chance of showers. A slight chance of thunderstorms in the afternoon. Highs in the lower 90s. Chance of rain 20%. Monday night, partly cloudy. Lows around 70. Tuesday, partly cloudy. A slight chance of showers and thunderstorms in the afternoon. Highs in the lower 90s. Chance of rain 20%. Tuesday night, partly cloudy with a slight chance of showers in the evening, then mostly cloudy with a chance of showers with a slight chance of thunderstorms after midnight. Lows in the lower 70s. Chance of rain 40%. Wednesday, mostly cloudy. A chance of showers in the morning, then showers likely in the afternoon. Highs in the upper 80s. Chance of rain 60%. At 9 a.m. GMT 0900 UTC, the center of Tropical Storm Faye was located near latitude 29.8 north, longitude 40.5 west. Faye is moving toward the west near 7 miles per hour, 11 kilometers per hour. A generally westward motion with some decrease in forward speed is expected over the next few days. Maximum sustained winds are near 40 miles per hour, 65 kilometers per hour with higher gusts. Some slight strengthening is possible over the next day or so, with gradual weakening expected thereafter. Tropical storm force winds extend outward up to 70 miles, 110 kilometers from the center. The estimated minimum central pressure is 1010 millibars, 29.83 inches. 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Be sure to follow us on Facebook. Here's a look at local weather conditions as of 6 a.m. At the top of the hour, skies were mostly cloudy in Shreveport. The temperature was 68 degrees at the regional airport. The dew point was 59, making the relative humidity 73%. Winds were east at 6 miles an hour. The pressure was 30.13 inches and rising. In Bossier City, at Barksdale Air Force Base, skies were partly cloudy, with a temperature of 70 degrees. The dew point was 59, making the relative humidity 69%. Winds were calm. The pressure was 30.13 inches and rising. And in downtown Shreveport, skies were partly cloudy. The temperature was 69 degrees. And winds were northeast at 7 miles an hour. Once again in Shreveport, it was 68 degrees with mostly cloudy skies at 6 a.m. Fire danger statement. Elevated fire weather conditions are expected for today for all of our four-state region, which includes extreme southeast Oklahoma, southwest and south-central Arkansas, east Texas, and northern and central Louisiana. Weather conditions will be favorable for wildfire growth. Timing, from noon until 7 p.m. today. Relative humidity, 25 to 40%. Wind sustained east to southeast winds between 5 to 10 miles per hour with occasional gusts to 15 miles per hour. Fuels, critically dry. These conditions will support the spread of wildfires. Outdoor burning and activities that involve open sparks or flames are discouraged. Please report all wildfires to local law enforcement as soon as possible. Here is your area's open water boating forecast. Wind gusts may be higher. Today, partly cloudy. Highs around 90. Northeast winds 10 to 15 miles per hour. Tonight, mostly cloudy. Lows in the lower 60s.
Northeast winds 10 to 15 miles per hour. Friday, partly cloudy. Highs in the lower 90s. Northeast winds 5 to 10 miles per hour. Friday night, becoming partly cloudy. Lows in the upper 60s. East winds 5 to 10 miles per hour. Saturday, mostly cloudy. Highs in the lower 90s. Southeast winds 5 to 10 miles per hour. Saturday night, partly cloudy. Lows in the upper 60s. Sunday, partly cloudy. Highs in the mid-90s. Sunday night, partly cloudy. Slight chance of showers and thunderstorms in the evening. Lows in the upper 60s. Chance of precipitation 20%. Monday, partly cloudy. Slight chance of showers and thunderstorms in the afternoon. Highs in the mid-90s. Chance of precipitation 20%. Monday night, partly cloudy. Lows in the upper 60s. Tuesday, partly cloudy. A 20% chance of showers and thunderstorms in the afternoon. Highs in the mid-90s. Tuesday night, partly cloudy with slight chance of showers in the evening, then mostly cloudy with chance of showers and slight chance of thunderstorms after midnight. Lows around 70. Chance of precipitation 40%. Wednesday, mostly cloudy. Chance of showers in the morning, then showers likely in the afternoon. Highs in the upper 80s. Chance of showers 60%. Around the local area at 6 a.m. in Texarkana, partly cloudy and 65. Wind northeast at 6 miles an hour. El Dorado, clear and 63. Wind north at 3 miles an hour. Monroe, clear and 64. Wind northeast at 5 miles an hour. Nutqvitish, partly cloudy and 71. Wind calm. Marshall, partly cloudy and 70. Wind northeast at 3 miles an hour. And at Longview, mostly cloudy and 73 degrees. Wind east at 10 miles an hour. Elsewhere across the four-state area, over at Dallas, partly cloudy and 80. Oklahoma City, mostly cloudy and 72. Little Rock, partly cloudy and 61. Jackson, Mississippi, clear and 65. Baton Rouge, clear and 73. And at Houston, mostly cloudy and 78 degrees. For the most current information, check us out on the web at www.weather.gov/sht. The Shreveport Climate Summary for yesterday, September 23, 2026. Yesterday's high temperature was 95 degrees. The normal high is 88. The record high is 101 degrees, which was set in 2023. Yesterday's low temperature was 73 degrees. The normal low is 65. The record low is 45 degrees, which was last set in 1994. No precipitation fell yesterday, which leaves the monthly total at 0.36 inches. This is 2.16 inches below the normal amount of 2.52 inches for September. The total precipitation for the year still stands at 31.64 inches, which is 5.32 inches below normal. Sunrise today is at 7.05 a.m. and sunset is at 7.09 p.m. Now let's check on your local forecast. Today, partly cloudy. Highs around 90. Northeast winds 5 to 10 miles per hour. Tonight, partly cloudy in the evening, then becoming mostly cloudy. Lows in the lower 60s. Northeast winds 5 to 10 miles per hour. Friday, partly cloudy. Highs in the lower 90s. Northeast winds around 5 miles per hour. Friday night, mostly cloudy in the evening, then becoming partly cloudy. Lows in the upper 60s. East winds around 5 miles per hour. Saturday, mostly cloudy. Highs in the lower 90s. Southeast winds around 5 miles per hour in the morning, becoming light and variable. Saturday night, mostly cloudy in the evening, then clearing.
lows in the upper 60s. Sunday, partly cloudy. A slight chance of showers and thunderstorms in the afternoon. Highs in the mid-90s. Chance of rain 20%. Sunday night, a slight chance of thunderstorms in the evening. Partly cloudy with a slight chance of showers. Lows in the upper 60s. Chance of rain 20%. Monday, partly cloudy with a slight chance of showers. A slight chance of thunderstorms in the afternoon. Highs in the lower 90s. Chance of rain 20%. Monday night, partly cloudy. Lows around 70. Tuesday, partly cloudy. A slight chance of showers and thunderstorms in the afternoon. Highs in the lower 90s. Chance of rain 20%. Tuesday night, partly cloudy with a slight chance of showers in the evening, then mostly cloudy with a chance of showers with a slight chance of thunderstorms after midnight. Lows in the lower 70s. Chance of rain 40%. Wednesday, mostly cloudy. A chance of showers in the morning, then showers likely in the afternoon. Highs in the upper 80s. Chance of rain 60%. 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At 9 a.m. GMT 0900 UTC, the center of Tropical Storm Fay was located near latitude 29.8 north, longitude 40.5 west. Fay is moving toward the west near 7 miles per hour, 11 kilometers per hour. A generally westward motion with some decrease in forward speed is expected over the next few days. Maximum sustained winds are near 40 miles per hour, 65 kilometers per hour with higher gusts. Some slight strengthening is possible over the next day or so, with gradual weakening expected thereafter. Tropical storm force winds extend outward up to 70 miles, 110 kilometers from the center. The estimated minimum central pressure is 1010 millibars, 29.83 inches. 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Be sure to follow us on Facebook. Here's a look at local weather conditions as of 6 a.m. At the top of the hour, skies were mostly cloudy in Shreveport. The temperature was 68 degrees at the regional airport. The dew point was 59, making the relative humidity 73%. Winds were east at 6 miles an hour. The pressure was 30.13 inches and rising. In Bossier City, at Barksdale Air Force Base, skies were partly cloudy, with a temperature of 70 degrees. The dew point was 59, making the relative humidity 69%. Winds were calm. The pressure was 30.13 inches and rising. And in downtown Shreveport, skies were partly cloudy. The temperature was 69 degrees. And winds were northeast at 7 miles an hour. Once again in Shreveport, it was 68 degrees with mostly cloudy skies at 6 a.m. Around the local area at 6 a.m., in Texarkana, partly cloudy and 65. Wind northeast at 6 miles an hour. El Dorado, clear and 63. Wind north at 3 miles an hour. Monroe, clear and 64. Wind northeast at 5 miles an hour. Natchitoches, partly cloudy and 71. Wind calm. Marshall, partly cloudy and 70. Wind northeast at 3 miles an hour. And at Longview, mostly cloudy and 73 degrees. Wind east at 10 miles an hour. Elsewhere across the four-state area, over at Dallas, partly cloudy and 80. Oklahoma City, mostly cloudy and 72. Little Rock, partly cloudy and 61. Jackson, Mississippi,
clear and 65. Baton Rouge, clear and 73. And at Houston, mostly cloudy and 78 degrees. For the most current information, check us out on the web at www.weather.gov/sht. The Shreveport Climate Summary for yesterday, September 23, 2026. Yesterday's high temperature was 95 degrees. The normal high is 88. The record high is 101 degrees, which was set in 2023. Yesterday's low temperature was 73 degrees. The normal low is 65. The record low is 45 degrees, which was last set in 1994. No precipitation fell yesterday, which leaves the monthly total at 0.36 inches. This is 2.16 inches below the normal amount of 2.52 inches for September. The total precipitation for the year still stands at 31.64 inches, which is 5.32 inches below normal. Sunrise today is at 7.05 a.m. and sunset is at 7.09 p.m. Now let's check on your local forecast. Today, partly cloudy. Highs around 90. Northeast winds 5 to 10 miles per hour. Tonight, partly cloudy in the evening, then becoming mostly cloudy. Lows in the lower 60s. Northeast winds 5 to 10 miles per hour. Friday, partly cloudy. Highs in the lower 90s. Northeast winds around 5 miles per hour. Friday night, mostly cloudy in the evening, then becoming partly cloudy. Lows in the upper 60s. East winds around 5 miles per hour. Saturday, mostly cloudy. Highs in the lower 90s. Southeast winds around 5 miles per hour in the morning, becoming light and variable. Saturday night, mostly cloudy in the evening, then clearing. Lows in the upper 60s. Sunday, partly cloudy. A slight chance of showers and thunderstorms in the afternoon. Highs in the mid-90s. Chance of rain 20%. Sunday night, a slight chance of thunderstorms in the evening. Partly cloudy with a slight chance of showers. Lows in the upper 60s. Chance of rain 20%. Monday, partly cloudy with a slight chance of showers. A slight chance of thunderstorms in the afternoon. Highs in the lower 90s. Chance of rain 20%. Monday night, partly cloudy. Lows around 70. Tuesday, partly cloudy. A slight chance of showers and thunderstorms in the afternoon. Highs in the lower 90s. Chance of rain 20%. Tuesday night, partly cloudy with a slight chance of showers in the evening, then mostly cloudy with a chance of showers with a slight chance of thunderstorms after midnight. Lows in the lower 70s. Chance of rain 40%. Wednesday, mostly cloudy. A chance of showers in the morning, then showers likely in the afternoon. Highs in the upper 80s. Chance of rain 60%. Fire danger statement. Elevated fire weather conditions are expected for today for all of our four-state region, which includes extreme southeast Oklahoma, southwest and south-central Arkansas, east Texas, and northern and central Louisiana. Weather conditions will be favorable for wildfire growth. Timing, from noon until 7 p.m. today. Relative humidity, 25 to 40%. Wind sustained east to southeast winds between 5 to 10 miles per hour with occasional gusts to 15 miles per hour. Fuels, critically dry. These conditions will support the spread of wildfires. Outdoor burning and activities that involve open sparks or flames are discouraged. Please report all wildfires to local law enforcement as soon as possible. At 9 a.m. GMT 0900 UTC, the center of Tropical Storm Fay was located near latitude 29.8 north, longitude 40.5 west. Fay is moving toward the west near 7 miles per hour, 11 kilometers per hour. A generally westward motion with some decrease in forward speed is expected over the next few days.
Maximum sustained winds are near 40 miles per hour, 65 kilometers per hour with higher gusts. Some slight strengthening is possible over the next day or so, with gradual weakening expected thereafter. Tropical storm force winds extend outward up to 70 miles, 110 kilometers from the center. The estimated minimum central pressure is 1010 millibars, 29.83 inches. 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Be sure to follow us on Facebook. Here's a look at local weather conditions as of 7 a.m. At the top of the hour, skies were mostly cloudy in Shreveport. The temperature was 68 degrees at the regional airport. The dew point was 59, making the relative humidity 73%. Winds were east at 7 miles an hour. The pressure was 30.14 inches and rising. In Bossier City, at Barksdale Air Force Base, skies were partly cloudy, with a temperature of 69 degrees. The dew point was 59, making the relative humidity 70%. Winds were calm. The pressure was 30.14 inches and rising. And in downtown Shreveport, skies were partly cloudy. The temperature was 68 degrees. And winds were east at 3 miles an hour. Once again in Shreveport, it was 68 degrees with mostly cloudy skies at 7 a.m. Around the local area at 7 a.m., in Texarkana, partly cloudy and 64. Wind northeast at 5 miles an hour. El Dorado, partly cloudy and 62. Wind northeast at 5 miles an hour. Monroe, partly cloudy and 63. Wind northeast at 5 miles an hour. Nutqvitch, partly cloudy and 69. Wind calm. Marshall, partly cloudy and 68. Wind variable at 3 miles an hour. And at Longview, partly cloudy and 71 degrees. Wind east at 7 miles an hour. Elsewhere across the four-state area, over at Dallas, partly cloudy and 79. Oklahoma City, partly cloudy and 71. Little Rock, partly cloudy and 61. Jackson, Mississippi, clear and 65. Baton Rouge, clear and 72. And at Houston, mostly cloudy and 79 degrees. For the most current information, check us out on the web at www.weather.gov/sht. The Shreveport Climate Summary for yesterday, September 23, 2026. Yesterday's high temperature was 95 degrees. The normal high is 88. The record high is 101 degrees, which was set in 2023. Yesterday's low temperature was 73 degrees. The normal low is 65. The record low is 45 degrees, which was last set in 1994. No precipitation fell yesterday, which leaves the monthly total at 0.36 inches. This is 2.16 inches below the normal amount of 2.52 inches for September. The total precipitation for the year still stands at 31.64 inches, which is 5.32 inches below normal. Sunrise today is at 7.05 a.m. and sunset is at 7.09 p.m. Now let's check on your local forecast. Today, partly cloudy. Highs around 90. Northeast winds 5 to 10 miles per hour. Tonight, partly cloudy in the evening, then becoming mostly cloudy. Lows in the lower 60s. Northeast winds 5 to 10 miles per hour. Friday, partly cloudy. Highs in the lower 90s. Northeast winds around 5 miles per hour. Friday night, mostly cloudy in the evening, then becoming partly cloudy. Lows in the upper 60s. East winds around 5 miles per hour. Saturday, mostly cloudy. Highs in the lower 90s. Southeast winds around 5 miles per hour in the morning, becoming light and variable. Saturday night, mostly cloudy in the evening, then clearing. Lows in the upper 60s.
Sunday, partly cloudy. A slight chance of showers and thunderstorms in the afternoon. Highs in the mid-90s. Chance of rain 20%. Sunday night, a slight chance of thunderstorms in the evening. Partly cloudy with a slight chance of showers. Lows in the upper 60s. Chance of rain 20%. Monday, partly cloudy with a slight chance of showers. A slight chance of thunderstorms in the afternoon. Highs in the lower 90s. Chance of rain 20%. Monday night, partly cloudy. Lows around 70. Tuesday, partly cloudy. A slight chance of showers and thunderstorms in the afternoon. Highs in the lower 90s. Chance of rain 20%. Tuesday night, partly cloudy with a slight chance of showers in the evening, then mostly cloudy with a chance of showers with a slight chance of thunderstorms after midnight. Lows in the lower 70s. Chance of rain 40%. Wednesday, mostly cloudy. A chance of showers in the morning, then showers likely in the afternoon. Highs in the upper 80s. Chance of rain 60%. 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At 9 a.m. GMT 0900 UTC, the center of Tropical Storm Faye was located near latitude 29.8 north, longitude 40.5 west. Faye is moving toward the west near 7 miles per hour, 11 kilometers per hour. A generally westward motion with some decrease in forward speed is expected over the next few days. Maximum sustained winds are near 40 miles per hour, 65 kilometers per hour with higher gusts. Some slight strengthening is possible over the next day or so, with gradual weakening expected thereafter. Tropical storm force winds extend outward up to 70 miles 110 kilometers from the center. The estimated minimum central pressure is 1010 millibars 29.83 inches. 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Be sure to follow us on Facebook. Here's a look at local weather conditions as of 7 a.m. At the top of the hour, skies were mostly cloudy in Shreveport. The temperature was 68 degrees at the regional airport. The dew point was 59, making the relative humidity 73%. Winds were east at 7 miles an hour. The pressure was 30.14 inches and rising. In Bossier City, at Barksdale Air Force Base, skies were partly cloudy, with a temperature of 69 degrees. The dew point was 59, making the relative humidity 70%. Winds were calm. The pressure was 30.14 inches and rising. And in downtown Shreveport, skies were partly cloudy. The temperature was 68 degrees. And winds were east at 3 miles an hour. Once again in Shreveport, it was 68 degrees with mostly cloudy skies at 7 a.m. Around the local area at 7 a.m., in Texarkana, partly cloudy and 64. Wind northeast at 5 miles an hour. El Dorado, partly cloudy and 62. Wind northeast at 5 miles an hour. Monroe, partly cloudy and 63. Wind northeast at 5 miles an hour. Natchitoches, partly cloudy and 69. Wind calm. Marshall, partly cloudy and 68. Wind variable at 3 miles an hour. And at Longview, partly cloudy and 71 degrees. Wind east at 7 miles an hour. Elsewhere across the four-state area, over at Dallas, partly cloudy and 79. Oklahoma City, partly cloudy and 71. Little Rock, partly cloudy and 61.
Jackson, Mississippi, clear and 65. Baton Rouge, clear and 72. And at Houston, mostly cloudy and 79 degrees. For the most current information, check us out on the web at www.weather.gov/sht. The Shreveport Climate Summary for yesterday, September 23, 2026. Yesterday's high temperature was 95 degrees. The normal high is 88. The record high is 101 degrees, which was set in 2023. Yesterday's low temperature was 73 degrees. The normal low is 65. The record low is 45 degrees, which was last set in 1994. No precipitation fell yesterday, which leaves the monthly total at 0.36 inches. This is 2.16 inches below the normal amount of 2.52 inches for September. The total precipitation for the year still stands at 31.64 inches, which is 5.32 inches below normal. Sunrise today is at 7.05 a.m. and sunset is at 7.09 p.m. Now let's check on your local forecast. Today, partly cloudy. Highs around 90. Northeast winds 5 to 10 miles per hour. Tonight, partly cloudy in the evening, then becoming mostly cloudy. Lows in the lower 60s. Northeast winds 5 to 10 miles per hour. Friday, partly cloudy. Highs in the lower 90s. Northeast winds around 5 miles per hour. Friday night, mostly cloudy in the evening, then becoming partly cloudy. Lows in the upper 60s. East winds around 5 miles per hour. Saturday, mostly cloudy. Highs in the lower 90s. Southeast winds around 5 miles per hour in the morning, becoming light and variable. Saturday night, mostly cloudy in the evening, then clearing. Lows in the upper 60s. Sunday, partly cloudy. A slight chance of showers and thunderstorms in the afternoon. Highs in the mid-90s. Chance of rain 20%. Sunday night, a slight chance of thunderstorms in the evening. Partly cloudy with a slight chance of showers. Lows in the upper 60s. Chance of rain 20%. Monday, partly cloudy with a slight chance of showers. A slight chance of thunderstorms in the afternoon. Highs in the lower 90s. Chance of rain 20%. Monday night, partly cloudy. Lows around 70. Tuesday, partly cloudy. A slight chance of showers and thunderstorms in the afternoon. Highs in the lower 90s. Chance of rain 20%. Tuesday night, partly cloudy with a slight chance of showers in the evening, then mostly cloudy with a chance of showers with a slight chance of thunderstorms after midnight. Lows in the lower 70s. Chance of rain 40%. Wednesday, mostly cloudy. A chance of showers in the morning, then showers likely in the afternoon. Highs in the upper 80s. Chance of rain 60%. Fire danger statement. Elevated fire weather conditions are expected for today for all of our four-state region, which includes extreme southeast Oklahoma, southwest and south-central Arkansas, east Texas, and northern and central Louisiana. Weather conditions will be favorable for wildfire growth. Timing, from noon until 7 p.m. today. Relative humidity, 25 to 40%. Wind sustained east to southeast winds between 5 to 10 miles per hour with occasional gusts to 15 miles per hour. Fuels, critically dry. These conditions will support the spread of wildfires. Outdoor burning and activities that involve open sparks or flames are discouraged. Please report all wildfires to local law enforcement as soon as possible. Here is your area's open water boating forecast. Wind gusts may be higher. Today, partly cloudy. Highs around 90. Northeast winds 10 to 15 miles per hour. Tonight, mostly cloudy. Lows in the lower 60s. Northeast winds 10 to 15 miles per hour. Friday, partly cloudy.
Highs in the lower 90s. Northeast winds 5 to 10 miles per hour.

highs in the mid-90s. Chance of precipitation 20%. Monday night, partly cloudy. Lows in the upper 60s. Tuesday, partly cloudy. A 20% chance of showers and thunderstorms in the afternoon. Highs in the mid-90s. Tuesday night, partly cloudy with slight chance of showers in the evening, then mostly cloudy with chance of showers and slight chance of thunderstorms after midnight. Lows around 70. Chance of precipitation 40%. Wednesday, mostly cloudy. Chance of showers in the morning, then showers likely in the afternoon. Highs in the upper 80s. Chance of showers 60%. At 9 a.m. GMT 0900 UTC, the center of Tropical Storm Faye was located near latitude 29.8 north, longitude 40.5 west. Faye is moving toward the west near 7 miles per hour, 11 kilometers per hour. A generally westward motion with some decrease in forward speed is expected over the next few days. Maximum sustained winds are near 40 miles per hour, 65 kilometers per hour with higher gusts. Some slight strengthening is possible over the next kilometers per hour with higher gusts. Some slight strengthening is possible over the next day or so, with gradual weakening expected thereafter. Tropical storm force winds extend outward up to 70 miles 110 kilometers from the center. The estimated minimum central pressure is 1010 millibars 29.83 inches. 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Be sure to follow us on Facebook. Here's a look at local weather conditions as of 7 a.m. At the top of the hour, skies were mostly cloudy in Shreveport. The temperature was 68 degrees at the regional airport. The dew point was 59, making the relative humidity 73%. Winds were east at 7 miles an hour. The pressure was 30.14 inches and rising. In Bossier City, at Barksdale Air Force Base, skies were partly cloudy, with a temperature of 69 degrees. The dew point was 59, making the relative humidity 70%. Winds were calm. The pressure was 30.14 inches and rising. And in downtown Shreveport, skies were partly cloudy. The temperature was 68 degrees. And winds were east at 3 miles an hour. Once again in Shreveport, it was 68 degrees with mostly cloudy skies at 7 a.m. Around the local area at 7 a.m., in Texarkana, partly cloudy and 64. Wind northeast at 5 miles an hour. El Dorado, partly cloudy and 62. Wind northeast at 5 miles an hour. Monroe, partly cloudy and 63. Wind northeast at 5 miles an hour. Nutcliffe, partly cloudy and 69. Wind calm. Marshall, partly cloudy and 68. Wind variable at 3 miles an hour. And at Longview, partly cloudy and 71 degrees. Wind east at 7 miles an hour. Elsewhere across the four-state area, over at Dallas, partly cloudy and 79. Oklahoma City, partly cloudy and 71. Little Rock, partly cloudy and 61. Jackson, Mississippi, clear and 65. Baton Rouge, clear and 72. And at Houston, mostly cloudy and 79 degrees. For the most current information, check us out on the web at www.weather.gov/sht. The Shreveport Climate Summary for yesterday, September 23, 2026. Yesterday's high temperature was 95 degrees. The normal high is 88. The record high is 101 degrees, which was set in 2023. Yesterday's low temperature was 73 degrees. The normal low is 65. The record low is 45 degrees, which was last set in 1994. No precipitation fell yesterday, which leaves the monthly total at 0.36 inches. This is 2.16 inches below the normal amount of 2.52 inches for

September. The total precipitation for the year still stands at 31.64 inches, which is 5.32 inches below normal. Sunrise today is at 7:05 a.m. and sunset is at 7:09 p.m. This is your NOAA Weather Radio, station WXJ97, operating on a frequency of 162.400 MHz, providing the latest weather information on a 24-hour basis. 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Now let's check on your local forecast. Today, partly cloudy. Highs around 90. Northeast winds 5 to 10 miles per hour. Tonight, partly cloudy in the evening, then becoming mostly cloudy. Lows in the lower 60s. Northeast winds 5 to 10 miles per hour. Friday, partly cloudy. Highs in the lower 90s. Northeast winds around 5 miles per hour. Friday night, mostly cloudy in the evening, then becoming partly cloudy. Lows in the upper 60s. East winds around 5 miles per hour. Saturday, mostly cloudy. Highs in the lower 90s. Southeast winds around 5 miles per hour in the morning, becoming light and variable. Saturday night, mostly cloudy in the evening, then clearing. Lows in the upper 60s. Sunday, partly cloudy. A slight chance of showers and thunderstorms in the afternoon. Highs in the mid-90s. Chance of rain 20%. Sunday night, a slight chance of thunderstorms in the evening. Partly cloudy with a slight chance of showers. Lows in the upper 60s. Chance of rain 20%. Monday, partly cloudy with a slight chance of showers. A slight chance of thunderstorms in the afternoon. Highs in the lower 90s. Chance of rain 20%. Monday night, partly cloudy. Lows around 70. Tuesday, partly cloudy. A slight chance of showers and thunderstorms in the afternoon. Highs in the lower 90s. Chance of rain 20%. Tuesday night, partly cloudy with a slight chance of showers in the evening, then mostly cloudy with a chance of showers with a slight chance of thunderstorms after midnight. Lows in the lower 70s. Chance of rain 40%. Wednesday, mostly cloudy. A chance of showers in the morning, then showers likely in the afternoon. Highs in the upper 80s. Chance of rain 60%. At 9 a.m. GMT 0900 UTC, the center of Tropical Storm Fay was located near latitude 29.8 north, longitude 40.5 west. Fay is moving toward the west near 7 miles per hour, 11 kilometers per hour. A generally westward motion with some decrease in forward speed is expected over the next few days. Maximum sustained winds are near 40 miles per hour, 65 kilometers per hour with higher gusts. Some slight strengthening is possible over the next day or so, with gradual weakening expected thereafter. Tropical storm force winds extend outward up to 70 miles, 110 kilometers from the center. The estimated minimum central pressure is 1010 millibars, 29.83 inches. 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Be sure to follow us on Facebook. Here's a look at local weather conditions as of 7 a.m. At the top of the hour, skies were mostly cloudy in Shreveport. The temperature was 68 degrees at the regional airport. The dew point was 59, making the relative humidity 73%. Winds were east at 7 miles an hour. The pressure was 30.14 inches and rising. In Bossier City, at Barksdale Air Force Base, skies were partly cloudy, with a temperature of 69 degrees. The dew point was 59, making the relative humidity 70%. Winds were calm. The pressure was 30.14 inches and rising.
and in downtown Shreveport, skies were partly cloudy. The temperature was 68 degrees. And winds were east at 3 miles an hour. Once again in Shreveport, it was 68 degrees with mostly cloudy skies at 7 a.m. Around the local area at 7 a.m., in Texarkana, partly cloudy and 64. Wind northeast at 5 miles an hour. El Dorado, partly cloudy and 62. Wind northeast at 5 miles an hour. Monroe, partly cloudy and 63. Wind northeast at 5 miles an hour. Nacogdoches, partly cloudy and 69. Wind calm. Marshall, partly cloudy and 68. Wind variable at 3 miles an hour. And at Longview, partly cloudy and 71 degrees. Wind east at 7 miles an hour. Elsewhere across the four-state area, over at Dallas, partly cloudy and 79. Oklahoma City, partly cloudy and 71. Little Rock, partly cloudy and 61. Jackson, Mississippi, clear and 65. Baton Rouge, clear and 72. And at Houston, mostly cloudy and 79 degrees. For the most current information, check us out on the web at www.weather.gov/sht. The Shreveport Climate Summary for yesterday, September 23, 2026. Yesterday's high temperature was 95 degrees. The normal high is 88. The record high is 101 degrees, which was set in 2023. Yesterday's low temperature was 73 degrees. The normal low is 65. The record low is 45 degrees, which was last set in 1994. No precipitation fell yesterday, which leaves the monthly total at 0.36 inches. This is 2.16 inches below the normal amount of 2.52 inches for September. The total precipitation for the year still stands at 31.64 inches, which is 5.32 inches below normal. Sunrise today is at 7.05 a.m. and sunset is at 7.09 p.m. Fire danger statement. Elevated fire weather conditions are expected for today for all of our four-state region, which includes extreme southeast Oklahoma, southwest and south-central Arkansas, east Texas, and northern and central Louisiana. Weather conditions will be favorable for wildfire growth. Timing, from noon until 7 p.m. today. Relative humidity, 25 to 40%. Wind sustained east to southeast winds between 5 to 10 miles per hour with occasional gusts to 15 miles per hour. Fuels, critically dry. These conditions will support the spread of wildfires. Outdoor burning and activities that involve open sparks or flames are discouraged. Please report all wildfires to local law enforcement as soon as possible. Now let's check on your local forecast. Today, partly cloudy. Highs around 90. Northeast winds 5 to 10 miles per hour. Tonight, partly cloudy in the evening, then becoming mostly cloudy. Lows in the lower 60s. Northeast winds 5 to 10 miles per hour. Friday, partly cloudy. Highs in the lower 90s. Northeast winds around 5 miles per hour. Friday night, mostly cloudy in the evening, then becoming partly cloudy. Lows in the upper 60s. East winds around 5 miles per hour. Saturday, mostly cloudy. Highs in the lower 90s. Southeast winds around 5 miles per hour in the morning, becoming light and variable. Saturday night, mostly cloudy in the evening, then clearing. Lows in the upper 60s. Sunday, partly cloudy. A slight chance of showers and thunderstorms in the afternoon. Highs in the mid-90s. Chance of rain 20%. Sunday night, a slight chance of thunderstorms in the evening. Partly cloudy with a slight chance of showers. Lows in the upper 60s. Chance of rain 20%. Monday, partly cloudy with a slight chance of showers. A slight chance of thunderstorms in the afternoon.
Highs in the lower 90s. Chance of rain 20%. Monday night, partly cloudy. Lows around 70. Tuesday, partly cloudy. A slight chance of showers and thunderstorms in the afternoon. Highs in the lower 90s. Chance of rain 20%. Tuesday night, partly cloudy with a slight chance of showers in the evening, then mostly cloudy with a chance of showers with a slight chance of thunderstorms after midnight. Lows in the lower 70s. Chance of rain 40%. Wednesday, mostly cloudy. A chance of showers in the morning, then showers likely in the afternoon. Highs in the upper 80s. Chance of rain 60%. At 9 a.m. GMT 0900 UTC, the center of Tropical Storm Fay was located near latitude 29.8 north, longitude 40.5 west. Fay is moving toward the west near 7 miles per hour, 11 kilometers per hour. A generally westward motion with some decrease in forward speed is expected over the next few days. Maximum sustained winds are near 40 miles per hour, 65 kilometers per hour with higher gusts. Some slight strengthening is possible over the next day or so, with gradual weakening expected thereafter. Tropical storm force winds extend outward up to 70 miles, 110 kilometers from the center. The estimated minimum central pressure is 1010 millibars, 29.83 inches. 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Be sure to follow us on Facebook. Here's a look at local weather conditions as of 7 a.m. At the top of the hour, skies were mostly cloudy in Shreveport. The temperature was 68 degrees at the regional airport. The dew point was 59, making the relative humidity 73%. Winds were east at 7 miles an hour. The pressure was 30.14 inches and rising. In Bossier City, at Barksdale Air Force Base, skies were partly cloudy, with a temperature of 69 degrees. The dew point was 59, making the relative humidity 70%. Winds were calm. The pressure was 30.14 inches and rising. And in downtown Shreveport, skies were partly cloudy. The temperature was 68 degrees. And winds were east at 3 miles an hour. Once again in Shreveport, it was 68 degrees with mostly cloudy skies at 7 a.m. Around the local area at 7 a.m., in Texarkana, partly cloudy and 64. Wind northeast at 5 miles an hour. El Dorado, partly cloudy and 62. Wind northeast at 5 miles an hour. Monroe, partly cloudy and 63. Wind northeast at 5 miles an hour. Nacogdoches, partly cloudy and 69. Wind calm. Marshall, partly cloudy and 68. Wind variable at 3 miles an hour. And at Longview, partly cloudy and 71 degrees. Wind east at 7 miles an hour. Elsewhere across the four-state area, over at Dallas, partly cloudy and 79. Oklahoma City, partly cloudy and 71. Little Rock, partly cloudy and 61. Jackson, Mississippi, clear and 65. Baton Rouge, clear and 72. And at Houston, mostly cloudy and 79 degrees. For the most current information, check us out on the web at www.weather.gov/sht. The Shreveport Climate Summary for yesterday, September 23, 2026. Yesterday's high temperature was 95 degrees. The normal high is 88. The record high is 101 degrees, which was set in 2023. Yesterday's low temperature was 73 degrees. The normal low is 65. The record low is 45 degrees, which was last set in 1994. No precipitation fell yesterday, which leaves the monthly total at 0.36 inches. This is 2.16 inches below the normal amount of 2.52 inches for September.
The total precipitation for the year still stands at 31.64 inches, which is 5.32 inches below normal. Sunrise today is at 7.05 a.m. and sunset is at 7.09 p.m. This is your NOAA Weather Radio, station WXJ97, operating on a frequency of 162.400 MHz, providing the latest weather information on a 24-hour basis. 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Now let's check on your local forecast. Today, partly cloudy. Highs around 90. Northeast winds 5 to 10 miles per hour. Tonight, partly cloudy in the evening, then becoming mostly cloudy. Lows in the lower 60s. Northeast winds 5 to 10 miles per hour. Friday, partly cloudy. Highs in the lower 90s. Northeast winds around 5 miles per hour. Friday night, mostly cloudy in the evening, then becoming partly cloudy. Lows in the upper 60s. East winds around 5 miles per hour. Saturday, mostly cloudy. Highs in the lower 90s. Southeast winds around 5 miles per hour in the morning, becoming light and variable. Saturday night, mostly cloudy in the evening, then clearing. Lows in the upper 60s. Sunday, partly cloudy. A slight chance of showers and thunderstorms in the afternoon. Highs in the mid-90s. Chance of rain 20%. Sunday night, a slight chance of thunderstorms in the evening. Partly cloudy with a slight chance of showers. Lows in the upper 60s. Chance of rain 20%. Monday, partly cloudy with a slight chance of showers. A slight chance of thunderstorms in the afternoon. Highs in the lower 90s. Chance of rain 20%. Monday night, partly cloudy. Lows around 70. Tuesday, partly cloudy. A slight chance of showers and thunderstorms in the afternoon. Highs in the lower 90s. Chance of rain 20%. Tuesday night, partly cloudy with a slight chance of showers in the evening, then mostly cloudy with a chance of showers with a slight chance of thunderstorms after midnight. Lows in the lower 70s. Chance of rain 40%. Wednesday, mostly cloudy. A chance of showers in the morning, then showers likely in the afternoon. Highs in the upper 80s. Chance of rain 60%. At 9 a.m. GMT 0900 UTC, the center of Tropical Storm Fay was located near latitude 29.8 north, longitude 40.5 west. Fay is moving toward the west near 7 miles per hour, 11 kilometers per hour. A generally westward motion with some decrease in forward speed is expected over the next few days. Maximum sustained winds are near 40 miles per hour, 65 kilometers per hour with higher gusts. Some slight strengthening is possible over the next day or so, with gradual weakening expected thereafter. Tropical storm force winds extend outward up to 70 miles, 110 kilometers from the center. The estimated minimum central pressure is 1010 millibars, 29.83 inches. 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Be sure to follow us on Facebook. Here's a look at local weather conditions as of 7 a.m. At the top of the hour, skies were mostly cloudy in Shreveport. The temperature was 68 degrees at the regional airport. The dew point was 59, making the relative humidity 73%. Winds were east at 7 miles an hour. The pressure was 30.14 inches and rising. In Bossier City, at Barksdale Air Force Base, skies were partly cloudy, with a temperature of 69 degrees. The dew point was 59, making the relative humidity 70%. Winds were calm. The pressure was 30.14 inches and rising.
and in downtown Shreveport, skies were partly cloudy. The temperature was 68 degrees, and winds were east at 3 miles an hour. Once again in Shreveport, it was 68 degrees with mostly cloudy skies at 7 a.m. Around the local area at 7 a.m., in Texarkana, partly cloudy and 64. Wind northeast at 5 miles an hour. El Dorado, partly cloudy and 62. Wind northeast at 5 miles an hour. Monroe, partly cloudy and 63. Wind northeast at 5 miles an hour. Nacogdoches, partly cloudy and 69. Wind calm. Marshall, partly cloudy and 68. Wind variable at 3 miles an hour. And at Longview, partly cloudy and 71 degrees. Wind east at 7 miles an hour. Elsewhere across the four-state area, over at Dallas, partly cloudy and 79. Oklahoma City, partly cloudy and 71. Little Rock, partly cloudy and 61. Jackson, Mississippi, clear and 65. Baton Rouge, clear and 72. And at Houston, mostly cloudy and 79 degrees. For the most current information, check us out on the web at www.weather.gov/sht. The Shreveport Climate Summary for yesterday, September 23, 2026. Yesterday's high temperature was 95 degrees. The normal high is 88. The record high is 101 degrees, which was set in 2023. Yesterday's low temperature was 73 degrees. The normal low is 65. The record low is 45 degrees, which was last set in 1994. No precipitation fell yesterday, which leaves the monthly total at 0.36 inches. This is 2.16 inches below the normal amount of 2.52 inches for September. The total precipitation for the year still stands at 31.64 inches, which is 5.32 inches below normal. Sunrise today is at 7.05 a.m. and sunset is at 7.09 p.m. Fire danger statement. Elevated fire weather conditions are expected for today for all of our four-state region, which includes extreme southeast Oklahoma, southwest and south-central Arkansas, east Texas, and northern and central Louisiana. Weather conditions will be favorable for wildfire growth. Timing, from noon until 7 p.m. today. Relative humidity, 25 to 40%. Wind sustained east to southeast winds between 5 to 10 miles per hour with occasional gusts to 15 miles per hour. Fuels, critically dry. These conditions will support the spread of wildfires. Outdoor burning and activities that involve open sparks or flames are discouraged. Please report all wildfires to local law enforcement as soon as possible. Here is your area's open water boating forecast. Wind gusts may be higher. Today, partly cloudy. Highs around 90. Northeast winds 10 to 15 miles per hour. Tonight, mostly cloudy. Lows in the lower 60s. Northeast winds 10 to 15 miles per hour. Friday, partly cloudy. Highs in the lower 90s. Northeast winds 5 to 10 miles per hour. Friday night, becoming partly cloudy. Lows in the upper 60s. East winds 5 to 10 miles per hour. Saturday, mostly cloudy. Highs in the lower 90s. Southeast winds 5 to 10 miles per hour. Saturday night, partly cloudy. Lows in the upper 60s. Sunday, partly cloudy. Highs in the mid-90s. Sunday night, partly cloudy. Slight chance of showers and thunderstorms in the evening. Lows in the upper 60s. Chance of precipitation 20%. Monday, partly cloudy. Slight chance of showers and thunderstorms in the afternoon. Highs in the mid-90s. Chance of precipitation 20%. Monday night, partly cloudy. Lows in the upper 60s. Tuesday, partly cloudy.
a 20% chance of showers and thunderstorms in the afternoon. Highs in the mid-90s. Tuesday night, partly cloudy with slight chance of showers in the evening, then mostly cloudy with chance of showers and slight chance of thunderstorms after midnight. Lows around 70. Chance of precipitation 40%. Wednesday, mostly cloudy. Chance of showers in the morning, then showers likely in the afternoon. Highs in the upper 80s. Chance of showers 60%. Now let's check on your local forecast. Today, partly cloudy. Highs around 90. Northeast winds 5 to 10 miles per hour. Tonight, partly cloudy in the evening, then becoming mostly cloudy. Lows in the lower 60s. Northeast winds 5 to 10 miles per hour. Friday, partly cloudy. Highs in the lower 90s. Northeast winds around 5 miles per hour. Friday night, mostly cloudy in the evening, then becoming partly cloudy. Lows in the upper 60s. East winds around 5 miles per hour. Saturday, mostly cloudy. Highs in the lower 90s. Southeast winds around 5 miles per hour in the morning, becoming light and variable. Saturday night, mostly cloudy in the evening, then clearing. Lows in the upper 60s. Sunday, partly cloudy. A slight chance of showers and thunderstorms in the afternoon. Highs in the mid-90s. Chance of rain 20%. Sunday night, a slight chance of thunderstorms in the evening. Partly cloudy with a slight chance of showers. Lows in the upper 60s. Chance of rain 20%. Monday, partly cloudy with a slight chance of showers. A slight chance of thunderstorms in the afternoon. Highs in the lower 90s. Chance of rain 20%. Monday night, partly cloudy. Lows around 70. Tuesday, partly cloudy. A slight chance of showers and thunderstorms in the afternoon. Highs in the lower 90s. Chance of rain 20%. Tuesday night, partly cloudy with a slight chance of showers in the evening, then mostly cloudy with a chance of showers with a slight chance of thunderstorms after midnight. Lows in the lower 70s. Chance of rain 40%. Wednesday, mostly cloudy. A chance of showers in the morning, then showers likely in the afternoon. Highs in the upper 80s. Chance of rain 60%. At 9 a.m. GMT 0900 UTC, the center of Tropical Storm Fay was located near latitude 29.8 north, longitude 40.5 west. Fay is moving toward the west near 7 miles per hour, 11 kilometers per hour. A generally westward motion with some decrease in forward speed is expected over the next few days. Maximum sustained winds are near 40 miles per hour, 65 kilometers per hour with higher gusts. Some slight strengthening is possible over the next day or so, with gradual weakening expected thereafter. Tropical storm force winds extend outward up to 70 miles, 110 kilometers from the center. The estimated minimum central pressure is 1010 millibars, 29.83 inches. 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Be sure to follow us on Facebook. Here's a look at local weather conditions as of 7 a.m. At the top of the hour, skies were mostly cloudy in Shreveport. The temperature was 68 degrees at the regional airport. The dew point was 59, making the relative humidity 73%. Winds were east at 7 miles an hour. The pressure was 30.14 inches and rising. In Bossier City, at Barksdale Air Force Base, skies were partly cloudy, with a temperature of 69 degrees. The dew point was 59, making the relative humidity 70%. Winds were calm. The pressure was 30.14 inches and rising. And in downtown Shreveport, skies were partly cloudy. The temperature was 68 degrees. And winds were east at 3 miles an hour.
Once again in Shreveport, it was 68 degrees with mostly cloudy skies at 7 a.m. Around the local area at 7 a.m., in Texarkana, partly cloudy and 64. Wind northeast at 5 miles an hour. El Dorado, partly cloudy and 62. Wind northeast at 5 miles an hour. Monroe, partly cloudy and 63. Wind northeast at 5 miles an hour. Natchitoches, partly cloudy and 69. Wind calm. Marshall, partly cloudy and 68. Wind variable at 3 miles an hour. And at Longview, partly cloudy and 71 degrees. Wind east at 7 miles an hour. Elsewhere across the four-state area, over at Dallas, partly cloudy and 79. Oklahoma City, partly cloudy and 71. Little Rock, partly cloudy and 61. Jackson, Mississippi, clear and 65. Baton Rouge, clear and 72. And at Houston, mostly cloudy and 79 degrees. For the most current information, check us out on the web at www.weather.gov/sht. 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The Shreveport Climate Summary for yesterday, September 23, 2026. Yesterday's high temperature was 95 degrees. The normal high is 88. The record high is 101 degrees, which was set in 2023. Yesterday's low temperature was 73 degrees. The normal low is 65. The record low is 45 degrees, which was last set in 1994. No precipitation fell yesterday, which leaves the monthly total at 0.36 inches. This is 2.16 inches below the normal amount of 2.52 inches for September. The total precipitation for the year still stands at 31.64 inches, which is 5.32 inches below normal. Sunrise today is at 7.05 a.m. and sunset is at 7.09 p.m. Now let's check on your local forecast. Today, partly cloudy. Highs around 90. Northeast winds 5 to 10 miles per hour. Tonight, partly cloudy in the evening, then becoming mostly cloudy. Lows in the lower 60s. Northeast winds 5 to 10 miles per hour. Friday, partly cloudy. Highs in the lower 90s. Northeast winds around 5 miles per hour. Friday night, mostly cloudy in the evening, then becoming partly cloudy. Lows in the upper 60s. East winds around 5 miles per hour. Saturday, mostly cloudy. Highs in the lower 90s. Southeast winds around 5 miles per hour in the morning, becoming light and variable. Saturday night, mostly cloudy in the evening, then clearing. Lows in the upper 60s. Sunday, partly cloudy. A slight chance of showers and thunderstorms in the afternoon. Highs in the mid-90s. Chance of rain 20%. Sunday night, a slight chance of thunderstorms in the evening. Partly cloudy with a slight chance of showers. Lows in the upper 60s. Chance of rain 20%. Monday, partly cloudy with a slight chance of showers. A slight chance of thunderstorms in the afternoon. Highs in the lower 90s. Chance of rain 20%. Monday night, partly cloudy. Lows around 70. Tuesday, partly cloudy. A slight chance of showers and thunderstorms in the afternoon. Highs in the lower 90s. Chance of rain 20%. Tuesday night, partly cloudy with a slight chance of showers in the evening, then mostly cloudy with a chance of showers with a slight chance of thunderstorms after midnight. Lows in the lower 70s.
chance of rain 40%. Wednesday, mostly cloudy. A chance of showers in the morning, then showers likely in the afternoon. Highs in the upper 80s. Chance of rain 60%. At 9 a.m. GMT 0900 UTC, the center of Tropical Storm Fay was located near latitude 29.8 north, longitude 40.5 west. Fay is moving toward the west near 7 miles per hour, 11 kilometers per hour. A generally westward motion with some decrease in forward speed is expected over the next few days. Maximum sustained winds are near 40 miles per hour, 65 kilometers per hour with higher gusts. Some slight strengthening is possible over the next day or so, with gradual weakening expected thereafter. Tropical storm force winds extend outward up to 70 miles, 110 kilometers from the center. The estimated minimum central pressure is 1010 millibars, 29.83 inches. 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Be sure to follow us on Facebook. Here's a look at local weather conditions as of 8 a.m. At the top of the hour, skies were partly sunny in Shreveport. The temperature was 68 degrees at the regional airport. The dew point was 59, making the relative humidity 73%. Winds were east at 7 miles an hour. The pressure was 30.16 inches and rising. In Bossier City, at Barksdale Air Force Base, skies were mostly sunny, with a temperature of 69 degrees. The dew point was 60, making the relative humidity 72%. Winds were calm. The pressure was 30.16 inches and rising. And in downtown Shreveport, skies were mostly sunny. The temperature was 68 degrees. And winds were northeast at 5 miles an hour. Once again in Shreveport, it was 68 degrees with partly sunny skies at 8 a.m. Fire danger statement. Elevated fire weather conditions are expected for today for all of our four-state region, which includes extreme southeast Oklahoma, southwest and south-central Arkansas, east Texas, and northern and central Louisiana. Weather conditions will be favorable for wildfire growth. Timing, from noon until 7 p.m. today. Relative humidity, 25 to 40%. Wind sustained east to southeast winds between 5 to 10 miles per hour with occasional gusts to 15 miles per hour. Fuels, critically dry. These conditions will support the spread of wildfires. Outdoor burning and activities that involve open sparks or flames are discouraged. Please report all wildfires to local law enforcement as soon as possible. Around the local area at 8 a.m., in Texarkana, mostly sunny and 64. Wind northeast at 6 miles an hour. El Dorado, mostly sunny and 64. Wind northeast at 7 miles an hour. Monroe, sunny and 65. Wind east at 7 miles an hour. Natchitoches, mostly sunny and 69. Wind calm. Marshall, mostly sunny and 68. Wind calm. And at Longview, sunny and 70 degrees. Wind east at 6 miles an hour. Elsewhere across the four-state area, over at Dallas, partly cloudy and 78. Oklahoma City, mostly cloudy and 70. Little Rock, partly sunny and 63. Jackson, Mississippi, sunny and 67. Baton Rouge, sunny and 73. And at Houston, partly cloudy and 79 degrees. For the most current information, check us out on the web at www.weather.gov/sht. The Shreveport Climate Summary for yesterday, September 23, 2026. Yesterday's high temperature was 95 degrees. The normal high is 88. The record high is 101 degrees, which was set in 2023. Yesterday's low temperature was 73 degrees. The normal low is 65. The record low is 45 degrees, which was last set in 1994.
No precipitation fell yesterday, which leaves the monthly total at 0.36 inches. This is 2.16 inches below the normal amount of 2.52 inches for September. The total precipitation for the year still stands at 31.64 inches, which is 5.32 inches below normal. Sunrise today is at 7.05 a.m. and sunset is at 7.09 p.m. Now let's check on your local forecast. Today, partly cloudy. Highs around 90. Northeast winds 5 to 10 miles per hour. Tonight, partly cloudy in the evening, then becoming mostly cloudy. Lows in the lower 60s. Northeast winds 5 to 10 miles per hour. Friday, partly cloudy. Highs in the lower 90s. Northeast winds around 5 miles per hour. Friday night, mostly cloudy in the evening, then becoming partly cloudy. Lows in the upper 60s. East winds around 5 miles per hour. Saturday, mostly cloudy. Highs in the lower 90s. Southeast winds around 5 miles per hour in the morning, becoming light and variable. Saturday night, mostly cloudy in the evening, then clearing. Lows in the upper 60s. Sunday, partly cloudy. A slight chance of showers and thunderstorms in the afternoon. Highs in the mid-90s. Chance of rain 20%. Sunday night, a slight chance of thunderstorms in the evening. Partly cloudy with a slight chance of showers. Lows in the upper 60s. Chance of rain 20%. Monday, partly cloudy with a slight chance of showers. A slight chance of thunderstorms in the afternoon. Highs in the lower 90s. Chance of rain 20%. Monday night, partly cloudy. Lows around 70. Tuesday, partly cloudy. A slight chance of showers and thunderstorms in the afternoon. Highs in the lower 90s. Chance of rain 20%. Tuesday night, partly cloudy with a slight chance of showers in the evening, then mostly cloudy with a chance of showers with a slight chance of thunderstorms after midnight. Lows in the lower 70s. Chance of rain 40%. Wednesday, mostly cloudy. A chance of showers in the morning, then showers likely in the afternoon. Highs in the upper 80s. Chance of rain 60%. At 9 a.m. GMT 0900 UTC, the center of Tropical Storm Fay was located near latitude 29.8 north, longitude 40.5 west. Fay is moving toward the west near 7 miles per hour, 11 kilometers per hour. A generally westward motion with some decrease in forward speed is expected over the next few days. Maximum sustained winds are near 40 miles per hour, 65 kilometers per hour with higher gusts. Some slight strengthening is possible over the next day or so, with gradual weakening expected thereafter. Tropical storm force winds extend outward up to 70 miles, 110 kilometers from the center. The estimated minimum central pressure is 1010 millibars, 29.83 inches. 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Be sure to follow us on Facebook. Here's a look at local weather conditions as of 8 a.m. At the top of the hour, skies were partly sunny in Shreveport. The temperature was 68 degrees at the regional airport. The dew point was 59, making the relative humidity 73%. Winds were east at 7 miles an hour. The pressure was 30.16 inches and rising. In Bossier City, at Barksdale Air Force Base, skies were mostly sunny, with a temperature of 69 degrees. The dew point was 60, making the relative humidity 72%. Winds were calm. The pressure was 30.16 inches and rising. And in downtown Shreveport, skies were mostly sunny. The temperature was 68 degrees. And winds were northeast at 5 miles an hour. Once again in Shreveport, it was 68 degrees with partly sunny skies at 8 a.m.
around the local area at 8 a.m. in Texarkana, mostly sunny and 64. Wind northeast at 6 miles an hour. Eldora.

Tornado, mostly sunny and 64. Wind northeast at 7 miles an hour. Monroe, sunny and 65. Wind east at 7 miles an hour. Natchitoches, mostly sunny and 69. Wind calm. Marshall, mostly sunny and 68. Wind calm. And at Longview, sunny and 70 degrees. Wind east at 6 miles an hour. Elsewhere across the four-state area, over at Dallas, partly cloudy and 78. Oklahoma City, mostly cloudy and 70. Little Rock, partly sunny and 63. Jackson, Mississippi, sunny and 67. Baton Rouge, sunny and 73. And at Houston, partly cloudy and 79 degrees. For the most current information, check us out on the web at www.weather.gov/SHP. 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The Shreveport Climate Summary for yesterday, September 23, 2026. Yesterday's high temperature was 95 degrees. The normal high is 88. The record high is 101 degrees, which was set in 2023. Yesterday's low temperature was 73 degrees. The normal low is 65. The record low is 45 degrees, which was last set in 1994. No precipitation fell yesterday, which leaves the monthly total at 0.36 inches. This is 2.16 inches below the normal amount of 2.52 inches for September. The total precipitation for the year still stands at 31.64 inches, which is 5.32 inches below normal. Sunrise today is at 7.05 a.m. and sunset is at 7.09 p.m. Now let's check on your local forecast. Today, partly cloudy. Highs around 90. Northeast winds 5 to 10 miles per hour. Tonight, partly cloudy in the evening, then becoming mostly cloudy. Lows in the lower 60s. Northeast winds 5 to 10 miles per hour. Friday, partly cloudy. Highs in the lower 90s. Northeast winds around 5 miles per hour. Friday night, mostly cloudy in the evening, then becoming partly cloudy. Lows in the upper 60s. East winds around 5 miles per hour. Saturday, mostly cloudy. Highs in the lower 90s. Southeast winds around 5 miles per hour in the morning, becoming light and variable. Saturday night, mostly cloudy in the evening, then clearing. Lows in the upper 60s. Sunday, partly cloudy. A slight chance of showers and thunderstorms in the afternoon. Highs in the mid-90s. Chance of rain 20%. Sunday night, a slight chance of thunderstorms in the evening. Partly cloudy with a slight chance of showers. Lows in the upper 60s. Chance of rain 20%. Monday, partly cloudy with a slight chance of showers. A slight chance of thunderstorms in the afternoon. Highs in the lower 90s. Chance of rain 20%. Monday night, partly cloudy. Lows around 70. Tuesday, partly cloudy. A slight chance of showers and thunderstorms in the afternoon. Highs in the lower 90s. Chance of rain 20%. Tuesday night, partly cloudy with a slight chance of showers in the evening, then mostly cloudy with a chance of showers with a slight chance of thunderstorms after midnight. Lows in the lower 70s. Chance of rain 40%. Wednesday, mostly cloudy. A chance of showers in the morning, then showers likely in the afternoon. Highs in the upper 80s. Chance of rain 60%. At 9 a.m. GMT 0900 UTC, the center of tropical
Storm Fay was located near latitude 29.8 north, longitude 40.5 west. Fay is moving toward the west near 7 miles per hour, 11 kilometers per hour. A generally westward motion with some decrease in forward speed is expected over the next few days. Maximum sustained winds are near 40 miles per hour, 65 kilometers per hour with higher gusts. Some slight strengthening is possible over the next day or so, with gradual weakening expected thereafter. Tropical storm force winds extend outward up to 70 miles, 110 kilometers from the center. The estimated minimum central pressure is 1010 millibars, 29.83 inches. 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Be sure to follow us on Facebook. Here's a look at local weather conditions as of 8 a.m. At the top of the hour, skies were partly sunny in Shreveport. The temperature was 68 degrees at the regional airport. The dew point was 59, making the relative humidity 73%. Winds were east at 7 miles an hour. The pressure was 30.16 inches and rising. In Bossier City, at Barksdale Air Force Base, skies were mostly sunny, with a temperature of 69 degrees. The dew point was 60, making the relative humidity 72%. Winds were calm. The pressure was 30.16 inches and rising. And in downtown Shreveport, skies were mostly sunny. The temperature was 68 degrees. And winds were northeast at 5 miles an hour. Once again in Shreveport, it was 68 degrees with partly sunny skies at 8 a.m. Around the local area at 8 a.m., in Texarkana, mostly sunny and 64. Wind northeast at 6 miles an hour. El Dorado, mostly sunny and 64. Wind northeast at 7 miles an hour. Monroe, sunny and 65. Wind east at 7 miles an hour. Natchitoches, mostly sunny and 69. Wind calm. Marshall, mostly sunny and 68. Wind calm. And at Longview, sunny and 70 degrees. Wind east at 6 miles an hour. Elsewhere across the four-state area, over at Dallas, partly cloudy and 78. Oklahoma City, mostly cloudy and 70. Little Rock, partly sunny and 63. Jackson, Mississippi, sunny and 67. Baton Rouge, sunny and 73. And at Houston, partly cloudy and 79 degrees. For the most current information, check us out on the web at www.weather.gov/sht. Fire danger statement. Elevated fire weather conditions are expected for today for all of our four-state region, which includes extreme southeast Oklahoma, southwest and south-central Arkansas, east Texas, and northern and central Louisiana. Weather conditions will be favorable for wildfire growth. Timing, from noon until 7 p.m. today. Relative humidity, 25 to 40%. Wind sustained east to southeast winds between 5 to 10 miles per hour with occasional gusts to 15 miles per hour. Fuels, critically dry. These conditions will support the spread of wildfires. Outdoor burning and activities that involve open sparks or flames are discouraged. Please report all wildfires to local law enforcement as soon as possible. Here is your area's open water boating forecast. Wind gusts may be higher. Today, partly cloudy. Highs around 90. Northeast winds 10 to 15 miles per hour. Tonight, mostly cloudy. Lows in the lower 60s. Northeast winds 10 to 15 miles per hour. Friday, partly cloudy. Highs in the lower 90s. Northeast winds 5 to 10 miles per hour. Friday night, becoming partly cloudy. Lows in the upper 60s. East winds 5 to 10 miles per hour. Saturday, mostly cloudy. Highs in the lower 90s. Southeast winds 5 to 10 miles per hour. Saturday night,

Wednesday, mostly cloudy. Chance of showers in the morning, then showers likely in the afternoon. Highs in the upper 80s. Chance of showers 60%. The Shreveport Climate Summary for yesterday, September 23, 2026. Yesterday's high temperature was 95 degrees. The normal high is 88. The record temperature was 95 degrees. The normal high is 88. The record high is 101 degrees, which was set in 2023. Yesterday's low temperature was 73 degrees. The normal low is 65. The record low is 45 degrees, which was last set in 1994. No precipitation fell yesterday, which leaves the monthly total at 0.36 inches. This is 2.16 inches below the normal amount of 2.52 inches for September. The total precipitation for the year still stands at 31.64 inches, which is 5.32 inches below normal. Sunrise today is at 7.05 a.m. and sunset is at 7.09 p.m. Now let's check on your local forecast. Today, partly cloudy. Highs around 90. Northeast winds 5 to 10 miles per hour. Tonight, partly cloudy in the evening, then becoming mostly cloudy. Lows in the lower 60s. Northeast winds 5 to 10 miles per hour. Friday, partly cloudy. Highs in the lower 90s. Northeast winds around 5 miles per hour. Friday night, mostly cloudy in the evening, then becoming partly cloudy. Lows in the upper 60s. East winds around 5 miles per hour. Saturday, mostly cloudy. Highs in the lower 90s. Southeast winds around 5 miles per hour in the morning, becoming light and variable. Saturday night, mostly cloudy in the evening, then clearing. Lows in the upper 60s. Sunday, partly cloudy. A slight chance of showers and thunderstorms in the afternoon. Highs in the mid-90s. Chance of rain 20%. Sunday night, a slight chance of thunderstorms in the evening. Partly cloudy with a slight chance of showers. Lows in the upper 60s. Chance of rain 20%. Monday, partly cloudy with a slight chance of showers. A slight chance of thunderstorms in the afternoon. Highs in the lower 90s. Chance of rain 20%. Monday night, partly cloudy. Lows around 70. Tuesday, partly cloudy. A slight chance of showers and thunderstorms in the afternoon. Highs in the lower 90s. Chance of rain 20%. Tuesday night, partly cloudy with a slight chance of showers in the evening, then mostly cloudy with a chance of showers with a slight chance of thunderstorms after midnight. Lows in the lower 70s. Chance of rain 40%. Wednesday, mostly cloudy. A chance of showers in the morning, then showers likely in the afternoon. Highs in the upper 80s. Chance of rain 60%. At 9 a.m. GMT 0900 UTC, the center of Tropical Storm Fay was located near latitude 29.8 north, longitude 40.5 west. Fay is moving toward the west near 7 miles per hour, 11 kilometers per hour. A generally westward motion with some decrease in forward speed is expected over the next few days. Maximum sustained winds are near 40 miles per hour, 65 kilometers per hour with higher gusts. Some slight strengthening is possible over the next day or so, with gradual weakening expected thereafter. Tropical storm force winds extend outward up to 70 miles, 110 kilometers from the center. The estimated minimum central pressure is 1010 millibars, 29.83 inches. 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

0: 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Be sure to follow us on Facebook. Here's a look at local weather conditions as of 8 a.m. At the top of the hour, skies were partly sunny in Shreveport. The temperature was 68 degrees at the regional airport. The dew point was 59, making the relative humidity 73%. Winds were east at 7 miles an hour. The pressure was 30.16 inches and rising. In Bossier City, at Barksdale Air Force Base, skies were mostly sunny, with a temperature of 69 degrees. The dew point was 60, making the relative humidity 72%. Winds were calm. The pressure was 30.16 inches and rising. And in downtown Shreveport, skies were mostly sunny. The temperature was 68 degrees. And winds were northeast at 5 miles an hour. Once again in Shreveport, it was 68 degrees with partly sunny skies at 8 a.m. Around the local area at 8 a.m., in Texarkana, mostly sunny and 64. Wind northeast at 6 miles an hour. El Dorado, mostly sunny and 64. Wind northeast at 7 miles an hour. Monroe, sunny and 65. Wind east at 7 miles an hour. Natchitoches, mostly sunny and 69. Wind calm. Marshall, mostly sunny and 68. Wind calm. And at Longview, sunny and 70 degrees. Wind east at 6 miles an hour. Elsewhere across the four-state area, over at Dallas, partly cloudy and 78. Oklahoma City, mostly cloudy and 70. Little Rock, partly sunny and 63. Jackson, Mississippi, sunny and 67. Baton Rouge, sunny and 73. And at Houston, partly cloudy and 79 degrees. For the most current information, check us out on the web at www.weather.gov/sht. The Shreveport Climate Summary for yesterday, September 23, 2026. Yesterday's high temperature was 95 degrees. The normal high is 88. The record high is 101 degrees, which was set in 2023. Yesterday's low temperature was 73 degrees. The normal low is 65. The record low is 45 degrees, which was last set in 1994. No precipitation fell yesterday, which leaves the monthly total at 0.36 inches. This is 2.16 inches below the normal amount of 2.52 inches for September. The total precipitation for the year still stands at 31.64 inches, which is 5.32 inches below normal. Sunrise today is at 7.05 a.m. and sunset is at 7.09 p.m. Now let's check on your local forecast. Today, partly cloudy. Highs around 90. Northeast winds 5 to 10 miles per hour. Tonight, partly cloudy in the evening, then becoming mostly cloudy. Lows in the lower 60s. Northeast winds 5 to 10 miles per hour. Friday, partly cloudy. Highs in the lower 90s. Northeast winds around 5 miles per hour. Friday night, mostly cloudy in the evening, then becoming partly cloudy. Lows in the upper 60s. East winds around 5 miles per hour. Saturday, mostly cloudy. Highs in the lower 90s. Southeast winds around 5 miles per hour in the morning, becoming light and variable. Saturday night, mostly cloudy in the evening, then clearing. Lows in the upper 60s. Sunday, partly cloudy. A slight chance of showers and thunderstorms in the afternoon. Highs in the mid-90s. Chance of rain 20%. Sunday night, a slight chance of thunderstorms in the evening. Partly cloudy with a slight chance of showers. Lows in the upper 60s. Chance of rain 20%. Monday, partly cloudy with a slight chance of showers. a slight chance of thunderstorms in the afternoon. Highs in the lower 90s. Chance of rain 20%. Monday night, partly cloudy. Lows around 70. Tuesday, partly cloudy. A slight chance of showers and thunderstorms in the afternoon. Highs in the lower 90s. Chance of rain 20%. Tuesday night, partly cloudy with a slight chance of showers in the evening, then mostly cloudy with a chance of showers with a slight chance of thunderstorms after midnight. Lows in the lower 70s. Chance of rain 40%. Wednesday, mostly cloudy. A chance of showers in the morning, then showers likely in the afternoon. Highs in the upper 80s. Chance of rain 60%. At 9 a.m. GMT 0900 UTC, the center of Tropical Storm Fay was located near latitude 29.8 north, longitude 40.5 west. Fay is moving toward the west near 7 miles per hour, 11 kilometers per hour. A generally westward motion with some decrease in forward speed is expected over the next few days. Maximum sustained winds are near 40 miles per hour, 65 kilometers per hour with higher gusts. Some slight strengthening is possible over the next day or so, with gradual weakening expected thereafter. Tropical storm force winds extend outward up to 70 miles, 110 kilometers from the center. The estimated minimum central pressure is 1010 millibars, 29.83 inches. Fire danger statement. Elevated fire weather conditions are expected for today for all of our four-state region, which includes extreme southeast Oklahoma, southwest and south-central Arkansas, east Texas, and northern and central Louisiana. Weather conditions will be favorable for wildfire growth. Timing, from noon until 7 p.m. today. Relative humidity, 25 to 40%. Wind sustained east to southeast winds between 5 to 10 miles per hour with occasional gusts to 15 miles per hour. Fuels, critically dry. These conditions will support the spread of wildfires. Outdoor burning and activities that involve open sparks or flames are discouraged. Please report all wildfires to local law enforcement as soon as possible. 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Be sure to follow us on Facebook. Here's a look at local weather conditions as of 8 a.m. At the top of the hour, skies were partly sunny in Shreveport. The temperature was 68 degrees at the regional airport. The dew point was 59, making the relative humidity 73%. Winds were east at 7 miles an hour. The pressure was 30.16 inches and rising. In Bossier City, at Barksdale Air Force Base, skies were mostly sunny, with a temperature of 69 degrees. The dew point was 60, making the relative humidity 72%. Winds were calm. The pressure was 30.16 inches and rising. And in downtown Shreveport, skies were mostly sunny. The temperature was 68 degrees. And winds were northeast at 5 miles an hour. Once again in Shreveport, it was 68 degrees with partly sunny skies at 8 a.m. Around the local area at 8 a.m., in Texarkana, mostly sunny and 64. Wind northeast at 6 miles an hour. El Dorado, mostly sunny and 64. Wind northeast at 7 miles an hour. Monroe, sunny and 65. Wind east at 7 miles an hour. Natchitoches, mostly sunny and 69. Wind calm. Marshall, mostly sunny and 68. Wind calm. And at Longview, sunny and 70 degrees. Wind east at 6 miles an hour. Elsewhere across the four-state area, over at Dallas, partly cloudy and 78. Oklahoma City, mostly cloudy and 70. Little Rock, partly sunny and 63. Jackson, Mississippi, sunny and 67. Baton Rouge, sunny and 73. And at Houston, partly cloudy and 79 degrees. For the most current information, check us out on the web at www.weather.gov/sht. The Shreveport Climate Summary for yesterday, September 23, 2026. Yesterday's high temperature was 95 degrees. The normal high is 88. The record high is 101 degrees, which was set in 2023. Yesterday's low temperature was 73 degrees. The normal low is 65. The record low is 45 degrees, which was last set in 1994. No precipitation fell yesterday, which leaves the monthly total at 0.36 inches. This is 2.16 inches below the normal amount of 2.52 inches for September. The total precipitation for the year still stands at 31.64 inches, which is 5.32 inches below normal. Sunrise today is at 7.05 a.m. and sunset is at 7.09 p.m. Now let's check on your local forecast. Today, partly cloudy. Highs around 90. Northeast winds 5 to 10 miles per hour. Tonight, partly cloudy in the evening, then becoming mostly cloudy. Lows in the lower 60s. Northeast winds 5 to 10 miles per hour. Friday, partly cloudy. Highs in the lower 90s. Northeast winds around 5 miles per hour. Friday night, mostly cloudy in the evening, then becoming partly cloudy. Lows in the upper 60s. East winds around 5 miles per hour. Saturday, mostly cloudy. Highs in the lower 90s. Southeast winds around 5 miles per hour in the morning, becoming light and variable. Saturday night, mostly cloudy in the evening, then clearing. Lows in the upper 60s. Sunday, partly cloudy. A slight chance of showers and thunderstorms in the afternoon. Highs in the mid-90s. Chance of rain 20%. Sunday night, a slight chance of thunderstorms in the evening. Partly cloudy with a slight chance of showers. Lows in the upper 60s. Chance of rain 20%. Monday, partly cloudy with a slight chance of showers. A slight chance of thunderstorms in the afternoon. Highs in the lower 90s. Chance of rain 20%. Monday night, partly cloudy. Lows around 70. Tuesday, partly cloudy. A slight chance of showers and thunderstorms in the afternoon. Highs in the lower 90s. Chance of rain 20%. Tuesday night, partly cloudy with a slight chance of showers in the evening, then mostly cloudy with a chance of showers with a slight chance of thunderstorms after midnight. Lows in the lower 70s. Chance of rain 40%. Wednesday, mostly cloudy. A chance of showers in the morning, then showers likely in the afternoon. Highs in the upper 80s. Chance of rain 60%. At 9 a.m. GMT 0900 UTC, the center of Tropical Storm Fay was located near latitude 29.8 north, longitude 40.5 west. Fay is moving toward the west near 7 miles per hour, 11 kilometers per hour. A generally westward motion with some decrease in forward speed is expected over the next few days. Maximum sustained winds are near 40 miles per hour, 65 kilometers per hour with higher gusts. Some slight strengthening is possible over the next day or so, with gradual weakening expected thereafter. Tropical storm force winds extend outward up to 70 miles 110 kilometers from the center. The estimated minimum central pressure is 1010 millibars 29.83 inches. 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Be sure to follow us on Facebook. Here's a look at local weather conditions as of 8 a.m. At the top of the hour, skies were partly sunny in Shreveport. The temperature was 68 degrees at the regional airport. The dew point was 59, making the relative humidity 73%. Winds were east at 7 miles an hour. The pressure was 30.16 inches and rising. In Bossier City, at Barksdale Air Force Base, skies were mostly sunny, with a temperature of 69 degrees. The dew point was 60, making the relative humidity 72%. Winds were calm. The pressure was 30.16 inches and rising. And in downtown Shreveport, skies were mostly sunny. The temperature was 68 degrees. And winds were northeast at 5 miles an hour. Once again in Shreveport, it was 68 degrees with partly sunny skies at 8 a.m. Around the local area at 8 a.m., in Texarkana, mostly sunny and 64. Wind northeast at 6 miles an hour. El Dorado, mostly sunny and 64. Wind northeast at 7 miles an hour. Monroe, sunny and 65. Wind east at 7 miles an hour. Nacogdoches, mostly sunny and 69. Wind calm. Marshall, mostly sunny and 68. Wind calm. And at Longview, sunny and 70 degrees. Wind east at 6 miles an hour. Elsewhere across the four-state area, over at Dallas, partly cloudy and 78. Oklahoma City, mostly cloudy and 70. Little Rock, partly sunny and 63. Jackson, Mississippi, sunny and 67. Baton Rouge, sunny and 73. And at Houston, partly cloudy and 79 degrees. For the most current information, check us out on the web at www.weather.gov/sht. The Shreveport Climate Summary for yesterday, September 23, 2026. Yesterday's high temperature was 95 degrees. The normal high is 88. The record high is 101 degrees, which was set in 2023. Yesterday's low temperature was 73 degrees. The normal low is 65. The record low is 45 degrees, which was last set in 1994. No precipitation fell yesterday, which leaves the monthly total at 0.36 inches. This is 2.16 inches below the normal amount of 2.52 inches for September. The total precipitation for the year still stands at 31.64 inches, which is 5.32 inches below normal. Sunrise today is at 7.05 a.m. and sunset is at 7.09 p.m. Now let's check on your local forecast. Today, partly cloudy. Highs around 90. Northeast winds 5 to 10 miles per hour. Tonight, partly cloudy in the evening, then becoming mostly cloudy. Lows in the lower 60s. Northeast winds 5 to 10 miles per hour. Friday, partly cloudy. Highs in the lower 90s. Northeast winds around 5 miles per hour. Friday night, mostly cloudy in the evening, then becoming partly cloudy. Lows in the upper 60s. East winds around 5 miles per hour. Saturday, mostly cloudy. Highs in the lower 90s. Southeast winds around 5 miles per hour in the morning, becoming light and variable. Saturday night, mostly cloudy in the evening, then clearing. Lows in the upper 60s. Sunday, partly cloudy. A slight chance of showers and thunderstorms in the afternoon. Highs in the mid-90s. Chance of rain 20%. Sunday night, a slight chance of thunderstorms in the evening. Partly cloudy with a slight chance of showers. Lows in the upper 60s. Chance of rain 20%. Monday, partly cloudy with a slight chance of showers. A slight chance of thunderstorms in the afternoon.
1: Highs in the lower 90s. Chance of rain 20%. Monday night, partly cloudy. Lows around 70. Tuesday, partly cloudy. A slight chance of showers and thunderstorms in the afternoon. Highs in the lower 90s. Chance of rain 20%. Tuesday night, partly cloudy with a slight chance of showers in the evening, then mostly cloudy with a chance of showers with a slight chance of thunderstorms after midnight. Lows in the lower 70s. Chance of rain 40%. Wednesday, mostly cloudy. A chance of showers in the morning, then showers likely in the afternoon. Highs in the upper 80s. Chance of rain 60%. At 9 a.m. GMT 0900 UTC, the center of Tropical Storm Fay was located near latitude 29.8 north, longitude 40.5 west. Fay is moving toward the west near 7 miles per hour, 11 kilometers per hour. A generally westward motion with some decrease in forward speed is expected over the next few days. Maximum sustained winds are near 40 miles per hour, 65 kilometers per hour with higher gusts. Some slight strengthening is possible over the next day or so, with gradual weakening expected thereafter. Tropical storm force winds extend outward up to 70 miles, 110 kilometers from the center. The estimated minimum central pressure is 1010 millibars, 29.83 inches. Fire danger statement. Elevated fire weather conditions are expected for today for all of our four-state region, which includes extreme southeast Oklahoma, southwest and south-central Arkansas, east Texas, and northern and central Louisiana. Weather conditions will be favorable for wildfire growth. Timing, from noon until 7 p.m. today. Relative humidity, 25 to 40%. Wind sustained east to southeast winds between 5 to 10 miles per hour with occasional gusts to 15 miles per hour. Fuels, critically dry. These conditions will support the spread of wildfires. Outdoor burning and activities that involve open sparks or flames are discouraged. Please report all wildfires to local law enforcement as soon as possible. Here is your area's open water boating forecast. Wind gusts may be higher. Today, partly cloudy. Highs around 90. Northeast winds 10 to 15 miles per hour. Tonight, mostly cloudy. Lows in the lower 60s. Northeast winds 10 to 15 miles per hour. Friday, partly cloudy. Highs in the lower 90s. Northeast winds 5 to 10 miles per hour. Friday night, becoming partly cloudy. Lows in the upper 60s. East winds 5 to 10 miles per hour. Saturday, mostly cloudy. Highs in the lower 90s. Southeast winds 5 to 10 miles per hour. Saturday night, partly cloudy. Lows in the upper 60s. Sunday, partly cloudy. Highs in the mid-90s. Sunday night, partly cloudy. Slight chance of showers and thunderstorms in the evening. Lows in the upper 60s. Chance of precipitation 20%. Monday, partly cloudy. Slight chance of showers and thunderstorms in the afternoon. Highs in the mid-90s. Chance of precipitation 20%. Monday night, partly cloudy. Lows in the upper 60s. Tuesday, partly cloudy. A 20% chance of showers and thunderstorms in the afternoon. Highs in the mid-90s. Tuesday night, partly cloudy with slight chance of showers in the evening, then mostly cloudy with chance of showers and slight chance of thunderstorms after midnight. Lows around 70. Chance of precipitation 40%. Wednesday, mostly cloudy. Chance of showers in the morning, then showers likely in the afternoon. Highs in the upper 80s. Chance of showers 60%. 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Be sure to follow us on Facebook. Here's a look at local weather conditions as of 8 a.m. At the top of the hour, skies were partly sunny in Shreveport. The temperature was 68 degrees at the regional airport. The dew point was 59, making the relative humidity 73%. Winds were east at 7 miles an hour. The pressure was 30.16 inches and rising. In Bossier City, at Barksdale Air Force Base, skies were mostly sunny, with a temperature of 69 degrees. The dew point was 60, making the relative humidity 72%. Winds were calm. The pressure was 30.16 inches and rising. And in downtown Shreveport, skies were mostly sunny. The temperature was 68 degrees. And winds were northeast at 5 miles an hour. Once again in Shreveport, it was 68 degrees with partly sunny skies at 8 a.m. Around the local area at 8 a.m., in Texarkana, mostly sunny and 64. Wind northeast at 6 miles an hour. El Dorado, mostly sunny and 64. Wind northeast at 7 miles an hour. Monroe, sunny and 65. Wind east at 7 miles an hour. Nacogdoches, mostly sunny and 69. Wind calm. Marshall, mostly sunny and 68. Wind calm. And at Longview, sunny and 70 degrees. Wind east at 6 miles an hour. Elsewhere across the four-state area, over at Dallas, partly cloudy and 78. Oklahoma City, mostly cloudy and 70. Little Rock, partly sunny and 63. Jackson, Mississippi, sunny and 67. Baton Rouge, sunny and 73. And at Houston, partly cloudy and 79 degrees. For the most current information, check us out on the web at www.weather.gov/sht. The Shreveport Climate Summary for yesterday, September 23, 2026. Yesterday's high temperature was 95 degrees. The normal high is 88. The record high is 101 degrees, which was set in 2023. Yesterday's low temperature was 73 degrees. The normal low is 65. The record low is 45 degrees, which was last set in 1994. No precipitation fell yesterday, which leaves the monthly total at 0.36 inches. This is 2.16 inches below the normal amount of 2.52 inches for September. The total precipitation for the year still stands at 31.64 inches, which is 5.32 inches below normal. Sunrise today is at 7.05 a.m. and sunset is at 7.09 p.m. Now let's check on your local forecast. Today, partly cloudy. Highs around 90. Northeast winds 5 to 10 miles per hour. Tonight, partly cloudy in the evening, then becoming mostly cloudy. Lows in the lower 60s. Northeast winds 5 to 10 miles per hour. Friday, partly cloudy. Highs in the lower 90s. Northeast winds around 5 miles per hour. Friday night, mostly cloudy in the evening, then becoming partly cloudy. Lows in the upper 60s. East winds around 5 miles per hour. Saturday, mostly cloudy. Highs in the lower 90s. Southeast winds around 5 miles per hour in the morning, becoming light and variable. Saturday night, mostly cloudy in the evening, then clearing. Lows in the upper 60s. Sunday, partly cloudy. A slight chance of showers and thunderstorms in the afternoon. Highs in the mid-90s. Chance of rain 20%. Sunday night, a slight chance of thunderstorms in the evening. Partly cloudy with a slight chance of showers. Lows in the upper 60s. Chance of rain 20%. Monday, partly cloudy with a slight chance of showers. A slight chance of thunderstorms in the afternoon. Highs in the lower 90s. Chance of rain 20%. Monday night, partly cloudy. Lows around 70. Tuesday, partly cloudy. A slight chance of showers and thunderstorms in the afternoon. Highs in the lower 90s. Chance of rain 20%. Tuesday night, partly cloudy with a slight chance of showers in the evening, then mostly cloudy with a chance of showers with a slight chance of thunderstorms after midnight. Lows in the lower 70s. Chance of rain 40%. Wednesday, mostly cloudy. A chance of showers in the morning, then showers likely in the afternoon. Highs in the upper 80s. Chance of rain 60%. 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At 9 a.m. GMT 0900 UTC, the center of Tropical Storm Fay was located near latitude 29.8 north, longitude 40.5 west. Fay is moving toward the west near 7 miles per hour, 11 kilometers per hour. A generally westward motion with some decrease in forward speed is expected over the next few days. Maximum sustained winds are near 40 miles per hour, 65 kilometers per hour with higher gusts. Some slight strengthening is possible over the next day or so, with gradual weakening expected thereafter. Tropical storm force winds extend outward up to 70 miles, 110 kilometers from the center. The estimated minimum central pressure is 1010 millibars, 29.83 inches. 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Be sure to follow us on Facebook. Here's a look at local weather conditions as of 8 a.m. At the top of the hour, skies were partly sunny in Shreveport. The temperature was 68 degrees at the regional airport. The dew point was 59, making the relative humidity 73%. Winds were east at 7 miles an hour. The pressure was 30.16 inches and rising. In Bossier City, at Barksdale Air Force Base, skies were mostly sunny, with a temperature of 69 degrees. The dew point was 60, making the relative humidity 72%. Winds were calm. The pressure was 30.16 inches and rising. And in downtown Shreveport, skies were mostly sunny. The temperature was 68 degrees. And winds were northeast at 5 miles an hour. Once again in Shreveport, it was 68 degrees with partly sunny skies at 8 a.m. Around the local area at 8 a.m., in Texarkana, mostly sunny and 64. Wind northeast at 6 miles an hour. El Dorado, mostly sunny and 64. Wind northeast at 7 miles an hour. Monroe, sunny and 65. Wind east at 7 miles an hour. Natchitoches, mostly sunny and 69. Wind calm. Marshall, mostly sunny and 68. Wind calm. And at Longview, sunny and 70 degrees. Wind east at 6 miles an hour. Elsewhere across the four-state area, over at Dallas, partly cloudy and 78. Oklahoma City, mostly cloudy and 70. Little Rock, partly sunny and 63. Jackson, Mississippi, sunny and 67. Baton Rouge, sunny and 73. And at Houston, partly cloudy and 79 degrees. For the most current information, check us out on the web at www.weather.gov/SHT. The Shreveport Climate Summary for yesterday, September 23, 2026. Yesterday's high temperature was 95 degrees. The normal high is 88. The record high is 101 degrees, which was set in 2023. Yesterday's low temperature was 73 degrees. The normal low is 65. The record low is 45 degrees, which was last set in 1994. No precipitation fell yesterday, which leaves the monthly total at 0.36 inches. This is 2.16 inches below the normal amount of 2.52 inches for September. The total precipitation for the year still stands at 31.64 inches, which is 5.32 inches below normal. Sunrise today is at 7.05 a.m. and sunset is at 7.09 p.m. Now let's check on your local forecast. Today, partly cloudy. Highs around 90. Northeast winds 5 to 10 miles per hour. Tonight, partly cloudy in the evening, then becoming mostly cloudy. Lows in the lower 60s. Northeast winds 5 to 10 miles per hour. Friday, partly cloudy. Highs in the lower 90s. Northeast winds around 5 miles per hour. Friday night, mostly cloudy in the evening, then becoming partly cloudy. Lows in the upper 60s. East winds around 5 miles per hour. Saturday, mostly cloudy. Highs in the lower 90s. Southeast winds around 5 miles per hour in the morning, becoming light and variable. Saturday night, mostly cloudy in the evening, then clearing. Lows in the upper 60s. Sunday, partly cloudy. A slight chance of showers and thunderstorms in the afternoon. Highs in the mid-90s. Chance of rain 20%. Sunday night, a slight chance of thunderstorms in the evening. Partly cloudy with a slight chance of showers. Lows in the upper 60s. Chance of rain 20%. Monday, partly cloudy with a slight chance of showers. A slight chance of thunderstorms in the afternoon. Highs in the lower 90s. Chance of rain 20%. Monday night, partly cloudy. Lows around 70. Tuesday, partly cloudy. A slight chance of showers and thunderstorms in the afternoon. Highs in the lower 90s. Chance of rain 20%. Tuesday night, partly cloudy with a slight chance of showers in the evening, then mostly cloudy with a chance of showers with a slight chance of thunderstorms after midnight. Lows in the lower 70s. Chance of rain 40%. Wednesday, mostly cloudy. A chance of showers in the morning, then showers likely in the afternoon. Highs in the upper 80s. Chance of rain 60%. Fire danger statement. Elevated fire weather conditions are expected for today for all of our four-state region, which includes extreme southeast Oklahoma, southwest and south-central Arkansas, east Texas, and northern and central Louisiana. Weather conditions will be favorable for wildfire growth. Timing, from noon until 7 p.m. today. Relative humidity, 25 to 40%. Wind sustained east to southeast winds between 5 to 10 miles per hour with occasional gusts to 15 miles per hour. Fuels, critically dry. These conditions will support the spread of wildfires. Outdoor burning and activities that involve open sparks or flames are discouraged. Please report all wildfires to local law enforcement as soon as possible. At 9 a.m. GMT 0900 UTC, the center of Tropical Storm Faye was located near latitude 29.8 north, longitude 40.5 west. Faye is moving toward the west near 7 miles per hour, 11 kilometers per hour. A generally westward motion with some decrease in forward speed is expected over the next few days. Maximum sustained winds are near 40 miles per hour, 65 kilometers per hour with higher gusts. Some slight strengthening is possible over the next day or so, with gradual weakening expected thereafter. Tropical storm force winds extend outward up to 70 miles, 110 kilometers from the center. The estimated minimum central pressure is 1010 millibars, 29.83 inches. 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Be sure to follow us on Facebook. Here's a look at local weather conditions as of 9 a.m. At the top of the hour, skies were partly sunny in Shreveport. The temperature was 72 degrees at the regional airport. The dew point was 59, making the relative humidity 64%. Winds were east at 10 miles an hour. The pressure was 30.17 inches and rising. In Bossier City, at Barksdale Air Force Base, skies were mostly sunny, with a temperature of 72 degrees. The dew point was 59, making the relative humidity 62%. Winds were northeast at 7 miles an hour. The pressure was 30.17 inches and rising. And in downtown Shreveport, skies were mostly sunny. The temperature was 70 degrees. And winds were northeast at 8 miles an hour. Once again in Shreveport, it was 72 degrees with partly sunny skies at 9 a.m. Around the local area at 9 a.m., in Texarkana, mostly sunny and 68. Wind northeast at 7 miles an hour, gusting to 16 miles an hour. El Dorado, mostly sunny and 68. Wind northeast at 7 miles an hour. Monroe, mostly sunny and 70. Wind northeast at 13 miles an hour. Natchitoches, mostly sunny and 71. Wind calm. Marshall, mostly sunny and 71. Wind variable at 5 miles an hour. And at Longview, sunny and 73 degrees. Wind east at 9 miles an hour. Elsewhere across the four-state area, over at Dallas, partly sunny and 79. Oklahoma City, partly sunny and 72. Little Rock, partly sunny and 67. Jackson, Mississippi, mostly sunny and 70. Baton Rouge, mostly sunny and 76. And at Houston, mostly sunny and 82 degrees. For the most current information, check us out on the web at www.weather.gov/sht. The Shreveport Climate Summary for yesterday, September 23, 2026. Yesterday's high temperature was 95 degrees. The normal high is 88. The record high is 101 degrees, which was set in 2023. Yesterday's low temperature was 73 degrees. The normal low is 65. The record low is 45 degrees, which was last set in 1994. No precipitation fell yesterday, which leaves the monthly total at 0.36 inches. This is 2.16 inches below the normal amount of 2.52 inches for September. The total precipitation for the year still stands at 31.64 inches, which is 5.32 inches below normal. Sunrise today is at 7.05 a.m. and sunset is at 7.09 p.m. Now let's check on your local forecast. Today, partly cloudy. Highs around 90. Northeast winds 5 to 10 miles per hour. Tonight, partly cloudy in the evening, then becoming mostly cloudy. Lows in the lower 60s. Northeast winds 5 to 10 miles per hour. Friday, partly cloudy. Highs in the lower 90s. Northeast winds around 5 miles per hour. Friday night, mostly cloudy in the evening, then becoming partly cloudy. Lows in the upper 60s. East winds around 5 miles per hour. Saturday, mostly cloudy. Highs in the lower 90s. Southeast winds around 5 miles per hour in the morning, becoming light and variable. Saturday night, mostly cloudy in the evening, then clearing. Lows in the upper 60s. Sunday, partly cloudy. A slight chance of showers and thunderstorms in the afternoon. Highs in the mid-90s. Chance of rain 20%. Sunday night, a slight chance of thunderstorms in the evening. Partly cloudy with a slight chance of showers. Lows in the upper 60s. Chance of rain 20%. Monday, partly cloudy with a slight chance of showers. A slight chance of thunderstorms in the afternoon. Highs in the lower 90s. Chance of rain 20%. Monday night, partly cloudy. Lows around 70. Tuesday, partly cloudy. A slight chance of showers and thunderstorms in the afternoon. Highs in the lower 90s. Chance of rain 20%. Tuesday night, partly cloudy with a slight chance of showers in the evening, then mostly cloudy with a chance of showers with a slight chance of thunderstorms after midnight. Lows in the lower 70s. Chance of rain 40%. Wednesday, mostly cloudy. A chance of showers in the morning, then showers likely in the afternoon. Highs in the upper 80s. Chance of rain 60%. 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At 9 a.m. GMT 0900 UTC, the center of Tropical Storm Fay was located near latitude 29.8 north, longitude 40.5 west. Fay is moving toward the west near 7 miles per hour, 11 kilometers per hour. A generally westward motion with some decrease in forward speed is expected over the next few days. Maximum sustained winds are near 40 miles per hour, 65 kilometers per hour with higher gusts. Some slight strengthening is possible over the next day or so, with gradual weakening expected thereafter. Tropical storm force winds extend outward up to 70 miles, 110 kilometers from the center. The estimated minimum central pressure is 1010 millibars, 29.83 inches. 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Be sure to follow us on Facebook. Here's a look at local weather conditions as of 9 a.m. At the top of the hour, skies were partly sunny in Shreveport. The temperature was 72 degrees at the regional airport. The dew point was 59, making the relative humidity 64%. Winds were east at 10 miles an hour. The pressure was 30.17 inches and rising. In Bossier City, at Barksdale Air Force Base, skies were mostly sunny, with a temperature of 72 degrees. The dew point was 59, making the relative humidity 62%. Winds were northeast at 7 miles an hour. The pressure was 30.17 inches and rising. And in downtown Shreveport, skies were mostly sunny. The temperature was 70 degrees. And winds were northeast at 8 miles an hour. Once again in Shreveport, it was 72 degrees with partly sunny skies at 9 a.m. Around the local area at 9 a.m., in Texarkana, mostly sunny and 68. Wind northeast at 7 miles an hour, gusting to 16 miles an hour. El Dorado, mostly sunny and 68. Wind northeast at 7 miles an hour. Monroe, mostly sunny and 70. Wind northeast at 13 miles an hour. Nacogdoches, mostly sunny and 71. Wind calm. Marshall, mostly sunny and 71. Wind variable at 5 miles an hour. And at Longview, sunny and 73 degrees. Wind east at 9 miles an hour. Elsewhere across the four-state area, over at Dallas, partly sunny and 79. Oklahoma City, partly sunny and 72. Little Rock, partly sunny and 67. Jackson, Mississippi, mostly sunny and 70. Baton Rouge, mostly sunny and 76. And at Houston, mostly sunny and 82 degrees. For the most current information, check us out on the web at www.weather.gov/SHT. The Shreveport Climate Summary for yesterday, September 23, 2026. Yesterday's high temperature was 95 degrees. The normal high is 88. The record high is 101 degrees, which was set in 2023. Yesterday's low temperature was 73 degrees. The normal low is 65. The record low is 45 degrees, which was last set in 1994. No precipitation fell yesterday, which leaves the monthly total at 0.36 inches. This is 2.16 inches below the normal amount of 2.52 inches for September. The total precipitation for the year still stands at 31.64 inches, which is 5.32 inches below normal. Sunrise today is at 7.05 a.m. and sunset is at 7.09 p.m. Now let's check on your local forecast. Today, partly cloudy. Highs around 90. Northeast winds 5 to 10 miles per hour. Tonight, partly cloudy in the evening, then becoming mostly cloudy. Lows in the lower 60s. Northeast winds 5 to 10 miles per hour. Friday, partly cloudy. Highs in the lower 90s. Northeast winds around 5 miles per hour. Friday night, mostly cloudy in the evening, then becoming partly cloudy. Lows in the upper 60s. East winds around 5 miles per hour. Saturday, mostly cloudy. Highs in the lower 90s. Southeast winds around 5 miles per hour in the morning, becoming light and variable. Saturday night, mostly cloudy in the evening, then clearing. Lows in the upper 60s. Sunday, partly cloudy. A slight chance of showers and thunderstorms in the afternoon. Highs in the mid-90s. Chance of rain 20%. Sunday night, a slight chance of thunderstorms in the evening. Partly cloudy with a slight chance of showers. Lows in the upper 60s. Chance of rain 20%. Monday, partly cloudy with a slight chance of showers. A slight chance of thunderstorms in the afternoon. Highs in the lower 90s. Chance of rain 20%. Monday night, partly cloudy. Lows around 70. Tuesday, partly cloudy. A slight chance of showers and thunderstorms in the afternoon. Highs in the lower 90s. Chance of rain 20%. Tuesday night, partly cloudy with a slight chance of showers in the evening, then mostly cloudy with a chance of showers with a slight chance of thunderstorms after midnight. Lows in the lower 70s. Chance of rain 40%. Wednesday, mostly cloudy. A chance of showers in the morning, then showers likely in the afternoon. Highs in the upper 80s. Chance of rain 60%. Fire danger statement. Elevated fire weather conditions are expected for today for all of our four-state region, which includes extreme southeast Oklahoma, southwest and south-central Arkansas, east Texas, and northern and central Louisiana. Weather conditions will be favorable for wildfire growth. Timing, from noon until 7 p.m. today. Relative humidity, 25 to 40%. Wind sustained east to southeast winds between 5 to 10 miles per hour with occasional gusts to 15 miles per hour. Fuels, critically dry. These conditions will support the spread of wildfires. Outdoor burning and activities that involve open sparks or flames are discouraged. Please report all wildfires to local law enforcement as soon as possible. Here is your area's open water boating forecast. Wind gusts may be higher. Today, partly cloudy. Highs around 90. Northeast winds 10 to 15 miles per hour. Tonight, mostly cloudy. Lows in the lower 60s. Northeast winds 10 to 15 miles per hour. Friday, partly cloudy. Highs in the lower 90s. Northeast winds 5 to 10 miles per hour. Friday night, becoming partly cloudy. Lows in the upper 60s. East winds 5 to 10 miles per hour. Saturday, mostly cloudy. Highs in the lower 90s. Southeast winds 5 to 10 miles per hour. Saturday night, partly cloudy. Lows in the upper 60s. Sunday, partly cloudy. Highs in the mid-90s. Sunday night, partly cloudy. Slight chance of showers and thunderstorms in the evening. Lows in the upper 60s. Chance of precipitation 20%. Monday, partly cloudy. slight chance of showers and thunderstorms in the afternoon. Highs in the mid-90s. Chance of precipitation 20%. Monday night, partly cloudy. Lows in the upper 60s. Tuesday, partly cloudy. A 20% chance of showers.

from the center. The estimated minimum central pressure is 1010 millibars, 29.83 inches. 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Be sure to follow us on Facebook. Here's a look at local weather conditions as of 9 a.m. At the top of the hour, skies were partly sunny in Shreveport. The temperature was 72 degrees at the regional airport. The dew point was 59, making the relative humidity 64%. Winds were east at 10 miles an hour. The pressure was 30.17 inches and rising. In Bossier City, at Barksdale Air Force Base, skies were mostly sunny, with a temperature of 72 degrees. The dew point was 59, making the relative humidity 62%. Winds were northeast at 7 miles an hour. The pressure was 30.17 inches and rising. And in downtown Shreveport, skies were mostly sunny. The temperature was 70 degrees. And winds were northeast at 8 miles an hour. Once again in Shreveport, it was 72 degrees with partly sunny skies at 9 a.m. Around the local area at 9 a.m., in Texarkana, mostly sunny and 68. Wind northeast at 7 miles an hour, gusting to 16 miles an hour. El Dorado, mostly sunny and 68. Wind northeast at 7 miles an hour. Monroe, mostly sunny and 70. Wind northeast at 13 miles an hour. Nacogdoches, mostly sunny and 71. Wind calm. Marshall, mostly sunny and 71. Wind variable at 5 miles an hour. And at Longview, sunny and 73 degrees. Wind east at 9 miles an hour. Elsewhere across the four-state area, over at Dallas, partly sunny and 79. Oklahoma City, partly sunny and 72. Little Rock, partly sunny and 67. Jackson, Mississippi, mostly sunny and 70. Baton Rouge, mostly sunny and 76. And at Houston, mostly sunny and 82 degrees. For the most current information, check us out on the web at www.weather.gov/sht. The Shreveport Climate Summary for yesterday, September 23, 2026. Yesterday's high temperature was 95 degrees. The normal high is 88. The record high is 101 degrees, which was set in 2023. Yesterday's low temperature was 73 degrees. The normal low is 65. The record low is 45 degrees, which was last set in 1994. No precipitation fell yesterday, which leaves the monthly total at 0.36 inches. This is 2.16 inches below the normal amount of 2.52 inches for September. The total precipitation for the year still stands at 31.64 inches, which is 5.32 inches below normal. Sunrise today is at 7.05 a.m. and sunset is at 7.09 p.m. This is your NOAA Weather Radio, station WXJ97, operating on a frequency of 162.400 megahertz, providing the latest weather information on a 24-hour basis. 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Now let's check on your local forecast. Today, partly cloudy. Highs around 90. Northeast winds 5 to 10 miles per hour. Tonight, partly cloudy in the evening, then becoming mostly cloudy. Lows in the lower 60s. Northeast winds 5 to 10 miles per hour. Friday, partly cloudy. Highs in the lower 90s. Northeast winds around 5 miles per hour. Friday night, mostly cloudy in the evening, then becoming partly cloudy. Lows in the upper 60s. East winds around 5 miles per hour. Saturday, mostly cloudy. Highs in the lower 90s.

southeast winds around 5 miles per hour in the morning, becoming light and variable. Saturday night, mostly cloudy in the evening, then clearing. Lows in the upper 60s. Sunday, partly cloudy. A slight chance of showers and thunderstorms in the afternoon. Highs in the mid-90s. Chance of rain 20%. Sunday night, a slight chance of thunderstorms in the evening. Partly cloudy with a slight chance of showers. Lows in the upper 60s. Chance of rain 20%. Monday, partly cloudy with a slight chance of showers. A slight chance of thunderstorms in the afternoon. Highs in the lower 90s. Chance of rain 20%. Monday night, partly cloudy. Lows around 70. Tuesday, partly cloudy. A slight chance of showers and thunderstorms in the afternoon. Highs in the lower 90s. Chance of rain 20%. Tuesday night, partly cloudy with a slight chance of showers in the evening, then mostly cloudy with a chance of showers with a slight chance of thunderstorms after midnight. Lows in the lower 70s. Chance of rain 40%. Wednesday, mostly cloudy. A chance of showers in the morning, then showers likely in the afternoon. Highs in the upper 80s. Chance of rain 60%. 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Be sure to follow us on Facebook. Here's a look at local weather conditions as of 9 a.m. At the top of the hour, skies were partly sunny in Shreveport. The temperature was 72 degrees at the regional airport. The dew point was 59, making the relative humidity 64%. Winds were east at 10 miles an hour. The pressure was 30.17 inches and rising. In Bossier City, at Barksdale Air Force Base, skies were mostly sunny, with a temperature of 72 degrees. The dew point was 59, making the relative humidity 62%. Winds were northeast at 7 miles an hour. The pressure was 30.17 inches and rising. And in downtown Shreveport, skies were mostly sunny. The temperature was 70 degrees. And winds were northeast at 8 miles an hour. Once again in Shreveport, it was 72 degrees with partly sunny skies at 9 a.m. Around the local area at 9 a.m., in Texarkana, mostly sunny and 68. Wind northeast at 7 miles an hour, gusting to 16 miles an hour. El Dorado, mostly sunny and 68. Wind northeast at 7 miles an hour. Monroe, mostly sunny and 70. Wind northeast at 13 miles an hour. Nacogdoches, mostly sunny and 71. Wind calm. Marshall, mostly sunny and 71. Wind variable at 5 miles an hour. And at Longview, sunny and 73 degrees. Wind east at 9 miles an hour. Elsewhere across the four-state area, over at Dallas, partly sunny and 79. Oklahoma City, partly sunny and 72. Little Rock, partly sunny and 67. Jackson, Mississippi, mostly sunny and 70. Baton Rouge, mostly sunny and 76. And at Houston, mostly sunny and 82 degrees. For the most current information, check us out on the web at www.weather.gov/sht. The Shreveport Climate Summary for yesterday, September 23, 2026. Yesterday's high temperature was 95 degrees. The normal high is 88. The record high is 101 degrees, which was set in 2023. Yesterday's low temperature was 73 degrees. The normal low is 65. The record low is 45 degrees, which was last set in 1994. No precipitation fell yesterday, which leaves the monthly total at 0.36 inches. This is 2.16 inches below the normal amount of 2.52 inches for September.
The total precipitation for the year still stands at 31.64 inches, which is 5.32 inches below normal. Sunrise today is at 7.05 a.m. and sunset is at 7.09 p.m. Fire danger statement. Elevated fire weather conditions are expected for today for all of our four-state region, which includes extreme southeast Oklahoma, southwest and south-central Arkansas, east Texas, and northern and central Louisiana. Weather conditions will be favorable for wildfire growth. Timing, from noon until 7 p.m. today. Relative humidity, 25 to 40%. Wind sustained east to southeast winds between 5 to 10 miles per hour with occasional gusts to 15 miles per hour. Fuels, critically dry. These conditions will support the spread of wildfires. Outdoor burning and activities that involve open sparks or flames are discouraged. Please report all wildfires to local law enforcement as soon as possible. Now let's check on your local forecast. Today, partly cloudy. Highs around 90. Northeast winds 5 to 10 miles per hour. Tonight, partly cloudy in the evening, then becoming mostly cloudy. Lows in the lower 60s. Northeast winds 5 to 10 miles per hour. Friday, partly cloudy. Highs in the lower 90s. Northeast winds around 5 miles per hour. Friday night, mostly cloudy in the evening, then becoming partly cloudy. Lows in the upper 60s. East winds around 5 miles per hour. Saturday, mostly cloudy. Highs in the lower 90s. Southeast winds around 5 miles per hour in the morning, becoming light and variable. Saturday night, mostly cloudy in the evening, then clearing. Lows in the upper 60s. Sunday, partly cloudy. A slight chance of showers and thunderstorms in the afternoon. Highs in the mid-90s. Chance of rain 20%. Sunday night, a slight chance of thunderstorms in the evening. Partly cloudy with a slight chance of showers. Lows in the upper 60s. Chance of rain 20%. Monday, partly cloudy with a slight chance of showers. A slight chance of thunderstorms in the afternoon. Highs in the lower 90s. Chance of rain 20%. Monday night, partly cloudy. Lows around 70. Tuesday, partly cloudy. A slight chance of showers and thunderstorms in the afternoon. Highs in the lower 90s. Chance of rain 20%. Tuesday night, partly cloudy with a slight chance of showers in the evening, then mostly cloudy with a chance of showers with a slight chance of thunderstorms after midnight. Lows in the lower 70s. Chance of rain 40%. Wednesday, mostly cloudy. A chance of showers in the morning, then showers likely in the afternoon. Highs in the upper 80s. Chance of rain 60%. 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Be sure to follow us on Facebook. Here's a look at local weather conditions as of 9 a.m. At the top of the hour, skies were partly sunny in Shreveport. The temperature was 72 degrees at the regional airport. The dew point was 59, making the relative humidity 64%. Winds were east at 10 miles an hour. The pressure was 30.17 inches and rising. In Bossier City, at Barksdale Air Force Base, skies were mostly sunny, with a temperature of 72 degrees. The dew point was 59, making the relative humidity 62%. Winds were northeast at 7 miles an hour. The pressure was 30.17 inches and rising. And in downtown Shreveport, skies were mostly sunny. The temperature was 70 degrees. And winds were northeast at 8 miles an hour. Once again in Shreveport, it was 72 degrees with partly sunny skies at 9 a.m. Around the local area at 9 a.m., in Texarkana, mostly sunny and 68. Wind northeast at 7 miles an hour, gusting to 16 miles an hour.
El Dorado, mostly sunny and 68. Wind northeast at 7 miles an hour. Monroe, mostly sunny and 70. Wind northeast at 13 miles an hour. Natchitoches, mostly sunny and 71. Wind calm. Marshall, mostly sunny and 71. Wind variable at 5 miles an hour. And at Longview, sunny and 73 degrees. Wind east at 9 miles an hour. Elsewhere across the four-state area, over at Dallas, partly sunny and 79. Oklahoma City, partly sunny and 72. Little Rock, partly sunny and 67. Jackson, Mississippi, mostly sunny and 70. Baton Rouge, mostly sunny and 76. And at Houston, mostly sunny and 82 degrees. For the most current information, check us out on the web at www.weather.gov/sht. The Shreveport Climate Summary for yesterday, September 23, 2026. Yesterday's high temperature was 95 degrees. The normal high is 88. The record high is 101 degrees, which was set in 2023. Yesterday's low temperature was 73 degrees. The normal low is 65. The record low is 45 degrees, which was last set in 1994. No precipitation fell yesterday, which leaves the monthly total at 0.36 inches. This is 2.16 inches below the normal amount of 2.52 inches for September. The total precipitation for the year still stands at 31.64 inches, which is 5.32 inches below normal. Sunrise today is at 7.05 a.m. and sunset is at 7.09 p.m. Now let's check on your local forecast. Today, partly cloudy. Highs around 90. Northeast winds 5 to 10 miles per hour. Tonight, partly cloudy in the evening, then becoming mostly cloudy. Lows in the lower 60s. Northeast winds 5 to 10 miles per hour. Friday, partly cloudy. Highs in the lower 90s. Northeast winds around 5 miles per hour. Friday night, mostly cloudy in the evening, then becoming partly cloudy. Lows in the upper 60s. East winds around 5 miles per hour. Saturday, mostly cloudy. Highs in the lower 90s. Southeast winds around 5 miles per hour in the morning, becoming light and variable. Saturday night, mostly cloudy in the evening, then clearing. Lows in the upper 60s. Sunday, partly cloudy. A slight chance of showers and thunderstorms in the afternoon. Highs in the mid-90s. Chance of rain 20%. Sunday night, a slight chance of thunderstorms in the evening. Partly cloudy with a slight chance of showers. Lows in the upper 60s. Chance of rain 20%. Monday, partly cloudy with a slight chance of showers. A slight chance of thunderstorms in the afternoon. Highs in the lower 90s. Chance of rain 20%. Monday night, partly cloudy. Lows around 70. Tuesday, partly cloudy. A slight chance of showers and thunderstorms in the afternoon. Highs in the lower 90s. Chance of rain 20%. Tuesday night, partly cloudy with a slight chance of showers in the evening, then mostly cloudy with a chance of showers with a slight chance of thunderstorms after midnight. Lows in the lower 70s. Chance of rain 40%. Wednesday, mostly cloudy. A chance of showers in the morning, then showers likely in the afternoon. Highs in the upper 80s. Chance of rain 60%. 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
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Be sure to follow us on Facebook. Here's a look at local weather conditions as of 9 a.m. At the top of the hour, skies were partly sunny in Shreveport. The temperature was 72 degrees at the regional airport. The dew point was 59, making the relative humidity 64%. Winds were east at 10 miles an hour. The pressure was 30.17 inches and rising. In Bossier City, at Barksdale Air Force Base, skies were mostly sunny, with a temperature of 72 degrees. The dew point was 59, making the relative humidity 62%. Winds were northeast at 7 miles an hour. The pressure was 30.17 inches and rising. And in downtown Shreveport, skies were mostly sunny. The temperature was 70 degrees. And winds were northeast at 8 miles an hour. Once again in Shreveport, it was 72 degrees with partly sunny skies at 9 a.m. Around the local area at 9 a.m., in Texarkana, mostly sunny and 68. Wind northeast at 7 miles an hour, gusting to 16 miles an hour. El Dorado, mostly sunny and 68. Wind northeast at 7 miles an hour. Monroe, mostly sunny and 70. Wind northeast at 13 miles an hour. Nacogdoches, mostly sunny and 71. Wind calm. Marshall, mostly sunny and 71. Wind variable at 5 miles an hour. And at Longview, sunny and 73 degrees. Wind east at 9 miles an hour. Elsewhere across the four-state area, over at Dallas, partly sunny and 79. Oklahoma City, partly sunny and 72. Little Rock, partly sunny and 67. Jackson, Mississippi, mostly sunny and 70. Baton Rouge, mostly sunny and 76. And at Houston, mostly sunny and 82 degrees. For the most current information, check us out on the web at www.weather.gov/sht. The Shreveport Climate Summary for yesterday, September 23, 2026. Yesterday's high temperature was 95 degrees. The normal high is 88. The record high is 101 degrees, which was set in 2023. Yesterday's low temperature was 73 degrees. The normal low is 65. The record low is 45 degrees, which was last set in 1994. No precipitation fell yesterday, which leaves the monthly total at 0.36 inches. This is 2.16 inches below the normal amount of 2.52 inches for September. The total precipitation for the year still stands at 31.64 inches, which is 5.32 inches below normal. Sunrise today is at 7.05 a.m. and sunset is at 7.09 p.m. Now let's check on your local forecast. Today, partly cloudy. Highs around 90. Northeast winds 5 to 10 miles per hour. Tonight, partly cloudy in the evening, then becoming mostly cloudy. Lows in the lower 60s. Northeast winds 5 to 10 miles per hour. Friday, partly cloudy. Highs in the lower 90s. Northeast winds around 5 miles per hour. Friday night, mostly cloudy in the evening, then becoming partly cloudy. Lows in the upper 60s. East winds around 5 miles per hour. Saturday, mostly cloudy. Highs in the lower 90s. Southeast winds around 5 miles per hour in the morning, becoming light and variable. Saturday night, mostly cloudy in the evening, then clearing. Lows in the upper 60s. Sunday, partly cloudy. A slight chance of showers and thunderstorms in the afternoon. Highs in the mid-90s. Chance of rain 20%. Sunday night, a slight chance of thunderstorms in the evening. Partly cloudy with a slight chance of showers. Lows in the upper 60s. Chance of rain 20%.
Monday, partly cloudy with a slight chance of showers. A slight chance of thunderstorms in the afternoon.

Highs in the lower 90s. Chance of rain 20%. Monday night, partly cloudy. Lows around 70. Tuesday, partly cloudy. A slight chance of showers and thunderstorms in the afternoon. Highs in the lower 90s. Chance of rain 20%. Tuesday night, partly cloudy with a slight chance of showers in the evening, then mostly cloudy with a chance of showers with a slight chance of thunderstorms after midnight. Lows in the lower 70s. Chance of rain 40%. Wednesday, mostly cloudy. A chance of showers in the morning, then showers likely in the afternoon. Highs in the upper 80s. Chance of rain 60%. Fire danger statement. Elevated fire weather conditions are expected for today for all of our four-state region, which includes extreme southeast Oklahoma, southwest and south central Arkansas, east Texas, and northern and central Louisiana. Weather conditions will be favorable for wildfire growth. Timing, from noon until 7 p.m. today. Relative humidity, 25 to 40%. Wind sustained east to southeast winds between 5 to 10 miles per hour with occasional gusts to 15 miles per hour. Fuels, critically dry. These conditions will support the spread of wildfires. Outdoor burning and activities that involve open sparks or flames are discouraged. Please report all wildfires to local law enforcement as soon as possible. Here is your area's open water boating forecast. Wind gusts may be higher. Today, partly cloudy. Highs around 90. Northeast winds 10 to 15 miles per hour. Tonight, mostly cloudy. Lows in the lower 60s. Northeast winds 10 to 15 miles per hour. Friday, partly cloudy. Highs in the lower 90s. Northeast winds 5 to 10 miles per hour. Friday night, becoming partly cloudy. Lows in the upper 60s. East winds 5 to 10 miles per hour. Saturday, mostly cloudy. Highs in the lower 90s. Southeast winds 5 to 10 miles per hour. Saturday night, partly cloudy. Lows in the upper 60s. Sunday, partly cloudy. Highs in the mid-90s. Sunday night, partly cloudy. Slight chance of showers and thunderstorms in the evening. Lows in the upper 60s. Chance of precipitation 20%. Monday, partly cloudy. Slight chance of showers and thunderstorms in the afternoon. Highs in the mid-90s. Chance of precipitation 20%. Monday night, partly cloudy. Lows in the upper 60s. Tuesday, partly cloudy. A 20% chance of showers and thunderstorms in the afternoon. Highs in the mid-90s. Tuesday night, partly cloudy with slight chance of showers in the evening, then mostly cloudy with chance of showers and slight chance of thunderstorms after midnight. Lows around 70. Chance of precipitation 40%. Wednesday, mostly cloudy. Chance of showers in the morning, then showers likely in the afternoon. Highs in the upper 80s. Chance of showers 60%. At 3 p.m. GMT 1500 UTC, the center of Tropical Storm Fay was located near latitude 29.8 north, longitude 41.2 west. Fay is moving toward the west near 6 miles per hour, 9 kilometers per hour. A generally westward motion with some decrease in forward speed is expected over the next few days. Maximum sustained winds have increased to near 50 miles per hour, 85 kilometers per hour with higher gusts. Some additional strengthening is possible through tonight. A gradual weakening trend is expected to commence on Friday. Tropical storm force winds extend outward up to 80 miles, 130 kilometers from the center. The estimated minimum central pressure is 1,005 millibars, 29.68 inches. 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
Here's a look at local weather conditions as of 9 a.m. At the top of the hour, skies were partly sunny in Shreveport. The temperature was 72 degrees at the regional airport. The dew point was 59, making the relative humidity 64%. Winds were east at 10 miles an hour. The pressure was 30.17 inches and rising. In Bossier City, at Barksdale Air Force Base, skies were mostly sunny, with a temperature of 72 degrees. The dew point was 59, making the relative humidity 62%. Winds were northeast at 7 miles an hour. The pressure was 30.17 inches and rising. And in downtown Shreveport, skies were mostly sunny. The temperature was 70 degrees. And winds were northeast at 8 miles an hour. Once again in Shreveport, it was 72 degrees with partly sunny skies at 9 a.m. Around the local area at 9 a.m., in Texarkana, mostly sunny and 68. Wind northeast at 7 miles an hour, gusting to 16 miles an hour. El Dorado, mostly sunny and 68. Wind northeast at 7 miles an hour. Monroe, mostly sunny and 70. Wind northeast at 13 miles an hour. Natchitoches, mostly sunny and 71. Wind calm. Marshall, mostly sunny and 71. Wind variable at 5 miles an hour. And at Longview, sunny and 73 degrees. Wind east at 9 miles an hour. Elsewhere across the four-state area, over at Dallas, partly sunny and 79. Oklahoma City, partly sunny and 72. Little Rock, partly sunny and 67. Jackson, Mississippi, mostly sunny and 70. Baton Rouge, mostly sunny and 76. And at Houston, mostly sunny and 82 degrees. For the most current information, check us out on the web at www.weather.gov/sht. The Shreveport Climate Summary for yesterday, September 23, 2026. Yesterday's high temperature was 95 degrees. The normal high is 88. The record high is 101 degrees, which was set in 2023. Yesterday's low temperature was 73 degrees. The normal low is 65. The record low is 45 degrees, which was last set in 1994. No precipitation fell yesterday, which leaves the monthly total at 0.36 inches. This is 2.16 inches below the normal amount of 2.52 inches for September. The total precipitation for the year still stands at 31.64 inches, which is 5.32 inches below normal. Sunrise today is at 7.05 a.m. and sunset is at 7.09 p.m. This is your NOAA Weather Radio, station WXJ97, operating on a frequency of 162.400 MHz, providing the latest weather information on a 24-hour basis. 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Now let's check on your local forecast. Today, partly cloudy. Highs around 90. Northeast winds 5 to 10 miles per hour. Tonight, partly cloudy in the evening, then becoming mostly cloudy. Lows in the lower 60s. Northeast winds 5 to 10 miles per hour. Friday, partly cloudy. Highs in the lower 90s. Northeast winds around 5 miles per hour. Friday night, mostly cloudy in the evening, then becoming partly cloudy. Lows in the upper 60s. East winds around 5 miles per hour. Saturday, mostly cloudy. Highs in the lower 90s. Southeast winds around 5 miles per hour in the morning, becoming light and variable. Saturday night, mostly cloudy in the evening, then clearing. Lows in the upper 60s. Sunday, partly cloudy. A slight chance of showers and thunderstorms in the afternoon.
Highs in the mid-90s. Chance of rain 20%. Sunday night, a slight chance of thunderstorms in the evening. Partly cloudy with a slight chance of showers. Lows in the upper 60s. Chance of rain 20%. Monday, partly cloudy with a slight chance of showers. A slight chance of thunderstorms in the afternoon. Highs in the lower 90s. Chance of rain 20%. Monday night, partly cloudy. Lows around 70. Tuesday, partly cloudy. A slight chance of showers and thunderstorms in the afternoon. Highs in the lower 90s. Chance of rain 20%. Tuesday night, partly cloudy with a slight chance of showers in the evening, then mostly cloudy with a chance of showers with a slight chance of thunderstorms after midnight. Lows in the lower 70s. Chance of rain 40%. Wednesday, mostly cloudy. A chance of showers in the morning, then showers likely in the afternoon. Highs in the upper 80s. Chance of rain 60%. At 3 p.m. GMT 1500 UTC, the center of Tropical Storm Fay was located near latitude 29.8 north, longitude 41.2 west. Fay is moving toward the west near 6 miles per hour, 9 kilometers per hour. A generally westward motion with some decrease in forward speed is expected over the next few days. Maximum sustained winds have increased to near 50 miles per hour, 85 kilometers per hour with higher gusts. Some additional strengthening is possible through tonight. A gradual weakening trend is expected to commence on Friday. Tropical storm force winds extend outward up to 80 miles, 130 kilometers from the center. The estimated minimum central pressure is 1,005 millibars, 29.68 inches. 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Be sure to follow us on Facebook. Here's a look at local weather conditions as of 9 a.m. At the top of the hour, skies were partly sunny in Shreveport. The temperature was 72 degrees at the regional airport. The dew point was 59, making the relative humidity 64%. Winds were east at 10 miles an hour. The pressure was 30.17 inches and rising. In Bossier City, at Barksdale Air Force Base, skies were mostly sunny, with a temperature of 72 degrees. The dew point was 59, making the relative humidity 62%. Winds were northeast at 7 miles an hour. The pressure was 30.17 inches and rising. And in downtown Shreveport, skies were mostly sunny. The temperature was 70 degrees. And winds were northeast at 8 miles an hour. Once again in Shreveport, it was 72 degrees with partly sunny skies at 9 a.m. You're listening to your weather radio, station WXJ97, broadcasting in Shreveport on 162.4 megahertz. Be sure to follow us on Facebook. Here's a look at local weather conditions as of 10 a.m. At the top of the hour, skies were partly sunny in Shreveport. The temperature was 73 degrees at the regional airport. The dew point was 59, making the relative humidity 60%. Winds were east at 7 miles an hour. The pressure was 30.18 inches and rising. The report from Bossier City was not available. And in downtown Shreveport, skies were mostly sunny. The temperature was 72 degrees. And winds were northeast at 8 miles an hour. Once again in Shreveport, it was 73 degrees with partly sunny skies at 10 a.m. Around the local area at 10 a.m., in Texarkana, mostly sunny and 72. Wind east at 8 miles an hour. El Dorado, mostly sunny and 72. Wind northeast at 12 miles an hour. Monroe, sunny and 73. Wind east at 10 miles an hour. Nacogdoches, partly sunny and 73. Wind calm. Marshall, sunny and 75. Wind variable at 6 miles an hour.
And at Longview, sunny and 75 degrees. Wind northeast at 6 miles an hour. Elsewhere across the four-state area, over at Dallas, partly sunny and 81. Oklahoma City, partly sunny and 76. Little Rock, partly sunny and 71. Jackson, Mississippi, mostly sunny and 72. Baton Rouge, sunny and 80. And at Houston, partly sunny and 84 degrees. For the most current information, check us out on the web at www.weather.gov/sht. Fire danger statement. Elevated fire weather conditions are expected for today for all of our four-state region, which includes extreme southeast Oklahoma, southwest and south central Arkansas, east Texas, and northern and central Louisiana. Weather conditions will be favorable for wildfire growth. Timing, from noon until 7 p.m. today. Relative humidity, 25 to 40%. Wind sustained east to southeast winds between 5 to 10 miles per hour with occasional gusts to 15 miles per hour. Fuels, critically dry. These conditions will support the spread of wildfires. Outdoor burning and activities that involve open sparks or flames are discouraged. Please report all wildfires to local law enforcement as soon as possible. The Shreveport Climate Summary for yesterday, September 23, 2026. Yesterday's high temperature was 95 degrees. The normal high is 88. The record high is 101 degrees, which was set in 2023. Yesterday's low temperature was 73 degrees. The normal low is 65. The record low is 45 degrees, which was last set in 1994. No precipitation fell yesterday, which leaves the monthly total at 0.36 inches. This is 2.16 inches below the normal amount of 2.52 inches for September. The total precipitation for the year still stands at 31.64 inches, which is 5.32 inches below normal. Sunrise today is at 7.05 a.m. and sunset is at 7.09 p.m. Now let's check on your local forecast. Today, partly cloudy. Highs around 90. Northeast winds 5 to 10 miles per hour. Tonight, partly cloudy in the evening, then becoming mostly cloudy. Lows in the lower 60s. Northeast winds 5 to 10 miles per hour. Friday, partly cloudy. Highs in the lower 90s. Northeast winds around 5 miles per hour. Friday night, mostly cloudy in the evening, then becoming partly cloudy. Lows in the upper 60s. East winds around 5 miles per hour. Saturday, mostly cloudy. Highs in the lower 90s. Southeast winds around 5 miles per hour in the morning, becoming light and variable. Saturday night, mostly cloudy in the evening, then clearing. Lows in the upper 60s. Sunday, partly cloudy. A slight chance of showers and thunderstorms in the afternoon. Highs in the mid-90s. Chance of rain 20%. Sunday night, a slight chance of thunderstorms in the evening. Partly cloudy with a slight chance of showers. Lows in the upper 60s. Chance of rain 20%. Monday, partly cloudy with a slight chance of showers. A slight chance of thunderstorms in the afternoon. Highs in the lower 90s. Chance of rain 20%. Monday night, partly cloudy. Lows around 70. Tuesday, partly cloudy. A slight chance of showers and thunderstorms in the afternoon. Highs in the lower 90s. Chance of rain 20%. Tuesday night, partly cloudy with a slight chance of showers in the evening, then mostly cloudy with a chance of showers with a slight chance of thunderstorms after midnight. Lows in the lower 70s. Chance of rain 40%. Wednesday, mostly cloudy. A chance of showers in the morning, then showers likely in the afternoon. Highs in the upper 80s. Chance of rain 60%. At 3 p.m. GMT 1500 UTC.
The center of Tropical Storm Fay was located near latitude 29.8 north, longitude 41.2 west. Fay is moving toward the west near 6 miles per hour, 9 kilometers per hour. A generally westward motion with some decrease in forward speed is expected over the next few days. Maximum sustained winds have increased to near 50 miles per hour, 85 kilometers per hour with higher gusts. Some additional strengthening is possible through tonight. A gradual weakening trend is expected to commence on Friday. Tropical storm force winds extend outward up to 80 miles, 130 kilometers from the center. The estimated minimum central pressure is 1,005 millibars, 29.68 inches. 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Be sure to follow us on Facebook. Here's a look at local weather conditions as of 10 a.m. At the top of the hour, skies were partly sunny in Shreveport. The temperature was 73 degrees at the regional airport. The dew point was 59, making the relative humidity 60%. Winds were east at 7 miles an hour. The pressure was 30.18 inches and rising. The report from Bossier City was not available. And in downtown Shreveport, skies were mostly sunny. The temperature was 72 degrees. And winds were northeast at 8 miles an hour. Once again in Shreveport, it was 73 degrees with partly sunny skies at 10 a.m. Around the local area at 10 a.m., in Texarkana, mostly sunny and 72. Wind east at 8 miles an hour. El Dorado, mostly sunny and 72. Wind northeast at 12 miles an hour. Monroe, sunny and 73. Wind east at 10 miles an hour. Nacogdoches, partly sunny and 73. Wind calm. Marshall, sunny and 75. Wind variable at 6 miles an hour. And at Longview, sunny and 75 degrees. Wind northeast at 6 miles an hour. Elsewhere across the four-state area, over at Dallas, partly sunny and 81. Oklahoma City, partly sunny and 76. Little Rock, partly sunny and 71. Jackson, Mississippi, mostly sunny and 72. Baton Rouge, sunny and 80. And at Houston, partly sunny and 84 degrees. For the most current information, check us out on the web at www.weather.gov/sht. 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The Shreveport Climate Summary for yesterday, September 23, 2026. Yesterday's high temperature was 95 degrees. The normal high is 88. The record high is 101 degrees, which was set in 2023. Yesterday's low temperature was 73 degrees. The normal low is 65. The record low is 45 degrees, which was last set in 1994. No precipitation fell yesterday, which leaves the monthly total at 0.36 inches. This is 2.16 inches below the normal amount of 2.52 inches for September. The total precipitation for the year still stands at 31.64 inches, which is 5.32 inches below normal. Sunrise today is at 7.05 a.m. and sunset is at 7.09 p.m. Now let's check on your local forecast. Today, partly cloudy. Highs around 90. Northeast winds 5 to 10 miles per hour. Tonight, partly cloudy in the evening, then becoming mostly cloudy. Lows in the lower 60s. Northeast winds 5 to 10 miles per hour. Friday, partly cloudy.
Highs in the lower 90s. Northeast winds around 5 miles per hour. Friday night, mostly cloudy

in the evening, then becoming partly cloudy. Lows in the upper 60s. East winds around 5 miles per hour. Saturday, mostly cloudy. Highs in the lower 90s. Southeast winds around 5 miles per hour in the morning, becoming light and variable. Saturday night, mostly cloudy in the evening, then clearing. Lows in the upper 60s. Sunday, partly cloudy. A slight chance of showers and thunderstorms in the afternoon. Highs in the mid-90s. Chance of rain 20%. Sunday night, a slight chance of thunderstorms in the evening. Partly cloudy with a slight chance of showers. Lows in the upper 60s. Chance of rain 20%. Monday, partly cloudy with a slight chance of showers. A slight chance of thunderstorms in the afternoon. Highs in the lower 90s. Chance of rain 20%. Monday night, partly cloudy. Lows around 70. Tuesday, partly cloudy. A slight chance of showers and thunderstorms in the afternoon. Highs in the lower 90s. Chance of rain 20%. Tuesday night, partly cloudy with a slight chance of showers in the evening, then mostly cloudy with a chance of showers with a slight chance of thunderstorms after midnight. Lows in the lower 70s. Chance of rain 40%. Wednesday, mostly cloudy. A chance of showers in the morning, then showers likely in the afternoon. Highs in the upper 80s. Chance of rain 60%. At 3 p.m. GMT 1500 UTC, the center of Tropical Storm Fay was located near latitude 29.8 north, longitude 41.2 west. Fay is moving toward the west near 6 miles per hour, 9 kilometers per hour. A generally westward motion with some decrease in forward speed is expected over the next few days. Maximum sustained winds have increased to near 50 miles per hour, 85 kilometers per hour with higher gusts. Some additional strengthening is possible through tonight. A gradual weakening trend is expected to commence on Friday. Tropical storm force winds extend outward up to 80 miles, 130 kilometers from the center. The estimated minimum central pressure is 1,005 millibars, 29.68 inches. 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Be sure to follow us on Facebook. Here's a look at local weather conditions as of 10 a.m. At the top of the hour, skies were partly sunny in Shreveport. The temperature was 73 degrees at the regional airport. The dew point was 59, making the relative humidity 60%. Winds were east at 7 miles an hour. The pressure was 30.18 inches and rising. The report from Bossier City was not available. And in downtown Shreveport, skies were mostly sunny. The temperature was 72 degrees. And winds were northeast at 8 miles an hour. Once again in Shreveport, it was 73 degrees with partly sunny skies at 10 a.m. Around the local area at 10 a.m., in Texarkana, mostly sunny and 72. Wind east at 8 miles an hour. El Dorado, mostly sunny and 72. Wind northeast at 12 miles an hour. Monroe, sunny and 73. Wind east at 10 miles an hour. Nacogdoches, partly sunny and 73. Wind calm. Marshall, sunny and 75. Wind variable at 6 miles an hour. And at Longview, sunny and 75 degrees. Wind northeast at 6 miles an hour. Elsewhere across the four-state area, over at Dallas, partly sunny and 81. Oklahoma City, partly sunny and 76. Little Rock, partly sunny and 71. Jackson, Mississippi, mostly sunny and 72. Baton Rouge, sunny and 80. And at Houston, partly sunny and 84 degrees. For the most current information, check us out on the web at www.weather.gov/sht. Fire danger statement.
elevated fire weather conditions are expected for today for all of our four-state region, which includes extreme southeast Oklahoma, southwest and south-central Arkansas, east Texas, and northern and central Louisiana. Weather conditions will be favorable for wildfire growth. Timing, from noon until 7 p.m. today. Relative humidity, 25 to 40%. Wind sustained east to southeast winds between 5 to 10 miles per hour with occasional gusts to 15 miles per hour. Fuels, critically dry. These conditions will support the spread of wildfires. Outdoor burning and activities that involve open sparks or flames are discouraged. Please report all wildfires to local law enforcement as soon as possible. The Shreveport Climate Summary for yesterday, September 23, 2026. Yesterday's high temperature was 95 degrees. The normal high is 88. The record high is 101 degrees, which was set in 2023. Yesterday's low temperature was 73 degrees. The normal low is 65. The record low is 45 degrees, which was last set in 1994. No precipitation fell yesterday, which leaves the monthly total at 0.36 inches. This is 2.16 inches below the normal amount of 2.52 inches for September. The total precipitation for the year still stands at 31.64 inches, which is 5.32 inches below normal. Sunrise today is at 7.05 a.m. and sunset is at 7.09 p.m. Here is your area's open water boating forecast. Wind gusts may be higher. Today, partly cloudy. Highs around 90. Northeast winds 10 to 15 miles per hour. Tonight, mostly cloudy. Lows in the lower 60s. Northeast winds 10 to 15 miles per hour. Friday, partly cloudy. Highs in the lower 90s. Northeast winds 5 to 10 miles per hour. Friday night, becoming partly cloudy. Lows in the upper 60s. East winds 5 to 10 miles per hour. Saturday, mostly cloudy. Highs in the lower 90s. Southeast winds 5 to 10 miles per hour. Saturday night, partly cloudy. Lows in the upper 60s. Sunday, partly cloudy. Highs in the mid-90s. Sunday night, partly cloudy. Slight chance of showers and thunderstorms in the evening. Lows in the upper 60s. Chance of precipitation 20%. Monday, partly cloudy. Slight chance of showers and thunderstorms in the afternoon. Highs in the mid-90s. Chance of precipitation 20%. Monday night, partly cloudy. Lows in the upper 60s. Tuesday, partly cloudy. A 20% chance of showers and thunderstorms in the afternoon. Highs in the mid-90s. Tuesday night, partly cloudy with slight chance of showers in the evening, then mostly cloudy with chance of showers and slight chance of thunderstorms after midnight. Lows around 70. Chance of precipitation 40%. Wednesday, mostly cloudy. Chance of showers in the morning, then showers likely in the afternoon. Highs in the upper 80s. Chance of showers 60%. Now let's check on your local forecast. Today, partly cloudy. Highs around 90. Northeast winds 5 to 10 miles per hour. Tonight, partly cloudy in the evening, winds 5 to 10 miles per hour. Tonight, partly cloudy in the evening, then becoming mostly cloudy. Lows in the lower 60s. Northeast winds 5 to 10 miles per hour. Friday, partly cloudy. Highs in the lower 90s. Northeast winds around 5 miles per hour. Friday night, mostly cloudy in the evening, then becoming partly cloudy. Lows in the upper 60s. East winds around 5 miles per hour. Saturday, mostly cloudy. Highs in the lower 90s. Southeast winds around 5 miles per hour in the morning, becoming light and variable. Saturday night, mostly cloudy in the evening, then clearing.

chance of rain 60%. At 3 p.m. GMT 1500 UTC, the center of Tropical Storm Fay was located near latitude 29.8 north, longitude 41.2 west. Fay is moving toward the west near 6 miles per hour, 9 kilometers per hour. A generally westward motion with some decrease in forward speed is expected over the next few days. Maximum sustained winds have increased to near 50 miles per hour, 85 kilometers per hour with higher gusts. Some additional strengthening is possible through tonight. A gradual weakening trend is expected to commence on Friday. Tropical storm force winds extend outward up to 80 miles, 130 kilometers from the center. The estimated minimum central pressure is 1,005 millibars, 29.68 inches. 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Be sure to follow us on Facebook. Here's a look at local weather conditions as of 10 a.m. At the top of the hour, skies were partly sunny in Shreveport. The temperature was 73 degrees at the regional airport. The dew point was 59, making the relative humidity 60%. Winds were east at 7 miles an hour. The pressure was 30.18 inches and rising. The report from Bossier City was not available. And in downtown Shreveport, skies were mostly sunny. The temperature was 72 degrees. And winds were northeast at 8 miles an hour. Once again in Shreveport, it was 73 degrees with partly sunny skies at 10 a.m. This is your NOAA Weather Radio, station WXJ97, operating on a frequency of 162.400 MHz, providing the latest weather information on a 24-hour basis. Broadcasts originate from the National Weather Service office in Shreveport, Louisiana. 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Around the local area at 10 a.m., in Texarkana, mostly sunny and 72. Wind east at 8 miles an hour. El Dorado, mostly sunny and 72. Wind northeast at 12 miles an hour. Monroe, sunny and 73. Wind east at 10 miles an hour. Natchitoches, partly sunny and 73. Wind calm. Marshall, sunny and 75. Wind variable at 6 miles an hour. And at Longview, sunny and 75 degrees. Wind northeast at 6 miles an hour. Elsewhere across the four-state area, over at Dallas, partly sunny and 81. Oklahoma City, partly sunny and 76. Little Rock, partly sunny and 71. Jackson, Mississippi, mostly sunny and 72. Baton Rouge, sunny and 80. And at Houston, partly sunny and 84 degrees. For the most current information, check us out on the web at www.weather.gov/SHT. The Shreveport Climate Summary for yesterday, September 23, 2026. Yesterday's high temperature was 95 degrees. The normal high is 88. The record high is 101 degrees, which was set in 2023. Yesterday's low temperature was 73 degrees. The normal low is 65. The record low is 45 degrees, which was last set in 1994. No precipitation fell yesterday, which leaves the monthly total at 0.36 inches. This is 2.16 inches below the normal amount of 2.52 inches for September. The total precipitation for the year still stands at 31.64 inches, which is 5.32 inches below normal. Sunrise today is at 7.05 a.m. and sunset is at 7.09 p.m. Now let's check on your local forecast. Today, partly cloudy. Highs around 90. Northeast winds 5 to 10 miles per hour. Tonight, partly cloudy in the evening, then becoming mostly cloudy. Lows in the lower 60s. Northeast

Winds 5 to 10 miles per hour. Friday, partly cloudy. Highs in the lower 90s. Northeast winds around 5 miles per hour. Friday night, mostly cloudy in the evening, then becoming partly cloudy. Lows in the upper 60s. East winds around 5 miles per hour. Saturday, mostly cloudy. Highs in the lower 90s. Southeast winds around 5 miles per hour in the morning, becoming light and variable. Saturday night, mostly cloudy in the evening, then clearing. Lows in the upper 60s. Sunday, partly cloudy. A slight chance of showers and thunderstorms in the afternoon. Highs in the mid-90s. Chance of rain 20%. Sunday night, a slight chance of thunderstorms in the evening. Partly cloudy with a slight chance of showers. Lows in the upper 60s. Chance of rain 20%. Monday, partly cloudy with a slight chance of showers. A slight chance of thunderstorms in the afternoon. Highs in the lower 90s. Chance of rain 20%. Monday night, partly cloudy. Lows around 70. Tuesday, partly cloudy. A slight chance of showers and thunderstorms in the afternoon. Highs in the lower 90s. Chance of rain 20%. Tuesday night, partly cloudy with a slight chance of showers in the evening, then mostly cloudy with a chance of showers with a slight chance of thunderstorms after midnight. Lows in the lower 70s. Chance of rain 40%. Wednesday, mostly cloudy. A chance of showers in the morning, then showers likely in the afternoon. Highs in the upper 80s. Chance of rain 60%. At 3 p.m. GMT 1500 UTC, the center of Tropical Storm Fay was located near latitude 29.8 north, longitude 41.2 west. Fay is moving toward the west near 6 miles per hour, 9 kilometers per hour. A generally westward motion with some decrease in forward speed is expected over the next few days. Maximum sustained winds have increased to near 50 miles per hour, 85 kilometers per hour with higher gusts. Some additional strengthening is possible through tonight. A gradual weakening trend is expected to commence on Friday. Tropical storm force winds extend outward up to 80 miles, 130 kilometers from the center. The estimated minimum central pressure is 1,005 millibars, 29.68 inches. 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Be sure to follow us on Facebook. Here's a look at local weather conditions as of 10 a.m. At the top of the hour, skies were partly sunny in Shreveport. The temperature was 73 degrees at the regional airport. The dew point was 59, making the relative humidity 60%. Winds were east at 7 miles an hour. The pressure was 30.18 inches and rising. The report from Bossier City was not available. And in downtown Shreveport, skies were mostly sunny. The temperature was 72 degrees. And winds were northeast at 8 miles an hour. Once again in Shreveport, it was 73 degrees with partly sunny skies at 10 a.m. Fire danger statement. Elevated fire weather conditions are expected for today for all of our four-state region, which includes extreme southeast Oklahoma, southwest and south-central Arkansas, east Texas, and northern and central Louisiana. Weather conditions will be favorable for wildfire growth. Timing, from noon until 7 p.m. today. Relative humidity, 25 to 40%. Wind sustained east to southeast winds between 5 to 10 miles per hour with occasional gusts to 15 miles per hour. Fuels, critically dry. These conditions will support the spread of wildfires. Outdoor burning and activities that involve open sparks or flames are discouraged. Please report all wildfires to local law enforcement as soon as possible. Around the local area at 10 a.m., in Texarkana, mostly sunny and 72. Wind east at 8 miles an hour.
El Dorado, mostly sunny and 72. Wind northeast at 12 miles an hour. Monroe, sunny and 73. Wind east at 10 miles an hour. Nacogdoches, partly sunny and 73. Wind calm. Marshall, sunny and 75. Wind variable at 6 miles an hour. And at Longview, sunny and 75 degrees. Wind northeast at 6 miles an hour. Elsewhere across the four-state area, over at Dallas, partly sunny and 81. Oklahoma City, partly sunny and 76. Little Rock, partly sunny and 71. Jackson, Mississippi, mostly sunny and 72. Baton Rouge, sunny and 80. And at Houston, partly sunny and 84 degrees. For the most current information, check us out on the web at www.weather.gov/sht. The Shreveport Climate Summary for yesterday, September 23, 2026. Yesterday's high temperature was 95 degrees. The normal high is 88. The record high is 101 degrees, which was set in 2023. Yesterday's low temperature was 73 degrees. The normal low is 65. The record low is 45 degrees, which was last set in 1994. No precipitation fell yesterday, which leaves the monthly total at 0.36 inches. This is 2.16 inches below the normal amount of 2.52 inches for September. The total precipitation for the year still stands at 31.64 inches, which is 5.32 inches below normal. Sunrise today is at 7.05 a.m. and sunset is at 7.09 p.m. Now let's check on your local forecast. Today, partly cloudy. Highs around 90. Northeast winds 5 to 10 miles per hour. Tonight, partly cloudy in the evening, then becoming mostly cloudy. Lows in the lower 60s. Northeast winds 5 to 10 miles per hour. Friday, partly cloudy. Highs in the lower 90s. Northeast winds around 5 miles per hour. Friday night, mostly cloudy in the evening, then becoming partly cloudy. Lows in the upper 60s. East winds around 5 miles per hour. Saturday, mostly cloudy. Highs in the lower 90s. Southeast winds around 5 miles per hour in the morning, becoming light and variable. Saturday night, mostly cloudy in the evening, then clearing. Lows in the upper 60s. Sunday, partly cloudy. A slight chance of showers and thunderstorms in the afternoon. Highs in the mid-90s. Chance of rain 20%. Sunday night, a slight chance of thunderstorms in the evening. Partly cloudy with a slight chance of showers. Lows in the upper 60s. Chance of rain 20%. Monday, partly cloudy with a slight chance of showers. A slight chance of thunderstorms in the afternoon. Highs in the lower 90s. Chance of rain 20%. Monday night, partly cloudy. Lows around 70. Tuesday, partly cloudy. A slight chance of showers and thunderstorms in the afternoon. Highs in the lower 90s. Chance of rain 20%. Tuesday night, partly cloudy with a slight chance of showers in the evening, then mostly cloudy with a chance of showers with a slight chance of thunderstorms after midnight. Lows in the lower 70s. Chance of rain 40%. Wednesday, mostly cloudy. A chance of showers in the morning, then showers likely in the afternoon. Highs in the upper 80s. Chance of rain 60%. At 3 p.m. GMT 1500 UTC, the center of Tropical Storm Fay was located near latitude 29.8 north, longitude 41.2 west. Fay is moving toward the west near 6 miles per hour, 9 kilometers per hour. A generally westward motion with some decrease in forward speed is expected over the next few days. Maximum sustained winds have increased to near 50 miles per hour, 85 kilometers per hour, with higher gusts.
some additional strengthening is possible through tonight. A gradual weakening trend is expected to commence on Friday. Tropical storm force winds extend outward up to 80 miles 130 kilometers from the center. The estimated minimum central pressure is 1,005 millibars 29.68 inches. 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Be sure to follow us on Facebook. Here's a look at local weather conditions as of 10 a.m. At the top of the hour, skies were partly sunny in Shreveport. The temperature was 73 degrees at the regional airport. The dew point was 59, making the relative humidity 60%. Winds were east at 7 miles an hour. The pressure was 30.18 inches and rising. The report from Bossier City was not available. And in downtown Shreveport, skies were mostly sunny. The temperature was 72 degrees. And winds were northeast at 8 miles an hour. Once again in Shreveport, it was 73 degrees with partly sunny skies at 10 a.m. Around the local area at 10 a.m., in Texarkana, mostly sunny and 72. Wind east at 8 miles an hour. El Dorado, mostly sunny and 72. Wind northeast at 12 miles an hour. Monroe, sunny and 73. Wind east at 10 miles an hour. Natchitoches, partly sunny and 73. Wind calm. Marshall, sunny and 75. Wind variable at 6 miles an hour. And at Longview, sunny and 75 degrees. Wind northeast at 6 miles an hour. Elsewhere across the four-state area, over at Dallas, partly sunny and 81. Oklahoma City, partly sunny and 76. Little Rock, partly sunny and 71. Jackson, Mississippi, mostly sunny and 72. Baton Rouge, sunny and 80. And at Houston, partly sunny and 84 degrees. For the most current information, check us out on the web at www.weather.gov/sht. 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The Shreveport Climate Summary for yesterday, September 23, 2026. Yesterday's high temperature was 95 degrees. The normal high is 88. The record high is 101 degrees, which was set in 2023. Yesterday's low temperature was 73 degrees. The normal low is 65. The record low is 45 degrees, which was last set in 1994. No precipitation fell yesterday, which leaves the monthly total at 0.36 inches. This is 2.16 inches below the normal amount of 2.52 inches for September. The total precipitation for the year still stands at 31.64 inches, which is 5.32 inches below normal. Sunrise today is at 7.05 a.m. and sunset is at 7.09 p.m. Now let's check on your local forecast. Today, partly cloudy. Highs around 90. Northeast winds 5 to 10 miles per hour. Tonight, partly cloudy in the evening, then becoming mostly cloudy. Lows in the lower 60s. Northeast winds 5 to 10 miles per hour. Friday, partly cloudy. Highs in the lower 90s. Northeast winds around 5 miles per hour. Friday night, mostly cloudy in the evening, then becoming partly cloudy. Lows in the upper 60s. East winds around 5 miles per hour. Saturday, mostly cloudy. Highs in the lower 90s. Southeast winds around 5 miles per hour in the morning, becoming light and variable.
Saturday night, mostly cloudy in the evening, then clearing. Lows in the upper 60s. Sunday, partly cloudy. A slight chance of showers and thunderstorms in the afternoon. Highs in the mid-90s. Chance of rain 20%. Sunday night, a slight chance of thunderstorms in the evening. Partly cloudy with a slight chance of showers. Lows in the upper 60s. Chance of rain 20%. Monday, partly cloudy with a slight chance of showers. A slight chance of thunderstorms in the afternoon. Highs in the lower 90s. Chance of rain 20%. Monday night, partly cloudy. Lows around 70. Tuesday, partly cloudy. A slight chance of showers and thunderstorms in the afternoon. Highs in the lower 90s. Chance of rain 20%. Tuesday night, partly cloudy with a slight chance of showers in the evening, then mostly cloudy with a chance of showers with a slight chance of thunderstorms after midnight. Lows in the lower 70s. Chance of rain 40%. Wednesday, mostly cloudy. A chance of showers in the morning, then showers likely in the afternoon. Highs in the upper 80s. Chance of rain 60%. At 3 p.m. GMT 1500 UTC, the center of Tropical Storm Fay was located near latitude 29.8 north, longitude 41.2 west. Fay is moving toward the west near 6 miles per hour, 9 kilometers per hour. A generally westward motion with some decrease in forward speed is expected over the next few days. Maximum sustained winds have increased to near 50 miles per hour, 85 kilometers per hour with higher gusts. Some additional strengthening is possible through tonight. A gradual weakening trend is expected to commence on Friday. Tropical storm force winds extend outward up to 80 miles, 130 kilometers from the center. The estimated minimum central pressure is 1,005 millibars, 29.68 inches. 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Be sure to follow us on Facebook. Here's a look at local weather conditions as of 10 a.m. At the top of the hour, skies were partly sunny in Shreveport. The temperature was 73 degrees at the regional airport. The dew point was 59, making the relative humidity 60%. Winds were east at 7 miles an hour. The pressure was 30.18 inches and rising. The report from Bossier City was not available. And in downtown Shreveport, skies were mostly sunny. The temperature was 72 degrees. And winds were northeast at 8 miles an hour. Once again in Shreveport, it was 73 degrees with partly sunny skies at 10 a.m. Around the local area at 10 a.m., in Texarkana, mostly sunny and 72. Wind east at 8 miles an hour. El Dorado, mostly sunny and 72. Wind northeast at 12 miles an hour. Monroe, sunny and 73. Wind east at 10 miles an hour. Nacogdoches, partly sunny and 73. Wind calm. Marshall, sunny and 75. Wind variable at 6 miles an hour. And at Longview, sunny and 75 degrees. Wind northeast at 6 miles an hour. Elsewhere across the four-state area, over at Dallas, partly sunny and 81. Oklahoma City, partly sunny and 76. Little Rock, partly sunny and 71. Jackson, Mississippi, mostly sunny and 72. Baton Rouge, sunny and 80. And at Houston, partly sunny and 84 degrees. For the most current information, check us out on the web at www.weather.gov/sht. Fire danger statement. Elevated fire weather conditions are expected for today for all of our four-state region, which includes extreme southeast Oklahoma, southwest and south-central Arkansas, east Texas, and northern and central Louisiana. Weather conditions will be favorable for wildfire growth. Timing, from noon until 7 p.m. today.
Relative humidity, 25 to 40%. Wind sustained east to southeast winds between 5 to 10 miles per hour with occasional gusts to 15 miles per hour. Fuels, critically dry. These conditions will support the spread of wildfires. Outdoor burning and activities that involve open sparks or flames are discouraged. Please report all wildfires to local law enforcement as soon as possible. Here is your area's open water boating forecast. Wind gusts may be higher. Today, partly cloudy. Highs around 90. Northeast winds 10 to 15 miles per hour. Tonight, mostly cloudy. Lows in the lower 60s. Northeast winds 10 to 15 miles per hour. Friday, partly cloudy. Highs in the lower 90s. Northeast winds 5 to 10 miles per hour. Friday night, becoming partly cloudy. Lows in the upper 60s. East winds 5 to 10 miles per hour. Saturday, mostly cloudy. Highs in the lower 90s. Southeast winds 5 to 10 miles per hour. Saturday night, partly cloudy. Lows in the upper 60s. Sunday, partly cloudy. Highs in the mid-90s. Sunday night, partly cloudy. Slight chance of showers and thunderstorms in the evening. Lows in the upper 60s. Chance of precipitation 20%. Monday, partly cloudy. Slight chance of showers and thunderstorms in the afternoon. Highs in the mid-90s. Chance of precipitation 20%. Monday night, partly cloudy. Lows in the upper 60s. Tuesday, partly cloudy. A 20% chance of showers and thunderstorms in the afternoon. Highs in the mid-90s. Tuesday night, partly cloudy with slight chance of showers in the evening, then mostly cloudy with chance of showers and slight chance of thunderstorms after midnight. Lows around 70. Chance of precipitation 40%. Wednesday, mostly cloudy. Chance of showers in the morning, then showers likely in the afternoon. Highs in the upper 80s. Chance of showers 60%. The Shreveport Climate Summary for yesterday, September 23, 2026. Yesterday's high temperature was 95 degrees. The normal high is 88. The record high is 101 degrees, which was set in 2023. Yesterday's low temperature was 73 degrees. The normal low is 65. The record low is 45 degrees, which was last set in 1994. No precipitation fell yesterday, which leaves the monthly total at 0.36 inches. This is 2.16 inches below the normal amount of 2.52 inches for September. The total precipitation for the year still stands at 31.64 inches, which is 5.32 inches below normal. Sunrise today is at 7.05 a.m. and sunset is at 7.09 p.m. Now let's check on your local forecast. Today, partly cloudy. Highs around 90. Northeast winds 5 to 10 miles per hour. Tonight, partly cloudy in the evening, then becoming mostly cloudy. Lows in the lower 60s. Northeast winds 5 to 10 miles per hour. Friday, partly cloudy. Highs in the lower 90s. Northeast winds around 5 miles per hour. Friday night, mostly cloudy in the evening, then becoming partly cloudy. Lows in the upper 60s. East winds around 5 miles per hour. Saturday, mostly cloudy. Highs in the lower 90s. Southeast winds around 5 miles per hour in the morning, becoming light and variable. Saturday night, mostly cloudy in the evening, then clearing. Lows in the upper 60s. Sunday, partly cloudy. A slight chance of showers and thunderstorms in the afternoon. Highs in the mid-90s. Chance of rain 20%. Sunday night, a slight chance of thunderstorms in the evening. Partly cloudy with a slight chance of showers. Lows in the upper 60s.
chance of rain 20%. Monday, partly cloudy with a slight chance of showers. A slight chance of thunderstorms in the afternoon. Highs in the lower 90s. Chance of rain 20%. Monday night, partly cloudy. Lows around 70. Tuesday, partly cloudy. A slight chance of showers and thunderstorms in the afternoon. Highs in the lower 90s. Chance of rain 20%. Tuesday night, partly cloudy with a slight chance of showers in the evening, then mostly cloudy with a chance of showers with a slight chance of thunderstorms after midnight. Lows in the lower 70s. Chance of rain 40%. Wednesday, mostly cloudy. A chance of showers in the morning, then showers likely in the afternoon. Highs in the upper 80s. Chance of rain 60%. At 3 p.m. GMT 1500 UTC, the center of Tropical Storm Fay was located near latitude 29.8 north, longitude 41.2 west. Fay is moving toward the west near 6 miles per hour, 9 kilometers per hour. A generally westward motion with some decrease in forward speed is expected over the next few days. Maximum sustained winds have increased to near 50 miles per hour, 85 kilometers per hour with higher gusts. Some additional strengthening is possible through tonight. A gradual weakening trend is expected to commence on Friday. Tropical storm force winds extend outward up to 80 miles, 130 kilometers from the center. The estimated minimum central pressure is 1,005 millibars, 29.68 inches. 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Be sure to follow us on Facebook. Here's a look at local weather conditions as of 10 a.m. At the top of the hour, skies were partly sunny in Shreveport. The temperature was 73 degrees at the regional airport. The dew point was 59, making the relative humidity 60%. Winds were east at 7 miles an hour. The pressure was 30.18 inches and rising. The report from Bossier City was not available. And in downtown Shreveport, skies were mostly sunny. The temperature was 72 degrees. And winds were northeast at 8 miles an hour. Once again in Shreveport, it was 73 degrees with partly sunny skies at 10 a.m. Around the local area at 10 a.m., in Texarkana, mostly sunny and 72. Wind east at 8 miles an hour. El Dorado, mostly sunny and 72. Wind northeast at 12 miles an hour. Monroe, sunny and 73. Wind east at 10 miles an hour. Nacogdoches, partly sunny and 73. Wind calm. Marshall, sunny and 75. Wind variable at 6 miles an hour. And at Longview, sunny and 75 degrees. Wind northeast at 6 miles an hour. Elsewhere across the four-state area, over at Dallas, partly sunny and 81. Oklahoma City, partly sunny and 76. Little Rock, partly sunny and 71. Jackson, Mississippi, mostly sunny and 72. Baton Rouge, sunny and 80. And at Houston, partly sunny and 84 degrees. For the most current information, check us out on the web at www.weather.gov/SHP. The Shreveport Climate Summary for yesterday, September 23, 2026. Yesterday's high temperature was 95 degrees. The normal high is 88. The record high is 101 degrees, which was set in 2023. Yesterday's low temperature was 73 degrees.
The normal low is 65. The record low is 45 degrees, which was last set in 1994. No precipitation fell yesterday, which leaves the monthly total at 0.36 inches. This is 2.16 inches below the normal amount of 2.52 inches for September. The total precipitation for the year still stands at 31.64 inches, which is 5.32 inches below normal. Sunrise today is at 7.05 a.m. and sunset is at 7.09 p.m. Now let's check on your local forecast. Today, partly cloudy. Highs around 90. Northeast winds 5 to 10 miles per hour. Tonight, partly cloudy in the evening, then becoming mostly cloudy. Lows in the lower 60s. Northeast winds 5 to 10 miles per hour. Friday, partly cloudy. Highs in the lower 90s. Northeast winds around 5 miles per hour. Friday night, mostly cloudy in the evening, then becoming partly cloudy. Lows in the upper 60s. East winds around 5 miles per hour. Saturday, mostly cloudy. Highs in the lower 90s. Southeast winds around 5 miles per hour in the morning, becoming light and variable. Saturday night, mostly cloudy in the evening, then clearing. Lows in the upper 60s. Sunday, partly cloudy. A slight chance of showers and thunderstorms in the afternoon. Highs in the mid-90s. Chance of rain 20%. Sunday night, a slight chance of thunderstorms in the evening. Partly cloudy with a slight chance of showers. Lows in the upper 60s. Chance of rain 20%. Monday, partly cloudy with a slight chance of showers. A slight chance of thunderstorms in the afternoon. Highs in the lower 90s. Chance of rain 20%. Monday night, partly cloudy. Lows around 70. Tuesday, partly cloudy. A slight chance of showers and thunderstorms in the afternoon. Highs in the lower 90s. Chance of rain 20%. Tuesday night, partly cloudy with a slight chance of showers in the evening, then mostly cloudy with a chance of showers with a slight chance of thunderstorms after midnight. Lows in the lower 70s. Chance of rain 40%. Wednesday, mostly cloudy. A chance of showers in the morning, then showers likely in the afternoon. Highs in the upper 80s. Chance of rain 60%. At 3 p.m. GMT 1500 UTC, the center of Tropical Storm Fay was located near latitude 29.8 north, longitude 41.2 west. Fay is moving toward the west near 6 miles per hour, 9 kilometers per hour. A generally westward motion with some decrease in forward speed is expected over the next few days. Maximum sustained winds have increased to near 50 miles per hour, 85 kilometers per hour with higher gusts. Some additional strengthening is possible through tonight. A gradual weakening trend is expected to commence on Friday. Tropical storm force winds extend outward up to 80 miles, 130 kilometers from the center. The estimated minimum central pressure is 1,005 millibars, 29.68 inches. Fire danger statement. Elevated fire weather conditions are expected for today for all of our four-state region, which includes extreme southeast Oklahoma, southwest and south-central Arkansas, east Texas, and northern and central Louisiana. Weather conditions will be favorable for wildfire growth. Timing, from noon until 7 p.m. today. Relative humidity, 25 to 40%. Wind sustained east to southeast winds between 5 to 10 miles per hour with occasional gusts to 15 miles per hour. Fuels, critically dry. These conditions will support the spread of wildfires. Outdoor burning and activities that involve open sparks or flames are discouraged. Please report all wildfires to local law enforcement as soon as possible. 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
Here's a look at local weather conditions as of 11 a.m. At the top of the hour, skies were partly sunny in Shreveport. The temperature was 77 degrees at the regional airport. The dew point was 61, making the relative humidity 57%. Winds were east at 8 miles an hour. The pressure was 30.18 inches and steady. In Bossier City, at Barksdale Air Force Base, skies were mostly sunny, with a temperature of 78 degrees. The dew point was 59, making the relative humidity 51%. Winds were east at 7 miles an hour. The pressure was 30.18 inches and rising. And in downtown Shreveport, skies were mostly sunny. The temperature was 77 degrees. And winds were east at 7 miles an hour. Once again in Shreveport, it was 77 degrees with partly sunny skies at 11 a.m. Around the local area at 11 a.m., in Texarkana, mostly sunny and 75. Wind east at 8 miles an hour. El Dorado, mostly sunny and 75. Wind east at 9 miles an hour. Monroe, mostly sunny and 75. Wind northeast at 9 miles an hour. Nacogdoches, mostly sunny and 77. Wind northeast at 6 miles an hour. Marshall, mostly sunny and 78. Wind variable at 5 miles an hour. And at Longview, mostly sunny and 78 degrees. Wind east at 7 miles an hour. Elsewhere across the four-state area, over at Dallas, partly sunny and 83. Oklahoma City, partly sunny and 80. Little Rock, partly sunny and 74. Jackson, Mississippi, mostly sunny and 75. Baton Rouge, mostly sunny and 85. And at Houston, partly sunny and 86 degrees. For the most current information, check us out on the web at www.weather.gov/sht. The Shreveport Climate Summary for yesterday, September 23, 2026. Yesterday's high temperature was 95 degrees. The normal high is 88. The record high is 101 degrees, which was set in 2023. Yesterday's low temperature was 73 degrees. The normal low is 65. The record low is 45 degrees, which was last set in 1994. No precipitation fell yesterday, which leaves the monthly total at 0.36 inches. This is 2.16 inches below the normal amount of 2.52 inches for September. The total precipitation for the year still stands at 31.64 inches, which is 5.32 inches below normal. Sunrise today is at 7.05 a.m. and sunset is at 7.09 p.m. Now let's check on your local forecast. Today, partly cloudy. Highs around 90. Northeast winds 5 to 10 miles per hour. Tonight, partly cloudy in the evening, then becoming mostly cloudy. Lows in the lower 60s. Northeast winds 5 to 10 miles per hour. Friday, partly cloudy. Highs in the lower 90s. Northeast winds around 5 miles per hour. Friday night, mostly cloudy in the evening, then becoming partly cloudy. Lows in the upper 60s. East winds around 5 miles per hour. Saturday, mostly cloudy. Highs in the lower 90s. Southeast winds around 5 miles per hour in the morning, becoming light and variable. Saturday night, mostly cloudy in the evening, then clearing. Lows in the upper 60s. Sunday, partly cloudy. A slight chance of showers and thunderstorms in the afternoon. Highs in the mid-90s. Chance of rain 20%. Sunday night, a slight chance of thunderstorms in the evening. Partly cloudy with a slight chance of showers. Lows in the upper 60s. Chance of rain 20%. Monday, partly cloudy with a slight chance of showers. A slight chance of thunderstorms in the afternoon. Highs in the lower 90s. Chance of rain 20%.
Monday night, partly cloudy. Lows around 70. Tuesday, partly cloudy. A slight chance of showers and thunderstorms in the afternoon. Highs in the lower 90s. Chance of rain 20%. Tuesday night, partly cloudy with a slight chance of showers in the evening, then mostly cloudy with a chance of showers with a slight chance of thunderstorms after midnight. Lows in the lower 70s. Chance of rain 40%. Wednesday, mostly cloudy. A chance of showers in the morning, then showers likely in the afternoon. Highs in the upper 80s. Chance of rain 60%. At 3 p.m. GMT 1500 UTC, the center of Tropical Storm Fay was located near latitude 29.8 north, longitude 41.2 west. Fay is moving toward the west near 6 miles per hour, 9 kilometers per hour. A generally westward motion with some decrease in forward speed is expected over the next few days. Maximum sustained winds have increased to near 50 miles per hour, 85 kilometers per hour with higher gusts. Some additional strengthening is possible through tonight. A gradual weakening trend is expected to commence on Friday. Tropical storm force winds extend outward up to 80 miles, 130 kilometers from the center. The estimated minimum central pressure is 1,005 millibars, 29.68 inches. 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Be sure to follow us on Facebook. Here's a look at local weather conditions as of 11 a.m. At the top of the hour, skies were partly sunny in Shreveport. The temperature was 77 degrees at the regional airport. The dew point was 61, making the relative humidity 57%. Winds were east at 8 miles an hour. The pressure was 30.18 inches and steady. In Bossier City, at Barksdale Air Force Base, skies were mostly sunny, with a temperature of 78 degrees. The dew point was 59, making the relative humidity 51%. Winds were east at 7 miles an hour. The pressure was 30.18 inches and rising. And in downtown Shreveport, skies were mostly sunny. The temperature was 77 degrees. And winds were east at 7 miles an hour. Once again in Shreveport, it was 77 degrees with partly sunny skies at 11 a.m. This is your NOAA Weather Radio, station WXJ97, operating on a frequency of 162.400 MHz, providing the latest weather information on a 24-hour basis. Broadcasts originate from the National Weather Service office in Shreveport, Louisiana. 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Around the local area at 11 a.m., in Texarkana, mostly sunny and 75. Wind east at 8 miles an hour. El Dorado, mostly sunny and 75. Wind east at 9 miles an hour. Monroe, mostly sunny and 75. Wind northeast at 9 miles an hour. Natchitoches, mostly sunny and 77. Wind northeast at 6 miles an hour. Marshall, mostly sunny and 78. Wind variable at 5 miles an hour. And at Longview, mostly sunny and 78 degrees. Wind east at 7 miles an hour. Elsewhere across the four-state area, over at Dallas, partly sunny and 83. Oklahoma City, partly sunny and 80. Little Rock, partly sunny and 74. Jackson, Mississippi, mostly sunny and 75. Baton Rouge, mostly sunny and 85. And at Houston, partly sunny and 86 degrees. For the most current information, check us out on the web at www.weather.gov/SHT. The Shreveport Climate Summary for yesterday, September 23, 2026. Yesterday's high temperature was 95 degrees. The normal high is 88.
The record high is 101 degrees, which was set in 2023. Yesterday's low temperature was 73 degrees. The normal low is 65. The record low is 45 degrees, which was last set in 1994. No precipitation fell yesterday, which leaves the monthly total at 0.36 inches. This is 2.16 inches below the normal amount of 2.52 inches for September. The total precipitation for the year still stands at 31.64 inches, which is 5.32 inches below normal. Sunrise today is at 7.05 a.m. and sunset is at 7.09 p.m. Now let's check on your local forecast. Today, partly cloudy. Highs around 90. Northeast winds 5 to 10 miles per hour. Tonight, partly cloudy in the evening, then becoming mostly cloudy. Lows in the lower 60s. Northeast winds 5 to 10 miles per hour. Friday, partly cloudy. Highs in the lower 90s. Northeast winds around 5 miles per hour. Friday night, mostly cloudy in the evening, then becoming partly cloudy. Lows in the upper 60s. East winds around 5 miles per hour. Saturday, mostly cloudy. Highs in the lower 90s. Southeast winds around 5 miles per hour in the morning, becoming light and variable. Saturday night, mostly cloudy in the evening, then clearing. Lows in the upper 60s. Sunday, partly cloudy. A slight chance of showers and thunderstorms in the afternoon. Highs in the mid-90s. Chance of rain 20%. Sunday night, a slight chance of thunderstorms in the evening. Partly cloudy with a slight chance of showers. Lows in the upper 60s. Chance of rain 20%. Monday, partly cloudy with a slight chance of showers. A slight chance of thunderstorms in the afternoon. Highs in the lower 90s. Chance of rain 20%. Monday night, partly cloudy. Lows around 70. Tuesday, partly cloudy. A slight chance of showers and thunderstorms in the afternoon. Highs in the lower 90s. Chance of rain 20%. Tuesday night, partly cloudy with a slight chance of showers in the evening, then mostly cloudy with a chance of showers with a slight chance of thunderstorms after midnight. Lows in the lower 70s. Chance of rain 40%. Wednesday, mostly cloudy. A chance of showers in the morning, then showers likely in the afternoon. Highs in the upper 80s. Chance of rain 60%. At 3 p.m. GMT 1500 UTC, the center of Tropical Storm Fay was located near latitude 29.8 north, longitude 41.2 west. Fay is moving toward the west near 6 miles per hour, 9 kilometers per hour. A generally westward motion with some decrease in forward speed is expected over the next few days. Maximum sustained winds have increased to near 50 miles per hour, 85 kilometers per hour with higher gusts. Some additional strengthening is possible through tonight. A gradual weakening trend is expected to commence on Friday. Tropical storm force winds extend outward up to 80 miles 130 kilometers from the center. The estimated minimum central pressure is 1,005 millibars 29.68 inches. Fire danger statement. Elevated fire weather conditions are expected for today for all of our four-state region, which includes extreme southeast Oklahoma, southwest and south-central Arkansas, east Texas, and northern and central Louisiana. Weather conditions will be favorable for wildfire growth. Timing, from noon until 7 p.m. today. Relative humidity, 25 to 40%. Wind sustained east to southeast winds between 5 to 10 miles per hour with occasional gusts to 15 miles per hour. Fuels, critically dry. These conditions will support the spread of wildfires. Outdoor burning and activities that involve open sparks or flames are discouraged. Please report all wildfires to local law enforcement as soon as possible. Here is your area's open water boating forecast. Wind gusts may be higher.
Today, partly cloudy. Highs around 90. Northeast winds 10 to 15 miles per hour. Tonight, mostly cloudy. Lows in the lower 60s. Northeast winds 10 to 15 miles per hour. Friday, partly cloudy. Highs in the lower 90s. Northeast winds 5 to 10 miles per hour. Highs in the lower 90s. Northeast winds 5 to 10 miles per hour. Friday night, becoming partly cloudy. Lows in the upper 60s. East winds 5 to 10 miles per hour. Saturday, mostly cloudy. Highs in the lower 90s. Southeast winds 5 to 10 miles per hour. Saturday night, partly cloudy. Lows in the upper 60s. Sunday, partly cloudy. Highs in the mid-90s. Sunday night, partly cloudy. Slight chance of showers and thunderstorms in the evening. Lows in the upper 60s. Chance of precipitation 20%. Monday, partly cloudy. Slight chance of showers and thunderstorms in the afternoon. Highs in the mid-90s. Chance of precipitation 20%. Monday night, partly cloudy. Lows in the upper 60s. Tuesday, partly cloudy. A 20% chance of showers and thunderstorms in the afternoon. Highs in the mid-90s. Tuesday night, partly cloudy with slight chance of showers in the evening, then mostly cloudy with chance of showers and slight chance of thunderstorms after midnight. Lows around 70, mostly cloudy with chance of showers and slight chance of thunderstorms after midnight. Lows around 70. Chance of precipitation 40%. Wednesday, mostly cloudy. Chance of showers in the morning, then showers likely in the afternoon. Highs in the upper 80s. Chance of showers 60%. 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Be sure to follow us on Facebook. Here's a look at local weather conditions as of 11 a.m. At the top of the hour, skies were partly sunny in Shreveport. The temperature was 77 degrees at the regional airport. The dew point was 61, making the relative humidity 57%. Winds were east at 8 miles an hour. The pressure was 30.18 inches and steady. In Bossier City, at Barksdale Air Force Base, skies were mostly sunny, with a temperature of 78 degrees. The dew point was 59, making the relative humidity 51%. Winds were east at 7 miles an hour. The pressure was 30.18 inches and rising. And in downtown Shreveport, skies were mostly sunny. The temperature was 77 degrees. And winds were east at 7 miles an hour. Once again in Shreveport, it was 77 degrees with partly sunny skies at 11 a.m. Around the local area at 11 a.m., in Texarkana, mostly sunny and 75. Wind east at 8 miles an hour. El Dorado, mostly sunny and 75. Wind east at 9 miles an hour. Monroe, mostly sunny and 75. Wind northeast at 9 miles an hour. Natchitoches, mostly sunny and 77. Wind northeast at 6 miles an hour. Marshall, mostly sunny and 78. Wind variable at 5 miles an hour. And at Longview, mostly sunny and 78 degrees. Wind east at 7 miles an hour. Elsewhere across the four-state area, over at Dallas, partly sunny and 83. Oklahoma City, partly sunny and 80. Little Rock, partly sunny and 74. Jackson, Mississippi, mostly sunny and 75. Baton Rouge, mostly sunny and 85. And at Houston, partly sunny and 86 degrees. For the most current information, check us out on the web at www.weather.gov/sht. The Shreveport Climate Summary for yesterday, September 23, 2026.
Yesterday's high temperature was 95 degrees. The normal high is 88. The record high is 101 degrees, which was set in 2023. Yesterday

in the lower 60s. Northeast winds 5 to 10 miles per hour. Friday, partly cloudy. Highs in the lower 90s. Northeast winds around 5 miles per hour. Friday night, mostly cloudy in the evening, then becoming partly cloudy. Lows in the upper 60s. East winds around 5 miles per hour. Saturday, mostly cloudy. Highs in the lower 90s. Southeast winds around 5 miles per hour in the morning, becoming light and variable. Saturday night, mostly cloudy in the evening, then clearing. Lows in the upper 60s. Sunday, partly cloudy. A slight chance of showers and thunderstorms in the afternoon. Highs in the mid-90s. Chance of rain 20%. Sunday night, a slight chance of thunderstorms in the evening. Partly cloudy with a slight chance of showers. Lows in the upper 60s. Chance of rain 20%. Monday, partly cloudy with a slight chance of showers. A slight chance of thunderstorms in the afternoon. Highs in the lower 90s. Chance of rain 20%. Monday night, partly cloudy. Lows around 70. Tuesday, partly cloudy. A slight chance of showers and thunderstorms in the afternoon. Highs in the lower 90s. Chance of rain 20%. Tuesday night, partly cloudy with a slight chance of showers in the evening, then mostly cloudy with a chance of showers with a slight chance of thunderstorms after midnight. Lows in the lower 70s. Chance of rain 40%. Wednesday, mostly cloudy. A chance of showers in the morning, then showers likely in the afternoon. Highs in the upper 80s. Chance of rain 60%. 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At 3 p.m. GMT 1500 UTC, the center of Tropical Storm Fay was located near latitude 29.8 north, longitude 41.2 west. Fay is moving toward the west near 6 miles per hour, 9 kilometers per hour. A generally westward motion with some decrease in forward speed is expected over the next few days. Maximum sustained winds have increased to near 50 miles per hour, 85 kilometers per hour with higher gusts. Some additional strengthening is possible through tonight. A gradual weakening trend is expected to commence on Friday. Tropical storm force winds extend outward up to 80 miles, 130 kilometers from the center. The estimated minimum central pressure is 1,005 millibars, 29.68 inches. 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Be sure to follow us on Facebook. Here's a look at local weather conditions as of 11 a.m. At the top of the hour, skies were partly sunny in Shreveport. The temperature was 77 degrees at the regional airport. The dew point was 61, making the relative humidity 57%. Winds were east at 8 miles an hour. The pressure was 30.18 inches and steady. In Bossier City, at Barksdale Air Force Base, skies were mostly sunny, with a temperature of 78 degrees. The dew point was 59, making the relative humidity 51%. Winds were east at 7 miles an hour. The pressure was 30.18 inches and rising. And in downtown Shreveport, skies were mostly sunny. The temperature was 77 degrees. And winds were east at 7 miles an hour. Once again in Shreveport, it was 77 degrees with partly sunny skies at 11 a.m. Around the local area at 11 a.m., in Texarkana, mostly sunny and 75. Wind east at 8 miles an hour. El Dorado, mostly sunny and 75.

wind east at 9 miles an hour. Monroe, mostly sunny and 75. Wind northeast at 9 miles an hour. Natchitoches, mostly sunny and 77. Wind northeast at 6 miles an hour. Marshall, mostly sunny and 78. Wind variable at 5 miles an hour. And at Longview, mostly sunny and 78 degrees. Wind east at 7 miles an hour. Elsewhere across the four-state area, over at Dallas, partly sunny and 83. Oklahoma City, partly sunny and 80. Little Rock, partly sunny and 74. Jackson, Mississippi, mostly sunny and 75. Baton Rouge, mostly sunny and 85. And at Houston, partly sunny and 86 degrees. For the most current information, check us out on the web at www.weather.gov/sht. The Shreveport Climate Summary for yesterday, September 23, 2026. Yesterday's high temperature was 95 degrees. The normal high is 88. The record high is 101 degrees, which was set in 2023. Yesterday's low temperature was 73 degrees. The normal low is 65. The record low is 45 degrees, which was last set in 1994. No precipitation fell yesterday, which leaves the monthly total at 0.36 inches. This is 2.16 inches below the normal amount of 2.52 inches for September. The total precipitation for the year still stands at 31.64 inches, which is 5.32 inches below normal. Sunrise today is at 7.05 a.m. and sunset is at 7.09 p.m. Now let's check on your local forecast. Today, partly cloudy. Highs around 90. Northeast winds 5 to 10 miles per hour. Tonight, partly cloudy in the evening, then becoming mostly cloudy. Lows in the lower 60s. Northeast winds 5 to 10 miles per hour. Friday, partly cloudy. Highs in the lower 90s. Northeast winds around 5 miles per hour. Friday night, mostly cloudy in the evening, then becoming partly cloudy. Lows in the upper 60s. East winds around 5 miles per hour. Saturday, mostly cloudy. Highs in the lower 90s. Southeast winds around 5 miles per hour in the morning, becoming light and variable. Saturday night, mostly cloudy in the evening, then clearing. Lows in the upper 60s. Sunday, partly cloudy. A slight chance of showers and thunderstorms in the afternoon. Highs in the mid-90s. Chance of rain 20%. Sunday night, a slight chance of thunderstorms in the evening. Partly cloudy with a slight chance of showers. Lows in the upper 60s. Chance of rain 20%. Monday, partly cloudy with a slight chance of showers. A slight chance of thunderstorms in the afternoon. Highs in the lower 90s. Chance of rain 20%. Monday night, partly cloudy. Lows around 70. Tuesday, partly cloudy. A slight chance of showers and thunderstorms in the afternoon. Highs in the lower 90s. Chance of rain 20%. Tuesday night, partly cloudy with a slight chance of showers in the evening, then mostly cloudy with a chance of showers with a slight chance of thunderstorms after midnight. Lows in the lower 70s. Chance of rain 40%. Wednesday, mostly cloudy. A chance of showers in the morning, then showers likely in the afternoon. Highs in the upper 80s. Chance of rain 60%. Fire danger statement. Elevated fire weather conditions are expected for today for all of our four state region, which includes extreme southeast Oklahoma, southwest and south central Arkansas, east Texas, and northern and central Louisiana. Weather conditions will be favorable for wildfire growth. Timing, from noon until 7 p.m. today. Relative humidity, 25 to 40%. Wind sustained east to southeast winds between 5 to 10 miles per hour with occasional gusts to 15 miles.
miles per hour. Fuels, critically dry. These conditions will support the spread of wildfires. Outdoor burning and activities that involve open sparks or flames are discouraged. Please report all wildfires to local law enforcement as soon as possible. At 3 p.m. GMT 1500 UTC, the center of Tropical Storm Fay was located near latitude 29.8 north, longitude 41.2 west. Fay is moving toward the west near 6 miles per hour, 9 kilometers per hour. A generally westward motion with some decrease in forward speed is expected over the next few days. Maximum sustained winds have increased to near 50 miles per hour, 85 kilometers per hour with higher gusts. Some additional strengthening is possible through tonight. A gradual weakening trend is expected to commence on Friday. Tropical storm force winds extend outward up to 80 miles, 130 kilometers from the center. The estimated minimum central pressure is 1,005 millibars, 29.68 inches. 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Be sure to follow us on Facebook. Here's a look at local weather conditions as of 11 a.m. At the top of the hour, skies were partly sunny in Shreveport. The temperature was 77 degrees at the regional airport. The dew point was 61, making the relative humidity 57%. Winds were east at 8 miles an hour. The pressure was 30.18 inches and steady. In Bossier City, at Barksdale Air Force Base, skies were mostly sunny, with a temperature of 78 degrees. The dew point was 59, making the relative humidity 51%. Winds were east at 7 miles an hour. The pressure was 30.18 inches and rising. And in downtown Shreveport, skies were mostly sunny. The temperature was 77 degrees. And winds were east at 7 miles an hour. Once again in Shreveport, it was 77 degrees with partly sunny skies at 11 a.m. Around the local area at 11 a.m., in Texarkana, mostly sunny and 75. Wind east at 8 miles an hour. El Dorado, mostly sunny and 75. Wind east at 9 miles an hour. Monroe, mostly sunny and 75. Wind northeast at 9 miles an hour. Nacogdoches, mostly sunny and 77. Wind northeast at 6 miles an hour. Marshall, mostly sunny and 78. Wind variable at 5 miles an hour. And at Longview, mostly sunny and 78 degrees. Wind east at 7 miles an hour. Elsewhere across the four-state area, over at Dallas, partly sunny and 83. Oklahoma City, partly sunny and 80. Little Rock, partly sunny and 74. Jackson, Mississippi, mostly sunny and 75. Baton Rouge, mostly sunny and 85. And at Houston, partly sunny and 86 degrees. For the most current information, check us out on the web at www.weather.gov/sht. The Shreveport Climate Summary for yesterday, September 23, 2026. Yesterday's high temperature was 95 degrees. The normal high is 88. The record high is 101 degrees, which was set in 2023. Yesterday's low temperature was 73 degrees. The normal low is 65. The record low is 45 degrees, which was last set in 1994. No precipitation fell yesterday, which leaves the monthly total at 0.36 inches. This is 2.16 inches below the normal amount of 2.52 inches for September. The total precipitation for the year still stands at 31.64 inches, which is 5.32 inches below normal. Sunrise today is at 7:05 a.m. and sunset is at 7:09 p.m. Now let's check on your local forecast. Today, partly cloudy. Highs around 90. Northeast winds 5 to 10 miles per hour. Tonight, partly cloudy in the evening, then becoming
becoming mostly cloudy. Lows in the lower 60s. Northeast winds 5 to 10 miles per hour. Friday, partly cloudy. Highs in the lower 90s. Northeast winds around 5 miles per hour. Friday night, mostly cloudy in the evening, then becoming partly cloudy. Lows in the upper 60s. East winds around 5 miles per hour. Saturday, mostly cloudy. Highs in the lower 90s. Southeast winds around 5 miles per hour in the morning, becoming light and variable. Saturday night, mostly cloudy in the evening, then clearing. Lows in the upper 60s. Sunday, partly cloudy. A slight chance of showers and thunderstorms in the afternoon. Highs in the mid-90s. Chance of rain 20%. Sunday night, a slight chance of thunderstorms in the evening. Partly cloudy with a slight chance of showers. Lows in the upper 60s. Chance of rain 20%. Monday, partly cloudy with a slight chance of showers. A slight chance of thunderstorms in the afternoon. Highs in the lower 90s. Chance of rain 20%. Monday night, partly cloudy. Lows around 70. Tuesday, partly cloudy. A slight chance of showers and thunderstorms in the afternoon. Highs in the lower 90s. Chance of rain 20%. Tuesday night, partly cloudy with a slight chance of showers in the evening, then mostly cloudy with a chance of showers with a slight chance of thunderstorms after midnight. Lows in the lower 70s. Chance of rain 40%. Wednesday, mostly cloudy. A chance of showers in the morning, then showers likely in the afternoon. Highs in the upper 80s. Chance of rain 60%. 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At 3 p.m. GMT 1500 UTC, the center of Tropical Storm Fay was located near latitude 29.8 north, longitude 41.2 west. Fay is moving toward the west near 6 miles per hour, 9 kilometers per hour. A generally westward motion with some decrease in forward speed is expected over the next few days. Maximum sustained winds have increased to near 50 miles per hour, 85 kilometers per hour with higher gusts. Some additional strengthening is possible through tonight. A gradual weakening trend is expected to commence on Friday. Tropical storm force winds extend outward up to 80 miles, 130 kilometers from the center. The estimated minimum central pressure is 1,005 millibars, 29.68 inches. 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Be sure to follow us on Facebook. Here's a look at local weather conditions as of 11 a.m. At the top of the hour, skies were partly sunny in Shreveport. The temperature was 77 degrees at the regional airport. The dew point was 61, making the relative humidity 57%. Winds were east at 8 miles an hour. The pressure was 30.18 inches and steady. In Bossier City, at Barksdale Air Force Base, skies were mostly sunny, with a temperature of 78 degrees. The dew point was 59, making the relative humidity 51%. Winds were east at 7 miles an hour. The pressure was 30.18 inches and rising. And in downtown Shreveport, skies were mostly sunny. The temperature was 77 degrees. And winds were east at 7 miles an hour. Once again in Shreveport, it was 77 degrees with partly sunny skies at 11 a.m. Around the local area at 11 a.m., in Texarkana, mostly sunny and 75. Wind east at 8 miles an hour.
El Dorado, mostly sunny and 75. Windies at 9 miles an hour. Monroe, mostly sunny and 75. Wind northeast at 9 miles an hour. Natchitoches, mostly sunny and 77. Wind northeast at 6 miles an hour. Marshall, mostly sunny and 78. Wind variable at 5 miles an hour. And at Longview, mostly sunny and 78 degrees. Wind east at 7 miles an hour. Elsewhere across the four-state area, over at Dallas, partly sunny and 83. Oklahoma City, partly sunny and 80. Little Rock, partly sunny and 74. Jackson, Mississippi, mostly sunny and 75. Baton Rouge, mostly sunny and 85. And at Houston, partly sunny and 86 degrees. For the most current information, check us out on the web at www.weather.gov/SHP. The Shreveport Climate Summary for yesterday, September 23, 2026. Yesterday's high temperature was 95 degrees. The normal high is 88. The record high is 101 degrees, which was set in 2023. Yesterday's low temperature was 73 degrees. The normal low is 65. The record low is 45 degrees, which was last set in 1994. No precipitation fell yesterday, which leaves the monthly total at 0.36 inches. This is 2.16 inches below the normal amount of 2.52 inches for September. The total precipitation for the year still stands at 31.64 inches, which is 5.32 inches below normal. Sunrise today is at 7.05 a.m. and sunset is at 7.09 p.m. Now let's check on your local forecast. Today, partly cloudy. Highs around 90. Northeast winds 5 to 10 miles per hour. Tonight, partly cloudy in the evening, then becoming mostly cloudy. Lows in the lower 60s. Northeast winds 5 to 10 miles per hour. Friday, partly cloudy. Highs in the lower 90s. Northeast winds around 5 miles per hour. Friday night, mostly cloudy in the evening, then becoming partly cloudy. Lows in the upper 60s. East winds around 5 miles per hour. Saturday, mostly cloudy. Highs in the lower 90s. Southeast winds around 5 miles per hour in the morning, becoming light and variable. Saturday night, mostly cloudy in the evening, then clearing. Lows in the upper 60s. Sunday, partly cloudy. A slight chance of showers and thunderstorms in the afternoon. Highs in the mid-90s. Chance of rain 20%. Sunday night, a slight chance of thunderstorms in the evening. Partly cloudy with a slight chance of showers. Lows in the upper 60s. Chance of rain 20%. Monday, partly cloudy with a slight chance of showers. A slight chance of thunderstorms in the afternoon. Highs in the lower 90s. Chance of rain 20%. Monday night, partly cloudy. Lows around 70. Tuesday, partly cloudy. A slight chance of showers and thunderstorms in the afternoon. Highs in the lower 90s. Chance of rain 20%. Tuesday night, partly cloudy with a slight chance of showers in the evening, then mostly cloudy with a chance of showers with a slight chance of thunderstorms after midnight. Lows in the lower 70s. Chance of rain 40%. Wednesday, mostly cloudy. A chance of showers in the morning, then showers likely in the afternoon. Highs in the upper 80s. Chance of rain 60%. Fire danger statement. Elevated fire weather conditions are expected for today for all of our four-state region, which includes extreme southeast Oklahoma, southwest and south-central Arkansas, east Texas, and northern and central Louisiana. Weather conditions will be favorable for wildfire growth. Timing, from noon until 7 p.m. today. Relative humidity, 25 to 40%.
Wind sustained east to southeast winds between 5 to 10 miles per hour with occasional gusts to 15 miles per hour. Fuels, critically dry. These conditions will support the spread of wildfires. Outdoor burning and activities that involve open sparks or flames are discouraged. Please report all wildfires to local law enforcement as soon as possible. Here is your area's open water boating forecast. Wind gusts may be higher. Today, partly cloudy. Highs around 90. Northeast winds 10 to 15 miles per hour. Tonight, mostly cloudy. Lows in the lower 60s. Northeast winds 10 to 15 miles per hour. Friday, partly cloudy. Highs in the lower 90s. Northeast winds 5 to 10 miles per hour. Friday night, becoming partly cloudy. Lows in the upper 60s. East winds 5 to 10 miles per hour. Saturday, mostly cloudy. Highs in the lower 90s. Southeast winds 5 to 10 miles per hour. Saturday night, partly cloudy. Lows in the upper 60s. Sunday, partly cloudy. Highs in the mid-90s. Sunday night, partly cloudy. Slight chance of showers and thunderstorms in the evening. Lows in the upper 60s. Chance of precipitation 20%. Monday, partly cloudy. Slight chance of showers and thunderstorms in the afternoon. Highs in the mid-90s. Chance of precipitation 20%. Monday night, partly cloudy. Lows in the upper 60s. Tuesday, partly cloudy. A 20% chance of showers and thunderstorms in the afternoon. Highs in the mid-90s. Tuesday night, partly cloudy with slight chance of showers in the evening, then mostly cloudy with chance of showers and slight chance of thunderstorms after midnight. Lows around 70. Chance of precipitation 40%. Wednesday, mostly cloudy. Chance of showers in the morning, then showers likely in the afternoon. Highs in the upper 80s. Chance of showers 60%. At 3 p.m. GMT 1500 UTC, the center of Tropical Storm Fay was located near latitude 29.8 north, longitude 41.2 west. Fay is moving toward the west near 6 miles per hour, 9 kilometers per hour. A generally westward motion with some decrease in forward speed is expected over the next few days. Maximum sustained winds have increased to near 50 miles per hour, 85 kilometers per hour with higher gusts. Some additional strengthening is possible through tonight. A gradual weakening trend is expected to commence on Friday. Tropical storm force winds extend outward up to 80 miles, 130 kilometers from the center. The estimated minimum central pressure is 1,005 millibars, 29.68 inches. 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Be sure to follow us on Facebook. Here's a look at local weather conditions as of 11 a.m. At the top of the hour, skies were partly sunny in Shreveport. The temperature was 77 degrees at the regional airport. The dew point was 61, making the relative humidity 57%. Winds were east at 8 miles an hour. The pressure was 30.18 inches and steady. In Bossier City, at Barksdale Air Force Base, skies were mostly sunny, with a temperature of 78 degrees. The dew point was 59, making the relative humidity 51%. Winds were east at 7 miles an hour. The pressure was 30.18 inches and rising. And in downtown Shreveport, skies were mostly sunny. The temperature was 77 degrees. And winds were east at 7 miles an hour. Once again in Shreveport, it was 77 degrees with partly sunny skies at 11 a.m. Around the local area at 11 a.m., in Texarkana, mostly sunny and 75. Wind east at 8 miles an hour. El Dorado, mostly sunny and 75. Wind east at 9 miles an hour.
Monroe, mostly sunny and 75. Wind northeast at 9 miles an hour. Natchitoches, mostly sunny and 77. Wind northeast at 6 miles an hour. Marshall, mostly sunny and 78. Wind variable at 5 miles an hour. And at Longview, mostly sunny and 78 degrees. Wind east at 7 miles an hour. Elsewhere across the four-state area, over at Dallas, partly sunny and 83. Oklahoma City, partly sunny and 80. Little Rock, partly sunny and 74. Jackson, Mississippi, mostly sunny and 75. Baton Rouge, mostly sunny and 85. And at Houston, partly sunny and 86 degrees. 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The Shreveport Climate Summary for yesterday, September 23, 2026. Yesterday's high temperature was 95 degrees. The normal high is 88. The record high is 101 degrees, which was set in 2023. Yesterday's low temperature was 73 degrees. The normal low is 65. The record low is 45 degrees, which was last set in 1994. No precipitation fell yesterday, which leaves the monthly total at 0.36 inches. This is 2.16 inches below the normal amount of 2.52 inches for September. The total precipitation for the year still stands at 31.64 inches, which is 5.32 inches below normal. Sunrise today is at 7.05 a.m. and sunset is at 7.09 p.m. Now let's check on your local forecast. Today, partly cloudy. Highs around 90. Northeast winds 5 to 10 miles per hour. Tonight, partly cloudy in the evening, then becoming mostly cloudy. Lows in the lower 60s. Northeast winds 5 to 10 miles per hour. Friday, partly cloudy. Highs in the lower 90s. Northeast winds around 5 miles per hour. Friday night, mostly cloudy in the evening, then becoming partly cloudy. Lows in the upper 60s. East winds around 5 miles per hour. Saturday, mostly cloudy. Highs in the lower 90s. Southeast winds around 5 miles per hour in the morning, becoming light and variable. Saturday night, mostly cloudy in the evening, then clearing. Lows in the upper 60s. Sunday, partly cloudy. A slight chance of showers and thunderstorms in the afternoon. Highs in the mid-90s. Chance of rain 20%. Sunday night, a slight chance of thunderstorms in the evening. Partly cloudy with a slight chance of showers. Lows in the upper 60s. Chance of rain 20%. Monday, partly cloudy with a slight chance of showers. A slight chance of thunderstorms in the afternoon. Highs in the lower 90s. Chance of rain 20%. Monday night, partly cloudy. Lows around 70. Tuesday, partly cloudy. A slight chance of showers and thunderstorms in the afternoon. Highs in the lower 90s. Chance of rain 20%. Tuesday night, partly cloudy with a slight chance of showers in the evening, then mostly cloudy with a chance of showers with a slight chance of thunderstorms after midnight. Lows in the lower 70s. Chance of rain 40%. Wednesday, mostly cloudy. A chance of showers in the morning, then showers likely in the afternoon. Highs in the upper 80s. Chance of rain 60%.
At 3 p.m. GMT 1500 UTC, the center of Tropical Storm Fay was located near latitude 29.8 north, longitude 41.2 west. Fay is moving toward the west near 6 miles per hour, 9 kilometers per hour. A generally westward motion with some decrease in forward speed is expected over the next few days. Maximum sustained winds have increased to near 50 miles per hour, 85 kilometers per hour with higher gusts. Some additional strengthening is possible through tonight. A gradual weakening trend is expected to commence on Friday. Tropical storm force winds extend outward up to 80 miles, 130 kilometers from the center. The estimated minimum central pressure is 1,005 millibars, 29.68 inches. 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Be sure to follow us on Facebook. Here's a look at local weather conditions as of 11 a.m. At the top of the hour, skies were partly sunny in Shreveport. The temperature was 77 degrees at the regional airport. The dew point was 61, making the relative humidity 57%. Winds were east at 8 miles an hour. The pressure was 30.18 inches and steady. In Bossier City, at Barksdale Air Force Base, skies were mostly sunny, with a temperature of 78 degrees. The dew point was 59, making the relative humidity 51%. Winds were east at 7 miles an hour. The pressure was 30.18 inches and rising. And in downtown Shreveport, skies were mostly sunny. The temperature was 77 degrees. And winds were east at 7 miles an hour. Once again in Shreveport, it was 77 degrees with partly sunny skies at 11 a.m. You're listening to your weather radio, station WXJ97, broadcasting in Shreveport on 162.4 megahertz. Be sure to follow us on Facebook. Here's a look at local weather conditions as of noon. At the top of the hour, skies were partly sunny in Shreveport. The temperature was 81 degrees at the regional airport. The dew point was 61, making the relative humidity 50%. Winds were northeast at 12 miles an hour. The pressure was 30.17 inches and falling. In Bossier City, at Barksdale Air Force Base, skies were sunny, with a temperature of 82 degrees. The dew point was 59, making the relative humidity 46%. Winds were calm. The pressure was 30.16 inches and falling. And in downtown Shreveport, skies were sunny. The temperature was 80 degrees. And winds were north at 6 miles an hour. Once again in Shreveport, it was 81 degrees with partly sunny skies at noon. Fire danger statement. Elevated fire weather conditions are expected for today for all of our four-state region, which includes extreme southeast Oklahoma, southwest and south-central Arkansas, east Texas, and northern and central Louisiana. Weather conditions will be favorable for wildfire growth. Timing, from noon until 7 p.m. today. Relative humidity, 25 to 40%. Wind sustained east to southeast winds between 5 to 10 miles per hour with occasional gusts to 15 miles per hour. Fuels, critically dry. These conditions will support the spread of wildfires. Outdoor burning and activities that involve open sparks or flames are discouraged. Please report all wildfires to local law enforcement as soon as possible. Around the local area at noon, in Texarkana, mostly sunny and 78. Wind north at 8 miles an hour. El Dorado, partly sunny and 77. Wind northeast at 10 miles an hour. Monroe, mostly sunny and 77. Wind variable at 7 miles an hour. Nutqvitchee, mostly sunny and 80. Wind north at 7 miles an hour. Marshall, mostly sunny and 82. Wind variable at 3 miles an hour. And at Longview, mostly sunny and 83 degrees. Wind variable at 6 miles an hour.
Elsewhere across the four-state area, over at Dallas, partly sunny and 85. Oklahoma City, partly sunny and 82. Little Rock, partly sunny and 76. Jackson, Mississippi, mostly sunny and 78. Baton Rouge, sunny and 87. And at Houston, mostly sunny and 90 degrees. For the most current information, check us out on the web at www.weather.gov/SHP. The Shreveport Climate Summary for yesterday, September 23, 2026. Yesterday's high temperature was 95 degrees. The normal high is 88. The record high is 101 degrees, which was set in 2023. Yesterday's low temperature was 73 degrees. The normal low is 65. The record low is 45 degrees, which was last set in 1994. No precipitation fell yesterday, which leaves the monthly total at 0.36 inches. This is 2.16 inches below the normal amount of 2.52 inches for September. The total precipitation for the year still stands at 31.64 inches, which is 5.32 inches below normal. Sunrise today is at 7.05 a.m. and sunset is at 7.09 p.m. Now let's check on your local forecast. Today, partly cloudy. Highs around 90. Northeast winds 5 to 10 miles per hour. Tonight, partly cloudy in the evening, then becoming mostly cloudy. Lows in the lower 60s. Northeast winds 5 to 10 miles per hour. Friday, partly cloudy. Highs in the lower 90s. Northeast winds around 5 miles per hour. Friday night, mostly cloudy in the evening, then becoming partly cloudy. Lows in the upper 60s. East winds around 5 miles per hour. Saturday, mostly cloudy. Highs in the lower 90s. Southeast winds around 5 miles per hour in the morning, becoming light and variable. Saturday night, mostly cloudy in the evening, then clearing. Lows in the upper 60s. Sunday, partly cloudy. A slight chance of showers and thunderstorms in the afternoon. Highs in the mid-90s. Chance of rain 20%. Sunday night, a slight chance of thunderstorms in the evening. Partly cloudy with a slight chance of showers. Lows in the upper 60s. Chance of rain 20%. Monday, partly cloudy with a slight chance of showers. A slight chance of thunderstorms in the afternoon. Highs in the lower 90s. Chance of rain 20%. Monday night, partly cloudy. Lows around 70. Tuesday, partly cloudy. A slight chance of showers and thunderstorms in the afternoon. Highs in the lower 90s. Chance of rain 20%. Tuesday night, partly cloudy with a slight chance of showers in the evening, then mostly cloudy with a chance of showers with a slight chance of thunderstorms after midnight. Lows in the lower 70s. Chance of rain 40%. Wednesday, mostly cloudy. A chance of showers in the morning, then showers likely in the afternoon. Highs in the upper 80s. Chance of rain 60%. At 3 p.m. GMT 1500 UTC, the center of Tropical Storm Fay was located near latitude 29.8 north, longitude 41.2 west. Fay is moving toward the west near 6 miles per hour, 9 kilometers per hour. A generally westward motion with some decrease in forward speed is expected over the next few days. Maximum sustained winds have increased to near 50 miles per hour, 85 kilometers per hour with higher gusts. Some additional strengthening is possible through tonight. A gradual weakening trend is expected to commence on Friday. Tropical storm force winds extend outward up to 80 miles, 130 kilometers from the center. The estimated minimum central pressure is 1,005 millibars, 29.68 inches. 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
Here's a look at local weather conditions as of noon. At the top of the hour, skies were partly sunny in Shreveport. The temperature was 81 degrees at the regional airport. The dew point was 61, making the relative humidity 50%. Winds were northeast at 12 miles an hour. The pressure was 30.17 inches and falling. In Bossier City, at Barksdale Air Force Base, skies were sunny, with a temperature of 82 degrees. The dew point was 59, making the relative humidity 46%. Winds were calm. The pressure was 30.16 inches and falling. And in downtown Shreveport, skies were sunny. The temperature was 80 degrees. And winds were north at 6 miles an hour. Once again in Shreveport, it was 81 degrees with partly sunny skies at noon. Around the local area at noon, in Texarkana, mostly sunny and 78. Wind north at 8 miles an hour. El Dorado, partly sunny and 77. Wind northeast at 10 miles an hour. Monroe, mostly sunny and 77. Wind variable at 7 miles an hour. Natchitoches, mostly sunny and 80. Wind north at 7 miles an hour. Marshall, mostly sunny and 82. Wind variable at 3 miles an hour. And at Longview, mostly sunny and 83 degrees. Wind variable at 6 miles an hour. Elsewhere across the four-state area, over at Dallas, partly sunny and 85. Oklahoma City, partly sunny and 82. Little Rock, partly sunny and 76. Jackson, Mississippi, mostly sunny and 78. Baton Rouge, sunny and 87. And at Houston, mostly sunny and 90 degrees. For the most current information, check us out on the web at www.weather.gov/SHT. 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The Shreveport Climate Summary for yesterday, September 23, 2026. Yesterday's high temperature was 95 degrees. The normal high is 88. The record high is 101 degrees, which was set in 2023. Yesterday's low temperature was 73 degrees. The normal low is 65. The record low is 45 degrees, which was last set in 1994. No precipitation fell yesterday, which leaves the monthly total at 0.36 inches. This is 2.16 inches below the normal amount of 2.52 inches for September. The total precipitation for the year still stands at 31.64 inches, which is 5.32 inches below normal. Sunrise today is at 7.05 a.m. and sunset is at 7.09 p.m. Now let's check on your local forecast. Today, partly cloudy. Highs around 90. Northeast winds 5 to 10 miles per hour. Tonight, partly cloudy in the evening, then becoming mostly cloudy. Lows in the lower 60s. Northeast winds 5 to 10 miles per hour. Friday, partly cloudy. Highs in the lower 90s. Northeast winds around 5 miles per hour. Friday night, mostly cloudy in the evening, then becoming partly cloudy. Lows in the upper 60s. East winds around 5 miles per hour. Saturday, mostly cloudy. Highs in the lower 90s. Southeast winds around 5 miles per hour in the morning, becoming light and variable. Saturday night, mostly cloudy in the evening, then clearing. Lows in the upper 60s. Sunday, partly cloudy. A slight chance of showers and thunderstorms in the afternoon. Highs in the mid-90s. Chance of rain 20%.
Sunday night, a slight chance of thunderstorms in the evening. Partly cloudy with a slight chance of showers. Lows in the upper 60s. Chance of rain 20%. Monday, partly cloudy with a slight chance of showers. A slight chance of thunderstorms in the afternoon. Highs in the lower 90s. Chance of rain 20%. Monday night, partly cloudy. Lows around 70. Tuesday, partly cloudy. A slight chance of showers and thunderstorms in the afternoon. Highs in the lower 90s. Chance of rain 20%. Tuesday night, partly cloudy with a slight chance of showers in the evening, then mostly cloudy with a chance of showers with a slight chance of thunderstorms after midnight. Lows in the lower 70s. Chance of rain 40%. Wednesday, mostly cloudy. A chance of showers in the morning, then showers likely in the afternoon. Highs in the upper 80s. Chance of rain 60%. At 3 p.m. GMT 1500 UTC, the center of Tropical Storm Fay was located near latitude 29.8 north, longitude 41.2 west. Fay is moving toward the west near 6 miles per hour, 9 kilometers per hour. A generally westward motion with some decrease in forward speed is expected over the next few days. Maximum sustained winds have increased to near 50 miles per hour, 85 kilometers per hour with higher gusts. Some additional strengthening is possible through tonight. A gradual weakening trend is expected to commence on Friday. Tropical storm force winds extend outward up to 80 miles, 130 kilometers from the center. The estimated minimum central pressure is 1,005 millibars, 29.68 inches. 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Be sure to follow us on Facebook. Here's a look at local weather conditions as of noon. At the top of the hour, skies were partly sunny in Shreveport. The temperature was 81 degrees at the regional airport. The dew point was 61, making the relative humidity 50%. Winds were northeast at 12 miles an hour. The pressure was 30.17 inches and falling. In Bossier City, at Barksdale Air Force Base, skies were sunny, with a temperature of 82 degrees. The dew point was 59, making the relative humidity 46%. Winds were calm. The pressure was 30.16 inches and falling. And in downtown Shreveport, skies were sunny. The temperature was 80 degrees. And winds were north at 6 miles an hour. Once again in Shreveport, it was 81 degrees with partly sunny skies at noon. Fire danger statement. Elevated fire weather conditions are expected for today for all of our four-state region, which includes extreme southeast Oklahoma, southwest and south-central Arkansas, east Texas, and northern and central Louisiana. Weather conditions will be favorable for wildfire growth. Timing, from noon until 7 p.m. today. Relative humidity, 25 to 40%. Wind sustained east to southeast winds between 5 to 10 miles per hour with occasional gusts to 15 miles per hour. Fuels, critically dry. These conditions will support the spread of wildfires. Outdoor burning and activities that involve open sparks or flames are discouraged. Please report all wildfires to local law enforcement as soon as possible. Here is your area's open water boating forecast. Wind gusts may be higher. Today, partly cloudy. Highs around 90. Northeast winds 10 to 15 miles per hour. Tonight, mostly cloudy. Lows in the lower 60s. Northeast winds 10 to 15 miles per hour. Friday, partly cloudy. Highs in the lower 90s. Northeast winds 5 to 10 miles per hour. Friday night, becoming partly cloudy. Lows in the upper 60s. East winds 5 to 10 miles per hour. Saturday, mostly cloudy. Highs in the lower 90s. Southeast winds 5 to 10 miles per hour.
Saturday night, partly cloudy. Lows in the upper 60s. Sunday, partly cloudy. Highs in the mid-90s. Sunday night, partly cloudy. Slight chance of showers and thunderstorms in the evening. Lows in the upper 60s. Chance of precipitation 20%. Monday, partly cloudy. Slight chance of showers and thunderstorms in the afternoon. Highs in the mid-90s. Chance of precipitation 20%. Monday night, partly cloudy. Lows in the upper 60s. Tuesday, partly cloudy. A 20% chance of showers and thunderstorms in the afternoon. Highs in the mid-90s. Tuesday night, partly cloudy with slight chance of showers in the evening, then mostly cloudy with chance of showers and slight chance of thunderstorms after midnight. Lows around 70. Chance of precipitation 40%. Wednesday, mostly cloudy. Chance of showers in the morning, then showers likely in the afternoon. Highs in the upper 80s. Chance of showers 60%. Around the local area at noon, in Texarkana, mostly sunny and 78. Wind north at 8 miles an hour. El Dorado, partly sunny and 77. Wind northeast at 10 miles an hour. Monroe, mostly sunny and 77. Wind variable at 7 miles an hour. Nacogdoches, mostly sunny and 80. Wind north at 7 miles an hour. Marshall, mostly sunny and 82. Wind variable at 3 miles an hour. And at Longview, mostly sunny and 83 degrees. Wind variable at 6 miles an hour. Elsewhere across the four-state area, over at Dallas, partly sunny and 85. Oklahoma City, partly sunny and 82. Little Rock, partly sunny and 76. Jackson, Mississippi, mostly sunny and 78. Baton Rouge, sunny and 87. And at Houston, mostly sunny and 90 degrees. For the most current information, check us out on the web at www.weather.gov/SHT. The Shreveport Climate Summary for yesterday, September 23, 2026. Yesterday's high temperature was 95 degrees. The normal high is 88. The record high is 101 degrees, which was set in 2023. Yesterday's low temperature was 73 degrees. The normal low is 65. The record low is 45 degrees, which was last set in 1994. No precipitation fell yesterday, which leaves the monthly total at 0.36 inches. This is 2.16 inches below the normal amount of 2.52 inches for September. The total precipitation for the year still stands at 31.64 inches, which is 5.32 inches below normal. Sunrise today is at 7.05 a.m. and sunset is at 7.09 p.m. Now let's check on your local forecast. Today, partly cloudy. Highs around 90. Northeast winds 5 to 10 miles per hour. Tonight, partly cloudy in the evening, then becoming mostly cloudy. Lows in the lower 60s. Northeast winds 5 to 10 miles per hour. Friday, partly cloudy. Highs in the lower 90s. Northeast winds around 5 miles per hour. Friday night, mostly cloudy in the evening, then becoming partly cloudy. Lows in the upper 60s. East winds around 5 miles per hour. Saturday, mostly cloudy. Highs in the lower 90s. Southeast winds around 5 miles per hour in the morning, becoming light and variable. Saturday night, mostly cloudy in the evening, then clearing. Lows in the upper 60s. Sunday, partly cloudy. A slight chance of showers and thunderstorms in the afternoon. Highs in the mid-90s. Chance of rain 20%. Sunday night, a slight chance of thunderstorms in the evening. Partly cloudy with a slight chance of showers. Lows in the upper 60s. Chance of rain 20%.
Monday, partly cloudy with a slight chance of showers. A slight chance of thunderstorms in the afternoon. Highs in the

A chance of showers in the morning, then showers likely in the afternoon. Highs in the upper 80s. Chance of rain 60%. At 3 p.m. GMT 1500 UTC, the center of Tropical Storm Fay was located near latitude 29.8 north, longitude 41.2 west. Fay is moving toward the west near 6 miles per hour, 9 kilometers per hour. A generally westward motion with some decrease in forward speed is expected over the next few days. Maximum sustained winds have increased to near 50 miles per hour, 85 kilometers per hour with higher gusts. Some additional strengthening is possible through tonight. A gradual weakening trend is expected to commence on Friday. Tropical storm force winds extend outward up to 80 miles, 130 kilometers from the center. The estimated minimum central pressure is 1,005 millibars, 29.68 inches. 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Be sure to follow us on Facebook. Here's a look at local weather conditions as of noon. At the top of the hour, skies were partly sunny in Shreveport. The temperature was 81 degrees at the regional airport. The dew point was 61, making the relative humidity 50%. Winds were northeast at 12 miles an hour. The pressure was 30.17 inches and falling. In Bossier City, at Barksdale Air Force Base, skies were sunny, with a temperature of 82 degrees. The dew point was 59, making the relative humidity 46%. Winds were calm. The pressure was 30.16 inches and falling. And in downtown Shreveport, skies were sunny. The temperature was 80 degrees. And winds were north at 6 miles an hour. Once again in Shreveport, it was 81 degrees with partly sunny skies at noon. Around the local area at noon, in Texarkana, mostly sunny and 78. Wind north at 8 miles an hour. El Dorado, partly sunny and 77. Wind northeast at 10 miles an hour. Monroe, mostly sunny and 77. Wind variable at 7 miles an hour. Natchitoches, mostly sunny and 80. Wind north at 7 miles an hour. Marshall, mostly sunny and 82. Wind variable at 3 miles an hour. And at Longview, mostly sunny and 83 degrees. Wind variable at 6 miles an hour. Elsewhere across the four-state area, over at Dallas, partly sunny and 85. Oklahoma City, partly sunny and 82. Little Rock, partly sunny and 76. Jackson, Mississippi, mostly sunny and 78. Baton Rouge, sunny and 87. And at Houston, mostly sunny and 90 degrees. For the most current information, check us out on the web at www.weather.gov/SHT. The Shreveport Climate Summary for yesterday, September 23, 2026. Yesterday's high temperature was 95 degrees. The normal high is 88. The record high is 101 degrees, which was set in 2023. Yesterday's low temperature was 73 degrees. The normal low is 65. The record low is 45 degrees, which was last set in 1994. No precipitation fell yesterday, which leaves the monthly total at 0.36 inches. This is 2.16 inches below the normal amount of 2.52 inches for September. The total precipitation for the year still stands at 31.64 inches, which is 5.32 inches below normal. Sunrise today is at 7:05 a.m. and sunset is at

7:09 p.m. Now let's check on your local forecast. Today, partly cloudy. Highs around 90. Northeast winds 5 to 10 miles per hour. Tonight, partly cloudy in the evening, then becoming mostly cloudy. Lows in the lower 60s. Northeast winds 5 to 10 miles per hour. Friday, partly cloudy. Highs in the lower 90s. Northeast winds around 5 miles per hour. Friday night, mostly cloudy in the evening, then becoming partly cloudy. Lows in the upper 60s. East winds around 5 miles per hour. Saturday, mostly cloudy. Highs in the lower 90s. Southeast winds around 5 miles per hour in the morning, becoming light and variable. Saturday night, mostly cloudy in the evening, then clearing. Lows in the upper 60s. Sunday, partly cloudy. A slight chance of showers and thunderstorms in the afternoon. Highs in the mid-90s. Chance of rain 20%. Sunday night, a slight chance of thunderstorms in the evening. Partly cloudy with a slight chance of showers. Lows in the upper 60s. Chance of rain 20%. Monday, partly cloudy with a slight chance of showers. A slight chance of thunderstorms in the afternoon. Highs in the lower 90s. Chance of rain 20%. Monday night, partly cloudy. Lows around 70. Tuesday, partly cloudy. A slight chance of showers and thunderstorms in the afternoon. Highs in the lower 90s. Chance of rain 20%. Tuesday night, partly cloudy with a slight chance of showers in the evening, then mostly cloudy with a chance of showers with a slight chance of thunderstorms after midnight. Lows in the lower 70s. Chance of rain 40%. Wednesday, mostly cloudy. A chance of showers in the morning, then showers likely in the afternoon. Highs in the upper 80s. Chance of rain 60%. Fire danger statement. Elevated fire weather conditions are expected for today for all of our four-state region, which includes extreme southeast Oklahoma, southwest and south-central Arkansas, east Texas, and northern and central Louisiana. Weather conditions will be favorable for wildfire growth. Timing, from noon until 7 p.m. today. Relative humidity, 25 to 40%. Wind sustained east to southeast winds between 5 to 10 miles per hour with occasional gusts to 15 miles per hour. Fuels, critically dry. These conditions will support the spread of wildfires. Outdoor burning and activities that involve open sparks or flames are discouraged. Please report all wildfires to local law enforcement as soon as possible. At 3 p.m. GMT 1500 UTC, the center of Tropical Storm Fay was located near latitude 29.8 north, longitude 41.2 west. Fay is moving toward the west near 6 miles per hour, 9 kilometers per hour. A generally westward motion with some decrease in forward speed is expected over the next few days. Maximum sustained winds have increased to near 50 miles per hour, 85 kilometers per hour with higher gusts. Some additional strengthening is possible through tonight. A gradual weakening trend is expected to commence on Friday. Tropical storm force winds extend outward up to 80 miles, 130 kilometers from the center. The estimated minimum central pressure is 1,005 millibars, 29.68 inches. 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Be sure to follow us on Facebook. Here's a look at local weather conditions as of noon. At the top of the hour, skies were partly sunny in Shreveport. The temperature was 81 degrees at the regional airport. The dew point was 61, making the relative humidity 50%. Winds were northeast at 12 miles an hour. The pressure was 30.17 inches and falling. In Bossier City, at Barksdale Air Force Base, skies were sunny, with a temperature of 82 degrees.
The dew point was 59, making the relative humidity 46%. Winds were calm. The pressure was 30.16 inches and falling. And in downtown Shreveport, skies were sunny. The temperature was 80 degrees. And winds were north at 6 miles an hour. Once again in Shreveport, it was 81 degrees with partly sunny skies at noon. Around the local area at noon, in Texarkana, mostly sunny and 78. Wind north at 8 miles an hour. El Dorado, partly sunny and 77. Wind northeast at 10 miles an hour. Monroe, mostly sunny and 77. Wind variable at 7 miles an hour. Natchitoches, mostly sunny and 80. Wind north at 7 miles an hour. Marshall, mostly sunny and 82. Wind variable at 3 miles an hour. And at Longview, mostly sunny and 83 degrees. Wind variable at 6 miles an hour. Elsewhere across the four-state area, over at Dallas, partly sunny and 85. Oklahoma City, partly sunny and 82. Little Rock, partly sunny and 76. Jackson, Mississippi, mostly sunny and 78. Baton Rouge, sunny and 87. And at Houston, mostly sunny and 90 degrees. For the most current information, check us out on the web at www.weather.gov/sht. The Shreveport Climate Summary for yesterday, September 23, 2026. Yesterday's high temperature was 95 degrees. The normal high is 88. The record high is 101 degrees, which was set in 2023. Yesterday's low temperature was 73 degrees. The normal low is 65. The record low is 45 degrees, which was last set in 1994. No precipitation fell yesterday, which leaves the monthly total at 0.36 inches. This is 2.16 inches below the normal amount of 2.52 inches for September. The total precipitation for the year still stands at 31.64 inches, which is 5.32 inches below normal. Sunrise today is at 7.05 a.m. and sunset is at 7.09 p.m. Now let's check on your local forecast. Today, partly cloudy. Highs around 90. Northeast winds 5 to 10 miles per hour. Tonight, partly cloudy in the evening, then becoming mostly cloudy. Lows in the lower 60s. Northeast winds 5 to 10 miles per hour. Friday, partly cloudy. Highs in the lower 90s. Northeast winds around 5 miles per hour. Friday night, mostly cloudy in the evening, then becoming partly cloudy. Lows in the upper 60s. East winds around 5 miles per hour. Saturday, mostly cloudy. Highs in the lower 90s. Southeast winds around 5 miles per hour in the morning, becoming light and variable. Saturday night, mostly cloudy in the evening, then clearing. Lows in the upper 60s. Sunday, partly cloudy. A slight chance of showers and thunderstorms in the afternoon. Highs in the mid-90s. Chance of rain 20%. Sunday night, a slight chance of thunderstorms in the evening. Partly cloudy with a slight chance of showers. Lows in the upper 60s. Chance of rain 20%. Monday, partly cloudy with a slight chance of showers. A slight chance of thunderstorms in the afternoon. Highs in the lower 90s. Chance of rain 20%. Monday night, partly cloudy. Lows around 70. Tuesday, partly cloudy. A slight chance of showers and thunderstorms in the afternoon. Highs in the lower 90s. Chance of rain 20%. Tuesday night, partly cloudy with a slight chance of showers in the evening, then mostly cloudy with a chance of showers with a slight chance of thunderstorms after midnight. Lows in the lower 70s. Chance of rain 40%. Wednesday, mostly cloudy. A chance of showers in the morning,
then showers likely in the afternoon. Highs in the upper 80s. Chance of rain 60%. At 3 p.m. GMT 1500 UTC, the center of Tropical Storm Fay was located near latitude 29.8 north, longitude 41.2 west. Fay is moving toward the west near 6 miles per hour, 9 kilometers per hour. A generally westward motion with some decrease in forward speed is expected over the next few days. Maximum sustained winds have increased to near 50 miles per hour, 85 kilometers per hour with higher gusts. Some additional strengthening is possible through tonight. A gradual weakening trend is expected to commence on Friday. Tropical storm force winds extend outward up to 80 miles, 130 kilometers from the center. The estimated minimum central pressure is 1,005 millibars, 29.68 inches. 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Be sure to follow us on Facebook. Here's a look at local weather conditions as of noon. At the top of the hour, skies were partly sunny in Shreveport. The temperature was 81 degrees at the regional airport. The dew point was 61, making the relative humidity 50%. Winds were northeast at 12 miles an hour. The pressure was 30.17 inches and falling. In Bossier City, at Barksdale Air Force Base, skies were sunny, with a temperature of 82 degrees. The dew point was 59, making the relative humidity 46%. Winds were calm. The pressure was 30.16 inches and falling. And in downtown Shreveport, skies were sunny. The temperature was 80 degrees. And winds were north at 6 miles an hour. Once again in Shreveport, it was 81 degrees with partly sunny skies at noon. Around the local area at noon, in Texarkana, mostly sunny and 78. Wind north at 8 miles an hour. El Dorado, partly sunny and 77. Wind northeast at 10 miles an hour. Monroe, mostly sunny and 77. Wind variable at 7 miles an hour. Nacogdoches, mostly sunny and 80. Wind north at 7 miles an hour. Marshall, mostly sunny and 82. Wind variable at 3 miles an hour. And at Longview, mostly sunny and 83 degrees. Wind variable at 6 miles an hour. Elsewhere across the four-state area, over at Dallas, partly sunny and 85. Oklahoma City, partly sunny and 82. Little Rock, partly sunny and 76. Jackson, Mississippi, mostly sunny and 78. Baton Rouge, sunny and 87. And at Houston, mostly sunny and 90 degrees. For the most current information, check us out on the web at www.weather.gov/SHT. The Shreveport Climate Summary for yesterday, September 23, 2026. Yesterday's high temperature was 95 degrees. The normal high is 88. The record high is 101 degrees, which was set in 2023. Yesterday's low temperature was 73 degrees. The normal low is 65. The record low is 45 degrees, which was last set in 1994. No precipitation fell yesterday, which leaves the monthly total at 0.36 inches. This is 2.16 inches below the normal amount of 2.52 inches for September. The total precipitation for the year still stands at 31.64 inches, which is 5.32 inches below normal. Sunrise today is at 7:05 a.m. and sunset is at 7:09 p.m.
Now let's check on your local forecast. Today, partly cloudy. Highs around 90. Northeast winds 5 to 10 miles per hour. Tonight, partly cloudy in the evening, then becoming mostly cloudy. Lows in the lower 60s. Northeast winds 5 to 10 miles per hour. Friday, partly cloudy. Highs in the lower 90s. Northeast winds around 5 miles per hour. Friday night, mostly cloudy in the evening, then becoming partly cloudy. Lows in the upper 60s. East winds around 5 miles per hour. Saturday, mostly cloudy. Highs in the lower 90s. Southeast winds around 5 miles per hour in the morning, becoming light and variable. Saturday night, mostly cloudy in the evening, then clearing. Lows in the upper 60s. Sunday, partly cloudy. A slight chance of showers and thunderstorms in the afternoon. Highs in the mid-90s. Chance of rain 20%. Sunday night, a slight chance of thunderstorms in the evening. Partly cloudy with a slight chance of showers. Lows in the upper 60s. Chance of rain 20%. Monday, partly cloudy with a slight chance of showers. A slight chance of thunderstorms in the afternoon. Highs in the lower 90s. Chance of rain 20%. Monday night, partly cloudy. Lows around 70. Tuesday, partly cloudy. A slight chance of showers and thunderstorms in the afternoon. Highs in the lower 90s. Chance of rain 20%. Tuesday night, partly cloudy with a slight chance of showers in the evening, then mostly cloudy with a chance of showers with a slight chance of thunderstorms after midnight. Lows in the lower 70s. Chance of rain 40%. Wednesday, mostly cloudy. A chance of showers in the morning, then showers likely in the afternoon. Highs in the upper 80s. Chance of rain 60%. Fire danger statement. Elevated fire weather conditions are expected for today for all of our four-state region, which includes extreme southeast Oklahoma, southwest and south-central Arkansas, east Texas, and northern and central Louisiana. Weather conditions will be favorable for wildfire growth. Timing, from noon until 7 p.m. today. Relative humidity, 25 to 40%. Wind sustained east to southeast winds between 5 to 10 miles per hour with occasional gusts to 15 miles per hour. Fuels, critically dry. These conditions will support the spread of wildfires. Outdoor burning and activities that involve open sparks or flames are discouraged. Please report all wildfires to local law enforcement as soon as possible. At 3 p.m. GMT 1500 UTC, the center of Tropical Storm Fay was located near latitude 29.8 north, longitude 41.2 west. Fay is moving toward the west near 6 miles per hour, 9 kilometers per hour. A generally westward motion with some decrease in forward speed is expected over the next few days. Maximum sustained winds have increased to near 50 miles per hour, 85 kilometers per hour with higher gusts. Some additional strengthening is possible through tonight. A gradual weakening trend is expected to commence on Friday. Tropical storm force winds extend outward up to 80 miles, 130 kilometers from the center. The estimated minimum central pressure is 1,005 millibars, 29.68 inches. Here is your area's open water boating forecast. Wind gusts may be higher. Today, partly cloudy. Highs around 90. Northeast winds 10 to 15 miles per hour. Tonight, mostly cloudy. Lows in the lower 60s. Northeast winds 10 to 15 miles per hour. Friday, partly cloudy. Highs in the lower 90s. Northeast winds 5 to 10 miles per hour. Friday night, becoming partly cloudy. Lows in the upper 60s. East winds 5 to 10 miles per hour. Saturday, mostly cloudy. Highs in the lower 90s. Southeast winds 5 to 10 miles per hour.
Saturday night, partly cloudy. Lows in the upper 60s.

Sunday, partly cloudy. Highs in the mid-90s. Sunday night, partly cloudy. Slight chance of showers and thunderstorms in the evening. Lows in the upper 60s. Chance of precipitation 20%. Monday, partly cloudy. Slight chance of showers and thunderstorms in the afternoon. Highs in the mid-90s. Chance of precipitation 20%. Monday night, partly cloudy. Lows in the upper 60s. Tuesday, partly cloudy. A 20% chance of showers and thunderstorms in the afternoon. Highs in the mid-90s. Tuesday night, partly cloudy with slight chance of showers in the evening, then mostly cloudy with chance of showers and slight chance of thunderstorms after midnight. Lows around 70. Chance of precipitation 40%. Wednesday, mostly cloudy. Chance of showers in the morning, then showers likely in the afternoon. Highs in the upper 80s. Chance of showers 60%. 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Be sure to follow us on Facebook. Here's a look at local weather conditions as of noon. At the top of the hour, skies were partly sunny in Shreveport. The temperature was 81 degrees at the regional airport. The dew point was 61, making the relative humidity 50%. Winds were northeast at 12 miles an hour. The pressure was 30.17 inches and falling. In Bossier City, at Barksdale Air Force Base, skies were sunny, with a temperature of 82 degrees. The dew point was 59, making the relative humidity 46%. Winds were calm. The pressure was 30.16 inches and falling. And in downtown Shreveport, skies were sunny. The temperature was 80 degrees. And winds were north at 6 miles an hour. Once again in Shreveport, it was 81 degrees with partly sunny skies at noon. Around the local area at noon, in Texarkana, mostly sunny and 78. Wind north at 8 miles an hour. El Dorado, partly sunny and 77. Wind northeast at 10 miles an hour. Monroe, mostly sunny and 77. Wind variable at 7 miles an hour. Natchitoches, mostly sunny and 80. Wind north at 7 miles an hour. Marshall, mostly sunny and 82. Wind variable at 3 miles an hour. And at Longview, mostly sunny and 83 degrees. Wind variable at 6 miles an hour. Elsewhere across the four-state area, over at Dallas, partly sunny and 85. Oklahoma City, partly sunny and 82. Little Rock, partly sunny and 76. Jackson, Mississippi, mostly sunny and 78. Baton Rouge, sunny and 87. And at Houston, mostly sunny and 90 degrees. For the most current information, check us out on the web at www.weather.gov/SHP. The Shreveport Climate Summary for yesterday, September 23, 2026. Yesterday's high temperature was 95 degrees. The normal high is 88. The record high is 101 degrees, which was set in 2023. Yesterday's low temperature was 73 degrees. The normal low is 65. The record low is 45 degrees, which was last set in 1994. No precipitation fell yesterday, which leaves the monthly total at 0.36 inches. This is 2.16 inches below the normal amount of 2.52 inches for September. The total precipitation for the year still stands at 31.64 inches, which is 5.32 inches below normal. Sunrise today is at 7.05 a.m. and sunset is at 7.09 p.m. Now let's check on your local forecast. Today, partly cloudy. Highs around 90. Northeast winds 5 to 10 miles per hour. Tonight, partly cloudy in the evening, then becoming mostly cloudy. Lows in the lower 60s.
Northeast winds 5 to 10 miles per hour. Friday, partly cloudy. Highs in the lower 90s. Northeast winds around 5 miles per hour. Friday night, mostly cloudy in the evening, then becoming partly cloudy. Lows in the upper 60s. East winds around 5 miles per hour. Saturday, mostly cloudy. Highs in the lower 90s. Southeast winds around 5 miles per hour in the morning, becoming light and variable. Saturday night, mostly cloudy in the evening, then clearing. Lows in the upper 60s. Sunday, partly cloudy. A slight chance of showers and thunderstorms in the afternoon. Highs in the mid-90s. Chance of rain 20%. Sunday night, a slight chance of thunderstorms in the evening. Partly cloudy with a slight chance of showers. Lows in the upper 60s. Chance of rain 20%. Monday, partly cloudy with a slight chance of showers. A slight chance of thunderstorms in the afternoon. Highs in the lower 90s. Chance of rain 20%. Monday night, partly cloudy. Lows around 70. Tuesday, partly cloudy. A slight chance of showers and thunderstorms in the afternoon. Highs in the lower 90s. Chance of rain 20%. Tuesday night, partly cloudy with a slight chance of showers in the evening, then mostly cloudy with a chance of showers with a slight chance of thunderstorms after midnight. Lows in the lower 70s. Chance of rain 40%. Wednesday, mostly cloudy. A chance of showers in the morning, then showers likely in the afternoon. Highs in the upper 80s. Chance of rain 60%. 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At 3 p.m. GMT 1500 UTC, the center of Tropical Storm Fay was located near latitude 29.8 north, longitude 41.2 west. Fay is moving toward the west near 6 miles per hour, 9 kilometers per hour. A generally westward motion with some decrease in forward speed is expected over the next few days. Maximum sustained winds have increased to near 50 miles per hour, 85 kilometers per hour with higher gusts. Some additional strengthening is possible through tonight. A gradual weakening trend is expected to commence on Friday. Tropical storm force winds extend outward up to 80 miles 130 kilometers from the center. The estimated minimum central pressure is 1,005 millibars 29.68 inches. 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Be sure to follow us on Facebook. Here's a look at local weather conditions as of noon. At the top of the hour, skies were partly sunny in Shreveport. The temperature was 81 degrees at the regional airport. The dew point was 61, making the relative humidity 50%. Winds were northeast at 12 miles an hour. The pressure was 30.17 inches and falling. In Bossier City, at Barksdale Air Force Base, skies were sunny, with a temperature of 82 degrees. The dew point was 59, making the relative humidity 46%. Winds were calm. The pressure was 30.16 inches and falling. And in downtown Shreveport, skies were sunny. The temperature was 80 degrees. And winds were north at 6 miles an hour. Once again in Shreveport, it was 81 degrees with partly sunny skies at noon. Around the local area at noon, in Texarkana, mostly sunny and 78. Wind north at 8 miles an hour. El Dorado, partly sunny and 77. Wind northeast at 10 miles an hour. Monroe, mostly sunny and 77.
Wind variable at 7 miles an hour. Natchitoches, mostly sunny and 80. Wind north at 7 miles an hour. Marshall, mostly sunny and 82. Wind variable at 3 miles an hour. And at Longview, mostly sunny and 83 degrees. Wind variable at 6 miles an hour. Elsewhere across the four-state area, over at Dallas, partly sunny and 85. Oklahoma City, partly sunny and 82. Little Rock, partly sunny and 76. Jackson, Mississippi, mostly sunny and 78. Baton Rouge, sunny and 87. And at Houston, mostly sunny and 90 degrees. For the most current information, check us out on the web at www.weather.gov/sht. The Shreveport Climate Summary for yesterday, September 23, 2026. Yesterday's high temperature was 95 degrees. The normal high is 88. The record high is 101 degrees, which was set in 2023. Yesterday's low temperature was 73 degrees. The normal low is 65. The record low is 45 degrees, which was last set in 1994. No precipitation fell yesterday, which leaves the monthly total at 0.36 inches. This is 2.16 inches below the normal amount of 2.52 inches for September. The total precipitation for the year still stands at 31.64 inches, which is 5.32 inches below normal. Sunrise today is at 7.05 a.m. and sunset is at 7.09 p.m. Now let's check on your local forecast. Today, partly cloudy. Highs around 90. Northeast winds 5 to 10 miles per hour. Tonight, partly cloudy in the evening, then becoming mostly cloudy. Lows in the lower 60s. Northeast winds 5 to 10 miles per hour. Friday, partly cloudy. Highs in the lower 90s. Northeast winds around 5 miles per hour. Friday night, mostly cloudy in the evening, then becoming partly cloudy. Lows in the upper 60s. East winds around 5 miles per hour. Saturday, mostly cloudy. Highs in the lower 90s. Southeast winds around 5 miles per hour in the morning, becoming light and variable. Saturday night, mostly cloudy in the evening, then clearing. Lows in the upper 60s. Sunday, partly cloudy. A slight chance of showers and thunderstorms in the afternoon. Highs in the mid-90s. Chance of rain 20%. Sunday night, a slight chance of thunderstorms in the evening. Partly cloudy with a slight chance of showers. Lows in the upper 60s. Chance of rain 20%. Monday, partly cloudy with a slight chance of showers. A slight chance of thunderstorms in the afternoon. Highs in the lower 90s. Chance of rain 20%. Monday night, partly cloudy. Lows around 70. Tuesday, partly cloudy. A slight chance of showers and thunderstorms in the afternoon. Highs in the lower 90s. Chance of rain 20%. Tuesday night, partly cloudy with a slight chance of showers in the evening, then mostly cloudy with a chance of showers with a slight chance of thunderstorms after midnight. Lows in the lower 70s. Chance of rain 40%. Wednesday, mostly cloudy. A chance of showers in the morning, then showers likely in the afternoon. Highs in the upper 80s. Chance of rain 60%. Fire danger statement. Elevated fire weather conditions are expected for today for all of our four-state region, which includes extreme southeast Oklahoma, southwest and south-central Arkansas, east Texas, and northern and central Louisiana. Weather conditions will be favorable for wildfire growth. Timing, from noon until 7 p.m. today. Relative humidity, 25 to 40%. Wind sustained east to southeast winds between 5 to 10 miles per hour with occasional gusts to 15 miles per hour. Fuels, critically dry.
These conditions will support the spread of wildfires. Outdoor burning and activities that involve open sparks or flames are discouraged. Please report all wildfires to local law enforcement as soon as possible. At 3 p.m. GMT 1500 UTC, the center of Tropical Storm Fay was located near latitude 29.8 north, longitude 41.2 west. Fay is moving toward the west near 6 miles per hour, 9 kilometers per hour. A generally westward motion with some decrease in forward speed is expected over the next few days. Maximum sustained winds have increased to near 50 miles per hour, 85 kilometers per hour with higher gusts. Some additional strengthening is possible through tonight. A gradual weakening trend is expected to commence on Friday. Tropical storm force winds extend outward up to 80 miles, 130 kilometers from the center. The estimated minimum central pressure is 1,005 millibars, 29.68 inches. 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Be sure to follow us on Facebook. Here's a look at local weather conditions as of 1 p.m. At the top of the hour, skies were partly sunny in Shreveport. The temperature was 82 degrees at the regional airport. The dew point was 61, making the relative humidity 47%. Winds were variable at 6 miles an hour. The pressure was 30.14 inches and falling. In Bossier City, at Barksdale Air Force Base, skies were mostly sunny, with a temperature of 84 degrees. The dew point was 59, making the relative humidity 42%. Winds were northwest at 7 miles an hour. The pressure was 30.14 inches and falling. And in downtown Shreveport, skies were mostly sunny. The temperature was 82 degrees. And winds were northeast at 7 miles an hour. Once again in Shreveport, it was 82 degrees with partly sunny skies at 1 p.m. Around the local area at 1 p.m., in Texarkana, mostly sunny and 81. Wind north at 9 miles an hour, gusting to 17 miles an hour. El Dorado, mostly sunny and 80. Wind north at 9 miles an hour. Monroe, partly sunny and 80. Wind north at 7 miles an hour, gusting to 16 miles an hour. Nutqueduche, mostly sunny and 82. Wind calm. Marshall, mostly sunny and 85. Wind calm. And at Longview, mostly sunny and 85 degrees. Wind east at 8 miles an hour. Elsewhere across the four-state area, over at Dallas, partly sunny and 87. Oklahoma City, partly sunny and 87. Little Rock, partly sunny and 78. Jackson, Mississippi, partly sunny and 81. Baton Rouge, partly sunny and 89. And at Houston, mostly sunny and 92 degrees. For the most current information, check us out on the web at www.weather.gov/sht. The Shreveport Climate Summary for yesterday, September 23, 2026. Yesterday's high temperature was 95 degrees. The normal high is 88. The record high is 101 degrees, which was set in 2023. Yesterday's low temperature was 73 degrees. The normal low is 65. The record low is 45 degrees, which was last set in 1994. No precipitation fell yesterday, which leaves the monthly total at 0.36 inches. This is 2.16 inches below the normal amount of 2.52 inches for September. The total precipitation for the year still stands at 31.64 inches, which is 5.32 inches below normal. Sunrise today is at 7.05 a.m. and sunset is at 7.09 p.m. Now let's check on your local forecast. Today, partly cloudy. Highs around 90. Northeast winds 5 to 10 miles per hour. Tonight, partly cloudy in the evening, then becoming mostly cloudy.
lows in the lower 60s. Northeast winds 5 to 10 miles per hour. Friday, partly cloudy. Highs in the lower 90s. Northeast winds around 5 miles per hour. Friday night, mostly cloudy in the evening, then becoming partly cloudy. Lows in the upper 60s. East winds around 5 miles per hour. Saturday, mostly cloudy. Highs in the lower 90s. Southeast winds around 5 miles per hour in the morning, becoming light and variable. Saturday night, mostly cloudy in the evening, then clearing. Lows in the upper 60s. Sunday, partly cloudy. A slight chance of showers and thunderstorms in the afternoon. Highs in the mid-90s. Chance of rain 20%. Sunday night, a slight chance of thunderstorms in the evening. Partly cloudy with a slight chance of showers. Lows in the upper 60s. Chance of rain 20%. Monday, partly cloudy with a slight chance of showers. A slight chance of thunderstorms in the afternoon. Highs in the lower 90s. Chance of rain 20%. Monday night, partly cloudy. Lows around 70. Tuesday, partly cloudy. A slight chance of showers and thunderstorms in the afternoon. Highs in the lower 90s. Chance of rain 20%. Tuesday night, partly cloudy with a slight chance of showers in the evening, then mostly cloudy with a chance of showers with a slight chance of thunderstorms after midnight. Lows in the lower 70s. Chance of rain 40%. Wednesday, mostly cloudy. A chance of showers in the morning, then showers likely in the afternoon. Highs in the upper 80s. Chance of rain 60%. 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At 3 p.m. GMT 1500 UTC, the center of Tropical Storm Fay was located near latitude 29.8 north, longitude 41.2 west. Fay is moving toward the west near 6 miles per hour, 9 kilometers per hour. A generally westward motion with some decrease in forward speed is expected over the next few days. Maximum sustained winds have increased to near 50 miles per hour, 85 kilometers per hour with higher gusts. Some additional strengthening is possible through tonight. A gradual weakening trend is expected to commence on Friday. Tropical storm force winds extend outward up to 80 miles, 130 kilometers from the center. The estimated minimum central pressure is 1,005 millibars, 29.68 inches. 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Be sure to follow us on Facebook. Here's a look at local weather conditions as of 1 p.m. At the top of the hour, skies were partly sunny in Shreveport. The temperature was 82 degrees at the regional airport. The dew point was 61, making the relative humidity 47%. Winds were variable at 6 miles an hour. The pressure was 30.14 inches and falling. In Bossier City, at Barksdale Air Force Base, skies were mostly sunny, with a temperature of 84 degrees. The dew point was 59, making the relative humidity 42%. Winds were northwest at 7 miles an hour. The pressure was 30.14 inches and falling. And in downtown Shreveport, skies were mostly sunny. The temperature was 82 degrees. And winds were northeast at 7 miles an hour. Once again in Shreveport, it was 82 degrees with partly sunny skies at 1 p.m. Around the local area at 1 p.m., in Texarkana, mostly sunny and 81. Wind north at 9 miles an hour, gusting to 17 miles an hour.
El Dorado, mostly sunny and 80.

Wind north at 9 miles an hour. Monroe, partly sunny and 80. Wind north at 7 miles an hour, gusting to 16 miles an hour. Natchitoches, mostly sunny and 82. Wind calm. Marshall, mostly sunny and 85. Wind calm. And at Longview, mostly sunny and 85 degrees. Wind east at 8 miles an hour. Elsewhere across the four-state area, over at Dallas, partly sunny and 87. Oklahoma City, partly sunny and 87. Little Rock, partly sunny and 78. Jackson, Mississippi, partly sunny and 81. Baton Rouge, partly sunny and 89. And at Houston, mostly sunny and 92 degrees. For the most current information, check us out on the web at www.weather.gov/sht. The Shreveport Climate Summary for yesterday, September 23, 2026. Yesterday's high temperature was 95 degrees. The normal high is 88. The record high is 101 degrees, which was set in 2023. Yesterday's low temperature was 73 degrees. The normal low is 65. The record low is 45 degrees, which was last set in 1994. No precipitation fell yesterday, which leaves the monthly total at 0.36 inches. This is 2.16 inches below the normal amount of 2.52 inches for September. The total precipitation for the year still stands at 31.64 inches, which is 5.32 inches below normal. Sunrise today is at 7.05 a.m. and sunset is at 7.09 p.m. Now let's check on your local forecast. Today, partly cloudy. Highs around 90. Northeast winds 5 to 10 miles per hour. Tonight, partly cloudy in the evening, then becoming mostly cloudy. Lows in the lower 60s. Northeast winds 5 to 10 miles per hour. Friday, partly cloudy. Highs in the lower 90s. Northeast winds around 5 miles per hour. Friday night, mostly cloudy in the evening, then becoming partly cloudy. Lows in the upper 60s. East winds around 5 miles per hour. Saturday, mostly cloudy. Highs in the lower 90s. Southeast winds around 5 miles per hour in the morning, becoming light and variable. Saturday night, mostly cloudy in the evening, then clearing. Lows in the upper 60s. Sunday, partly cloudy. A slight chance of showers and thunderstorms in the afternoon. Highs in the mid-90s. Chance of rain 20%. Sunday night, a slight chance of thunderstorms in the evening. Partly cloudy with a slight chance of showers. Lows in the upper 60s. Chance of rain 20%. Monday, partly cloudy with a slight chance of showers. A slight chance of thunderstorms in the afternoon. Highs in the lower 90s. Chance of rain 20%. Monday night, partly cloudy. Lows around 70. Tuesday, partly cloudy. A slight chance of showers and thunderstorms in the afternoon. Highs in the lower 90s. Chance of rain 20%. Tuesday night, partly cloudy with a slight chance of showers in the evening, then mostly cloudy with a chance of showers with a slight chance of thunderstorms after midnight. Lows in the lower 70s. Chance of rain 40%. Wednesday, mostly cloudy. A chance of showers in the morning, then showers likely in the afternoon. Highs in the upper 80s. Chance of rain 60%. Fire danger statement. Elevated fire weather conditions are expected for today for all of our four-state region, which includes extreme southeast Oklahoma, southwest and south-central Arkansas, east Texas, and northern and central Louisiana. Weather conditions will be favorable for wildfire growth. Timing, from noon until 7 p.m. today. Relative humidity, 25 to 40%. Wind sustained east to southeast winds between 5 to 10 miles per hour with occasional gusts to 15 miles per hour.
fuels, critically dry. These conditions will support the spread of wildfires. Outdoor burning and activities that involve open sparks or flames are discouraged. Please report all wildfires to local law enforcement as soon as possible. Here is your area's open water boating forecast. Wind gusts may be higher. Today, partly cloudy. Highs around 90. Northeast winds 10 to 15 miles per hour. Tonight, mostly cloudy. Lows in the lower 60s. Northeast winds 10 to 15 miles per hour. Friday, partly cloudy. Highs in the lower 90s. Northeast winds 5 to 10 miles per hour. Friday night, becoming partly cloudy. Lows in the upper 60s. East winds 5 to 10 miles per hour. Saturday, mostly cloudy. Highs in the lower 90s. Southeast winds 5 to 10 miles per hour. Saturday night, partly cloudy. Lows in the upper 60s. Sunday, partly cloudy. Highs in the mid-90s. Sunday night, partly cloudy. Slight chance of showers and thunderstorms in the evening. Lows in the upper 60s. Chance of precipitation 20%. Monday, partly cloudy. Slight chance of showers and thunderstorms in the afternoon. Highs in the mid-90s in the afternoon. Highs in the mid-90s. Chance of precipitation 20%. Monday night, partly cloudy. Lows in the upper 60s. Tuesday, partly cloudy. A 20% chance of showers and thunderstorms in the afternoon. Highs in the mid-90s. Tuesday night, partly cloudy with slight chance of showers in the evening, then mostly cloudy with chance of showers and slight chance of thunderstorms after midnight. Lows around 70. Chance of precipitation 40%. Wednesday, mostly cloudy. Chance of showers in the morning, then showers likely in the afternoon. Highs in the upper 80s. Chance of showers 60%. 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Be sure to follow us on Facebook. Here's a look at local weather conditions as of 1 p.m. At the top of the hour, skies were partly sunny in Shreveport. The temperature was 82 degrees at the regional airport. The dew point was 61, making the relative humidity 47%. Winds were variable at 6 miles an hour. The pressure was 30.14 inches and falling. In Bossier City, at Barksdale Air Force Base, skies were mostly sunny, with a temperature of 84 degrees. The dew point was 59, making the relative humidity 42%. Winds were northwest at 7 miles an hour. The pressure was 30.14 inches and falling. And in downtown Shreveport, skies were mostly sunny. The temperature was 82 degrees. And winds were northeast at 7 miles an hour. Once again in Shreveport, it was 82 degrees with partly sunny skies at 1 p.m. Around the local area at 1 p.m., in Texarkana, mostly sunny and 81. Wind north at 9 miles an hour, gusting to 17 miles an hour. El Dorado, mostly sunny and 80. Wind north at 9 miles an hour. Monroe, partly sunny and 80. Wind north at 7 miles an hour, gusting to 16 miles an hour. Nacogdoches, mostly sunny and 82. Wind calm. Marshall, mostly sunny and 85. Wind calm. And at Longview, mostly sunny and 85 degrees. Wind east at 8 miles an hour. Elsewhere across the four-state area, over at Dallas, partly sunny and 87. Oklahoma City, partly sunny and 87. Little Rock, partly sunny and 78. Jackson, Mississippi, partly sunny and 81. Baton Rouge, partly sunny and 89. And at Houston, mostly sunny and 92 degrees. For the most current information, check us out on

This is 2.16 inches below the normal amount of 2.52 inches for September. The total precipitation for the year still stands at 31.64 inches, which is 5.32 inches below normal. Sunrise today is at 7.05 a.m. and sunset is at 7.09 p.m. This is your NOAA Weather Radio, station WXJ97, operating on a frequency of 162.400 MHz, providing the latest weather information on a 24-hour basis. 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Now let's check on your local forecast. This afternoon, mostly cloudy. Highs in the upper 80s. Northeast winds 5 to 10 miles per hour. Tonight, partly cloudy. Lows in the lower 60s. Northeast winds 5 to 10 miles per hour. Friday, partly cloudy. Highs in the lower 90s. Northeast winds around 5 miles per hour. Friday night, partly cloudy. Lows in the upper 60s. East winds around 5 miles per hour. Saturday, partly cloudy. Highs in the lower 90s. Southeast winds around 5 miles per hour. Saturday night, partly cloudy. Lows in the upper 60s. Sunday, mostly sunny. Hot with highs in the mid-90s. Sunday night, partly cloudy. Lows in the upper 60s. Monday, partly cloudy. Highs in the mid-90s. Monday night, partly cloudy. Lows around 70. Tuesday, partly cloudy in the morning, then mostly cloudy with a slight chance of showers and thunderstorms in the afternoon. Highs in the lower 90s. Chance of rain 20%. Tuesday night, mostly cloudy. A slight chance of showers in the evening, then a chance of showers after midnight. Lows in the lower 70s. Chance of rain 30%. Wednesday, mostly cloudy. A chance of showers in the morning, then a chance of showers with a slight chance of thunderstorms in the afternoon. Highs in the upper 80s. Chance of rain 50%. Here is your area's open water boating forecast. Wind gusts may be higher. Rest of today, mostly cloudy. Highs in the upper 80s. Northeast winds 10 to 15 miles per hour. Tonight, partly cloudy. Lows in the lower 60s. Northeast winds 10 to 15 miles per hour. Friday, partly cloudy. Highs in the lower 90s. Northeast winds 10 to 15 miles per hour. Friday night, partly cloudy. Lows in the upper 60s. East winds 5 to 10 miles per hour. Saturday, partly cloudy. Highs in the lower 90s. Southeast winds 5 to 10 miles per hour. Saturday night, partly cloudy. Lows in the upper 60s. Sunday, mostly sunny. Highs in the mid-90s. Sunday night, partly cloudy. Lows in the upper 60s. Monday, partly cloudy. Highs in the mid-90s. Monday night, partly cloudy. Lows in the upper 60s. Tuesday, partly cloudy in the morning, then mostly cloudy with a 20% chance of showers and thunderstorms in the afternoon. Highs in the mid-90s. Tuesday night, mostly cloudy. Slight chance of showers in the evening, then a chance of showers after midnight. Lows around 70. Chance of showers 30%. Wednesday, mostly cloudy. Chance of showers in the morning, then a chance of showers and slight chance of thunderstorms in the afternoon. Highs around 90. Chance of precipitation 40%. At 3 p.m. GMT 1500 UTC, the center of Tropical Storm Fay was located near latitude 29.8 north, longitude 41.2 west. Fay is moving toward the west near 6 miles per hour, 9 kilometers per hour. A generally west

forward motion with some decrease in forward speed is expected over the next few days. Maximum sustained winds have increased to near 50 miles per hour, 85 kilometers per hour with higher gusts. Some additional strengthening is possible through tonight. A gradual weakening trend is expected to commence on Friday. Tropical storm force winds extend outward up to 80 miles, 130 kilometers from the center. The estimated minimum central pressure is 1,005 millibars, 29.68 inches. 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Be sure to follow us on Facebook. Here's a look at local weather conditions as of 1 p.m. At the top of the hour, skies were partly sunny in Shreveport. The temperature was 82 degrees at the regional airport. The dew point was 61, making the relative humidity 47%. Winds were variable at 6 miles an hour. The pressure was 30.14 inches and falling. In Bossier City, at Barksdale Air Force Base, skies were mostly sunny, with a temperature of 84 degrees. The dew point was 59, making the relative humidity 42%. Winds were northwest at 7 miles an hour. The pressure was 30.14 inches and falling. And in downtown Shreveport, skies were mostly sunny. The temperature was 82 degrees. And winds were northeast at 7 miles an hour. Once again in Shreveport, it was 82 degrees with partly sunny skies at 1 p.m. Fire danger statement. Elevated fire weather conditions are expected for today for all of our four-state region, which includes extreme southeast Oklahoma, southwest and south-central Arkansas, east Texas, and northern and central Louisiana. Weather conditions will be favorable for wildfire growth. Timing, from noon until 7 p.m. today. Relative humidity, 25 to 40%. Wind sustained east to southeast winds between 5 to 10 miles per hour with occasional gusts to 15 miles per hour. Fuels, critically dry. These conditions will support the spread of wildfires. Outdoor burning and activities that involve open sparks or flames are discouraged. Please report all wildfires to local law enforcement as soon as possible. Around the local area at 1 p.m., in Texarkana, mostly sunny and 81. Wind north at 9 miles an hour, gusting to 17 miles an hour. El Dorado, mostly sunny and 80. Wind north at 9 miles an hour. Monroe, partly sunny and 80. Wind north at 7 miles an hour, gusting to 16 miles an hour. Nacogdoches, mostly sunny and 82. Wind calm. Marshall, mostly sunny and 85. Wind calm. And at Longview, mostly sunny and 85 degrees. Wind east at 8 miles an hour. Elsewhere across the four-state area, over at Dallas, partly sunny and 87. Oklahoma City, partly sunny and 87. Little Rock, partly sunny and 78. Jackson, Mississippi, partly sunny and 81. Baton Rouge, partly sunny and 89. And at Houston, mostly sunny and 92 degrees. For the most current information, check us out on the web at www.weather.gov/sht. The Shreveport Climate Summary for yesterday, September 23, 2026. Yesterday's high temperature was 95 degrees. The normal high is 88. The record high is 101 degrees, which was set in 2023. Yesterday's low temperature was 73 degrees. The normal low is 65. The record low is 45 degrees, which was last set in 1994. No precipitation fell yesterday, which leaves the monthly total at 0.36 inches. This is 2.16 inches below the normal amount of 2.52 inches for September. The total precipitation for the year still stands at 31.64 inches, which is 5.32 inches below normal. Sunrise today is at 7:05 a.m. and sunset is at 7:09 p.m.
a.m. Now let's check on your local forecast. This afternoon, mostly cloudy. Highs in the upper 80s. Northeast winds 5 to 10 miles per hour. Tonight, partly cloudy. Lows in the lower 60s. Northeast winds 5 to 10 miles per hour. Friday, partly cloudy. Highs in the lower 90s. Northeast winds around 5 miles per hour. Friday night, partly cloudy. Lows in the upper 60s. East winds around 5 miles per hour. Saturday, partly cloudy. Highs in the lower 90s. Southeast winds around 5 miles per hour. Saturday night, partly cloudy. Lows in the upper 60s. Sunday, mostly sunny. Hot with highs in the mid-90s. Sunday night, partly cloudy. Lows in the upper 60s. Monday, partly cloudy. Highs in the mid-90s. Monday night, partly cloudy. Lows around 70. Tuesday, partly cloudy in the morning, then mostly cloudy with a slight chance of showers and thunderstorms in the afternoon. Highs in the lower 90s. Chance of rain 20%. Tuesday night, mostly cloudy. A slight chance of showers in the evening, then a chance of showers after midnight. Lows in the lower 70s. Chance of rain 30%. Wednesday, mostly cloudy. A chance of showers in the morning, then a chance of showers with a slight chance of thunderstorms in the afternoon. Highs in the upper 80s. Chance of rain 50%. At 3 p.m. GMT 1500 UTC, the center of Tropical Storm Fay was located near latitude 29.8 north, longitude 41.2 west. Fay is moving toward the west near 6 miles per hour, 9 kilometers per hour. A generally westward motion with some decrease in forward speed is expected over the next few days. Maximum sustained winds have increased to near 50 miles per hour, 85 kilometers per hour with higher gusts. Some additional strengthening is possible through tonight. A gradual weakening trend is expected to commence on Friday. Tropical storm force winds extend outward up to 80 miles 130 kilometers from the center. The estimated minimum central pressure is 1,005 millibars 29.68 inches. 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Be sure to follow us on Facebook. Here's a look at local weather conditions as of 1 p.m. At the top of the hour, skies were partly sunny in Shreveport. The temperature was 82 degrees at the regional airport. The dew point was 61, making the relative humidity 47%. Winds were variable at 6 miles an hour. The pressure was 30.14 inches and falling. In Bossier City, at Barksdale Air Force Base, skies were mostly sunny, with a temperature of 84 degrees. The dew point was 59, making the relative humidity 42%. Winds were northwest at 7 miles an hour. The pressure was 30.14 inches and falling. And in downtown Shreveport, skies were mostly sunny. The temperature was 82 degrees. And winds were northeast at 7 miles an hour. Once again in Shreveport, it was 82 degrees with partly sunny skies at 1 p.m. Around the local area at 1 p.m., in Texarkana, mostly sunny and 81. Wind north at 9 miles an hour, gusting to 17 miles an hour. El Dorado, mostly sunny and 80. Wind north at 9 miles an hour. Monroe, partly sunny and 80. Wind north at 7 miles an hour, gusting to 16 miles an hour. Nacogdoches, mostly sunny and 82. Wind calm. Marshall, mostly sunny and 85. Wind calm. And at Longview, mostly sunny and 85 degrees. Wind east at 8 miles an hour. Elsewhere across the four-state area, over at Dallas, partly sunny and 87. Oklahoma City, partly sunny and 87.
Little Rock, partly sunny and 78. Jackson, Mississippi, partly sunny and 81. Baton Rouge, partly sunny and 89. And at Houston, mostly sunny and 92 degrees. For the most current information, check us out on the web at www.weather.gov/sht. 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The Shreveport Climate Summary for yesterday, September 23, 2026. Yesterday's high temperature was 95 degrees. The normal high is 88. The record high is 101 degrees, which was set in 2023. Yesterday's low temperature was 73 degrees. The normal low is 65. The record low is 45 degrees, which was last set in 1994. No precipitation fell yesterday, which leaves the monthly total at 0.36 inches. This is 2.16 inches below the normal amount of 2.52 inches for September. The total precipitation for the year still stands at 31.64 inches, which is 5.32 inches below normal. Sunrise today is at 7.05 a.m. and sunset is at 7.09 p.m. Now let's check on your local forecast. This afternoon, mostly cloudy. Highs in the upper 80s. Northeast winds 5 to 10 miles per hour. Tonight, partly cloudy. Lows in the lower 60s. Northeast winds 5 to 10 miles per hour. Friday, partly cloudy. Highs in the lower 90s. Northeast winds around 5 miles per hour. Friday night, partly cloudy. Lows in the upper 60s. East winds around 5 miles per hour. Saturday, partly cloudy. Highs in the lower 90s. Southeast winds around 5 miles per hour. Saturday night, partly cloudy. Lows in the upper 60s. Sunday, mostly sunny. Hot with highs in the mid-90s. Sunday night, partly cloudy. Lows in the upper 60s. Monday, partly cloudy. Highs in the mid-90s. Monday night, partly cloudy. Lows around 70. Tuesday, partly cloudy in the morning, then mostly cloudy with a slight chance of showers and thunderstorms in the afternoon. Highs in the lower 90s. Chance of rain 20%. Tuesday night, mostly cloudy. A slight chance of showers in the evening, then a chance of showers after midnight. Lows in the lower 70s. Chance of rain 30%. Wednesday, mostly cloudy. A chance of showers in the morning, then a chance of showers with a slight chance of thunderstorms in the afternoon. Highs in the upper 80s. Chance of rain 50%. At 3 p.m. GMT 1500 UTC, the center of Tropical Storm Fay was located near latitude 29.8 north, longitude 41.2 west. Fay is moving toward the west near 6 miles per hour, 9 kilometers per hour. A generally westward motion with some decrease in forward speed is expected over the next few days. Maximum sustained winds have increased to near 50 miles per hour, 85 kilometers per hour with higher gusts. Some additional strengthening is possible through tonight. A gradual weakening trend is expected to commence on Friday. Tropical storm force winds extend outward up to 80 miles, 130 kilometers from the center. The estimated minimum central pressure is 1,005 millibars, 29.68 inches. 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Be sure to follow us on Facebook. Here's a look at local weather conditions as of 1 p.m. At the top of the hour, skies were partly
partly sunny in Shreveport. The temperature was 82 degrees at the regional airport. The dew point was 61, making the relative humidity 47%. Winds were variable at 6 miles an hour. The pressure was 30.14 inches and falling. In Bossier City, at Barksdale Air Force Base, skies were mostly sunny, with a temperature of 84 degrees. The dew point was 59, making the relative humidity 42%. Winds were northwest at 7 miles an hour. The pressure was 30.14 inches and falling. And in downtown Shreveport, skies were mostly sunny. The temperature was 82 degrees. And winds were northeast at 7 miles an hour. Once again in Shreveport, it was 82 degrees with partly sunny skies at 1 p.m. Around the local area at 1 p.m., in Texarkana, mostly sunny and 81. Wind north at 9 miles an hour, gusting to 17 miles an hour. El Dorado, mostly sunny and 80. Wind north at 9 miles an hour. Monroe, partly sunny and 80. Wind north at 7 miles an hour, gusting to 16 miles an hour. Nutqvitch, mostly sunny and 82. Wind calm. Marshall, mostly sunny and 85. Wind calm. And at Longview, mostly sunny and 85 degrees. Wind east at 8 miles an hour. Elsewhere across the four-state area, over at Dallas, partly sunny and 87. Oklahoma City, partly sunny and 87. Little Rock, partly sunny and 78. Jackson, Mississippi, partly sunny and 81. Baton Rouge, partly sunny and 89. And at Houston, mostly sunny and 92 degrees. For the most current information, check us out on the web at www.weather.gov/sht. Fire danger statement. Elevated fire weather conditions are expected for today for all of our four-state region, which includes extreme southeast Oklahoma, southwest and south-central Arkansas, east Texas, and northern and central Louisiana. Weather conditions will be favorable for wildfire growth. Timing, from noon until 7 p.m. today. Relative humidity, 25 to 40%. Wind sustained east to southeast winds between 5 to 10 miles per hour with occasional gusts to 15 miles per hour. Fuels, critically dry. These conditions will support the spread of wildfires. Outdoor burning and activities that involve open sparks or flames are discouraged. Please report all wildfires to local law enforcement as soon as possible. Here is your area's open water boating forecast. Wind gusts may be higher. Rest of today, mostly cloudy. Highs in the upper 80s. Northeast winds 10 to 15 miles per hour. Tonight, partly cloudy. Lows in the lower 60s. Northeast winds 10 to 15 miles per hour. Friday, partly cloudy. Highs in the lower 90s. Northeast winds 10 to 15 miles per hour. Friday night, partly cloudy. Lows in the upper 60s. East winds 5 to 10 miles per hour. Saturday, partly cloudy. Highs in the lower 90s. Southeast winds 5 to 10 miles per hour. Saturday night, partly cloudy. Lows in the upper 60s. Sunday, mostly sunny. Highs in the mid-90s. Sunday night, partly cloudy. Lows in the upper 60s. Monday, partly cloudy. Highs in the mid-90s. Monday night, partly cloudy. Lows in the upper 60s. Tuesday, partly cloudy in the morning, then mostly cloudy with a 20% chance of showers and thunderstorms in the afternoon. Highs in the mid-90s. Tuesday night, mostly cloudy. Slight chance of showers in the evening, then a chance of showers after midnight. Lows around 70. Chance of showers 30%. Wednesday, mostly cloudy. Chance of showers in the morning, then a chance of showers and slight chance of thunderstorms in the afternoon.

around 90. Chance of precipitation 40%. The Shreveport climate summary for yesterday, September 23, 2026. Yesterday's high temperature was 95 degrees. The normal high is 88. The record high is 101 degrees, which was set in 2023. Yesterday's low temperature was 73 degrees. The normal low is 65. The record low is 45 degrees, which was last set in 1994. No precipitation fell yesterday, which leaves the monthly total at 0.36 inches. This is 2.16 inches below the normal amount of 2.52 inches for September. The total precipitation for the year still stands at 31.64 inches, which is 5.32 inches below normal. Sunrise today is at 7.05 a.m. and sunset is at 7.09 p.m. Now let's check on your local forecast. This afternoon, mostly cloudy. Highs in the upper 80s. Northeast winds 5 to 10 miles per hour. Tonight, partly cloudy. Lows in the lower 60s. Northeast winds 5 to 10 miles per hour. Friday, partly cloudy. Highs in the lower 90s. Northeast winds around 5 miles per hour. Friday night, partly cloudy. Lows in the upper 60s. East winds around 5 miles per hour. Saturday, partly cloudy. Highs in the lower 90s. Southeast winds around 5 miles per hour. Saturday night, partly cloudy. Lows in the upper 60s. Sunday, mostly sunny. Hot with highs in the mid-90s. Sunday night, partly cloudy. Lows in the upper 60s. Monday, partly cloudy. Highs in the mid-90s. Monday night, partly cloudy. Lows around 70. Tuesday, partly cloudy in the morning, then mostly cloudy with a slight chance of showers and thunderstorms in the afternoon. Highs in the lower 90s. Chance of rain 20%. Tuesday night, mostly cloudy. A slight chance of showers in the evening, then a chance of showers after midnight. Lows in the lower 70s. Chance of rain 30%. Wednesday, mostly cloudy. A chance of showers in the morning, then a chance of showers with a slight chance of thunderstorms in the afternoon. Highs in the upper 80s. Chance of rain 50%. At 3 p.m. GMT 1500 UTC, the center of Tropical Storm Fay was located near latitude 29.8 north, longitude 41.2 west. Fay is moving toward the west near 6 miles per hour, 9 kilometers per hour. A generally westward motion with some decrease in forward speed is expected over the next few days. Maximum sustained winds have increased to near 50 miles per hour, 85 kilometers per hour with higher gusts. Some additional strengthening is possible through tonight. A gradual weakening trend is expected to commence on Friday. Tropical storm force winds extend outward up to 80 miles, 130 kilometers from the center. The estimated minimum central pressure is 1,005 millibars, 29.68 inches. 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Be sure to follow us on Facebook. Here's a look at local weather conditions as of 1 p.m. At the top of the hour, skies were partly sunny in Shreveport. The temperature was 82 degrees at the regional airport. The dew point was 61, making the relative humidity 47%. Winds were variable at 6 miles an hour. The pressure was 30.14 inches and falling. In Bossier City, at Barksdale Air Force Base, skies were mostly sunny, with a temperature of 84 degrees. The dew point was 59, making the relative humidity 42%. Winds were northwest at 7 miles an hour. The pressure was 30.14 inches and falling. And in downtown Shreveport, skies were mostly sunny. The temperature was 82 degrees. And winds were northeast at 7 miles an hour.
Once again in Shreveport, it was 82 degrees with partly sunny skies at 1 p.m. This is your NOAA Weather Radio, station WXJ97, operating on a frequency of 162.400 MHz, providing the latest weather information on a 24-hour basis. Broadcasts originate from the National Weather Service office in Shreveport, Louisiana. 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Around the local area at 1 p.m. in Texarkana, mostly sunny and 81. Wind north at 9 miles an hour, gusting to 17 miles an hour. El Dorado, mostly sunny and 80. Wind north at 9 miles an hour. Monroe, partly sunny and 80. Wind north at 7 miles an hour, gusting to 16 miles an hour. Natchitoches, mostly sunny and 82. Wind calm. Marshall, mostly sunny and 85. Wind calm. And at Longview, mostly sunny and 85 degrees. Wind east at 8 miles an hour. Elsewhere across the four-state area, over at Dallas, partly sunny and 87. Oklahoma City, partly sunny and 87. Little Rock, partly sunny and 78. Jackson, Mississippi, partly sunny and 81. Baton Rouge, partly sunny and 89. And at Houston, mostly sunny and 92 degrees. For the most current information, check us out on the web at www.weather.gov/SHT. The Shreveport Climate Summary for yesterday, September 23, 2026. Yesterday's high temperature was 95 degrees. The normal high is 88. The record high is 101 degrees, which was set in 2023. Yesterday's low temperature was 73 degrees. The normal low is 65. The record low is 45 degrees, which was last set in 1994. No precipitation fell yesterday, which leaves the monthly total at 0.36 inches. This is 2.16 inches below the normal amount of 2.52 inches for September. The total precipitation for the year still stands at 31.64 inches, which is 5.32 inches below normal. Sunrise today is at 7.05 a.m. and sunset is at 7.09 p.m. Now let's check on your local forecast. This afternoon, mostly cloudy. Highs in the upper 80s. Northeast winds 5 to 10 miles per hour. Tonight, partly cloudy. Lows in the lower 60s. Northeast winds 5 to 10 miles per hour. Friday, partly cloudy. Highs in the lower 90s. Northeast winds around 5 miles per hour. Friday night, partly cloudy. Lows in the upper 60s. East winds around 5 miles per hour. Saturday, partly cloudy. Highs in the lower 90s. Southeast winds around 5 miles per hour. Saturday night, partly cloudy. Lows in the upper 60s. Sunday, mostly sunny. Hot with highs in the mid-90s. Sunday night, partly cloudy. Lows in the upper 60s. Monday, partly cloudy. Highs in the mid-90s. Monday night, partly cloudy. Lows around 70. Tuesday, partly cloudy in the morning, then mostly cloudy with a slight chance of showers and thunderstorms in the afternoon. Highs in the lower 90s. Chance of rain 20%. Tuesday night, mostly cloudy. A slight chance of showers in the evening, then a chance of showers after midnight. Lows in the lower 70s. Chance of rain 30%. Wednesday, mostly cloudy. A chance of showers in the morning, then a chance of showers with a slight chance of thunderstorms in the afternoon. Highs in the upper 80s. Chance of rain 50%. At 3 p.m. GMT 1500 UTC, the center of Tropical Storm Fay was located near latitude 29.8 north, longitude 41.2 west.
Murphy is moving toward the west near 6 miles per hour, 9 kilometers per hour. A generally westward motion with some decrease in forward speed is expected over the next few days. Maximum sustained winds have increased to near 50 miles per hour, 85 kilometers per hour with higher gusts. Some additional strengthening is possible through tonight. A gradual weakening trend is expected to commence on Friday. Tropical storm force winds extend outward up to 80 miles, 130 kilometers from the center. The estimated minimum central pressure is 1,005 millibars, 29.68 inches. 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Be sure to follow us on Facebook. Here's a look at local weather conditions as of 2 p.m. At the top of the hour, skies were partly sunny in Shreveport. The temperature was 86 degrees at the regional airport. The dew point was 61, making the relative humidity 42%. Winds were north at 10 miles an hour. The pressure was 30.11 inches and falling. In Bossier City, at Barksdale Air Force Base, skies were sunny, with a temperature of 88 degrees. The dew point was 60, making the relative humidity 38%. Winds were north at 5 miles an hour. The pressure was 30.10 inches and falling. And in downtown Shreveport, skies were sunny. The temperature was 86 degrees. And winds were variable at 5 miles an hour. Once again in Shreveport, it was 86 degrees with partly sunny skies at 2 p.m. Fire danger statement. Elevated fire weather conditions are expected for today for all of our four-state region, which includes extreme southeast Oklahoma, southwest and south-central Arkansas, east Texas, and northern and central Louisiana. Weather conditions will be favorable for wildfire growth. Timing, from noon until 7 p.m. today. Relative humidity, 25 to 40%. Wind sustained east to southeast winds between 5 to 10 miles per hour with occasional gusts to 15 miles per hour. Fuels, critically dry. These conditions will support the spread of wildfires. Outdoor burning and activities that involve open sparks or flames are discouraged. Please report all wildfires to local law enforcement as soon as possible. Around the local area at 2 p.m. in Texarkana, sunny and 83. Wind east at 8 miles an hour. El Dorado, sunny and 82. Wind northeast at 8 miles an hour. Monroe, sunny and 81. Wind northeast at 7 miles an hour. Natchitoches, sunny and 86. Wind northeast at 8 miles an hour. Marshall, sunny and 88. Wind variable at 7 miles an hour. And at Longview, sunny and 87 degrees. Wind variable at 5 miles an hour. Elsewhere across the four-state area, over at Dallas, partly sunny and 90. Oklahoma City, mostly sunny and 89. Little Rock, partly sunny and 80. Jackson, Mississippi, partly sunny and 81. Baton Rouge, sunny and 88. And at Houston, mostly sunny and 95 degrees. For the most current information, check us out on the web at www.weather.gov/sht. The Shreveport Climate Summary for yesterday, September 23, 2026. Yesterday's high temperature was 95 degrees. The normal high is 88. The record high is 101 degrees, which was set in 2023. Yesterday's low temperature was 73 degrees. The normal low is 65. The record low is 45 degrees, which was last set in 1994. No precipitation fell yesterday, which leaves the monthly total at 0.36 inches. This is 2.16 inches below the normal amount of 2.52 inches for September. The total precipitation for the year still stands at 31.64 inches, which is 5.32 inches below normal. Sunrise today is at 7:05 a.m. and sunset is at 7:09.
9 p.m. Now let's check on your local forecast. This afternoon, mostly cloudy. Highs in the upper 80s. Northeast winds 5 to 10 miles per hour. Tonight, partly cloudy. Lows in the lower 60s. Northeast winds 5 to 10 miles per hour. Friday, partly cloudy. Highs in the lower 90s. Northeast winds around 5 miles per hour. Friday night, partly cloudy. Lows in the upper 60s. East winds around 5 miles per hour. Saturday, partly cloudy. Highs in the lower 90s. Southeast winds around 5 miles per hour. Saturday night, partly cloudy. Lows in the upper 60s. Sunday, mostly sunny. Hot with highs in the mid-90s. Sunday night, partly cloudy. Lows in the upper 60s. Monday, partly cloudy. Highs in the mid-90s. Monday night, partly cloudy. Lows around 70. Tuesday, partly cloudy in the morning, then mostly cloudy with a slight chance of showers and thunderstorms in the afternoon. Highs in the lower 90s. Chance of rain 20%. Tuesday night, mostly cloudy. A slight chance of showers in the evening, then a chance of showers after midnight. Lows in the lower 70s. Chance of rain 30%. Wednesday, mostly cloudy. A chance of showers in the morning, then a chance of showers with a slight chance of thunderstorms in the afternoon. Highs in the upper 80s. Chance of rain 50%. At 3 p.m. GMT 1500 UTC, the center of Tropical Storm Fay was located near latitude 29.8 north, longitude 41.2 west. Fay is moving toward the west near 6 miles per hour, 9 kilometers per hour. A generally westward motion with some decrease in forward speed is expected over the next few days. Maximum sustained winds have increased to near 50 miles per hour, 85 kilometers per hour with higher gusts. Some additional strengthening is possible through tonight. A gradual weakening trend is expected to commence on Friday. Tropical storm force winds extend outward up to 80 miles 130 kilometers from the center. The estimated minimum central pressure is 1,005 millibars 29.68 inches. 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Be sure to follow us on Facebook. Here's a look at local weather conditions as of 2 p.m. At the top of the hour, skies were partly sunny in Shreveport. The temperature was 86 degrees at the regional airport. The dew point was 61, making the relative humidity 42%. Winds were north at 10 miles an hour. The pressure was 30.11 inches and falling. In Bossier City, at Barksdale Air Force Base, skies were sunny, with a temperature of 88 degrees. The dew point was 60, making the relative humidity 38%. Winds were north at 5 miles an hour. The pressure was 30.10 inches and falling. And in downtown Shreveport, skies were sunny. The temperature was 86 degrees. And winds were variable at 5 miles an hour. Once again in Shreveport, it was 86 degrees with partly sunny skies at 2 p.m. Around the local area at 2 p.m., in Texarkana, sunny and 83. Wind east at 8 miles an hour. El Dorado, sunny and 82. Wind northeast at 8 miles an hour. Monroe, sunny and 81. Wind northeast at 7 miles an hour. Natchitoches, sunny and 86. Wind northeast at 8 miles an hour. Marshall, sunny and 88. Wind variable at 7 miles an hour. And at Longview, sunny and 87 degrees. Wind variable at 5 miles an hour. Elsewhere across the four-state area, over at Dallas, partly sunny and 90. Oklahoma City, mostly sunny and 89. Little Rock, partly sunny and 80.
Jackson, Mississippi, partly sunny and 81. Baton Rouge, sunny and 88. And at Houston, mostly sunny and 95 degrees. 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The Shreveport Climate Summary for yesterday, September 23, 2026. Yesterday's high temperature was 95 degrees. The normal high is 88. The record high is 101 degrees, which was set in 2023. Yesterday's low temperature was 73 degrees. The normal low is 65. The record low is 45 degrees, which was last set in 1994. No precipitation fell yesterday, which leaves the monthly total at 0.36 inches. This is 2.16 inches below the normal amount of 2.52 inches for September. The total precipitation for the year still stands at 31.64 inches, which is 5.32 inches below normal. Sunrise today is at 7.05 a.m. and sunset is at 7.09 p.m. Now let's check on your local forecast. This afternoon, mostly cloudy. Highs in the upper 80s. Northeast winds 5 to 10 miles per hour. Tonight, partly cloudy. Lows in the lower 60s. Northeast winds 5 to 10 miles per hour. Friday, partly cloudy. Highs in the lower 90s. Northeast winds around 5 miles per hour. Friday night, partly cloudy. Lows in the upper 60s. East winds around 5 miles per hour. Saturday, partly cloudy. Highs in the lower 90s. Southeast winds around 5 miles per hour. Saturday night, partly cloudy. Lows in the upper 60s. Sunday, mostly sunny. Hot with highs in the mid-90s. Sunday night, partly cloudy. Lows in the upper 60s. Monday, partly cloudy. Highs in the mid-90s. Monday night, partly cloudy. Lows around 70. Tuesday, partly cloudy in the morning, then mostly cloudy with a slight chance of showers and thunderstorms in the afternoon. Highs in the lower 90s. Chance of rain 20%. Tuesday night, mostly cloudy. A slight chance of showers in the evening, then a chance of showers after midnight. Lows in the lower 70s. Chance of rain 30%. Wednesday, mostly cloudy. A chance of showers in the morning, then a chance of showers with a slight chance of thunderstorms in the afternoon. Highs in the upper 80s. Chance of rain 50%. At 3 p.m. GMT 1500 UTC, the center of Tropical Storm Fay was located near latitude 29.8 north, longitude 41.2 west. Fay is moving toward the west near 6 miles per hour, 9 kilometers per hour. A generally westward motion with some decrease in forward speed is expected over the next few days. Maximum sustained winds have increased to near 50 miles per hour, 85 kilometers per hour with higher gusts. Some additional strengthening is possible through tonight. A gradual weakening trend is expected to commence on Friday. Tropical storm force winds extend outward up to 80 miles, 130 kilometers from the center. The estimated minimum central pressure is 1,005 millibars, 29.68 inches. 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Be sure to follow us on Facebook. Here's a look at local weather conditions as of 2 p.m. At the top of the hour, skies were partly sunny in Shreveport.
The temperature was 86 degrees at the regional airport.

The dew point was 61, making the relative humidity 42%. Winds were north at 10 miles an hour. The pressure was 30.11 inches and falling. In Bossier City, at Barksdale Air Force Base, skies were sunny, with a temperature of 88 degrees. The dew point was 60, making the relative humidity 38%. Winds were north at 5 miles an hour. The pressure was 30.10 inches and falling. And in downtown Shreveport, skies were sunny. The temperature was 86 degrees. And winds were variable at 5 miles an hour. Once again in Shreveport, it was 86 degrees with partly sunny skies at 2 p.m. Around the local area at 2 p.m., in Texarkana, sunny and 83. Wind east at 8 miles an hour. El Dorado, sunny and 82. Wind northeast at 8 miles an hour. Monroe, sunny and 81. Wind northeast at 7 miles an hour. Natchitoches, sunny and 86. Wind northeast at 8 miles an hour. Marshall, sunny and 88. Wind variable at 7 miles an hour. And at Longview, sunny and 87 degrees. Wind variable at 5 miles an hour. Elsewhere across the four-state area, over at Dallas, partly sunny and 90. Oklahoma City, mostly sunny and 89. Little Rock, partly sunny and 80. Jackson, Mississippi, partly sunny and 81. Baton Rouge, sunny and 88. And at Houston, mostly sunny and 95 degrees. For the most current information, check us out on the web at www.weather.gov/sht. Fire danger statement. Elevated fire weather conditions are expected for today for all of our four-state region, which includes extreme southeast Oklahoma, southwest and south-central Arkansas, east Texas, and northern and central Louisiana. Weather conditions will be favorable for wildfire growth. Timing, from noon until 7 p.m. today. Relative humidity, 25 to 40%. Wind sustained east to southeast winds between 5 to 10 miles per hour with occasional gusts to 15 miles per hour. Fuels, critically dry. These conditions will support the spread of wildfires. Outdoor burning and activities that involve open sparks or flames are discouraged. Please report all wildfires to local law enforcement as soon as possible. Here is your area's open water boating forecast. Wind gusts may be higher. Rest of today, mostly cloudy. Highs in the upper 80s. Northeast winds 10 to 15 miles per hour. Tonight, partly cloudy. Lows in the lower 60s. Northeast winds 10 to 15 miles per hour. Friday, partly cloudy. Highs in the lower 90s. Northeast winds 10 to 15 miles per hour. Friday night, partly cloudy. Lows in the upper 60s. East winds 5 to 10 miles per hour. Saturday, partly cloudy. Highs in the lower 90s. Southeast winds 5 to 10 miles per hour. Saturday night, partly cloudy. Lows in the upper 60s. Sunday, mostly sunny. Highs in the mid-90s. Sunday night, partly cloudy. Lows in the upper 60s. Monday, partly cloudy. Highs in the mid-90s. Monday night, partly cloudy. Lows in the upper 60s. Tuesday, partly cloudy in the morning, then mostly cloudy with a 20% chance of showers and thunderstorms in the afternoon. Highs in the mid-90s. Tuesday night, mostly cloudy. Slight chance of showers in the evening, then a chance of showers after midnight. Lows around 70. Chance of showers 30%. Wednesday, mostly cloudy. Chance of showers in the morning, then a chance of showers and slight chance of thunderstorms in the afternoon. Highs around 90. Chance of precipitation 40%. The Shreveport Climate Summary for yesterday, September 23, 2026.
Yesterday's high temperature was 95 degrees. The normal high is 88. The record high is 101 degrees, which was set in 2023. Yesterday's low temperature was 73 degrees. The normal low is 65. The record low is 45 degrees, which was last set in 1994. No precipitation fell yesterday, which leaves the monthly total at 0.36 inches. This is 2.16 inches below the normal amount of 2.52 inches for September. The total precipitation for the year still stands at 31.64 inches, which is 5.32 inches below normal. Sunrise today is at 7.05 a.m. and sunset is at 7.09 p.m. Now let's check on your local forecast. This afternoon, mostly cloudy. Highs in the upper 80s. Northeast winds 5 to 10 miles per hour. Tonight, partly cloudy. Lows in the lower 60s. Northeast winds 5 to 10 miles per hour. Friday, partly cloudy. Highs in the lower 90s. Northeast winds around 5 miles per hour. Friday night, partly cloudy. Lows in the upper 60s. East winds around 5 miles per hour. Saturday, partly cloudy. Highs in the lower 90s. Southeast winds around 5 miles per hour. Saturday night, partly cloudy. Lows in the upper 60s. Sunday, mostly sunny. Hot with highs in the mid-90s. Sunday night, partly cloudy. Lows in the upper 60s. Monday, partly cloudy. Highs in the mid-90s. Monday night, partly cloudy. Lows around 70. Tuesday, partly cloudy in the morning, then mostly cloudy with a slight chance of showers and thunderstorms in the afternoon. Highs in the lower 90s. Chance of rain 20%. Tuesday night, mostly cloudy. A slight chance of showers in the evening, then a chance of showers after midnight. Lows in the lower 70s. Chance of rain 30%. Wednesday, mostly cloudy. A chance of showers in the morning, then a chance of showers with a slight chance of thunderstorms in the afternoon. Highs in the upper 80s. Chance of rain 50%. At 3 p.m. GMT 1500 UTC, the center of Tropical Storm Fay was located near latitude 29.8 north, longitude 41.2 west. Fay is moving toward the west near 6 miles per hour, 9 kilometers per hour. A generally westward motion with some decrease in forward speed is expected over the next few days. Maximum sustained winds have increased to near 50 miles per hour, 85 kilometers per hour with higher gusts. Some additional strengthening is possible through tonight. A gradual weakening trend is expected to commence on Friday. Tropical storm force winds extend outward up to 80 miles 130 kilometers from the center. The estimated minimum central pressure is 1,005 millibars 29.68 inches. 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Be sure to follow us on Facebook. Here's a look at local weather conditions as of 2 p.m. At the top of the hour, skies were partly sunny in Shreveport. The temperature was 86 degrees at the regional airport. The dew point was 61, making the relative humidity 42%. Winds were north at 10 miles an hour. The pressure was 30.11 inches and falling. In Bossier City, at Barksdale Air Force Base, skies were sunny, with a temperature of 88 degrees. The dew point was 60, making the relative humidity 38%. Winds were north at 5 miles an hour. The pressure was 30.10 inches and falling. And in downtown Shreveport, skies were sunny. The temperature was 86 degrees. And winds were variable at 5 miles an hour. Once again in Shreveport, it was 86 degrees with partly sunny skies at 2 p.m. This is your NOAA Weather Radio, station WXJ97.
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sunny and 81. Wind northeast at 7 miles an hour. Natchitoches, sunny and 86. Wind northeast at 8 miles an hour. Marshall, sunny and 88. Wind variable at 7 miles an hour. And at Longview, sunny and 87 degrees. Wind variable at 5 miles an hour. Elsewhere across the four-state area, over at Dallas, partly sunny and 90. Oklahoma City, mostly sunny and 89. Little Rock, partly sunny and 80. Jackson, Mississippi, partly sunny and 81. Baton Rouge, sunny and 88. And at Houston, mostly sunny and 95 degrees. For the most current information, check us out on the web at www.weather.gov/sht. The Shreveport Climate Summary for yesterday, September 23, 2026. Yesterday's high temperature was 95 degrees. The normal high is 88. The record high is 101 degrees, which was set in 2023. Yesterday's low temperature was 73 degrees. The normal low is 65. The record low is 45 degrees, which was last set in 1994. No precipitation fell yesterday, which leaves the monthly total at 0.36 inches. This is 2.16 inches below the normal amount of 2.52 inches for September. The total precipitation for the year still stands at 31.64 inches, which is 5.32 inches below normal. Sunrise today is at 7.05 a.m. and sunset is at 7.09 p.m. Now let's check on your local forecast. This afternoon, mostly cloudy. Highs in the upper 80s. Northeast winds 5 to 10 miles per hour. Tonight, partly cloudy. Lows in the lower 60s. Northeast winds 5 to 10 miles per hour. Friday, partly cloudy. Highs in the lower 90s. Northeast winds around 5 miles per hour. Friday night, partly cloudy. Lows in the upper 60s. East winds around 5 miles per hour. Saturday, partly cloudy. Highs in the lower 90s. Southeast winds around 5 miles per hour. Saturday night, partly cloudy. Lows in the upper 60s. Sunday, mostly sunny. Hot with highs in the mid-90s. Sunday night, partly cloudy. Lows in the upper 60s. Monday, partly cloudy. Highs in the mid-90s. Monday night, partly cloudy. Lows around 70. Tuesday, partly cloudy in the morning, then mostly cloudy with a slight chance of showers and thunderstorms in the afternoon. Highs in the lower 90s. Chance of rain 20%. Tuesday night, mostly cloudy. A slight chance of showers in the evening, then a chance of showers after midnight. Lows in the lower 70s. Chance of rain 30%. Wednesday, mostly cloudy. A chance of showers in the morning, then a chance of showers with a slight chance of thunderstorms in the afternoon. Highs in the upper 80s. Chance of rain 50%. At 3 p.m. GMT 1500 UTC, the center of Tropical Storm Fay was located near latitude 29.8 north, longitude 41.2 west. Fay is moving toward the west near 6 miles per hour, 9 kilometers per hour. A generally westward motion with some decrease in forward speed is expected over the next few days. Maximum sustained winds have increased to near 50 miles per hour, 85 kilometers per hour with higher gusts. Some additional strengthening is possible through tonight. A gradual weakening trend is expected to commence on Friday. Tropical storm force winds extend outward up to 80 miles, 130 kilometers from the center. The estimated minimum central pressure is 1,005 millibars, 29.68 inches. 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Be sure to follow us on Facebook. Here's a look at local weather conditions as of 2 p.m.

At the top of the hour, skies were partly sunny in Shreveport. The temperature was 86 degrees at the regional airport. The dew point was 61, making the relative humidity 42%. Winds were north at 10 miles an hour. The pressure was 30.11 inches and falling. In Bossier City, at Barksdale Air Force Base, skies were sunny, with a temperature of 88 degrees. The dew point was 60, making the relative humidity 38%. Winds were north at 5 miles an hour. The pressure was 30.10 inches and falling. And in downtown Shreveport, skies were sunny. The temperature was 86 degrees. And winds were variable at 5 miles an hour. Once again in Shreveport, it was 86 degrees with partly sunny skies at 2 p.m. Around the local area at 2 p.m., in Texarkana, sunny and 83. Wind east at 8 miles an hour. El Dorado, sunny and 82. Wind northeast at 8 miles an hour. Monroe, sunny and 81. Wind northeast at 7 miles an hour. Nutqueness, sunny and 86. Wind northeast at 8 miles an hour. Marshall, sunny and 88. Wind variable at 7 miles an hour. And at Longview, sunny and 87 degrees. Wind variable at 5 miles an hour. Elsewhere across the four-state area, over at Dallas, partly sunny and 90. Oklahoma City, mostly sunny and 89. Little Rock, partly sunny and 80. Jackson, Mississippi, partly sunny and 81. Baton Rouge, sunny and 88. And at Houston, mostly sunny and 95 degrees. For the most current information, check us out on the web at www.weather.gov/sht. Fire danger statement. Elevated fire weather conditions are expected for today for all of our four-state region, which includes extreme southeast Oklahoma, southwest and south-central Arkansas, east Texas, and northern and central Louisiana. Weather conditions will be favorable for wildfire growth. Timing, from noon until 7 p.m. today. Relative humidity, 25 to 40%. Wind sustained east to southeast winds between 5 to 10 miles per hour with occasional gusts to 15 miles per hour. Fuels, critically dry. These conditions will support the spread of wildfires. Outdoor burning and activities that involve open sparks or flames are discouraged. Please report all wildfires to local law enforcement as soon as possible. The Shreveport Climate Summary for yesterday, September 23, 2026. Yesterday's high temperature was 95 degrees. The normal high is 88. The record high is 101 degrees, which was set in 2023. Yesterday's low temperature was 73 degrees. The normal low is 65. The record low is 45 degrees, which was last set in 1994. No precipitation fell yesterday, which leaves the monthly total at 0.36 inches. This is 2.16 inches below the normal amount of 2.52 inches for September. The total precipitation for the year still stands at 31.64 inches, which is 5.32 inches below normal. Sunrise today is at 7.05 a.m. and sunset is at 7.09 p.m. Now let's check on your local forecast. This afternoon, mostly cloudy. Highs in the upper 80s. Northeast winds 5 to 10 miles per hour. Tonight, partly cloudy. Lows in the lower 60s. Northeast winds 5 to 10 miles per hour. Friday, partly cloudy. Highs in the lower 90s. Northeast winds around 5 miles per hour. Friday night, partly cloudy. Lows in the upper 60s. East winds around 5 miles per hour. Saturday, partly cloudy. Highs in the lower 90s. Southeast winds around 5 miles per hour. Saturday night, partly cloudy. Lows in the upper 60s. Sunday, mostly sunny.
hot with highs in the mid-90s. Sunday night, partly cloudy. Lows in the upper 60s. Monday, partly cloudy. Highs in the mid-90s. Monday night, partly cloudy. Lows around 70. Tuesday, partly cloudy in the morning, then mostly cloudy with a slight chance of showers and thunderstorms in the afternoon. Highs in the lower 90s. Chance of rain 20%. Tuesday night, mostly cloudy. A slight chance of showers in the evening, then a chance of showers after midnight. Lows in the lower 70s. Chance of rain 30%. Wednesday, mostly cloudy. A chance of showers in the morning, then a chance of showers with a slight chance of thunderstorms in the afternoon. Highs in the upper 80s. Chance of rain 50%. At 3 p.m. GMT 1500 UTC, the center of Tropical Storm Fay was located near latitude 29.8 north, longitude 41.2 west. Fay is moving toward the west near 6 miles per hour, 9 kilometers per hour. A generally westward motion with some decrease in forward speed is expected over the next few days. Maximum sustained winds have increased to near 50 miles per hour, 85 kilometers per hour with higher gusts. Some additional strengthening is possible through tonight. A gradual weakening trend is expected to commence on Friday. Tropical storm force winds extend outward up to 80 miles, 130 kilometers from the center. The estimated minimum central pressure is 1,005 millibars, 29.68 inches. 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Be sure to follow us on Facebook. Here's a look at local weather conditions as of 2 p.m. At the top of the hour, skies were partly sunny in Shreveport. The temperature was 86 degrees at the regional airport. The dew point was 61, making the relative humidity 42%. Winds were north at 10 miles an hour. The pressure was 30.11 inches and falling. In Bossier City, at Barksdale Air Force Base, skies were sunny, with a temperature of 88 degrees. The dew point was 60, making the relative humidity 38%. Winds were north at 5 miles an hour. The pressure was 30.10 inches and falling. And in downtown Shreveport, skies were sunny. The temperature was 86 degrees. And winds were variable at 5 miles an hour. Once again in Shreveport, it was 86 degrees with partly sunny skies at 2 p.m. Around the local area at 2 p.m., in Texarkana, sunny and 83. Wind east at 8 miles an hour. El Dorado, sunny and 82. Wind northeast at 8 miles an hour. Monroe, sunny and 81. Wind northeast at 7 miles an hour. Nacogdoches, sunny and 86. Wind northeast at 8 miles an hour. Marshall, sunny and 88. Wind variable at 7 miles an hour. And at Longview, sunny and 87 degrees. Wind variable at 5 miles an hour. Elsewhere across the four-state area, over at Dallas, partly sunny and 90. Oklahoma City, mostly sunny and 89. Little Rock, partly sunny and 80. Jackson, Mississippi, partly sunny and 81. Baton Rouge, sunny and 88. And at Houston, mostly sunny and 95 degrees. 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The Shreveport Climate Summary for yesterday, September 23, 2026.
Yesterday's high temperature was 95 degrees. The normal high is 88. The record high is 101 degrees, which was set in 2023. Yesterday's low temperature was 73 degrees. The normal low is 65. The record low is 45 degrees, which was last set in 1994. No precipitation fell yesterday, which leaves the monthly total at 0.36 inches. This is 2.16 inches below the normal amount of 2.52 inches for September. The total precipitation for the year still stands at 31.64 inches, which is 5.32 inches below normal. Sunrise today is at 7.05 a.m. and sunset is at 7.09 p.m. Now let's check on your local forecast. This afternoon, mostly cloudy. Highs in the upper 80s. Northeast winds 5 to 10 miles per hour. Tonight, partly cloudy. Lows in the lower 60s. Northeast winds 5 to 10 miles per hour. Friday, partly cloudy. Highs in the lower 90s. Northeast winds around 5 miles per hour. Friday night, partly cloudy. Lows in the upper 60s. East winds around 5 miles per hour. Saturday, partly cloudy. Highs in the lower 90s. Southeast winds around 5 miles per hour. Saturday night, partly cloudy. Lows in the upper 60s. Sunday, mostly sunny. Hot with highs in the mid-90s. Sunday night, partly cloudy. Lows in the upper 60s. Monday, partly cloudy. Highs in the mid-90s. Monday night, partly cloudy. Lows around 70. Tuesday, partly cloudy in the morning, then mostly cloudy with a slight chance of showers and thunderstorms in the afternoon. Highs in the lower 90s. Chance of rain 20%. Tuesday night, mostly cloudy. A slight chance of showers in the evening, then a chance of showers after midnight. Lows in the lower 70s. Chance of rain 30%. Wednesday, mostly cloudy. A chance of showers in the morning, then a chance of showers with a slight chance of thunderstorms in the afternoon. Highs in the upper 80s. Chance of rain 50%. At 3 p.m. GMT 1500 UTC, the center of Tropical Storm Fay was located near latitude 29.8 north, longitude 41.2 west. Fay is moving toward the west near 6 miles per hour, 9 kilometers per hour. A generally westward motion with some decrease in forward speed is expected over the next few days. Maximum sustained winds have increased to near 50 miles per hour, 85 kilometers per hour with higher gusts. Some additional strengthening is possible through tonight. A gradual weakening trend is expected to commence on Friday. Tropical storm force winds extend outward up to 80 miles 130 kilometers from the center. The estimated minimum central pressure is 1,005 millibars 29.68 inches. 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Be sure to follow us on Facebook. Here's a look at local weather conditions as of 2 p.m. At the top of the hour, skies were partly sunny in Shreveport. The temperature was 86 degrees at the regional airport. The dew point was 61, making the relative humidity 42%. Winds were north at 10 miles an hour. The pressure was 30.11 inches and falling. In Bossier City, at Barksdale Air Force Base, skies were sunny, with a temperature of 88 degrees. The dew point was 60, making the relative humidity 38%. Winds were north at 5 miles an hour. The pressure was 30.10 inches and falling. And in downtown Shreveport, skies were sunny. The temperature was 86 degrees. And winds were variable at 5 miles an hour. Once again in Shreveport, it was 86 degrees with partly sunny skies at 2 p.m. Around the local area at 2 p.m., in Texarkana, sunny and 83.
Wind east at 8 miles an hour. El Dorado, sunny and 82. Wind northeast at 8 miles an hour. Monroe, sunny and 81. Wind northeast at 7 miles an hour. Nutcliffe, sunny and 86. Wind northeast at 8 miles an hour. Marshall, sunny and 88. Wind variable at 7 miles an hour. And at Longview, sunny and 87 degrees. Wind variable at 5 miles an hour. Elsewhere across the four-state area, over at Dallas, partly sunny and 90. Oklahoma City, mostly sunny and 89. Little Rock, partly sunny and 80. Jackson, Mississippi, partly sunny and 81. Baton Rouge, sunny and 88. And at Houston, mostly sunny and 95 degrees. For the most current information, check us out on the web at www.weather.gov/sht. Fire danger statement. Elevated fire weather conditions are expected for today for all of our four-state region, which includes extreme southeast Oklahoma, southwest and south-central Arkansas, east Texas, and northern and central Louisiana. Weather conditions will be favorable for wildfire growth. Timing, from noon until 7 p.m. today. Relative humidity, 25% to 40%. Wind sustained east to southeast winds between 5 to 10 miles per hour with occasional gusts to 15 miles per hour. Fuels, critically dry. These conditions will support the spread of wildfires. Outdoor burning and activities that involve open sparks or flames are discouraged. Please report all wildfires to local law enforcement as soon as possible. Here is your area's open water boating forecast. Wind gusts may be higher. Rest of today, mostly cloudy. Highs in the upper 80s. Northeast winds 10 to 15 miles per hour. Tonight, partly cloudy. Lows in the lower 60s. Northeast winds 10 to 15 miles per hour. Friday, partly cloudy. Highs in the lower 90s. Northeast winds 10 to 15 miles per hour. Friday night, partly cloudy. Lows in the upper 60s. East winds 5 to 10 miles per hour. Saturday, partly cloudy. Highs in the lower 90s. Southeast winds 5 to 10 miles per hour. Saturday night, partly cloudy. Lows in the upper 60s. Sunday, mostly sunny. Highs in the mid-90s. Sunday night, partly cloudy. Lows in the upper 60s. Monday, partly cloudy. Highs in the mid-90s. Monday night, partly cloudy. Lows in the upper 60s. Tuesday, partly cloudy in the morning, then mostly cloudy with a 20% chance of showers and thunderstorms in the afternoon. Highs in the mid-90s. Tuesday night, mostly cloudy. Slight chance of showers in the evening, then a chance of showers after midnight. Lows around 70. Chance of showers 30%. Wednesday, mostly cloudy. Chance of showers in the morning, then a chance of showers and slight chance of thunderstorms in the afternoon. Highs around 90. Chance of precipitation 40%. The Shreveport Climate Summary for yesterday, September 23, 2026. Yesterday's high temperature was 95 degrees. The normal high is 88. The record high is 101 degrees, which was set in 2023. Yesterday's low temperature was 73 degrees. The normal low is 65. The record low is 45 degrees, which was last set in 1994. No precipitation fell yesterday, which leaves the monthly total at 0.36 inches. This is 2.16 inches below the normal amount of 2.52 inches for September. The total precipitation for the year still stands at 31.64 inches, which is 5.32 inches below normal. Sunrise today is at 7.05 a.m. and sunset is at 7.09 p.m. Now let's check on your local forecast. This afternoon, mostly cloudy.
Highs in the upper 80s.

northeast winds 5 to 10 miles per hour. Tonight, partly cloudy. Lows in the lower 60s. Northeast winds 5 to 10 miles per hour. Friday, partly cloudy. Highs in the lower 90s. Northeast winds around 5 miles per hour. Friday night, partly cloudy. Lows in the upper 60s. East winds around 5 miles per hour. Saturday, partly cloudy. Highs in the lower 90s. Southeast winds around 5 miles per hour. Saturday night, partly cloudy. Lows in the upper 60s. Sunday, mostly sunny. Hot with highs in the mid-90s. Sunday night, partly cloudy. Lows in the upper 60s. Monday, partly cloudy. Highs in the mid-90s. Monday night, partly cloudy. Lows around 70. Tuesday, partly cloudy in the morning, then mostly cloudy with a slight chance of showers and thunderstorms in the afternoon. Highs in the lower 90s. Chance of rain 20%. Tuesday night, mostly cloudy. A slight chance of showers in the evening, then a chance of showers after midnight. Lows in the lower 70s. Chance of rain 30%. Wednesday, mostly cloudy. A chance of showers in the morning, then a chance of showers with a slight chance of thunderstorms in the afternoon. Highs in the upper 80s. Chance of rain 50%. At 3 p.m. GMT 1500 UTC, the center of Tropical Storm Fay was located near latitude 29.8 north, longitude 41.2 west. Fay is moving toward the west near 6 miles per hour, 9 kilometers per hour. A generally westward motion with some decrease in forward speed is expected over the next few days. Maximum sustained winds have increased to near 50 miles per hour, 85 kilometers per hour with higher gusts. Some additional strengthening is possible through tonight. A gradual weakening trend is expected to commence on Friday. Tropical storm force winds extend outward up to 80 miles 130 kilometers from the center. The estimated minimum central pressure is 1,005 millibars 29.68 inches. 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Be sure to follow us on Facebook. Here's a look at local weather conditions as of 2 p.m. At the top of the hour, skies were partly sunny in Shreveport. The temperature was 86 degrees at the regional airport. The dew point was 61, making the relative humidity 42%. Winds were north at 10 miles an hour. The pressure was 30.11 inches and falling. In Bossier City, at Barksdale Air Force Base, skies were sunny, with a temperature of 88 degrees. The dew point was 60, making the relative humidity 38%. Winds were north at 5 miles an hour. The pressure was 30.10 inches and falling. And in downtown Shreveport, skies were sunny. The temperature was 86 degrees. And winds were variable at 5 miles an hour. Once again in Shreveport, it was 86 degrees with partly sunny skies at 2 p.m. Around the local area at 2 p.m., in Texarkana, sunny and 83. Wind east at 8 miles an hour. El Dorado, sunny and 82. Wind northeast at 8 miles an hour. Monroe, sunny and 81. Wind northeast at 7 miles an hour. Natchitoches, sunny and 86. Wind northeast at 8 miles an hour. Marshall, sunny and 88. Wind variable at 7 miles an hour. And at Longview, sunny and 87 degrees. Wind variable at 5 miles an hour. Elsewhere across the four-state area, over at Dallas, partly sunny and 90. Oklahoma City, mostly sunny and 89. Little Rock, partly sunny and 80. Jackson, Mississippi, partly sunny and 81. Baton Rouge, sunny and 88. And at Houston, mostly sunny and 95 degrees.
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The Shreveport Climate Summary for yesterday, September 23, 2026. Yesterday's high temperature was 95 degrees. The normal high is 88. The record high is 101 degrees, which was set in 2023. Yesterday's low temperature was 73 degrees. The normal low is 65. The record low is 45 degrees, which was last set in 1994. No precipitation fell yesterday, which leaves the monthly total at 0.36 inches. This is 2.16 inches below the normal amount of 2.52 inches for September. The total precipitation for the year still stands at 31.64 inches, which is 5.32 inches below normal. Sunrise today is at 7.05 a.m. and sunset is at 7.09 p.m. Now let's check on your local forecast. This afternoon, mostly cloudy. Highs in the upper 80s. Northeast winds 5 to 10 miles per hour. Tonight, partly cloudy. Lows in the lower 60s. Northeast winds 5 to 10 miles per hour. Friday, partly cloudy. Highs in the lower 90s. Northeast winds around 5 miles per hour. Friday night, partly cloudy. Lows in the upper 60s. East winds around 5 miles per hour. Saturday, partly cloudy. Highs in the lower 90s. Southeast winds around 5 miles per hour. Saturday night, partly cloudy. Lows in the upper 60s. Sunday, mostly sunny. Hot with highs in the mid-90s. Sunday night, partly cloudy. Lows in the upper 60s. Monday, partly cloudy. Highs in the mid-90s. Monday night, partly cloudy. Lows around 70. Tuesday, partly cloudy in the morning, then mostly cloudy with a slight chance of showers and thunderstorms in the afternoon. Highs in the lower 90s. Chance of rain 20%. Tuesday night, mostly cloudy. A slight chance of showers in the evening, then a chance of showers after midnight. Lows in the lower 70s. Chance of rain 30%. Wednesday, mostly cloudy. A chance of showers in the morning, then a chance of showers with a slight chance of thunderstorms in the afternoon. Highs in the upper 80s. Chance of rain 50%. At 3 p.m. GMT 1500 UTC, the center of Tropical Storm Fay was located near latitude 29.8 north, longitude 41.2 west. Fay is moving toward the west near 6 miles per hour, 9 kilometers per hour. A generally westward motion with some decrease in forward speed is expected over the next few days. Maximum sustained winds have increased to near 50 miles per hour, 85 kilometers per hour with higher gusts. Some additional strengthening is possible through tonight. A gradual weakening trend is expected to commence on Friday. Tropical storm force winds extend outward up to 80 miles 130 kilometers from the center. The estimated minimum central pressure is 1,005 millibars 29.68 inches. 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Be sure to follow us on Facebook. Here's a look at local weather conditions as of 3 p.m. At the top of the hour, skies were partly sunny in Shreveport. The temperature was 88 degrees at the regional airport. The dew point was 61, making the relative humidity 40%. Winds were northeast at 5 miles an hour, gusting to 17.
The pressure was 30.08 inches and falling. In Bossier City, at Barksdale Air Force Base, skies were mostly sunny, with a temperature of 89 degrees. The dew point was 59, making the relative humidity 36%. Winds were west at 5 miles an hour. The pressure was 30.07 inches and falling. And in downtown Shreveport, skies were mostly sunny. The temperature was 87 degrees. And winds were variable at 6 miles an hour. Once again in Shreveport, it was 88 degrees with partly sunny skies at 3 p.m. Around the local area at 3 p.m., in Texarkana, mostly sunny and 86. Wind north at 10 miles an hour, gusting to 17 miles an hour. El Dorado, mostly sunny and 85. Wind variable at 5 miles an hour. Monroe, mostly sunny and 82. Wind north at 12 miles an hour, gusting to 18 miles an hour. Natchitoches, mostly sunny and 86. Wind northeast at 9 miles an hour. Marshall, mostly sunny and 90. Wind north at 10 miles an hour. And at Longview, mostly sunny and 90 degrees. Wind northeast at 6 miles an hour. Elsewhere across the four-state area, over at Dallas, partly sunny and 91. Oklahoma City, mostly sunny and 90. Little Rock, partly sunny and 80. Jackson, Mississippi, partly sunny and 84. Baton Rouge, partly sunny and 89. And at Houston, partly sunny and 93 degrees. For the most current information, check us out on the web at www.weather.gov/sht. Fire danger statement. Elevated fire weather conditions are expected for today for all of our four-state region, which includes extreme southeast Oklahoma, southwest and south-central Arkansas, east Texas, and northern and central Louisiana. Weather conditions will be favorable for wildfire growth. Timing, from noon until 7 p.m. today. Relative humidity, 25 to 40%. Wind sustained east to southeast winds between 5 to 10 miles per hour with occasional gusts to 15 miles per hour. Fuels, critically dry. These conditions will support the spread of wildfires. Outdoor burning and activities that involve open sparks or flames are discouraged. Please report all wildfires to local law enforcement as soon as possible. The Shreveport Climate Summary for yesterday, September 23, 2026. Yesterday's high temperature was 95 degrees. The normal high is 88. The record high is 101 degrees, which was set in 2023. Yesterday's low temperature was 73 degrees. The normal low is 65. The record low is 45 degrees, which was last set in 1994. No precipitation fell yesterday, which leaves the monthly total at 0.36 inches. This is 2.16 inches below the normal amount of 2.52 inches for September. The total precipitation for the year still stands at 31.64 inches, which is 5.32 inches below normal. Sunrise today is at 7.05 a.m. and sunset is at 7.09 p.m. Now let's check on your local forecast. This afternoon, mostly cloudy. Highs in the upper 80s. Northeast winds 5 to 10 miles per hour. Tonight, partly cloudy. Lows in the lower 60s. Northeast winds 5 to 10 miles per hour. Friday, partly cloudy. Highs in the lower 90s. Northeast winds around 5 miles per hour. Friday night, partly cloudy. Lows in the upper 60s. East winds around 5 miles per hour. Saturday, partly cloudy. Highs in the lower 90s. Southeast winds around 5 miles per hour. Saturday night, partly cloudy. Lows in the upper 60s. Sunday, mostly sunny. Hot with highs in the mid-90s. Sunday night, partly cloudy. Lows in the upper 60s. Monday, partly
partly cloudy. Highs in the mid-90s. Monday night, partly cloudy. Lows around 70. Tuesday, partly cloudy in the morning, then mostly cloudy with a slight chance of showers and thunderstorms in the afternoon. Highs in the lower 90s. Chance of rain 20%. Tuesday night, mostly cloudy. A slight chance of showers in the evening, then a chance of showers after midnight. Lows in the lower 70s. Chance of rain 30%. Wednesday, mostly cloudy. A chance of showers in the morning, then a chance of showers with a slight chance of thunderstorms in the afternoon. Highs in the upper 80s. Chance of rain 50%. At 3 p.m. GMT 1500 UTC, the center of Tropical Storm Fay was located near latitude 29.8 north, longitude 41.2 west. Fay is moving toward the west near 6 miles per hour, 9 kilometers per hour. A generally westward motion with some decrease in forward speed is expected over the next few days. Maximum sustained winds have increased to near 50 miles per hour, 85 kilometers per hour with higher gusts. Some additional strengthening is possible through tonight. A gradual weakening trend is expected to commence on Friday. Tropical storm force winds extend outward up to 80 miles 130 kilometers from the center. The estimated minimum central pressure is 1,005 millibars 29.68 inches. 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Be sure to follow us on Facebook. Here's a look at local weather conditions as of 3 p.m. At the top of the hour, skies were partly sunny in Shreveport. The temperature was 88 degrees at the regional airport. The dew point was 61, making the relative humidity 40%. Winds were northeast at 5 miles an hour, gusting to 17. The pressure was 30.08 inches and falling. In Bossier City, at Barksdale Air Force Base, skies were mostly sunny, with a temperature of 89 degrees. The dew point was 59, making the relative humidity 36%. Winds were west at 5 miles an hour. The pressure was 30.07 inches and falling. And in downtown Shreveport, skies were mostly sunny. The temperature was 87 degrees. And winds were variable at 6 miles an hour. Once again in Shreveport, it was 88 degrees with partly sunny skies at 3 p.m. Around the local area at 3 p.m., in Texarkana, mostly sunny and 86. Wind north at 10 miles an hour, gusting to 17 miles an hour. El Dorado, mostly sunny and 85. Wind variable at 5 miles an hour. Monroe, mostly sunny and 82. Wind north at 12 miles an hour, gusting to 18 miles an hour. Nacogdoches, mostly sunny and 86. Wind northeast at 9 miles an hour. Marshall, mostly sunny and 90. Wind north at 10 miles an hour. And at Longview, mostly sunny and 90 degrees. Wind northeast at 6 miles an hour. Elsewhere across the four-state area, over at Dallas, partly sunny and 91. Oklahoma City, mostly sunny and 90. Little Rock, partly sunny and 80. Jackson, Mississippi, partly sunny and 84. Baton Rouge, partly sunny and 89. And at Houston, partly sunny and 93 degrees. 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The Shreveport Climate Summary for yesterday, September 23, 2026.
Yesterday's high temperature was 95 degrees. The normal high is 88. The record high is 101 degrees, which was set in 2023. Yesterday's low temperature was 73 degrees. The normal low is 65. The record low is 45 degrees, which was last set in 1994. No precipitation fell yesterday, which leaves the monthly total at 0.36 inches. This is 2.16 inches below the normal amount of 2.52 inches for September. The total precipitation for the year still stands at 31.64 inches, which is 5.32 inches below normal. Sunrise today is at 7.05 a.m. and sunset is at 7.09 p.m. Now let's check on your local forecast. This afternoon, mostly cloudy. Highs in the upper 80s. Northeast winds 5 to 10 miles per hour. Tonight, partly cloudy. Lows in the lower 60s. Northeast winds 5 to 10 miles per hour. Friday, partly cloudy. Highs in the lower 90s. Northeast winds around 5 miles per hour. Friday night, partly cloudy. Lows in the upper 60s. East winds around 5 miles per hour. Saturday, partly cloudy. Highs in the lower 90s. Southeast winds around 5 miles per hour. Saturday night, partly cloudy. Lows in the upper 60s. Sunday, mostly sunny. Hot with highs in the mid-90s. Sunday night, partly cloudy. Lows in the upper 60s. Monday, partly cloudy. Highs in the mid-90s. Monday night, partly cloudy. Lows around 70. Tuesday, partly cloudy in the morning, then mostly cloudy with a slight chance of showers and thunderstorms in the afternoon. Highs in the lower 90s. Chance of rain 20%. Tuesday night, mostly cloudy. A slight chance of showers in the evening, then a chance of showers after midnight. Lows in the lower 70s. Chance of rain 30%. Wednesday, mostly cloudy. A chance of showers in the morning, then a chance of showers with a slight chance of thunderstorms in the afternoon. Highs in the upper 80s. Chance of rain 50%. At 3 p.m. GMT 1500 UTC, the center of Tropical Storm Fay was located near latitude 29.8 north, longitude 41.2 west. Fay is moving toward the west near 6 miles per hour, 9 kilometers per hour. A generally westward motion with some decrease in forward speed is expected over the next few days. Maximum sustained winds have increased to near 50 miles per hour, 85 kilometers per hour with higher gusts. Some additional strengthening is possible through tonight. A gradual weakening trend is expected to commence on Friday. Tropical storm force winds extend outward up to 80 miles 130 kilometers from the center. The estimated minimum central pressure is 1,005 millibars 29.68 inches. 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Be sure to follow us on Facebook. Here's a look at local weather conditions as of 3 p.m. At the top of the hour, skies were partly sunny in Shreveport. The temperature was 88 degrees at the regional airport. The dew point was 61, making the relative humidity 40%. Winds were northeast at 5 miles an hour, gusting to 17. The pressure was 30.08 inches and falling. In Bossier City, at Barksdale Air Force Base, skies were mostly sunny, with a temperature of 89 degrees. The dew point was 59, making the relative humidity 36%. Winds were west at 5 miles an hour. The pressure was 30.07 inches and falling. And in downtown Shreveport, skies were mostly sunny. The temperature was 87 degrees. And winds were variable at 6 miles an hour. Once again in Shreveport, it was 88 degrees with partly sunny skies at 3 p.m. Around the local area at 3 p.m.,
in Texarkana, mostly sunny and 86. Wind north at 10 miles an hour, gusting to 17 miles an hour. El Dorado, mostly sunny and 85. Wind variable at 5 miles an hour. Monroe, mostly sunny and 82. Wind north at 12 miles an hour, gusting to 18 miles an hour. Natchitoches, mostly sunny and 86. Wind northeast at 9 miles an hour. Marshall, mostly sunny and 90. Wind north at 10 miles an hour. And at Longview, mostly sunny and 90 degrees. Wind northeast at 6 miles an hour. Elsewhere across the four-state area, over at Dallas, partly sunny and 91. Oklahoma City, mostly sunny and 90. Little Rock, partly sunny and 80. Jackson, Mississippi, partly sunny and 84. Baton Rouge, partly sunny and 89. And at Houston, partly sunny and 93 degrees. For the most current information, check us out on the web at www.weather.gov/sht. Fire danger statement. Elevated fire weather conditions are expected for today for all of our four-state region, which includes extreme southeast Oklahoma, southwest and south-central Arkansas, east Texas, and northern and central Louisiana. Weather conditions will be favorable for wildfire growth. Timing, from noon until 7 p.m. today. Relative humidity, 25 to 40%. Wind sustained east to southeast winds between 5 to 10 miles per hour with occasional gusts to 15 miles per hour. Fuels, critically dry. These conditions will support the spread of wildfires. Outdoor burning and activities that involve open sparks or flames are discouraged. Please report all wildfires to local law enforcement as soon as possible. Here is your area's open water boating forecast. Wind gusts may be higher. Rest of today, mostly cloudy. Highs in the upper 80s. Northeast winds 10 to 15 miles per hour. Tonight, partly cloudy, lows in the lower 60s. Northeast winds 10 to 15 miles per hour. Friday, partly cloudy. Highs in the lower 90s. Northeast winds 10 to 15 miles per hour. Friday night, partly cloudy. Lows in the upper 60s. East winds 5 to 10 miles per hour. Saturday, partly cloudy. Highs in the lower 90s. Southeast winds 5 to 10 miles per hour. Saturday night, partly cloudy. Lows in the upper 60s. Sunday, mostly sunny. Highs in the mid-90s. Sunday night, partly cloudy. Lows in the upper 60s. Monday, partly cloudy. Highs in the mid-90s. Monday night, partly cloudy. Lows in the upper 60s. Tuesday, partly cloudy in the morning, then mostly cloudy with a 20% chance of showers and thunderstorms in the afternoon. Highs in the mid-90s. Tuesday night, mostly cloudy. Slight chance of showers in the evening, then a chance of showers after midnight. Lows around 70. Chance of showers 30%. Wednesday, mostly cloudy. Chance of showers in the morning, then a chance of showers and slight chance of thunderstorms in the afternoon. Highs around 90. Chance of precipitation 40%. The Shreveport Climate Summary for yesterday, September 23, 2026. Yesterday's high temperature was 95 degrees. The normal high is 88. The record high is 101 degrees, which was set in 2023. Yesterday's low temperature was 73 degrees. The normal low is 65. The record low is 45 degrees, which was last set in 1994. No precipitation fell yesterday, which leaves the monthly total at 0.36 inches. This is 2.16 inches below the normal amount of 2.52 inches for September. The total precipitation for the year still stands at 31.64 inches, which is 5.32 inches below normal.
Sunrise today is at 7.05 a.m. and sunset is at 7.09 p.m. You're listening to your weather radio, station WXJ97, broadcasting in Shreveport on 162.4 megahertz. Be sure to follow us on Facebook. Here's a look at local weather conditions as of 3 p.m. At the top of the hour, skies were partly sunny in Shreveport. The temperature was 88 degrees at the regional airport. The dew point was 61, making the relative humidity 40%. Winds were northeast at 5 miles an hour, gusting to 17. The pressure was 30.08 inches and falling. In Bossier City, at Barksdale Air Force Base, skies were mostly sunny, with a temperature of 89 degrees. The dew point was 59, making the relative humidity 36%. Winds were west at 5 miles an hour. The pressure was 30.07 inches and falling. And in downtown Shreveport, skies were mostly sunny. The temperature was 87 degrees. And winds were variable at 6 miles an hour. Once again in Shreveport, it was 88 degrees with partly sunny skies at 3 p.m. Around the local area at 3 p.m., in Texarkana, mostly sunny and 86. Wind north at 10 miles an hour, gusting to 17 miles an hour. El Dorado, mostly sunny and 85. Wind variable at 5 miles an hour. Monroe, mostly sunny and 82. Wind north at 12 miles an hour, gusting to 18 miles an hour. Natchitoches, mostly sunny and 86. Wind northeast at 9 miles an hour. Marshall, mostly sunny and 90. Wind north at 10 miles an hour. And at Longview, mostly sunny and 90 degrees. Wind northeast at 6 miles an hour. Elsewhere across the four-state area, over at Dallas, partly sunny and 91. Oklahoma City, mostly sunny and 90. Little Rock, partly sunny and 80. Jackson, Mississippi, partly sunny and 84. Baton Rouge, partly sunny and 89. And at Houston, partly sunny and 93 degrees. For the most current information, check us out on the web at www.weather.gov/sht. The Shreveport Climate Summary for yesterday, September 23, 2026. Yesterday's high temperature was 95 degrees. The normal high is 88. The record high is 101 degrees, which was set in 2023. Yesterday's low temperature was 73 degrees. The normal low is 65. The record low is 45 degrees, which was last set in 1994. No precipitation fell yesterday, which leaves the monthly total at 0.36 inches. This is 2.16 inches below the normal amount of 2.52 inches for September. The total precipitation for the year still stands at 31.64 inches, which is 5.32 inches below normal. Sunrise today is at 7.05 a.m. and sunset is at 7.09 p.m. Now let's check on your local forecast. This afternoon, mostly cloudy. Highs in the upper 80s. Northeast winds 5 to 10 miles per hour. Tonight, partly cloudy. Lows in the lower 60s. Northeast winds 5 to 10 miles per hour. Friday, partly cloudy. Highs in the lower 90s. Northeast winds around 5 miles per hour. Friday night, partly cloudy. Lows in the upper 60s. East winds around 5 miles per hour. Saturday, partly cloudy. Highs in the lower 90s. Southeast winds around 5 miles per hour. Saturday night, partly cloudy. Lows in the upper 60s. Sunday, mostly sunny. Hot with highs in the mid-90s. Sunday night, partly cloudy. Lows in the upper 60s. Monday, partly cloudy. Highs in the mid-90s. Monday night, partly cloudy. Lows around 70.
Tuesday, partly cloudy in the morning,

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Be sure to follow us on Facebook. Here's a look at local weather conditions as of 3 p.m. At the top of the hour, skies were partly sunny in Shreveport. The temperature was 88 degrees at the regional airport. The dew point was 61, making the relative humidity 40%. Winds were northeast at 5 miles an hour, gusting to 17. The pressure was 30.08 inches and falling. In Bossier City, at Barksdale Air Force Base, skies were mostly sunny, with a temperature of 89 degrees. The dew point was 59, making the relative humidity 36%. Winds were west at 5 miles an hour. The pressure was 30.07 inches and falling. And in downtown Shreveport, skies were mostly sunny. The temperature was 87 degrees. And winds were variable at 6 miles an hour. Once again in Shreveport, it was 88 degrees with partly sunny skies at 3 p.m. Around the local area at 3 p.m., in Texarkana, mostly sunny and 86. Wind north at 10 miles an hour, gusting to 17 miles an hour. El Dorado, mostly sunny and 85. Wind variable at 5 miles an hour. Monroe, mostly sunny and 82. Wind north at 12 miles an hour, gusting to 18 miles an hour. Natchitoches, mostly sunny and 86. Wind northeast at 9 miles an hour. Marshall, mostly sunny and 90. Wind north at 10 miles an hour. And at Longview, mostly sunny and 90 degrees. Wind northeast at 6 miles an hour. Elsewhere across the four-state area, over at Dallas, partly sunny and 91. Oklahoma City, mostly sunny and 90. Little Rock, partly sunny and 80. Jackson, Mississippi, partly sunny and 84. Baton Rouge, partly sunny and 89. And at Houston, partly sunny and 93 degrees. For the most current information, check us out on the web at www.weather.gov/SHP. The Shreveport Climate Summary for yesterday, September 23, 2026. Yesterday's high temperature was 95 degrees. The normal high is 88. The record high is 101 degrees, which was set in 2023. Yesterday's low temperature was 73 degrees. The normal low is 65. The record low is 45 degrees, which was last set in 1994. No precipitation fell yesterday, which leaves the monthly total at 0.36 inches. This is 2.16 inches below the normal amount of 2.52 inches for September. The total precipitation for the year still stands at 31.64 inches, which is 5.32 inches below normal. Sunrise today is at 7.05 a.m. and sunset is at 7.09 p.m. Now let's check on your local forecast. This afternoon, mostly cloudy. Highs in the upper 80s. Northeast winds 5 to 10 miles per hour. Tonight, partly cloudy. Lows in the lower 60s. Northeast winds 5 to 10 miles per hour. Friday, partly cloudy. Highs in the lower 90s. Northeast winds around 5 miles per hour. Friday night, partly cloudy. Lows in the upper 60s. East winds around 5 miles per hour. Saturday, partly cloudy. Highs in the lower 90s. Southeast winds around 5 miles per hour. Saturday night, partly cloudy. Lows in the

0: upper 60s. Sunday, mostly sunny. Hot with highs in the mid-90s. Sunday night, partly cloudy. Lows in the upper 60s. Monday, partly cloudy. Highs in the mid-90s. Monday night, partly cloudy. Lows around 70. Tuesday, partly cloudy in the morning, then mostly cloudy with a slight chance of showers and thunderstorms in the afternoon. Highs in the lower 90s. Chance of rain 20%. Tuesday night, mostly cloudy. A slight chance of showers in the evening, then a chance of showers after midnight. Lows in the lower 70s. Chance of rain 30%. Wednesday, mostly cloudy. A chance of showers in the morning, then a chance of showers with a slight chance of thunderstorms in the afternoon. Highs in the upper 80s. Chance of rain 50%. Fire danger statement. Elevated fire weather conditions are expected for today for all of our four-state region, which includes extreme southeast Oklahoma, southwest and south-central Arkansas, east Texas, and northern and central Louisiana. Weather conditions will be favorable for wildfire growth. Timing, from noon until 7 p.m. today. Relative humidity, 25 to 40%. Wind sustained east to southeast winds between 5 to 10 miles per hour with occasional gusts to 15 miles per hour. Fuels, critically dry. These conditions will support the spread of wildfires. Outdoor burning and activities that involve open sparks or flames are discouraged. Please report all wildfires to local law enforcement as soon as possible. 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Be sure to follow us on Facebook. Here's a look at local weather conditions as of 3 p.m. At the top of the hour, skies were partly sunny in Shreveport. The temperature was 88 degrees at the regional airport. The dew point was 61, making the relative humidity 40%. Winds were northeast at 5 miles an hour, gusting to 17. The pressure was 30.08 inches and falling. In Bossier City, at Barksdale Air Force Base, skies were mostly sunny, with a temperature of 89 degrees. The dew point was 59, making the relative humidity 36%. Winds were west at 5 miles an hour. The pressure was 30.07 inches and falling. And in downtown Shreveport, skies were mostly sunny. The temperature was 87 degrees. And winds were variable at 6 miles an hour. Once again in Shreveport, it was 88 degrees with partly sunny skies at 3 p.m. Around the local area at 3 p.m., in Texarkana, mostly sunny and 86. Wind north at 10 miles an hour, gusting to 17 miles an hour. El Dorado, mostly sunny and 85. Wind variable at 5 miles an hour. Monroe, mostly sunny and 82. Wind north at 12 miles an hour, gusting to 18 miles an hour. Natchitoches, mostly sunny and 86. Wind northeast at 9 miles an hour. Marshall, mostly sunny and 90. Wind north at 10 miles an hour. And at Longview, mostly sunny and 90 degrees. Wind northeast at 6 miles an hour. Elsewhere across the four-state area, over at Dallas, partly sunny and 91. Oklahoma City, mostly sunny and 90. Little Rock, partly sunny and 80. Jackson, Mississippi, partly sunny and 84. Baton Rouge, partly sunny and 89. And at Houston, partly sunny and 93 degrees. For the most current information, check us out on the web at www.weather.gov/sht. The Shreveport Climate Summary for yesterday, September 23, 2026. Yesterday's high temperature was 95 degrees. The normal high is 88. The record high is 101 degrees, which was set in 2023. Yesterday's low temperature was 73 degrees. The normal low is 65. The record low is 45 degrees, which was last set in 1994. No precipitation fell yesterday, which leaves the monthly total at 0.36 inches. This is 2.16 inches below the normal amount of 2.52 inches for September. The total precipitation for the year still stands at 31.64 inches, which is 5.32 inches below normal. Sunrise today is at 7.05 a.m. and sunset is at 7.09 p.m. Now let's check on your local forecast. This afternoon, mostly cloudy. Highs in the upper 80s. Northeast winds 5 to 10 miles per hour. Tonight, partly cloudy. Lows in the lower 60s. Northeast winds 5 to 10 miles per hour. Friday, partly cloudy. Highs in the lower 90s. Northeast winds around 5 miles per hour. Friday night, partly cloudy. Lows in the upper 60s. East winds around 5 miles per hour. Saturday, partly cloudy. Highs in the lower 90s. Southeast winds around 5 miles per hour. Saturday night, partly cloudy. Lows in the upper 60s. Sunday, mostly sunny. Hot with highs in the mid-90s. Sunday night, partly cloudy. Lows in the upper 60s. Monday, partly cloudy. Highs in the mid-90s. Monday night, partly cloudy. Lows around 70. Tuesday, partly cloudy in the morning, then mostly cloudy with a slight chance of showers and thunderstorms in the afternoon. Highs in the lower 90s. Chance of rain 20%. Tuesday night, mostly cloudy. A slight chance of showers in the evening, then a chance of showers after midnight. Lows in the lower 70s. Chance of rain 30%. Wednesday, mostly cloudy. A chance of showers in the morning, then a chance of showers with a slight chance of thunderstorms in the afternoon. Highs in the upper 80s. Chance of rain 50%. 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Be sure to follow us on Facebook. Here's a look at local weather conditions as of 3 p.m. At the top of the hour, skies were partly sunny in Shreveport. The temperature was 88 degrees at the regional airport. The dew point was 61, making the relative humidity 40%. Winds were northeast at 5 miles an hour, gusting to 17. The pressure was 30.08 inches and falling. In Bossier City, at Barksdale Air Force Base, skies were mostly sunny, with a temperature of 89 degrees. The dew point was 59, making the relative humidity 36%. Winds were west at 5 miles an hour. The pressure was 30.07 inches and falling. And in downtown Shreveport, skies were mostly sunny. The temperature was 87 degrees. And winds were variable at 6 miles an hour. Once again in Shreveport, it was 88 degrees with partly sunny skies at 3 p.m. This is your NOAA Weather Radio, station WXJ97, operating on a frequency of 162.400 MHz, providing the latest weather information on a 24-hour basis. 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Around the local area at 3 p.m. in Texarkana, mostly sunny and 86. Wind north at 10 miles an hour, gusting to 17 miles an hour. El Dorado, mostly sunny and 85. Wind variable at 5 miles an hour. Monroe, mostly sunny and 82. Wind north at 12 miles an hour, gusting to 18 miles an hour. Natchitoches, mostly sunny and 86. Wind northeast at 9 miles an hour. Marshall, mostly sunny and 90. Wind north at 10 miles an hour. And at Longview, mostly sunny and 90 degrees. Wind northeast at 6 miles an hour. Elsewhere across the four-state area, over at Dallas, partly sunny and 91. Oklahoma City, mostly sunny and 90. Little Rock, partly sunny and 80. Jackson, Mississippi, partly sunny and 84. Baton Rouge, partly sunny and 89. And at Houston, partly sunny and 93 degrees. For the most current information, check us out on the web at www.weather.gov/sht. The Shreveport Climate Summary for yesterday, September 23, 2026. Yesterday's high temperature was 95 degrees. The normal high is 88. The record high is 101 degrees, which was set in 2023. Yesterday's low temperature was 73 degrees. The normal low is 65. The record low is 45 degrees, which was last set in 1994. No precipitation fell yesterday, which leaves the monthly total at 0.36 inches. This is 2.16 inches below the normal amount of 2.52 inches for September. The total precipitation for the year still stands at 31.64 inches, which is 5.32 inches below normal. Sunrise today is at 7.05 a.m. and sunset is at 7.09 p.m. Now let's check on your local forecast. This afternoon, mostly cloudy. Highs in the upper 80s. Northeast winds 5 to 10 miles per hour. Tonight, partly cloudy. Lows in the lower 60s. Northeast winds 5 to 10 miles per hour. Friday, partly cloudy. Highs in the lower 90s. Northeast winds around 5 miles per hour. Friday night, partly cloudy. Lows in the upper 60s. East winds around 5 miles per hour. Saturday, partly cloudy. Highs in the lower 90s. Southeast winds around 5 miles per hour. Saturday night, partly cloudy. Lows in the upper 60s. Sunday, mostly sunny. Hot with highs in the mid-90s. Sunday night, partly cloudy. Lows in the upper 60s. Monday, partly cloudy. Highs in the mid-90s. Monday night, partly cloudy. Lows around 70. Tuesday, partly cloudy in the morning, then mostly cloudy with a slight chance of showers and thunderstorms in the afternoon. Highs in the lower 90s. Chance of rain 20%. Tuesday night, mostly cloudy. A slight chance of showers in the evening, then a chance of showers after midnight. Lows in the lower 70s. Chance of rain 30%. Wednesday, mostly cloudy. A chance of showers in the morning, then a chance of showers with a slight chance of thunderstorms in the afternoon. Highs in the upper 80s. Chance of rain 50%. 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Be sure to follow us on Facebook. Here's a look at local weather conditions as of 3 p.m. At the top of the hour, skies were partly sunny in Shreveport. The temperature was 88 degrees at the regional airport. The dew point was 61, making the relative humidity 40%. Winds were northeast at 5 miles an hour, gusting to 17. The pressure was 30.08 inches and falling. In Bossier City, at Barksdale Air Force Base, skies were mostly sunny, with a temperature of 89 degrees. The dew point was 59, making the relative humidity 36%. Winds were west at 5 miles an hour. The pressure was 30.07 inches and falling. And in downtown Shreveport, skies were mostly sunny. The temperature was 87 degrees. And winds were variable at 6 miles an hour. Once again in Shreveport, it was 88 degrees with partly sunny skies at 3 p.m. Around the local area at 3 p.m., in Texarkana, mostly sunny and 86. Wind north at 10 miles an hour, gusting to 17 miles an hour. El Dorado, mostly sunny and 85. Wind variable at 5 miles an hour. Monroe, mostly sunny and 82. Wind north at 12 miles an hour, gusting to 18 miles an hour. Natchitoches, mostly sunny and 86. Wind northeast at 9 miles an hour. Marshall, mostly sunny and 90. Wind north at 10 miles an hour. And at Longview, mostly sunny and 90 degrees. Wind northeast at 6 miles an hour. Elsewhere across the four-state area, over at Dallas, partly sunny and 91. Oklahoma City, mostly sunny and 90. Little Rock, partly sunny and 80. Jackson, Mississippi, partly sunny and 84. Baton Rouge, partly sunny and 89. And at Houston, partly sunny and 93 degrees. For the most current information, check us out on the web at www.weather.gov/SHP. Fire danger statement. Elevated fire weather conditions are expected for today for all of our four-state region, which includes extreme southeast Oklahoma, southwest and south-central Arkansas, east Texas, and northern and central Louisiana. Weather conditions will be favorable for wildfire growth. Timing, from noon until 7 p.m. today. Relative humidity, 25 to 40%. Wind sustained east to southeast winds between 5 to 10 miles per hour with occasional gusts to 15 miles per hour. Fuels, critically dry. These conditions will support the spread of wildfires. Outdoor burning and activities that involve open sparks or flames are discouraged. Please report all wildfires to local law enforcement as soon as possible. Here is your area's open water boating forecast. Wind gusts may be higher. Rest of today, mostly cloudy. Highs in the upper 80s. Northeast winds 10 to 15 miles per hour. Tonight, partly cloudy. Lows in the lower 60s. Northeast winds 10 to 15 miles per hour. Friday, partly cloudy. Highs in the lower 90s. Northeast winds 10 to 15 miles per hour. Friday night, partly cloudy. Lows in the upper 60s. East winds 5 to 10 miles per hour. Saturday, partly cloudy. Highs in the lower 90s. Southeast winds 5 to 10 miles per hour. Saturday night, partly cloudy. Lows in the upper 60s. Sunday, mostly sunny. Highs in the mid-90s. Sunday night, partly cloudy. Lows in the upper 60s. Monday, partly cloudy. Highs in the mid-90s. Monday night, partly cloudy. Lows in the upper 60s. Tuesday, partly cloudy in the morning, then mostly cloudy with a 20% chance of showers and thunderstorms in the afternoon. Highs in the mid-90s. Tuesday night, mostly cloudy. Slight chance of showers in the evening, then a chance of showers after midnight. Lows around 70. Chance of showers 30%. Wednesday, mostly cloudy. Chance of showers in the morning, then a chance of showers and slight chance of thunderstorms in the afternoon. Highs around 90. Chance of precipitation 40%. Now let's check on your local forecast. This afternoon, mostly cloudy. Highs in the upper 80s. Northeast winds 5 to 10 miles per hour. Tonight, partly cloudy. Lows in the lower 60s. Northeast winds 5 to 10 miles per hour. Friday, partly cloudy. Highs in the lower 90s. Northeast winds around 5 miles per hour. Friday night, partly cloudy. Lows in the upper 60s. East winds around 5 miles per hour. Saturday, partly cloudy. Highs in the lower 90s. Southeast winds around 5 miles per hour. Saturday night, partly cloudy. Lows in the upper 60s. Sunday, mostly sunny. hot with highs in the mid-90s. Sunday night, partly cloudy. Lows in the upper 60s. Monday, partly cloudy. Highs in the mid-90s. Monday night, partly cloudy. Lows around 70. Tuesday, partly cloudy in the morning, then mostly cloudy with a slight chance of showers and thunderstorms in the afternoon. Highs in the lower 90s. Chance of rain 20%. Tuesday night, mostly cloudy. A slight chance of showers in the evening, then a chance of showers after midnight. Lows in the lower 70s. Chance of rain 30%. Wednesday, mostly cloudy. A chance of showers in the morning, then a chance of showers with a slight chance of thunderstorms in the afternoon. Highs in the upper 80s. Chance of rain 50%. At 9 p.m. GMT 2100 UTC, the center of Tropical Storm Fay was located near latitude 29.8 north, longitude 41.8 west. Fay is moving toward the west near 6 miles per hour, 9 kilometers per hour. A generally westward motion with some decrease in forward speed is expected over the next few days. Maximum sustained winds are near 50 miles per hour, 85 kilometers per hour with higher gusts. Some strengthening is possible overnight before weakening likely commences by Friday afternoon. Tropical storm force winds extend outward up to 80 miles, 130 kilometers from the center. The estimated minimum central pressure is 1,005 millibars, 29.68 inches. 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Be sure to follow us on Facebook. Here's a look at local weather conditions as of 3 p.m. At the top of the hour, skies were partly sunny in Shreveport. The temperature was 88 degrees at the regional airport. The dew point was 61, making the relative humidity 40%. Winds were northeast at 5 miles an hour, gusting to 17. The pressure was 30.08 inches and falling. In Bossier City, at Barksdale Air Force Base, skies were mostly sunny, with a temperature of 89 degrees. The dew point was 59, making the relative humidity 36%. Winds were west at 5 miles an hour. The pressure was 30.07 inches and falling. And in downtown Shreveport, skies were mostly sunny. The temperature was 87 degrees. And winds were variable at 6 miles an hour. Once again in Shreveport, it was 88 degrees with partly sunny skies at 3 p.m. Around the local area at 3 p.m., in Texarkana, mostly sunny and 86. Wind north at 10 miles an hour, gusting to 17 miles an hour. El Dorado, mostly sunny and 85. Wind variable at 5 miles an hour. Monroe, mostly sunny and 82. Wind north at 12 miles an hour, gusting to 18 miles an hour. Natchitoches, mostly sunny and 86. Wind northeast at 9 miles an hour. Marshall, mostly sunny and 90. Wind north at 10 miles an hour. And at Longview, mostly sunny and 90 degrees. Wind northeast at 6 miles an hour. Elsewhere across the four-state area, over at Dallas, partly sunny and 91. Oklahoma City, mostly sunny and 90. Little Rock, partly sunny and 80. Jackson, Mississippi, partly sunny and 84. Baton Rouge, partly sunny and 89. And at Houston, partly sunny and 93 degrees. For the most current information, check us out on the web at www.weather.gov/sht. 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
0: Now let's check on your local forecast. This afternoon, mostly cloudy. Highs in the upper 80s. Northeast winds 5 to 10 miles per hour. Tonight, partly cloudy. Lows in the lower 60s. Northeast winds 5 to 10 miles per hour. Friday, partly cloudy. Highs in the lower 90s. Northeast winds around 5 miles per hour. Friday night, partly cloudy. Lows in the upper 60s. East winds around 5 miles per hour. Saturday, partly cloudy. Highs in the lower 90s. Southeast winds around 5 miles per hour. Saturday night, partly cloudy. Lows in the upper 60s. Sunday, mostly sunny. Hot with highs in the mid-90s. Sunday night, partly cloudy. Lows in the upper 60s. Monday, partly cloudy. Highs in the mid-90s. Monday night, partly cloudy. Lows around 70. Tuesday, partly cloudy in the morning, then mostly cloudy with a slight chance of showers and thunderstorms in the afternoon. Highs in the lower 90s. Chance of rain 20%. Tuesday night, mostly cloudy. A slight chance of showers in the evening, then a chance of showers after midnight. Lows in the lower 70s. Chance of rain 30%. Wednesday, mostly cloudy. A chance of showers in the morning, then a chance of showers with a slight chance of thunderstorms in the afternoon. Highs in the upper 80s. Chance of rain 50%. At 9 p.m. GMT 2100 UTC, the center of Tropical Storm Fay was located near latitude 29.8 north, longitude 41.8 west. Fay is moving toward the west near 6 miles per hour, 9 kilometers per hour. A generally westward motion with some decrease in forward speed is expected over the next few days. Maximum sustained winds are near 50 miles per hour, 85 kilometers per hour with higher gusts. Some strengthening is possible overnight before weakening likely commences by Friday afternoon. Tropical storm force winds extend outward up to 80 miles, 130 kilometers from the center. The estimated minimum central pressure is 1,005 millibars, 29.68 inches. 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Be sure to follow us on Facebook. Here's a look at local weather conditions as of 3 p.m. At the top of the hour, skies were partly sunny in Shreveport. The temperature was 88 degrees at the regional airport. The dew point was 61, making the relative humidity 40%. Winds were northeast at 5 miles an hour, gusting to 17. The pressure was 30.08 inches and falling. In Bossier City, at Barksdale Air Force Base, skies were mostly sunny, with a temperature of 89 degrees. The dew point was 59, making the relative humidity 36%. Winds were west at 5 miles an hour. The pressure was 30.07 inches and falling. And in downtown Shreveport, skies were mostly sunny. The temperature was 87 degrees. And winds were variable at 6 miles an hour. Once again in Shreveport, it was 88 degrees with partly sunny skies at 3 p.m. You're listening to your weather radio, station WXJ97, broadcasting in Shreveport on 162.4 megahertz. Be sure to follow us on Facebook. Here's a look at local weather conditions as of 4 p.m. At the top of the hour, skies were partly sunny in Shreveport. The temperature was 88 degrees at the regional airport. The dew point was 61, making the relative humidity 40%. Winds were north at 10 miles an hour. The pressure was 30.06 inches and falling. In Bossier City, at Barksdale Air Force Base, skies were mostly sunny, with a temperature of 90 degrees. The dew point was 58, making the relative humidity 34%. Winds were north at 12 miles an hour. the pressure was 30.05 inches and falling. And in downtown Shreveport, skies were sunny. The temperature was 88 degrees. And winds were variable at 3 miles an hour. Once again in Shreveport, it was 88 degrees with partly sunny skies at 4 p.m. Around the local area at 4 p.m., in Texarkana, mostly sunny and 84. Wind north at 7 miles an hour. El Dorado, mostly sunny and 85. Wind variable at 7 miles an hour, gusting to 18 miles an hour. Monroe, mostly sunny and 83. Wind north at 8 miles an hour. Natchitoches, mostly sunny and 89. Wind north at 6 miles an hour. Marshall, mostly sunny and 89. Wind variable at 7 miles an hour. And at Longview, mostly sunny and 91 degrees. Wind variable at 7 miles an hour. Elsewhere across the four-state area, over at Dallas, partly sunny and 94. Oklahoma City, partly sunny and 91. Little Rock, partly sunny and 76. Jackson, Mississippi, partly sunny and 84. Baton Rouge, partly sunny and 88. And at Houston, partly sunny and 96 degrees. For the most current information, check us out on the web at www.weather.gov/SHP. Fire danger statement. Elevated fire weather conditions are expected for today for all of our four-state region, which includes extreme southeast Oklahoma, southwest and south-central Arkansas, east Texas, and northern and central Louisiana. Weather conditions will be favorable for wildfire growth. Timing, from noon until 7 p.m. today. Relative humidity, 25 to 40%. Wind sustained east to southeast winds between 5 to 10 miles per hour with occasional gusts to 15 miles per hour. Fuels, critically dry. These conditions will support the spread of wildfires. Outdoor burning and activities that involve open sparks or flames are discouraged. Please report all wildfires to local law enforcement as soon as possible. Now let's check on your local forecast. This afternoon, mostly cloudy. Highs in the upper 80s. Northeast winds 5 to 10 miles per hour. Tonight, partly cloudy. Lows in the lower 60s. Northeast winds 5 to 10 miles per hour. Friday, partly cloudy. Highs in the lower 90s. Northeast winds around 5 miles per hour. Friday night, partly cloudy. Lows in the upper 60s. East winds around 5 miles per hour. Saturday, partly cloudy. Highs in the lower 90s. Southeast winds around 5 miles per hour. Saturday night, partly cloudy. Lows in the upper 60s. Sunday, mostly sunny. Hot with highs in the mid-90s. Sunday night, partly cloudy. Lows in the upper 60s. Monday, partly cloudy. Highs in the mid-90s. Monday night, partly cloudy. Lows around 70. Tuesday, partly cloudy in the morning, then mostly cloudy with a slight chance of showers and thunderstorms in the afternoon. Highs in the lower 90s. Chance of rain 20%. Tuesday night, mostly cloudy. A slight chance of showers in the evening, then a chance of showers after midnight. Lows in the lower 70s. Chance of rain 30%. Wednesday, mostly cloudy. A chance of showers in the morning, then a chance of showers with a slight chance of thunderstorms in the afternoon. Highs in the upper 80s. Chance of rain 50%. At 9 p.m. GMT 2100 UTC, the center of Tropical Storm Fay was located near latitude 29.8 north, longitude 41.8 west. Fay is moving toward the west near 6 miles per hour, 9 kilometers per hour. A generally westward motion with some decrease in forward speed is expected over the next few days. Maximum sustained winds are near 50 miles per hour, 85 kilometers per hour, with higher gusts. some strengthening is possible overnight before weakening likely commences by Friday afternoon. Tropical storm force winds extend outward up to 80 miles 130 kilometers from the center. The estimated minimum central pressure is 1,005 millibars 29.68 inches. 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Be sure to follow us on Facebook. Here's a look at local weather conditions as of 4 p.m. At the top of the hour, skies were partly sunny in Shreveport. The temperature was 88 degrees at the regional airport. The dew point was 61, making the relative humidity 40%. Winds were north at 10 miles an hour. The pressure was 30.06 inches and falling. In Bossier City, at Barksdale Air Force Base, skies were mostly sunny, with a temperature of 90 degrees. The dew point was 58, making the relative humidity 34%. Winds were north at 12 miles an hour. The pressure was 30.05 inches and falling. And in downtown Shreveport, skies were sunny. The temperature was 88 degrees. And winds were variable at 3 miles an hour. Once again in Shreveport, it was 88 degrees with partly sunny skies at 4 p.m. Around the local area at 4 p.m., in Texarkana, mostly sunny and 84. Wind north at 7 miles an hour. El Dorado, mostly sunny and 85. Wind variable at 7 miles an hour, gusting to 18 miles an hour. Monroe, mostly sunny and 83. Wind north at 8 miles an hour. Natchitoches, mostly sunny and 89. Wind north at 6 miles an hour. Marshall, mostly sunny and 89. Wind variable at 7 miles an hour. And at Longview, mostly sunny and 91 degrees. Wind variable at 7 miles an hour. Elsewhere across the four-state area, over at Dallas, partly sunny and 94. Oklahoma City, partly sunny and 91. Little Rock, partly sunny and 76. Jackson, Mississippi, partly sunny and 84. Baton Rouge, partly sunny and 88. And at Houston, partly sunny and 96 degrees. For the most current information, check us out on the web at www.weather.gov/sht. Now let's check on your local forecast. This afternoon, mostly cloudy. Highs in the upper 80s. Northeast winds 5 to 10 miles per hour. Tonight, partly cloudy. Lows in the lower 60s. Northeast winds 5 to 10 miles per hour. Friday, partly cloudy. Highs in the lower 90s. Northeast winds around 5 miles per hour. Friday night, partly cloudy. Lows in the upper 60s. East winds around 5 miles per hour. Saturday, partly cloudy. Highs in the lower 90s. Southeast winds around 5 miles per hour. Saturday night, partly cloudy. Lows in the upper 60s. Sunday, mostly sunny. Hot with highs in the mid-90s. Sunday night, partly cloudy. Lows in the upper 60s. Monday, partly cloudy. Highs in the mid-90s. Monday night, partly cloudy. Lows around 70. Tuesday, partly cloudy in the morning, then mostly cloudy with a slight chance of showers and thunderstorms in the afternoon. Highs in the lower 90s. Chance of rain 20%. Tuesday night, mostly cloudy. A slight chance of showers in the evening, then a chance of showers after midnight. Lows in the lower 70s. Chance of rain 30%. Wednesday, mostly cloudy. A chance of showers in the morning, then a chance of showers with a slight chance of thunderstorms in the afternoon. Highs in the upper 80s. Chance of rain 50%. 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At 9 p.m. GMT 2100 UTC, the center of Tropical Storm Fay was located near latitude 29.8 north, longitude 41.8 west. Fay is moving toward the west near 6 miles per hour, 9 kilometers per hour. A generally westward motion with some decrease in forward speed is expected over the next few days. Maximum sustained winds are near 50 miles per hour, 85 kilometers per hour, with higher gusts. Some strengthening is possible overnight before weakening likely commences by Friday afternoon. Tropical storm force winds extend outward up to 80 miles, 130 kilometers from the center. The estimated minimum central pressure is 1,005 millibars, 29.68 inches. 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Be sure to follow us on Facebook. Here's a look at local weather conditions as of 4 p.m. At the top of the hour, skies were partly sunny in Shreveport. The temperature was 88 degrees at the regional airport. The dew point was 61, making the relative humidity 40%. Winds were north at 10 miles an hour. The pressure was 30.06 inches and falling. In Bossier City, at Barksdale Air Force Base, skies were mostly sunny, with a temperature of 90 degrees. The dew point was 58, making the relative humidity 34%. Winds were north at 12 miles an hour. The pressure was 30.05 inches and falling. And in downtown Shreveport, skies were sunny. The temperature was 88 degrees. And winds were variable at 3 miles an hour. Once again in Shreveport, it was 88 degrees with partly sunny skies at 4 p.m. Around the local area at 4 p.m., in Texarkana, mostly sunny and 84. Wind north at 7 miles an hour. El Dorado, mostly sunny and 85. Wind variable at 7 miles an hour, gusting to 18 miles an hour. Monroe, mostly sunny and 83. Wind north at 8 miles an hour. Natchitoches, mostly sunny and 89. Wind north at 6 miles an hour. Marshall, mostly sunny and 89. Wind variable at 7 miles an hour. And at Longview, mostly sunny and 91 degrees. Wind variable at 7 miles an hour. Elsewhere across the four-state area, over at Dallas, partly sunny and 94. Oklahoma City, partly sunny and 91. Little Rock, partly sunny and 76. Jackson, Mississippi, partly sunny and 84. Baton Rouge, partly sunny and 88. And at Houston, partly sunny and 96 degrees. For the most current information, check us out on the web at www.weather.gov/SHP. Now let's check on your local forecast. This afternoon, mostly cloudy. Highs in the upper 80s. Northeast winds 5 to 10 miles per hour. Tonight, partly cloudy. Lows in the lower 60s. Northeast winds 5 to 10 miles per hour. Friday, partly cloudy. Highs in the lower 90s. Northeast winds around 5 miles per hour. Friday night, partly cloudy. Lows in the upper 60s. East winds around 5 miles per hour. Saturday, partly cloudy. Highs in the lower 90s. Southeast winds around 5 miles per hour. Saturday night, partly cloudy. Lows in the upper 60s. Sunday, mostly sunny. Hot with highs in the mid-90s. Sunday night, partly cloudy. Lows in the upper 60s. Monday, partly cloudy. Highs in the mid-90s. Monday night, partly cloudy. Lows around 70.

partly cloudy in the morning, then mostly cloudy with a slight chance of showers and thunderstorms in the afternoon. Highs in the lower 90s. Chance of rain 20%. Tuesday night, mostly cloudy. A slight chance of showers in the evening, then a chance of showers after midnight. Lows in the lower 70s. Chance of rain 30%. Wednesday, mostly cloudy. A chance of showers in the morning, then a chance of showers with a slight chance of thunderstorms in the afternoon. Highs in the upper 80s. Chance of rain 50%. Fire danger statement. Elevated fire weather conditions are expected for today for all of our four-state region, which includes extreme southeast Oklahoma, southwest and south-central Arkansas, east Texas, and northern and central Louisiana. Weather conditions will be favorable for wildfire growth. Timing, from noon until 7 p.m. today. Relative humidity, 25 to 40%. Wind sustained east to southeast winds between 5 to 10 miles per hour with occasional gusts to 15 miles per hour. Fuels, critically dry. These conditions will support the spread of wildfires. Outdoor burning and activities that involve open sparks or flames are discouraged. Please report all wildfires to local law enforcement as soon as possible. Here is your area's open water boating forecast. Wind gusts may be higher. Rest of today, mostly cloudy. Highs in the upper 80s. Northeast winds 10 to 15 miles per hour. Tonight, partly cloudy. Lows in the lower 60s. Northeast winds 10 to 15 miles per hour. Friday, partly cloudy. Highs in the lower 90s. Northeast winds 10 to 15 miles per hour. Friday night, partly cloudy. Lows in the upper 60s. East winds 5 to 10 miles per hour. Saturday, partly cloudy. Highs in the lower 90s. Southeast winds 5 to 10 miles per hour. Saturday night, partly cloudy. Lows in the upper 60s. Sunday, mostly sunny. Highs in the mid-90s. Sunday night, partly cloudy. Lows in the upper 60s. Monday, partly cloudy. Highs in the mid-90s. Monday night, partly cloudy. Lows in the upper 60s. Tuesday, partly cloudy in the morning, then mostly cloudy with a 20% chance of showers and thunderstorms in the afternoon. Highs in the mid-90s. Tuesday night, mostly cloudy. Slight chance of showers in the evening, then a chance of showers after midnight. Lows around 70. Chance of showers 30%. Wednesday, mostly cloudy. Chance of showers in the morning, then a chance of showers and slight chance of thunderstorms in the afternoon. Highs around 90. Chance of precipitation 40%. At 9 p.m. GMT 2100 UTC, the center of Tropical Storm Fay was located near latitude 29.8 north, longitude 41.8 west. Fay is moving toward the west near 6 miles per hour, 9 kilometers per hour. A generally westward motion with some decrease in forward speed is expected over the next few days. Maximum sustained winds are near 50 miles per hour, 85 kilometers per hour with higher gusts. Some strengthening is possible overnight before weakening likely commences by Friday afternoon. Tropical storm force winds extend outward up to 80 miles 130 kilometers from the center. The estimated minimum central pressure is 1,005 millibars 29.68 inches. 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Be sure to follow us on Facebook. Here's a look at local weather conditions as of 4 p.m. At the top of the hour, skies were partly sunny in Shreveport. The temperature was 88. The temperature was 88 degrees at the regional airport. The dew point was 61, making the relative humidity 40%. Winds were north at 10 miles an hour. The pressure was 30.06 inches and falling. In Beau

City, at Barksdale Air Force Base, skies were mostly sunny, with a temperature of 90 degrees. The dew point was 58, making the relative humidity 34%. Winds were north at 12 miles an hour. The pressure was 30.05 inches and falling. And in downtown Shreveport, skies were sunny. The temperature was 88 degrees. And winds were variable at 3 miles an hour. Once again in Shreveport, it was 88 degrees with partly sunny skies at 4 p.m. Around the local area at 4 p.m., in Texarkana, mostly sunny and 84. Wind north at 7 miles an hour. El Dorado, mostly sunny and 85. Wind variable at 7 miles an hour, gusting to 18 miles an hour. Monroe, mostly sunny and 83. Wind north at 8 miles an hour. Natchitoches, mostly sunny and 89. Wind north at 6 miles an hour. Marshall, mostly sunny and 89. Wind variable at 7 miles an hour. And at Longview, mostly sunny and 91 degrees. Wind variable at 7 miles an hour. Elsewhere across the four-state area, over at Dallas, partly sunny and 94. Oklahoma City, partly sunny and 91. Little Rock, partly sunny and 76. Jackson, Mississippi, partly sunny and 84. Baton Rouge, partly sunny and 88. And at Houston, partly sunny and 96 degrees. For the most current information, check us out on the web at www.weather.gov/SHP. Now let's check on your local forecast. This afternoon, mostly cloudy. Highs in the upper 80s. Northeast winds 5 to 10 miles per hour. Tonight, partly cloudy. Lows in the lower 60s. Northeast winds 5 to 10 miles per hour. Friday, partly cloudy. Highs in the lower 90s. Northeast winds around 5 miles per hour. Friday night, partly cloudy. Lows in the upper 60s. East winds around 5 miles per hour. Saturday, partly cloudy. Highs in the lower 90s. Southeast winds around 5 miles per hour. Saturday night, partly cloudy. Lows in the upper 60s. Sunday, mostly sunny. Hot with highs in the mid-90s. Sunday night, partly cloudy. Lows in the upper 60s. Monday, partly cloudy. Highs in the mid-90s. Monday night, partly cloudy. Lows around 70. Tuesday, partly cloudy in the morning, then mostly cloudy with a slight chance of showers and thunderstorms in the afternoon. Highs in the lower 90s. Chance of rain 20%. Tuesday night, mostly cloudy. A slight chance of showers in the evening, then a chance of showers after midnight. Lows in the lower 70s. Chance of rain 30%. Wednesday, mostly cloudy. A chance of showers in the morning, then a chance of showers with a slight chance of thunderstorms in the afternoon. Highs in the upper 80s. Chance of rain 50%. 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At 9 p.m. GMT 2100 UTC, the center of Tropical Storm Fay was located near latitude 29.8 north, longitude 41.8 west. Fay is moving toward the west near 6 miles per hour, 9 kilometers per hour. A generally westward motion with some decrease in forward speed is expected over the next few days. Maximum sustained winds are near 50 miles per hour, 85 kilometers per hour with higher gusts. Some strengthening is possible overnight before weakening likely commences by Friday afternoon.

degrees at the regional airport. The dew point was 61, making the relative humidity 40%. Winds were north at 10 miles an hour. The pressure was 30.06 inches and falling. In Bossier City, at Barksdale Air Force Base, skies were mostly sunny, with a temperature of 90 degrees. The dew point was 58, making the relative humidity 34%. Winds were north at 12 miles an hour. The pressure was 30.05 inches and falling. And in downtown Shreveport, skies were sunny. The temperature was 88 degrees. And winds were variable at 3 miles an hour. Once again in Shreveport, it was 88 degrees with partly sunny skies at 4 p.m. Around the local area at 4 p.m., in Texarkana, mostly sunny and 84. Wind north at 7 miles an hour. El Dorado, mostly sunny and 85. Wind variable at 7 miles an hour, gusting to 18 miles an hour. Monroe, mostly sunny and 83. Wind north at 8 miles an hour. Natchitoches, mostly sunny and 89. Wind north at 6 miles an hour. Marshall, mostly sunny and 89. Wind variable at 7 miles an hour. And at Longview, mostly sunny and 91 degrees. Wind variable at 7 miles an hour. Elsewhere across the four-state area, over at Dallas, partly sunny and 94. Oklahoma City, partly sunny and 91. Little Rock, partly sunny and 76. Jackson, Mississippi, partly sunny and 84. Baton Rouge, partly sunny and 88. And at Houston, partly sunny and 96 degrees. For the most current information, check us out on the web at www.weather.gov/SHT. Now let's check on your local forecast. This afternoon, mostly cloudy. Highs in the upper 80s. Northeast winds 5 to 10 miles per hour. Tonight, partly cloudy. Lows in the lower 60s. Northeast winds 5 to 10 miles per hour. Friday, partly cloudy. Highs in the lower 90s. Northeast winds around 5 miles per hour. Friday night, partly cloudy. Lows in the upper 60s. East winds around 5 miles per hour. Saturday, partly cloudy. Highs in the lower 90s. Southeast winds around 5 miles per hour. Saturday night, partly cloudy. Lows in the upper 60s. Sunday, mostly sunny. Hot with highs in the mid-90s. Sunday night, partly cloudy. Lows in the upper 60s. Monday, partly cloudy. Highs in the mid-90s. Monday night, partly cloudy. Lows around 70. Tuesday, partly cloudy in the morning, then mostly cloudy with a slight chance of showers and thunderstorms in the afternoon. Highs in the lower 90s. Chance of rain 20%. Tuesday night, mostly cloudy. A slight chance of showers in the evening, then a chance of showers after midnight. Lows in the lower 70s. Chance of rain 30%. Wednesday, mostly cloudy. A chance of showers in the morning, then a chance of showers with a slight chance of thunderstorms in the afternoon. Highs in the upper 80s. Chance of rain 50%. At 9 p.m. GMT 2100 UTC, the center of Tropical Storm Fay was located near latitude 29.8 north, longitude 41.8 west. Fay is moving toward the west near 6 miles per hour, 9 kilometers per hour. A generally westward motion with some decrease in forward speed is expected over the next few days. Maximum sustained winds are near 50 miles per hour, 85 kilometers per hour, with higher gusts. Some strengthening is possible overnight before weakening likely commences by Friday afternoon. Tropical storm force winds extend outward up to 80 miles, 130 kilometers from the center. The estimated minimum central pressure is 1,005 millibars, 29.68 inches. Fire danger statement.

elevated fire weather conditions are expected for today for all of our four-state region, which includes extreme southeast Oklahoma, southwest and south-central Arkansas, east Texas, and northern and central Louisiana. Weather conditions will be favorable for wildfire growth. Timing, from noon until 7 p.m. today. Relative humidity, 25 to 40%. Wind sustained east to southeast winds between 5 to 10 miles per hour with occasional gusts to 15 miles per hour. Fuels, critically dry. These conditions will support the spread of wildfires. Outdoor burning and activities that involve open sparks or flames are discouraged. Please report all wildfires to local law enforcement as soon as possible. 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Be sure to follow us on Facebook. Here's a look at local weather conditions as of 4 p.m. At the top of the hour, skies were partly sunny in Shreveport. The temperature was 88 degrees at the regional airport. The dew point was 61, making the relative humidity 40%. Winds were north at 10 miles an hour. The pressure was 30.06 inches and falling. In Bossier City, at Barksdale Air Force Base, skies were mostly sunny, with a temperature of 90 degrees. The dew point was 58, making the relative humidity 34%. Winds were north at 12 miles an hour. The pressure was 30.05 inches and falling. And in downtown Shreveport, skies were sunny. The temperature was 88 degrees. And winds were variable at 3 miles an hour. Once again in Shreveport, it was 88 degrees with partly sunny skies at 4 p.m. Around the local area at 4 p.m., in Texarkana, mostly sunny and 84. Wind north at 7 miles an hour. El Dorado, mostly sunny and 85. Wind variable at 7 miles an hour, gusting to 18 miles an hour. Monroe, mostly sunny and 83. Wind north at 8 miles an hour. Natchitoches, mostly sunny and 89. Wind north at 6 miles an hour. Marshall, mostly sunny and 89. Wind variable at 7 miles an hour. And at Longview, mostly sunny and 91 degrees. Wind variable at 7 miles an hour. Elsewhere across the four-state area, over at Dallas, partly sunny and 94. Oklahoma City, partly sunny and 91. Little Rock, partly sunny and 76. Jackson, Mississippi, partly sunny and 84. Baton Rouge, partly sunny and 88. And at Houston, partly sunny and 96 degrees. For the most current information, check us out on the web at www.weather.gov/SHP. Now let's check on your local forecast. This afternoon, mostly cloudy. Highs in the upper 80s. Northeast winds 5 to 10 miles per hour. Tonight, partly cloudy. Lows in the lower 60s. Northeast winds 5 to 10 miles per hour. Friday, partly cloudy. Highs in the lower 90s. Northeast winds around 5 miles per hour. Friday night, partly cloudy. Lows in the upper 60s. East winds around 5 miles per hour. Saturday, partly cloudy. Highs in the lower 90s. Southeast winds around 5 miles per hour. Saturday night, partly cloudy. Lows in the upper 60s. Sunday, mostly sunny. Hot with highs in the mid-90s. Sunday night, partly cloudy. Lows in the upper 60s. Monday, partly cloudy. Highs in the mid-90s. Monday night, partly cloudy. Lows around 70. Tuesday, partly cloudy in the morning, then mostly cloudy with a slight chance of showers and thunderstorms in the afternoon. Highs in the lower 90s. Chance of rain 20%. Tuesday night, mostly cloudy.
A slight chance of showers in the evening, then a chance of showers after midnight. Lows in the lower 70s. Chance of rain 30%. Wednesday, mostly cloudy. A chance of showers in the morning, then a chance of showers with a slight chance of thunderstorms in the afternoon. Highs in the upper 80s. Chance of rain 50%. At 9 p.m. GMT 2100 UTC, the center of Tropical Storm Fay was located near latitude 29.8 north, longitude 41.8 west. Fay is moving toward the west near 6 miles per hour, 9 kilometers per hour. A generally westward motion with some decrease in forward speed is expected over the next few days. Maximum sustained winds are near 50 miles per hour, 85 kilometers per hour with higher gusts. Some strengthening is possible overnight before weakening likely commences by Friday afternoon. Tropical storm force winds extend outward up to 80 miles, 130 kilometers from the center. The estimated minimum central pressure is 1,005 millibars, 29.68 inches. 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Be sure to follow us on Facebook. Here's a look at local weather conditions as of 4 p.m. At the top of the hour, skies were partly sunny in Shreveport. The temperature was 88 degrees at the regional airport. The dew point was 61, making the relative humidity 40%. Winds were north at 10 miles an hour. The pressure was 30.06 inches and falling. In Bossier City, at Barksdale Air Force Base, skies were mostly sunny, with a temperature of 90 degrees. The dew point was 58, making the relative humidity 34%. Winds were north at 12 miles an hour. The pressure was 30.05 inches and falling. And in downtown Shreveport, skies were sunny. The temperature was 88 degrees. And winds were variable at 3 miles an hour. Once again in Shreveport, it was 88 degrees with partly sunny skies at 4 p.m. Around the local area at 4 p.m., in Texarkana, mostly sunny and 84. Wind north at 7 miles an hour. El Dorado, mostly sunny and 85. Wind variable at 7 miles an hour, gusting to 18 miles an hour. Monroe, mostly sunny and 83. Wind north at 8 miles an hour. Natchitoches, mostly sunny and 89. Wind north at 6 miles an hour. Marshall, mostly sunny and 89. Wind variable at 7 miles an hour. And at Longview, mostly sunny and 91 degrees. Wind variable at 7 miles an hour. Elsewhere across the four-state area, over at Dallas, partly sunny and 94. Oklahoma City, partly sunny and 91. Little Rock, partly sunny and 76. Jackson, Mississippi, partly sunny and 84. Baton Rouge, partly sunny and 88. And at Houston, partly sunny and 96 degrees. For the most current information, check us out on the web at www.weather.gov/sht. 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Now let's check on your local forecast. This afternoon, mostly cloudy. Highs in the upper 80s. Northeast winds 5 to 10 miles per hour. Tonight, partly cloudy. Lows in the lower 60s. Northeast winds 5 to 10 miles per hour. Friday, partly cloudy. Highs in the lower 90s. Northeast winds around 5 miles per hour. Friday night, partly cloudy. Lows in the upper 60s.
east winds around 5 miles per hour. Saturday, partly cloudy. Highs in the lower 90s. Southeast winds around 5 miles per hour. Saturday night, partly cloudy. Lows in the upper 60s. Sunday, mostly sunny. Hot with highs in the mid-90s. Sunday night, partly cloudy. Lows in the upper 60s. Monday, partly cloudy. Highs in the mid-90s. Monday night, partly cloudy. Lows around 70. Tuesday, partly cloudy in the morning, then mostly cloudy with a slight chance of showers and thunderstorms in the afternoon. Highs in the lower 90s. Chance of rain 20%. Tuesday night, mostly cloudy. A slight chance of showers in the evening, then a chance of showers after midnight. Lows in the lower 70s. Chance of rain 30%. Wednesday, mostly cloudy. A chance of showers in the morning, then a chance of showers with a slight chance of thunderstorms in the afternoon. Highs in the upper 80s. Chance of rain 50%. At 9 p.m. GMT 2100 UTC, the center of Tropical Storm Fay was located near latitude 29.8 north, longitude 41.8 west. Fay is moving toward the west near 6 miles per hour, 9 kilometers per hour. A generally westward motion with some decrease in forward speed is expected over the next few days. Maximum sustained winds are near 50 miles per hour, 85 kilometers per hour with higher gusts. Some strengthening is possible overnight before weakening likely commences by Friday afternoon. Tropical storm force winds extend outward up to 80 miles, 130 kilometers from the center. The estimated minimum central pressure is 1,005 millibars, 29.68 inches. 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Be sure to follow us on Facebook. Here's a look at local weather conditions as of 4 p.m. At the top of the hour, skies were partly sunny in Shreveport. The temperature was 88 degrees at the regional airport. The dew point was 61, making the relative humidity 40%. Winds were north at 10 miles an hour. The pressure was 30.06 inches and falling. In Bossier City, at Barksdale Air Force Base, skies were mostly sunny, with a temperature of 90 degrees. The dew point was 58, making the relative humidity 34%. Winds were north at 12 miles an hour. The pressure was 30.05 inches and falling. And in downtown Shreveport, skies were sunny. The temperature was 88 degrees. And winds were variable at 3 miles an hour. Once again in Shreveport, it was 88 degrees with partly sunny skies at 4 p.m. Around the local area at 4 p.m., in Texarkana, mostly sunny and 84. Wind north at 7 miles an hour. El Dorado, mostly sunny and 85. Wind variable at 7 miles an hour, gusting to 18 miles an hour. Monroe, mostly sunny and 83. Wind north at 8 miles an hour. Natchitoches, mostly sunny and 89. Wind north at 6 miles an hour. Marshall, mostly sunny and 89. Wind variable at 7 miles an hour. And at Longview, mostly sunny and 91 degrees. Wind variable at 7 miles an hour. Elsewhere across the four-state area, over at Dallas, partly sunny and 94. Oklahoma City, partly sunny and 91. Little Rock, partly sunny and 76. Jackson, Mississippi, partly sunny and 84. Baton Rouge, partly sunny and 88. And at Houston, partly sunny and 96 degrees. For the most current information, check us out on the web at www.weather.gov/sht. Now let's check on your local forecast. This afternoon, mostly cloudy. Highs in the upper 80s. Northeast winds 5 to 10 miles per hour. Tonight,
partly cloudy. Lows in the lower 60s. Northeast winds 5 to 10 miles per hour. Friday, partly cloudy. Highs in the lower 90s. Northeast winds around 5 miles per hour. Friday night, partly cloudy. Lows in the upper 60s. East winds around 5 miles per hour. Saturday, partly cloudy. Highs in the lower 90s. Southeast winds around 5 miles per hour. Saturday night, partly cloudy. Lows in the upper 60s. Sunday, mostly sunny. Hot with highs in the mid-90s. Sunday night, partly cloudy. Lows in the upper 60s. Monday, partly cloudy. Highs in the mid-90s. Monday night, partly cloudy. Lows around 70. Tuesday, partly cloudy in the morning, then mostly cloudy with a slight chance of showers and thunderstorms in the afternoon. Highs in the lower 90s. Chance of rain 20%. Tuesday night, mostly cloudy. A slight chance of showers in the evening, then a chance of showers after midnight. Lows in the lower 70s. Chance of rain 30%. Wednesday, mostly cloudy. A chance of showers in the morning, then a chance of showers with a slight chance of thunderstorms in the afternoon. Highs in the upper 80s. Chance of rain 50%. Fire danger statement. Elevated fire weather conditions are expected for today for all of our four-state region, which includes extreme southeast Oklahoma, southwest and south-central Arkansas, east Texas, and northern and central Louisiana. Weather conditions will be favorable for wildfire growth. Timing, from noon until 7 p.m. today. Relative humidity, 25 to 40%. Wind sustained east to southeast winds between 5 to 10 miles per hour with occasional gusts to 15 miles per hour. Fuels, critically dry. These conditions will support the spread of wildfires. Outdoor burning and activities that involve open sparks or flames are discouraged. Please report all wildfires to local law enforcement as soon as possible. Here is your area's open water boating forecast. Wind gusts may be higher. Rest of today, mostly cloudy. Highs in the upper 80s. Northeast winds 10 to 15 miles per hour. Tonight, partly cloudy. Lows in the lower 60s. Northeast winds 10 to 15 miles per hour. Friday, partly cloudy. Highs in the lower 90s. Northeast winds 10 to 15 miles per hour. Friday night, partly cloudy. Lows in the upper 60s. East winds 5 to 10 miles per hour. Saturday, partly cloudy. Highs in the lower 90s. Southeast winds 5 to 10 miles per hour. Saturday night, partly cloudy. Lows in the upper 60s. Sunday, mostly sunny. Highs in the mid-90s. Sunday night, partly cloudy. Lows in the upper 60s. Monday, partly cloudy. Highs in the mid-90s. Monday night, partly cloudy. Lows in the upper 60s. Tuesday, partly cloudy in the morning, then mostly cloudy with a 20% chance of showers and thunderstorms in the afternoon. Highs in the mid-90s. Tuesday night, mostly cloudy. Slight chance of showers in the evening, then a chance of showers after midnight. Lows around 70. Chance of showers 30%. Wednesday, mostly cloudy. Chance of showers in the morning, then a chance of showers and slight chance of thunderstorms in the afternoon. Highs around 90. Chance of precipitation 40%. At 9 p.m. GMT 2100 UTC, the center of Tropical Storm Fay was located near latitude 29.8 north, longitude 41.8 west. Fay is moving toward the west near 6 miles per hour, 9 kilometers per hour. A generally westward motion with some decrease in forward speed is expected over the next few days. Maximum sustained winds are near 50 miles per hour, 85 kilometers per hour, with higher gusts.
some strengthening is possible overnight before weakening likely commences by Friday afternoon. Tropical storm force winds extend outward up to 80 miles 130 kilometers from the center. The estimated minimum central pressure is 1,005 millibars 29.68 inches. 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Be sure to follow us on Facebook. Here's a look at local weather conditions as of 4 p.m. At the top of the hour, skies were partly sunny in Shreveport. The temperature was 88 degrees at the regional airport. The dew point was 61, making the relative humidity 40%. Winds were north at 10 miles an hour. The pressure was 30.06 inches and falling. In Bossier City, at Barksdale Air Force Base, skies were mostly sunny, with a temperature of 90 degrees. The dew point was 58, making the relative humidity 34%. Winds were north at 12 miles an hour. The pressure was 30.05 inches and falling. And in downtown Shreveport, skies were sunny. The temperature was 88 degrees. And winds were variable at 3 miles an hour. Once again in Shreveport, it was 88 degrees with partly sunny skies at 4 p.m. Around the local area at 4 p.m., in Texarkana, mostly sunny and 84. Wind north at 7 miles an hour. El Dorado, mostly sunny and 85. Wind variable at 7 miles an hour, gusting to 18 miles an hour. Monroe, mostly sunny and 83. Wind north at 8 miles an hour. Natchitoches, mostly sunny and 89. Wind north at 6 miles an hour. Marshall, mostly sunny and 89. Wind variable at 7 miles an hour. And at Longview, mostly sunny and 91 degrees. Wind variable at 7 miles an hour. Elsewhere across the four-state area, over at Dallas, partly sunny and 94. Oklahoma City, partly sunny and 91. Little Rock, partly sunny and 76. Jackson, Mississippi, partly sunny and 84. Baton Rouge, partly sunny and 88. And at Houston, partly sunny and 96 degrees. For the most current information, check us out on the web at www.weather.gov/sht. 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The Shreveport Climate Summary for this evening, as of 4 p.m., September 24, 2026. Today's high temperature was 89 degrees. The normal high is 87. The record high is 98 degrees, which was last set in 1931. Today's low temperature was 68 degrees. The normal low is 64. The record low is 46 degrees, which was set in 1990. No precipitation fell today, which leaves the monthly total at 0.36 inches. This is 2.29 inches below the normal amount of 2.65 inches for September. The total precipitation for the year still stands at 31.64 inches, which is 5.45 inches below normal. Sunset tonight is at 7:09 p.m. Sunrise tomorrow is at 7:05 a.m. Now let's check on your local forecast. This afternoon, mostly cloudy. Highs in the upper 80s. Northeast winds 5 to 10 miles per hour. Tonight, partly cloudy. Lows in the lower 60s. Northeast winds 5 to 10 miles per hour. Friday, partly cloudy. Highs in the lower 90s. Northeast winds around 5 miles per hour. Friday night, partly cloudy.
lows in the upper 60s. East winds around 5 miles per hour. Saturday, partly cloudy. Highs in the lower 90s. Southeast winds around 5 miles per hour. Saturday night, partly cloudy. Lows in the upper 60s. Sunday, mostly sunny. Hot with highs in the mid-90s. Sunday night, partly cloudy. Lows in the upper 60s. Monday, partly cloudy. Highs in the mid-90s. Monday night, partly cloudy. Lows around 70. Tuesday, partly cloudy in the morning, then mostly cloudy with a slight chance of showers and thunderstorms in the afternoon. Highs in the lower 90s. Chance of rain 20%. Tuesday night, mostly cloudy. A slight chance of showers in the evening, then a chance of showers after midnight. Lows in the lower 70s. Chance of rain 30%. Wednesday, mostly cloudy. A chance of showers in the morning, then a chance of showers with a slight chance of thunderstorms in the afternoon. Highs in the upper 80s. Chance of rain 50%. At 9 p.m. GMT 2100 UTC, the center of Tropical Storm Fay was located near latitude 29.8 north, longitude 41.8 west. Fay is moving toward the west near 6 miles per hour, 9 kilometers per hour. A generally westward motion with some decrease in forward speed is expected over the next few days. Maximum sustained winds are near 50 miles per hour, 85 kilometers per hour with higher gusts. Some strengthening is possible overnight before weakening likely commences by Friday afternoon. Tropical storm force winds extend outward up to 80 miles, 130 kilometers from the center. The estimated minimum central pressure is 1,005 millibars, 29.68 inches. 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Be sure to follow us on Facebook. Here's a look at local weather conditions as of 4 p.m. At the top of the hour, skies were partly sunny in Shreveport. The temperature was 88 degrees at the regional airport. The dew point was 61, making the relative humidity 40%. Winds were north at 10 miles an hour. The pressure was 30.06 inches and falling. In Bossier City, at Barksdale Air Force Base, skies were mostly sunny, with a temperature of 90 degrees. The dew point was 58, making the relative humidity 34%. Winds were north at 12 miles an hour. The pressure was 30.05 inches and falling. And in downtown Shreveport, skies were sunny. The temperature was 88 degrees. And winds were variable at 3 miles an hour. Once again in Shreveport, it was 88 degrees with partly sunny skies at 4 p.m. You're listening to your weather radio, station WXJ97. Broadcasting in Shreveport on 162.4 megahertz. Be sure to follow us on Facebook. Here's a look at local weather conditions as of 5 p.m. At the top of the hour, skies were partly sunny in Shreveport. The temperature was 90 degrees at the regional airport. The dew point was 61, making the relative humidity 37%. Winds were northeast at 7 miles an hour. The pressure was 30.05 inches and falling. In Bossier City, at Barksdale Air Force Base, skies were sunny, with a temperature of 91 degrees. The dew point was 59, making the relative humidity 33%. Winds were north at 10 miles an hour. The pressure was 30.04 inches and falling. And in downtown Shreveport, skies were sunny. The temperature was 89 degrees. And winds were northeast at 9 miles an hour, gusting to 23. Once again in Shreveport, it was 90 degrees with partly sunny skies at 5 p.m. Around the local area at 5 p.m., in Texarkana, mostly sunny and 84. Wind northeast at 10 miles an hour. El Dorado, mostly sunny and 83.
wind north at 10 miles an hour. Monroe, mostly sunny and 82. Wind northeast at 6 miles an hour, gusting to 21 miles an hour. Natchitoches, sunny and 89. Wind northeast at 10 miles an hour, gusting to 16 miles an hour. Marshall, mostly sunny and 91. Wind variable at 6 miles an hour. And at Longview, mostly sunny and 91 degrees. Wind variable at 5 miles an hour. Elsewhere across the four-state area, over at Dallas, partly sunny and 92. Oklahoma City, partly sunny and 92. Little Rock, partly sunny and 77. Jackson, Mississippi, partly sunny and 84. Baton Rouge, partly sunny and 90. And at Houston, partly sunny and 94 degrees. For the most current information, check us out on the web at www.weather.gov/SHP. Fire danger statement. Elevated fire weather conditions are expected for today for all of our four-state region, which includes extreme southeast Oklahoma, southwest and south-central Arkansas, east Texas, and northern and central Louisiana. Weather conditions will be favorable for wildfire growth. Timing, from noon until 7 p.m. today. Relative humidity, 25 to 40%. Wind sustained east to southeast winds between 5 to 10 miles per hour with occasional gusts to 15 miles per hour. Fuels, critically dry. These conditions will support the spread of wildfires. Outdoor burning and activities that involve open sparks or flames are discouraged. Please report all wildfires to local law enforcement as soon as possible. The Shreveport climate summary for this evening, as of 4 p.m., September 24, 2026. Today's high temperature was 89 degrees. The normal high is 87. The record high is 98 degrees, which was last set in 1931. Today's low temperature was 68 degrees. The normal low is 64. The record low is 46 degrees, which was set in 1990. No precipitation fell today, which leaves the monthly total at 0.36 inches. This is 2.29 inches below the normal amount of 2.65 inches for September. The total precipitation for the year still stands at 31.64 inches, which is 5.45 inches below normal. Sunset tonight is at 7.09 p.m. Sunrise tomorrow is at 7.05 a.m. Now let's check on your local forecast. This afternoon, mostly cloudy. Highs in the upper 80s. Northeast winds 5 to 10 miles per hour. Tonight, partly cloudy. Lows in the lower 60s. Northeast winds 5 to 10 miles per hour. Friday, partly cloudy. Highs in the lower 90s. Northeast winds around 5 miles per hour. Friday night, partly cloudy. Lows in the upper 60s. East winds around 5 miles per hour. Saturday, partly cloudy. Highs in the lower 90s. Southeast winds around 5 miles per hour. Saturday night, partly cloudy. Lows in the upper 60s. Sunday, mostly sunny. Hot with highs in the mid-90s. Sunday night, partly cloudy. Lows in the upper 60s. Monday, partly cloudy. Highs in the mid-90s. Monday night, partly cloudy. Lows around 70. Tuesday, partly cloudy in the morning, then mostly cloudy with a slight chance of showers and thunderstorms in the afternoon. Highs in the lower 90s. Chance of rain 20%. Tuesday night, mostly cloudy. A slight chance of showers in the evening, then a chance of showers after midnight. Lows in the lower 70s. Chance of rain 30%. Wednesday, mostly cloudy. A chance of showers in the morning, then a chance of showers with a slight chance of thunderstorms in the afternoon. Highs in the upper 80s. Chance of rain 50%.
at 9 p.m. GMT 2100 UTC. The center of Tropical Storm Fay was located near latitude 29.8 north, longitude 41.8 west. Fay is moving toward the west near 6 miles per hour, 9 kilometers per hour. A generally westward motion with some decrease in forward speed is expected over the next few days. Maximum sustained winds are near 50 miles per hour, 85 kilometers per hour, with higher gusts. Some strengthening is possible overnight before weakening likely commences by Friday afternoon. Tropical storm force winds extend outward up to 80 miles, 130 kilometers from the center. The estimated minimum central pressure is 1,005 millibars, 29.68 inches. 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Be sure to follow us on Facebook. Here's a look at local weather conditions as of 5 p.m. At the top of the hour, skies were partly sunny in Shreveport. The temperature was 90 degrees at the regional airport. The dew point was 61, making the relative humidity 37%. Winds were northeast at 7 miles an hour. The pressure was 30.05 inches and falling. In Bossier City, at Barksdale Air Force Base, skies were sunny, with a temperature of 91 degrees. The dew point was 59, making the relative humidity 33%. Winds were north at 10 miles an hour. The pressure was 30.04 inches and falling. And in downtown Shreveport, skies were sunny. The temperature was 89 degrees. And winds were northeast at 9 miles an hour, gusting to 23. Once again in Shreveport, it was 90 degrees with partly sunny skies at 5 p.m. Around the local area at 5 p.m., in Texarkana, mostly sunny and 84. Wind northeast at 10 miles an hour. El Dorado, mostly sunny and 83. Wind north at 10 miles an hour. Monroe, mostly sunny and 82. Wind northeast at 6 miles an hour, gusting to 21 miles an hour. Natchitoches, sunny and 89. Wind northeast at 10 miles an hour, gusting to 16 miles an hour. Marshall, mostly sunny and 91. Wind variable at 6 miles an hour. And at Longview, mostly sunny and 91 degrees. Wind variable at 5 miles an hour. Elsewhere across the four-state area, over at Dallas, partly sunny and 92. Oklahoma City, partly sunny and 92. Little Rock, partly sunny and 77. Jackson, Mississippi, partly sunny and 84. Baton Rouge, partly sunny and 90. And at Houston, partly sunny and 94 degrees. For the most current information, check us out on the web at www.weather.gov/SHP. 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The Shreveport Climate Summary for this evening, as of 4 p.m., September 24, 2026. Today's high temperature was 89 degrees. The normal high is 87. The record high is 98 degrees, which was last set in 1931. Today's low temperature was 68 degrees. The normal low is 64. The record low is 46 degrees, which was set in 1990. No precipitation fell today, which leaves the monthly total at 0.36 inches. This is 2.29 inches below the normal amount of 2.65 inches for September. The total precipitation for the year still stands at 31.64 inches, which is 5.45 inches below normal. Sunset tonight is at 7:09 p.m.
Sunrise tomorrow is at 7.05 a.m. Now let's check on your local forecast. This afternoon, mostly cloudy. Highs in the upper 80s. Northeast winds 5 to 10 miles per hour. Tonight, partly cloudy. Lows in the lower 60s. Northeast winds 5 to 10 miles per hour. Friday, partly cloudy. Highs in the lower 90s. Northeast winds around 5 miles per hour. Friday night, partly cloudy. Lows in the upper 60s. East winds around 5 miles per hour. Saturday, partly cloudy. Highs in the lower 90s. Southeast winds around 5 miles per hour. Saturday night, partly cloudy. Lows in the upper 60s. Sunday, mostly sunny. Hot with highs in the mid-90s. Sunday night, partly cloudy. Lows in the upper 60s. Monday, partly cloudy. Highs in the mid-90s. Monday night, partly cloudy. Lows around 70. Tuesday, partly cloudy in the morning, then mostly cloudy with a slight chance of showers and thunderstorms in the afternoon. Highs in the lower 90s. Chance of rain 20%. Tuesday night, mostly cloudy. A slight chance of showers in the evening, then a chance of showers after midnight. Lows in the lower 70s. Chance of rain 30%. Wednesday, mostly cloudy. A chance of showers in the morning, then a chance of showers with a slight chance of thunderstorms in the afternoon. Highs in the upper 80s. Chance of rain 50%. At 9 p.m. GMT 2100 UTC, the center of Tropical Storm Fay was located near latitude 29.8 north, longitude 41.8 west. Fay is moving toward the west near 6 miles per hour, 9 kilometers per hour. A generally westward motion with some decrease in forward speed is expected over the next few days. Maximum sustained winds are near 50 miles per hour, 85 kilometers per hour with higher gusts. Some strengthening is possible overnight before weakening likely commences by Friday afternoon. Tropical storm force winds extend outward up to 80 miles, 130 kilometers from the center. The estimated minimum central pressure is 1,005 millibars, 29.68 inches. 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Be sure to follow us on Facebook. Here's a look at local weather conditions as of 5 p.m. At the top of the hour, skies were partly sunny in Shreveport. The temperature was 90 degrees at the regional airport. The dew point was 61, making the relative humidity 37%. Winds were northeast at 7 miles an hour. The pressure was 30.05 inches and falling. In Bossier City, at Barksdale Air Force Base, skies were sunny, with a temperature of 91 degrees. The dew point was 59, making the relative humidity 33%. Winds were north at 10 miles an hour. The pressure was 30.04 inches and falling. And in downtown Shreveport, skies were sunny. The temperature was 89 degrees. And winds were northeast at 9 miles an hour, gusting to 23. Once again in Shreveport, it was 90 degrees with partly sunny skies at 5 p.m. Around the local area at 5 p.m., in Texarkana, mostly sunny and 84. Wind northeast at 10 miles an hour. El Dorado, mostly sunny and 83. Wind north at 10 miles an hour. Monroe, mostly sunny and 82. Wind northeast at 6 miles an hour, gusting to 21 miles an hour. Nacogdoches, sunny and 89. Wind northeast at 10 miles an hour, gusting to 16 miles an hour. Marshall, mostly sunny and 91. Wind variable at 6 miles an hour. And at Longview, mostly sunny and 91 degrees. Wind variable at 5 miles an hour.
elsewhere across the four-state area. Over at Dallas, partly sunny and 92. Oklahoma City, partly sunny and 92. Little Rock, partly sunny and 77. Jackson, Mississippi, partly sunny and 84. Baton Rouge, partly sunny and 90. And at Houston, partly sunny and 94 degrees. For the most current information, check us out on the web at www.weather.gov/sht. Fire danger statement. Elevated fire weather conditions are expected for today for all of our four-state region, which includes extreme southeast Oklahoma, southwest and south-central Arkansas, east Texas, and northern and central Louisiana. Weather conditions will be favorable for wildfire growth. Timing, from noon until 7 p.m. today. Relative humidity, 25 to 40%. Wind sustained east to southeast winds between 5 to 10 miles per hour with occasional gusts to 15 miles per hour. Fuels, critically dry. These conditions will support the spread of wildfires. Outdoor burning and activities that involve open sparks or flames are discouraged. Please report all wildfires to local law enforcement as soon as possible. Here is your area's open water boating forecast. Wind gusts may be higher. Rest of today, mostly cloudy. Highs in the upper 80s. Northeast winds 10 to 15 miles per hour. Tonight, partly cloudy. Lows in the lower 60s. Northeast winds 10 to 15 miles per hour. Friday, partly cloudy. Highs in the lower 90s. Northeast winds 10 to 15 miles per hour. Friday night, partly cloudy. Lows in the upper 60s. East winds 5 to 10 miles per hour. Saturday, partly cloudy. Highs in the lower 90s. Southeast winds 5 to 10 miles per hour. Saturday night, partly cloudy. Lows in the upper 60s. Sunday, mostly sunny. Highs in the mid-90s. Sunday night, partly cloudy. Lows in the upper 60s. Monday, partly cloudy. Highs in the mid-90s. Monday night, partly cloudy. Lows in the upper 60s. Tuesday, partly cloudy in the morning, then mostly cloudy with a 20% chance of showers and thunderstorms in the afternoon. Highs in the mid-90s. Tuesday night, mostly cloudy. Slight chance of showers in the evening, then a chance of showers after midnight. Lows around 70. Chance of showers 30%. Wednesday, mostly cloudy. Chance of showers in the morning, then a chance of showers and slight chance of thunderstorms in the afternoon. Highs around 90. Chance of precipitation 40%. The Shreveport climate summary for this evening, as of 4 p.m., September 24, 2026. Today's high temperature was 89 degrees. The normal high is 87. The record high is 98 degrees, which was last set in 1931. Today's low temperature was 68 degrees. The normal low is 64. The record low is 46 degrees, which was set in 1990. No precipitation fell today, which leaves the monthly total at 0.36 inches. This is 2.29 inches below the normal amount of 2.65 inches for September. The total precipitation for the year still stands at 31.64 inches, which is 5.45 inches below normal. Sunset tonight is at 7.09 p.m. Sunrise tomorrow is at 7.05 a.m. Now let's check on your local forecast. This afternoon, mostly cloudy. Highs in the upper 80s. Northeast winds 5 to 10 miles per hour. Tonight, partly cloudy. Lows in the lower 60s. Northeast winds 5 to 10 miles per hour. Friday, partly cloudy. Highs in the lower 90s. Northeast winds around 5 miles per hour. Friday night, partly cloudy. Lows in the upper 60s.
east winds around 5 miles per hour. Saturday, partly cloudy. Highs in the lower 90s. Southeast winds around 5 miles per hour. Saturday night, partly cloudy.

cloudy. Lows in the upper 60s. Sunday, mostly sunny. Hot with highs in the mid-90s. Sunday night, partly cloudy. Lows in the upper 60s. Monday, partly cloudy. Highs in the mid-90s. Monday night, partly cloudy. Lows around 70. Tuesday, partly cloudy in the morning, then mostly cloudy with a slight chance of showers and thunderstorms in the afternoon. Highs in the lower 90s. Chance of rain 20%. Tuesday night, mostly cloudy. A slight chance of showers in the evening, then a chance of showers after midnight. Lows in the lower 70s. Chance of rain 30%. Wednesday, mostly cloudy. A chance of showers in the morning, then a chance of showers with a slight chance of thunderstorms in the afternoon. Highs in the upper 80s. Chance of rain 50%. At 9 p.m. GMT 2100 UTC, the center of Tropical Storm Fay was located near latitude 29.8 north, longitude 41.8 west. Fay is moving toward the west near 6 miles per hour, 9 kilometers per hour. A generally westward motion with some decrease in forward speed is expected over the next few days. Maximum sustained winds are near 50 miles per hour, 85 kilometers per hour with higher gusts. Some strengthening is possible overnight before weakening likely commences by Friday afternoon. Tropical storm force winds extend outward up to 80 miles, 130 kilometers from the center. The estimated minimum central pressure is 1,005 millibars, 29.68 inches. 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Be sure to follow us on Facebook. Here's a look at local weather conditions as of 5 p.m. At the top of the hour, skies were partly sunny in Shreveport. The temperature was 90 degrees at the regional airport. The dew point was 61, making the relative humidity 37%. Winds were northeast at 7 miles an hour. The pressure was 30.05 inches and falling. In Bossier City, at Barksdale Air Force Base, skies were sunny, with a temperature of 91 degrees. The dew point was 59, making the relative humidity 33%. Winds were north at 10 miles an hour. The pressure was 30.04 inches and falling. And in downtown Shreveport, skies were sunny. The temperature was 89 degrees. And winds were northeast at 9 miles an hour, gusting to 23. Once again in Shreveport, it was 90 degrees with partly sunny skies at 5 p.m. This is your NOAA Weather Radio, station WXJ97, operating on a frequency of 162.400 MHz, providing the latest weather information on a 24-hour basis. 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Around the local area at 5 p.m., in Texarkana, mostly sunny and 84. Wind northeast at 10 miles an hour. El Dorado, mostly sunny and 83. Wind north at 10 miles an hour. Monroe, mostly sunny and 82. Wind northeast at 6 miles an hour, gusting to 21 miles an hour. Natchitoches, sunny and 89. Wind northeast at 10 miles an hour, gusting to 16 miles an hour. Marshall, mostly sunny and 91. Wind variable at 6 miles an hour. And at Longview, mostly sunny and 91 degrees. Wind variable at 5 miles an hour. Elsewhere across the four-state area, over at Dallas, partly sunny and 92. Oklahoma City, partly sunny and 92. Little Rock, partly sunny and 77. Jackson, Mississippi, partly sunny and 84. Baton Rouge, partly sunny and 90. And at Houston, partly sunny and 94 degrees.

inches below the normal amount of 2.65 inches for September. The total precipitation for the year still stands at 31.64 inches, which is 5.45 inches below normal. Sunset tonight is at 7.09 p.m. Sunrise tomorrow is at 7.05 a.m. Now let's check on your local forecast. This afternoon, mostly cloudy. Highs in the upper 80s. Northeast winds 5 to 10 miles per hour. Tonight, partly cloudy. Lows in the lower 60s. Northeast winds 5 to 10 miles per hour. Friday, partly cloudy. Highs in the lower 90s. Northeast winds around 5 miles per hour. Friday night, partly cloudy. Lows in the upper 60s. East winds around 5 miles per hour. Saturday, partly cloudy. Highs in the lower 90s. Southeast winds around 5 miles per hour. Saturday night, partly cloudy. Lows in the upper 60s. Sunday, mostly sunny. Hot with highs in the mid-90s. Sunday night, partly cloudy. Lows in the upper 60s. Monday, partly cloudy. Highs in the mid-90s. Monday night, partly cloudy. Lows around 70. Tuesday, partly cloudy in the morning, then mostly cloudy with a slight chance of showers and thunderstorms in the afternoon. Highs in the lower 90s. Chance of rain 20%. Tuesday night, mostly cloudy. A slight chance of showers in the evening, then a chance of showers after midnight. Lows in the lower 70s. Chance of rain 30%. Wednesday, mostly cloudy. A chance of showers in the morning, then a chance of showers with a slight chance of thunderstorms in the afternoon. Highs in the upper 80s. Chance of rain 50%. At 9 p.m. GMT 2100 UTC, the center of Tropical Storm Fay was located near latitude 29.8 north, longitude 41.8 west. Fay is moving toward the west near 6 miles per hour, 9 kilometers per hour. A generally westward motion with some decrease in forward speed is expected over the next few days. Maximum sustained winds are near 50 miles per hour, 85 kilometers per hour with higher gusts. Some strengthening is possible overnight before weakening likely commences by Friday afternoon. Tropical storm force winds extend outward up to 80 miles 130 kilometers from the center. The estimated minimum central pressure is 1,005 millibars 29.68 inches. 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Be sure to follow us on Facebook. Here's a look at local weather conditions as of 5 p.m. At the top of the hour, skies were partly sunny in Shreveport. The temperature was 90 degrees at the regional airport. The dew point was 61, making the relative humidity 37%. Winds were northeast at 7 miles an hour. The pressure was 30.05 inches and falling. In Bossier City, at Barksdale Air Force Base, skies were sunny, with a temperature of 91 degrees. The dew point was 59, making the relative humidity 33%. Winds were north at 10 miles an hour. The pressure was 30.04 inches and falling. And in downtown Shreveport, skies were sunny. The temperature was 89 degrees. And winds were northeast at 9 miles an hour, gusting to 23. Once again in Shreveport, it was 90 degrees with partly sunny skies at 5 p.m. Fire danger statement. Elevated fire weather conditions are expected for today for all of our four-state region, which includes extreme southeast Oklahoma, southwest and south-central Arkansas, east Texas, and northern and central Louisiana. Weather conditions will be favorable for wildfire growth. Timing, from noon until 7 p.m. today. Relative humidity, 25 to 40%. Wind sustained east to southeast winds between 5 to 10 miles per hour with occasional gusts to 15 miles per hour. Fuels.

critically dry. These conditions will support the spread of wildfires. Outdoor burning and activities that involve open sparks or flames are discouraged. Please report all wildfires to local law enforcement as soon as possible. Around the local area at 5 p.m., in Texarkana, mostly sunny and 84. Wind northeast at 10 miles an hour. El Dorado, mostly sunny and 83. Wind north at 10 miles an hour. Monroe, mostly sunny and 82. Wind northeast at 6 miles an hour, gusting to 21 miles an hour. Natchitoches, sunny and 89. Wind northeast at 10 miles an hour, gusting to 16 miles an hour. Marshall, mostly sunny and 91. Wind variable at 6 miles an hour. And at Longview, mostly sunny and 91 degrees. Wind variable at 5 miles an hour. Elsewhere across the four-state area, over at Dallas, partly sunny and 92. Oklahoma City, partly sunny and 92. Little Rock, partly sunny and 77. Jackson, Mississippi, partly sunny and 84. Baton Rouge, partly sunny and 90. And at Houston, partly sunny and 94 degrees. For the most current information, check us out on the web at www.weather.gov/sht. The Shreveport Climate Summary for this evening, as of 4 p.m., September 24, 2026. Today's high temperature was 89 degrees. The normal high is 87. The record high is 98 degrees, which was last set in 1931. Today's low temperature was 68 degrees. The normal low is 64. The record low is 46 degrees, which was set in 1990. No precipitation fell today, which leaves the monthly total at 0.36 inches. This is 2.29 inches below the normal amount of 2.65 inches for September. The total precipitation for the year still stands at 31.64 inches, which is 5.45 inches below normal. Sunset tonight is at 7.09 p.m. Sunrise tomorrow is at 7.05 a.m. Now let's check on your local forecast. This afternoon, mostly cloudy. Highs in the upper 80s. Northeast winds 5 to 10 miles per hour. Tonight, partly cloudy. Lows in the lower 60s. Northeast winds 5 to 10 miles per hour. Friday, partly cloudy. Highs in the lower 90s. Northeast winds around 5 miles per hour. Friday night, partly cloudy. Lows in the upper 60s. East winds around 5 miles per hour. Saturday, partly cloudy. Highs in the lower 90s. Southeast winds around 5 miles per hour. Saturday night, partly cloudy. Lows in the upper 60s. Sunday, mostly sunny. Hot with highs in the mid-90s. Sunday night, partly cloudy. Lows in the upper 60s. Monday, partly cloudy. Highs in the mid-90s. Monday night, partly cloudy. Lows around 70. Tuesday, partly cloudy in the morning, then mostly cloudy with a slight chance of showers and thunderstorms in the afternoon. Highs in the lower 90s. Chance of rain 20%. Tuesday night, mostly cloudy. A slight chance of showers in the evening, then a chance of showers after midnight. Lows in the lower 70s. Chance of rain 30%. Wednesday, mostly cloudy. A chance of showers in the morning, then a chance of showers with a slight chance of thunderstorms in the afternoon. Highs in the upper 80s. Chance of rain 50%. At 9 p.m. GMT 2100 UTC, the center of Tropical Storm Fay was located near latitude 29.8 north, longitude 41.8 west. Fay is moving toward the west near 6 miles per hour, 9 kilometers per hour. A generally westward motion with some decrease in forward speed is expected over the next few days.
Maximum sustained winds are near 50 miles per hour, 85 kilometers per hour with higher gusts. Some strengthening is possible overnight before weakening likely commences by Friday afternoon. Tropical storm force winds extend outward up to 80 miles, 130 kilometers from the center. The estimated minimum central pressure is 1,005 millibars, 29.68 inches. 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Be sure to follow us on Facebook. Here's a look at local weather conditions as of 5 p.m. At the top of the hour, skies were partly sunny in Shreveport. The temperature was 90 degrees at the regional airport. The dew point was 61, making the relative humidity 37%. Winds were northeast at 7 miles an hour. The pressure was 30.05 inches and falling. In Bossier City, at Barksdale Air Force Base, skies were sunny, with a temperature of 91 degrees. The dew point was 59, making the relative humidity 33%. Winds were north at 10 miles an hour. The pressure was 30.04 inches and falling. And in downtown Shreveport, skies were sunny. The temperature was 89 degrees. And winds were northeast at 9 miles an hour, gusting to 23. Once again in Shreveport, it was 90 degrees with partly sunny skies at 5 p.m. Around the local area at 5 p.m., in Texarkana, mostly sunny and 84. Wind northeast at 10 miles an hour. El Dorado, mostly sunny and 83. Wind north at 10 miles an hour. Monroe, mostly sunny and 82. Wind northeast at 6 miles an hour, gusting to 21 miles an hour. Nacogdoches, sunny and 89. Wind northeast at 10 miles an hour, gusting to 16 miles an hour. Marshall, mostly sunny and 91. Wind variable at 6 miles an hour. And at Longview, mostly sunny and 91 degrees. Wind variable at 5 miles an hour. Elsewhere across the four-state area, over at Dallas, partly sunny and 92. Oklahoma City, partly sunny and 92. Little Rock, partly sunny and 77. Jackson, Mississippi, partly sunny and 84. Baton Rouge, partly sunny and 90. And at Houston, partly sunny and 94 degrees. For the most current information, check us out on the web at www.weather.gov/SHT. 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The Shreveport Climate Summary for this evening, as of 4 p.m., September 24, 2026. Today's high temperature was 89 degrees. The normal high is 87. The record high is 98 degrees, which was last set in 1931. Today's low temperature was 68 degrees. The normal low is 64. The record low is 46 degrees, which was set in 1990. No precipitation fell today, which leaves the monthly total at 0.36 inches. This is 2.29 inches below the normal amount of 2.65 inches for September. The total precipitation for the year still stands at 31.64 inches, which is 5.45 inches below normal. Sunset tonight is at 7:09 p.m. Sunrise tomorrow is at 7:05 a.m. Now let's check on your local forecast. This afternoon, mostly cloudy. Highs in the upper 80s. Northeast winds 5 to 10 miles per hour. Tonight, partly cloudy. Lows in the lower 60s. Northeast winds 5 to 10 miles per hour.
Friday, partly cloudy. Highs in the lower 90s. Northeast winds around 5 miles per hour. Friday night, partly cloudy. Lows in the upper 60s. East winds around 5 miles per hour. Saturday, partly cloudy. Highs in the lower 90s. Southeast winds around 5 miles per hour. Saturday night, partly cloudy. Lows in the upper 60s. Sunday, mostly sunny. Hot with highs in the mid-90s. Sunday night, partly cloudy. Lows in the upper 60s. Monday, partly cloudy. Highs in the mid-90s. Monday night, partly cloudy. Lows around 70. Tuesday, partly cloudy in the morning, then mostly cloudy with a slight chance of showers and thunderstorms in the afternoon. Highs in the lower 90s. Chance of rain 20%. Tuesday night, mostly cloudy. A slight chance of showers in the evening, then a chance of showers after midnight. Lows in the lower 70s. Chance of rain 30%. Wednesday, mostly cloudy. A chance of showers in the morning, then a chance of showers with a slight chance of thunderstorms in the afternoon. Highs in the upper 80s. Chance of rain 50%. At 9 p.m. GMT 2100 UTC, the center of Tropical Storm Fay was located near latitude 29.8 north, longitude 41.8 west. Fay is moving toward the west near 6 miles per hour, 9 kilometers per hour. A generally westward motion with some decrease in forward speed is expected over the next few days. Maximum sustained winds are near 50 miles per hour, 85 kilometers per hour with higher gusts. Some strengthening is possible overnight before weakening likely commences by Friday afternoon. Tropical storm force winds extend outward up to 80 miles, 130 kilometers from the center. The estimated minimum central pressure is 1,005 millibars, 29.68 inches. 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Be sure to follow us on Facebook. Here's a look at local weather conditions as of 5 p.m. At the top of the hour, skies were partly sunny in Shreveport. The temperature was 90 degrees at the regional airport. The dew point was 61, making the relative humidity 37%. Winds were northeast at 7 miles an hour. The pressure was 30.05 inches and falling. In Bossier City, at Barksdale Air Force Base, skies were sunny, with a temperature of 91 degrees. The dew point was 59, making the relative humidity 33%. Winds were north at 10 miles an hour. The pressure was 30.04 inches and falling. And in downtown Shreveport, skies were sunny. The temperature was 89 degrees. And winds were northeast at 9 miles an hour, gusting to 23. Once again in Shreveport, it was 90 degrees with partly sunny skies at 5 p.m. Around the local area at 5 p.m., in Texarkana, mostly sunny and 84. Wind northeast at 10 miles an hour. El Dorado, mostly sunny and 83. Wind north at 10 miles an hour. Monroe, mostly sunny and 82. Wind northeast at 6 miles an hour, gusting to 21 miles an hour. Nacogdoches, sunny and 89. Wind northeast at 10 miles an hour, gusting to 16 miles an hour. Marshall, mostly sunny and 91. Wind variable at 6 miles an hour. And at Longview, mostly sunny and 91 degrees. Wind variable at 5 miles an hour. Elsewhere across the four-state area, over at Dallas, partly sunny and 92. Oklahoma City, partly sunny and 92. Little Rock, partly sunny and 77. Jackson, Mississippi, partly sunny and 84. Baton Rouge, partly sunny and 90. And at Houston, partly sunny and 94 degrees.
For the most current information, check us out on the web at www.weather.gov/SHT. Fire danger statement. Elevated fire weather conditions are expected for today for all of our four-state region, which includes extreme southeast Oklahoma, southwest and south-central Arkansas, east Texas, and northern and central Louisiana. Weather conditions will be favorable for wildfire growth. Timing, from noon until 7 p.m. today. Relative humidity, 25% to 40%. Wind sustained east to southeast winds between 5 to 10 miles per hour with occasional gusts to 15 miles per hour. Fuels, critically dry. These conditions will support the spread of wildfires. Outdoor burning and activities that involve open sparks or flames are discouraged. Please report all wildfires to local law enforcement as soon as possible. Here is your area's open water boating forecast. Wind gusts may be higher. Rest of today, mostly cloudy. Highs in the upper 80s. Northeast winds 10 to 15 miles per hour. Tonight, partly cloudy. Lows in the lower 60s. Northeast winds 10 to 15 miles per hour. Friday, partly cloudy. Highs in the lower 90s. Northeast winds 10 to 15 miles per hour. Friday night, partly cloudy. Lows in the upper 60s. East winds 5 to 10 miles per hour. Saturday, partly cloudy. Highs in the lower 90s. Southeast winds 5 to 10 miles per hour. Saturday night, partly cloudy. Lows in the upper 60s. Sunday, mostly sunny. Highs in the mid-90s. Sunday night, partly cloudy. Lows in the upper 60s. Monday, partly cloudy. Highs in the mid-90s. Monday night, partly cloudy. Lows in the upper 60s. Tuesday, partly cloudy in the morning, then mostly cloudy with a 20% chance of showers and thunderstorms in the afternoon. Highs in the mid-90s. Tuesday night, mostly cloudy. Slight chance of showers in the evening, then a chance of showers after midnight. Lows around 70. Chance of showers 30%. Wednesday, mostly cloudy. Chance of showers in the morning, then a chance of showers and slight chance of thunderstorms in the afternoon. Highs around 90. Chance of precipitation 40%. The Shreveport Climate Summary for this evening, as of 4 p.m., September 24, 2026. Today's high temperature was 89 degrees. The normal high is 87. The record high is 98 degrees, which was last set in 1931. Today's low temperature was 68 degrees. The normal low is 64. The record low is 46 degrees, which was set in 1990. No precipitation fell today, which leaves the monthly total at 0.36 inches. This is 2.29 inches below the normal amount of 2.65 inches for September. The total precipitation for the year still stands at 31.64 inches, which is 5.45 inches below normal. Sunset tonight is at 7.09 p.m. Sunrise tomorrow is at 7.05 a.m. Now let's check on your local forecast. This afternoon, mostly cloudy. Highs in the upper 80s. Northeast winds 5 to 10 miles per hour. Tonight, partly cloudy. Lows in the lower 60s. Northeast winds 5 to 10 miles per hour. Friday, partly cloudy. Highs in the lower 90s. Northeast winds around 5 miles per hour. Friday night, partly cloudy. Lows in the upper 60s. East winds around 5 miles per hour. Saturday, partly cloudy. Highs in the lower 90s. Southeast winds around 5 miles per hour. Saturday night, partly cloudy. Lows in the upper 60s. Sunday, mostly sunny. Hot with highs in the mid-90s. Sunday night, partly cloudy. Lows in the upper 60s. Monday,
partly cloudy. Highs in the mid-90s. Monday night, partly cloudy.

is around 70. Tuesday, partly cloudy in the morning, then mostly cloudy with a slight chance of showers and thunderstorms in the afternoon. Highs in the lower 90s. Chance of rain 20%. Tuesday night, mostly cloudy. A slight chance of showers in the evening, then a chance of showers after midnight. Lows in the lower 70s. Chance of rain 30%. Wednesday, mostly cloudy. A chance of showers in the morning, then a chance of showers with a slight chance of thunderstorms in the afternoon. Highs in the upper 80s. Chance of rain 50%. At 9 p.m. GMT 2100 UTC, the center of Tropical Storm Fay was located near latitude 29.8 north, longitude 41.8 west. Fay is moving toward the west near 6 miles per hour, 9 kilometers per hour. A generally westward motion with some decrease in forward speed is expected over the next few days. Maximum sustained winds are near 50 miles per hour, 85 kilometers per hour with higher gusts. Some strengthening is possible overnight before weakening likely commences by Friday afternoon. Tropical storm force winds extend outward up to 80 miles, 130 kilometers from the center. The estimated minimum central pressure is 1,005 millibars, 29.68 inches. 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Be sure to follow us on Facebook. Here's a look at local weather conditions as of 5 p.m. At the top of the hour, skies were partly sunny in Shreveport. The temperature was 90 degrees at the regional airport. The dew point was 61, making the relative humidity 37%. Winds were northeast at 7 miles an hour. The pressure was 30.05 inches and falling. In Bossier City, at Barksdale Air Force Base, skies were sunny, with a temperature of 91 degrees. The dew point was 59, making the relative humidity 33%. Winds were north at 10 miles an hour. The pressure was 30.04 inches and falling. And in downtown Shreveport, skies were sunny. The temperature was 89 degrees. And winds were northeast at 9 miles an hour, gusting to 23. Once again in Shreveport, it was 90 degrees with partly sunny skies at 5 p.m. This is your NOAA Weather Radio, station WXJ97, operating on a frequency of 162.400 MHz, providing the latest weather information on a 24-hour basis. 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Around the local area at 5 p.m., in Texarkana, mostly sunny and 84. Wind northeast at 10 miles an hour. El Dorado, mostly sunny and 83. Wind north at 10 miles an hour. Monroe, mostly sunny and 82. Wind northeast at 6 miles an hour, gusting to 21 miles an hour. Natchitoches, sunny and 89. Wind northeast at 10 miles an hour, gusting to 16 miles an hour. Marshall, mostly sunny and 91. Wind variable at 6 miles an hour. And at Longview, mostly sunny and 91 degrees. Wind variable at 5 miles an hour. Elsewhere across the four-state area, over at Dallas, partly sunny and 92. Oklahoma City, partly sunny and 92. Little Rock, partly sunny and 77. Jackson, Mississippi, partly sunny and 84. Baton Rouge, partly sunny and 90. And at Houston, partly sunny and 94 degrees. For the most current information, check us out on the web at www.weather.gov/SHT. The Shreveport Climate Summary for this evening, as of 4 p.m., September 24, 2026. Today's high temperature was 89 degrees. The normal high is 87.
The record high is 98 degrees, which was last set in 1931. Today's low temperature was 68 degrees. The normal low is 64. The record low is 46 degrees, which was set in 1990. No precipitation fell today, which leaves the monthly total at 0.36 inches. This is 2.29 inches below the normal amount of 2.65 inches for September. The total precipitation for the year still stands at 31.64 inches, which is 5.45 inches below normal. Sunset tonight is at 7.09 p.m. Sunrise tomorrow is at 7.05 a.m. Now let's check on your local forecast. This afternoon, mostly cloudy. Highs in the upper 80s. Northeast winds 5 to 10 miles per hour. Tonight, partly cloudy. Lows in the lower 60s. Northeast winds 5 to 10 miles per hour. Friday, partly cloudy. Highs in the lower 90s. Northeast winds around 5 miles per hour. Friday night, partly cloudy. Lows in the upper 60s. East winds around 5 miles per hour. Saturday, partly cloudy. Highs in the lower 90s. Southeast winds around 5 miles per hour. Saturday night, partly cloudy. Lows in the upper 60s. Sunday, mostly sunny. Hot with highs in the mid-90s. Sunday night, partly cloudy. Lows in the upper 60s. Monday, partly cloudy. Highs in the mid-90s. Monday night, partly cloudy. Lows around 70. Tuesday, partly cloudy in the morning, then mostly cloudy with a slight chance of showers and thunderstorms in the afternoon. Highs in the lower 90s. Chance of rain 20%. Tuesday night, mostly cloudy. A slight chance of showers in the evening, then a chance of showers after midnight. Lows in the lower 70s. Chance of rain 30%. Wednesday, mostly cloudy. A chance of showers in the morning, then a chance of showers with a slight chance of thunderstorms in the afternoon. Highs in the upper 80s. Chance of rain 50%. At 9 p.m. GMT 2100 UTC, the center of Tropical Storm Fay was located near latitude 29.8 north, longitude 41.8 west. Fay is moving toward the west near 6 miles per hour, 9 kilometers per hour. A generally westward motion with some decrease in forward speed is expected over the next few days. Maximum sustained winds are near 50 miles per hour, 85 kilometers per hour with higher gusts. Some strengthening is possible overnight before weakening likely commences by Friday afternoon. Tropical storm force winds extend outward up to 80 miles, 130 kilometers from the center. The estimated minimum central pressure is 1,005 millibars, 29.68 inches. 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Be sure to follow us on Facebook. Here's a look at local weather conditions as of 6 p.m. At the top of the hour, skies were partly sunny in Shreveport. The temperature was 88 degrees at the regional airport. The dew point was 59, making the relative humidity 37%. Winds were north at 12 miles an hour, gusting to 18. The pressure was 30.05 inches and steady. In Bossier City, at Barksdale Air Force Base, skies were mostly sunny, with a temperature of 88 degrees. The dew point was 57, making the relative humidity 35%. Winds were north at 8 miles an hour. The pressure was 30.04 inches and steady. And in downtown Shreveport, skies were mostly sunny. The temperature was 87 degrees. And winds were northeast at 7 miles an hour. Once again in Shreveport, it was 88 degrees with partly sunny skies at 6 p.m. Fire danger statement.
Elevated fire weather conditions are expected for today for all of our four-state region, which includes extreme southeast Oklahoma, southwest and south-central Arkansas, east Texas, and northern and central Louisiana. Weather conditions will be favorable for wildfire growth. Timing, from noon until 7 p.m. today. Relative humidity, 25 to 40%. Wind sustained east to southeast winds between 5 to 10 miles per hour with occasional gusts to 15 miles per hour. Fuels, critically dry. These conditions will support the spread of wildfires. Outdoor burning and activities that involve open sparks or flames are discouraged. Please report all wildfires to local law enforcement as soon as possible. Around the local area at 6 p.m. in Texarkana, partly sunny and 83. Wind northeast at 8 miles an hour. El Dorado, mostly sunny and 81. Wind northeast at 7 miles an hour. Monroe, mostly sunny and 82. Wind northeast at 10 miles an hour. Natchitoches, sunny and 87. Wind northeast at 6 miles an hour. Marshall, mostly sunny and 88. Wind variable at 5 miles an hour. And at Longview, mostly sunny and 88 degrees. Wind northeast at 6 miles an hour. Elsewhere across the four-state area, over at Dallas, partly sunny and 92. Oklahoma City, partly sunny and 90. Little Rock, partly sunny and 75. Jackson, Mississippi, partly sunny and 83. Baton Rouge, partly sunny and 86. And at Houston, partly sunny and 93 degrees. For the most current information, check us out on the web at www.weather.gov/sht. The Shreveport Climate Summary for this evening, as of 4 p.m., September 24, 2026. Today's high temperature was 89 degrees. The normal high is 87. The record high is 98 degrees, which was last set in 1931. Today's low temperature was 68 degrees. The normal low is 64. The record low is 46 degrees, which was set in 1990. No precipitation fell today, which leaves the monthly total at 0.36 inches. This is 2.29 inches below the normal amount of 2.65 inches for September. The total precipitation for the year still stands at 31.64 inches, which is 5.45 inches below normal. Sunset tonight is at 7.09 p.m. Sunrise tomorrow is at 7.05 a.m. Now let's check on your local forecast. This afternoon, mostly cloudy. Highs in the upper 80s. Northeast winds 5 to 10 miles per hour. Tonight, partly cloudy. Lows in the lower 60s. Northeast winds 5 to 10 miles per hour. Friday, partly cloudy. Highs in the lower 90s. Northeast winds around 5 miles per hour. Friday night, partly cloudy. Lows in the upper 60s. East winds around 5 miles per hour. Saturday, partly cloudy. Highs in the lower 90s. Southeast winds around 5 miles per hour. Saturday night, partly cloudy. Lows in the upper 60s. Sunday, mostly sunny. Hot with highs in the mid-90s. Sunday night, partly cloudy. Lows in the upper 60s. Monday, partly cloudy. Highs in the mid-90s. Monday night, partly cloudy. Lows around 70. Tuesday, partly cloudy in the morning, then mostly cloudy with a slight chance of showers and thunderstorms in the afternoon. Highs in the lower 90s. Chance of rain 20%. Tuesday night, mostly cloudy. A slight chance of showers in the evening, then a chance of showers after midnight. Lows in the lower 70s. Chance of rain 30%. Wednesday, mostly cloudy. A chance of showers in the morning, then a chance of showers with a slight chance of thunderstorms in the afternoon. Highs in the upper 80s.
chance of rain 50%. At 9 p.m. GMT 2100 UTC, the center of Tropical Storm Fay was located near latitude 29.8 north, longitude 41.8 west. Fay is moving toward the west near 6 miles per hour, 9 kilometers per hour. A generally westward motion with some decrease in forward speed is expected over the next few days. Maximum sustained winds are near 50 miles per hour, 85 kilometers per hour, with higher gusts. Some strengthening is possible overnight before weakening likely commences by Friday afternoon. Tropical storm force winds extend outward up to 80 miles, 130 kilometers from the center. The estimated minimum central pressure is 1,005 millibars, 29.68 inches. 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Be sure to follow us on Facebook. Here's a look at local weather conditions as of 6 p.m. At the top of the hour, skies were partly sunny in Shreveport. The temperature was 88 degrees at the regional airport. The dew point was 59, making the relative humidity 37%. Winds were north at 12 miles an hour, gusting to 18. The pressure was 30.05 inches and steady. In Bossier City, at Barksdale Air Force Base, skies were mostly sunny, with a temperature of 88 degrees. The dew point was 57, making the relative humidity 35%. Winds were north at 8 miles an hour. The pressure was 30.04 inches and steady. And in downtown Shreveport, skies were mostly sunny. The temperature was 87 degrees. And winds were northeast at 7 miles an hour. Once again in Shreveport, it was 88 degrees with partly sunny skies at 6 p.m. Around the local area at 6 p.m., in Texarkana, partly sunny and 83. Wind northeast at 8 miles an hour. El Dorado, mostly sunny and 81. Wind northeast at 7 miles an hour. Monroe, mostly sunny and 82. Wind northeast at 10 miles an hour. Nacogdoches, sunny and 87. Wind northeast at 6 miles an hour. Marshall, mostly sunny and 88. Wind variable at 5 miles an hour. And at Longview, mostly sunny and 88 degrees. Wind northeast at 6 miles an hour. Elsewhere across the four-state area, over at Dallas, partly sunny and 92. Oklahoma City, partly sunny and 90. Little Rock, partly sunny and 75. Jackson, Mississippi, partly sunny and 83. Baton Rouge, partly sunny and 86. And at Houston, partly sunny and 93 degrees. For the most current information, check us out on the web at www.weather.gov/sht. 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The Shreveport Climate Summary for this evening, as of 4 p.m., September 24, 2026. Today's high temperature was 89 degrees. The normal high is 87. The record high is 98 degrees, which was last set in 1931. Today's low temperature was 68 degrees. The normal low is 64. The record low is 46 degrees, which was set in 1990. No precipitation fell today, which leaves the monthly total at 0.36 inches. This is 2.29 inches below the normal amount of 2.65 inches for September. The total precipitation for the year still stands at 31.64 inches, which is 5.45 inches below normal. Sunset tonight is at 7.09 p.m. Sunrise tomorrow is at 7.05 a.m.
Now let's check on your local forecast. This afternoon, mostly cloudy. Highs in the upper 80s. Northeast winds 5 to 10 miles per hour. Tonight, partly cloudy. Lows in the lower 60s. Northeast winds 5 to 10 miles per hour. Friday, partly cloudy. Highs in the lower 90s. Northeast winds around 5 miles per hour. Friday night, partly cloudy. Lows in the upper 60s. East winds around 5 miles per hour. Saturday, partly cloudy. Highs in the lower 90s. Southeast winds around 5 miles per hour. Saturday night, partly cloudy. Lows in the upper 60s. Sunday, mostly sunny. Hot with highs in the mid-90s. Sunday night, partly cloudy. Lows in the upper 60s. Monday, partly cloudy. Highs in the mid-90s. Monday night, partly cloudy. Lows around 70. Tuesday, partly cloudy in the morning, then mostly cloudy with a slight chance of showers and thunderstorms in the afternoon. Highs in the lower 90s. Chance of rain 20%. Tuesday night, mostly cloudy. A slight chance of showers in the evening, then a chance of showers after midnight. Lows in the lower 70s. Chance of rain 30%. Wednesday, mostly cloudy. A chance of showers in the morning, then a chance of showers with a slight chance of thunderstorms in the afternoon. Highs in the upper 80s. Chance of rain 50%. At 9 p.m. GMT 2100 UTC, the center of Tropical Storm Fay was located near latitude 29.8 north, longitude 41.8 west. Fay is moving toward the west near 6 miles per hour, 9 kilometers per hour. A generally westward motion with some decrease in forward speed is expected over the next few days. Maximum sustained winds are near 50 miles per hour, 85 kilometers per hour with higher gusts. Some strengthening is possible overnight before weakening likely commences by Friday afternoon. Tropical storm force winds extend outward up to 80 miles, 130 kilometers from the center. The estimated minimum central pressure is 1,005 millibars, 29.68 inches. 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Be sure to follow us on Facebook. Here's a look at local weather conditions as of 6 p.m. At the top of the hour, skies were partly sunny in Shreveport. The temperature was 88 degrees at the regional airport. The dew point was 59, making the relative humidity 37%. Winds were north at 12 miles an hour, gusting to 18. The pressure was 30.05 inches and steady. In Bossier City, at Barksdale Air Force Base, skies were mostly sunny, with a temperature of 88 degrees. The dew point was 57, making the relative humidity 35%. Winds were north at 8 miles an hour. The pressure was 30.04 inches and steady. And in downtown Shreveport, skies were mostly sunny. The temperature was 87 degrees. And winds were northeast at 7 miles an hour. Once again in Shreveport, it was 88 degrees with partly sunny skies at 6 p.m. Around the local area at 6 p.m., in Texarkana, partly sunny and 83. Wind northeast at 8 miles an hour. El Dorado, mostly sunny and 81. Wind northeast at 7 miles an hour. Monroe, mostly sunny and 82. Wind northeast at 10 miles an hour. Nacogdoches, sunny and 87. Wind northeast at 6 miles an hour. Marshall, mostly sunny and 88. Wind variable at 5 miles an hour. And at Longview, mostly sunny and 88 degrees. Wind northeast at 6 miles an hour. Elsewhere across the four-state area, over at Dallas, partly sunny and 92. Oklahoma City, partly sunny and 90.
Little Rock, partly sunny and 75. Jackson, Mississippi, partly sunny and 83. Baton Rouge, partly sunny and 86. And at Houston,

partly sunny and 93 degrees. For the most current information, check us out on the web at www.weather.gov/sht. Fire danger statement. Elevated fire weather conditions are expected for today for all of our four-state region, which includes extreme southeast Oklahoma, southwest and south-central Arkansas, east Texas, and northern and central Louisiana. Weather conditions will be favorable for wildfire growth. Timing, from noon until 7 p.m. today. Relative humidity, 25 to 40%. Wind sustained east to southeast winds between 5 to 10 miles per hour with occasional gusts to 15 miles per hour. Fuels, critically dry. These conditions will support the spread of wildfires. Outdoor burning and activities that involve open sparks or flames are discouraged. Please report all wildfires to local law enforcement as soon as possible. Here is your area's open water boating forecast. Wind gusts may be higher. Rest of today, mostly cloudy. Highs in the upper 80s. Northeast winds 10 to 15 miles per hour. Tonight, partly cloudy. Lows in the lower 60s. Northeast winds 10 to 15 miles per hour. Friday, partly cloudy. Highs in the lower 90s. Northeast winds 10 to 15 miles per hour. Friday night, partly cloudy. Lows in the upper 60s. East winds 5 to 10 miles per hour. Saturday, partly cloudy. Highs in the lower 90s. Southeast winds 5 to 10 miles per hour. Saturday night, partly cloudy. Lows in the upper 60s. Sunday, mostly sunny. Highs in the mid-90s. Sunday night, partly cloudy. Lows in the upper 60s. Monday, partly cloudy. Highs in the mid-90s. Monday night, partly cloudy. Lows in the upper 60s. Tuesday, partly cloudy in the morning, then mostly cloudy with a 20% chance of showers and thunderstorms in the afternoon. Highs in the mid-90s. Tuesday night, mostly cloudy. Slight chance of showers in the evening, then a chance of showers after midnight. Lows around 70. Chance of showers 30%. Wednesday, mostly cloudy. Chance of showers in the morning, then a chance of showers and slight chance of thunderstorms in the afternoon. Highs around 90. Chance of precipitation 40%. 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Be sure to follow us on Facebook. Here's a look at local weather conditions as of 6 p.m. At the top of the hour, skies were partly sunny in Shreveport. The temperature was 88. The temperature was 88 degrees at the regional airport. The dew point was 59, making the relative humidity 37%. Winds were north at 12 miles an hour, gusting to 18. The pressure was 30.05 inches and steady. In Bossier City, at Barksdale Air Force Base, skies were mostly sunny, with a temperature of 88 degrees. The dew point was 57, making the relative humidity 35%. Winds were north at 8 miles an hour. The pressure was 30.04 inches and steady. And in downtown Shreveport, skies were mostly sunny. The temperature was 87 degrees. And winds were northeast at 7 miles an hour. Once again in Shreveport, it was 88 degrees with partly sunny skies at 6 p.m. Around the local area at 6 p.m., in Texarkana, partly sunny and 83. Wind northeast at 8 miles an hour. El Dorado, mostly sunny and 81. Wind northeast at 7 miles an hour. Monroe, mostly sunny and 82. Wind northeast at 10 miles an hour. Natchitoches, sunny and 87. Wind northeast at 6 miles an hour. Marshall, mostly sunny and 88. Wind variable at 5 miles an hour. And at Longview, mostly sunny and 88 degrees.

Wind northeast at 6 miles an hour. Elsewhere across the four-state area, over at Dallas, partly sunny and 92. Oklahoma City, partly sunny and 90. Little Rock, partly sunny and 75. Jackson, Mississippi, partly sunny and 83. Baton Rouge, partly sunny and 86. And at Houston, partly sunny and 93 degrees. For the most current information, check us out on the web at www.weather.gov/sht. The Shreveport Climate Summary for this evening, as of 4 p.m., September 24, 2026. Today's high temperature was 89 degrees. The normal high is 87. The record high is 98 degrees, which was last set in 1931. Today's low temperature was 68 degrees. The normal low is 64. The record low is 46 degrees, which was set in 1990. No precipitation fell today, which leaves the monthly total at 0.36 inches. This is 2.29 inches below the normal amount of 2.65 inches for September. The total precipitation for the year still stands at 31.64 inches, which is 5.45 inches below normal. Sunset tonight is at 7.09 p.m. Sunrise tomorrow is at 7.05 a.m. Now let's check on your local forecast. Tonight, partly cloudy. Lows in the lower 60s. Northeast winds 5 to 10 miles per hour. Friday, partly cloudy. Highs in the lower 90s. Northeast winds around 5 miles per hour. Friday night, partly cloudy. Lows in the upper 60s. East winds around 5 miles per hour. Saturday, partly cloudy. Highs in the lower 90s. Southeast winds around 5 miles per hour. Saturday night, partly cloudy. Lows in the upper 60s. Light and variable winds. Sunday, mostly sunny. Hot with highs in the mid-90s. Sunday night, partly cloudy. Lows in the upper 60s. Monday, partly cloudy. Highs in the mid-90s. Monday night, partly cloudy. Lows around 70. Tuesday, partly cloudy in the morning, then mostly cloudy with a slight chance of showers and thunderstorms in the afternoon. Highs in the lower 90s. Chance of rain 20%. Tuesday night, mostly cloudy. A slight chance of showers in the evening, then a chance of showers after midnight. Lows in the lower 70s. Chance of rain 30%. Wednesday, mostly cloudy. A chance of showers in the morning, then a chance of showers with a slight chance of thunderstorms in the afternoon. Highs in the upper 80s. Chance of rain 50%. Wednesday night, a slight chance of thunderstorms in the evening. Partly cloudy with a chance of showers. Lows in the mid-60s. Chance of rain 50%. Thursday, partly cloudy with a 30% chance of showers. Highs in the mid-80s. 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Here is your area's open water boating forecast. Wind gusts may be higher. Tonight, partly cloudy. Lows in the lower 60s. Northeast winds 10 to 15 miles per hour. Friday, partly cloudy. Highs in the lower 90s. Northeast winds 10 to 15 miles per hour. Friday night, partly cloudy. Lows in the upper 60s. East winds 5 to 10 miles per hour. Saturday, partly cloudy. Highs in the lower 90s. Southeast winds 5 to 10 miles per hour. Saturday night, partly cloudy. Lows

slight chance of showers in the evening, then a chance of showers after midnight. Lows around 70. Chance of showers 30%. Wednesday, mostly cloudy. Chance of showers in the morning, then a chance of showers and slight chance of thunderstorms in the afternoon. Highs around 90. Chance of precipitation 40%. Wednesday night, partly cloudy. Chance of showers and slight chance of thunderstorms in the evening, then a chance of showers after midnight. Lows in the mid-60s. Chance of precipitation 30%. Thursday, partly cloudy with a 30% chance of showers. Highs in the mid-80s. At 9 p.m. GMT 2100 UTC, the center of Tropical Storm Fay was located near latitude 29.8 north, longitude 41.8 west. Fay is moving toward the west near 6 miles per hour, 9 kilometers per hour. A generally westward motion with some decrease in forward speed is expected over the next few days. Maximum sustained winds are near 50 miles per hour, 85 kilometers per hour with higher gusts. Some strengthening is possible overnight before weakening likely commences by Friday afternoon. Tropical storm force winds extend outward up to 80 miles, 130 kilometers from the center. The estimated minimum central pressure is 1,005 millibars, 29.68 inches. 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Be sure to follow us on Facebook. Here's a look at local weather conditions as of 6 p.m. At the top of the hour, skies were partly sunny in Shreveport. The temperature was 88 degrees at the regional airport. The dew point was 59, making the relative humidity 37%. Winds were north at 12 miles an hour, gusting to 18. The pressure was 30.05 inches and steady. In Bossier City, at Barksdale Air Force Base, skies were mostly sunny, with a temperature of 88 degrees. The dew point was 57, making the relative humidity 35%. Winds were north at 8 miles an hour. The pressure was 30.04 inches and steady. And in downtown Shreveport, skies were mostly sunny. The temperature was 87 degrees. And winds were northeast at 7 miles an hour. Once again in Shreveport, it was 88 degrees with partly sunny skies at 6 p.m. Around the local area at 6 p.m., in Texarkana, partly sunny and 83. Wind northeast at 8 miles an hour. El Dorado, mostly sunny and 81. Wind northeast at 7 miles an hour. Monroe, mostly sunny and 82. Wind northeast at 10 miles an hour. Natchitoches, sunny and 87. Wind northeast at 6 miles an hour. Marshall, mostly sunny and 88. Wind variable at 5 miles an hour. And at Longview, mostly sunny and 88 degrees. Wind northeast at 6 miles an hour. Elsewhere across the four-state area, over at Dallas, partly sunny and 92. Oklahoma City, partly sunny and 90. Little Rock, partly sunny and 75. Jackson, Mississippi, partly sunny and 83. Baton Rouge, partly sunny and 86. And at Houston, partly sunny and 93 degrees. For the most current information, check us out on the web at www.weather.gov/sht. Fire danger statement. Elevated fire weather conditions are expected for today for all of our four-state region, which includes extreme southeast Oklahoma, southwest and south-central Arkansas, east Texas, and northern and central Louisiana. Weather conditions will be favorable for wildfire growth. Timing, from noon until 7 p.m. today. Relative humidity, 25 to 40%. Wind sustained east to southeast winds between 5 to 10 miles per hour with occasional gusts to 15 miles per hour. Fuels, critically dry. These conditions will support the spread of wildfires. Outdoor burning and activities that involve open

sparks or flames are discouraged. Please report all wildfires to local law enforcement as soon as possible. The Shreveport Climate Summary for this evening, as of 4 p.m., September 24, 2026. Today's high temperature was 89 degrees. The normal high is 87. The record high is 98 degrees, which was last set in 1931. Today's low temperature was 68 degrees. The normal low is 64. The record low is 46 degrees, which was set in 1990. No precipitation fell today, which leaves the monthly total at 0.36 inches. This is 2.29 inches below the normal amount of 2.65 inches for September. The total precipitation for the year still stands at 31.64 inches, which is 5.45 inches below normal. Sunset tonight is at 7.09 p.m. Sunrise tomorrow is at 7.05 a.m. Now let's check on your local forecast. Tonight, partly cloudy. Lows in the lower 60s. Northeast winds 5 to 10 miles per hour. Friday, partly cloudy. Highs in the lower 90s. Northeast winds around 5 miles per hour. Friday night, partly cloudy. Lows in the upper 60s. East winds around 5 miles per hour. Saturday, partly cloudy. Highs in the lower 90s. Southeast winds around 5 miles per hour. Saturday night, partly cloudy. Lows in the upper 60s. Light and variable winds. Sunday, mostly sunny. Hot with highs in the mid-90s. Sunday night, partly cloudy. Lows in the upper 60s. Monday, partly cloudy. Highs in the mid-90s. Monday night, partly cloudy. Lows around 70. Tuesday, partly cloudy in the morning, then mostly cloudy with a slight chance of showers and thunderstorms in the afternoon. Highs in the lower 90s. Chance of rain 20%. Tuesday night, mostly cloudy. A slight chance of showers in the evening, then a chance of showers after midnight. Lows in the lower 70s. Chance of rain 30%. Wednesday, mostly cloudy. A chance of showers in the morning, then a chance of showers with a slight chance of thunderstorms in the afternoon. Highs in the upper 80s. Chance of rain 50%. Wednesday night, a slight chance of thunderstorms in the evening. Partly cloudy with a chance of showers. Lows in the mid-60s. Chance of rain 50%. Thursday, partly cloudy with a 30% chance of showers. Highs in the mid-80s. Here is your area's open water boating forecast. Wind gusts may be higher. Tonight, partly cloudy. Lows in the lower 60s. Northeast winds 10 to 15 miles per hour. Friday, partly cloudy. Highs in the lower 90s. Northeast winds 10 to 15 miles per hour. Friday night, partly cloudy. Lows in the upper 60s. East winds 5 to 10 miles per hour. Saturday, partly cloudy. Highs in the lower 90s. Southeast winds 5 to 10 miles per hour. Saturday night, partly cloudy. Lows in the upper 60s. Southeast winds 5 to 10 miles per hour. Sunday, mostly sunny. Highs in the mid-90s. Sunday night, partly cloudy. Lows in the upper 60s. Monday, partly cloudy. Highs in the mid-90s. Monday night, partly cloudy. Lows in the upper 60s. Tuesday, partly cloudy in the morning, then mostly cloudy with a 20% chance of showers and thunderstorms in the afternoon. Highs in the mid-90s. Tuesday night, mostly cloudy. Slight chance of showers in the evening, then a chance of showers after midnight. Lows around 70. Chance of showers 30%. Wednesday, mostly cloudy. Chance of showers in the morning, then a chance of showers and slight chance of thunderstorms in the afternoon. Highs around 90.
chance of precipitation 40%. Wednesday night, partly cloudy. Chance of showers and slight chance of thunderstorms in the evening, then a chance of showers after midnight. Lows in the mid-60s. Chance of precipitation 30%. Thursday, partly cloudy with a 30% chance of showers. Highs in the mid-80s. At 9 p.m. GMT 2100 UTC, the center of Tropical Storm Fay was located near latitude 29.8 north, longitude 41.8 west. Fay is moving toward the west near 6 miles per hour, 9 kilometers per hour. A generally westward motion with some decrease in forward speed is expected over the next few days. Maximum sustained winds are near 50 miles per hour, 85 kilometers per hour. Some strengthening is possible overnight before weakening likely commences by Friday afternoon. Tropical storm force winds extend outward up to 80 miles, 130 kilometers from the center. The estimated minimum central pressure 5 millibars, 29.68 inches. 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Be sure to follow us on Facebook. Here's a look at local weather conditions as of 6 p.m. At the top of the hour, skies were partly sunny in Shreveport. The temperature was 88 degrees at the regional airport. The dew point was 59, making the relative humidity 37%. Winds were north at 12 miles an hour, gusting to 18. The pressure was 30.05 inches and steady. In Bossier City, at Barksdale Air Force Base, skies were mostly sunny, with a temperature of 88 degrees. The dew point was 57, making the relative humidity 35%. Winds were north at 8 miles an hour. The pressure was 30.04 inches and steady. And in downtown Shreveport, skies were mostly sunny. The temperature was 87 degrees. And winds were northeast at 7 miles an hour. Once again in Shreveport, it was 88 degrees with partly sunny skies at 6 p.m. This is your NOAA Weather Radio, station WXJ97, operating on a frequency of 162.400 MHz, providing the latest weather information on a 24-hour basis. 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Around the local area at 6 p.m., in Texarkana, partly sunny and 83. Wind northeast at 8 miles an hour. El Dorado, mostly sunny and 81. Wind northeast at 7 miles an hour. Monroe, mostly sunny and 82. Wind northeast at 10 miles an hour. Natchitoches, sunny and 87. Wind northeast at 6 miles an hour. Marshall, mostly sunny and 88. Wind variable at 5 miles an hour. And at Longview, mostly sunny and 88 degrees. Wind northeast at 6 miles an hour. Elsewhere across the four-state area, over at Dallas, partly sunny and 92. Oklahoma City, partly sunny and 90. Little Rock, partly sunny and 75. Jackson, Mississippi, partly sunny and 83. Baton Rouge, partly sunny and 86. And at Houston, partly sunny and 93 degrees. For the most current information, check us out on the web at www.weather.gov/SHP. The Shreveport Climate Summary for this evening, as of 4 p.m., September 24, 2026. Today's high temperature was 89 degrees. The normal high is 87. The record high is 98 degrees, which was last set in 1931. Today's low temperature was 68 degrees. The normal low is 64. The record low is 46 degrees, which was set in 1990. No precipitation fell today, which leaves the monthly total at 0.36 inches.
This is 2.29 inches below the normal amount of 2.65 inches for September. The total precipitation for the year still stands at 31.64 inches, which is 5.45 inches below normal. Sunset tonight is at 7.09 p.m. Sunrise tomorrow is at 7.05 a.m. Now let's check on your local forecast. Tonight, partly cloudy. Lows in the lower 60s. Northeast winds 5 to 10 miles per hour. Friday, partly cloudy. Highs in the lower 90s. Northeast winds around 5 miles per hour. Friday night, partly cloudy. Lows in the upper 60s. East winds around 5 miles per hour. Saturday, partly cloudy. Highs in the lower 90s. Southeast winds around 5 miles per hour. Saturday night, partly cloudy. Lows in the upper 60s. Light and variable winds. Sunday, mostly sunny. Hot with highs in the mid-90s. Sunday night, partly cloudy. Lows in the upper 60s. Monday, partly cloudy. Highs in the mid-90s. Monday night, partly cloudy. Lows around 70. Tuesday, partly cloudy in the morning, then mostly cloudy with a slight chance of showers and thunderstorms in the afternoon. Highs in the lower 90s. Chance of rain 20%. Tuesday night, mostly cloudy. A slight chance of showers in the evening, then a chance of showers after midnight. Lows in the lower 70s. Chance of rain 30%. Wednesday, mostly cloudy. A chance of showers in the morning, then a chance of showers with a slight chance of thunderstorms in the afternoon. Highs in the upper 80s. Chance of rain 50%. Wednesday night, a slight chance of thunderstorms in the evening. Partly cloudy with a chance of showers. Lows in the mid-60s. Chance of rain 50%. Thursday, partly cloudy with a 30% chance of showers. Highs in the mid-80s. At 9 p.m. GMT 2100 UTC, the center of Tropical Storm Fay was located near latitude 29.8 north, longitude 41.8 west. Fay is moving toward the west near 6 miles per hour, 9 kilometers per hour. A generally westward motion with some decrease in forward speed is expected over the next few days. Maximum sustained winds are near 50 miles per hour, 85 kilometers per hour with higher gusts. Some strengthening is possible overnight before weakening likely commences by Friday afternoon. Tropical storm force winds extend outward up to 80 miles, 130 kilometers from the center. The estimated minimum central pressure is 1,005 millibars, 29.68 inches. 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Be sure to follow us on Facebook. Here's a look at local weather conditions as of 6 p.m. At the top of the hour, skies were partly sunny in Shreveport. The temperature was 88 degrees at the regional airport. The dew point was 59, making the relative humidity 37%. Winds were north at 12 miles an hour, gusting to 18. The pressure was 30.05 inches and steady. In Bossier City, at Barksdale Air Force Base, skies were mostly sunny, with a temperature of 88 degrees. The dew point was 57, making the relative humidity 35%. Winds were north at 8 miles an hour. The pressure was 30.04 inches and steady. And in downtown Shreveport, skies were mostly sunny. The temperature was 87 degrees. And winds were northeast at 7 miles an hour. Once again in Shreveport, it was 88 degrees with partly sunny skies at 6 p.m. Here is your area's open water boating forecast. Wind gusts may be higher. Tonight, partly cloudy. Lows in the lower 60s. Northeast winds 10 to 15 miles per hour. Friday, partly cloudy. Highs in the lower 90s. Northeast winds 10 to 15 miles.